surrounding areas of central Illinois. Rest of tonight, mostly clear. Lows around 60. Northeast winds 5 to 10 miles an hour. Monday, patchy fog in the morning. Mostly sunny. Highs in the lower 80s. East winds around 5 miles an hour. Monday night, mostly clear. Lows in the lower 60s. Southeast winds around 5 miles an hour. Tuesday, sunny. Highs in the mid 80s. South winds around 5 miles an hour. Tuesday night, mostly clear. Lows in the mid 60s. Southeast winds around 5 miles an hour. Wednesday, mostly sunny. A chance of showers and thunderstorms in the afternoon. Highs in the lower 80s. Chance of rain 40%. Wednesday night, a chance of thunderstorms. Showers. Lows in the mid 60s. Chance of rain 80%. Thursday, mostly cloudy in the morning, then becoming partly sunny. A chance of showers in the morning. Highs in the lower 80s. Chance of rain 50%. Thursday night through Saturday, partly cloudy. Lows in the mid 60s. Highs in the mid 80s. Saturday night, mostly clear. Lows in the upper 60s. Sunday, mostly sunny. Highs in the upper 80s. Again, the forecast for Peoria and surrounding areas of central Illinois for the rest of tonight, mostly clear. Lows around 60. Northeast winds 5 to 10 miles an hour. At 7 p.m. in Peoria, skies were sunny. The temperature was 78 degrees, the dew point was 65, and the relative humidity was 63%. The wind was variable at 7 miles an hour. The pressure was 29.88 inches and steady. Around central and western Illinois, temperatures were around 80 degrees. It was sunny at Lakin, Macomb, Springfield, and Pontiac. It was mostly sunny at Moline, Galesburg, Quincy, and Lincoln. At Bloomington, it was cloudy. And once again at 7 p.m. in Peoria, under sunny skies, the temperature was 78. The time is currently 7:04 p.m. Central Daylight Time. 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Now for the official National Weather Service forecast for Peoria and surrounding areas of central Illinois. Rest of tonight, mostly clear. Lows around 60. Northeast winds 5 to 10 miles an hour. Monday, patchy fog in the morning. Mostly sunny. Highs in the lower 80s. East winds around 5 miles an hour. Monday night, mostly clear. Lows in the lower 60s. Southeast winds around 5 miles an hour. Tuesday, sunny. Highs in the mid 80s. South winds around 5 miles an hour. Tuesday night, mostly clear. Lows in the mid 60s. Southeast winds around 5 miles an hour. Wednesday, mostly sunny. A chance of showers and thunderstorms in the afternoon. Highs in the lower 80s. Chance of rain 40%. Wednesday night, a chance of thunderstorms. Showers. Lows in the mid-60s. Chance of rain 80%. Thursday, mostly cloudy in the morning, then becoming partly sunny. A chance of showers in the morning. Highs in the lower 80s. Chance of rain 50%. Thursday night through Saturday, partly cloudy. Lows in the mid-60s. Highs in the mid-80s. Saturday night, mostly clear. Lows in the upper 60s. Sunday, mostly sunny. Highs in the upper 80s. Again, the forecast for Peoria and surrounding areas of central Illinois for the rest of tonight, mostly clear. Lows around 60. Northeast winds 5 to 10 miles an hour. At 7 p.m. in Peoria, skies were sunny. The temperature was 78 degrees, the dew point was 65, and the relative humidity was 63%. The wind was variable at 7 miles an hour. The pressure was 29.88 inches and steady. Around central and western Illinois, temperatures were around 80 degrees. It was sunny at Lakin, Macomb, Springfield, and Pontiac. It was mostly sunny at Moline, Galesburg, Quincy, and Lincoln. At Bloomington, it was cloudy. And once again at 7 p.m. in Peoria, under sunny

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The temperature was 78. The time is currently 7:06 p.m. Central Daylight Time. 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Now for the official National Weather Service forecast for Peoria and surrounding areas of central Illinois. Rest of tonight, mostly clear. Lows around 60. Northeast winds 5 to 10 miles an hour. Monday, patchy fog in the morning. Mostly sunny. Highs in the lower 80s. East winds around 5 miles an hour. Monday night, mostly clear. Lows in the lower 60s. Southeast winds around 5 miles an hour. Tuesday, sunny. Highs in the mid 80s. South winds around 5 miles an hour. Tuesday night, mostly clear. Lows in the mid 60s. Southeast winds around 5 miles an hour. Wednesday, mostly sunny. A chance of showers and thunderstorms in the afternoon. Highs in the lower 80s. Chance of rain 40%. Wednesday night, a chance of thunderstorms. Showers. Lows in the mid-60s. Chance of rain 80%. Thursday, mostly cloudy in the morning, then becoming partly sunny. A chance of showers in the morning. Highs in the lower 80s. Chance of rain 50%. Thursday night through Saturday, partly cloudy. Lows in the mid-60s. Highs in the mid-80s. Saturday night, mostly clear. Lows in the upper 60s. Sunday, mostly sunny. Highs in the upper 80s. Again, the forecast for Peoria and surrounding areas of central Illinois for the rest of tonight, mostly clear. Lows around 60. Northeast winds 5 to 10 miles an hour. At 7 p.m. in Peoria, skies were sunny. The temperature was 78 degrees, the dew point was 65, and the relative humidity was 63%. The wind was variable at 7 miles an hour. The pressure was 29.88 inches and steady. Around central and western Illinois, temperatures were around 80 degrees. It was sunny at Lakin, Macomb, Springfield, and Pontiac. It was mostly sunny at Moline, Galesburg, Quincy, and Lincoln. At Bloomington, it was cloudy. And once again at 7 p.m. in Peoria, under sunny skies, the temperature was 78. Looking elsewhere around the Midwest at 7 p.m., Chicago was mostly sunny, and 73. Indianapolis was mostly cloudy, and 77. St. Louis was sunny, and 80. Kansas City was mostly sunny, and 83. Des Moines was mostly sunny, and 81. Milwaukee was mostly sunny, and 70. The time is currently 7:09 p.m. Central Daylight Time. 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Now for the official National Weather Service forecast for Peoria and surrounding areas of central Illinois. Rest of tonight, mostly clear. Lows around 60. Northeast winds 5 to 10 miles an hour. Monday, patchy fog in the morning. Mostly sunny. Highs in the lower 80s. East winds around 5 miles an hour. Monday night, mostly clear. Lows in the lower 60s. Southeast winds around 5 miles an hour. Tuesday, sunny. Highs in the mid 80s. South winds around 5 miles an hour. Tuesday night, mostly clear. Lows in the mid 60s. Southeast winds around 5 miles an hour. Wednesday, mostly sunny. A chance of showers and thunderstorms in the afternoon. Highs in the lower 80s. Chance of rain 40%. Wednesday night, a chance of thunderstorms. Showers. Lows in the mid-60s. Chance of rain 80%. Thursday, mostly cloudy in the morning, then becoming partly sunny. A chance of showers in the morning. Highs in the lower 80s. Chance of rain 50%. Thursday night through Saturday, partly cloudy. Lows in the mid-60s. Highs in the mid-80s. Saturday night, mostly clear. Lows in the upper 60s. Sunday, mostly sunny. Highs in the upper 80s. Again, the forecast for Peoria and surrounding areas of central Illinois for the rest of tonight, mostly clear.

blows around 60. Northeast winds 5 to 10 miles an hour. At 7 p.m. in Peoria, skies were sunny. The temperature was 78 degrees, the dew point was 65, and the relative humidity was 63%. The wind was variable at 7 miles an hour. The pressure was 29.88 inches and steady. Around central and western Illinois, temperatures were around 80 degrees. It was sunny at Lakin, Macomb, Springfield, and Pontiac. It was mostly sunny at Moline, Galesburg, Quincy, and Lincoln. At Bloomington, it was cloudy. And once again at 7 p.m. in Peoria, under sunny skies, the temperature was 78. At 7 p.m. in Peoria, skies were sunny. The temperature was 78 degrees, the dew point was 65, and the relative humidity was 63%. The wind was variable at 7 miles an hour. The pressure was 29.88 inches and steady. Around central and western Illinois, temperatures were around 80 degrees. It was sunny at Lakin, Macomb, Springfield, and Pontiac. It was mostly sunny at Moline, Galesburg, Quincy, and Lincoln. At Bloomington, it was cloudy. And once again at 7 p.m. in Peoria, under sunny skies, the temperature was 78. Looking elsewhere around the Midwest at 7 p.m., Chicago was mostly sunny, and 73. Indianapolis was mostly cloudy, and 77. St. Louis was sunny, and 80. Kansas City was mostly sunny, and 83. Des Moines was mostly sunny, and 81. Milwaukee was mostly sunny, and 70. 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Now for the official National Weather Service forecast for Peoria and surrounding areas of central Illinois. Rest of tonight, mostly clear. Lows around 60. Northeast winds 5 to 10 miles an hour. Monday, patchy fog in the morning. Mostly sunny. Highs in the lower 80s. East winds around 5 miles an hour. Monday night, mostly clear. Lows in the lower 60s. Southeast winds around 5 miles an hour. Tuesday, sunny. Highs in the mid 80s. South winds around 5 miles an hour. Tuesday night, mostly clear. Lows in the mid-60s. Southeast winds around 5 miles an hour. Wednesday, mostly sunny. A chance of showers and thunderstorms in the afternoon. Highs in the lower 80s. Chance of rain 40%. Wednesday night, a chance of thunderstorms. Showers. Lows in the mid-60s. Chance of rain 80%. Thursday, mostly cloudy in the morning, then becoming partly sunny. A chance of showers in the morning. Highs in the lower 80s. Chance of rain 50%. Thursday night through Saturday, partly cloudy. Lows in the mid-60s. Highs in the mid-80s. Saturday night, mostly clear. Lows in the upper 60s. Sunday, mostly sunny. Highs in the upper 80s. Again, the forecast for Peoria and surrounding areas of central Illinois for the rest of tonight, mostly clear. Lows around 60. Northeast winds 5 to 10 miles an hour. The Peoria, Illinois climate summary for this evening, as of 4 p.m., August 2, 2026. Today's high temperature was 79 degrees. The normal high is 86. The record high is 101 degrees, which was last set in 1947. Today's low temperature was 64 degrees. The normal low is 66. The record low is 51 degrees, which was set in 1920. No precipitation fell today, which leaves the monthly total at 0.16 inches.

Temperature was 78. Looking elsewhere around the Midwest at 7 p.m., Chicago was mostly sunny, and 73. Indianapolis was mostly cloudy, and 77. St. Louis was mostly sunny, and 80. Kansas City was mostly sunny, and 83. Des Moines was mostly sunny, and 81. Milwaukee was mostly sunny, and 70. The time is currently 7:27 p.m. Central Daylight Time. 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Now for the official National Weather Service forecast for Peoria and surrounding areas of central Illinois. Rest of tonight, mostly clear. Lows around 60. Northeast winds 5 to 10 miles an hour. Monday, patchy fog in the morning. Mostly sunny. Highs in the lower 80s. East winds around 5 miles an hour. Monday night, mostly clear. Lows in the lower 60s. Southeast winds around 5 miles an hour. Tuesday, sunny. Highs in the mid 80s. South winds around 5 miles an hour. Tuesday night, mostly clear. Lows in the mid 60s. Southeast winds around 5 miles an hour. Wednesday, mostly sunny. A chance of showers and thunderstorms in the afternoon. Highs in the lower 80s. Chance of rain 40%. Wednesday night, a chance of thunderstorms. Showers. Lows in the mid-60s. Chance of rain 80%. Thursday, mostly cloudy in the morning, then becoming partly sunny. A chance of showers in the morning. Highs in the lower 80s. Chance of rain 50%. Thursday night through Saturday, partly cloudy. Lows in the mid-60s. Highs in the mid-80s. Saturday night, mostly clear. Lows in the upper 60s. Sunday, mostly sunny. Highs in the upper 80s. Again, the forecast for Peoria and surrounding areas of central Illinois for the rest of tonight, mostly clear. Lows around 60. Northeast winds 5 to 10 miles an hour. At 7 p.m. in Peoria, skies were sunny. The temperature was 78 degrees, the dew point was 65, and the relative humidity was 63%. The wind was variable at 7 miles an hour. The pressure was 29.88 inches and steady. Around central and western Illinois, temperatures were around 80 degrees. It was sunny at Lakin, Macomb, Springfield, and Pontiac. It was mostly sunny at Moline, Galesburg, Quincy, and Lincoln. At Bloomington, it was cloudy. And once again at 7 p.m. in Peoria, under sunny skies, the temperature was 78. Looking elsewhere around the Midwest at 7 p.m., Chicago was mostly sunny, and 73. Indianapolis was mostly cloudy, and 77. St. Louis was mostly sunny, and 80. Kansas City was mostly sunny, and 83. Des Moines was mostly sunny, and 81. Milwaukee was mostly sunny, and 70. The Peoria, Illinois climate summary for this evening, as of 4 p.m., August 2, 2026. Today's high temperature was 79 degrees. The normal high is 86. The record high is 101 degrees, which was last set in 1947. Today's low temperature was 64 degrees. The normal low is 66. The record low is 51 degrees, which was set in 1920. No precipitation fell today, which leaves the monthly total at 0.16 inches. The total precipitation for the year still stands at 24.37 inches. Sunset tonight is at 8:13 p.m. Sunrise tomorrow is at 5:58 a.m. The time is currently 7:30 p.m. Central Daylight Time. 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Now for the official National Weather Service forecast for Peoria and surrounding areas of central Illinois. Rest of tonight, mostly clear. Lows around 60. Northeast winds 5 to 10 miles an hour. Monday, patchy fog in the morning. Mostly sunny. Highs in the lower 80s. East winds around 5 miles an hour. Monday night, mostly clear. Lows in the lower 60s. Southeast winds around 5 miles an hour. Tuesday,

Sunny. Highs in the mid-80s. South winds around 5 miles an hour. Tuesday night, mostly clear. Lows in the mid-60s. Southeast winds around 5 miles an hour. Wednesday, mostly sunny. A chance of showers and thunderstorms in the afternoon. Highs in the lower 80s. Chance of rain 40%. Wednesday night, a chance of thunderstorms. Showers. Lows in the mid-60s. Chance of rain 80%. Thursday, mostly cloudy in the morning, then becoming partly sunny. A chance of showers in the morning. Highs in the lower 80s. Chance of rain 50%. Thursday night through Saturday, partly cloudy. Lows in the mid-60s. Highs in the mid-80s. Saturday night, mostly clear. Lows in the upper 60s. Sunday, mostly sunny. Highs in the upper 80s. Again, the forecast for Peoria and surrounding areas of central Illinois for the rest of tonight, mostly clear. Lows around 60. Northeast winds 5 to 10 miles an hour. At 7 p.m. in Peoria, skies were sunny. The temperature was 78 degrees, the dew point was 65, and the relative humidity was 63%. The wind was variable at 7 miles an hour. The pressure was 29.88 inches and steady. Around central and western Illinois, temperatures were around 80 degrees. Pressure was 29.88 inches and steady. Around central and western Illinois, temperatures were around 80 degrees. It was sunny at Lakin, Macomb, Springfield, and Pontiac. It was mostly sunny at Moline, Galesburg, Quincy, and Lincoln. At Bloomington, it was cloudy. And once again at 7 p.m. in Peoria, under sunny skies, the temperature was 78. Looking elsewhere around the Midwest at 7 p.m., Chicago was mostly sunny, and 73. Indianapolis was mostly cloudy, and 77. St. Louis was mostly sunny, and 80. Kansas City was mostly sunny, and 83. Des Moines was mostly sunny, and 81. Milwaukee was mostly sunny, and 70. The time is currently 7:33 p.m. Central Daylight Time. 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Now for the official National Weather Service forecast for Peoria and surrounding areas of central Illinois. Rest of tonight, mostly clear. Lows around 60. Northeast winds 5 to 10 miles an hour. Monday, patchy fog in the morning. Mostly sunny. Highs in the lower 80s. East winds around 5 miles an hour. Monday night, mostly clear. Lows in the lower 60s. Southeast winds around 5 miles an hour. Tuesday, sunny. Highs in the mid-80s. South winds around 5 miles an hour. Tuesday night, mostly clear. Lows in the mid-60s. Southeast winds around 5 miles an hour. Wednesday, mostly sunny. A chance of showers and thunderstorms in the afternoon. Highs in the lower 80s. Chance of rain 40%. Wednesday night, a chance of thunderstorms. Showers. Lows in the mid-60s. Chance of rain 80%. Thursday, mostly cloudy in the morning, then becoming partly sunny. A chance of showers in the morning. Highs in the lower 80s. Chance of rain 50%. Thursday night through Saturday, partly cloudy. Lows in the mid-60s. Highs in the mid-80s. Saturday night, mostly clear. Lows in the upper 60s. Sunday, mostly sunny. Highs in the upper 80s. Again, the forecast for Peoria and surrounding areas of central Illinois for the rest of tonight, mostly clear. Lows around 60. Northeast winds 5 to 10 miles an hour. At 7 p.m. in Peoria, skies were sunny. The temperature was 78 degrees, the dew point was 65, and the relative humidity was 63%. The wind was variable at 7 miles an hour. The pressure was 29.88 inches and steady. Around central and western Illinois, temperatures were around 80 degrees. It was sunny at Lakin, Macomb, Springfield, and Pontiac. It was mostly sunny at Moline, Galesburg, Quincy, and Lincoln. At Bloomington, it was cloudy.

60. Northeast winds 5 to 10 miles an hour. Monday, patchy fog in the morning. Mostly sunny. Highs in the lower 80s. East winds around 5 miles an hour. Monday night, mostly clear. Lows in the lower 60s. Southeast winds around 5 miles an hour. Tuesday, sunny. Highs in the mid 80s. South winds around 5 miles an hour. Tuesday night, mostly clear. Lows in the mid 60s. Southeast winds around 5 miles an hour. Wednesday, mostly sunny. A chance of showers and thunderstorms in the afternoon. Highs in the lower 80s. Chance of rain 40%. Wednesday night, a chance of thunderstorms. Showers. Lows in the mid-60s. Chance of rain 80%. Thursday, mostly cloudy in the morning, then becoming partly sunny. A chance of showers in the morning. Highs in the lower 80s. Chance of rain 50%. Thursday night through Saturday, partly cloudy. Lows in the mid-60s. Highs in the mid-80s. Saturday night, mostly clear. Lows in the upper 60s. Sunday, mostly sunny. Highs in the upper 80s. Again, the forecast for Peoria and surrounding areas of central Illinois for the rest of tonight, mostly clear. Lows around 60. Northeast winds 5 to 10 miles an hour. At 7 p.m. in Peoria, skies were sunny. The temperature was 78 degrees, the dew point was 65, and the relative humidity was 63%. The wind was variable at 7 miles an hour. The pressure was 29.88 inches and steady. Around central and western Illinois, temperatures were around 80 degrees. It was sunny at Lakin, Macomb, Springfield, and Pontiac. It was mostly sunny at Moline, Galesburg, Quincy, and Lincoln. At Bloomington, it was cloudy. And once again at 7 p.m. in Peoria, under sunny skies, the temperature was 78. Looking elsewhere around the Midwest at 7 p.m., Chicago was mostly sunny, and 73. Indianapolis was mostly cloudy, and 77. St. Louis was mostly sunny, and 80. Kansas City was mostly sunny, and 83. Des Moines was mostly sunny, and 81. Milwaukee was mostly sunny, and 70. The time is currently 7:40 p.m. Central Daylight Time. 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Now for the official National Weather Service forecast for Peoria and surrounding areas of central Illinois. Rest of tonight, mostly clear. Lows around 60. Northeast winds 5 to 10 miles an hour. Monday, patchy fog in the morning. Mostly sunny. Highs in the lower 80s. East winds around 5 miles an hour. Monday night, mostly clear. Lows in the lower 60s. Southeast winds around 5 miles an hour. Tuesday, sunny. Highs in the mid-80s. South winds around 5 miles an hour. Tuesday night, mostly clear. Lows in the mid-60s. Southeast winds around 5 miles an hour. Wednesday, mostly sunny. A chance of showers and thunderstorms in the afternoon. Highs in the lower 80s. Chance of rain 40%. Wednesday night, a chance of thunderstorms. Showers. Lows in the mid-60s. Chance of rain 80%. Thursday, mostly cloudy in the morning, then becoming partly sunny. A chance of showers in the morning. Highs in the lower 80s. Chance of rain 50%. Thursday night through Saturday, partly cloudy. Lows in the mid-60s. Highs in the mid-80s. Saturday night, mostly clear. Lows in the upper 60s. Sunday, mostly sunny. Highs in the upper 80s. Again, the forecast for Peoria and surrounding areas of central Illinois for the rest of tonight, mostly clear. Lows around 60. Northeast winds 5 to 10 miles an hour. At 7 p.m. in Peoria, skies were sunny. The temperature was 78 degrees, the dew point was 65, and the relative humidity was 63%. The wind was variable at 7 miles an hour. The pressure was 29.88 inches and steady. Around central and western Illinois,

temperatures were around 80 degrees. It was sunny at Lakin, Macomb, Springfield, and Pontiac. It was mostly sunny at Moline, Galesburg, Quincy, and Lincoln. At Bloomington, it was cloudy. And once again at 7 p.m. in Peoria, under sunny skies, the temperature was 78. Looking elsewhere around the Midwest at 7 p.m., Chicago was mostly sunny, and 73. Indianapolis was mostly cloudy, and 77. St. Louis was mostly sunny, and 80. Kansas City was mostly sunny, and 83. Des Moines was mostly sunny, and 81. Milwaukee was mostly sunny, and 70. The time is currently 7:43 p.m. Central Daylight Time. 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Now for the official National Weather Service forecast for Peoria and surrounding areas of central Illinois. Rest of tonight, mostly clear. Lows around 60. Northeast winds 5 to 10 miles an hour. Monday, patchy fog in the morning. Mostly sunny. Highs in the lower 80s. East winds around 5 miles an hour. Monday night, mostly clear. Lows in the lower 60s. Southeast winds around 5 miles an hour. Tuesday, sunny. Highs in the mid-80s. South winds around 5 miles an hour. Tuesday night, mostly clear. Lows in the mid-60s. Southeast winds around 5 miles an hour. Wednesday, mostly sunny. A chance of showers and thunderstorms in the afternoon. Highs in the lower 80s. Chance of rain 40%. Wednesday night, a chance of thunderstorms. Showers. Lows in the mid-60s. Chance of rain 80%. Thursday, mostly cloudy in the morning, then becoming partly sunny. A chance of showers in the morning. Highs in the lower 80s. Chance of rain 50%. Thursday night through Saturday, partly cloudy. Lows in the mid-60s. Highs in the mid-80s. Saturday night, mostly clear. Lows in the upper 60s. Sunday, mostly sunny. Highs in the upper 80s. Again, the forecast for Peoria and surrounding areas of central Illinois for the rest of tonight, mostly clear. Lows around 60. Northeast winds 5 to 10 miles an hour. The Peoria, Illinois climate summary for this evening, as of 4 p.m., August 2, 2026. Today's high temperature was 79 degrees. The normal high is 86. The record high is 101 degrees, which was last set in 1947. Today's low temperature was 64 degrees. The normal low is 66. The record low is 51 degrees, which was set in 1920. No precipitation fell today, which leaves the monthly total at 0.16 inches. The total precipitation for the year still stands at 24.37 inches. Sunset tonight is at 8:13 p.m. Sunrise tomorrow is at 5:58 a.m. At 7 p.m. in Peoria, skies were sunny. The temperature was 78 degrees, the dew point was 65, and the relative humidity was 63%. The wind was variable at 7 miles an hour. The pressure was 29.88 inches and steady. Around central and western Illinois, temperatures were around 80 degrees. It was sunny at Lakin, Macomb, Springfield, and Pontiac. It was mostly sunny at Moline, Galesburg, Quincy, and Lincoln. At Bloomington, it was cloudy. And once again at 7 p.m. in Peoria, under sunny skies, the temperature was 78. Looking elsewhere around the Midwest at 7 p.m., Chicago was mostly sunny, and 73. Indianapolis was mostly cloudy, and 77. St. Louis was mostly sunny, and 80. Kansas City was mostly sunny, and 83. Des Moines was mostly sunny, and 81. Milwaukee was mostly sunny, and 70. The time is currently 7:46 p.m. Central Daylight Time. 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Now for the official National Weather Service forecast for Peoria and surrounding areas of central Illinois. Rest of tonight, mostly clear. Lows around 60. Northeast winds 5 to 10 miles an hour.

hour. Monday, patchy fog in the morning. Mostly sunny. Highs in the lower 80s. East winds around 5 miles an hour. Monday night, mostly clear. Lows in the lower 60s. Southeast winds around 5 miles an hour. Tuesday, sunny. Highs in the mid 80s. South winds around 5 miles an hour. Tuesday night, mostly clear. Lows in the mid 60s. Southeast winds around 5 miles an hour. Wednesday, mostly sunny. A chance of showers and thunderstorms in the afternoon. Highs in the lower 80s. Chance of rain 40%. Wednesday night, a chance of thunderstorms. Showers. Lows in the mid-60s. Chance of rain 80%. Thursday, mostly cloudy in the morning, then becoming partly sunny. A chance of showers in the morning. Highs in the lower 80s. Chance of rain 50%. Thursday night through Saturday, partly cloudy. Lows in the mid-60s. Highs in the mid-80s. Saturday night, mostly clear. Lows in the upper 60s. Sunday, mostly sunny. Highs in the upper 80s. Again, the forecast for Peoria and surrounding areas of central Illinois for the rest of tonight, mostly clear. Lows around 60. Northeast winds 5 to 10 miles an hour. At 7 p.m. in Peoria, skies were sunny. The temperature was 78 degrees, the dew point was 65, and the relative humidity was 63%. The wind was variable at 7 miles an hour. The pressure was 29.88 inches and steady. Around central and western Illinois, temperatures were around 80 degrees. It was sunny at Lakin, Macomb, Springfield, and Pontiac. It was mostly sunny at Moline, Galesburg, Quincy, and Lincoln. At Bloomington, it was cloudy. And once again at 7 p.m. in Peoria, under sunny skies, the temperature was 78. Looking elsewhere around the Midwest at 7 p.m., Chicago was mostly sunny, and 73. Indianapolis was mostly cloudy, and 77. St. Louis was mostly sunny, and 80. Kansas City was mostly sunny, and 83. Des Moines was mostly sunny, and 81. Milwaukee was mostly sunny, and 70. The time is currently 7:50 p.m. Central Daylight Time. 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Now for the official National Weather Service forecast for Peoria and surrounding areas of central Illinois. Rest of tonight, mostly clear. Lows around 60. Northeast winds 5 to 10 miles an hour. Monday, patchy fog in the morning. Mostly sunny. Highs in the lower 80s. East winds around 5 miles an hour. Monday night, mostly clear. Lows in the lower 60s. Southeast winds around 5 miles an hour. Tuesday, sunny. Highs in the mid 80s. South winds around 5 miles an hour. Tuesday night, mostly clear. Lows in the mid 60s. Southeast winds around 5 miles an hour. Wednesday, mostly sunny. A chance of showers and thunderstorms in the afternoon. Highs in the lower 80s. Chance of rain 40%. Wednesday night, a chance of thunderstorms. Showers. Lows in the mid-60s. Chance of rain 80%. Thursday, mostly cloudy in the morning, then becoming partly sunny. A chance of showers in the morning. Highs in the lower 80s. Chance of rain 50%. Thursday night through Saturday, partly cloudy. Lows in the mid-60s. Highs in the mid-80s. Saturday night, mostly clear. Lows in the upper 60s. Sunday, mostly sunny. Highs in the upper 80s. Again, the forecast for Peoria and surrounding areas of central Illinois for the rest of tonight, mostly clear. Lows around 60. Northeast winds 5 to 10 miles an hour. At 7 p.m. in Peoria, skies were sunny. The temperature was 78 degrees. The dew point was 65, and the relative humidity was 63%. The wind was variable at 7 miles an hour. The pressure was 29.88 inches and steady. Around central and western Illinois, temperatures were around 80 degrees. It was

sunny at Lakin, Macomb, Springfield, and Pontiac. It was mostly sunny at Moline, Galesburg, Quincy, and Lincoln. At Bloomington, it was cloudy. And once again at 7 p.m. in Peoria, under sunny skies, the temperature was 78. Looking elsewhere around the Midwest at 7 p.m., Chicago was mostly sunny, and 73. Indianapolis was mostly cloudy, and 77. St. Louis was mostly sunny, and 80. Kansas City was mostly sunny, and 83. Des Moines was mostly sunny, and 81. Milwaukee was mostly sunny, and 70. The time is currently 7:53 p.m. Central Daylight Time. 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Now for the official National Weather Service forecast for Peoria and surrounding areas of central Illinois. Rest of tonight, mostly clear. Lows around 60. Northeast winds 5 to 10 miles an hour. Monday, patchy fog in the morning. Mostly sunny. Highs in the lower 80s. East winds around 5 miles an hour. Monday night, mostly clear. Lows in the lower 60s. Southeast winds around 5 miles an hour. Tuesday, sunny. Highs in the mid 80s. South winds around 5 miles an hour. Tuesday night, mostly clear. Lows in the mid 60s. Southeast winds around 5 miles an hour. Wednesday, mostly sunny. A chance of showers and thunderstorms in the afternoon. Highs in the lower 80s. Chance of rain 40%. Wednesday night, a chance of thunderstorms. Showers. Lows in the mid-60s. Chance of rain 80%. Thursday, mostly cloudy in the morning, then becoming partly sunny. A chance of showers in the morning. Highs in the lower 80s. Chance of rain 50%. Thursday night through Saturday, partly cloudy. Lows in the mid-60s. Highs in the mid-80s. Saturday night, mostly clear. Lows in the upper 60s. Sunday, mostly sunny. Highs in the upper 80s. Again, the forecast for Peoria and surrounding areas of central Illinois for the rest of tonight, mostly clear. Lows around 60. Northeast winds 5 to 10 miles an hour. At 7 p.m. in Peoria, skies were sunny. The temperature was 78 degrees, the dew point was 65, and the relative humidity was 63%. The wind was variable at 7 miles an hour. The pressure was 29.88 inches and steady. Around central and western Illinois, temperatures were around 80 degrees. It was sunny at Lakin, Macomb, Springfield, and Pontiac. It was mostly sunny at Moline, Galesburg, Quincy, and Lincoln. At Bloomington, it was cloudy. And once again at 7 p.m. in Peoria, under sunny skies, the temperature was 78. Looking elsewhere around the Midwest at 7 p.m., Chicago was mostly sunny, and 73. Indianapolis was mostly cloudy, and 77. St. Louis was mostly sunny, and 80. Kansas City was mostly sunny, and 83. Des Moines was mostly sunny, and 81. Milwaukee was mostly sunny, and 70. The time is currently 7:56 p.m. Central Daylight Time. 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Now for the official National Weather Service forecast for Peoria and surrounding areas of central Illinois. Rest of tonight, mostly clear. Lows around 60. Northeast winds 5 to 10 miles an hour. Monday, patchy fog in the morning. Mostly sunny. Highs in the lower 80s. East winds around 5 miles an hour. Monday night, mostly clear. Lows in the lower 60s. Southeast winds around 5 miles an hour. Tuesday, sunny. Highs in the mid 80s. South winds around 5 miles an hour. Tuesday night, mostly clear. Lows in the mid 60s. Southeast winds around 5 miles an hour. Wednesday, mostly sunny. A chance of showers and thunderstorms in the afternoon. Highs in the lower 80s. Chance of rain 40%. Wednesday night, a chance of thunderstorms. Showers. Lows in the mid

60s. Chance of rain 80%. Thursday, mostly cloudy in the morning, then becoming partly sunny. A chance of showers in the morning. Highs in the lower 80s. Chance of rain 50%. Thursday night through Saturday, partly cloudy. Lows in the mid-60s. Highs in the mid-80s. Saturday night, mostly clear. Lows in the upper 60s. Sunday, mostly sunny. Highs in the upper 80s. Again, the forecast for Peoria and surrounding areas of central Illinois for the rest of tonight, mostly clear. Lows around 60. Northeast winds 5 to 10 miles an hour. At 7 p.m. in Peoria, skies were sunny. The temperature was 78 degrees, the dew point was 65, and the relative humidity was 63%. The wind was variable at 7 miles an hour. The pressure was 29.88 inches and steady. Around central and western Illinois, temperatures were around 80 degrees. It was sunny at Lakin, Macomb, Springfield, and Pontiac. It was mostly sunny at Moline, Galesburg, Quincy, and Lincoln. At Bloomington, it was cloudy. And once again at 7 p.m. in Peoria, under sunny skies, the temperature was 78. Looking elsewhere around the Midwest at 7 p.m., Chicago was mostly sunny, and 73. Indianapolis was mostly cloudy, and 77. St. Louis was mostly sunny, and 80. Kansas City was mostly sunny, and 83. Des Moines was mostly sunny, and 81. Milwaukee was mostly sunny, and 70. The time is currently 7:59 p.m. Central Daylight Time. 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Now for the official National Weather Service forecast for Peoria and surrounding areas of central Illinois. Rest of tonight, mostly clear. Lows around 60. Northeast winds 5 to 10 miles an hour. Monday, patchy fog in the morning. Mostly sunny. Highs in the lower 80s. East winds around 5 miles an hour. Monday night, mostly clear. Lows in the lower 60s. Southeast winds around 5 miles an hour. Tuesday, sunny. Highs in the mid-80s. South winds around 5 miles an hour. Tuesday night, mostly clear. Lows in the mid-60s. Southeast winds around 5 miles an hour. Wednesday, mostly sunny. A chance of showers and thunderstorms in the afternoon. Highs in the lower 80s. Chance of rain 40%. Wednesday night, a chance of thunderstorms. Showers. Lows in the mid-60s. Chance of rain 80%. Thursday, mostly cloudy in the morning, then becoming partly sunny. A chance of showers in the morning. Highs in the lower 80s. Chance of rain 50%. Thursday night through Saturday, partly cloudy. Lows in the mid-60s. Highs in the mid-80s. Saturday night, mostly clear. Lows in the upper 60s. Sunday, mostly sunny. Highs in the upper 80s. Again, the forecast for Peoria and surrounding areas of central Illinois for the rest of tonight, mostly clear. Lows around 60. Northeast winds 5 to 10 miles an hour. The time is currently 8:01 p.m. Central Daylight Time. 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Now for the official National Weather Service forecast for Peoria and surrounding areas of central Illinois. Rest of tonight, mostly clear. Lows around 60. Northeast winds 5 to 10 miles an hour. Monday, patchy fog in the morning. Mostly sunny. Highs in the lower 80s. East winds around 5 miles an hour. Monday night, mostly clear. Lows in the lower 60s. Southeast winds around 5 miles an hour. Tuesday, sunny. Highs in the mid-80s. South winds around 5 miles an hour. Tuesday night, mostly clear. Lows in the mid-60s. Southeast winds around 5 miles an hour. Wednesday, mostly sunny. A chance of showers and thunderstorms in the afternoon. Highs in the lower 80s. Chance of rain 40%. Wednesday night, a chance of thunderstorms.

showers. Lows in the mid-60s. Chance of rain 80%. Thursday, mostly cloudy in the morning, then becoming partly sunny. A chance of showers in the morning. Highs in the lower 80s. Chance of rain 50%. Thursday night through Saturday, partly cloudy. Lows in the mid-60s. Highs in the mid-80s. Saturday night, mostly clear. Lows in the upper 60s. Sunday, mostly sunny. Highs in the upper 80s. Again, the forecast for Peoria and surrounding areas of central Illinois for the rest of tonight, mostly clear. Lows around 60. Northeast winds 5 to 10 miles an hour. The time is currently 8:03 p.m. Central Daylight Time. 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Now for the official National Weather Service forecast for Peoria and surrounding areas of central Illinois. Rest of tonight, mostly clear. Lows around 60. Northeast winds 5 to 10 miles an hour. Monday, patchy fog in the morning. Mostly sunny. Highs in the lower 80s. East winds around 5 miles an hour. Monday night, mostly clear. Lows in the lower 60s. Southeast winds around 5 miles an hour. Tuesday, sunny. Highs in the mid-80s. South winds around 5 miles an hour. Tuesday night, mostly clear. Lows in the mid-60s. Southeast winds around 5 miles an hour. Wednesday, mostly sunny. A chance of showers and thunderstorms in the afternoon. Highs in the lower 80s. Chance of rain 40%. Wednesday night, a chance of thunderstorms. Showers. Lows in the mid-60s. Chance of rain 80%. Thursday, mostly cloudy in the morning, then becoming partly sunny. A chance of showers in the morning. Highs in the lower 80s. Chance of rain 50%. Thursday night through Saturday, partly cloudy. Lows in the mid-60s. Highs in the mid-80s. Saturday night, mostly clear. Lows in the upper 60s. Sunday, mostly sunny. Highs in the upper 80s. Again, the forecast for Peoria and surrounding areas of central Illinois for the rest of tonight, mostly clear. Lows around 60. Northeast winds 5 to 10 miles an hour. At 8 p.m. in Peoria, skies were clear. The temperature was 75 degrees, the dew point was 66, and the relative humidity was 73%. The wind was north at 3 miles an hour. The pressure was 29.89 inches and rising. Around central and western Illinois, it was clear, with a temperature of 74 at Galesburg, 74 at Macomb, and 74 at Quincy. Under clear skies, Springfield reported 74, Lincoln reported 76, and Pontiac reported 73. It was partly cloudy, with a temperature of 74 at Bloomington and 77 at Moline. And once again at 8 p.m. in Peoria, under clear skies, the temperature was 75. The time is currently 8:05 p.m. Central Daylight Time. 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Now for the official National Weather Service forecast for Peoria and surrounding areas of central Illinois. Rest of tonight, mostly clear. Lows around 60. Northeast winds 5 to 10 miles an hour. Monday, patchy fog in the morning. Mostly sunny. Highs in the lower 80s. East winds around 5 miles an hour. Monday night, mostly clear. Lows in the lower 60s. Southeast winds around 5 miles an hour. Tuesday, sunny. Highs in the mid-80s. South winds around 5 miles an hour. Tuesday night, mostly clear. Lows in the mid-60s. Southeast winds around 5 miles an hour. Wednesday, mostly sunny. A chance of showers and thunderstorms in the afternoon. Highs in the lower 80s. Chance of rain 40%. Wednesday night, a chance of thunderstorms. Showers. Lows in the mid-60s. Chance of rain 80%. Thursday, mostly cloudy in the morning, then becoming partly sunny. A chance of showers in the morning. Highs in the lower 80s.

of rain 50%. Thursday night through Saturday, partly cloudy. Lows in the mid-60s. Highs in the mid-80s. Saturday night, mostly clear. Lows in the upper 60s. Sunday, mostly sunny. Highs in the upper 80s. Again, the forecast for Peoria and surrounding areas of central Illinois for the rest of tonight, mostly clear. Lows around 60. Northeast winds 5 to 10 miles an hour. At 8 p.m. in Peoria, skies were clear. The temperature was 75 degrees, the dew point was 66, and the relative humidity was 73%. The wind was north at 3 miles an hour. The pressure was 29.89 inches and rising. Around central and western Illinois, it was clear, with a temperature of 74 at Galesburg, 74 at Macomb, and 74 at Quincy. Under clear skies, Springfield reported 74, Lincoln reported 76, and Pontiac reported 73. It was partly cloudy, with a temperature of 74 at Bloomington and 77 at Moline. And once again at 8 p.m. in Peoria, under clear skies, the temperature was 75. Looking elsewhere around the Midwest at 8 p.m., Chicago was partly cloudy and 71. Indianapolis was partly cloudy and 75. St. Louis was clear and 77. Kansas City was partly cloudy and 80. Des Moines was partly cloudy and 80. Milwaukee was partly cloudy and 68. The time is currently 8:09 p.m. Central Daylight Time. 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Now for the official National Weather Service forecast for Peoria and surrounding areas of central Illinois. Rest of tonight, mostly clear. Lows around 60. Northeast winds 5 to 10 miles an hour. Monday, patchy fog in the morning. Mostly sunny. Highs in the lower 80s. East winds around 5 miles an hour. Monday night, mostly clear. Lows in the lower 60s. Southeast winds around 5 miles an hour. Tuesday, sunny. Highs in the mid-80s. South winds around 5 miles an hour. Tuesday night, mostly clear. Lows in the mid-60s. Southeast winds around 5 miles an hour. Wednesday, mostly sunny. A chance of showers and thunderstorms in the afternoon. Highs in the lower 80s. Chance of rain 40%. Wednesday night, a chance of thunderstorms. Showers. Lows in the mid-60s. Chance of rain 80%. Thursday, mostly cloudy in the morning, then becoming partly sunny. A chance of showers in the morning. Highs in the lower 80s. Chance of rain 50%. Thursday night through Saturday, partly cloudy. Lows in the mid-60s. Highs in the mid-80s. Saturday night, mostly clear. Lows in the upper 60s. Sunday, mostly sunny. Highs in the upper 80s. Again, the forecast for Peoria and surrounding areas of central Illinois for the rest of tonight, mostly clear. Lows around 60. Northeast winds 5 to 10 miles an hour. At 8 p.m. in Peoria, skies were clear. The temperature was 75 degrees, the dew point was 66, and the relative humidity was 73%. The wind was north at 3 miles an hour. The pressure was 29.89 inches and rising. Around central and western Illinois, it was clear, with a temperature of 74 at Galesburg, 74 at Macomb, and 74 at Quincy. Under clear skies, Springfield reported 74, Lincoln reported 76, and Pontiac reported 73. It was partly cloudy, with a temperature of 74 at Bloomington and 77 at Moline. And once again at 8 p.m. in Peoria, under clear skies, the temperature was 75. At 8 p.m. in Peoria, skies were clear. The temperature was 75 degrees, the dew point was 66, and the relative humidity was 73%. The wind was north at 3 miles an hour. The pressure was 29.89 inches and rising. Around central and western Illinois, skies ranged from clear to partly cloudy, and temperatures were in the lower to upper 70s. And once again at 8 p.m. in Peoria, under clear skies, the temperature was 75. Looking

Elsewhere around the Midwest at 8 p.m., Chicago was partly cloudy, and 71. Indianapolis was partly cloudy, and 75. St. Louis was clear, and 77. Kansas City was partly cloudy, and 80. Des Moines was partly cloudy, and 80. Milwaukee was partly cloudy, and 68. The time is currently 8:12 p.m. Central Daylight Time. 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Now for the official National Weather Service forecast for Peoria and surrounding areas of central Illinois. Rest of tonight, mostly clear. Lows around 60. Northeast winds 5 to 10 miles an hour. Monday, patchy fog in the morning. Mostly sunny. Highs in the lower 80s. East winds around 5 miles an hour. Monday night, mostly clear. Lows in the lower 60s. Southeast winds around 5 miles an hour. Tuesday, sunny. Highs in the mid 80s. South winds around 5 miles an hour. Tuesday night, mostly clear. Lows in the mid 60s. Southeast winds around 5 miles an hour. Wednesday, mostly sunny. A chance of showers and thunderstorms in the afternoon. Highs in the lower 80s. Chance of rain 40%. Wednesday night, a chance of thunderstorms. Showers. Lows in the mid-60s. Chance of rain 80%. Thursday, mostly cloudy in the morning, then becoming partly sunny. A chance of showers in the morning. Highs in the lower 80s. Chance of rain 50%. Thursday night through Saturday, partly cloudy. Lows in the mid-60s. Highs in the mid-80s. Saturday night, mostly clear. Lows in the upper 60s. Sunday, mostly sunny. Highs in the upper 80s. Again, the forecast for Peoria and surrounding areas of central Illinois for the rest of tonight, mostly clear. Lows around 60. Northeast winds 5 to 10 miles an hour. 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At 8 p.m. in Peoria, skies were clear. The temperature was 75 degrees, the dew point was 66, and the relative humidity was 73%. The wind was north at 3 miles an hour. The pressure was 29.89 inches and rising. Around central and western Illinois, skies ranged from clear to partly cloudy, and temperatures were in the lower to upper 70s. And once again at 8 p.m. in Peoria, under clear skies, the temperature was 75. Looking elsewhere around the Midwest at 8 p.m., Chicago was partly cloudy, and 71. Indianapolis was partly cloudy, and 75. St. Louis was clear, and 77. Kansas City was partly cloudy, and 80. Des Moines was partly cloudy, and 80. Milwaukee was partly cloudy, and 68. The time is currently 8:16 p.m. Central Daylight Time. 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Now for the official National Weather Service forecast for Peoria and surrounding areas of central Illinois. Rest of tonight, mostly clear. Lows around 60. Northeast winds 5 to 10 miles an hour. Monday, patchy fog in the morning. Mostly sunny. Highs in the lower 80s. East winds around 5 miles an hour. Monday night, mostly clear. Lows in the lower 60s. Southeast winds around 5 miles an hour. Tuesday, sunny. Highs in the mid 80s. South winds around 5 miles an hour. Tuesday night, mostly clear. Lows in the mid-60s. Southeast winds around 5 miles an hour. Wednesday, mostly sunny. A chance of showers and thunderstorms in the afternoon. Highs in the lower 80s.

chance of rain 40%. Wednesday night, a chance of thunderstorms. Showers. Lows in the mid-60s. Chance of rain 80%. Thursday, mostly cloudy in the morning, then becoming partly sunny. A chance of showers in the morning. Highs in the lower 80s. Chance of rain 50%. Thursday night through Saturday, partly cloudy. Lows in the mid-60s. Highs in the mid-80s. Saturday night, mostly clear. Lows in the upper 60s. Sunday, mostly sunny. Highs in the upper 80s. Again, the forecast for Peoria and surrounding areas of central Illinois for the rest of tonight, mostly clear. Lows around 60. Northeast winds 5 to 10 miles an hour. At 8 p.m. in Peoria, skies were clear. The temperature was 75 degrees, the dew point was 66, and the relative humidity was 73%. The wind was north at 3 miles an hour. The pressure was 29.89 inches and rising. Around central and western Illinois, skies ranged from clear to partly cloudy, and temperatures were in the lower to upper 70s. And once again at 8 p.m. in Peoria, under clear skies, the temperature was 75. Looking elsewhere around the Midwest at 8 p.m., Chicago was partly cloudy, and 71. Indianapolis was partly cloudy, and 75. St. Louis was clear, and 77. Kansas City was partly cloudy, and 80. Des Moines was partly cloudy, and 80. Milwaukee was partly cloudy, and 68. The time is currently 8:19 p.m. Central Daylight Time. 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Now for the official National Weather Service forecast for Peoria and surrounding areas of central Illinois. Rest of tonight, mostly clear. Lows around 60. Northeast winds 5 to 10 miles an hour. Monday, patchy fog in the morning. Mostly sunny. Highs in the lower 80s. East winds around 5 miles an hour. Monday night, mostly clear. Lows in the lower 60s. Southeast winds around 5 miles an hour. Tuesday, sunny. Highs in the mid-80s. South winds around 5 miles an hour. Tuesday night, mostly clear. Lows in the mid-60s. Southeast winds around 5 miles an hour. Wednesday, mostly sunny. A chance of showers and thunderstorms in the afternoon. Highs in the lower 80s. Chance of rain 40%. Wednesday night, a chance of thunderstorms. Showers. Lows in the mid-60s. Chance of rain 80%. Thursday, mostly cloudy in the morning, then becoming partly sunny. A chance of showers in the morning. Highs in the lower 80s. Chance of rain 50%. Thursday night through Saturday, partly cloudy. Lows in the mid-60s. Highs in the mid-80s. Saturday night, mostly clear. Lows in the upper 60s. Sunday, mostly sunny. Highs in the upper 80s. Again, the forecast for Peoria and surrounding areas of central Illinois for the rest of tonight, mostly clear. Lows around 60. Northeast winds 5 to 10 miles an hour. At 8 p.m. in Peoria, skies were clear. The temperature was 75 degrees, the dew point was 66, and the relative humidity was 73%. The wind was north at 3 miles an hour. The pressure was 29.89 inches and rising. Around central and western Illinois, skies ranged from clear to partly cloudy, and temperatures were in the lower to upper 70s. And once again at 8 p.m. in Peoria, under clear skies, the temperature was 75. Looking elsewhere around the Midwest at 8 p.m., Chicago was partly cloudy, and 71. Indianapolis was partly cloudy, and 75. St. Louis was clear, and 77. Kansas City was partly cloudy, and 80. Des Moines was partly cloudy, and 80. Milwaukee was partly cloudy, and 68. The time is currently 8:22 p.m. Central Daylight Time. 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Now for the official National Weather Service forecast for Peoria and surrounding areas of

central Illinois. Rest of tonight, mostly clear. Lows around 60. Northeast winds 5 to 10 miles an hour. Monday, patchy fog in the morning. Mostly sunny. Highs in the lower 80s. East winds around 5 miles an hour. Monday night, mostly clear. Lows in the lower 60s. Southeast winds around 5 miles an hour. Tuesday, sunny. Highs in the mid 80s. South winds around 5 miles an hour. Tuesday night, mostly clear. Lows in the mid 60s. Southeast winds around 5 miles an hour. Wednesday, mostly sunny. A chance of showers and thunderstorms in the afternoon. Highs in the lower 80s. Chance of rain 40%. Wednesday night, a chance of thunderstorms. Showers. Lows in the mid-60s. Chance of rain 80%. Thursday, mostly cloudy in the morning, then becoming partly sunny. A chance of showers in the morning. Highs in the lower 80s. Chance of rain 50%. Thursday night through Saturday, partly cloudy. Lows in the mid-60s. Highs in the mid-80s. Saturday night, mostly clear. Lows in the upper 60s. Sunday, mostly sunny. Highs in the upper 80s. Again, the forecast for Peoria and surrounding areas of central Illinois for the rest of tonight, mostly clear. Lows around 60. Northeast winds 5 to 10 miles an hour. At 8 p.m. in Peoria, skies were clear. The temperature was 75 degrees, the dew point was 66, and the relative humidity was 73%. The wind was north at 3 miles an hour. The pressure was 29.89 inches and rising. Around central and western Illinois, skies ranged from clear to partly cloudy. It was 74 at Bloomington, 77 at Moline, 74 at Galesburg, 74 at Lakin, and 71 at Macomb. Quincy reported 74, Springfield reported 74, Lincoln reported 76, and Pontiac reported 73. And once again at 8 p.m. in Peoria, under clear skies, the temperature was 75. Looking elsewhere around the Midwest at 8 p.m., Chicago was partly cloudy, and 71. Indianapolis was partly cloudy, and 75. St. Louis was clear, and 77. Kansas City was partly cloudy, and 80. Des Moines was partly cloudy, and 80. Milwaukee was partly cloudy, and 68. The time is currently 8:25 p.m. Central Daylight Time. 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Now for the official National Weather Service forecast for Peoria and surrounding areas of central Illinois. Rest of tonight, mostly clear. Lows around 60. Northeast winds 5 to 10 miles an hour. Monday, patchy fog in the morning. Mostly sunny. Highs in the lower 80s. East winds around 5 miles an hour. Monday night, mostly clear. Lows in the lower 60s. Southeast winds around 5 miles an hour. Tuesday, sunny. Highs in the mid 80s. South winds around 5 miles an hour. Tuesday night, mostly clear. Lows in the mid 60s. Southeast winds around 5 miles an hour. Wednesday, mostly sunny. A chance of showers and thunderstorms in the afternoon. Highs in the lower 80s. Chance of rain 40%. Wednesday night, a chance of thunderstorms. Showers. Lows in the mid-60s. Chance of rain 80%. Thursday, mostly cloudy in the morning, then becoming partly sunny. A chance of showers in the morning. Highs in the lower 80s. Chance of rain 50%. Thursday night through Saturday, partly cloudy. Lows in the mid-60s. Highs in the mid-80s. Saturday night, mostly clear. Lows in the upper 60s. Sunday, mostly sunny. Highs in the upper 80s. Again, the forecast for Peoria and surrounding areas of central Illinois for the rest of tonight, mostly clear. Lows around 60. Northeast winds 5 to 10 miles an hour. At 8 p.m. in Peoria, skies were clear. The temperature was 75 degrees,
the dew point was 66, and the relative humidity was 73%. The wind was north at 3 miles an hour. The pressure was 29.89 inches and rising. Around central and western Illinois, skies ranged from clear to partly cloudy. It was 74 at Bloomington, 77 at Moline, 74 at Galesburg, 74 at Lakin, and 71 at Macomb. Quincy reported 74, Springfield reported 74, Lincoln reported 76, and Pontiac reported 73. And once again at 8 p.m. in Peoria, under clear skies, the temperature was 75. Looking elsewhere around the Midwest at 8 p.m., Chicago was partly cloudy, and 71. Indianapolis was partly cloudy, and 75. St. Louis was partly cloudy, and 77. Kansas City was partly cloudy, and 80. Des Moines was partly cloudy, and 80. Milwaukee was partly cloudy, and 68. The time is currently 8:28 p.m. Central Daylight Time. 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Now for the official National Weather Service forecast for Peoria and surrounding areas of central Illinois. Rest of tonight, mostly clear. Lows around 60. Northeast winds 5 to 10 miles an hour. Monday, patchy fog in the morning. Mostly sunny. Highs in the lower 80s. East winds around 5 miles an hour. Monday night, mostly clear. Lows in the lower 60s. Southeast winds around 5 miles an hour. Tuesday, sunny. Highs in the mid-80s. South winds around 5 miles an hour. Tuesday night, mostly clear. Lows in the mid-60s. Southeast winds around 5 miles an hour. Wednesday, mostly sunny. A chance of showers and thunderstorms in the afternoon. Highs in the lower 80s. Chance of rain 40%. Wednesday night, a chance of thunderstorms. Showers. Lows in the mid-60s. Chance of rain 80%. Thursday, mostly cloudy in the morning, then becoming partly sunny. A chance of showers in the morning. Highs in the lower 80s. Chance of rain 50%. Thursday night through Saturday, partly cloudy. Lows in the mid-60s. Highs in the mid-80s. Saturday night, mostly clear. Lows in the upper 60s. Sunday, mostly sunny. Highs in the upper 80s. Again, the forecast for Peoria and surrounding areas of central Illinois for the rest of tonight, mostly clear. Lows around 60. Northeast winds 5 to 10 miles an hour. At 8 p.m. in Peoria, skies were clear. The temperature was 75 degrees, the dew point was 66, and the relative humidity was 73%. The wind was north at 3 miles an hour. The pressure was 29.89 inches and rising. Around central and western Illinois, skies ranged from clear to partly cloudy. It was 74 at Bloomington, 77 at Moline, 74 at Galesburg, 74 at Lakin, and 71 at Macomb. Quincy reported 74, Springfield reported 74, Lincoln reported 76, and Pontiac reported 73. And once again at 8 p.m. in Peoria, under clear skies, the temperature was 75. Looking elsewhere around the Midwest at 8 p.m., Chicago was partly cloudy, and 71. Indianapolis was partly cloudy, and 75. St. Louis was partly cloudy, and 77. Kansas City was partly cloudy, and 80. Des Moines was partly cloudy, and 80. Milwaukee was partly cloudy, and 68. The time is currently 8:31 p.m. Central Daylight Time. 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Now for the official National Weather Service forecast for Peoria and surrounding areas of central Illinois. Rest of tonight, mostly clear. Lows around 60. Northeast winds 5 to 10 miles an hour. Monday, patchy fog in the morning. Mostly sunny. Highs in the lower 80s. East winds around 5 miles an hour. Monday night, mostly clear. Lows in the lower 60s. Southeast winds around 5 miles an hour. Tuesday, sunny.
Highs in the mid-80s. South winds around 5 miles an hour.

Tuesday night, mostly clear. Lows in the mid-60s. Southeast winds around 5 miles an hour. Wednesday, mostly sunny. A chance of showers and thunderstorms in the afternoon. Highs in the lower 80s. Chance of rain 40%. Wednesday night, a chance of thunderstorms. Showers. Lows in the mid-60s. Chance of rain 80%. Thursday, mostly cloudy in the morning, then becoming partly sunny. A chance of showers in the morning. Highs in the lower 80s. Chance of rain 50%. Thursday night through Saturday, partly cloudy. Lows in the mid-60s. Highs in the mid-80s. Saturday night, mostly clear. Lows in the upper 60s. Sunday, lows in the mid-60s. Highs in the mid-80s. Saturday night, mostly clear. Lows in the upper 60s. Sunday, mostly sunny. Highs in the upper 80s. Again, the forecast for Peoria and surrounding areas of central Illinois for the rest of tonight, mostly clear. Lows around 60. Northeast winds 5 to 10 miles an hour. At 8 p.m. in Peoria, skies were clear. The temperature was 75 degrees, the dew point was 66, and the relative humidity was 73%. The wind was north at 3 miles an hour. The pressure was 29.89 inches and rising. Around central and western Illinois, skies ranged from clear to partly cloudy. It was 74 at Bloomington, 77 at Moline, 74 at Galesburg, 74 at Lakin, and 71 at Macomb. Quincy reported 74, Springfield reported 74, Lincoln reported 76, and Pontiac reported 73. And once again at 8 p.m. in Peoria, under clear skies, the temperature was 75. Looking elsewhere around the Midwest at 8 p.m., Chicago was partly cloudy, and 71. Indianapolis was partly cloudy, and 75. St. Louis was partly cloudy, and 77. Kansas City was partly cloudy, and 80. Des Moines was partly cloudy, and 80. Milwaukee was partly cloudy, and 68. The time is currently 8:34 p.m. Central Daylight Time. 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Now for the official National Weather Service forecast for Peoria and surrounding areas of central Illinois. Rest of tonight, mostly clear. Lows around 60. Northeast winds 5 to 10 miles an hour. Monday, patchy fog in the morning. Mostly sunny. Highs in the lower 80s. East winds around 5 miles an hour. Monday night, mostly clear. Lows in the lower 60s. Southeast winds around 5 miles an hour. Tuesday, sunny. Highs in the mid-80s. South winds around 5 miles an hour. Tuesday night, mostly clear. Lows in the mid-60s. Southeast winds around 5 miles an hour. Wednesday, mostly sunny. A chance of showers and thunderstorms in the afternoon. Highs in the lower 80s. Chance of rain 40%. Wednesday night, a chance of thunderstorms. Showers. Lows in the mid-60s. Chance of rain 80%. Thursday, mostly cloudy in the morning, then becoming partly sunny. A chance of showers in the morning. Highs in the lower 80s. Chance of rain 50%. Thursday night through Saturday, partly cloudy. Lows in the mid-60s. Highs in the mid-80s. Saturday night, mostly clear. Lows in the upper 60s. Sunday, mostly sunny. Highs in the upper 80s. Again, the forecast for Peoria and surrounding areas of central Illinois for the rest of tonight, mostly clear. Lows around 60. Northeast winds 5 to 10 miles an hour. At 8 p.m. in Peoria, skies were clear. The temperature was 75 degrees, the dew point was 66, and the relative humidity was 73%. The wind was north at 3 miles an hour. The pressure was 29.89 inches and rising. Around central and western Illinois, skies ranged from clear to partly cloudy. It was 74 at Bloomington, 77 at Moline, 74 at Galesburg, 74 at Lakin, and 71 at Macomb. Quincy reported 74,

Rest of tonight, mostly clear. Lows around 60. Northeast winds 5 to 10 miles an hour. Monday, patchy fog in the morning. Mostly sunny. Highs in the lower 80s. East winds around 5 miles an hour. Monday night, mostly clear. Lows in the lower 60s. Southeast winds around 5 miles an hour. Tuesday, sunny. Highs in the mid 80s. South winds around 5 miles an hour. Tuesday night, mostly clear. Lows in the mid 60s. Southeast winds around 5 miles an hour. Wednesday, mostly sunny. A chance of showers and thunderstorms in the afternoon. Highs in the lower 80s. Chance of rain 40%. Wednesday night, a chance of thunderstorms. Showers. Lows in the mid-60s. Chance of rain 80%. Thursday, mostly cloudy in the morning, then becoming partly sunny. A chance of showers in the morning. Highs in the lower 80s. Chance of rain 50%. Thursday night through Saturday, partly cloudy. Lows in the mid-60s. Highs in the mid-80s. Saturday night, mostly clear. Lows in the upper 60s. Sunday, mostly sunny. Highs in the upper 80s. Again, the forecast for Peoria and surrounding areas of central Illinois for the rest of tonight, mostly clear. Lows around 60. Northeast winds 5 to 10 miles an hour. At 8 p.m. in Peoria, skies were clear. The temperature was 75 degrees, the dew point was 66, and the relative humidity was 73%. The wind was north at 3 miles an hour. The pressure was 29.89 inches and rising. Around central and western Illinois, skies ranged from clear to partly cloudy. It was 74 at Bloomington, 77 at Moline, 74 at Galesburg, 74 at Lakin, and 71 at Macomb. Quincy reported 74, Springfield reported 74, Lincoln reported 76, and Pontiac reported 73. And once again at 8 p.m. in Peoria, under clear skies, the temperature was 75. Looking elsewhere around the Midwest at 8 p.m., Chicago was partly cloudy, and 71. Indianapolis was partly cloudy, and 75. St. Louis was partly cloudy, and 77. Kansas City was partly cloudy, and 80. Des Moines was partly cloudy, and 80. Milwaukee was partly cloudy, and 68. The time is currently 8:41 p.m. Central Daylight Time. 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Now for the official National Weather Service forecast for Peoria and surrounding areas of central Illinois. Rest of tonight, mostly clear. Lows around 60. Northeast winds 5 to 10 miles an hour. Monday, patchy fog in the morning. Mostly sunny. Highs in the lower 80s. East winds around 5 miles an hour. Monday night, mostly clear. Lows in the lower 60s. Southeast winds around 5 miles an hour. Tuesday, sunny. Highs in the mid 80s. South winds around 5 miles an hour. Tuesday night, mostly clear. Lows in the mid 60s. Southeast winds around 5 miles an hour. Wednesday, mostly sunny. A chance of showers and thunderstorms in the afternoon. Highs in the lower 80s. Chance of rain 40%. Wednesday night, a chance of thunderstorms. Showers. Lows in the mid-60s. Chance of rain 80%. Thursday, mostly cloudy in the morning, then becoming partly sunny. A chance of showers in the morning. Highs in the lower 80s. Chance of rain 50%. Thursday night through Saturday, partly cloudy. Lows in the mid-60s. Highs in the mid-80s. Saturday night, mostly clear. Lows in the upper 60s. Sunday, mostly sunny. Highs in the upper 80s. Again, the forecast for Peoria and surrounding areas of central Illinois for the rest of tonight, mostly clear. Lows around 60. Northeast winds 5 to 10 miles an hour. At 8 p.m. in Peoria, skies were clear. The temperature was 75 degrees, the dew point was 66, and the relative humidity was 73%.

The wind was north at 3 miles an hour. The pressure was 29.89 inches and rising. Around central and western Illinois, skies ranged from clear to partly cloudy. It was 74 at Bloomington, 77 at Moline, 74 at Galesburg, 74 at Lakin, and 71 at Macomb. Quincy reported 74, Springfield reported 74, Lincoln reported 76, and Pontiac reported 73. And once again at 8 p.m. in Peoria, under clear skies, the temperature was 75. Looking elsewhere around the Midwest at 8 p.m., Chicago was partly cloudy, and 71. Indianapolis was partly cloudy, and 75. St. Louis was partly cloudy, and 77. Kansas City was partly cloudy, and 80. Des Moines was partly cloudy, and 80. Milwaukee was partly cloudy, and 68. The time is currently 8:44 p.m. Central Daylight Time. 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Now for the official National Weather Service forecast for Peoria and surrounding areas of central Illinois. Rest of tonight, mostly clear. Lows around 60. Northeast winds 5 to 10 miles an hour. Monday, patchy fog in the morning. Mostly sunny. Highs in the lower 80s. East winds around 5 miles an hour. Monday night, mostly clear. Lows in the lower 60s. Southeast winds around 5 miles an hour. Tuesday, sunny. Highs in the mid-80s. South winds around 5 miles an hour. Tuesday night, mostly clear. Lows in the mid-60s. Southeast winds around 5 miles an hour. Wednesday, mostly sunny. A chance of showers and thunderstorms in the afternoon. Highs in the lower 80s. Chance of rain 40%. Wednesday night, a chance of thunderstorms. Showers. Lows in the mid-60s. Chance of rain 80%. Thursday, mostly cloudy in the morning, then becoming partly sunny. A chance of showers in the morning. Highs in the lower 80s. Chance of rain 50%. Thursday night through Saturday, partly cloudy. Lows in the mid-60s. Highs in the mid-80s. Saturday night, mostly clear. Lows in the upper 60s. Sunday, mostly sunny. Highs in the upper 80s. Again, the forecast for Peoria and surrounding areas of central Illinois for the rest of tonight, mostly clear. Lows around 60. Northeast winds 5 to 10 miles an hour. At 8 p.m. in Peoria, skies were clear. The temperature was 75 degrees, the dew point was 66, and the relative humidity was 73%. The wind was north at 3 miles an hour. The pressure was 29.89 inches and rising. Around central and western Illinois, skies ranged from clear to partly cloudy. It was 74 at Bloomington, 77 at Moline, 74 at Galesburg, 74 at Lakin, and 71 at Macomb. Quincy reported 74, Springfield reported 74, Lincoln reported 76, and Pontiac reported 73. And once again at 8 p.m. in Peoria, under clear skies, the temperature was 75. Looking elsewhere around the Midwest at 8 p.m., Chicago was partly cloudy, and 71. Indianapolis was partly cloudy, and 75. St. Louis was partly cloudy, and 77. Kansas City was partly cloudy, and 80. Des Moines was partly cloudy, and 80. Milwaukee was partly cloudy, and 68. The time is currently 8:47 p.m. Central Daylight Time. 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Now for the official National Weather Service forecast for Peoria and surrounding areas of central Illinois. Rest of tonight, mostly clear. Lows around 60. Northeast winds 5 to 10 miles an hour. Monday, patchy fog in the morning. Mostly sunny. Highs in the lower 80s. East winds around 5 miles an hour. Monday night, mostly clear. Lows in the lower 60s. Southeast winds around 5 miles an hour. Tuesday, sunny. Highs in the mid-80s. South winds around 5 miles an hour.
Tuesday night, mostly clear. Lows in the mid-60s. Southeast winds around 5 miles an hour. Wednesday, mostly sunny. A chance of showers and thunderstorms in the afternoon. Highs in the lower 80s. Chance of rain 40%. Wednesday night, a chance of thunderstorms. Showers. Lows in the mid-60s. Chance of rain 80%. Thursday, mostly cloudy in the morning, then becoming partly sunny. A chance of showers in the morning. Highs in the lower 80s. Chance of rain 50%. Thursday night through Saturday, partly cloudy. Lows in the mid-60s. Highs in the mid-80s. Saturday night, mostly clear. Lows in the upper 60s. Sunday, mostly sunny. Highs in the upper 80s. Again, the forecast for Peoria and surrounding areas of central Illinois for the rest of tonight, mostly clear. Lows around 60. Northeast winds 5 to 10 miles an hour. At 8 p.m. in Peoria, skies were clear. The temperature was 75 degrees, the dew point was 66, and the relative humidity was 73%. The wind was north at 3 miles an hour. The pressure was 29.89 inches and rising. Around central and western Illinois, skies ranged from clear to partly cloudy. It was 74 at Bloomington, 77 at Moline, 74 at Galesburg, 74 at Lakin, and 71 at Macomb. Quincy reported 74, Springfield reported 74, Lincoln reported 76, and Pontiac reported 73. And once again at 8 p.m. in Peoria, under clear skies, the temperature was 75. Looking elsewhere around the Midwest at 8 p.m., Chicago was partly cloudy, and 71. Indianapolis was partly cloudy, and 75. St. Louis was partly cloudy, and 77. Kansas City was partly cloudy, and 80. Des Moines was partly cloudy, and 80. Milwaukee was partly cloudy, and 68. The time is currently 8:50 p.m. Central Daylight Time. 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Now for the official National Weather Service forecast for Peoria and surrounding areas of central Illinois. Rest of tonight, mostly clear. Lows around 60. Northeast winds 5 to 10 miles an hour. Monday, patchy fog in the morning. Mostly sunny. Highs in the lower 80s. East winds around 5 miles an hour. Monday night, mostly clear. Lows in the lower 60s. Southeast winds around 5 miles an hour. Tuesday, sunny. Highs in the mid-80s. South winds around 5 miles an hour. Tuesday night, mostly clear. Lows in the mid-60s. Southeast winds around 5 miles an hour. Wednesday, mostly sunny. A chance of showers and thunderstorms in the afternoon. Highs in the lower 80s. Chance of rain 40%. Wednesday night, a chance of thunderstorms. Showers. Lows in the mid-60s. Chance of rain 80%. Thursday, mostly cloudy in the morning, then becoming partly sunny. A chance of showers in the morning. Highs in the lower 80s. Chance of rain 50%. Thursday night through Saturday, partly cloudy. Lows in the mid-60s. Highs in the mid-80s. Saturday night, mostly clear. Lows in the upper 60s. Sunday, mostly sunny. Highs in the upper 80s. Again, the forecast for Peoria and surrounding areas of central Illinois for the rest of tonight, mostly clear. Lows around 60. Northeast winds 5 to 10 miles an hour. At 8 p.m. in Peoria, skies were clear. The temperature was 75 degrees, the dew point was 66, and the relative humidity was 73%. The wind was north at 3 miles an hour. The pressure was 29.89 inches and rising. Around central and western Illinois, skies ranged from clear to partly cloudy. It was 74 at Bloomington, 77 at Moline, 74 at Galesburg, 74 at Lakin, and 71 at Macomb. Quincy reported 74, Springfield reported 74, Lincoln reported 76, and Pontiac reported 73. And once again at 8 p.m. in Peoria,
Under clear skies, the

80%. Thursday, mostly cloudy in the morning, then becoming partly sunny. A chance of showers in the morning. Highs in the lower 80s. Chance of rain 50%. Thursday night through Saturday, partly cloudy. Lows in the mid-60s. Highs in the mid-80s. Saturday night, mostly clear. Lows in the upper 60s. Sunday, mostly sunny. Highs in the upper 80s. Again, the forecast for Peoria and surrounding areas of central Illinois for the rest of tonight, mostly clear. Lows around 60. Northeast winds 5 to 10 miles an hour. At 9 p.m. in Peoria, skies were clear. The temperature was 73 degrees, the dew point was 66, and the relative humidity was 78%. The wind was calm. The pressure was 29.89 inches and steady. Around central and western Illinois, it was clear, with a temperature of 72 at Bloomington, 69 at Moline, 68 at Lakin, and 67 at Macomb. Under clear skies, Quincy reported 71, Springfield reported 70, and Pontiac reported 69. At Lincoln, it was partly cloudy, with a temperature of 73. At Galesburg, it was mostly cloudy, with a temperature of 71. And once again at 9 p.m. in Peoria, under clear skies, the temperature was 73. The time is currently 9:04 p.m. Central Daylight Time. 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Now for the official National Weather Service forecast for Peoria and surrounding areas of central Illinois. Rest of tonight, mostly clear. Lows around 60. Northeast winds 5 to 10 miles an hour. Monday, patchy fog in the morning. Mostly sunny. Highs in the lower 80s. East winds around 5 miles an hour. Monday night, mostly clear. Lows in the lower 60s. Southeast winds around 5 miles an hour. Tuesday, sunny. Highs in the mid-80s. South winds around 5 miles an hour. Tuesday night, mostly clear. Lows in the mid-60s. Southeast winds around 5 miles an hour. Wednesday, mostly sunny. A chance of showers and thunderstorms in the afternoon. Highs in the lower 80s. Chance of rain 40%. Wednesday night, a chance of thunderstorms. Showers. Lows in the mid-60s. Chance of rain 80%. Thursday, mostly cloudy in the morning, then becoming partly sunny. A chance of showers in the morning. Highs in the lower 80s. Chance of rain 50%. Thursday night through Saturday, partly cloudy. Lows in the mid-60s. Highs in the mid-80s. Saturday night, mostly clear. Lows in the upper 60s. Sunday, mostly sunny. Highs in the upper 80s. Again, the forecast for Peoria and surrounding areas of central Illinois for the rest of tonight, mostly clear. Lows around 60. Northeast winds 5 to 10 miles an hour. At 9 p.m. in Peoria, skies were clear. The temperature was 73 degrees, the dew point was 66, and the relative humidity was 78%. The wind was calm. The pressure was 29.89 inches and steady. Around central and western Illinois, it was clear, with a temperature of 72 at Bloomington, 69 at Moline, 68 at Lakin, and 67 at Macomb. Under clear skies, Quincy reported 71, Springfield reported 70, and Pontiac reported 69. At Lincoln, it was partly cloudy, with a temperature of 73. At Galesburg, it was mostly cloudy, with a temperature of 71. And once again at 9 p.m. in Peoria, under clear skies, the temperature was 73. Looking elsewhere around the Midwest at 9 p.m., Chicago was partly cloudy, and 69. Indianapolis was mostly cloudy, and 75. St. Louis was partly cloudy, and 79. Kansas City was partly cloudy, and 77. Des Moines was clear, and 78. Milwaukee was clear, and 67. The time is currently 9:07 p.m. Central Daylight Time. 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

Weather Service forecast for Peoria and surrounding areas of central Illinois. Rest of tonight, mostly clear. Lows around 60. Northeast winds 5 to 10 miles an hour. Monday, patchy fog in the morning. Mostly sunny. Highs in the lower 80s. East winds around 5 miles an hour. Monday night, mostly clear. Lows in the lower 60s. Southeast winds around 5 miles an hour. Tuesday, sunny. Highs in the mid-80s. South winds around 5 miles an hour. Tuesday night, mostly clear. Lows in the mid-60s. Southeast winds around 5 miles an hour. Wednesday, mostly sunny. A chance of showers and thunderstorms in the afternoon. Highs in the lower 80s. Chance of rain 40%. Wednesday night, a chance of thunderstorms. Showers. Lows in the mid-60s. Chance of rain 80%. Thursday, mostly cloudy in the morning, then becoming partly sunny. A chance of showers in the morning. Highs in the lower 80s. Chance of rain 50%. Thursday night through Saturday, partly cloudy. Lows in the mid-60s. Highs in the mid-80s. Saturday night, mostly clear. Lows in the upper 60s. Sunday, mostly sunny. Highs in the upper 80s. Again, the forecast for Peoria and surrounding areas of central Illinois for the rest of tonight, mostly clear. Lows around 60. Northeast winds 5 to 10 miles an hour. At 9 p.m. in Peoria, skies were clear. The temperature was 73 degrees, the dew point was 66, and the relative humidity was 78%. The wind was calm. The pressure was 29.89 inches and steady. Around central and western Illinois, it was clear, with a temperature of 72 at Bloomington, 69 at Moline, 68 at Lakin, and 67 at Macomb. Under clear skies, Quincy reported 71, Springfield reported 70, and Pontiac reported 69. At Lincoln, it was partly cloudy, with a temperature of 73. At Galesburg, it was mostly cloudy, with a temperature of 71. And once again at 9 p.m. in Peoria, under clear skies, the temperature was 73. Looking elsewhere around the Midwest at 9 p.m., Chicago was partly cloudy, and 69. Indianapolis was mostly cloudy, and 75. St. Louis was partly cloudy, and 79. Kansas City was partly cloudy, and 77. Des Moines was clear, and 78. Milwaukee was clear, and 67. The time is currently 9:11 p.m. Central Daylight Time. 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Now for the official National Weather Service forecast for Peoria and surrounding areas of central Illinois. Rest of tonight, mostly clear. Lows around 60. Northeast winds 5 to 10 miles an hour. Monday, patchy fog in the morning. Mostly sunny. Highs in the lower 80s. East winds around 5 miles an hour. Monday night, mostly clear. Lows in the lower 60s. Southeast winds around 5 miles an hour. Tuesday, sunny. Highs in the mid-80s. South winds around 5 miles an hour. Tuesday night, mostly clear. Lows in the mid-60s. Southeast winds around 5 miles an hour. Wednesday, mostly sunny. A chance of showers and thunderstorms in the afternoon. Highs in the lower 80s. Chance of rain 40%. Wednesday night, a chance of thunderstorms. Showers. Lows in the mid-60s. Chance of rain 80%. Thursday, mostly cloudy in the morning, then becoming partly sunny. A chance of showers in the morning. Highs in the lower 80s. Chance of rain 50%. Thursday night through Saturday, partly cloudy. Lows in the mid-60s. Highs in the mid-80s. Saturday night, mostly clear. Lows in the upper 60s. Sunday, mostly sunny. Highs in the upper 80s. Again, the forecast for Peoria and surrounding areas of central Illinois for the rest of tonight, mostly clear. Lows around 60. Northeast winds 5 to 10 miles an hour. 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

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At 9 p.m. in Peoria, skies were clear. The temperature was 73 degrees, the dew point was 66, and the relative humidity was 78%. The wind was calm. The pressure was 29.89 inches and steady. Around central and western Illinois, it was clear, with a temperature of 72 at Bloomington, 69 at Moline, 68 at Lakin, and 67 at Macomb. Under clear skies, Quincy reported 71, Springfield reported 70, and Pontiac reported 69. At Lincoln, it was partly cloudy, with a temperature of 73. At Galesburg, it was mostly cloudy, with a temperature of 71. And once again at 9 p.m. in Peoria, under clear skies, the temperature was 73. Looking elsewhere around the Midwest at 9 p.m., Chicago was partly cloudy, and 69. Indianapolis was mostly cloudy, and 75. St. Louis was partly cloudy, and 79. Kansas City was partly cloudy, and 77. Des Moines was clear, and 78. Milwaukee was clear, and 67. The time is currently 9:15 p.m. Central Daylight Time. 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Now for the official National Weather Service forecast for Peoria and surrounding areas of central Illinois. Rest of tonight, mostly clear. Lows around 60. Northeast winds 5 to 10 miles an hour. Monday, patchy fog in the morning. Mostly sunny. Highs in the lower 80s. East winds around 5 miles an hour. Monday night, mostly clear. Lows in the lower 60s. Southeast winds around 5 miles an hour. Tuesday, sunny. Highs in the mid 80s. South winds around 5 miles an hour. Tuesday night, mostly clear. Lows in the mid-60s. Southeast winds around 5 miles an hour. Wednesday, mostly sunny. A chance of showers and thunderstorms in the afternoon. Highs in the lower 80s. Chance of rain 40%. Wednesday night, a chance of thunderstorms. Showers. Lows in the mid-60s. Chance of rain 80%. Thursday, mostly cloudy in the morning, then becoming partly sunny. A chance of showers in the morning. Highs in the lower 80s. Chance of rain 50%. Thursday night through Saturday, partly cloudy. Lows in the mid-60s. Highs in the mid-80s. Saturday night, mostly clear. Lows in the upper 60s. Sunday, mostly sunny. Highs in the upper 80s. Again, the forecast for Peoria and surrounding areas of central Illinois for the rest of tonight, mostly clear. Lows around 60. Northeast winds 5 to 10 miles an hour. At 9 p.m. in Peoria, skies were clear. The temperature was 73 degrees, the dew point was 66, and the relative humidity was 78%. The wind was calm. The pressure was 29.89 inches and steady. Around central and western Illinois, it was clear, with a temperature of 72 at Bloomington, 69 at Moline, 68 at Lakin, and 67 at Macomb. Under clear skies, Quincy reported 71, Springfield reported 70, and Pontiac reported 69. At Lincoln, it was partly cloudy, with a temperature of 73. At Galesburg, it was mostly cloudy, with a temperature of 71. And once again at 9 p.m. in Peoria, under clear skies, the temperature was 73. Looking elsewhere around the Midwest at 9 p.m., Chicago was partly cloudy, and 69. Indianapolis was mostly cloudy, and 74. St. Louis was partly cloudy, and 79. Kansas City was partly cloudy, and 77. Des Moines was clear, and 78.

Milwaukee was clear, N67. The time is currently 9:18 p.m. Central Daylight Time. 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Now for the official National Weather Service forecast for Peoria and surrounding areas of central Illinois. Rest of tonight, mostly clear. Lows around 60. Northeast winds 5 to 10 miles an hour. Monday, patchy fog in the morning. Mostly sunny. Highs in the lower 80s. East winds around 5 miles an hour. Monday night, mostly clear. Lows in the lower 60s. Southeast winds around 5 miles an hour. Tuesday, sunny. Highs in the mid-80s. South winds around 5 miles an hour. Tuesday night, mostly clear. Lows in the mid-60s. Southeast winds around 5 miles an hour. Wednesday, mostly sunny. A chance of showers and thunderstorms in the afternoon. Highs in the lower 80s. Chance of rain 40%. Wednesday night, a chance of thunderstorms. Showers. Lows in the mid-60s. Chance of rain 80%. Thursday, mostly cloudy in the morning, then becoming partly sunny. A chance of showers in the morning. Highs in the lower 80s. Chance of rain 50%. Thursday night through Saturday, partly cloudy. Lows in the mid-60s. Highs in the mid-80s. Saturday night, mostly clear. Lows in the upper 60s. Sunday, mostly sunny. Highs in the upper 80s. Again, the forecast for Peoria and surrounding areas of central Illinois for the rest of tonight, mostly clear. Lows around 60. Northeast winds 5 to 10 miles an hour. At 9 p.m. in Peoria, skies were clear. The temperature was 73 degrees, the dew point was 66, and the relative humidity was 78%. The wind was calm. The pressure was 29.89 inches and steady. Around central and western Illinois, it was clear, with a temperature of 72 at Bloomington, 69 at Moline, 68 at Lakin, and 67 at Macomb. Under clear skies, Quincy reported 71, Springfield reported 70, and Pontiac reported 69. At Lincoln, it was partly cloudy, with a temperature of 73. At Galesburg, it was mostly cloudy, with a temperature of 71. And once again at 9 p.m. in Peoria, under clear skies, the temperature was 73. Looking elsewhere around the Midwest at 9 p.m., Chicago was partly cloudy, and 69. Indianapolis was mostly cloudy, and 74. St. Louis was partly cloudy, and 79. Kansas City was partly cloudy, and 77. Des Moines was clear, and 78. Milwaukee was clear, and 67. The time is currently 9:21 p.m. Central Daylight Time. 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Now for the official National Weather Service forecast for Peoria and surrounding areas of central Illinois. Rest of tonight, mostly clear. Lows around 60. Northeast winds 5 to 10 miles an hour. Monday, patchy fog in the morning. Mostly sunny. Highs in the lower 80s. East winds around 5 miles an hour. Monday night, mostly clear. Lows in the lower 60s. Southeast winds around 5 miles an hour. Tuesday, sunny. Highs in the mid-80s. South winds around 5 miles an hour. Tuesday night, mostly clear. Lows in the mid-60s. Southeast winds around 5 miles an hour. Wednesday, mostly sunny. A chance of showers and thunderstorms in the afternoon. Highs in the lower 80s. Chance of rain 40%. Wednesday night, a chance of thunderstorms. Showers. Lows in the mid-60s. Chance of rain 80%. Thursday, mostly cloudy in the morning, then becoming partly sunny. A chance of showers in the morning. Highs in the lower 80s. Chance of rain 50%. Thursday night through Saturday, partly cloudy. Lows in the mid-60s. Highs in the mid-80s. Saturday night, mostly clear. Lows in the upper 60s. Sunday, mostly

Sunny. Highs in the upper 80s. Again, the forecast for Peoria and surrounding areas of central Illinois for the rest of tonight, mostly clear. Lows around 60. Northeast winds 5 to 10 miles an hour. At 9 p.m. in Peoria, skies were clear. The temperature was 73 degrees, the dew point was 66, and the relative humidity was 78%. The wind was calm. The pressure was 29.89 inches and steady. Around central and western Illinois, it was clear, with a temperature of 72 at Bloomington, 69 at Moline, 68 at Lakin, and 67 at Macomb. Under clear skies, Quincy reported 71, Springfield reported 70, and Pontiac reported 69. At Lincoln, it was partly cloudy, with a temperature of 73. At Galesburg, it was mostly cloudy, with a temperature of 71. And once again at 9 p.m. in Peoria, under clear skies, the temperature was 73. Looking elsewhere around the Midwest at 9 p.m., Chicago was partly cloudy, and 69. Indianapolis was mostly cloudy, and 74. St. Louis was partly cloudy, and 79. Kansas City was partly cloudy, and 77. Des Moines was clear, and 78. Milwaukee was clear, and 67. The time is currently 9:24 p.m. Central Daylight Time. 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Now for the official National Weather Service forecast for Peoria and surrounding areas of central Illinois. Rest of tonight, mostly clear. Lows around 60. Northeast winds 5 to 10 miles an hour. Monday, patchy fog in the morning. Mostly sunny. Highs in the lower 80s. East winds around 5 miles an hour. Monday night, mostly clear. Lows in the lower 60s. Southeast winds around 5 miles an hour. Tuesday, sunny. Highs in the mid 80s. South winds around 5 miles an hour. Tuesday night, mostly clear. Lows in the mid-60s. Southeast winds around 5 miles an hour. Wednesday, mostly sunny. A chance of showers and thunderstorms in the afternoon. Highs in the lower 80s. Chance of rain 40%. Wednesday night, a chance of thunderstorms. Showers. Lows in the mid-60s. Chance of rain 80%. Thursday, mostly cloudy in the morning, then becoming partly sunny. A chance of showers in the morning. Highs in the lower 80s. Chance of rain 50%. Thursday night through Saturday, partly cloudy. Lows in the mid-60s. Highs in the mid-80s. Saturday night, mostly clear. Lows in the upper 60s. Sunday, mostly sunny. Highs in the upper 80s. Again, the forecast for Peoria and surrounding areas of central Illinois for the rest of tonight, mostly clear. Lows around 60. Northeast winds 5 to 10 miles an hour. Now for the official National Weather Service forecast for Peoria and surrounding areas of central Illinois. Rest of tonight, mostly clear. Lows around 60. Northeast winds around 5 miles an hour. Monday, patchy fog in the morning. Mostly sunny. Highs in the lower 80s. East winds around 5 miles an hour. Monday night, mostly clear. Lows in the lower 60s. Southeast winds around 5 miles an hour. Tuesday, sunny. Highs in the mid 80s. South winds around 5 miles an hour. Tuesday night, mostly clear. Lows in the mid 60s. Southeast winds around 5 miles an hour. Wednesday, mostly sunny. A chance of showers and thunderstorms in the afternoon. Highs in the lower 80s. Chance of rain 40%. Wednesday night, a chance of thunderstorms. Showers. Lows in the mid-60s. Chance of rain 80%. Thursday, mostly cloudy in the morning, then becoming partly sunny. A chance of showers in the morning. Highs in the lower 80s. Chance of rain 50%. Thursday night through Saturday, partly cloudy. Lows in the mid-60s. Highs in the mid-80s. Saturday night, mostly clear. Lows in the upper 60s.
Sunday, mostly sunny. Highs in the upper 80s. Again, the forecast for Peoria and surrounding areas of central Illinois for the rest of tonight, mostly clear. Lows around 60. Northeast winds around 5 miles an hour. At 9 p.m. in Peoria, skies were clear. The temperature was 73 degrees, the dew point was 66, and the relative humidity was 78%. The wind was calm. The pressure was 29.89 inches and steady. Around central and western Illinois, it was clear, with a temperature of 72 at Bloomington, 69 at Moline, 68 at Lakin, and 67 at Macomb. Under clear skies, Quincy reported 71, Springfield reported 70, and Pontiac reported 69. At Lincoln, it was partly cloudy, with a temperature of 73. At Galesburg, it was mostly cloudy, with a temperature of 71. And once again at 9 p.m. in Peoria, under clear skies, the temperature was 73. Looking elsewhere around the Midwest at 9 p.m., Chicago was partly cloudy, and 69. Indianapolis had light rain, and 74. St. Louis was partly cloudy, and 79. Kansas City was partly cloudy, and 77. Des Moines was clear, and 78. Milwaukee was clear, and 67. The time is currently 9:29 p.m. Central Daylight Time. 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Now for the official National Weather Service forecast for Peoria and surrounding areas of central Illinois. Rest of tonight, mostly clear. Lows around 60. Northeast winds around 5 miles an hour. Monday, patchy fog in the morning. Mostly sunny. Highs in the lower 80s. East winds around 5 miles an hour. Monday night, mostly clear. Lows in the lower 60s. Southeast winds around 5 miles an hour. Tuesday, sunny. Highs in the mid-80s. South winds around 5 miles an hour. Tuesday night, mostly clear. Lows in the mid-60s. Southeast winds around 5 miles an hour. Wednesday, mostly sunny. A chance of showers and thunderstorms in the afternoon. Highs in the lower 80s. Chance of rain 40%. Wednesday night, a chance of thunderstorms. Showers. Lows in the mid-60s. Chance of rain 80%. Thursday, mostly cloudy in the morning, then becoming partly sunny. A chance of showers in the morning. Highs in the lower 80s. Chance of rain 50%. Thursday night through Saturday, partly cloudy. Lows in the mid-60s. Highs in the mid-80s. Saturday night, mostly clear. Lows in the upper 60s. Sunday, mostly sunny. Highs in the upper 80s. Again, the forecast for Peoria and surrounding areas of central Illinois for the rest of tonight, mostly clear. Lows around 60. Northeast winds around 5 miles an hour. At 9 p.m. in Peoria, skies were clear. The temperature was 73 degrees, the dew point was 66, and the relative humidity was 78%. The wind was calm. The pressure was 29.89 inches and steady. Around central and western Illinois, it was clear, with a temperature of 72 at Bloomington, 69 at Moline, 68 at Lakin, and 67 at Macomb. Under clear skies, Quincy reported 71, Springfield reported 70, and Pontiac reported 69. At Lincoln, it was partly cloudy, with a temperature of 73. At Galesburg, it was mostly cloudy, with a temperature of 71. And once again at 9 p.m. in Peoria, under clear skies, the temperature was 73. Looking elsewhere around the Midwest at 9 p.m., Chicago was partly cloudy, and 69. Indianapolis had light rain, and 74. St. Louis was partly cloudy, and 79. Kansas City was partly cloudy, and 77. Des Moines was clear, and 78. Milwaukee was clear, and 67. The time is currently 9:32 p.m. Central Daylight Time. 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

of central Illinois. Rest of tonight, mostly clear. Lows around 60. North Weather Service forecast for Peoria and surrounding areas of central Illinois. Rest of tonight, mostly clear. Lows around 60. Northeast winds around 5 miles an hour. Monday, patchy fog in the morning. Mostly sunny. Highs in the lower 80s. East winds around 5 miles an hour. Monday night, mostly clear. Lows in the lower 60s. Southeast winds around 5 miles an hour. Tuesday, sunny. Highs in the mid 80s. South winds around 5 miles an hour. Tuesday night, mostly clear. Lows in the mid 60s. Southeast winds around 5 miles an hour. Wednesday, mostly sunny. A chance of showers and thunderstorms in the afternoon. Highs in the lower 80s. Chance of rain 40%. Wednesday night, a chance of thunderstorms. Showers. Lows in the mid-60s. Chance of rain 80%. Thursday, mostly cloudy in the morning, then becoming partly sunny. A chance of showers in the morning. Highs in the lower 80s. Chance of rain 50%. Thursday night through Saturday, partly cloudy. Lows in the mid-60s. Highs in the mid-80s. Saturday night, mostly clear. Lows in the upper 60s. Sunday, mostly sunny. Highs in the upper 80s. Again, the forecast for Peoria and surrounding areas of central Illinois for the rest of tonight, mostly clear. Lows around 60. Northeast winds around 5 miles an hour. At 9 p.m. in Peoria, skies were clear. The temperature was 73 degrees, the dew point was 66, and the relative humidity was 78%. The wind was calm. The pressure was 29.89 inches and steady. Around central and western Illinois, it was clear, with a temperature of 72 at Bloomington, 69 at Moline, 68 at Lakin, and 67 at Macomb. Under clear skies, Quincy reported 71, Springfield reported 70, and Pontiac reported 69. At Lincoln, it was partly cloudy, with a temperature of 73. At Galesburg, it was mostly cloudy, with a temperature of 71. And once again at 9 p.m. in Peoria, under clear skies, the temperature was 73. Looking elsewhere around the Midwest at 9 p.m., Chicago was partly cloudy, and 69. Indianapolis had light rain, and 74. St. Louis was partly cloudy, and 79. Kansas City was partly cloudy, and 77. Des Moines was clear, and 78. Milwaukee was clear, and 67. The time is currently 9:36 p.m. Central Daylight Time. 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Now for the official National Weather Service forecast for Peoria and surrounding areas of central Illinois. Rest of tonight, mostly clear. Lows around 60. Northeast winds around 5 miles an hour. Monday, patchy fog in the morning. Mostly sunny. Highs in the lower 80s. East winds around 5 miles an hour. Monday night, mostly clear. Lows in the lower 60s. Southeast winds around 5 miles an hour. Tuesday, sunny. Highs in the mid-80s. South winds around 5 miles an hour. Tuesday night, mostly clear. Lows in the mid-60s. Southeast winds around 5 miles an hour. Wednesday, mostly sunny. A chance of showers and thunderstorms in the afternoon. Highs in the lower 80s. Chance of rain 40%. Wednesday night, a chance of thunderstorms. Showers. Lows in the mid-60s. Chance of rain 80%. Thursday, mostly cloudy in the morning, then becoming partly sunny. A chance of showers in the morning. Highs in the lower 80s. Chance of rain 50%. Thursday night through Saturday, partly cloudy. Lows in the mid-60s. Highs in the mid-80s. Saturday night, mostly clear. Lows in the upper 60s. Sunday, mostly sunny. Highs in the upper 80s. Again, the forecast for Peoria and surrounding areas of central Illinois for the rest of tonight, mostly clear. Lows around

74. St. Louis was partly cloudy, and 79. Kansas City was partly cloudy, and 77. Des Moines was clear, and 78. Milwaukee was clear, and 67. The time is currently 9:39 p.m. Central Daylight Time. 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Now for the official National Weather Service forecast for Peoria and surrounding areas of central Illinois. Rest of tonight, mostly clear. Lows around 60. Northeast winds around 5 miles an hour. Monday, patchy fog in the morning. Mostly sunny. Highs in the lower 80s. East winds around 5 miles an hour. Monday night, mostly clear. Lows in the lower 60s. Southeast winds around 5 miles an hour. Tuesday, sunny. Highs in the mid-80s. South winds around 5 miles an hour. Tuesday night, mostly clear. Lows in the mid-60s. Southeast winds around 5 miles an hour. Wednesday, mostly sunny. A chance of showers and thunderstorms in the afternoon. Highs in the lower 80s. Chance of rain 40%. Wednesday night, a chance of thunderstorms. Showers. Lows in the mid-60s. Chance of rain 80%. Thursday, mostly cloudy in the morning, then becoming partly sunny. A chance of showers in the morning. Highs in the lower 80s. Chance of rain 50%. Thursday night through Saturday, partly cloudy. Lows in the mid-60s. Highs in the mid-80s. Saturday night, mostly clear. Lows in the upper 60s. Sunday, mostly sunny. Highs in the upper 80s. Again, the forecast for Peoria and surrounding areas of central Illinois for the rest of tonight, mostly clear. Lows around 60. Northeast winds around 5 miles an hour. At 9 p.m. in Peoria, skies were clear. The temperature was 73 degrees, the dew point was 66, and the relative humidity was 78%. The wind was calm. The pressure was 29.89 inches and steady. Around central and western Illinois, it was clear, with a temperature of 72 at Bloomington, 69 at Moline, 68 at Lakin, and 67 at Macomb. Under clear skies, Quincy reported 71, Springfield reported 70, and Pontiac reported 69. At Lincoln, it was partly cloudy, with a temperature of 73. At Galesburg, it was mostly cloudy, with a temperature of 71. And once again at 9 p.m. in Peoria, under clear skies, the temperature was 73. Looking elsewhere around the Midwest at 9 p.m., Chicago was partly cloudy, and 69. Indianapolis had light rain, and 74. St. Louis was partly cloudy, and 79. Kansas City was partly cloudy, and 77. Des Moines was clear, and 78. Milwaukee was clear, and 67. The time is currently 9:42 p.m. Central Daylight Time. 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Now for the official National Weather Service forecast for Peoria and surrounding areas of central Illinois. Rest of tonight, mostly clear. Lows around 60. Northeast winds around 5 miles an hour. Monday, patchy fog in the morning. Mostly sunny. Highs in the lower 80s. East winds around 5 miles an hour. Monday night, mostly clear. Lows in the lower 60s. Southeast winds around 5 miles an hour. Tuesday, sunny. Highs in the mid-80s. South winds around 5 miles an hour. Tuesday night, mostly clear. Lows in the mid-60s. Southeast winds around 5 miles an hour. Wednesday, mostly sunny. A chance of showers and thunderstorms in the afternoon. Highs in the lower 80s. Chance of rain 40%. Wednesday night, a chance of thunderstorms. Showers. Lows in the mid-60s. Chance of rain 80%. Thursday, mostly cloudy in the morning, then becoming partly sunny. A chance of showers in the morning. Highs in the lower 80s. Chance of rain 50%. Thursday night through Saturday, partly cloudy.

Lows around 60. Northeast winds around 5 miles an hour. At 9 p.m. in Peoria, skies were clear. The temperature was 73 degrees, the dew point was 66, and the relative humidity was 78%. The wind was calm. The pressure was 29.89 inches and steady. Around central and western Illinois, it was clear, with a temperature of 72 at Bloomington, 69 at Moline, 68 at Lakin, and 67 at Macomb. Under clear skies, Quincy reported 71, Springfield reported 70, and Pontiac reported 69. At Lincoln, it was partly cloudy, with a temperature of 73. At Galesburg, it was mostly cloudy, with a temperature of 71. And once again at 9 p.m. in Peoria, under clear skies, the temperature was 73. Looking elsewhere around the Midwest at 9 p.m., Chicago was partly cloudy, and 69. Indianapolis had light rain, and 74. St. Louis was partly cloudy, and 79. Kansas City was partly cloudy, and 77. Des Moines was clear, and 78. Milwaukee was clear, and 67. The time is currently 9:55 p.m. Central Daylight Time. 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Now for the official National Weather Service forecast for Peoria and surrounding areas of central Illinois. Rest of tonight, mostly clear. Lows around 60. Northeast winds around 5 miles an hour. Monday, patchy fog in the morning. Mostly sunny. Highs in the lower 80s. East winds around 5 miles an hour. Monday night, mostly clear. Lows in the lower 60s. Southeast winds around 5 miles an hour. Tuesday, sunny. Highs in the mid 80s. South winds around 5 miles an hour. Tuesday night, mostly clear. Lows in the mid-60s. Southeast winds around 5 miles an hour. Wednesday, mostly sunny. A chance of showers and thunderstorms in the afternoon. Highs in the lower 80s. Chance of rain 40%. Wednesday night, a chance of thunderstorms. Showers. Lows in the mid-60s. Chance of rain 80%. Thursday, mostly cloudy in the morning, then becoming partly sunny. A chance of showers in the morning. Highs in the lower 80s. Chance of rain 50%. Thursday night through Saturday, partly cloudy. Lows in the mid-60s. Highs in the mid-80s. Saturday night, mostly clear. Lows in the upper 60s. Sunday, mostly sunny. Highs in the upper 80s. Again, the forecast for Peoria and surrounding areas of central Illinois for the rest of tonight, mostly clear. Lows around 60. Northeast winds around 5 miles an hour. At 9 p.m. in Peoria, skies were clear. The temperature was 73 degrees, the dew point was 66, and the relative humidity was 78%. The wind was calm. The pressure was 29.89 inches and steady. Around central and western Illinois, it was clear, with a temperature of 72 at Bloomington, 69 at Moline, 68 at Lakin, and 67 at Macomb. Under clear skies, Quincy reported 71, Springfield reported 70, and Pontiac reported 69. At Lincoln, it was partly cloudy, with a temperature of 73. At Galesburg, it was mostly cloudy, with a temperature of 71. And once again at 9 p.m. in Peoria, under clear skies, the temperature was 73. Looking elsewhere around the Midwest at 9 p.m., Chicago was partly cloudy, and 69. Indianapolis had light rain, and 74. St. Louis was partly cloudy, and 79. Kansas City was partly cloudy, and 77. Des Moines was clear, and 78. Milwaukee was clear, and 67. The time is currently 9:58 p.m. Central Daylight Time. 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Now for the official National Weather Service forecast for Peoria and surrounding areas of central Illinois. Rest of tonight, mostly clear. Lows around 60. Northeast winds around 5 miles an hour. Monday, patchy.
patchy fog in the morning. Mostly sunny. Highs in the lower 80s. East winds around 5 miles an hour. Monday night, mostly clear. Lows in the lower 60s. Southeast winds around 5 miles an hour. Tuesday, sunny. Highs in the mid 80s. South winds around 5 miles an hour. Tuesday night, mostly clear. Lows in the mid 60s. Southeast winds around 5 miles an hour. Wednesday, mostly sunny. A chance of showers and thunderstorms in the afternoon. Highs in the lower 80s. Chance of rain 40%. Wednesday night, a chance of thunderstorms. Showers. Lows in the mid-60s. Chance of rain 80%. Thursday, mostly cloudy in the morning, then becoming partly sunny. A chance of showers in the morning. Highs in the lower 80s. Chance of rain 50%. Thursday night through Saturday, partly cloudy. Lows in the mid-60s. Highs in the mid-80s. Saturday night, mostly clear. Lows in the upper 60s. Sunday, mostly sunny. Highs in the upper 80s. Again, the forecast for Peoria and surrounding areas of central Illinois for the rest of tonight, mostly clear. Lows around 60. Northeast winds around 5 miles an hour. The time is currently 10 p.m. Central Daylight Time. 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Now for the official National Weather Service forecast for Peoria and surrounding areas of central Illinois. Rest of tonight, mostly clear. Lows around 60. Northeast winds around 5 miles an hour. Monday, patchy fog in the morning. Mostly sunny. Highs in the lower 80s. East winds around 5 miles an hour. Monday night, mostly clear. Lows in the lower 60s. Southeast winds around 5 miles an hour. Tuesday, sunny. Highs in the mid 80s. South winds around 5 miles an hour. Tuesday night, mostly clear. Lows in the mid 60s. Southeast winds around 5 miles an hour. Wednesday, mostly sunny. A chance of showers and thunderstorms in the afternoon. Highs in the lower 80s. Chance of rain 40%. Wednesday night, a chance of thunderstorms. Showers. Lows in the mid-60s. Chance of rain 80%. Thursday, mostly cloudy in the morning, then becoming partly sunny. A chance of showers in the morning. Highs in the lower 80s. Chance of rain 50%. Thursday night through Saturday, partly cloudy. Lows in the mid-60s. Highs in the mid-80s. Saturday night, mostly clear. Lows in the upper 60s. Sunday, mostly sunny. Highs in the upper 80s. Again, the forecast for Peoria and surrounding areas of central Illinois for the rest of tonight, mostly clear. Lows around 60. Northeast winds around 5 miles an hour. The time is currently 10:02 p.m. Central Daylight Time. 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Now for the official National Weather Service forecast for Peoria and surrounding areas of central Illinois. Rest of tonight, mostly clear. Lows around 60. Northeast winds around 5 miles an hour. Monday, patchy fog in the morning. Mostly sunny. Highs in the lower 80s. East winds around 5 miles an hour. Monday night, mostly clear. Lows in the lower 60s. Southeast winds around 5 miles an hour. Tuesday, sunny. Highs in the mid 80s. South winds around 5 miles an hour. Tuesday night, mostly clear. Lows in the mid 60s. Southeast winds around 5 miles an hour. Wednesday, mostly sunny. A chance of showers and thunderstorms in the afternoon. Highs in the lower 80s. Chance of rain 40%. Wednesday night, a chance of thunderstorms. Showers. Lows in the mid-60s. Chance of rain 80%. Thursday, mostly cloudy in the morning, then becoming partly sunny. A chance of showers in the morning. Highs in the lower 80s. Chance of rain 50%. Thursday night.

Saturday, partly cloudy. Lows in the mid-60s. Highs in the mid-80s. Saturday night, mostly clear. Lows in the upper 60s. Sunday, mostly sunny. Highs in the upper 80s. Again, the forecast for Peoria and surrounding areas of central Illinois for the rest of tonight, mostly clear. Lows around 60. Northeast winds around 5 miles an hour. At 10 p.m. in Peoria, skies were clear. The temperature was 70 degrees, the dew point was 66, and the relative humidity was 87%. The wind was calm. The pressure was 29.92 inches and rising. Around central and western Illinois, skies ranged from clear to partly cloudy. It was 71 at Bloomington, 67 at Moline, 69 at Galesburg, 66 at Lakin, and 65 at Macomb. Quincy reported 69, Springfield reported 69, Lincoln reported 71, and Pontiac reported 68. And once again at 10 p.m. in Peoria, under clear skies, the temperature was 70. The time is currently 10:05 p.m. Central Daylight Time. 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Now for the official National Weather Service forecast for Peoria and surrounding areas of central Illinois. Rest of tonight, mostly clear. Lows around 60. Northeast winds around 5 miles an hour. Monday, patchy fog in the morning. Mostly sunny. Highs in the lower 80s. East winds around 5 miles an hour. Monday night, mostly clear. Lows in the lower 60s. Southeast winds around 5 miles an hour. Tuesday, sunny. Highs in the mid-80s. South winds around 5 miles an hour. Tuesday night, mostly clear. Lows in the mid-60s. Southeast winds around 5 miles an hour. Wednesday, mostly sunny. A chance of showers and thunderstorms in the afternoon. Highs in the lower 80s. Chance of rain 40%. Wednesday night, a chance of thunderstorms. Showers. Lows in the mid-60s. Chance of rain 80%. Thursday, mostly cloudy in the morning, then becoming partly sunny. A chance of showers in the morning. Highs in the lower 80s. Chance of rain 50%. Thursday night through Saturday, partly cloudy. Lows in the mid-60s. Highs in the mid-80s. Saturday night, mostly clear. Lows in the upper 60s. Sunday, mostly sunny. Highs in the upper 80s. Again, the forecast for Peoria and surrounding areas of central Illinois for the rest of tonight, mostly clear. Lows around 60. Northeast winds around 5 miles an hour. At 10 p.m. in Peoria, skies were clear. The temperature was 70 degrees, the dew point was 66, and the relative humidity was 87%. The wind was calm. The pressure was 29.92 inches and rising. Around central and western Illinois, skies ranged from clear to partly cloudy. It was 71 at Bloomington, 67 at Moline, 69 at Galesburg, 66 at Lakin, and 65 at Macomb. Quincy reported 69, Springfield reported 69, Lincoln reported 71, and Pontiac reported 68. And once again at 10 p.m. in Peoria, under clear skies, the temperature was 70. Looking elsewhere around the Midwest at 10 p.m., Chicago was clear, and 69. Indianapolis was cloudy, and 73. St. Louis was clear, and 75. Kansas City was partly cloudy, and 75. Des Moines was clear, and 75. Milwaukee was clear, and 67. The time is currently 10:08 p.m. Central Daylight Time. 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Now for the official National Weather Service forecast for Peoria and surrounding areas of central Illinois. Rest of tonight, mostly clear. Lows around 60. Northeast winds around 5 miles an hour. Monday, patchy fog in the morning. Mostly sunny. Highs in the lower 80s. East winds around 5 miles an hour. Monday night, mostly clear. Lows in the lower 60s. Southeast winds

around 5 miles an hour. Tuesday, sunny. Highs in the mid-80s. South winds around 5 miles an hour. Tuesday night, mostly clear. Lows in the mid-60s. Southeast winds around 5 miles an hour. Wednesday, mostly sunny. A chance of showers and thunderstorms in the afternoon. Highs in the lower 80s. Chance of rain 40%. Wednesday night, a chance of thunderstorms. Showers. Lows in the mid-60s. Chance of rain 80%. Thursday, mostly cloudy in the morning, then becoming partly sunny. A chance of showers in the morning. Highs in the lower 80s. Chance of rain 50%. Thursday night through Saturday, partly cloudy. Lows in the mid-60s. Highs in the mid-80s. Saturday night, mostly clear. Lows in the upper 60s. Sunday, mostly sunny. Highs in the upper 80s. Again, the forecast for Peoria and surrounding areas of central Illinois for the rest of tonight, mostly clear. Lows around 60. Northeast winds around 5 miles an hour. At 10 p.m. in Peoria, skies were clear. The temperature was 70 degrees, the dew point was 66, and the relative humidity was 87%. The wind was calm. The pressure was 29.92 inches and rising. Around central and western Illinois, skies ranged from clear to partly cloudy. It was 71 at Bloomington, 67 at Moline, 69 at Galesburg, 66 at Lakin, and 65 at Macomb. Quincy reported 69, Springfield reported 69, Lincoln reported 71, and Pontiac reported 68. And once again at 10 p.m. in Peoria, under clear skies, the temperature was 70. Looking elsewhere around the Midwest at 10 p.m., Chicago was clear, and 69. Indianapolis was cloudy, and 73. St. Louis was clear, and 75. Kansas City was partly cloudy, and 75. Des Moines was clear, and 75. Milwaukee was clear, and 67. The time is currently 10:11 p.m. Central Daylight Time. 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Now for the official National Weather Service forecast for Peoria and surrounding areas of central Illinois. Rest of tonight, mostly clear. Lows around 60. Northeast winds around 5 miles an hour. Monday, patchy fog in the morning. Mostly sunny. Highs in the lower 80s. East winds around 5 miles an hour. Monday night, mostly clear. Lows in the lower 60s. Southeast winds around 5 miles an hour. Tuesday, sunny. Highs in the mid-80s. South winds around 5 miles an hour. Tuesday night, mostly clear. Lows in the mid-60s. Southeast winds around 5 miles an hour. Wednesday, mostly sunny. A chance of showers and thunderstorms in the afternoon. Highs in the lower 80s. Chance of rain 40%. Wednesday night, a chance of thunderstorms. Showers. Lows in the mid-60s. Chance of rain 80%. Thursday, mostly cloudy in the morning, then becoming partly sunny. A chance of showers in the morning. Highs in the lower 80s. Chance of rain 50%. Thursday night through Saturday, partly cloudy. Lows in the mid-60s. Highs in the mid-80s. Saturday night, mostly clear. Lows in the upper 60s. Sunday, mostly sunny. Highs in the upper 80s. Again, the forecast for Peoria and surrounding areas of central Illinois for the rest of tonight, mostly clear. Lows around 60. Northeast winds around 5 miles an hour. 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

At 10 p.m. in Peoria, skies were clear. The temperature was 70 degrees, the dew point was 66, and the relative humidity was 87%. The wind was calm. The pressure was 29.92 inches and rising. Around central and western Illinois, skies ranged from clear to partly cloudy. It was 71 at Bloomington, 67 at Moline, 69 at Galesburg, 66 at Lakin, and 65 at Macomb. Quincy reported 69, Springfield reported 69, Lincoln reported 71, and Pontiac reported 68. And once again at 10 p.m. in Peoria, under clear skies, the temperature was 70. Looking elsewhere around the Midwest at 10 p.m., Chicago was clear, and 69. Indianapolis was cloudy, and 73. St. Louis was clear, and 75. Kansas City was partly cloudy, and 75. Des Moines was clear, and 75. Milwaukee was clear, and 67. Looking elsewhere around the Midwest at 10 p.m., Chicago was clear, and 69. Indianapolis was cloudy, and 73. St. Louis was clear, and 75. Kansas City was partly cloudy, and 75. Des Moines was clear, and 75. Milwaukee was clear, and 67. The time is currently 10:15 p.m. Central Daylight Time. 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Now for the official National Weather Service forecast for Peoria and surrounding areas of central Illinois. Rest of tonight, mostly clear. Lows around 60. Northeast winds around 5 miles an hour. Monday, patchy fog in the morning. Mostly sunny. Highs in the lower 80s. East winds around 5 miles an hour. Monday night, mostly clear. Lows in the lower 60s. Southeast winds around 5 miles an hour. Tuesday, sunny. Highs in the mid 80s. South winds around 5 miles an hour. Tuesday night, mostly clear. Lows in the mid 60s. Southeast winds around 5 miles an hour. Wednesday, mostly sunny. A chance of showers and thunderstorms in the afternoon. Highs in the lower 80s. Chance of rain 40%. Wednesday night, a chance of thunderstorms. Showers. Lows in the mid-60s. Chance of rain 80%. Thursday, mostly cloudy in the morning, then becoming partly sunny. A chance of showers in the morning. Highs in the lower 80s. Chance of rain 50%. Thursday night through Saturday, partly cloudy. Lows in the mid-60s. Highs in the mid-80s. Saturday night, mostly clear. Lows in the upper 60s. Sunday, mostly sunny. Highs in the upper 80s. Again, the forecast for Peoria and surrounding areas of central Illinois for the rest of tonight, mostly clear. Lows around 60. Northeast winds around 5 miles an hour. At 10 p.m. in Peoria, skies were clear. The temperature was 70 degrees, the dew point was 66, and the relative humidity was 87%. The wind was calm. The pressure was 29.92 inches and rising. Around central and western Illinois, skies ranged from clear to partly cloudy. It was 71 at Bloomington, 67 at Moline, 69 at Galesburg, 66 at Lakin, and 65 at Macomb. Quincy reported 69, Springfield reported 69, Lincoln reported 71, and Pontiac reported 68. And once again at 10 p.m. in Peoria, under clear skies, the temperature was 70. Looking elsewhere around the Midwest at 10 p.m., Chicago was clear, and 69. Indianapolis was cloudy, and 73. St. Louis was clear, and 75. Kansas City was partly cloudy, and 75. Des Moines was clear, and 75. Milwaukee was clear, and 67. The time is currently 10:18 p.m. Central Daylight Time. 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Now for the official National Weather Service forecast for Peoria and surrounding areas of central Illinois. Rest of tonight, mostly clear. Lows around 60. Northeast winds.

around 5 miles an hour. Monday, patchy fog in the morning. Mostly sunny. Highs in the lower 80s. East winds around 5 miles an hour. Monday night, mostly clear. Lows in the lower 60s. Southeast winds around 5 miles an hour. Tuesday, sunny. Highs in the mid 80s. South winds around 5 miles an hour. Tuesday night, mostly clear. Lows in the mid 60s. Southeast winds around 5 miles an hour. Wednesday, mostly sunny. A chance of showers and thunderstorms in the afternoon. Highs in the lower 80s. Chance of rain 40%. Wednesday night, a chance of thunderstorms. Showers. Lows in the mid-60s. Chance of rain 80%. Thursday, mostly cloudy in the morning, then becoming partly sunny. A chance of showers in the morning. Highs in the lower 80s. Chance of rain 50%. Thursday night through Saturday, partly cloudy. Lows in the mid-60s. Highs in the mid-80s. Saturday night, mostly clear. Lows in the upper 60s. Sunday, mostly sunny. Highs in the upper 80s. Again, the forecast for Peoria and surrounding areas of central Illinois for the rest of tonight, mostly clear. Lows around 60. Northeast winds around 5 miles an hour. At 10 p.m. in Peoria, skies were clear. The temperature was 70 degrees, the dew point was 66, and the relative humidity was 87%. The wind was calm. The pressure was 29.92 inches and rising. Around central and western Illinois, skies ranged from clear to partly cloudy. It was 71 at Bloomington, 67 at Moline, 69 at Galesburg, 66 at Lakin, and 65 at Macomb. Quincy reported 69, Springfield reported 69, Lincoln reported 71, and Pontiac reported 68. And once again at 10 p.m. in Peoria, under clear skies, the temperature was 70. At 10 p.m. in Peoria, skies were clear. The temperature was 70 degrees, the dew point was 66, and the relative humidity was 87%. The wind was calm. The pressure was 29.92 inches and rising. Around central and western Illinois, skies ranged from clear to partly cloudy. It was 71 at Bloomington, 67 at Moline, 69 at Galesburg, 66 at Lakin, and 64 at Macomb. Quincy reported 69, Springfield reported 69, Lincoln reported 71, and Pontiac reported 68. And once again at 10 p.m. in Peoria, under clear skies, the temperature was 70. Looking elsewhere around the Midwest at 10 p.m., Chicago was clear, and 69. Indianapolis was cloudy, and 73. St. Louis was clear, and 75. Kansas City was partly cloudy, and 75. Des Moines was clear, and 75. Milwaukee was clear, and 67. The time is currently 10:22 p.m. Central Daylight Time. 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Now for the official National Weather Service forecast for Peoria and surrounding areas of central Illinois. Rest of tonight, mostly clear. Lows around 60. Northeast winds around 5 miles an hour. Monday, patchy fog in the morning. Mostly sunny. Highs in the lower 80s. East winds around 5 miles an hour. Monday night, mostly clear. Lows in the lower 60s. Southeast winds around 5 miles an hour. Tuesday, sunny. Highs in the mid-80s. South winds around 5 miles an hour. Tuesday night, mostly clear. Lows in the mid-60s. Southeast winds around 5 miles an hour. Wednesday, mostly sunny. A chance of showers and thunderstorms in the afternoon. Highs in the lower 80s. Chance of rain 40%. Wednesday night, a chance of thunderstorms. Showers. Lows in the mid-60s. Chance of rain 80%. Thursday, mostly cloudy in the morning, then becoming partly sunny. A chance of showers in the morning. Highs in the lower 80s. Chance of rain 50%. Thursday night through Saturday, partly cloudy.
lows in the mid-60s, highs in the mid-80s. Saturday night, mostly clear, lows in the upper 60s. Sunday, mostly sunny, highs in the upper 80s. Again, the forecast for Peoria and surrounding areas of central Illinois for the rest of tonight, mostly clear, lows around 60. Northeast winds around 5 miles an hour. At 10 p.m. in Peoria, skies were clear. The temperature was 70 degrees, the dew point was 66, and the relative humidity was 87%. The wind was calm. The pressure was 29.92 inches and rising. Around central and western Illinois, skies ranged from clear to partly cloudy. It was 71 at Bloomington, 67 at Moline, 69 at Galesburg, 66 at Lakin, and 64 at Macomb. Quincy reported 69, Springfield reported 69, Lincoln reported 71, and Pontiac reported 68. And once again at 10 p.m. in Peoria, under clear skies, the temperature was 70. Looking elsewhere around the Midwest at 10 p.m., Chicago was clear, and 69. Indianapolis was cloudy, and 73. St. Louis was clear, and 75. Kansas City was partly cloudy, and 75. Des Moines was clear, and 75. Milwaukee was clear, and 67. The time is currently 10:25 p.m. Central Daylight Time. 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Now for the official National Weather Service forecast for Peoria and surrounding areas of central Illinois. Rest of tonight, mostly clear. Lows around 60. Northeast winds around 5 miles an hour. Monday, patchy fog in the morning. Mostly sunny. Highs in the lower 80s. East winds around 5 miles an hour. Monday night, mostly clear. Lows in the lower 60s. Southeast winds around 5 miles an hour. Tuesday, sunny. Highs in the mid-80s. South winds around 5 miles an hour. Tuesday night, mostly clear. Lows in the mid-60s. Southeast winds around 5 miles an hour. Wednesday, mostly sunny. A chance of showers and thunderstorms in the afternoon. Highs in the lower 80s. Chance of rain 40%. Wednesday night, a chance of thunderstorms. Showers. Lows in the mid-60s. Chance of rain 80%. Thursday, mostly cloudy in the morning, then becoming partly sunny. A chance of showers in the morning. Highs in the lower 80s. Chance of rain 50%. Thursday night through Saturday, partly cloudy. Lows in the mid-60s. Highs in the mid-80s. Saturday night, mostly clear. Lows in the upper 60s. Sunday, mostly sunny. Highs in the upper 80s. Again, the forecast for Peoria and surrounding areas of central Illinois for the rest of tonight, mostly clear. Lows around 60. Northeast winds around 5 miles an hour. At 10 p.m. in Peoria, skies were clear. The temperature was 70 degrees, the dew point was 66, and the relative humidity was 87%. The wind was calm. The pressure was 29.92 inches and rising. Around central and western Illinois, skies ranged from clear to partly cloudy. It was 71 at Bloomington, 67 at Moline, 69 at Galesburg, 66 at Lakin, and 64 at Macomb. Quincy reported 69, Springfield reported 69, Lincoln reported 71, and Pontiac reported 68. And once again at 10 p.m. in Peoria, under clear skies, the temperature was 70. Looking elsewhere around the Midwest at 10 p.m., Chicago was clear, and 69. Indianapolis was cloudy, and 73. St. Louis was clear, and 75. Kansas City was partly cloudy, and 75. Des Moines was clear, and 75. Milwaukee was clear, and 67. The time is currently 10:28 p.m. Central Daylight Time. 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Now for the official National Weather Service forecast for Peoria and surrounding areas of central Illinois. Rest of tonight, mostly clear.
Lows around 60. Northeast winds around 5 miles an hour. Monday, patchy fog in the morning. Mostly sunny. Highs in the lower 80s. East winds around 5 miles an hour. Monday night, mostly clear. Lows in the lower 60s. Southeast winds around 5 miles an hour. Tuesday, sunny. Highs in the mid 80s. South winds around 5 miles an hour. Tuesday night, mostly clear. Lows in the mid 60s. Southeast winds around 5 miles an hour. Wednesday, mostly sunny. A chance of showers and thunderstorms in the afternoon. Highs in the lower 80s. Chance of rain 40%. Wednesday night, a chance of thunderstorms. Showers. Lows in the mid-60s. Chance of rain 80%. Thursday, mostly cloudy in the morning, then becoming partly sunny. A chance of showers in the morning. Highs in the lower 80s. Chance of rain 50%. Thursday night through Saturday, partly cloudy. Lows in the mid-60s. Highs in the mid-80s. Saturday night, mostly clear. Lows in the upper 60s. Sunday, mostly sunny. Highs in the upper 80s. Again, the forecast for Peoria and surrounding areas of central Illinois for the rest of tonight, mostly clear. Lows around 60. Northeast winds around 5 miles an hour. At 10 p.m. in Peoria, skies were clear. The temperature was 70 degrees, the dew point was 66, and the relative humidity was 87%. The wind was calm. The pressure was 29.92 inches and rising. Around central and western Illinois, skies ranged from clear to partly cloudy. It was 71 at Bloomington, 67 at Moline, 69 at Galesburg, 66 at Lakin, and 64 at Macomb. Quincy reported 69, Springfield reported 69, Lincoln reported 71, and Pontiac reported 68. And once again at 10 p.m. in Peoria, under clear skies, the temperature was 70. Looking elsewhere around the Midwest at 10 p.m., Chicago was clear, and 69. Indianapolis was cloudy, and 73. St. Louis was clear, and 75. Kansas City was partly cloudy, and 75. Des Moines was clear, and 75. Milwaukee was clear, and 67. The time is currently 10:31 p.m. Central Daylight Time. 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Now for the official National Weather Service forecast for Peoria and surrounding areas of central Illinois. Rest of tonight, mostly clear. Lows around 60. Northeast winds around 5 miles an hour. Monday, patchy fog in the morning. Mostly sunny. Highs in the lower 80s. East winds around 5 miles an hour. Monday night, mostly clear. Lows in the lower 60s. Southeast winds around 5 miles an hour. Tuesday, sunny. Highs in the mid-80s. South winds around 5 miles an hour. Tuesday night, mostly clear. Lows in the mid-60s. Southeast winds around 5 miles an hour. Wednesday, mostly sunny. A chance of showers and thunderstorms in the afternoon. Highs in the lower 80s. Chance of rain 40%. Wednesday night, a chance of thunderstorms. Showers. Lows in the mid-60s. Chance of rain 80%. Thursday, mostly cloudy in the morning, then becoming partly sunny. A chance of showers in the morning. Highs in the lower 80s. Chance of rain 50%. Thursday night through Saturday, partly cloudy. Lows in the mid-60s. A chance of showers in the morning. Highs in the lower 80s. Chance of rain 50%. Thursday night through Saturday, partly cloudy. Lows in the mid-60s. Highs in the mid-80s. Saturday night, mostly clear. Lows in the upper 60s. Sunday, mostly sunny. Highs in the upper 80s. Again, the forecast for Peoria and surrounding areas of central Illinois for the rest of tonight, mostly clear. Lows around 60. Northeast winds around 5 miles an hour. At 10 p.m. in Peoria, skies were clear.
The temperature was 70 degrees.

the dew point was 66, and the relative humidity was 87%. The wind was calm. The pressure was 29.92 inches and rising. Around central and western Illinois, skies ranged from clear to partly cloudy. It was 71 at Bloomington, 67 at Moline, 69 at Galesburg, 66 at Lakin, and 64 at Macomb. Quincy reported 69, Springfield reported 69, Lincoln reported 71, and Pontiac reported 68. And once again at 10 p.m. in Peoria, under clear skies, the temperature was 70. Looking elsewhere around the Midwest at 10 p.m., Chicago was clear, and 69. Indianapolis was cloudy, and 73. St. Louis was clear, and 75. Kansas City was partly cloudy, and 75. Des Moines was clear, and 75. Milwaukee was clear, and 67. The time is currently 10:34 p.m. Central Daylight Time. 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Now for the official National Weather Service forecast for Peoria and surrounding areas of central Illinois. Rest of tonight, mostly clear. Lows around 60. Northeast winds around 5 miles an hour. Monday, patchy fog in the morning. Mostly sunny. Highs in the lower 80s. East winds around 5 miles an hour. Monday night, mostly clear. Lows in the lower 60s. Southeast winds around 5 miles an hour. Tuesday, sunny. Highs in the mid-80s. South winds around 5 miles an hour. Tuesday night, mostly clear. Lows in the mid-60s. Southeast winds around 5 miles an hour. Wednesday, mostly sunny. A chance of showers and thunderstorms in the afternoon. Highs in the lower 80s. Chance of rain 40%. Wednesday night, a chance of thunderstorms. Showers. Lows in the mid-60s. Chance of rain 80%. Thursday, mostly cloudy in the morning, then becoming partly sunny. A chance of showers in the morning. Highs in the lower 80s. Chance of rain 50%. Thursday night through Saturday, partly cloudy. Lows in the mid-60s. Highs in the mid-80s. Saturday night, mostly clear. Lows in the upper 60s. Sunday, mostly sunny. Highs in the upper 80s. Again, the forecast for Peoria and surrounding areas of central Illinois for the rest of tonight, mostly clear. Lows around 60. Northeast winds around 5 miles an hour. At 10 p.m. in Peoria, skies were clear. The temperature was 70 degrees, the dew point was 66, and the relative humidity was 87%. The wind was calm. The pressure was 29.92 inches and rising. Around central and western Illinois, skies ranged from clear to partly cloudy. It was 71 at Bloomington, 67 at Moline, 69 at Galesburg, 66 at Lakin, and 64 at Macomb. Quincy reported 69, Springfield reported 69, Lincoln reported 71, and Pontiac reported 68. And once again at 10 p.m. in Peoria, under clear skies, the temperature was 70. Looking elsewhere around the Midwest at 10 p.m., Chicago was clear, and 69. Indianapolis was cloudy, and 73. St. Louis was clear, and 75. Kansas City was partly cloudy, and 75. Des Moines was clear, and 75. Milwaukee was clear, and 67. The time is currently 10:37 p.m. Central Daylight Time. 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Now for the official National Weather Service forecast for Peoria and surrounding areas of central Illinois. Rest of tonight, mostly clear. Lows around 60. Northeast winds around 5 miles an hour. Monday, patchy fog in the morning. Mostly sunny. Highs in the lower 80s. East winds around 5 miles an hour. Monday night, mostly clear. Lows in the lower 60s. Southeast winds around 5 miles an hour. Tuesday, sunny. Highs in the mid-80s. South winds around 5 miles an hour. Tuesday night, mostly clear.

mostly clear. Lows around 60. Northeast winds around 5 miles an hour. Now for the official National Weather Service forecast for Peoria and surrounding areas of central Illinois. Rest of tonight, mostly clear. Lows around 60. Northeast winds around 5 miles an hour. Monday, patchy fog in the morning. Mostly sunny. Highs in the lower 80s. East winds around 5 miles an hour. Monday night, mostly clear. Lows in the lower 60s. Southeast winds around 5 miles an hour. Tuesday, sunny. Highs in the mid 80s. South winds around 5 miles an hour. Tuesday night, mostly clear. Lows in the mid 60s. Southeast winds around 5 miles an hour. Wednesday, mostly sunny. A chance of showers and thunderstorms in the afternoon. Highs in the lower 80s. Chance of rain 40%. Wednesday night, a chance of thunderstorms. Showers. Lows in the mid-60s. Chance of rain 80%. Thursday, mostly cloudy in the morning, then becoming partly sunny. A chance of showers in the morning. Highs in the lower 80s. Chance of rain 50%. Thursday night through Saturday, partly cloudy. Lows in the mid-60s. Highs in the mid-80s. Saturday night, mostly clear. Lows in the upper 60s. Sunday, mostly sunny. Highs in the upper 80s. Again, the forecast for Peoria and surrounding areas of central Illinois for the rest of tonight, mostly clear. Lows around 60. Northeast winds around 5 miles an hour. At 10 p.m. in Peoria, skies were clear. The temperature was 70 degrees, the dew point was 66, and the relative humidity was 87%. The wind was calm. The pressure was 29.92 inches and rising. Around central and western Illinois, skies ranged from clear to partly cloudy. It was 71 at Bloomington, 67 at Moline, 69 at Galesburg, 66 at Lakin, and 64 at Macomb. Quincy reported 69, Springfield reported 69, Lincoln reported 71, and Pontiac reported 68. And once again at 10 p.m. in Peoria, under clear skies, the temperature was 70. Looking elsewhere around the Midwest at 10 p.m., Chicago was clear, and 69. Indianapolis was cloudy, and 73. St. Louis was clear, and 75. Kansas City was partly cloudy, and 75. Des Moines was clear, and 75. Milwaukee was clear, and 67. The time is currently 10:42 p.m. Central Daylight Time. 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Now for the official National Weather Service forecast for Peoria and surrounding areas of central Illinois. Rest of tonight, mostly clear. Lows around 60. Northeast winds around 5 miles an hour. Monday, patchy fog in the morning. Mostly sunny. Highs in the lower 80s. East winds around 5 miles an hour. Monday night, mostly clear. Lows in the lower 60s. Southeast winds around 5 miles an hour. Tuesday, sunny. Highs in the mid-80s. South winds around 5 miles an hour. Tuesday night, mostly clear. Lows in the mid-60s. Southeast winds around 5 miles an hour. Wednesday, mostly sunny. A chance of showers and thunderstorms in the afternoon. Highs in the lower 80s. Chance of rain 40%. Wednesday night, a chance of thunderstorms. Showers. Lows in the mid-60s. Chance of rain 80%. Thursday, mostly cloudy in the morning, then becoming partly sunny. A chance of showers in the morning. Highs in the lower 80s. Chance of rain 50%. Thursday night through Saturday, partly cloudy. Lows in the mid-60s. Highs in the mid-80s. Saturday night, mostly clear. Lows in the upper 60s. Sunday, mostly sunny. Highs in the upper 80s. Again, the forecast for Peoria and surrounding areas of central Illinois for the rest of tonight, mostly clear. Lows around 60. Northeast winds around 5 miles an hour.

10 p.m. in Peoria, skies were clear. The temperature was 70 degrees, the dew point was 66, and the relative humidity was 87%. The wind was calm. The pressure was 29.92 inches and rising. Around central and western Illinois, skies ranged from clear to partly cloudy. It was 71 at Bloomington, 67 at Moline, 69 at Galesburg, 66 at Lakin, and 64 at Macomb. Quincy reported 69, Springfield reported 69, Lincoln reported 71, and Pontiac reported 68. And once again at 10 p.m. in Peoria, under clear skies, the temperature was 70. Looking elsewhere around the Midwest at 10 p.m., Chicago was clear, and 69. Indianapolis was cloudy, and 73. St. Louis was clear, and 75. Kansas City was partly cloudy, and 75. Des Moines was clear, and 75. Milwaukee was clear, and 67. The time is currently 10:45 p.m. Central Daylight Time. 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Now for the official National Weather Service forecast for Peoria and surrounding areas of central Illinois. Rest of tonight, mostly clear. Lows around 60. Northeast winds around 5 miles an hour. Monday, patchy fog in the morning. Mostly sunny. Highs in the lower 80s. East winds around 5 miles an hour. Monday night, mostly clear. Lows in the lower 60s. Southeast winds around 5 miles an hour. Tuesday, sunny. Highs in the mid-80s. South winds around 5 miles an hour. Tuesday night, mostly clear. Lows in the mid-60s. Southeast winds around 5 miles an hour. Wednesday, mostly sunny. A chance of showers and thunderstorms in the afternoon. Highs in the lower 80s. Chance of rain 40%. Wednesday night, a chance of thunderstorms. Showers. Lows in the mid-60s. Chance of rain 80%. Thursday, mostly cloudy in the morning, then becoming partly sunny. A chance of showers in the morning. Highs in the lower 80s. Chance of rain 50%. Thursday night through Saturday, partly cloudy. Lows in the mid-60s. Highs in the mid-80s. Saturday night, mostly clear. Lows in the upper 60s. Sunday, mostly sunny. Highs in the upper 80s. Again, the forecast for Peoria and surrounding areas of central Illinois for the rest of tonight, mostly clear. Lows around 60. Northeast winds around 5 miles an hour. At 10 p.m. in Peoria, skies were clear. The temperature was 70 degrees, the dew point was 66, and the relative humidity was 87%. The wind was calm. The pressure was 29.92 inches and rising. Around central and western Illinois, skies ranged from clear to partly cloudy. It was 71 at Bloomington, 67 at Moline, 69 at Galesburg, 66 at Lakin, and 64 at Macomb. Quincy reported 69, Springfield reported 69, Lincoln reported 71, and Pontiac reported 68. And once again at 10 p.m. in Peoria, under clear skies, the temperature was 70. Looking elsewhere around the Midwest at 10 p.m., Chicago was clear, and 69. Indianapolis was cloudy, and 73. St. Louis was clear, and 75. Kansas City was partly cloudy, and 75. Des Moines was clear, and 75. Milwaukee was clear, and 67. The time is currently 10:49 p.m. Central Daylight Time. 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Now for the official National Weather Service forecast for Peoria and surrounding areas of central Illinois. Rest of tonight, mostly clear. Lows around 60. Northeast winds around 5 miles an hour. Monday, patchy fog in the morning. Mostly sunny. Highs in the lower 80s. East winds around 5 miles an hour. Monday night, mostly clear. Lows in the lower 60s. Southeast winds around 5 miles an hour. Tuesday, sunny. Highs in the mid-80s.

south winds around 5 miles an hour. Tuesday night, mostly clear. Lows in the mid-60s. Southeast winds around 5 miles an hour. Wednesday, mostly sunny. A chance of showers and thunderstorms in the afternoon. Highs in the lower 80s. Chance of rain 40%. Wednesday night, a chance of thunderstorms. Showers. Lows in the mid-60s. Chance of rain 80%. Thursday, mostly cloudy in the morning, then becoming partly sunny. A chance of showers in the morning. Highs in the lower 80s. Chance of rain 50%. Thursday night through Saturday, partly cloudy. Lows in the mid-60s. Highs in the mid-80s. Saturday night, mostly clear. Lows in the upper 60s. Sunday, mostly sunny. Highs in the upper 80s. Again, the forecast for Peoria and surrounding areas of central Illinois for the rest of tonight, mostly clear. Lows around 60. Northeast winds around 5 miles an hour. At 10 p.m. in Peoria, skies were clear. The temperature was 70 degrees, the dew point was 66, and the relative humidity was 87%. The wind was calm. The pressure was 29.92 inches and rising. Around central and western Illinois, skies ranged from clear to partly cloudy. It was 71 at Bloomington, 67 at Moline, 69 at Galesburg, 66 at Lakin, and 64 at Macomb. Quincy reported 69, Springfield reported 69, Lincoln reported 71, and Pontiac reported 68. And once again at 10 p.m. in Peoria, under clear skies, the temperature was 70. Looking elsewhere around the Midwest at 10 p.m., Chicago was clear, and 69. Indianapolis was cloudy, and 73. St. Louis was clear, and 75. Kansas City was partly cloudy, and 75. Des Moines was clear, and 75. Milwaukee was clear, and 67. The time is currently 10:52 p.m. Central Daylight Time. 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Now for the official National Weather Service forecast for Peoria and surrounding areas of central Illinois. Rest of tonight, mostly clear. Lows around 60. Northeast winds around 5 miles an hour. Monday, patchy fog in the morning. Mostly sunny. Highs in the lower 80s. East winds around 5 miles an hour. Monday night, mostly clear. Lows in the lower 60s. Southeast winds around 5 miles an hour. Tuesday, sunny. Highs in the mid-80s. South winds around 5 miles an hour. Tuesday night, mostly clear. Lows in the mid-60s. Southeast winds around 5 miles an hour. Wednesday, mostly sunny. A chance of showers and thunderstorms in the afternoon. Highs in the lower 80s. Chance of rain 40%. Wednesday night, a chance of thunderstorms. Showers. Lows in the mid-60s. Chance of rain 80%. Thursday, mostly cloudy in the morning, then becoming partly sunny. A chance of showers in the morning. Highs in the lower 80s. Chance of rain 50%. Thursday night through Saturday, partly cloudy. Lows in the mid-60s. Highs in the mid-80s. Saturday night, mostly clear. Lows in the upper 60s. Sunday, mostly sunny. Highs in the upper 80s. Again, the forecast for Peoria and surrounding areas of central Illinois for the rest of tonight, mostly clear. Lows around 60. Northeast winds around 5 miles an hour. At 10 p.m. in Peoria, skies were clear. The temperature was 70 degrees, the dew point was 66, and the relative humidity was 87%. The wind was calm. The pressure was 29.92 inches and rising. Around central and western Illinois, skies ranged from clear to partly cloudy. It was 71 at Bloomington, 67 at Moline, 69 at Galesburg, 66 at Lakin, and 64 at Macomb. Quincy reported 69, Springfield reported 69, Lincoln reported 71, and Pontiac reported 68. And once again at 10 p.m. in Peoria, under clear skies, the temperature was 70.

Looking elsewhere around the Midwest at 10 p.m., Chicago was clear, and 69. Indianapolis was cloudy, and 73. St. Louis was clear, and 75. Kansas City was partly cloudy, and 75. Des Moines was clear, and 75. Milwaukee was clear, and 67. The time is currently 10:55 p.m. Central Daylight Time. 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Now for the official National Weather Service forecast for Peoria and surrounding areas of central Illinois. Rest of tonight, mostly clear. Lows around 60. Northeast winds around 5 miles an hour. Monday, patchy fog in the morning. Mostly sunny. Highs in the lower 80s. East winds around 5 miles an hour. Monday night, mostly clear. Lows in the lower 60s. Southeast winds around 5 miles an hour. Tuesday, sunny. Highs in the mid-80s. South winds around 5 miles an hour. Tuesday night, mostly clear. Lows in the mid-60s. Southeast winds around 5 miles an hour. Wednesday, mostly sunny. A chance of showers and thunderstorms in the afternoon. Highs in the lower 80s. Chance of rain 40%. Wednesday night, a chance of thunderstorms. Showers. Lows in the mid-60s. Chance of rain 80%. Thursday, mostly cloudy in the morning, then becoming partly sunny. A chance of showers in the morning. Highs in the lower 80s. Chance of rain 50%. Thursday night through Saturday, partly cloudy. Lows in the mid-60s. Highs in the mid-80s. Saturday night, mostly clear. Lows in the upper 60s. Sunday, mostly sunny. Highs in the upper 80s. Again, the forecast for Peoria and surrounding areas of central Illinois for the rest of tonight, mostly clear. Lows around 60. Northeast winds around 5 miles an hour. At 10 p.m. in Peoria, skies were clear. The temperature was 70 degrees, the dew point was 66, and the relative humidity was 87%. The wind was calm. The pressure was 29.92 inches and rising. Around central and western Illinois, skies ranged from clear to partly cloudy. It was 71 at Bloomington, 67 at Moline, 69 at Galesburg, 66 at Lakin, and 64 at Macomb. Quincy reported 69, Springfield reported 69, Lincoln reported 71, and Pontiac reported 68. And once again at 10 p.m. in Peoria, under clear skies, the temperature was 70. Looking elsewhere around the Midwest at 10 p.m., Chicago was clear, and 69. Indianapolis was cloudy, and 73. St. Louis was clear, and 75. Kansas City was partly cloudy, and 75. Des Moines was clear, and 75. Milwaukee was clear, and 67. The time is currently 10:58 p.m. Central Daylight Time. 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Now for the official National Weather Service forecast for Peoria and surrounding areas of central Illinois. Rest of tonight, mostly clear. Lows around 60. Northeast winds around 5 miles an hour. Monday, patchy fog in the morning. Mostly sunny. Highs in the lower 80s. East winds around 5 miles an hour. Monday night, mostly clear. Lows in the lower 60s. Southeast winds around 5 miles an hour. Tuesday, sunny. Highs in the mid-80s. South winds around 5 miles an hour. Tuesday night, mostly clear. Lows in the mid-60s. Southeast winds around 5 miles an hour. Wednesday, mostly sunny. A chance of showers and thunderstorms in the afternoon. Highs in the lower 80s. Chance of rain 40%. Wednesday night, a chance of thunderstorms. Showers. Lows in the mid-60s. Chance of rain 80%. Thursday, mostly cloudy in the morning, then becoming partly sunny. A chance of showers in the morning. Highs in the lower 80s. Chance of rain 50%. Thursday night.

through Saturday, partly cloudy. Lows in the mid-60s. Highs in the mid-80s. Saturday night, mostly clear. Lows in the upper 60s. Sunday, mostly sunny. Highs in the upper 80s. Again, the forecast for Peoria and surrounding areas of central Illinois for the rest of tonight, mostly clear. Lows around 60. Northeast winds around 5 miles an hour. The time is currently 11 p.m. Central Daylight Time. 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Now for the official National Weather Service forecast for Peoria and surrounding areas of central Illinois. Rest of tonight, mostly clear. Lows around 60. Northeast winds around 5 miles an hour. Monday, patchy fog in the morning. Mostly sunny. Highs in the lower 80s. East winds around 5 miles an hour. Monday night, mostly clear. Lows in the lower 60s. Southeast winds around 5 miles an hour. Tuesday, sunny. Highs in the mid-80s. South winds around 5 miles an hour. Tuesday night, mostly clear. Lows in the mid-60s. Southeast winds around 5 miles an hour. Wednesday, mostly sunny. A chance of showers and thunderstorms in the afternoon. Highs in the lower 80s. Chance of rain 40%. Wednesday night, a chance of thunderstorms. Showers. Lows in the mid-60s. Chance of rain 80%. Thursday, mostly cloudy in the morning, then becoming partly sunny. A chance of showers in the morning. Highs in the lower 80s. Chance of rain 50%. Thursday night through Saturday, partly cloudy. Lows in the mid-60s. Highs in the mid-80s. Saturday night, mostly clear. Lows in the upper 60s. Sunday, mostly sunny. Highs in the upper 80s. Again, the forecast for Peoria and surrounding areas of central Illinois for the rest of tonight, mostly clear. Lows around 60. Northeast winds around 5 miles an hour. The time is currently 11:02 p.m. Central Daylight Time. 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Now for the official National Weather Service forecast for Peoria and surrounding areas of central Illinois. Rest of tonight, mostly clear. Lows around 60. Northeast winds around 5 miles an hour. Monday, patchy fog in the morning. Mostly sunny. Highs in the lower 80s. East winds around 5 miles an hour. Monday night, mostly clear. Lows in the lower 60s. Southeast winds around 5 miles an hour. Tuesday, sunny. Highs in the mid-80s. South winds around 5 miles an hour. Tuesday night, mostly clear. Lows in the mid-60s. Southeast winds around 5 miles an hour. Wednesday, mostly sunny. A chance of showers and thunderstorms in the afternoon. Highs in the lower 80s. Chance of rain 40%. Wednesday night, a chance of thunderstorms. Showers. Lows in the mid-60s. Chance of rain 80%. Thursday, mostly cloudy in the morning, then becoming partly sunny. A chance of showers in the morning. Highs in the lower 80s. Chance of rain 50%. Thursday night through Saturday, partly cloudy. Lows in the mid-60s. Highs in the mid-80s. Saturday night, mostly clear. Lows in the upper 60s. Sunday, mostly sunny. Highs in the upper 80s. Again, the forecast for Peoria and surrounding areas of central Illinois for the rest of tonight, mostly clear. Lows around 60. Northeast winds around 5 miles an hour. At 11 p.m. in Peoria, skies were clear. The temperature was 68 degrees, the dew point was 66, and the relative humidity was 93%. The wind was calm. The pressure was 29.93 inches and rising. Around central and western Illinois, temperatures were around 70 degrees. At Galesburg, fog was reported. It was clear at Bloomington, Moline, Lakin, and Quincy. At Springfield, Lincoln, and Pontiac, it was clear. At Macomb, it was mostly

cloudy. And once again at 11 p.m. in Peoria, under clear skies, the temperature was 68. The time is currently 11:04 p.m. Central Daylight Time. 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Now for the official National Weather Service forecast for Peoria and surrounding areas of central Illinois. Rest of tonight, mostly clear. Lows around 60. Northeast winds around 5 miles an hour. Monday, patchy fog in the morning. Mostly sunny. Highs in the lower 80s. East winds around 5 miles an hour. Monday night, mostly clear. Lows in the lower 60s. Southeast winds around 5 miles an hour. Tuesday, sunny. Highs in the mid-80s. South winds around 5 miles an hour. Tuesday night, mostly clear. Lows in the mid-60s. Southeast winds around 5 miles an hour. Wednesday, mostly sunny. A chance of showers and thunderstorms in the afternoon. Highs in the lower 80s. Chance of rain 40%. Wednesday night, a chance of thunderstorms. Showers. Lows in the mid-60s. Chance of rain 80%. Thursday, mostly cloudy in the morning, then becoming partly sunny. A chance of showers in the morning. Highs in the lower 80s. Chance of rain 50%. Thursday night through Saturday, partly cloudy. Lows in the mid-60s. Highs in the mid-80s. Saturday night, mostly clear. Lows in the upper 60s. Sunday, mostly sunny. Highs in the upper 80s. Again, the forecast for Peoria and surrounding areas of central Illinois for the rest of tonight, mostly clear. Lows around 60. Northeast winds around 5 miles an hour. At 11 p.m. in Peoria, skies were clear. The temperature was 68 degrees, the dew point was 66, and the relative humidity was 93%. The wind was calm. The pressure was 29.93 inches and rising. Around central and western Illinois, temperatures were around 70 degrees. At Galesburg, fog was reported. It was clear at Bloomington, Moline, Lakin, and Quincy. At Springfield, Lincoln, and Pontiac, it was clear. At Macomb, it was mostly cloudy. And once again at 11 p.m. in Peoria, under clear skies, the temperature was 68. Looking elsewhere around the Midwest at 11 p.m., Chicago was clear, and 66. Indianapolis was cloudy, and 71. St. Louis was partly cloudy, and 72. Kansas City was clear, and 74. Des Moines was clear, and 75. Milwaukee was clear, and 66. The time is currently 11:08 p.m. Central Daylight Time. 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Now for the official National Weather Service forecast for Peoria and surrounding areas of central Illinois. Rest of tonight, mostly clear. Lows around 60. Northeast winds around 5 miles an hour. Monday, patchy fog in the morning. Mostly sunny. Highs in the lower 80s. East winds around 5 miles an hour. Monday night, mostly clear. Lows in the lower 60s. Southeast winds around 5 miles an hour. Tuesday, sunny. Highs in the mid-80s. South winds around 5 miles an hour. Tuesday night, mostly clear. Lows in the mid-60s. Southeast winds around 5 miles an hour. Wednesday, mostly sunny. A chance of showers and thunderstorms in the afternoon. Highs in the lower 80s. Chance of rain 40%. Wednesday night, a chance of thunderstorms. Showers. Lows in the mid-60s. Chance of rain 80%. Thursday, mostly cloudy in the morning, then becoming partly sunny. A chance of showers in the morning. Highs in the lower 80s. Chance of rain 50%. Thursday night through Saturday, partly cloudy. Lows in the mid-60s. Highs in the mid-80s. Saturday night, mostly clear. Lows in the upper 60s. Sunday, mostly sunny. Highs in the upper 80s. Again, the forecast for Peoria.

and surrounding areas of central Illinois for the rest of tonight, mostly clear. Lows around 60. Northeast winds around 5 miles an hour. At 11 p.m. in Peoria, skies were clear. The temperature was 68 degrees, the dew point was 66, and the relative humidity was 93%. The wind was calm. The pressure was 29.93 inches and rising. Around central and western Illinois, temperatures were around 70 degrees. At Galesburg, fog was reported. It was clear at Bloomington, Moline, Lakin, and Quincy. At Springfield, Lincoln, and Pontiac, it was clear. At Macomb, it was mostly cloudy. And once again at 11 p.m. in Peoria, under clear skies, the temperature was 68. Looking elsewhere around the Midwest at 11 p.m., Chicago was clear, and 66. Indianapolis was cloudy, and 71. St. Louis was partly cloudy, and 72. Kansas City was clear, and 74. Des Moines was clear, and 75. Milwaukee was clear, and 66. The time is currently 11:11 p.m. Central Daylight Time. 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Now for the official National Weather Service forecast for Peoria and surrounding areas of central Illinois. Rest of tonight, mostly clear. Lows around 60. Northeast winds around 5 miles an hour. Monday, patchy fog in the morning. Mostly sunny. Highs in the lower 80s. East winds around 5 miles an hour. Monday night, mostly clear. Lows in the lower 60s. Southeast winds around 5 miles an hour. Tuesday, sunny. Highs in the mid 80s. South winds around 5 miles an hour. Tuesday night, mostly clear. Lows in the mid 60s. Southeast winds around 5 miles an hour. Wednesday, mostly sunny. A chance of showers and thunderstorms in the afternoon. Highs in the lower 80s. Chance of rain 40%. Wednesday night, a chance of thunderstorms. Showers. Lows in the mid-60s. Chance of rain 80%. Thursday, mostly cloudy in the morning, then becoming partly sunny. A chance of showers in the morning. Highs in the lower 80s. Chance of rain 50%. Thursday night through Saturday, partly cloudy. Lows in the mid-60s. Highs in the mid-80s. Saturday night, mostly clear. Lows in the upper 60s. Sunday, mostly sunny. Highs in the upper 80s. Again, the forecast for Peoria and surrounding areas of central Illinois for the rest of tonight, mostly clear. Lows around 60. Northeast winds around 5 miles an hour. 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At 11 p.m. in Peoria, skies were clear. The temperature was 68 degrees, the dew point was 66, and the relative humidity was 93%. The wind was calm. The pressure was 29.93 inches and rising. Around central and western Illinois, temperatures were around 70 degrees. At Galesburg, fog was reported. It was clear at Bloomington, Moline, Lakin, and Quincy. At Springfield, Lincoln, and Pontiac, it was clear. At Macomb, it was mostly cloudy. And once again at 11 p.m. in Peoria, under clear skies, the temperature was 68. Looking elsewhere around the Midwest at 11 p.m., Chicago was clear, and 66. Indianapolis was cloudy, and 71. St. Louis was partly cloudy, and 72. Kansas City was clear, and 74. Des Moines was clear, and 75. Milwaukee was clear, and 66. The time is currently 11:14 p.m.

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Now for the official National Weather Service forecast for Peoria and surrounding areas of central Illinois. Rest of tonight, mostly clear. Lows around 60. Northeast winds around 5 miles an hour. Monday, patchy fog in the morning. Mostly sunny. Highs in the lower 80s. East winds around 5 miles an hour. Monday night, mostly clear. Lows in the lower 60s. Southeast winds around 5 miles an hour. Tuesday, sunny. Highs in the mid 80s. South winds around 5 miles an hour. Tuesday night, mostly clear. Lows in the mid 60s. Southeast winds around 5 miles an hour. Wednesday, mostly sunny. A chance of showers and thunderstorms in the afternoon. Highs in the lower 80s. Chance of rain 40%. Wednesday night, a chance of thunderstorms. Showers. Lows in the mid 60s. Chance of rain 80%. Thursday, mostly cloudy in the morning, then becoming partly sunny. A chance of showers in the morning. Highs in the lower 80s. Chance of rain 50%. Thursday night through Saturday, partly cloudy. Lows in the mid 60s. Highs in the mid 80s. Saturday night, mostly clear. Lows in the upper 60s. Sunday, mostly sunny. Highs in the upper 80s. Again, the forecast for Peoria and surrounding areas of central Illinois for the rest of tonight, mostly clear. Lows around 60. Northeast winds around 5 miles an hour. At 11 p.m. in Peoria, skies were clear. The temperature was 68 degrees, the dew point was 66, and the relative humidity was 93%. The wind was calm. The pressure was 29.93 inches and rising. Around central and western Illinois, temperatures were around 70 degrees. At Galesburg, fog was reported. It was clear at Bloomington, Moline, Lakin, and Quincy. At Springfield, Lincoln, and Pontiac, it was clear. At Macomb, it was mostly cloudy. And once again at 11 p.m. in Peoria, under clear skies, the temperature was 68. Looking elsewhere around the Midwest at 11 p.m., Chicago was clear, and 66. Indianapolis was cloudy, and 71. St. Louis was partly cloudy, and 72. Kansas City was clear, and 74. Des Moines was clear, and 75. Milwaukee was clear, and 66. The time is currently 11:17 p.m. Central Daylight Time. 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Now for the official National Weather Service forecast for Peoria and surrounding areas of central Illinois. Rest of tonight, mostly clear. Lows around 60. Northeast winds around 5 miles an hour. Monday, patchy fog in the morning. Mostly sunny. Highs in the lower 80s. East winds around 5 miles an hour. Monday night, mostly clear. Lows in the lower 60s. Southeast winds around 5 miles an hour. Tuesday, sunny. Highs in the mid 80s. South winds around 5 miles an hour. Tuesday night, mostly clear. Lows in the mid 60s. Southeast winds around 5 miles an hour. Wednesday, mostly sunny. A chance of showers and thunderstorms in the afternoon. Highs in the lower 80s. Chance of rain 40%. Wednesday night, a chance of thunderstorms. Showers. Lows in the mid 60s. Chance of rain 80%. Thursday, mostly cloudy in the morning, then becoming partly sunny. A chance of showers in the morning. Highs in the lower 80s. Chance of rain 50%. Thursday night through Saturday, partly cloudy. Lows in the mid 60s. Highs in the mid 80s. Saturday night, mostly clear. Lows in the upper 60s. Sunday, mostly sunny. Highs in the upper 80s. Again, the forecast for Peoria and surrounding areas of central Illinois for the rest of tonight, mostly clear. Lows around 60. Northeast winds around 5 miles an hour.

11 p.m. in Peoria, skies were clear. The temperature was 68 degrees, the dew point was 66, and the relative humidity was 93%. The wind was calm. The pressure was 29.93 inches and rising. Around central and western Illinois, temperatures were around 70 degrees. At Galesburg, fog was reported. It was clear at Bloomington, Moline, Lakin, and Quincy. At Springfield, Lincoln, and Pontiac, it was clear. At Macomb, it was mostly cloudy. And once again at 11 p.m. in Peoria, under clear skies, the temperature was 68. Looking elsewhere around the Midwest at 11 p.m., Chicago was clear, and 66. Indianapolis was cloudy, and 71. St. Louis was partly cloudy, and 72. Kansas City was clear, and 74. Des Moines was clear, and 75. Milwaukee was clear, and 66. The time is currently 11:20 p.m. Central Daylight Time. 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Now for the official National Weather Service forecast for Peoria and surrounding areas of central Illinois. Rest of tonight, mostly clear. Lows around 60. Northeast winds around 5 miles an hour. Monday, patchy fog in the morning. Mostly sunny. Highs in the lower 80s. East winds around 5 miles an hour. Monday night, mostly clear. Lows in the lower 60s. Southeast winds around 5 miles an hour. Tuesday, sunny. Highs in the mid 80s. South winds around 5 miles an hour. Tuesday night, mostly clear. Lows in the mid 60s. Southeast winds around 5 miles an hour. Wednesday, mostly sunny. A chance of showers and thunderstorms in the afternoon. Highs in the lower 80s. Chance of rain 40%. Wednesday night, a chance of thunderstorms. Showers. Lows in the mid-60s. Chance of rain 80%. Thursday, mostly cloudy in the morning, then becoming partly sunny. A chance of showers in the morning. Highs in the lower 80s. Chance of rain 50%. Thursday night through Saturday, partly cloudy. Lows in the mid-60s. Highs in the mid-80s. Saturday night, mostly clear. Lows in the upper 60s. Sunday, mostly sunny. Highs in the upper 80s. Again, the forecast for Peoria and surrounding areas of central Illinois for the rest of tonight, mostly clear. Lows around 60. Northeast winds around 5 miles an hour. At 11 p.m. in Peoria, skies were clear. The temperature was 68 degrees, the dew point was 66, and the relative humidity was 93%. The wind was calm. The pressure was 29.93 inches and rising. Around central and western Illinois, temperatures were around 70 degrees. At Galesburg, fog was reported. It was clear at Bloomington, Moline, Lakin, and Quincy. At Springfield, Lincoln, and Pontiac, it was clear. At Macomb, it was mostly cloudy. And once again at 11 p.m. in Peoria, under clear skies, the temperature was 68. Looking elsewhere around the Midwest at 11 p.m., Chicago was clear, and 66. Indianapolis was cloudy, and 71. St. Louis was partly cloudy, and 72. Kansas City was clear, and 74. Des Moines was clear, and 75. Milwaukee was clear, and 66. The time is currently 11:24 p.m. Central Daylight Time. 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Now for the official National Weather Service forecast for Peoria and surrounding areas of central Illinois. Rest of tonight, mostly clear. Lows around 60. Northeast winds around 5 miles an hour. Monday, patchy fog in the morning. Mostly sunny. Highs in the lower 80s. East winds around 5 miles an hour. Monday night, mostly clear. Lows in the lower 60s. Southeast winds around 5 miles an hour. Tuesday, sunny. Highs in the mid 80s. South winds around 5 miles an hour.

Tuesday night, mostly clear. Lows in the mid-60s. Southeast winds around 5 miles an hour. Wednesday, mostly sunny. A chance of showers and thunderstorms in the afternoon. Highs in the lower 80s. Chance of rain 40%. Wednesday night, a chance of thunderstorms. Showers. Lows in the mid-60s. Chance of rain 80%. Thursday, mostly cloudy in the morning, then becoming partly sunny. A chance of showers in the morning. Highs in the lower 80s. Chance of rain 50%. Thursday night through Saturday, partly cloudy. Lows in the mid-60s. Highs in the mid-80s. Saturday night, mostly clear. Lows in the upper 60s. Sunday, mostly sunny. Highs in the upper 80s. Again, the forecast for Peoria and surrounding areas of central Illinois for the rest of tonight, mostly clear. Lows around 60. Northeast winds around 5 miles an hour. At 11 p.m. in Peoria, skies were clear. The temperature was 68 degrees, the dew point was 66, and the relative humidity was 93%. The wind was calm. The pressure was 29.93 inches and rising. Around central and western Illinois, temperatures were around 70 degrees. At Galesburg, fog was reported. It was clear at Bloomington, Moline, Lakin, and Quincy. At Springfield, Lincoln, and Pontiac, it was clear. At Macomb, it was mostly cloudy. And once again at 11 p.m. in Peoria, under clear skies, the temperature was 68. Looking elsewhere around the Midwest at 11 p.m., Chicago was clear, and 66. Indianapolis was cloudy, and 71. St. Louis was partly cloudy, and 72. Kansas City was clear, and 74. Des Moines was clear, and 75. Milwaukee was clear, and 66. The time is currently 11:27 p.m. Central Daylight Time. 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Now for the official National Weather Service forecast for Peoria and surrounding areas of central Illinois. Rest of tonight, mostly clear. Lows around 60. Northeast winds around 5 miles an hour. Monday, patchy fog in the morning. Mostly sunny. Highs in the lower 80s. East winds around 5 miles an hour. Monday night, mostly clear. Lows in the lower 60s. Southeast winds around 5 miles an hour. Tuesday, sunny. Highs in the mid-80s. South winds around 5 miles an hour. Tuesday night, mostly clear. Lows in the mid-60s. Southeast winds around 5 miles an hour. Wednesday, mostly sunny. A chance of showers and thunderstorms in the afternoon. Highs in the lower 80s. Chance of rain 40%. Wednesday night, a chance of thunderstorms. Showers. Lows in the mid-60s. Chance of rain 80%. Thursday, mostly cloudy in the morning, then becoming partly sunny. A chance of showers in the morning. Highs in the lower 80s. Chance of rain 50%. Thursday night through Saturday, partly cloudy. Lows in the mid-60s. Highs in the mid-80s. Saturday night, mostly clear. Lows in the upper 60s. Sunday, mostly sunny. Highs in the upper 80s. Again, the forecast for Peoria and surrounding areas of central Illinois for the rest of tonight, mostly clear. Lows around 60. Northeast winds around 5 miles an hour. At 11 p.m. in Peoria, skies were clear. The temperature was 68 degrees, the dew point was 66, and the relative humidity was 93%. The wind was calm. The pressure was 29.93 inches and rising. Around central and western Illinois, temperatures were around 70 degrees. At Galesburg, fog was reported. It was clear at Bloomington, Moline, Lakin, and Quincy. At Springfield, Lincoln, and Pontiac, it was clear. At Macomb, it was mostly cloudy. And once again at 11 p.m. in Peoria, under clear skies, the temperature was 68. Looking elsewhere around the Midwest at 11 p.m., Chicago was clear,
and 66. Indianapolis was cloudy and 71. St. Louis was partly cloudy and 72. Kansas City was clear and 74. Des Moines was clear and 75. Milwaukee was clear and 66. The time is currently 11:30 p.m. Central Daylight Time. 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Now for the official National Weather Service forecast for Peoria and surrounding areas of central Illinois. Rest of tonight, mostly clear. Lows around 60. Northeast winds around 5 miles an hour. Monday, patchy fog in the morning. Mostly sunny. Highs in the lower 80s. East winds around 5 miles an hour. Monday night, mostly clear. Lows in the lower 60s. Southeast winds around 5 miles an hour. Tuesday, sunny. Highs in the mid 80s. South winds around 5 miles an hour. Tuesday night, mostly clear. Lows in the mid 60s. Southeast winds around 5 miles an hour. Wednesday, mostly sunny. A chance of showers and thunderstorms in the afternoon. Highs in the lower 80s. Chance of rain 40%. Wednesday night, a chance of thunderstorms. Showers. Lows in the mid-60s. Chance of rain 80%. Thursday, mostly cloudy in the morning, then becoming partly sunny. A chance of showers in the morning. Highs in the lower 80s. Chance of rain 50%. Thursday night through Saturday, partly cloudy. Lows in the mid-60s. Highs in the mid-80s. Saturday night, mostly clear. Lows in the upper 60s. Sunday, mostly sunny. Highs in the upper 80s. Again, the forecast for Peoria and surrounding areas of central Illinois for the rest of tonight, mostly clear. Lows around 60. Northeast winds around 5 miles an hour. At 11 p.m. in Peoria, skies were clear. The temperature was 68 degrees, the dew point was 66, and the relative humidity was 93%. The wind was calm. The pressure was 29.93 inches and rising. Around central and western Illinois, temperatures were around 70 degrees. At Galesburg, fog was reported. It was clear at Bloomington, Moline, Lakin, and Quincy. At Springfield, Lincoln, and Pontiac, it was clear. At Macomb, it was mostly cloudy. And once again at 11 p.m. in Peoria, under clear skies, the temperature was 68. Looking elsewhere around the Midwest at 11 p.m., Chicago was clear, and 66. Indianapolis was cloudy, and 71. St. Louis was partly cloudy, and 72. Kansas City was clear, and 74. Des Moines was clear, and 75. Milwaukee was clear, and 66. The time is currently 11:33 p.m. Central Daylight Time. 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Milwaukee was clear and 66. The time is currently 11:33 p.m. Central Daylight Time. 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Now for the official National Weather Service forecast for Peoria and surrounding areas of central Illinois. Rest of tonight, mostly clear. Lows around 60. Northeast winds around 5 miles an hour. Monday, patchy fog in the morning. Mostly sunny. Highs in the lower 80s. East winds around 5 miles an hour. Monday night, mostly clear. Lows in the lower 60s. Southeast winds around 5 miles an hour. Tuesday, sunny. Highs in the mid-80s. South winds around 5 miles an hour. Tuesday night, mostly clear. Lows in the mid-60s. Southeast winds around 5 miles an hour. Wednesday, mostly sunny. A chance of showers and thunderstorms in the afternoon. Highs in the lower 80s. Chance of rain 40%. Wednesday night, a chance of thunderstorms. Showers. Lows in the mid-60s. Chance of rain 80%. Thursday, mostly cloudy in the morning, then becoming partly sunny. A chance of showers in the morning.
Highs in

80s. Chance of rain 50%. Thursday night through Saturday, partly cloudy. Lows in the mid-60s. Highs in the mid-80s. Saturday night, mostly clear. Lows in the upper 60s. Sunday, mostly sunny. Highs in the upper 80s. Again, the forecast for Peoria and surrounding areas of central Illinois for the rest of tonight, mostly clear. Lows around 60. Northeast winds around 5 miles an hour. At 11 p.m. in Peoria, skies were clear. The temperature was 68 degrees, the dew point was 66, and the relative humidity was 93%. The wind was calm. The pressure was 29.93 inches and rising. Around central and western Illinois, temperatures were around 70 degrees. At Galesburg, fog was reported. It was clear at Bloomington, Moline, Lakin, and Quincy. At Springfield, Lincoln, and Pontiac, it was clear. At Macomb, it was mostly cloudy. And once again at 11 p.m. in Peoria, under clear skies, the temperature was 68. Looking elsewhere around the Midwest at 11 p.m., Chicago was clear, and 66. Indianapolis was cloudy, and 71. St. Louis was partly cloudy, and 72. Kansas City was clear, and 74. Des Moines was clear, and 75. Milwaukee was clear, and 66. The time is currently 11:36 p.m. Central Daylight Time. 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Now for the official National Weather Service forecast for Peoria and surrounding areas of central Illinois. Rest of tonight, mostly clear. Lows around 60. Northeast winds around 5 miles an hour. Monday, patchy fog in the morning. Mostly sunny. Highs in the lower 80s. East winds around 5 miles an hour. Monday night, mostly clear. Lows in the lower 60s. Southeast winds around 5 miles an hour. Tuesday, sunny. Highs in the mid-80s. South winds around 5 miles an hour. Tuesday night, mostly clear. Lows in the mid-60s. Southeast winds around 5 miles an hour. Wednesday, mostly sunny. A chance of showers and thunderstorms in the afternoon. Highs in the lower 80s. Chance of rain 40%. Wednesday night, a chance of thunderstorms. Showers. Lows in the mid-60s. Chance of rain 80%. Thursday, mostly cloudy in the morning, then becoming partly sunny. A chance of showers in the morning. Highs in the lower 80s. Chance of rain 50%. Thursday night through Saturday, partly cloudy. Lows in the mid-60s. Highs in the mid-80s. Saturday night, mostly clear. Lows in the upper 60s. Sunday, mostly sunny. Highs in the upper 80s. Again, the forecast for Peoria and surrounding areas of central Illinois for the rest of tonight, mostly clear. Lows around 60. Northeast winds around 5 miles an hour. At 11 p.m. in Peoria, skies were clear. The temperature was 68 degrees, the dew point was 66, and the relative humidity was 93%. The wind was calm. The pressure was 29.93 inches and rising. Around central and western Illinois, temperatures were around 70 degrees. At Galesburg, fog was reported. It was clear at Bloomington, Moline, Lakin, and Quincy. At Springfield, Lincoln, and Pontiac, it was clear. At Macomb, it was mostly cloudy. And once again at 11 p.m. in Peoria, under clear skies, the temperature was 68. Looking elsewhere around the Midwest at 11 p.m., Chicago was clear, and 66. Indianapolis was cloudy, and 71. St. Louis was partly cloudy, and 72. Kansas City was clear, and 74. Des Moines was clear, and 75. Milwaukee was clear, and 66. The time is currently 11:39 p.m. Central Daylight Time. 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Now for the official National Weather Service forecast for Peoria and surrounding areas of

is in the mid-60s. Chance of rain 80%. Thursday, mostly cloudy in the morning, then becoming partly sunny. A chance of showers in the morning. Highs in the lower 80s. Chance of rain 50%. Thursday night through Saturday, partly cloudy. Lows in the mid-60s. Highs in the mid-80s. Saturday night, mostly clear. Lows in the upper 60s. Sunday, mostly sunny. Highs in the upper 80s. Again, the forecast for Peoria and surrounding areas of central Illinois for the rest of tonight, mostly clear. Lows around 60. Northeast winds around 5 miles an hour. At 11 p.m. in Peoria, skies were clear. The temperature was 68 degrees, the dew point was 66, and the relative humidity was 93%. The wind was calm. The pressure was 29.93 inches and rising. Around central and western Illinois, temperatures were around 70 degrees. At Galesburg, fog was reported. It was clear at Bloomington, Moline, Lakin, and Quincy. At Springfield, Lincoln, and Pontiac, it was clear. At Macomb, it was mostly cloudy. And once again at 11 p.m. in Peoria, under clear skies, the temperature was 68. Looking elsewhere around the Midwest at 11 p.m., Chicago was clear, and 66. Indianapolis was cloudy, and 71. St. Louis was partly cloudy, and 72. Kansas City was clear, and 74. Des Moines was clear, and 75. Milwaukee was clear, and 66. The time is currently 11:42 p.m. Central Daylight Time. 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Now for the official National Weather Service forecast for Peoria and surrounding areas of central Illinois. Rest of tonight, mostly clear. Lows around 60. Northeast winds around 5 miles an hour. Monday, patchy fog in the morning. Mostly sunny. Highs in the lower 80s. East winds around 5 miles an hour. Monday night, mostly clear. Lows in the lower 60s. Southeast winds around 5 miles an hour. Tuesday, sunny. Highs in the mid-80s. South winds around 5 miles an hour. Tuesday night, mostly clear. Lows in the mid-60s. Southeast winds around 5 miles an hour. Wednesday, mostly sunny. A chance of showers and thunderstorms in the afternoon. Highs in the lower 80s. Chance of rain 40%. Wednesday night, a chance of thunderstorms. Showers. Lows in the mid-60s. Chance of rain 80%. Thursday, mostly cloudy in the morning, then becoming partly sunny. A chance of showers in the morning. Highs in the lower 80s. Chance of rain 50%. Thursday night through Saturday, partly cloudy. Lows in the mid-60s. Highs in the mid-80s. Saturday night, mostly clear. Lows in the upper 60s. Sunday, mostly sunny. Highs in the upper 80s. Again, the forecast for Peoria and surrounding areas of central Illinois for the rest of tonight, mostly clear. Lows around 60. Northeast winds around 5 miles an hour. At 11 p.m. in Peoria, skies were clear. The temperature was 68 degrees, the dew point was 66, and the relative humidity was 93%. The wind was calm. The pressure was 29.93 inches and rising. Around central and western Illinois, temperatures were around 70 degrees. At Galesburg, fog was reported. It was clear at Bloomington, Moline, Lakin, and Quincy. At Springfield, Lincoln, and Pontiac, it was clear. At Macomb, it was mostly cloudy. And once again at 11 p.m. in Peoria, under clear skies, the temperature was 68. Looking elsewhere around the Midwest at 11 p.m., Chicago was clear, and 66. Indianapolis was cloudy, and 71. St. Louis was partly cloudy, and 72. Kansas City was clear, and 74. Des Moines was clear, and 75. Milwaukee was clear, and 66. The time is currently 11:45 p.m. Central Daylight Time.

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Now for the official National Weather Service forecast for Peoria and surrounding areas of central Illinois. Rest of tonight, mostly clear. Lows around 60. Northeast winds around 5 miles an hour. Monday, patchy fog in the morning. Mostly sunny. Highs in the lower 80s. East winds around 5 miles an hour. Monday night, mostly clear. Lows in the lower 60s. Southeast winds around 5 miles an hour. Tuesday, sunny. Highs in the mid-80s. South winds around 5 miles an hour. Tuesday night, mostly clear. Lows in the mid-60s. Southeast winds around 5 miles an hour. Wednesday, mostly sunny. A chance of showers and thunderstorms in the afternoon. Highs in the lower 80s. Chance of rain 40%. Wednesday night, a chance of thunderstorms. Showers. Lows in the mid-60s. Chance of rain 80%. Thursday, mostly cloudy in the morning, then becoming partly sunny. A chance of showers in the morning. Highs in the lower 80s. Chance of rain 50%. Thursday night through Saturday, partly cloudy. Lows in the mid-60s. Highs in the mid-80s. Saturday night, mostly clear. Lows in the upper 60s. Sunday, mostly sunny. Highs in the upper 80s. Again, the forecast for Peoria and surrounding areas of central Illinois for the rest of tonight, mostly clear. Lows around 60. Northeast winds around 5 miles an hour. At 11 p.m. in Peoria, skies were clear. The temperature was 68 degrees, the dew point was 66, and the relative humidity was 93%. The wind was calm. The pressure was 29.93 inches and rising. Around central and western Illinois, temperatures were around 70 degrees. At Galesburg, fog was reported. It was clear at Bloomington, Moline, Lakin, and Quincy. At Springfield, Lincoln, and Pontiac, it was clear. At Macomb, it was mostly cloudy. And once again at 11 p.m. in Peoria, under clear skies, the temperature was 68. Looking elsewhere around the Midwest at 11 p.m., Chicago was clear, and 66. Indianapolis was cloudy, and 71. St. Louis was partly cloudy, and 72. Kansas City was clear, and 74. Des Moines was clear, and 75. Milwaukee was clear, and 66. The time is currently 11:48 p.m. Central Daylight Time. 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Now for the official National Weather Service forecast for Peoria and surrounding areas of central Illinois. Rest of tonight, mostly clear. Lows around 60. Northeast winds around 5 miles an hour. Monday, patchy fog in the morning. Mostly sunny. Highs in the lower 80s. East winds around 5 miles an hour. Monday night, mostly clear. Lows in the lower 60s. Southeast winds around 5 miles an hour. Tuesday, sunny. Highs in the mid-80s. South winds around 5 miles an hour. Tuesday night, mostly clear. Lows in the mid-60s. Southeast winds around 5 miles an hour. Wednesday, mostly sunny. A chance of showers and thunderstorms in the afternoon. Highs in the lower 80s. Chance of rain 40%. Wednesday night, a chance of thunderstorms. Showers. Lows in the mid-60s. Chance of rain 80%. Thursday, mostly cloudy in the morning, then becoming partly sunny. A chance of showers in the morning. Highs in the lower 80s. Chance of rain 50%. Thursday night through Saturday, partly cloudy. Lows in the mid-60s. Highs in the mid-80s. Saturday night, mostly clear. Lows in the upper 60s. Sunday, mostly sunny. Highs in the upper 80s. Again, the forecast for Peoria and surrounding areas of central Illinois for the rest of tonight, mostly clear. Lows around 60. Northeast winds around 5 miles an hour. At 11 p.m. in Peoria,

skies were clear. The temperature was 68 degrees, the dew point was 66, and the relative humidity was 93%. The wind was calm. The pressure was 29.93 inches and rising. Around central and western Illinois, temperatures were around 70 degrees. At Galesburg, fog was reported. It was clear at Bloomington, Moline, Lakin, and Quincy. At Springfield, Lincoln, and Pontiac, it was clear. At Macomb, it was mostly cloudy. And once again at 11 p.m. in Peoria, under clear skies, the temperature was 68. Looking elsewhere around the Midwest at 11 p.m., Chicago was clear, and 66. Indianapolis was cloudy, and 71. St. Louis was partly cloudy, and 72. Kansas City was clear, and 74. Des Moines was clear, and 75. Milwaukee was clear, and 66. The time is currently 11:51 p.m. Central Daylight Time. 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Now for the official National Weather Service forecast for Peoria and surrounding areas of central Illinois. Rest of tonight, mostly clear. Lows around 60. Northeast winds around 5 miles an hour. Monday, patchy fog in the morning. Mostly sunny. Highs in the lower 80s. East winds around 5 miles an hour. Monday night, mostly clear. Lows in the lower 60s. Southeast winds around 5 miles an hour. Tuesday, sunny. Highs in the mid-80s. South winds around 5 miles an hour. Tuesday night, mostly clear. Lows in the mid-60s. Southeast winds around 5 miles an hour. Wednesday, mostly sunny. A chance of showers and thunderstorms in the afternoon. Highs in the lower 80s. Chance of rain 40%. Wednesday night, a chance of thunderstorms. Showers. Lows in the mid-60s. Chance of rain 80%. Thursday, mostly cloudy in the morning, then becoming partly sunny. A chance of showers in the morning. Highs in the lower 80s. Chance of rain 50%. Thursday night through Saturday, partly cloudy. Lows in the mid-60s. Highs in the mid-80s. Saturday night, mostly clear. Lows in the upper 60s. Sunday, mostly sunny. Highs in the upper 80s. Again, the forecast for Peoria and surrounding areas of central Illinois for the rest of tonight, mostly clear. Lows around 60. Northeast winds around 5 miles an hour. At 11 p.m. in Peoria, skies were clear. The temperature was 68 degrees, the dew point was 66, and the relative humidity was 93%. The wind was calm. The pressure was 29.93 inches and rising. Around central and western Illinois, temperatures were around 70 degrees. At Galesburg, fog was reported. It was clear at Bloomington, Moline, Lakin, and Quincy. At Springfield, Lincoln, and Pontiac, it was clear. At Macomb, it was mostly cloudy. And once again at 11 p.m. in Peoria, under clear skies, the temperature was 68. Looking elsewhere around the Midwest at 11 p.m., Chicago was clear, and 66. Indianapolis was cloudy, and 71. St. Louis was partly cloudy, and 72. Kansas City was clear, and 74. Des Moines was clear, and 75. Milwaukee was clear, and 66. The time is currently 11:54 p.m. Central Daylight Time. 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Now for the official National Weather Service forecast for Peoria and surrounding areas of central Illinois. Rest of tonight, mostly clear. Lows around 60. Northeast winds around 5 miles an hour. Monday, patchy fog in the morning. Mostly sunny. Highs in the lower 80s. East winds around 5 miles an hour. Monday night, mostly clear. Lows in the lower 60s. Southeast winds around 5 miles an hour. Tuesday, sunny. Highs in the mid-80s. South winds around 5 miles an hour. Tuesday night, mostly clear.

Lows in the mid-60s. Southeast winds around 5 miles an hour. Wednesday, mostly sunny. A chance of showers and thunderstorms in the afternoon. Highs in the lower 80s. Chance of rain 40%. Wednesday night, a chance of thunderstorms. Showers. Lows in the mid-60s. Chance of rain 80%. Thursday, mostly cloudy in the morning, then becoming partly sunny. A chance of showers in the morning. Highs in the lower 80s. Chance of rain 50%. Thursday night through Saturday, partly cloudy. Lows in the mid-60s. Highs in the mid-80s. Saturday night, mostly clear. Lows in the upper 60s. Sunday, mostly sunny. Highs in the upper 80s. Again, the forecast for Peoria and surrounding areas of central Illinois for the rest of tonight, mostly clear. Lows around 60. Northeast winds around 5 miles an hour. At 11 p.m. in Peoria, skies were clear. The temperature was 68 degrees, the dew point was 66, and the relative humidity was 93%. The wind was calm. The pressure was 29.93 inches and rising. Around central and western Illinois, temperatures were around 70 degrees. At Galesburg, fog was reported. It was clear at Bloomington, Moline, Lakin, and Quincy. At Springfield, Lincoln, and Pontiac, it was clear. At Macomb, it was mostly cloudy. And once again at 11 p.m. in Peoria, under clear skies, the temperature was 68. Looking elsewhere around the Midwest at 11 p.m., Chicago was clear, and 66. Indianapolis was cloudy, and 71. St. Louis was partly cloudy, and 72. Kansas City was clear, and 74. Des Moines was clear, and 75. Milwaukee was clear, and 66. The time is currently 11:57 p.m. Central Daylight Time. 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Now for the official National Weather Service forecast for Peoria and surrounding areas of central Illinois. Rest of tonight, mostly clear. Lows around 60. Northeast winds around 5 miles an hour. Monday, patchy fog in the morning. Mostly sunny. Highs in the lower 80s. East winds around 5 miles an hour. Monday night, mostly clear. Lows in the lower 60s. Southeast winds around 5 miles an hour. Tuesday, sunny. Highs in the mid-80s. South winds around 5 miles an hour. Tuesday night, mostly clear. Lows in the mid-60s. Southeast winds around 5 miles an hour. Wednesday, mostly sunny. A chance of showers and thunderstorms in the afternoon. Highs in the lower 80s. Chance of rain 40%. Wednesday night, a chance of thunderstorms. Showers. Lows in the mid-60s. Chance of rain 80%. Thursday, mostly cloudy in the morning, then becoming partly sunny. A chance of showers in the morning. Highs in the lower 80s. Chance of rain 50%. Thursday night through Saturday, partly cloudy. Lows in the mid-60s. Highs in the mid-80s. Saturday night, mostly clear. Lows in the upper 60s. Sunday, mostly sunny. Highs in the upper 80s. Again, the forecast for Peoria and surrounding areas of central Illinois for the rest of tonight, mostly clear. Lows around 60. Northeast winds around 5 miles an hour. At 11 p.m. in Peoria, skies were clear. The temperature was 68 degrees, the dew point was 66, and the relative humidity was 93%. The wind was calm. The pressure was 29.93 inches and rising. Around central and western Illinois, temperatures were around 70 degrees. At Galesburg, fog was reported. It was clear at Bloomington, Moline, Lakin, and Quincy. At Springfield, Lincoln, and Pontiac, it was clear. At Macomb, it was mostly cloudy. And once again at 11 p.m. in Peoria, under clear skies, the temperature was 68. The time is currently 12 a.m. Central Daylight Time. 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

Station WXJ71 in Peoria. Now for the official National Weather Service forecast for Peoria and surrounding areas of central Illinois. Rest of tonight, mostly clear. Lows around 60. Northeast winds around 5 miles an hour. Monday, patchy fog in the morning. Mostly sunny. Highs in the lower 80s. East winds around 5 miles an hour. Monday night, mostly clear. Lows in the lower 60s. Southeast winds around 5 miles an hour. Tuesday, sunny. Highs in the mid 80s. South winds around 5 miles an hour. Tuesday night, mostly clear. Lows in the mid 60s. Southeast winds around 5 miles an hour. Wednesday, mostly sunny. A chance of showers and thunderstorms in the afternoon. Highs in the lower 80s. Chance of rain 40%. Wednesday night, a chance of thunderstorms. Showers. Lows in the mid-60s. Chance of rain 80%. Thursday, mostly cloudy in the morning, then becoming partly sunny. A chance of showers in the morning. Highs in the lower 80s. Chance of rain 50%. Thursday night through Saturday, partly cloudy. Lows in the mid-60s. Highs in the mid-80s. Saturday night, mostly clear. Lows in the upper 60s. Sunday, mostly sunny. Highs in the upper 80s. Again, the forecast for Peoria and surrounding areas of central Illinois for the rest of tonight, mostly clear. Lows around 60. Northeast winds around 5 miles an hour. The time is currently 12:02 a.m. Central Daylight Time. 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Now for the official National Weather Service forecast for Peoria and surrounding areas of central Illinois. Rest of tonight, mostly clear. Lows around 60. Northeast winds around 5 miles an hour. Monday, patchy fog in the morning. Mostly sunny. Highs in the lower 80s. East winds around 5 miles an hour. Monday night, mostly clear. Lows in the lower 60s. Southeast winds around 5 miles an hour. Tuesday, sunny. Highs in the mid 80s. South winds around 5 miles an hour. Tuesday night, mostly clear. Lows in the mid 60s. Southeast winds around 5 miles an hour. Wednesday, mostly sunny. A chance of showers and thunderstorms in the afternoon. Highs in the lower 80s. Chance of rain 40%. Wednesday night, a chance of thunderstorms. Showers. Lows in the mid-60s. Chance of rain 80%. Thursday, mostly cloudy in the morning, then becoming partly sunny. A chance of showers in the morning. Highs in the lower 80s. Chance of rain 50%. Thursday night through Saturday, partly cloudy. Lows in the mid-60s. Highs in the mid-80s. Saturday night, mostly clear. Lows in the upper 60s. Sunday, mostly sunny. Highs in the upper 80s. Again, the forecast for Peoria and surrounding areas of central Illinois for the rest of tonight, mostly clear. Lows around 60. Northeast winds around 5 miles an hour. At midnight in Peoria, skies were clear. The temperature was 67 degrees, the dew point was 65, and the relative humidity was 93%. The wind was north at 3 miles an hour. The pressure was 29.93 inches and steady. Around central and western Illinois, temperatures were in the mid to upper 60s. At Galesburg, fog was reported. It was clear at Bloomington, Moline, Lakin, and Macomb. At Quincy, Springfield, Lincoln, and Pontiac, it was clear. And once again at midnight in Peoria, under clear skies, the temperature was 67. The time is currently 12:05 a.m. Central Daylight Time. 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Now for the official National Weather Service forecast for Peoria and surrounding areas of central Illinois. Rest of tonight, mostly clear. Lows around 60. Northeast winds around 5 miles an hour. Monday, patchy fog in the morning. Mostly sunny.

Highs in the lower 80s. East winds around 5 miles an hour. Monday night, mostly clear. Lows in the lower 60s. Southeast winds around 5 miles an hour. Tuesday, sunny. Highs in the mid 80s. South winds around 5 miles an hour. Tuesday night, mostly clear. Lows in the mid 60s. Southeast winds around 5 miles an hour. Wednesday, mostly sunny. A chance of showers and thunderstorms in the afternoon. Highs in the lower 80s. Chance of rain 40%. Wednesday night, a chance of thunderstorms. Showers. Lows in the mid-60s. Chance of rain 80%. Thursday, mostly cloudy in the morning, then becoming partly sunny. A chance of showers in the morning. Highs in the lower 80s. Chance of rain 50%. Thursday night through Saturday, partly cloudy. Lows in the mid-60s. Highs in the mid-80s. Saturday night, mostly clear. Lows in the upper 60s. Sunday, mostly sunny. Highs in the upper 80s. Again, the forecast for Peoria and surrounding areas of central Illinois for the rest of tonight, mostly clear. Lows around 60. Northeast winds around 5 miles an hour. At midnight in Peoria, skies were clear. The temperature was 67 degrees, the dew point was 65, and the relative humidity was 93%. The wind was north at 3 miles an hour. The pressure was 29.93 inches and steady. Around central and western Illinois, temperatures were in the mid to upper 60s. At Galesburg, fog was reported. It was clear at Bloomington, Moline, Lakin, and Macomb. At Quincy, Springfield, Lincoln, and Pontiac, it was clear. And once again at midnight in Peoria, under clear skies, the temperature was 67. Looking elsewhere around the Midwest at midnight, Chicago was clear, and 66. Indianapolis was partly cloudy, and 69. St. Louis was partly cloudy, and 71. Kansas City was clear, and 74. Des Moines was clear, and 74. Milwaukee was clear, and 66. The time is currently 12:08 a.m. Central Daylight Time. 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Now for the official National Weather Service forecast for Peoria and surrounding areas of central Illinois. Rest of tonight, mostly clear. Lows around 60. Northeast winds around 5 miles an hour. Monday, patchy fog in the morning. Mostly sunny. Highs in the lower 80s. East winds around 5 miles an hour. Monday night, mostly clear. Lows in the lower 60s. Southeast winds around 5 miles an hour. Tuesday, sunny. Highs in the mid-80s. South winds around 5 miles an hour. Tuesday night, mostly clear. Lows in the mid-60s. Southeast winds around 5 miles an hour. Wednesday, mostly sunny. A chance of showers and thunderstorms in the afternoon. Highs in the lower 80s. Chance of rain 40%. Wednesday night, a chance of thunderstorms. Showers. Lows in the mid-60s. Chance of rain 80%. Thursday, mostly cloudy in the morning, then becoming partly sunny. A chance of showers in the morning. Highs in the lower 80s. Chance of rain 50%. Thursday night through Saturday, partly cloudy. Lows in the mid-60s. Highs in the mid-80s. Saturday night, mostly clear. Lows in the upper 60s. Sunday, mostly sunny. Highs in the upper 80s. Again, the forecast for Peoria and surrounding areas of central Illinois for the rest of tonight, mostly clear. Lows around 60. Northeast winds around 5 miles an hour. At midnight in Peoria, skies were clear. The temperature was 67 degrees, the dew point was 65, and the relative humidity was 93%. The wind was north at 3 miles an hour. The pressure was 29.93 inches and steady. Around central and western Illinois, temperatures were in the mid to upper 60s. At Galesburg, fog was reported. It was clear at Bloomington, Moline, Lakin, and Macomb.

Quincy, Springfield, Lincoln, and Pontiac, it was clear. And once again at midnight in Peoria, under clear skies, the temperature was 67. Looking elsewhere around the Midwest at midnight, Chicago was clear, and 66. Indianapolis was partly cloudy, and 69. St. Louis was partly cloudy, and 71. Kansas City was clear, and 74. Des Moines was clear, and 74. Milwaukee was clear, and 66. The time is currently 12:11 a.m. Central Daylight Time. 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Now for the official National Weather Service forecast for Peoria and surrounding areas of central Illinois. Rest of tonight, mostly clear. Lows around 60. Northeast winds around 5 miles an hour. Monday, patchy fog in the morning. Sunny. Highs in the lower 80s. Light and variable winds, becoming east around 5 miles an hour in the afternoon. Monday night, mostly clear. Lows in the lower 60s. Southeast winds around 5 miles an hour. Tuesday, sunny. Highs in the mid-80s. South winds around 5 miles an hour. Tuesday night, mostly clear. Lows in the mid-60s. Southeast winds around 5 miles an hour. Wednesday, mostly sunny. A chance of showers and thunderstorms in the afternoon. Highs in the lower 80s. Chance of rain 40%. Wednesday night, a chance of thunderstorms. Showers. Lows in the mid-60s. Chance of rain 80%. Thursday, mostly cloudy in the morning, then becoming partly sunny. A chance of showers in the morning. Highs in the lower 80s. Chance of rain 50%. Thursday night through Saturday, partly cloudy. Lows in the mid-60s. Highs in the mid-80s. Saturday night, mostly clear. Lows in the upper 60s. Sunday, mostly sunny. Highs in the upper 80s. Again, the forecast for Peoria and surrounding areas of central Illinois for the rest of tonight, mostly clear. Lows around 60. Northeast winds around 5 miles an hour. 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At midnight in Peoria, skies were clear. The temperature was 67 degrees, the dew point was 65, and the relative humidity was 93%. The wind was north at 3 miles an hour. The pressure was 29.93 inches and steady. Around central and western Illinois, temperatures were in the mid to upper 60s. At Galesburg, fog was reported. It was clear at Bloomington, Moline, Lakin, and Macomb. At Quincy, Springfield, Lincoln, and Pontiac, it was clear. And once again at midnight in Peoria, under clear skies, the temperature was 67. Looking elsewhere around the Midwest at midnight, Chicago was clear, and 66. Indianapolis was partly cloudy, and 69. St. Louis was partly cloudy, and 71. Kansas City was clear, and 74. Des Moines was clear, and 74. Milwaukee was clear, and 66. The time is currently 12:14 a.m. Central Daylight Time. 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Now for the official National Weather Service forecast for Peoria and surrounding areas of central Illinois. Rest of tonight, mostly clear. Lows around 60. Northeast winds around 5 miles an hour. Monday, patchy fog in the morning. Sunny. Highs in the lower 80s. Light and variable winds, becoming east around 5 miles an hour in the afternoon. Monday night, mostly clear. Lows in the lower 60s. Southeast winds around 5 miles an hour.

Tuesday, sunny. Highs in the mid-80s. South winds around 5 miles an hour. Tuesday night, mostly clear. Lows in the mid-60s. Southeast winds around 5 miles an hour. Wednesday, mostly sunny. A chance of showers and thunderstorms in the afternoon. Highs in the lower 80s. Chance of rain 40%. Wednesday night, a chance of thunderstorms. Showers. Lows in the mid-60s. Chance of rain 80%. Thursday, mostly cloudy in the morning, then becoming partly sunny. A chance of showers in the morning. Highs in the lower 80s. Chance of rain 50%. Thursday night through Saturday, partly cloudy. Lows in the mid-60s. Highs in the mid-80s. Saturday night, mostly clear. Lows in the upper 60s. Sunday, mostly sunny. Highs in the upper 80s. Again, the forecast for Peoria and surrounding areas of central Illinois for the rest of tonight, mostly clear. Lows around 60. Northeast winds around 5 miles an hour. At midnight in Peoria, skies were clear. The temperature was 67 degrees, the dew point was 65, and the relative humidity was 93%. The wind was north at 3 miles an hour. The pressure was 29.93 inches and steady. Around central and western Illinois, temperatures were in the mid to upper 60s. At Galesburg, fog was reported. It was clear at Bloomington, Moline, Lakin, and Macomb. At Quincy, Springfield, Lincoln, and Pontiac, it was clear. And once again at midnight in Peoria, under clear skies, the temperature was 67. Looking elsewhere around the Midwest at midnight, Chicago was clear, and 66. Indianapolis was partly cloudy, and 69. St. Louis was partly cloudy, and 71. Kansas City was clear, and 74. Des Moines was clear, and 74. Milwaukee was clear, and 66. The time is currently 12:17 a.m. Central Daylight Time. 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Now for the official National Weather Service forecast for Peoria and surrounding areas of central Illinois. Rest of tonight, mostly clear. Lows around 60. Northeast winds around 5 miles an hour. Monday, patchy fog in the morning. Sunny. Highs in the lower 80s. Light and variable winds, becoming east around 5 miles an hour in the afternoon. Monday night, mostly clear. Lows in the lower 60s. Southeast winds around 5 miles an hour. Tuesday, sunny. Highs in the mid-80s. South winds around 5 miles an hour. Tuesday night, mostly clear. Lows in the mid-60s. Southeast winds around 5 miles an hour. Wednesday, mostly sunny. A chance of showers and thunderstorms in the afternoon. Highs in the lower 80s. Chance of rain 40%. Wednesday night, a chance of thunderstorms. Showers. Lows in the mid-60s. Chance of rain 80%. Thursday, mostly cloudy in the morning, then becoming partly sunny. A chance of showers in the morning. Highs in the lower 80s. Chance of rain 50%. Thursday night through Saturday, partly cloudy. Lows in the mid-60s. Highs in the mid-80s. Saturday night, mostly clear. Lows in the upper 60s. Sunday, mostly sunny. Highs in the upper 80s. Again, the forecast for Peoria and surrounding areas of central Illinois for the rest of tonight, mostly clear. Lows around 60. Northeast winds around 5 miles an hour. At midnight in Peoria, skies were clear. The temperature was 67 degrees, the dew point was 65, and the relative humidity was 93%. The wind was north at 3 miles an hour. The pressure was 29.93 inches and steady. Around central and western Illinois, temperatures were in the mid to upper 60s. At Galesburg, fog was reported. It was clear at Bloomington, Moline, Lakin, and Macomb. At Quincy, Springfield, Lincoln, and Pontiac, it was clear. And once again at midnight in Peoria, under clear skies, the temperature was 67.

Looking elsewhere around the Midwest at midnight, Chicago was clear, and 66. Indianapolis was partly cloudy, and 69. St. Louis was partly cloudy, and 71. Kansas City was clear, and 74. Des Moines was clear, and 74. Milwaukee was clear, and 66. The time is currently 12:20 a.m. Central Daylight Time. 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Now for the official National Weather Service forecast for Peoria and surrounding areas of central Illinois. Rest of tonight, mostly clear. Lows around 60. Northeast winds around 5 miles an hour. Monday, patchy fog in the morning. Sunny. Highs in the lower 80s. Light and variable winds, becoming east around 5 miles an hour in the afternoon. Monday night, mostly clear. Lows in the lower 60s. Southeast winds around 5 miles an hour. Tuesday, sunny. Highs in the mid-80s. South winds around 5 miles an hour. Tuesday night, mostly clear. Lows in the mid-60s. Southeast winds around 5 miles an hour. Wednesday, mostly sunny. A chance of showers and thunderstorms in the afternoon. Highs in the lower 80s. Chance of rain 40%. Wednesday night, a chance of thunderstorms. Showers. Lows in the mid-60s. Chance of rain 80%. Thursday, mostly cloudy in the morning, then becoming partly sunny. A chance of showers in the morning. Highs in the lower 80s. Chance of rain 50%. Thursday night through Saturday, partly cloudy. Lows in the mid-60s. Highs in the mid-80s. Saturday night, mostly clear. Lows in the upper 60s. Sunday, mostly sunny. Highs in the upper 80s. Again, the forecast for Peoria and surrounding areas of central Illinois for the rest of tonight, mostly clear. Lows around 60. Northeast winds around 5 miles an hour. At midnight in Peoria, skies were clear. The temperature was 67 degrees, the dew point was 65, and the relative humidity was 93%. The wind was north at 3 miles an hour. The pressure was 29.93 inches and steady. Around central and western Illinois, at Galesburg, fog was reported, with a temperature of 64. It was clear, with a temperature of 67 at Bloomington, 64 at Moline, 64 at Lakin, and 63 at Macomb. Under clear skies, Quincy reported 65, Springfield reported 68, Lincoln reported 69, and Pontiac reported 65. And once again at midnight in Peoria, under clear skies, the temperature was 67. Looking elsewhere around the Midwest at midnight, Chicago was clear, and 66. Indianapolis was partly cloudy, and 69. St. Louis was partly cloudy, and 71. Kansas City was clear, and 74. Des Moines was clear, and 74. Milwaukee was clear, and 66. The time is currently 12:24 a.m. Central Daylight Time. 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Now for the official National Weather Service forecast for Peoria and surrounding areas of central Illinois. Rest of tonight, mostly clear. Lows around 60. Northeast winds around 5 miles an hour. Monday, patchy fog in the morning. Sunny. Highs in the lower 80s. Light and variable winds, becoming east around 5 miles an hour in the afternoon. Monday night, mostly clear. Lows in the lower 60s. Southeast winds around 5 miles an hour. Tuesday, sunny. Highs in the mid-80s. South winds around 5 miles an hour. Tuesday night, mostly clear. Lows in the mid-60s. Southeast winds around 5 miles an hour. Wednesday, mostly sunny. A chance of showers and thunderstorms in the afternoon. Highs in the lower 80s. Chance of rain 40%. Wednesday night, a chance of thunderstorms. Showers. Lows in the mid-60s. Chance of rain 80%. Thursday, mostly cloudy in the morning, then becoming partly sunny.

chance of showers in the morning. Highs in the lower 80s. Chance of rain 50%. Thursday night through Saturday, partly cloudy. Lows in the mid-60s. Highs in the mid-80s. Saturday night, mostly clear. Lows in the upper 60s. Sunday, mostly sunny. Highs in the upper 80s. Again, the forecast for Peoria and surrounding areas of central Illinois for the rest of tonight, mostly clear. Lows around 60. Northeast winds around 5 miles an hour. At midnight in Peoria, skies were clear. The temperature was 67 degrees, the dew point was 65, and the relative humidity was 93%. The wind was north at 3 miles an hour. The pressure was 29.93 inches and steady. Around central and western Illinois, at Galesburg, fog was reported, with a temperature of 64. It was clear, with a temperature of 67 at Bloomington, 64 at Moline, 64 at Lakin, and 63 at Macomb. Under clear skies, Quincy reported 65, Springfield reported 68, Lincoln reported 69, and Pontiac reported 65. And once again at midnight in Peoria, under clear skies, the temperature was 67. Looking elsewhere around the Midwest at midnight, Chicago was clear, and 66. Indianapolis was partly cloudy, and 69. St. Louis was partly cloudy, and 71. Kansas City was clear, and 74. Des Moines was clear, and 74. Milwaukee was clear, and 66. The time is currently 12:27 a.m. Central Daylight Time. 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Now for the official National Weather Service forecast for Peoria and surrounding areas of central Illinois. Rest of tonight, mostly clear. Lows around 60. Northeast winds around 5 miles an hour. Monday, patchy fog in the morning. Sunny. Highs in the lower 80s. Light and variable winds, becoming east around 5 miles an hour in the afternoon. Monday night, mostly clear. Lows in the lower 60s. Southeast winds around 5 miles an hour. Tuesday, sunny. Highs in the mid-80s. South winds around 5 miles an hour. Tuesday night, mostly clear. Lows in the mid-60s. Southeast winds around 5 miles an hour. Wednesday, mostly sunny. A chance of showers and thunderstorms in the afternoon. Highs in the lower 80s. Chance of rain 40%. Wednesday night, a chance of thunderstorms. Showers. Lows in the mid-60s. Chance of rain 80%. Thursday, mostly cloudy in the morning, then becoming partly sunny. A chance of showers in the morning. Highs in the lower 80s. Chance of rain 50%. Thursday night through Saturday, partly cloudy. Lows in the mid-60s. Highs in the mid-80s. Saturday night, mostly clear. Lows in the upper 60s. Sunday, mostly sunny. Highs in the upper 80s. Again, the forecast for Peoria and surrounding areas of central Illinois for the rest of tonight, mostly clear. Lows around 60. Northeast winds around 5 miles an hour. At midnight in Peoria, skies were clear. The temperature was 67 degrees, the dew point was 65, and the relative humidity was 93%. The wind was north at 3 miles an hour. The pressure was 29.93 inches and steady. Around central and western Illinois, at Galesburg, fog was reported, with a temperature of 64. It was clear, with a temperature of 67 at Bloomington, 64 at Moline, 64 at Lakin, and 63 at Macomb. Under clear skies, Quincy reported 65, Springfield reported 68, Lincoln reported 69, and Pontiac reported 65. And once again at midnight in Peoria, under clear skies, the temperature was 67. Looking elsewhere around the Midwest at midnight, Chicago was clear, and 66. Indianapolis was partly cloudy, and 69. St. Louis was partly cloudy, and 71. Kansas City was clear, and 74. Des Moines was clear, and 74. Milwaukee was clear, and 66.
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Now for the official National Weather Service forecast for Peoria and surrounding areas of central Illinois. Rest of tonight, mostly clear. Lows around 60. Northeast winds around 5 miles an hour. Monday, patchy fog in the morning. Sunny. Highs in the lower 80s. Light and variable winds, becoming east around 5 miles an hour in the afternoon. Monday night, mostly clear. Lows in the lower 60s. Southeast winds around 5 miles an hour. Tuesday, sunny. Highs in the mid-80s. South winds around 5 miles an hour. Tuesday night, mostly clear. Lows in the mid-60s. Southeast winds around 5 miles an hour. Wednesday, mostly sunny. A chance of showers and thunderstorms in the afternoon. Highs in the lower 80s. Chance of rain 40%. Wednesday night, a chance of thunderstorms. Showers. Lows in the mid-60s. Chance of rain 80%. Thursday, mostly cloudy in the morning, then becoming partly sunny. A chance of showers in the morning. Highs in the lower 80s. Chance of rain 50%. Thursday night through Saturday, partly cloudy. Lows in the mid-60s. Highs in the mid-80s. Saturday night, mostly clear. Lows in the upper 60s. Sunday, mostly sunny. Highs in the upper 80s. Again, the forecast for Peoria and surrounding areas of central Illinois for the rest of tonight, mostly clear. Lows around 60. Northeast winds around 5 miles an hour. At midnight in Peoria, skies were clear. The temperature was 67 degrees, the dew point was 65, and the relative humidity was 93%. The wind was north at 3 miles an hour. The pressure was 29.93 inches and steady. Around central and western Illinois, at Galesburg, fog was reported, with a temperature of 64. It was clear, with a temperature of 67 at Bloomington, 64 at Moline, 64 at Lakin, and 63 at Macomb. Under clear skies, Quincy reported 65, Springfield reported 68, Lincoln reported 69, and Pontiac reported 65. And once again at midnight in Peoria, under clear skies, Springfield reported 68, Lincoln reported 69, and Pontiac reported 65. And once again at midnight in Peoria, under clear skies, the temperature was 67. Looking elsewhere around the Midwest at midnight, Chicago was clear, and 66. Indianapolis was partly cloudy, and 69. St. Louis was partly cloudy, and 71. Kansas City was clear, and 74. Des Moines was clear, and 74. Milwaukee was clear, and 66. The time is currently 12:33 a.m. Central Daylight Time. 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Now for the official National Weather Service forecast for Peoria and surrounding areas of central Illinois. Rest of tonight, mostly clear. Lows around 60. Northeast winds around 5 miles an hour. Monday, patchy fog in the morning. Sunny. Highs in the lower 80s. Light and variable winds, becoming east around 5 miles an hour in the afternoon. Monday night, mostly clear. Lows in the lower 60s. Southeast winds around 5 miles an hour. Tuesday, sunny. Highs in the mid-80s. South winds around 5 miles an hour. Tuesday night, mostly clear. Lows in the mid-60s. Southeast winds around 5 miles an hour. Wednesday, mostly sunny. A chance of showers and thunderstorms in the afternoon. Highs in the lower 80s. Chance of rain 40%. Wednesday night, a chance of thunderstorms. Showers. Lows in the mid-60s. Chance of rain 80%. Thursday, mostly cloudy in the morning, then becoming partly sunny. A chance of showers in the morning. Highs in the lower 80s. Chance of rain 50%. Thursday night through Saturday, partly cloudy. Lows in the mid-60s. Highs in the mid-80s.
Saturday night, mostly clear.

Lows in the upper 60s. Sunday, mostly sunny. Highs in the upper 80s. Again, the forecast for Peoria and surrounding areas of central Illinois for the rest of tonight, mostly clear. Lows around 60. Northeast winds around 5 miles an hour. At midnight in Peoria, skies were clear. The temperature was 67 degrees, the dew point was 65, and the relative humidity was 93%. The wind was north at 3 miles an hour. The pressure was 29.93 inches and steady. Around central and western Illinois, at Galesburg, fog was reported, with a temperature of 64. It was clear, with a temperature of 67 at Bloomington, 64 at Moline, 64 at Lakin, and 63 at Macomb. Under clear skies, Quincy reported 65, Springfield reported 68, Lincoln reported 69, and Pontiac reported 65. And once again at midnight in Peoria, under clear skies, the temperature was 67. Looking elsewhere around the Midwest at midnight, Chicago was clear, and 66. Indianapolis was partly cloudy, and 69. St. Louis was partly cloudy, and 71. Kansas City was clear, and 74. Des Moines was clear, and 74. Milwaukee was clear, and 66. The time is currently 12:36 a.m. Central Daylight Time. 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Now for the official National Weather Service forecast for Peoria and surrounding areas of central Illinois. Rest of tonight, mostly clear. Lows around 60. Northeast winds around 5 miles an hour. Monday, patchy fog in the morning. Sunny. Highs in the lower 80s. Light and variable winds, becoming east around 5 miles an hour in the afternoon. Monday night, mostly clear. Lows in the lower 60s. Southeast winds around 5 miles an hour. Tuesday, sunny. Highs in the mid-80s. South winds around 5 miles an hour. Tuesday night, mostly clear. Lows in the mid-60s. Southeast winds around 5 miles an hour. Wednesday, mostly sunny. A chance of showers and thunderstorms in the afternoon. Highs in the lower 80s. Chance of rain 40%. Wednesday night, a chance of thunderstorms. Showers. Lows in the mid-60s. Chance of rain 80%. Thursday, mostly cloudy in the morning, then becoming partly sunny. A chance of showers in the morning. Highs in the lower 80s. Chance of rain 50%. Thursday night through Saturday, partly cloudy. Lows in the mid-60s. Highs in the mid-80s. Saturday night, mostly clear. Lows in the upper 60s. Sunday, mostly sunny. Highs in the upper 80s. Again, the forecast for Peoria and surrounding areas of central Illinois for the rest of tonight, mostly clear. Lows around 60. Northeast winds around 5 miles an hour. At midnight in Peoria, skies were clear. The temperature was 67 degrees, the dew point was 65, and the relative humidity was 93%. The wind was north at 3 miles an hour. The pressure was 29.93 inches and steady. Around central and western Illinois, at Galesburg, fog was reported, with a temperature of 64. It was clear, with a temperature of 67 at Bloomington, 64 at Moline, 64 at Lakin, and 63 at Macomb. Under clear skies, Quincy reported 65, Springfield reported 68, Lincoln reported 69, and Pontiac reported 65. And once again at midnight in Peoria, under clear skies, the temperature was 67. Looking elsewhere around the Midwest at midnight, Chicago was clear, and 66. Indianapolis was partly cloudy, and 69. St. Louis was partly cloudy, and 71. Kansas City was clear, and 74. Des Moines was clear, and 74. Milwaukee was clear, and 66. The time is currently 12:40 a.m. Central Daylight Time. 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Now for the official National Weather Service forecast for Peoria and surrounding areas of central Illinois.

lows in the mid-60s. Chance of rain 80%. Thursday, mostly cloudy in the morning, then becoming partly sunny. A chance of showers in the morning. Highs in the lower 80s. Chance of rain 50%. Thursday night through Saturday, partly cloudy. Lows in the mid-60s. Highs in the mid-80s. Saturday night, mostly clear. Lows in the upper 60s. Sunday, mostly sunny. Highs in the upper 80s. Again, the forecast for Peoria and surrounding areas of central Illinois for the rest of tonight, mostly clear. Lows around 60. Northeast winds around 5 miles an hour. At midnight in Peoria, skies were clear. The temperature was 67 degrees, the dew point was 65, and the relative humidity was 93%. The wind was north at 3 miles an hour. The pressure was 29.93 inches and steady. Around central and western Illinois, at Galesburg, fog was reported, with a temperature of 64. It was clear, with a temperature of 67 at Bloomington, 64 at Moline, 64 at Lakin, and 63 at Macomb. Under clear skies, Quincy reported 65, Springfield reported 68, Lincoln reported 69, and Pontiac reported 65. And once again at midnight in Peoria, under clear skies, the temperature was 67. Looking elsewhere around the Midwest at midnight, Chicago was clear, and 66. Indianapolis was partly cloudy, and 69. St. Louis was partly cloudy, and 71. Kansas City was clear, and 74. Des Moines was clear, and 74. Milwaukee was clear, and 66. The time is currently 12:43 a.m. Central Daylight Time. 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Now for the official National Weather Service forecast for Peoria and surrounding areas of central Illinois. Rest of tonight, mostly clear. Lows around 60. Northeast winds around 5 miles an hour. Monday, patchy fog in the morning. Sunny. Highs in the lower 80s. Light and variable winds, becoming east around 5 miles an hour in the afternoon. Monday night, mostly clear. Lows in the lower 60s. Southeast winds around 5 miles an hour. Tuesday, sunny. Highs in the mid-80s. South winds around 5 miles an hour. Tuesday night, mostly clear. Lows in the mid-60s. Southeast winds around 5 miles an hour. Wednesday, mostly sunny. A chance of showers and thunderstorms in the afternoon. Highs in the lower 80s. Chance of rain 40%. Wednesday night, a chance of thunderstorms. Showers. Lows in the mid-60s. Chance of rain 80%. Thursday, mostly cloudy in the morning, then becoming partly sunny. A chance of showers in the morning. Highs in the lower 80s. Chance of rain 50%. Thursday night through Saturday, partly cloudy. Lows in the mid-60s. Highs in the mid-80s. Saturday night, mostly clear. Lows in the upper 60s. Sunday, mostly sunny. Highs in the upper 80s. Again, the forecast for Peoria and surrounding areas of central Illinois for the rest of tonight, mostly clear. Lows around 60. Northeast winds around 5 miles an hour. At midnight in Peoria, skies were clear. The temperature was 67 degrees, the dew point was 65, and the relative humidity was 93%. The wind was north at 3 miles an hour. The pressure was 29.93 inches and steady. Around central and western Illinois, at Galesburg, fog was reported, with a temperature of 64. It was clear, with a temperature of 67 at Bloomington, 64 at Moline, 64 at Lakin, and 63 at Macomb. Under clear skies, Quincy reported 65, Springfield reported 68, Lincoln reported 69, and Pontiac reported 65. And once again at midnight in Peoria, under clear skies, the temperature was 67. Looking elsewhere around the Midwest at midnight, Chicago was clear, and 66. Indianapolis was partly cloudy, and 69. St. Louis was partly cloudy, and 71. Kansas City was clear,

74. Des Moines was clear, N74. Milwaukee was clear, N66. The time is currently 12:46 a.m. Central Daylight Time. 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Now for the official National Weather Service forecast for Peoria and surrounding areas of central Illinois. Rest of tonight, mostly clear. Lows around 60. Northeast winds around 5 miles an hour. Monday, patchy fog in the morning. Sunny. Highs in the lower 80s. Light and variable winds, becoming east around 5 miles an hour in the afternoon. Monday night, mostly clear. Lows in the lower 60s. Southeast winds around 5 miles an hour. Tuesday, sunny. Highs in the mid-80s. South winds around 5 miles an hour. Tuesday night, mostly clear. Lows in the mid-60s. Southeast winds around 5 miles an hour. Wednesday, mostly sunny. A chance of showers and thunderstorms in the afternoon. Highs in the lower 80s. Chance of rain 40%. Wednesday night, a chance of thunderstorms. Showers. Lows in the mid-60s. Chance of rain 80%. Thursday, mostly cloudy in the morning, then becoming partly sunny. A chance of showers in the morning. Highs in the lower 80s. Chance of rain 50%. Thursday night through Saturday, partly cloudy. Lows in the mid-60s. Highs in the mid-80s. Saturday night, mostly clear. Lows in the upper 60s. Sunday, mostly sunny. Highs in the upper 80s. Again, the forecast for Peoria and surrounding areas of central Illinois for the rest of tonight, mostly clear. Lows around 60. Northeast winds around 5 miles an hour. At midnight in Peoria, skies were clear. The temperature was 67 degrees, the dew point was 65, and the relative humidity was 93%. The wind was north at 3 miles an hour. The pressure was 29.93 inches and steady. Around central and western Illinois, at Galesburg, fog was reported, with a temperature of 64. It was clear, with a temperature of 67 at Bloomington, 64 at Moline, 64 at Lakin, and 63 at Macomb. Under clear skies, Quincy reported 65, Springfield reported 68, Lincoln reported 69, and Pontiac reported 65. And once again at midnight in Peoria, under clear skies, the temperature was 67. Looking elsewhere around the Midwest at midnight, Chicago was clear, and 66. Indianapolis was partly cloudy, and 69. St. Louis was partly cloudy, and 71. Kansas City was clear, and 74. Des Moines was clear, and 74. Milwaukee was clear, and 66. The time is currently 12:49 a.m. Central Daylight Time. 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Now for the official National Weather Service forecast for Peoria and surrounding areas of central Illinois. Rest of tonight, mostly clear. Lows around 60. Northeast winds around 5 miles an hour. Monday, patchy fog in the morning. Sunny. Highs in the lower 80s. Light and variable winds, becoming east around 5 miles an hour in the afternoon. Monday night, mostly clear. Lows in the lower 60s. Southeast winds around 5 miles an hour. Tuesday, sunny. Highs in the mid-80s. South winds around 5 miles an hour. Tuesday night, mostly clear. Lows in the mid-60s. Southeast winds around 5 miles an hour. Wednesday, mostly sunny. A chance of showers and thunderstorms in the afternoon. Highs in the lower 80s. Chance of rain 40%. Wednesday night, a chance of thunderstorms. Showers. Lows in the mid-60s. Chance of rain 80%. Thursday, mostly cloudy in the morning, then becoming partly sunny. A chance of showers in the morning. Highs in the lower 80s. Chance of rain 50%. Thursday night through Saturday, partly cloudy. Lows in the mid-60s. Highs in the mid-80s. Saturday night, mostly

clear. Lows in the upper 60s. Sunday, mostly sunny. Highs in the upper 80s. Again, the forecast for Peoria and surrounding areas of central Illinois for the rest of tonight, mostly clear. Lows around 60. Northeast winds around 5 miles an hour. At midnight in Peoria, skies were clear. The temperature was 67 degrees, the dew point was 65, and the relative humidity was 93%. The wind was north at 3 miles an hour. The pressure was 29.93 inches and steady. Around central and western Illinois, at Galesburg, fog was reported, with a temperature of 64. It was clear, with a temperature of 67 at Bloomington, 64 at Moline, 64 at Lakin, and 63 at Macomb. Under clear skies, Quincy reported 65, Springfield reported 68, Lincoln reported 69, and Pontiac reported 65. And once again at midnight in Peoria, under clear skies, the temperature was 67. Looking elsewhere around the Midwest at midnight, Chicago was clear, and 66. Indianapolis was partly cloudy, and 69. St. Louis was partly cloudy, and 71. Kansas City was clear, and 74. Des Moines was clear, and 74. Milwaukee was clear, and 66. The time is currently 12:52 a.m. Central Daylight Time. 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Now for the official National Weather Service forecast for Peoria and surrounding areas of central Illinois. Rest of tonight, mostly clear. Lows around 60. Northeast winds around 5 miles an hour. Monday, patchy fog in the morning. Sunny. Highs in the lower 80s. Light and variable winds, becoming east around 5 miles an hour in the afternoon. Monday night, mostly clear. Lows in the lower 60s. Southeast winds around 5 miles an hour. Tuesday, sunny. Highs in the mid-80s. South winds around 5 miles an hour. Tuesday night, mostly clear. Lows in the mid-60s. Southeast winds around 5 miles an hour. Wednesday, mostly sunny. A chance of showers and thunderstorms in the afternoon. Highs in the lower 80s. Chance of rain 40%. Wednesday night, a chance of thunderstorms. Showers. Lows in the mid-60s. Chance of rain 80%. Thursday, mostly cloudy in the morning, then becoming partly sunny. A chance of showers in the morning. Highs in the lower 80s. Chance of rain 50%. Thursday night through Saturday, partly cloudy. Lows in the mid-60s. Highs in the mid-80s. Saturday night, mostly clear. Lows in the upper 60s. Sunday, mostly sunny. Highs in the upper 80s. Again, the forecast for Peoria and surrounding areas of central Illinois for the rest of tonight, mostly clear. Lows around 60. Northeast winds around 5 miles an hour. At midnight in Peoria, skies were clear. The temperature was 67 degrees, the dew point was 65, and the relative humidity was 93%. The wind was north at 3 miles an hour. The pressure was 29.93 inches and steady. Around central and western Illinois, at Galesburg, fog was reported, with a temperature of 64. It was clear, with a temperature of 67 at Bloomington, 64 at Moline, 64 at Lakin, and 63 at Macomb. Under clear skies, Quincy reported 65, Springfield reported 68, Lincoln reported 69, and Pontiac reported 65. And once again at midnight in Peoria, under clear skies, the temperature was 67. Looking elsewhere around the Midwest at midnight, Chicago was clear, and 66. Indianapolis was partly cloudy, and 69. St. Louis was partly cloudy, and 71. Kansas City was clear, and 74. Des Moines was clear, and 74. Milwaukee was clear, and 66. The time is currently 12:56 a.m. Central Daylight Time. 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Now for the official National Weather Service forecast for Peoria and surrounding areas of Central

Central Illinois. Rest of tonight, mostly clear. Lows around 60. Northeast winds around 5 miles an hour. Monday, patchy fog in the morning. Sunny. Highs in the lower 80s. Light and variable winds, becoming east around 5 miles an hour in the afternoon. Monday night, mostly clear. Lows in the lower 60s. Southeast winds around 5 miles an hour. Tuesday, sunny. Highs in the mid 80s. South winds around 5 miles an hour. Tuesday night, mostly clear. Lows in the mid 60s. Southeast winds around 5 miles an hour. Wednesday, mostly sunny. A chance of showers and thunderstorms in the afternoon. Highs in the lower 80s. Chance of rain 40%. Wednesday night, a chance of thunderstorms. Showers. Lows in the mid-60s. Chance of rain 80%. Thursday, mostly cloudy in the morning, then becoming partly sunny. A chance of showers in the morning. Highs in the lower 80s. Chance of rain 50%. Thursday night through Saturday, partly cloudy. Lows in the mid-60s. Highs in the mid-80s. Saturday night, mostly clear. Lows in the upper 60s. Sunday, mostly sunny. Highs in the upper 80s. Again, the forecast for Peoria and surrounding areas of central Illinois for the rest of tonight, mostly clear. Lows around 60. Northeast winds around 5 miles an hour. At midnight in Peoria, skies were clear. The temperature was 67 degrees, the dew point was 65, and the relative humidity was 93%. The wind was north at 3 miles an hour. The pressure was 29.93 inches and steady. Around central and western Illinois, at Galesburg, fog was reported, with a temperature of 64. It was clear, with a temperature of 67 at Bloomington, 64 at Moline, 64 at Lakin, and 63 at Macomb. Under clear skies, Quincy reported 65, Springfield reported 68, Lincoln reported 69, and Pontiac reported 65. And once again at midnight in Peoria, under clear skies, the temperature was 67. Looking elsewhere around the Midwest at midnight, Chicago was clear, and 66. Indianapolis was partly cloudy, and 69. St. Louis was partly cloudy, and 71. Kansas City was clear, and 74. Des Moines was clear, and 74. Milwaukee was clear, and 66. The time is currently 12:59 a.m. Central Daylight Time. 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Now for the official National Weather Service forecast for Peoria and surrounding areas of central Illinois. Rest of tonight, mostly clear. Lows around 60. Northeast winds around 5 miles an hour. Monday, patchy fog in the morning. Sunny. Highs in the lower 80s. Light and variable winds, becoming east around 5 miles an hour in the afternoon. Monday night, mostly clear. Lows in the lower 60s. Southeast winds around 5 miles an hour. Tuesday, sunny. Highs in the mid 80s. South winds around 5 miles an hour. Tuesday night, mostly clear. Lows in the mid-60s. Southeast winds around 5 miles an hour. Wednesday, mostly sunny. A chance of showers and thunderstorms in the afternoon. Highs in the lower 80s. Chance of rain 40%. Wednesday night, a chance of thunderstorms. Showers. Lows in the mid-60s. Chance of rain 80%. Thursday, mostly cloudy in the morning, then becoming partly sunny. A chance of showers in the morning. Highs in the lower 80s. Chance of rain 50%. Thursday night through Saturday, partly cloudy. Lows in the mid-60s. Highs in the mid-80s. Saturday night, mostly clear. Lows in the upper 60s. Sunday, mostly sunny. Highs in the upper 80s. Again, the forecast for Peoria and surrounding areas of central Illinois for the rest of tonight, mostly clear. Lows around 60. Northeast winds around 5 miles an hour. The time is currently 1:01 a.m. Central Daylight Time.

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Now for the official National Weather Service forecast for Peoria and surrounding areas of central Illinois. Rest of tonight, mostly clear. Lows around 60. Northeast winds around 5 miles an hour. Monday, patchy fog in the morning. Sunny. Highs in the lower 80s. Light and variable winds, becoming east around 5 miles an hour in the afternoon. Monday night, mostly clear. Lows in the lower 60s. Southeast winds around 5 miles an hour. Tuesday, sunny. Highs in the mid-80s. South winds around 5 miles an hour. Tuesday night, mostly clear. Lows in the mid-60s. Southeast winds around 5 miles an hour. Wednesday, mostly sunny. A chance of showers and thunderstorms in the afternoon. Highs in the lower 80s. Chance of rain 40%. Wednesday night, a chance of thunderstorms. Showers. Lows in the mid-60s. Chance of rain 80%. Thursday, mostly cloudy in the morning, then becoming partly sunny. A chance of showers in the morning. Highs in the lower 80s. Chance of rain 50%. Thursday night through Saturday, partly cloudy. Lows in the mid-60s. Highs in the mid-80s. Saturday night, mostly clear. Lows in the upper 60s. Sunday, mostly sunny. Highs in the upper 80s. Again, the forecast for Peoria and surrounding areas of central Illinois for the rest of tonight, mostly clear. Lows around 60. Northeast winds around 5 miles an hour. The time is currently 1:03 a.m. Central Daylight Time. 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Now for the official National Weather Service forecast for Peoria and surrounding areas of central Illinois. Rest of tonight, mostly clear. Lows around 60. Northeast winds around 5 miles an hour. Monday, patchy fog in the morning. Sunny. Highs in the lower 80s. Light and variable winds, becoming east around 5 miles an hour in the afternoon. Monday night, mostly clear. Lows in the lower 60s. Southeast winds around 5 miles an hour. Tuesday, sunny. Highs in the mid-80s. South winds around 5 miles an hour. Tuesday night, mostly clear. Lows in the mid-60s. Southeast winds around 5 miles an hour. Wednesday, mostly sunny. A chance of showers and thunderstorms in the afternoon. Highs in the lower 80s. Chance of rain 40%. Wednesday night, a chance of thunderstorms. Showers. Lows in the mid-60s. Chance of rain 80%. Thursday, mostly cloudy in the morning, then becoming partly sunny. A chance of showers in the morning. Highs in the lower 80s. Chance of rain 50%. Thursday night through Saturday, partly cloudy. Lows in the mid-60s. Highs in the mid-80s. Saturday night, mostly clear. Lows in the upper 60s. Sunday, mostly sunny. Highs in the upper 80s. Again, the forecast for Peoria and surrounding areas of central Illinois for the rest of tonight, mostly clear. Lows around 60. Northeast winds around 5 miles an hour. At 1 a.m. in Peoria, skies were clear. The temperature was 66 degrees, the dew point was 64, and the relative humidity was 93%. The wind was calm. The pressure was 29.94 inches and rising. Around central and western Illinois, it was clear, with a temperature of 65 at Bloomington, 63 at Moline, 62 at Galesburg, and 62 at Macomb. Under clear skies, Quincy reported 67, Springfield reported 66, and Lincoln reported 67. At Pontiac, it was partly cloudy, with a temperature of 64. And once again at 1 a.m. in Peoria, under clear skies, the temperature was 66. The time is currently 1:06 a.m. Central Daylight Time. 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Now for the official National Weather Service forecast for Peoria and surrounding areas of central Illinois.

Rest of tonight, mostly clear. Lows around 60. Northeast winds around 5 miles an hour. Monday, patchy fog in the morning. Sunny. Highs in the lower 80s. Light and variable winds, becoming east around 5 miles an hour in the afternoon. Monday night, mostly clear. Lows in the lower 60s. Southeast winds around 5 miles an hour. Tuesday, sunny. Highs in the mid 80s. South winds around 5 miles an hour. Tuesday night, mostly clear. Lows in the mid 60s. Southeast winds around 5 miles an hour. Wednesday, mostly sunny. A chance of showers and thunderstorms in the afternoon. Highs in the lower 80s. Chance of rain 40%. Wednesday night, a chance of thunderstorms. Showers. Lows in the mid-60s. Chance of rain 80%. Thursday, mostly cloudy in the morning, then becoming partly sunny. A chance of showers in the morning. Highs in the lower 80s. Chance of rain 50%. Thursday night through Saturday, partly cloudy. Lows in the mid-60s. Highs in the mid-80s. Saturday night, mostly clear. Lows in the upper 60s. Sunday, mostly sunny. Highs in the upper 80s. Again, the forecast for Peoria and surrounding areas of central Illinois for the rest of tonight, mostly clear. Lows around 60. Northeast winds around 5 miles an hour. At 1 a.m. in Peoria, skies were clear. The temperature was 66 degrees, the dew point was 64, and the relative humidity was 93%. The wind was calm. The pressure was 29.94 inches and rising. Around central and western Illinois, it was clear, with a temperature of 65 at Bloomington, 63 at Moline, 62 at Galesburg, and 62 at Macomb. Under clear skies, Quincy reported 67, Springfield reported 66, and Lincoln reported 67. At Pontiac, it was partly cloudy, with a temperature of 64. And once again at 1 a.m. in Peoria, under clear skies, the temperature was 66. Looking elsewhere around the Midwest at 1 a.m., Chicago was clear, and 66. Indianapolis was partly cloudy, and 68. St. Louis was partly cloudy, and 70. Kansas City was clear, and 75. Des Moines was clear, and 73. Milwaukee was clear, and 65. The time is currently 1:09 a.m. Central Daylight Time. 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Now for the official National Weather Service forecast for Peoria and surrounding areas of central Illinois. Rest of tonight, mostly clear. Lows around 60. Northeast winds around 5 miles an hour. Monday, patchy fog in the morning. Sunny. Highs in the lower 80s. Light and variable winds, becoming east around 5 miles an hour in the afternoon. Monday night, mostly clear. Lows in the lower 60s. Southeast winds around 5 miles an hour. Tuesday, sunny. Highs in the mid 80s. South winds around 5 miles an hour. Tuesday night, mostly clear. Lows in the mid 60s. Southeast winds around 5 miles an hour. Wednesday, mostly sunny. A chance of showers and thunderstorms in the afternoon. Highs in the lower 80s. Chance of rain 40%. Wednesday night, a chance of thunderstorms. Showers. Lows in the mid-60s. Chance of rain 80%. Thursday, mostly cloudy in the morning, then becoming partly sunny. A chance of showers in the morning. Highs in the lower 80s. Chance of rain 50%. Thursday night through Saturday, partly cloudy. Lows in the mid-60s. Highs in the mid-80s. Saturday night, mostly clear. Lows in the upper 60s. Sunday, mostly sunny. Highs in the upper 80s. Again, the forecast for Peoria and surrounding areas of central Illinois for the rest of tonight, mostly clear. Lows around 60. Northeast winds around 5 miles an hour. At 1 a.m. in Peoria, skies were clear. The temperature was 66 degrees, the dew point was 64, and the relative

Humidity was 93%. The wind was calm. The pressure was 29.94 inches and rising. Around central and western Illinois, it was clear, with a temperature of 65 at Bloomington, 63 at Moline, 62 at Galesburg, and 62 at Macomb. Under clear skies, Quincy reported 67, Springfield reported 66, and Lincoln reported 67. At Pontiac, it was partly cloudy, with a temperature of 64. And once again at 1 a.m. in Peoria, under clear skies, the temperature was 66. At 1 a.m. in Peoria, skies were clear. The temperature was 66 degrees, the dew point was 64, and the relative humidity was 93%. The wind was calm. The pressure was 29.94 inches and rising. Around central and western Illinois, it was clear, with a temperature of 65 at Bloomington, 63 at Moline, 62 at Galesburg, and 62 at Macomb. Under clear skies, Quincy reported 67, Springfield reported 66, and Lincoln reported 67. At Pontiac, it was partly cloudy, with a temperature of 64. And once again at 1 a.m. in Peoria, under clear skies, the temperature was 66. Looking elsewhere around the Midwest at 1 a.m., Chicago was clear, and 66. Indianapolis was partly cloudy, and 68. St. Louis was partly cloudy, and 70. Kansas City was clear, and 75. Des Moines was clear, and 73. Milwaukee was clear, and 65. 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Now for the official National Weather Service forecast for Peoria and surrounding areas of central Illinois. Rest of tonight, mostly clear. Lows around 60. Northeast winds around 5 miles an hour. Monday, patchy fog in the morning. Sunny. Highs in the lower 80s. Light and variable winds, becoming east around 5 miles an hour in the afternoon. Monday night, mostly clear. Lows in the lower 60s. Southeast winds around 5 miles an hour. Tuesday, sunny. Highs in the mid 80s. South winds around 5 miles an hour. Tuesday night, mostly clear. Lows in the mid-60s. Southeast winds around 5 miles an hour. Wednesday, mostly sunny. A chance of showers and thunderstorms in the afternoon. Highs in the lower 80s. Chance of rain 40%. Wednesday night, a chance of thunderstorms. Showers. Lows in the mid-60s. Chance of rain 80%. Thursday, mostly cloudy in the morning, then becoming partly sunny. A chance of showers in the morning. Highs in the lower 80s. Chance of rain 50%. Thursday night through Saturday, partly cloudy. Lows in the mid-60s. Highs in the mid-80s. Saturday night, mostly clear. Lows in the upper 60s. Sunday, mostly sunny. Highs in the upper 80s. Again, the forecast for Peoria and surrounding areas of central Illinois for the rest of tonight, mostly clear. Lows around 60. Northeast winds around 5 miles an hour. At 1 a.m. in Peoria, skies were clear. The temperature was 66 degrees, the dew point was 64, and the relative humidity was 93%. The wind was calm. The pressure was 29.94 inches and rising. Around central and western Illinois, it was clear, with a temperature of 65 at Bloomington, 63 at Moline, 62 at Galesburg, and 62 at Macomb. Under clear skies, Quincy reported 67, Springfield reported 66, and Lincoln reported 67. At Pontiac, it was partly

partly cloudy, with a temperature of 64. And once again at 1 a.m. in Peoria, under clear skies, the temperature was 66. Looking elsewhere around the Midwest at 1 a.m., Chicago was clear, and 66. Indianapolis was partly cloudy, and 68. St. Louis was partly cloudy, and 70. Kansas City was clear, and 75. Des Moines was clear, and 73. Milwaukee was clear, and 65. The time is currently 1:16 a.m. Central Daylight Time. 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Now for the official National Weather Service forecast for Peoria and surrounding areas of central Illinois. Rest of tonight, mostly clear. Lows around 60. Northeast winds around 5 miles an hour. Monday, patchy fog in the morning. Sunny. Highs in the lower 80s. Light and variable winds, becoming east around 5 miles an hour in the afternoon. Monday night, mostly clear. Lows in the lower 60s. Southeast winds around 5 miles an hour. Tuesday, sunny. Highs in the mid-80s. South winds around 5 miles an hour. Tuesday night, mostly clear. Lows in the mid-60s. Southeast winds around 5 miles an hour. Wednesday, mostly sunny. A chance of showers and thunderstorms in the afternoon. Highs in the lower 80s. Chance of rain 40%. Wednesday night, a chance of thunderstorms. Showers. Lows in the mid-60s. Chance of rain 80%. Thursday, mostly cloudy in the morning, then becoming partly sunny. A chance of showers in the morning. Highs in the lower 80s. Chance of rain 50%. Thursday night through Saturday, partly cloudy. Lows in the mid-60s. Highs in the mid-80s. Saturday night, mostly clear. Lows in the upper 60s. Sunday, mostly sunny. Highs in the upper 80s. Again, the forecast for Peoria and surrounding areas of central Illinois for the rest of tonight, mostly clear. Lows around 60. Northeast winds around 5 miles an hour. At 1 a.m. in Peoria, skies were clear. The temperature was 66 degrees, the dew point was 64, and the relative humidity was 93%. The wind was calm. The pressure was 29.94 inches and rising. Around central and western Illinois, it was clear, with a temperature of 65 at Bloomington, 63 at Moline, 62 at Galesburg, and 62 at Macomb. Under clear skies, Quincy reported 67, Springfield reported 66, and Lincoln reported 67. At Pontiac, it was partly cloudy, with a temperature of 64. And once again at 1 a.m. in Peoria, under clear skies, the temperature was 66. Looking elsewhere around the Midwest at 1 a.m., Chicago was clear, and 66. Indianapolis was partly cloudy, and 68. St. Louis was partly cloudy, and 70. Kansas City was clear, and 75. Des Moines was clear, and 73. Milwaukee was clear, and 65. The time is currently 1:20 a.m. Central Daylight Time. 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Now for the official National Weather Service forecast for Peoria and surrounding areas of central Illinois. Rest of tonight, mostly clear. Lows around 60. Northeast winds around 5 miles an hour. Monday, patchy fog in the morning. Sunny. Highs in the lower 80s. Light and variable winds, becoming east around 5 miles an hour in the afternoon. Monday night, mostly clear. Lows in the lower 60s. Southeast winds around 5 miles an hour. Tuesday, sunny. Highs in the mid-80s. South winds around 5 miles an hour. Tuesday night, mostly clear. Lows in the mid-60s. Southeast winds around 5 miles an hour. Wednesday, mostly sunny. A chance of showers and thunderstorms in the afternoon. Highs in the lower 80s. Chance of rain 40%. Wednesday night, a chance of thunderstorms. Showers. Lows in the mid-60s. Chance of rain

percent. Thursday, mostly cloudy in the morning, then becoming partly sunny. A chance of showers in the morning. Highs in the lower 80s. Chance of rain 50%. Thursday night through Saturday, partly cloudy. Lows in the mid-60s. Highs in the mid-80s. Saturday night, mostly clear. Lows in the upper 60s. Sunday, mostly sunny. Highs in the upper 80s. Again, the forecast for Peoria and surrounding areas of central Illinois for the rest of tonight, mostly clear. Lows around 60. Northeast winds around 5 miles an hour. At 1 a.m. in Peoria, skies were clear. The temperature was 66 degrees, the dew point was 64, and the relative humidity was 93%. The wind was calm. The pressure was 29.94 inches and rising. Around central and western Illinois, it was clear, with a temperature of 65 at Bloomington, 63 at Moline, 62 at Galesburg, and 62 at Macomb. Under clear skies, Quincy reported 67, Springfield reported 66, and Lincoln reported 67. At Pontiac, it was partly cloudy, with a temperature of 64. And once again at 1 a.m. in Peoria, under clear skies, the temperature was 66. Looking elsewhere around the Midwest at 1 a.m., Chicago was clear, and 66. Indianapolis was partly cloudy, and 68. St. Louis was partly cloudy, and 70. Kansas City was clear, and 75. Des Moines was clear, and 73. Milwaukee was clear, and 65. The time is currently 1:23 a.m. Central Daylight Time. 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Now for the official National Weather Service forecast for Peoria and surrounding areas of central Illinois. Rest of tonight, mostly clear. Lows around 60. Northeast winds around 5 miles an hour. Monday, patchy fog in the morning. Sunny. Highs in the lower 80s. Light and variable winds, becoming east around 5 miles an hour in the afternoon. Monday night, mostly clear. Lows in the lower 60s. Southeast winds around 5 miles an hour. Tuesday, sunny. Highs in the mid-80s. South winds around 5 miles an hour. Tuesday night, mostly clear. Lows in the mid-60s. Southeast winds around 5 miles an hour. Wednesday, mostly sunny. A chance of showers and thunderstorms in the afternoon. Highs in the lower 80s. Chance of rain 40%. Wednesday night, a chance of thunderstorms. Showers. Lows in the mid-60s. Chance of rain 80%. Thursday, mostly cloudy in the morning, then becoming partly sunny. A chance of showers in the morning. Highs in the lower 80s. Chance of rain 50%. Thursday night through Saturday, partly cloudy. Lows in the mid-60s. Highs in the mid-80s. Saturday night, mostly clear. Lows in the upper 60s. Sunday, mostly sunny. Highs in the upper 80s. Again, the forecast for Peoria and surrounding areas of central Illinois for the rest of tonight, mostly clear. Lows around 60. Northeast winds around 5 miles an hour. At 1 a.m. in Peoria, skies were clear. The temperature was 66 degrees, the dew point was 64, and the relative humidity was 93%. The wind was calm. The pressure was 29.94 inches and rising. Around central and western Illinois, it was clear, with a temperature of 65 at Bloomington, 63 at Moline, 62 at Galesburg, and 62 at Macomb. Under clear skies, Quincy reported 67, Springfield reported 66, and Lincoln reported 67. At Pontiac, it was partly cloudy, with a temperature of 64. And once again at 1 a.m. in Peoria, under clear skies, the temperature was 66. Looking elsewhere around the Midwest at 1 a.m., Chicago was clear, and 66. Indianapolis was partly cloudy, and 68. St. Louis was partly cloudy, and 70. Kansas City was clear, and 75. Des Moines was clear, and 73. Milwaukee was clear, and 65.

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Now for the official National Weather Service forecast for Peoria and surrounding areas of central Illinois. Rest of tonight, mostly clear. Lows around 60. Northeast winds around 5 miles an hour. Monday, patchy fog in the morning. Sunny. Highs in the lower 80s. Light and variable winds, becoming east around 5 miles an hour in the afternoon. Monday night, mostly clear. Lows in the lower 60s. Southeast winds around 5 miles an hour. Tuesday, sunny. Highs in the mid-80s. South winds around 5 miles an hour. Tuesday night, mostly clear. Lows in the mid-60s. Southeast winds around 5 miles an hour. Wednesday, mostly sunny. A chance of showers and thunderstorms in the afternoon. Highs in the lower 80s. Chance of rain 40%. Wednesday night, a chance of thunderstorms. Showers. Lows in the mid-60s. Chance of rain 80%. Thursday, mostly cloudy in the morning, then becoming partly sunny. A chance of showers in the morning. Highs in the lower 80s. Chance of rain 50%. Thursday night through Saturday, partly cloudy. Lows in the mid-60s. Highs in the mid-80s. Saturday night, mostly clear. Lows in the upper 60s. Sunday, mostly sunny. Highs in the upper 80s. Again, the forecast for Peoria and surrounding areas of central Illinois for the rest of tonight, mostly clear. Lows around 60. Northeast winds around 5 miles an hour. At 1 a.m. in Peoria, skies were clear. The temperature was 66 degrees, the dew point was 64, and the relative humidity was 93%. The wind was calm. The pressure was 29.94 inches and rising. Around central and western Illinois, it was clear, with a temperature of 65 at Bloomington, 63 at Moline, 62 at Galesburg, and 62 at Macomb. Under clear skies, Quincy reported 67, Springfield reported 66, and Lincoln reported 67. At Pontiac, it was partly cloudy, with a temperature of 64. And once again at 1 a.m. in Peoria, under clear skies, the temperature was 66. Looking elsewhere around the Midwest at 1 a.m., Chicago was clear, and 66. Indianapolis was partly cloudy, and 68. St. Louis was partly cloudy, and 70. Kansas City was clear, and 75. Des Moines was clear, and 73. Milwaukee was clear, and 65. The time is currently 1:29 a.m. Central Daylight Time. 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Now for the official National Weather Service forecast for Peoria and surrounding areas of central Illinois. Rest of tonight, mostly clear. Patchy dense fog. Near steady temperature in the lower 60s. North winds around 5 miles an hour. Monday, patchy dense fog in the morning. Sunny. Highs in the lower 80s. Northeast winds around 5 miles an hour, becoming east in the afternoon. Monday night, mostly clear. Lows in the lower 60s. Southeast winds around 5 miles an hour. Tuesday, sunny. Highs in the mid-80s. South winds around 5 miles an hour. Tuesday night, mostly clear until midnight, then becoming partly cloudy. Lows in the mid-60s. South winds around 5 miles an hour. Wednesday, mostly sunny. A chance of showers and thunderstorms in the afternoon. Highs in the mid-80s. Chance of rain 50%. Wednesday night, showers likely with a chance of thunderstorms until midnight, then showers after midnight. Lows in the mid-60s. Chance of rain 90%. Thursday, mostly cloudy in the morning, then becoming partly sunny. A chance of showers and thunderstorms. Highs in the lower 80s. Chance of rain 50%. Thursday night through Saturday, partly cloudy. Lows in the mid-60s. Highs in the mid-80s. Saturday night, mostly clear. Lows in the upper 60s.
Sunday, mostly sunny. Highs in the upper 80s. Heat index values up to 100 in the afternoon. Again, the forecast for Peoria and surrounding areas of central Illinois for the rest of tonight, mostly clear. Patchy dense fog. Near steady temperature in the lower 60s. North winds around 5 miles an hour. At 1 a.m. in Peoria, skies were clear. The temperature was 66 degrees, the dew point was 64, and the relative humidity was 93%. The wind was calm. The pressure was 29.94 inches and rising. Around central and western Illinois, it was clear, with a temperature of 65 at Bloomington, 63 at Moline, 62 at Galesburg, and 62 at Macomb. Under clear skies, Quincy reported 67, Springfield reported 66, and Lincoln reported 67. At Pontiac, it was partly cloudy, with a temperature of 64. And once again at 1 a.m. in Peoria, under clear skies, the temperature was 66. Looking elsewhere around the Midwest at 1 a.m., Chicago was clear, and 66. Indianapolis was partly cloudy, and 68. St. Louis was partly cloudy, and 70. Kansas City was clear, and 75. Des Moines was clear, and 73. Milwaukee was clear, and 65. The time is currently 1:32 a.m. Central Daylight Time. 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Now for the official National Weather Service forecast for Peoria and surrounding areas of central Illinois. Rest of tonight, mostly clear. Patchy dense fog. Near steady temperature in the lower 60s. North wind Peoria and surrounding areas of central Illinois. Rest of tonight, mostly clear. Patchy dense fog. Near steady temperature in the lower 60s. North winds around 5 miles an hour. Monday, patchy dense fog in the morning. Sunny. Highs in the lower 80s. Northeast winds around 5 miles an hour, becoming east in the afternoon. Monday night, mostly clear. Lows in the lower 60s. Southeast winds around 5 miles an hour. Tuesday, sunny. Highs in the mid 80s. South winds around 5 miles an hour. Tuesday night, mostly clear until midnight, then becoming partly cloudy. Lows in the mid-60s. South winds around 5 miles an hour. Wednesday, mostly sunny. A chance of showers and thunderstorms in the afternoon. Highs in the mid-80s. Chance of rain 50%. Wednesday night, showers likely with a chance of thunderstorms until midnight, then showers after midnight. Lows in the mid-60s. Chance of rain 90%. Thursday, mostly cloudy in the morning, then becoming partly sunny. A chance of showers and thunderstorms. Highs in the lower 80s. Chance of rain 50%. Thursday night through Saturday, partly cloudy. Lows in the mid-60s. Highs in the mid-80s. Saturday night, mostly clear. Lows in the upper 60s. Sunday, mostly sunny. Highs in the upper 80s. Heat index values up to 100 in the afternoon. Again, the forecast for Peoria and surrounding areas of central Illinois for the rest of tonight, mostly clear. Patchy dense fog. Near steady temperature in the lower 60s. North winds around 5 miles an hour. At 1 a.m. in Peoria, skies were clear. The temperature was 66 degrees, the dew point was 64, and the relative humidity was 93%. The wind was calm. The pressure was 29.94 inches and rising. Around central and western Illinois, it was clear, with a temperature of 65 at Bloomington, 63 at Moline, 62 at Galesburg, and 62 at Macomb. Under clear skies, Quincy reported 67, Springfield reported 66, and Lincoln reported 67. At Pontiac, it was partly cloudy, with a temperature of 64. And once again at 1 a.m. in Peoria, under clear skies, the temperature was 66. Looking elsewhere around the Midwest at 1 a.m., Chicago was clear, and 66. Indianapolis was partly cloudy, and 68. St. Louis was partly cloudy, and 70. Kansas City was clear, and 75.

Des Moines was clear, and 73. Milwaukee was clear, and 65. The time is currently 1:36 a.m. Central Daylight Time. 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Now for the official National Weather Service forecast for Peoria and surrounding areas of central Illinois. Rest of tonight, mostly clear. Patchy dense fog. Near steady temperature in the lower 60s. North winds around 5 miles an hour. Monday, patchy dense fog in the morning. Sunny. Highs in the lower 80s. Northeast winds around 5 miles an hour, becoming east in the afternoon. Monday night, mostly clear. Lows in the lower 60s. Southeast winds around 5 miles an hour. Tuesday, sunny. Highs in the mid-80s. South winds around 5 miles an hour. Tuesday night, mostly clear until midnight, then becoming partly cloudy. Lows in the mid-60s. South winds around 5 miles an hour. Wednesday, mostly sunny. A chance of showers and thunderstorms in the afternoon. Highs in the mid-80s. Chance of rain 50%. Wednesday night, showers likely with a chance of thunderstorms until midnight, then showers after midnight. Lows in the mid-60s. Chance of rain 90%. Thursday, mostly cloudy in the morning, then becoming partly sunny. A chance of showers and thunderstorms. Highs in the lower 80s. Chance of rain 50%. Thursday night through Saturday, partly cloudy. Lows in the mid-60s. Highs in the mid-80s. Saturday night, mostly clear. Lows in the upper 60s. Sunday, mostly sunny. Highs in the upper 80s. Heat index values up to 100 in the afternoon. Again, the forecast for Peoria and surrounding areas of central Illinois for the rest of tonight, mostly clear. Patchy dense fog. Near steady temperature in the lower 60s. North winds around 5 miles an hour. At 1 a.m. in Peoria, skies were clear. The temperature was 66 degrees, the dew point was 64, and the relative humidity was 93%. The wind was calm. The pressure was 29.94 inches and rising. Around central and western Illinois, it was clear, with a temperature of 65 at Bloomington, 63 at Moline, 62 at Galesburg, and 62 at Macomb. Under clear skies, Quincy reported 67, Springfield reported 66, and Lincoln reported 67. At Pontiac, it was partly cloudy, with a temperature of 64. And once again at 1 a.m. in Peoria, under clear skies, the temperature was 66. Looking elsewhere around the Midwest at 1 a.m., Chicago was clear, and 66. Indianapolis was partly cloudy, and 68. St. Louis was partly cloudy, and 70. Kansas City was clear, and 75. Des Moines was clear, and 73. Milwaukee was clear, and 65. The time is currently 1:39 a.m. Central Daylight Time. 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Now for the official National Weather Service forecast for Peoria and surrounding areas of central Illinois. Rest of tonight, mostly clear. Patchy dense fog. Near steady temperature in the lower 60s. North winds around 5 miles an hour. Monday, patchy dense fog in the morning. Sunny. Highs in the lower 80s. Northeast winds around 5 miles an hour, becoming east in the afternoon. Monday night, mostly clear. Lows in the lower 60s. Southeast winds around 5 miles an hour. Tuesday, sunny. Highs in the mid-80s. South winds around 5 miles an hour. Tuesday night, mostly clear until midnight, then becoming partly cloudy. Lows in the mid-60s. South winds around 5 miles an hour. Wednesday, mostly sunny. A chance of showers and thunderstorms in the afternoon. Highs in the mid-80s. Chance of rain 50%. Wednesday night, showers likely with a chance of thunderstorms until midnight, then showers after midnight. Lows in the mid-60s. Chance of rain 90%. Thursday, mostly cloudy in the morning, then becoming partly sunny.

3%. The wind was calm. The pressure was 29.94 inches and rising. Around central and western Illinois, it was clear, with a temperature of 65 at Bloomington, 63 at Moline, 62 at Galesburg, and 62 at Macomb. Under clear skies, Quincy reported 67, Springfield reported 66, and Lincoln reported 67. At Pontiac, it was partly cloudy, with a temperature of 64. And once again at 1 a.m. in Peoria, under clear skies, the temperature was 66. Looking elsewhere around the Midwest at 1 a.m., Chicago was clear, and 66. Indianapolis was partly cloudy, and 68. St. Louis was partly cloudy, and 70. Kansas City was clear, and 75. Des Moines was clear, and 73. Milwaukee was clear, and 65. The time is currently 1:43 a.m. Central Daylight Time. 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Now for the official National Weather Service forecast for Peoria and surrounding areas of central Illinois. Rest of tonight, mostly clear. Patchy dense fog. Near steady temperature in the lower 60s. North winds around 5 miles an hour. Monday, patchy dense fog in the morning. Sunny. Highs in the lower 80s. Northeast winds around 5 miles an hour, becoming east in the afternoon. Monday night, mostly clear. Lows in the lower 60s. Southeast winds around 5 miles an hour. Tuesday, sunny. Highs in the mid 80s. South winds around 5 miles an hour. Tuesday night, mostly clear until midnight, then becoming partly cloudy. Lows in the mid 60s. South winds around 5 miles an hour. Wednesday, mostly sunny. A chance of showers and thunderstorms in the afternoon. Highs in the mid-80s. Chance of rain 50%. Wednesday night, showers likely with a chance of thunderstorms until midnight, then showers after midnight. Lows in the mid-60s. Chance of rain 90%. Thursday, mostly cloudy in the morning, then becoming partly sunny. A chance of showers and thunderstorms. Highs in the lower 80s. Chance of rain 50%. Thursday night through Saturday, partly cloudy. Lows in the mid-60s. Highs in the mid-80s. Saturday night, mostly clear. Lows in the upper 60s. Sunday, mostly sunny. Highs in the upper 80s. Heat index values up to 100 in the afternoon. Again, the forecast for Peoria and surrounding areas of central Illinois for the rest of tonight, mostly clear. Patchy dense fog. Near steady temperature in the lower 60s. North winds around 5 miles an hour. At 1 a.m. in Peoria, skies were clear. The temperature was 66 degrees, the dew point was 64, and the relative humidity was 93%. The wind was calm. The pressure was 29.94 inches and rising. Around central and western Illinois, it was clear, with a temperature of 65 at Bloomington, 63 at Moline, 62 at Galesburg, and 62 at Macomb. Under clear skies, Quincy reported 67, Springfield reported 66, and Lincoln reported 67. At Pontiac, it was partly cloudy, with a temperature of 64. And once again at 1 a.m. in Peoria, under clear skies, the temperature was 66. Looking elsewhere around the Midwest at 1 a.m., Chicago was clear, and 66. Indianapolis was partly cloudy, and 68. St. Louis was partly cloudy, and 70. Kansas City was clear, and 75. Des Moines was clear, and 73. Milwaukee was clear, and 65. The time is currently 1:46 a.m. Central Daylight Time. 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Now for the official National Weather Service forecast for Peoria and surrounding areas of central Illinois. Rest of tonight, mostly clear. Patchy dense fog. Near steady temperature in the lower 60s. North winds around 5 miles an hour. Monday, patchy dense fog in the morning. Sunny. Highs in the lower 80s. Northeast winds around 5 miles.

Monday, patchy dense fog in the morning. Sunny. Highs in the lower 80s. Northeast winds around 5 miles an hour, becoming east in the afternoon. Monday night, mostly clear. Lows in the lower 60s. Southeast winds around 5 miles an hour. Tuesday, sunny. Highs in the mid 80s. South winds around 5 miles an hour. Tuesday night, mostly clear until midnight, then becoming partly cloudy. Lows in the mid 60s. South winds around 5 miles an hour. Wednesday, mostly sunny. A chance of showers and thunderstorms in the afternoon. Highs in the mid 80s. Chance of rain 50%. Wednesday night, showers likely with a chance of thunderstorms until midnight, then showers after midnight. Lows in the mid 60s. Chance of rain 90%. Thursday, mostly cloudy in the morning, then becoming partly sunny. A chance of showers and thunderstorms. Highs in the lower 80s. Chance of rain 50%. Thursday night through Saturday, partly cloudy. Lows in the mid 60s. Highs in the mid 80s. Saturday night, mostly clear. Lows in the upper 60s. Sunday, mostly sunny. Highs in the upper 80s. Heat index values up to 100 in the afternoon. Again, the forecast for Peoria and surrounding areas of central Illinois for the rest of tonight, mostly clear. Patchy dense fog. Near steady temperature in the lower 60s. North winds around 5 miles an hour. At 1 a.m. in Peoria, skies were clear. The temperature was 66 degrees, the dew point was 64, and the relative humidity was 93%. The wind was calm. The pressure was 29.94 inches and rising. Around central and western Illinois, it was clear, with a temperature of 65 at Bloomington, 63 at Moline, 62 at Galesburg, and 62 at Macomb. Under clear skies, Quincy reported 67, Springfield reported 66, and Lincoln reported 67. At Pontiac, it was partly cloudy, with a temperature of 64. And once again at 1 a.m. in Peoria, under clear skies, the temperature was 66. Looking elsewhere around the Midwest at 1 a.m., Chicago was clear, and 66. Indianapolis was partly cloudy, and 68. St. Louis was partly cloudy, and 70. Kansas City was clear, and 75. Des Moines was clear, and 73. Milwaukee was clear, and 65. The time is currently 1:59 a.m. Central Daylight Time. 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Now for the official National Weather Service forecast for Peoria and surrounding areas of central Illinois. Rest of tonight, mostly clear. Patchy dense fog. Near steady temperature in the lower 60s. North winds around 5 miles an hour. Monday, patchy dense fog in the morning. Sunny. Highs in the lower 80s. Northeast winds around 5 miles an hour, becoming east in the afternoon. Monday night, mostly clear. Lows in the lower 60s. Southeast winds around 5 miles an hour. Tuesday, sunny. Highs in the mid 80s. South winds around 5 miles an hour. Tuesday night, mostly clear until midnight, then becoming partly cloudy. Lows in the mid 60s. South winds around 5 miles an hour. Wednesday, mostly sunny. A chance of showers and thunderstorms in the afternoon. Highs in the mid 80s. Chance of rain 50%. Wednesday night, showers likely with a chance of thunderstorms until midnight, then showers after midnight. Lows in the mid 60s. Chance of rain 90%. Thursday, mostly cloudy in the morning, then becoming partly sunny. A chance of showers and thunderstorms. Highs in the lower 80s. Chance of rain 50%. Thursday night through Saturday, partly cloudy. Lows in the mid 60s. Highs in the mid 80s. Saturday night, mostly clear. Lows in the upper 60s. Sunday, mostly sunny. Highs in the upper 80s. Heat index values up to 100 in the afternoon. Again, the forecast for Peoria and surrounding areas of central Illinois for the rest of tonight, mostly clear.
patchy dense fog. Near steady temperature in the lower 60s. North winds around 5 miles an hour. The time is currently 2:02 a.m. Central Daylight Time. 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Now for the official National Weather Service forecast for Peoria and surrounding areas of central Illinois. Rest of tonight, mostly clear. Patchy dense fog. Near steady temperature in the lower 60s. North winds around 5 miles an hour. Monday, patchy dense fog in the morning. Sunny. Highs in the lower 80s. Northeast winds around 5 miles an hour, becoming east in the afternoon. Monday night, mostly clear. Lows in the lower 60s. Southeast winds around 5 miles an hour. Tuesday, sunny. Highs in the mid 80s. South winds around 5 miles an hour. Tuesday night, mostly clear until midnight, then becoming partly cloudy. Lows in the mid 60s. South winds around 5 miles an hour. Wednesday, mostly sunny. A chance of showers and thunderstorms in the afternoon. Highs in the mid 80s. Chance of rain 50%. Wednesday night, showers likely with a chance of thunderstorms until midnight, then showers after midnight. Lows in the mid-60s. Chance of rain 90%. Thursday, mostly cloudy in the morning, then becoming partly sunny. A chance of showers and thunderstorms. Highs in the lower 80s. Chance of rain 50%. Thursday night through Saturday, partly cloudy. Lows in the mid-60s. Highs in the mid-80s. Saturday night, mostly clear. Lows in the upper 60s. Sunday, mostly sunny. Highs in the upper 80s. Heat index values up to 100 in the afternoon. Again, the forecast for Peoria and surrounding areas of central Illinois for the rest of tonight, mostly clear. Patchy dense fog. Near steady temperature in the lower 60s. North winds around 5 miles an hour. At 2 a.m. in Peoria, skies were clear. The temperature was 65 degrees, the dew point was 64, and the relative humidity was 97%. The wind was calm. The pressure was 29.94 inches and steady. Around central and western Illinois, at Galesburg, fog was reported, with a temperature of 61. It was clear, with a temperature of 64 at Bloomington, 62 at Moline, 63 at Lakin, and 60 at Macomb. Under clear skies, Quincy reported 67, Springfield reported 64, Lincoln reported 65, and Pontiac reported 63. And once again at 2 a.m. in Peoria, under clear skies, the temperature was 65. The time is currently 2:05 a.m. Central Daylight Time. 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Now for the official National Weather Service forecast for Peoria and surrounding areas of central Illinois. Rest of tonight, mostly clear. Patchy dense fog. Near steady temperature in the lower 60s. North winds around 5 miles an hour. Monday, patchy dense fog in the morning. Sunny. Highs in the lower 80s. Northeast winds around 5 miles an hour, becoming east in the afternoon. Monday night, mostly clear. Lows in the lower 60s. Southeast winds around 5 miles an hour. Tuesday, sunny. Highs in the mid 80s. South winds around 5 miles an hour. Tuesday night, mostly clear until midnight, then becoming partly cloudy. Lows in the mid 60s. South winds around 5 miles an hour. Wednesday, mostly sunny. A chance of showers and thunderstorms in the afternoon. Highs in the mid-80s. Chance of rain 50%. Wednesday night, showers likely with a chance of thunderstorms until midnight, then showers after midnight. Lows in the mid-60s. Chance of rain 90%. Thursday, mostly cloudy in the morning, then becoming partly sunny. A chance of showers and thunderstorms. Highs in the lower 80s. Chance of rain 50%. Thursday night through Saturday, partly cloudy. Lows in the mid-60s. Highs in the mid-80s. Saturday night, mostly clear. Lows in the upper 60s.

Sunday, mostly sunny. Highs in the upper 80s. Heat index values up to 100 in the afternoon. Again, the forecast for Peoria and surrounding areas of central Illinois for the rest of tonight, mostly clear. Patchy dense fog. Near steady temperature in the lower 60s. North winds around 5 miles an hour. At 2 a.m. in Peoria, skies were clear. The temperature was 65 degrees, the dew point was 64, and the relative humidity was 97%. The wind was calm. The pressure was 29.94 inches and steady. Around central and western Illinois, at Galesburg, fog was reported, with a temperature of 61. It was clear, with a temperature of 64 at Bloomington, 62 at Moline, 63 at Lakin, and 60 at Macomb. Under clear skies, Quincy reported 67, Springfield reported 64, Lincoln reported 65, and Pontiac reported 63. And once again at 2 a.m. in Peoria, under clear skies, the temperature was 65. Looking elsewhere around the Midwest at 2 a.m., Chicago was clear, and 64. Indianapolis was partly cloudy, and 66. St. Louis was clear, and 69. Kansas City was clear, and 72. Des Moines was clear, and 71. Milwaukee was clear, and 64. The time is currently 2:08 a.m. Central Daylight Time. 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Now for the official National Weather Service forecast for Peoria and surrounding areas of central Illinois. Rest of tonight, mostly clear. Patchy dense fog. Near steady temperature in the lower 60s. North winds around 5 miles an hour. Monday, patchy dense fog in the morning. Sunny. Highs in the lower 80s. Northeast winds around 5 miles an hour, becoming east in the afternoon. Monday night, mostly clear. Lows in the lower 60s. Southeast winds around 5 miles an hour. Tuesday, sunny. Highs in the mid-80s. South winds around 5 miles an hour. Tuesday night, mostly clear until midnight, then becoming partly cloudy. Lows in the mid-60s. South winds around 5 miles an hour. Wednesday, mostly sunny. A chance of showers and thunderstorms in the afternoon. Highs in the mid-80s. Chance of rain 50%. Wednesday night, showers likely with a chance of thunderstorms until midnight, then showers after midnight. Lows in the mid-60s. Chance of rain 90%. Thursday, mostly cloudy in the morning, then becoming partly sunny. A chance of showers and thunderstorms. Highs in the lower 80s. Chance of rain 50%. Thursday night through Saturday, partly cloudy. Lows in the mid-60s. Highs in the mid-80s. Saturday night, mostly clear. Lows in the upper 60s. Sunday, mostly sunny. Highs in the upper 80s. Heat index values up to 100 in the afternoon. Again, the forecast for Peoria and surrounding areas of central Illinois for the rest of tonight, mostly clear. Patchy dense fog. Near steady temperature in the lower 60s. North winds around 5 miles an hour. At 2 a.m. in Peoria, skies were clear. The temperature was 65 degrees, the dew point was 64, and the relative humidity was 97%. The wind was calm. The pressure was 29.94 inches and steady. Around central and western Illinois, at Galesburg, fog was reported, with a temperature of 61. It was clear, with a temperature of 64 at Bloomington, 62 at Moline, 63 at Lakin, and 60 at Macomb. Under clear skies, Quincy reported 67, Springfield reported 64, Lincoln reported 65, and Pontiac reported 63. And once again at 2 a.m. in Peoria, under clear skies, the temperature was 65. Looking elsewhere around the Midwest at 2 a.m., Chicago was clear, and 64. Indianapolis was partly cloudy, and 66. St. Louis was clear, and 69. Kansas City was clear, and 72. Des Moines was clear, and 71. Milwaukee was clear, and 64. The time is currently 2:12 a.m. Central Daylight Time.

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Now for the official National Weather Service forecast for Peoria and surrounding areas of central Illinois. Rest of tonight, mostly clear. Patchy dense fog. Near steady temperature in the lower 60s. North winds around 5 miles an hour. Monday, patchy dense fog in the morning. Sunny. Highs in the lower 80s. Northeast winds around 5 miles an hour, becoming east in the afternoon. Monday night, mostly clear. Lows in the lower 60s. Southeast winds around 5 miles an hour. Tuesday, sunny. Highs in the mid-80s. South winds around 5 miles an hour. Tuesday night, mostly clear until midnight, then becoming partly cloudy. Lows in the mid-60s. South winds around 5 miles an hour. Wednesday, mostly sunny. A chance of showers and thunderstorms in the afternoon. Highs in the mid-80s. Chance of rain 50%. Wednesday night, showers likely with a chance of thunderstorms until midnight, then showers after midnight. Lows in the mid-60s. Chance of rain 90%. Thursday, mostly cloudy in the morning, then becoming partly sunny. A chance of showers and thunderstorms. Highs in the lower 80s. Chance of rain 50%. Thursday night through Saturday, partly cloudy. Lows in the mid-60s. Highs in the mid-80s. Saturday night, mostly clear. Lows in the upper 60s. Sunday, mostly sunny. Highs in the upper 80s. Heat index values up to 100 in the afternoon. Again, the forecast for Peoria and surrounding areas of central Illinois for the rest of tonight, mostly clear. Patchy dense fog. Near steady temperature in the lower 60s. North winds around 5 miles an hour. 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At 2 a.m. in Peoria, skies were clear. The temperature was 65 degrees, the dew point was 64, and the relative humidity was 97%. The wind was calm. The pressure was 29.94 inches and steady. Around central and western Illinois, at Galesburg, fog was reported, with a temperature of 61. It was clear, with a temperature of 64 at Bloomington, 62 at Moline, 63 at Lakin, and 60 at Macomb. Under clear skies, Quincy reported 67, Springfield reported 64, Lincoln reported 65, and Pontiac reported 63. And once again at 2 a.m. in Peoria, under clear skies, the temperature was 65. Looking elsewhere around the Midwest at 2 a.m., Chicago was clear, and 64. Indianapolis was partly cloudy, and 66. St. Louis was clear, and 69. Kansas City was clear, and 72. Des Moines was clear, and 71. Milwaukee was clear, and 64. The time is currently 2:16 a.m. Central Daylight Time. 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Now for the official National Weather Service forecast for Peoria and surrounding areas of central Illinois. Rest of tonight, mostly clear. Patchy dense fog. Near steady temperature in the lower 60s. North winds around 5 miles an hour. Monday, patchy dense fog in the morning. Sunny. Highs in the lower 80s. Northeast winds around 5 miles an hour, becoming east in the afternoon. Monday night, mostly clear. Lows in the lower 60s. Southeast winds around 5 miles an hour. Tuesday, sunny. Highs in the mid-80s. South winds around 5 miles an hour. Tuesday night, mostly clear until midnight, then becoming partly cloudy. Lows in the mid-60s.

South winds around 5 miles an hour. Wednesday, mostly sunny. A chance of showers and thunderstorms in the afternoon. Highs in the mid-80s. Chance of rain 50%. Wednesday night, showers likely with a chance of thunderstorms until midnight, then showers after midnight. Lows in the mid-60s. Chance of rain 90%. Thursday, mostly cloudy in the morning, then becoming partly sunny. A chance of showers and thunderstorms. Highs in the lower 80s. Chance of rain 50%. Thursday night through Saturday, partly cloudy. Lows in the mid-60s. Highs in the mid-80s. Saturday night, mostly clear. Lows in the upper 60s. Sunday, mostly sunny. Highs in the upper 80s. Heat index values up to 100 in the afternoon. Again, the forecast for Peoria and surrounding areas of central Illinois for the rest of tonight, mostly clear. Patchy dense fog. Near steady temperature in the lower 60s. North winds around 5 miles an hour. At 2 a.m. in Peoria, skies were clear. The temperature was 65 degrees, the dew point was 64, and the relative humidity was 97%. The wind was calm. The pressure was 29.94 inches and steady. Around central and western Illinois, at Galesburg, fog was reported, with a temperature of 61. It was clear, with a temperature of 64 at Bloomington, 62 at Moline, 63 at Lakin, and 60 at Macomb. Under clear skies, Quincy reported 67, Springfield reported 64, Lincoln reported 65, and Pontiac reported 63. And once again at 2 a.m. in Peoria, under clear skies, the temperature was 65. Looking elsewhere around the Midwest at 2 a.m., Chicago was clear, and 64. Indianapolis was partly cloudy, and 66. St. Louis was clear, and 69. Kansas City was clear, and 72. Des Moines was clear, and 71. Milwaukee was clear, and 64. The time is currently 2:19 a.m. Central Daylight Time. 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Now for the official National Weather Service forecast for Peoria and surrounding areas of central Illinois. Rest of tonight, mostly clear. Patchy dense fog. Near steady temperature in the lower 60s. North winds around 5 miles an hour. Monday, patchy dense fog in the morning. Sunny. Highs in the lower 80s. Northeast winds around 5 miles an hour, becoming east in the afternoon. Monday night, mostly clear. Lows in the lower 60s. Southeast winds around 5 miles an hour. Tuesday, sunny. Highs in the mid-80s. South winds around 5 miles an hour. Tuesday night, mostly clear until midnight, then becoming partly cloudy. Lows in the mid-60s. South winds around 5 miles an hour. Wednesday, mostly sunny. A chance of showers and thunderstorms in the afternoon. Highs in the mid-80s. Chance of rain 50%. Wednesday night, showers likely with a chance of thunderstorms until midnight, then showers after midnight. Lows in the mid-60s. Chance of rain 90%. Thursday, mostly cloudy in the morning, then becoming partly sunny. A chance of showers and thunderstorms. Highs in the lower 80s. Chance of rain 50%. Thursday night through Saturday, partly cloudy. Lows in the mid-60s. Highs in the mid-80s. Saturday night, mostly clear. Lows in the upper 60s. Sunday, mostly sunny. Highs in the upper 80s. Heat index values up to 100 in the afternoon. Again, the forecast for Peoria and surrounding areas of central Illinois for the rest of tonight, mostly clear. Patchy dense fog. Near steady temperature in the lower 60s. North winds around 5 miles an hour. At 2 a.m. in Peoria, skies were clear. The temperature was 65 degrees, the dew point was 64, and the relative humidity was 97%. The wind was calm. The pressure was 29.94 inches and steady. Around central and western Illinois, at Galesburg, fog was reported, with a temperature of 61. It was clear, with a temperature

have 64 at Bloomington, 62 at Moline, 63 at Lakin, and 60 at Macomb. Under clear skies, Quincy reported 67, Springfield reported 64, Lincoln reported 65, and Pontiac reported 63. And once again at 2 a.m. in Peoria, under clear skies, the temperature was 65. Looking elsewhere around the Midwest at 2 a.m., Chicago was clear, and 64. Indianapolis was partly cloudy, and 66. St. Louis was clear, and 69. Kansas City was clear, and 72. Des Moines was clear, and 71. Milwaukee was clear, and 64. The time is currently 2:22 a.m. Central Daylight Time. 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Now for the official National Weather Service forecast for Peoria and surrounding areas of central Illinois. Rest of tonight, mostly clear. Patchy dense fog. Near steady temperature in the lower 60s. North winds around 5 miles an hour. Monday, patchy dense fog in the morning. Sunny. Highs in the lower 80s. Northeast winds around 5 miles an hour, becoming east in the afternoon. Monday night, mostly clear. Lows in the lower 60s. Southeast winds around 5 miles an hour. Tuesday, sunny. Highs in the mid-80s. South winds around 5 miles an hour. Tuesday night, mostly clear until midnight, then becoming partly cloudy. Lows in the mid-60s. South winds around 5 miles an hour. Wednesday, mostly sunny. A chance of showers and thunderstorms in the afternoon. Highs in the mid-80s. Chance of rain 50%. Wednesday night, showers likely with a chance of thunderstorms until midnight, then showers after midnight. Lows in the mid-60s. Chance of rain 90%. Thursday, mostly cloudy in the morning, then becoming partly sunny. A chance of showers and thunderstorms. Highs in the lower 80s. Chance of rain 50%. Thursday night through Saturday, partly cloudy. Lows in the mid-60s. Highs in the mid-80s. Saturday night, mostly clear. Lows in the upper 60s. Sunday, mostly sunny. Highs in the upper 80s. Heat index values up to 100 in the afternoon. Again, the forecast for Peoria and surrounding areas of central Illinois for the rest of tonight, mostly clear. Patchy dense fog. Near steady temperature in the lower 60s. North winds around 5 miles an hour. At 2 a.m. in Peoria, skies were clear. The temperature was 65 degrees, the dew point was 64, and the relative humidity was 97%. The wind was calm. The pressure was 29.94 inches and steady. Around central and western Illinois, at Galesburg, fog was reported, with a temperature of 61. It was clear, with a temperature of 64 at Bloomington, 62 at Moline, 63 at Lakin, and 60 at Macomb. Under clear skies, Quincy reported 67, Springfield reported 64, Lincoln reported 65, and Pontiac reported 63. And once again at 2 a.m. in Peoria, under clear skies, the temperature was 65. Looking elsewhere around the Midwest at 2 a.m., Chicago was clear, and 64. Indianapolis was partly cloudy, and 66. St. Louis was clear, and 69. Kansas City was clear, and 72. Des Moines was clear, and 71. Milwaukee was clear, and 64. The time is currently 2:26 a.m. Central Daylight Time. 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Now for the official National Weather Service forecast for Peoria and surrounding areas of central Illinois. Rest of tonight, mostly clear. Patchy dense fog. Near steady temperature in the lower 60s. North winds around 5 miles an hour. Monday, patchy dense fog in the morning. Sunny. Highs in the lower 80s. Northeast winds around 5 miles an hour, becoming east in the afternoon. Monday night, mostly clear. Lows in the lower 60s. Southeast winds around 5 miles an hour. Tuesday, sunny.
highs in the mid-80s. South winds around 5 miles an hour. Tuesday night, mostly clear until midnight, then becoming partly cloudy. Lows in the mid-60s. South winds around 5 miles an hour. Wednesday, mostly sunny. A chance of showers and thunderstorms in the afternoon. Highs in the mid-80s. Chance of rain 50%. Wednesday night, showers likely with a chance of thunderstorms until midnight, then showers after midnight. Lows in the mid-60s. Chance of rain 90%. Thursday, mostly cloudy in the morning, then becoming partly sunny. A chance of showers and thunderstorms. Highs in the lower 80s. Chance of rain 50%. Thursday night through Saturday, partly cloudy. Lows in the mid-60s. Highs in the mid-80s. Saturday night, mostly clear. Lows in the upper 60s. Sunday, mostly sunny. Highs in the upper 80s. Heat index values up to 100 in the afternoon. Again, the forecast for Peoria and surrounding areas of central Illinois for the rest of tonight, mostly clear. Patchy dense fog. Near steady temperature in the lower 60s. North winds around 5 miles an hour. At 2 a.m. in Peoria, skies were clear. The temperature was 65 degrees, the dew point was 64, and the relative humidity was 97%. The wind was calm. The pressure was 29.94 inches and steady. Around central and western Illinois, at Galesburg, fog was reported, with a temperature of 61. It was clear, with a temperature of 64 at Bloomington, 62 at Moline, 63 at Lakin, and 60 at Macomb. Under clear skies, Quincy reported 67, Springfield reported 64, Lincoln reported 65, and Pontiac reported 63. And once again at 2 a.m. in Peoria, under clear skies, the temperature was 65. Looking elsewhere around the Midwest at 2 a.m., Chicago was clear, and 64. Indianapolis was partly cloudy, and 66. St. Louis was clear, and 69. Kansas City was clear, and 72. Des Moines was clear, and 71. Milwaukee was clear, and 64. The time is currently 2:29 a.m. Central Daylight Time. 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Now for the official National Weather Service forecast for Peoria and surrounding areas of central Illinois. Rest of tonight, mostly clear. Patchy dense fog. Near steady temperature in the lower 60s. North winds around 5 miles an hour. Monday, patchy dense fog in the morning. Sunny. Highs in the lower 80s. Northeast winds around 5 miles an hour, becoming east in the afternoon. Monday night, mostly clear. Lows in the lower 60s. Southeast winds around 5 miles an hour. Tuesday, sunny. Highs in the mid-80s. South winds around 5 miles an hour. Tuesday night, mostly clear until midnight, then becoming partly cloudy. Lows in the mid-60s. South winds around 5 miles an hour. Wednesday, mostly sunny. A chance of showers and thunderstorms in the afternoon. Highs in the mid-80s. Chance of rain 50%. Wednesday night, showers likely with a chance of thunderstorms until midnight, then showers after midnight. Lows in the mid-60s. Chance of rain 90%. Thursday, mostly cloudy in the morning, then becoming partly sunny. A chance of showers and thunderstorms. Highs in the lower 80s. Chance of rain 50%. Thursday night through Saturday, partly cloudy. Lows in the mid-60s. Highs in the mid-80s. Saturday night, mostly clear. Lows in the upper 60s. Sunday, mostly sunny. Highs in the upper 80s. Heat index values up to 100 in the afternoon. Again, the forecast for Peoria and surrounding areas of central Illinois for the rest of tonight, mostly clear. Patchy dense fog. Near steady temperature in the lower 60s. North winds around 5 miles an hour. At 2 a.m. in Peoria, skies were clear. The temperature was 65 degrees, the dew point was 64, and the relative humidity was 97%. The wind was calm.
The pressure was 29.94 inches and steady. Around central and western Illinois, at Galesburg, fog was reported, with a temperature of 61. It was clear, with a temperature of 64 at Bloomington, 62 at Moline, 63 at Lakin, and 60 at Macomb. Under clear skies, Quincy reported 67, Springfield reported 64, Lincoln reported 65, and Pontiac reported 63. And once again at 2 a.m. in Peoria, under clear skies, the temperature was 65. Looking elsewhere around the Midwest at 2 a.m., Chicago was clear, and 64. Indianapolis was partly cloudy, and 66. St. Louis was clear, and 69. Kansas City was clear, and 72. Des Moines was clear, and 71. Milwaukee was clear, and 64. The time is currently 2:33 a.m. Central Daylight Time. 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Now for the official National Weather Service forecast for Peoria and surrounding areas of Central Illinois. Rest of tonight, mostly clear. Patchy dense fog. Near steady temperature in the lower 60s. North winds around 5 miles an hour. Monday, patchy dense fog in the morning. Sunny. Highs in the lower 80s. Northeast winds around 5 miles an hour, becoming east in the afternoon. Monday night, mostly clear. Lows in the lower 60s. Southeast winds around 5 miles an hour. Tuesday, sunny. Highs in the mid-80s. South winds around 5 miles an hour. Tuesday night, mostly clear until midnight, then becoming partly cloudy. Lows in the mid-60s. South winds around 5 miles an hour. Wednesday, mostly sunny. A chance of showers and thunderstorms in the afternoon. Highs in the mid-80s. Chance of rain 50%. Wednesday night, showers likely with a chance of thunderstorms until midnight, then showers after midnight. Lows in the mid-60s. Chance of rain 90%. Thursday, mostly cloudy in the morning, then becoming partly sunny. A chance of showers and thunderstorms. Highs in the lower 80s. Chance of rain 50%. Thursday night through Saturday, partly cloudy. Lows in the mid-60s. Highs in the mid-80s. Saturday night, mostly clear. Lows in the upper 60s. Sunday, mostly sunny. Highs in the upper 80s. Heat index values up to 100 in the afternoon. Again, the forecast for Peoria and surrounding areas of Central Illinois for the rest of tonight, mostly clear. Patchy dense fog. Near steady temperature in the lower 60s. North winds around 5 miles an hour. At 2 a.m. in Peoria, skies were clear. The temperature was 65 degrees, the dew point was 64, and the relative humidity was 97%. The wind was calm. The pressure was 29.94 inches and steady. Around central and western Illinois, at Galesburg, fog was reported, with a temperature of 61. It was clear, with a temperature of 64 at Bloomington, 62 at Moline, 63 at Lakin, and 60 at Macomb. Under clear skies, Quincy reported 67, Springfield reported 64, Lincoln reported 65, and Pontiac reported 63. And once again at 2 a.m. in Peoria, under clear skies, the temperature was 65. Looking elsewhere around the Midwest at 2 a.m., Chicago was clear, and 64. Indianapolis was partly cloudy, and 66. St. Louis was clear, and 69. Kansas City was clear, and 72. Des Moines was clear, and 71. Milwaukee was clear, and 64. The time is currently 2:36 a.m. Central Daylight Time. 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Now for the official National Weather Service forecast for Peoria and surrounding areas of Central Illinois. Rest of tonight, mostly clear. Patchy dense fog. Near steady temperature in the lower 60s.
North winds around 5.

miles an hour. Monday, patchy dense fog in the morning. Sunny. Highs in the lower 80s. Northeast winds around 5 miles an hour, becoming east in the afternoon. Monday night, mostly clear. Lows in the lower 60s. Southeast winds around 5 miles an hour. Tuesday, sunny. Highs in the mid 80s. South winds around 5 miles an hour. Tuesday night, mostly clear until midnight, then becoming partly cloudy. Lows in the mid 60s. South winds around 5 miles an hour. Wednesday, mostly sunny. A chance of showers and thunderstorms in the afternoon. Highs in the mid 80s. Chance of rain 50%. Wednesday night, showers likely with a chance of thunderstorms until midnight, then showers after midnight. Lows in the mid 60s. Chance of rain 90%. Thursday, mostly cloudy in the morning, then becoming partly sunny. A chance of showers and thunderstorms. Highs in the lower 80s. Chance of rain 50%. Thursday night through Saturday, partly cloudy. Lows in the mid 60s. Highs in the mid 80s. Saturday night, mostly clear. Lows in the upper 60s. Sunday, mostly sunny. Highs in the upper 80s. Heat index values up to 100 in the afternoon. Again, the forecast for Peoria and surrounding areas of central Illinois for the rest of tonight, mostly clear. Patchy dense fog. Near steady temperature in the lower 60s. North winds around 5 miles an hour. At 2 a.m. in Peoria, skies were clear. The temperature was 65 degrees, the dew point was 64, and the relative humidity was 97%. The wind was calm. The pressure was 29.94 inches and steady. Around central and western Illinois, at Galesburg, fog was reported, with a temperature of 61. It was clear, with a temperature of 64 at Bloomington, 62 at Moline, 63 at Lakin, and 60 at Macomb. Under clear skies, Quincy reported 67, Springfield reported 64, Lincoln reported 65, and Pontiac reported 63. And once again at 2 a.m. in Peoria, under clear skies, the temperature was 65. Looking elsewhere around the Midwest at 2 a.m., Chicago was clear, and 64. Indianapolis was partly cloudy, and 66. St. Louis was clear, and 69. Kansas City was clear, and 72. Des Moines was clear, and 71. Milwaukee was clear, and 64. The time is currently 2:39 a.m. Central Daylight Time. 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Now for the official National Weather Service forecast for Peoria and surrounding areas of central Illinois. Rest of tonight, mostly clear. Patchy dense fog. Near steady temperature in the lower 60s. North winds around 5 miles an hour. Monday, patchy dense fog in the morning. Sunny. Highs in the lower 80s. Northeast winds around 5 miles an hour, becoming east in the afternoon. Monday night, mostly clear. Lows in the lower 60s. Southeast winds around 5 miles an hour. Tuesday, sunny. Highs in the mid 80s. South winds around 5 miles an hour. Tuesday night, mostly clear until midnight, then becoming partly cloudy. Lows in the mid 60s. South winds around 5 miles an hour. Wednesday, mostly sunny. A chance of showers and thunderstorms in the afternoon. Highs in the mid 80s. Chance of rain 50%. Wednesday night, showers likely with a chance of thunderstorms until midnight, then showers after midnight. Lows in the mid 60s. Chance of rain 90%. Thursday, mostly cloudy in the morning, then becoming partly sunny. A chance of showers and thunderstorms. Highs in the lower 80s. Chance of rain 50%. Thursday night through Saturday, partly cloudy. Lows in the mid 60s. Highs in the mid 80s. Saturday night, mostly clear. Lows in the upper 60s. Sunday, mostly sunny. Highs in the upper 80s. Heat index values up to 100 in the afternoon. Again, the forecast for Peoria and surrounding areas of central Illinois for the rest

Looking elsewhere around the Midwest at 2 a.m., Chicago was clear, and 64. Indianapolis was partly cloudy, and 66. St. Louis was clear, and 69. Kansas City was clear, and 72. Des Moines was clear, and 71. Milwaukee was clear, and 64. The time is currently 2:43 a.m. Central Daylight Time. 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Now for the official National Weather Service forecast for Peoria and surrounding areas of central Illinois. Rest of tonight, mostly clear. Patchy dense fog. Near steady temperature in the lower 60s. North winds around 5 miles an hour. Monday, patchy dense fog in the morning. Sunny. Highs in the lower 80s. Northeast winds around 5 miles an hour, becoming east in the afternoon. Monday night, mostly clear. Lows in the lower 60s. Southeast winds around 5 miles an hour. Tuesday, sunny. Highs in the mid 80s. South winds around 5 miles an hour. Tuesday night, mostly clear until midnight, then becoming partly cloudy. Lows in the mid 60s. South winds around 5 miles an hour. Wednesday, mostly sunny. A chance of showers and thunderstorms in the afternoon. Highs in the mid-80s. Chance of rain 50%. Wednesday night, showers likely with a chance of thunderstorms until midnight, then showers after midnight. Lows in the mid-60s. Chance of rain 90%. Thursday, mostly cloudy in the morning, then becoming partly sunny. A chance of showers and thunderstorms. Highs in the lower 80s. Chance of rain 50%. Thursday night through Saturday, partly cloudy. Lows in the mid-60s. Highs in the mid-80s. Saturday night, mostly clear. Lows in the upper 60s. Sunday, mostly sunny. Highs in the upper 80s. Heat index values up to 100 in the afternoon. Again, the forecast for Peoria and surrounding areas of central Illinois for the rest of tonight, mostly clear. Patchy dense fog. Near steady temperature in the lower 60s. North winds around 5 miles an hour. At 2 a.m. in Peoria, skies were clear. The temperature was 65 degrees, the dew point was 64, and the relative humidity was 97%. The wind was calm. The pressure was 29.94 inches and steady. Around central and western Illinois, at Galesburg, fog was reported, with a temperature of 61. It was clear, with a temperature of 64 at Bloomington, 62 at Moline, 63 at Lakin, and 60 at Macomb. Under clear skies, Quincy reported 67, Springfield reported 64, Lincoln reported 65, and Pontiac reported 63. And once again at 2 a.m. in Peoria, under clear skies, the temperature was 65. Looking elsewhere around the Midwest at 2 a.m., Chicago was clear, and 64. Indianapolis was partly cloudy, and 66. St. Louis was clear, and 69. Kansas City was clear, and 72. Des Moines was clear, and 71. Milwaukee was clear, and 64. The time is currently 2:46 a.m. Central Daylight Time. 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Now for the official National Weather Service forecast for Peoria and surrounding areas of central Illinois. Rest of tonight, mostly clear. Patchy dense fog. Near steady temperature in the lower 60s. North winds around 5 miles an hour. Monday, patchy dense fog in the morning. Sunny. Highs in the lower 80s. Northeast winds around 5 miles an hour, becoming east in the afternoon. Monday night, mostly clear. Lows in the lower 60s. Southeast winds around 5 miles an hour. Tuesday, sunny. Highs in the mid-80s. South winds around 5 miles an hour. Tuesday night, mostly clear until midnight, then becoming partly cloudy. Lows in the mid-60s. South winds around 5 miles an hour. Wednesday, mostly sunny. A chance of showers and thunderstorms in the afternoon. Highs in the mid-80s.

chance of rain 50%. Wednesday night, showers likely with a chance of thunderstorms until midnight, then showers after midnight. Lows in the mid-60s. Chance of rain 90%. Thursday, mostly cloudy in the morning, then becoming partly sunny. A chance of showers and thunderstorms. Highs in the lower 80s. Chance of rain 50%. Thursday night through Saturday, partly cloudy. Lows in the mid-60s. Highs in the mid-80s. Saturday night, mostly clear. Lows in the upper 60s. Sunday, mostly sunny. Highs in the upper 80s. Heat index values up to 100 in the afternoon. Again, the forecast for Peoria and surrounding areas of central Illinois for the rest of tonight, mostly clear. Patchy dense fog. Near steady temperature in the lower 60s. North winds around 5 miles an hour. At 2 a.m. in Peoria, skies were clear. The temperature was 65 degrees, the dew point was 64, and the relative humidity was 97%. The wind was calm. The pressure was 29.94 inches and steady. Around central and western Illinois, at Galesburg, fog was reported, with a temperature of 61. It was clear, with a temperature of 64 at Bloomington, 62 at Moline, 63 at Lakin, and 60 at Macomb. Under clear skies, Quincy reported 67, Springfield reported 64, Lincoln reported 65, and Pontiac reported 63. And once again at 2 a.m. in Peoria, under clear skies, the temperature was 65. Looking elsewhere around the Midwest at 2 a.m., Chicago was clear, and 64. Indianapolis was partly cloudy, and 66. St. Louis was clear, and 69. Kansas City was clear, and 72. Des Moines was clear, and 71. Milwaukee was clear, and 64. The time is currently 2:50 a.m. Central Daylight Time. 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Now for the official National Weather Service forecast for Peoria and surrounding areas of central Illinois. Rest of tonight, mostly clear. Patchy dense fog. Near steady temperature in the lower 60s. North winds around 5 miles an hour. Monday, patchy dense fog in the morning. Sunny. Highs in the lower 80s. Northeast winds around 5 miles an hour, becoming east in the afternoon. Monday night, mostly clear. Lows in the lower 60s. Southeast winds around 5 miles an hour. Tuesday, sunny. Highs in the mid-80s. South winds around 5 miles an hour. Tuesday night, mostly clear until midnight, then becoming partly cloudy. Lows in the mid-60s. South winds around 5 miles an hour. Wednesday, mostly sunny. A chance of showers and thunderstorms in the afternoon. Highs in the mid-80s. Chance of rain 50%. Wednesday night, showers likely with a chance of thunderstorms until midnight, then showers after midnight. Lows in the mid-60s. Chance of rain 90%. Thursday, mostly cloudy in the morning, then becoming partly sunny. A chance of showers and thunderstorms. Highs in the lower 80s. Chance of rain 50%. Thursday night through Saturday, partly cloudy. Lows in the mid-60s. Highs in the mid-80s. Saturday night, mostly clear. Lows in the upper 60s. Sunday, mostly sunny. Highs in the upper 80s. Heat index values up to 100 in the afternoon. Again, the forecast for Peoria and surrounding areas of central Illinois for the rest of tonight, mostly clear. Patchy dense fog. Near steady temperature in the lower 60s. North winds around 5 miles an hour. At 2 a.m. in Peoria, skies were clear. The temperature was 65 degrees, the dew point was 64, and the relative humidity was 97%. The wind was calm. The pressure was 29.94 inches and steady. Around central and western Illinois, at Galesburg, fog was reported, with a temperature of 61. It was clear, with a temperature of 64 at Bloomington, 62 at Moline, 63 at Lakin, and 60 at Macomb. Under clear skies, Quincy reported 67, Springfield reported

reported 64, Lincoln reported 65, and Pontiac reported 63. And once again at 2 a.m. in Peoria, under clear skies, the temperature was 65. Looking elsewhere around the Midwest at 2 a.m., Chicago was clear, and 64. Indianapolis was partly cloudy, and 66. St. Louis was clear, and 69. Kansas City was clear, and 72. Des Moines was clear, and 71. Milwaukee was clear, and 64. The time is currently 2:53 a.m. Central Daylight Time. 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Now for the official National Weather Service forecast for Peoria and surrounding areas of central Illinois. Rest of tonight, mostly clear. Patchy dense fog. Near steady temperature in the lower 60s. North winds around 5 miles an hour. Monday, patchy dense fog in the morning. Sunny. Highs in the lower 80s. Northeast winds around 5 miles an hour, becoming east in the afternoon. Monday night, mostly clear. Lows in the lower 60s. Southeast winds around 5 miles an hour. Tuesday, sunny. Highs in the mid-80s. South winds around 5 miles an hour. Tuesday night, mostly clear until midnight, then becoming partly cloudy. Lows in the mid-60s. South winds around 5 miles an hour. Wednesday, mostly sunny. A chance of showers and thunderstorms in the afternoon. Highs in the mid-80s. Chance of rain 50%. Wednesday night, showers likely with a chance of thunderstorms until midnight, then showers after midnight. Lows in the mid-60s. Chance of rain 90%. Thursday, mostly cloudy in the morning, then becoming partly sunny. A chance of showers and thunderstorms. Highs in the lower 80s. Chance of rain 50%. Thursday night through Saturday, partly cloudy. Lows in the mid-60s. Highs in the mid-80s. Saturday night, mostly clear. Lows in the upper 60s. Sunday, mostly sunny. Highs in the upper 80s. Heat index values up to 100 in the afternoon. Again, the forecast for Peoria and surrounding areas of central Illinois for the rest of tonight, mostly clear. Patchy dense fog. Near steady temperature in the lower 60s. North winds around 5 miles an hour. At 2 a.m. in Peoria, skies were clear. The temperature was 65 degrees, the dew point was 64, and the relative humidity was 97%. The wind was calm. The pressure was 29.94 inches and steady. Around central and western Illinois, at Galesburg, fog was reported, with a temperature of 61. It was clear, with a temperature of 64 at Bloomington, 62 at Moline, 63 at Lakin, and 60 at Macomb. Under clear skies, Quincy reported 67, Springfield reported 64, Lincoln reported 65, and Pontiac reported 63. And once again at 2 a.m. in Peoria, under clear skies, the temperature was 65. Looking elsewhere around the Midwest at 2 a.m., Chicago was clear, and 64. Indianapolis was partly cloudy, and 66. St. Louis was clear, and 69. Kansas City was clear, and 72. Des Moines was clear, and 71. Milwaukee was clear, and 64. The time is currently 2:56 a.m. Central Daylight Time. 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Now for the official National Weather Service forecast for Peoria and surrounding areas of central Illinois. Rest of tonight, mostly clear. Patchy dense fog. Near steady temperature in the lower 60s. North winds around 5 miles an hour. Monday, patchy dense fog in the morning. Sunny. Highs in the lower 80s. Northeast winds around 5 miles an hour, becoming east in the afternoon. Monday night, mostly clear. Lows in the lower 60s. Southeast winds around 5 miles an hour. Tuesday, sunny. Highs in the mid-80s. South winds around 5 miles an hour. Tuesday night, mostly clear until midnight, then becoming partly cloudy. Lows in the mid-60s.

south winds around 5 miles an hour. Wednesday, mostly sunny. A chance of showers and thunderstorms in the afternoon. Highs in the mid-80s. Chance of rain 50%. Wednesday night, showers likely with a chance of thunderstorms until midnight, then showers after midnight. Lows in the mid-60s. Chance of rain 90%. Thursday, mostly cloudy in the morning, then becoming partly sunny. A chance of showers and thunderstorms. Highs in the lower 80s. Chance of rain 50%. Thursday night through Saturday, partly cloudy. Lows in the mid-60s. Highs in the mid-80s. Saturday night, mostly clear. Lows in the upper 60s. Sunday, mostly sunny. Highs in the upper 80s. Heat index values up to 100 in the afternoon. Again, the forecast for Peoria and surrounding areas of central Illinois for the rest of tonight, mostly clear. Patchy dense fog. Near steady temperature in the lower 60s. North winds around 5 miles an hour. At 2 a.m. in Peoria, skies were clear. The temperature was 65 degrees, the dew point was 64, and the relative humidity was 97%. The wind was calm. The pressure was 29.94 inches and steady. Around central and western Illinois, at Galesburg, fog was reported, with a temperature of 61. It was clear, with a temperature of 64 at Bloomington, 62 at Moline, 63 at Lakin, and 60 at Macomb. Under clear skies, Quincy reported 67, Springfield reported 64, Lincoln reported 65, and Pontiac reported 63. And once again at 2 a.m. in Peoria, under clear skies, the temperature was 65. Looking elsewhere around the Midwest at 2 a.m., Chicago was clear, and 64. Indianapolis was partly cloudy, and 66. St. Louis was clear, and 69. Kansas City was clear, and 72. Des Moines was clear, and 71. Milwaukee was clear, and 64. The time is currently 3 a.m. Central Daylight Time. 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Now for the official National Weather Service forecast for Peoria and surrounding areas of central Illinois. Rest of tonight, mostly clear. Patchy dense fog. Near steady temperature in the lower 60s. North winds around 5 miles an hour. Monday, patchy dense fog in the morning. Sunny. Highs in the lower 80s. Northeast winds around 5 miles an hour, becoming east in the afternoon. Monday night, mostly clear. Lows in the lower 60s. Southeast winds around 5 miles an hour. Tuesday, sunny. Highs in the mid-80s. South winds around 5 miles an hour. Tuesday night, mostly clear until midnight, then becoming partly cloudy. Lows in the mid-60s. South winds around 5 miles an hour. Wednesday, mostly sunny. A chance of showers and thunderstorms in the afternoon. Highs in the mid-80s. Chance of rain 50%. Wednesday night, showers likely with a chance of thunderstorms until midnight, then showers after midnight. Lows in the mid-60s. Chance of rain 90%. Thursday, mostly cloudy in the morning, then becoming partly sunny. A chance of showers and thunderstorms. Highs in the lower 80s. Chance of rain 50%. Thursday night through Saturday, partly cloudy. Lows in the mid-60s. Highs in the mid-80s. Saturday night, mostly clear. Lows in the upper 60s. Sunday, mostly sunny. Highs in the upper 80s. Heat index values up to 100 in the afternoon. Again, the forecast for Peoria and surrounding areas of central Illinois for the rest of tonight, mostly clear. Patchy dense fog. Near steady temperature in the lower 60s. North winds around 5 miles an hour. The time is currently 3:02 a.m. Central Daylight Time. 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Now for the official National Weather Service forecast for Peoria and surrounding areas of central Illinois. Rest of tonight, mostly clear. Patchy dense fog. Near steady temperature.

temperature in the lower 60s. North winds around 5 miles an hour. Monday, patchy dense fog in the morning. Sunny. Highs in the lower 80s. Northeast winds around 5 miles an hour, becoming east in the afternoon. Monday night, mostly clear. Lows in the lower 60s. Southeast winds around 5 miles an hour. Tuesday, sunny. Highs in the mid 80s. South winds around 5 miles an hour. Tuesday night, mostly clear until midnight, then becoming partly cloudy. Lows in the mid 60s. South winds around 5 miles an hour. Wednesday, mostly sunny. A chance of showers and thunderstorms in the afternoon. Highs in the mid 80s. Chance of rain 50%. Wednesday night, showers likely with a chance of thunderstorms until midnight, then showers after midnight. Lows in the mid-60s. Chance of rain 90%. Thursday, mostly cloudy in the morning, then becoming partly sunny. A chance of showers and thunderstorms. Highs in the lower 80s. Chance of rain 50%. Thursday night through Saturday, partly cloudy. Lows in the mid-60s. Highs in the mid-80s. Saturday night, mostly clear. Lows in the upper 60s. Sunday, mostly sunny. Highs in the upper 80s. Heat index values up to 100 in the afternoon. Again, the forecast for Peoria and surrounding areas of central Illinois for the rest of tonight, mostly clear. Patchy dense fog. Near steady temperature in the lower 60s. North winds around 5 miles an hour. At 3 a.m. in Peoria, skies were clear. The temperature was 63 degrees, the dew point was 63, and the relative humidity was 100%. The wind was calm. The pressure was 29.94 inches and steady. Around central and western Illinois, at Moline, fog was reported, with a temperature of 62. It was clear, with a temperature of 64 at Bloomington, 62 at Lakin, 60 at Macomb, and 66 at Quincy. Under clear skies, Springfield reported 64, Lincoln reported 64, and Pontiac reported 62. At Galesburg, it was partly cloudy, with a temperature of 60. And once again at 3 a.m. in Peoria, under clear skies, the temperature was 63. The time is currently 3:05 a.m. Central Daylight Time. 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Now for the official National Weather Service forecast for Peoria and surrounding areas of central Illinois. Rest of tonight, mostly clear. Patchy dense fog. Near steady temperature in the lower 60s. North winds around 5 miles an hour. Monday, patchy dense fog in the morning. Sunny. Highs in the lower 80s. Northeast winds around 5 miles an hour, becoming east in the afternoon. Monday night, mostly clear. Lows in the lower 60s. Southeast winds around 5 miles an hour. Tuesday, sunny. Highs in the mid 80s. South winds around 5 miles an hour. Tuesday night, mostly clear until midnight, then becoming partly cloudy. Lows in the mid 60s. South winds around 5 miles an hour. Wednesday, mostly sunny. A chance of showers and thunderstorms in the afternoon. Highs in the mid-80s. Chance of rain 50%. Wednesday night, showers likely with a chance of thunderstorms until midnight, then showers after midnight. Lows in the mid-60s. Chance of rain 90%. Thursday, mostly cloudy in the morning, then becoming partly sunny. A chance of showers and thunderstorms. Highs in the lower 80s. Chance of rain 50%. Thursday night through Saturday, partly cloudy. Lows in the mid-60s. Highs in the mid-80s. Saturday night, mostly clear. Lows in the upper 60s. Sunday, mostly sunny. Highs in the upper 80s. Heat index values up to 100 in the afternoon. Again, the forecast for Peoria and surrounding areas of central Illinois for the rest of tonight, mostly clear. Patchy dense fog. Near steady temperature in the lower 60s. North winds around 5 miles an hour. At 3 a.m. in Peoria, skies were clear. The temperature was 63 degrees, the dew point

was 63, and the relative humidity was 100%. The wind was calm. The pressure was 29.94 inches and steady. Around central and western Illinois, at Moline, fog was reported, with a temperature of 62. It was clear, with a temperature of 64 at Bloomington, 62 at Lakin, 60 at Macomb, and 66 at Quincy. Under clear skies, Springfield reported 64, Lincoln reported 64, and Pontiac reported 62. At Galesburg, it was partly cloudy, with a temperature of 60. And once again at 3 a.m. in Peoria, under clear skies, the temperature was 63. Looking elsewhere around the Midwest at 3 a.m., Chicago was clear, and 63. Indianapolis was partly cloudy, and 66. St. Louis was clear, and 68. Kansas City was clear, and 71. Des Moines was clear, and 70. Milwaukee was clear, and 63. The time is currently 3:08 a.m. Central Daylight Time. 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Now for the official National Weather Service forecast for Peoria and surrounding areas of central Illinois. Rest of tonight, mostly clear. Patchy dense fog. Near steady temperature in the lower 60s. North winds around 5 miles an hour. Monday, patchy dense fog in the morning. Sunny. Highs in the lower 80s. Northeast winds around 5 miles an hour, becoming east in the afternoon. Monday night, mostly clear. Lows in the lower 60s. Southeast winds around 5 miles an hour. Tuesday, sunny. Highs in the mid 80s. South winds around 5 miles an hour. Tuesday night, mostly clear until midnight, then becoming partly cloudy. Lows in the mid 60s. South winds around 5 miles an hour. Wednesday, mostly sunny. A chance of showers and thunderstorms in the afternoon. Highs in the mid-80s. Chance of rain 50%. Wednesday night, showers likely with a chance of thunderstorms until midnight, then showers after midnight. Lows in the mid-60s. Chance of rain 90%. Thursday, mostly cloudy in the morning, then becoming partly sunny. A chance of showers and thunderstorms. Highs in the lower 80s. Chance of rain 50%. Thursday night through Saturday, partly cloudy. Lows in the mid-60s. Highs in the mid-80s. Saturday night, mostly clear. Lows in the upper 60s. Sunday, mostly sunny. Highs in the upper 80s. Heat index values up to 100 in the afternoon. Again, the forecast for Peoria and surrounding areas of central Illinois for the rest of tonight, mostly clear. Patchy dense fog. Near steady temperature in the lower 60s. North winds around 5 miles an hour. Now for the official National Weather Service forecast for Peoria and surrounding areas of central Illinois. Today, patchy dense fog this morning. Sunny. Highs in the lower 80s. Northeast winds around 5 miles an hour, becoming east this afternoon. Tonight, mostly clear. Lows in the lower 60s. Southeast winds around 5 miles an hour. Tuesday, sunny. Highs in the mid-80s. South winds around 5 miles an hour. Tuesday night, mostly clear until midnight, then becoming partly cloudy. Lows in the mid-60s. South winds around 5 miles an hour. Wednesday, mostly sunny. A chance of showers and thunderstorms in the afternoon. Highs in the mid-80s. South winds around 5 miles an hour. Chance of rain 50%. Wednesday night, showers likely with a chance of thunderstorms until midnight, then showers after midnight. Lows in the mid-60s. Chance of rain 90%. Thursday, mostly cloudy in the morning, then becoming partly sunny. A chance of showers and thunderstorms. Highs in the lower 80s. Chance of rain 50%. Thursday night through Saturday, partly cloudy. Lows in the mid-60s. Highs in the mid-80s. Saturday night, mostly clear. Lows in the upper 60s. Sunday, mostly sunny. Highs in the upper 80s. Heat index values up to 100 in the afternoon. Again, the forecast

For Peoria and surrounding areas of central Illinois for today, patchy dense fog this morning. Sunny. Highs in the lower 80s. Northeast winds around 5 miles an hour, becoming east this afternoon. 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At 3 a.m. in Peoria, skies were clear. The temperature was 63 degrees, the dew point was 63, and the relative humidity was 100%. The wind was calm. The pressure was 29.94 inches and steady. Around central and western Illinois, at Moline, fog was reported, with a temperature of 62. It was clear, with a temperature of 64 at Bloomington, 62 at Lakin, 60 at Macomb, and 66 at Quincy. Under clear skies, Springfield reported 64, Lincoln reported 64, and Pontiac reported 62. At Galesburg, it was partly cloudy, with a temperature of 60. And once again at 3 a.m. in Peoria, under clear skies, the temperature was 63. Looking elsewhere around the Midwest at 3 a.m., Chicago was clear, and 63. Indianapolis was partly cloudy, and 66. St. Louis was clear, and 68. Kansas City was clear, and 71. Des Moines was clear, and 70. Milwaukee was clear, and 63. The time is currently 3:14 a.m. Central Daylight Time. 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Now for the official National Weather Service forecast for Peoria and surrounding areas of central Illinois. Today, patchy dense fog this morning. Sunny. Highs in the lower 80s. Northeast winds around 5 miles an hour, becoming east this afternoon. Tonight, mostly clear. Lows in the lower 60s. Southeast winds around 5 miles an hour. Tuesday, sunny. Highs in the mid-80s. South winds around 5 miles an hour. Tuesday night, mostly clear until midnight, then becoming partly cloudy. Lows in the mid-60s. South winds around 5 miles an hour. Wednesday, mostly sunny. A chance of showers and thunderstorms in the afternoon. Highs in the mid-80s. South winds around 5 miles an hour. Chance of rain 50%. Wednesday night, showers likely with a chance of thunderstorms until midnight, then showers after midnight. Lows in the mid-60s. Chance of rain 90%. Thursday, mostly cloudy in the morning, then becoming partly sunny. A chance of showers and thunderstorms. Highs in the lower 80s. Chance of rain 50%. Thursday night through Saturday, partly cloudy. Lows in the mid-60s. Highs in the mid-80s. Saturday night, mostly clear. Lows in the upper 60s. Sunday, mostly sunny. Highs in the upper 80s. Heat index values up to 100 in the afternoon. Again, the forecast for Peoria and surrounding areas of central Illinois for today, patchy dense fog this morning. Sunny. Highs in the lower 80s. Northeast winds around 5 miles an hour, becoming east this afternoon. At 3 a.m. in Peoria, skies were clear. The temperature was 63 degrees, the dew point was 63, and the relative humidity was 100%. The wind was calm. The pressure was 29.94 inches and steady. Around central and western Illinois, at Moline, fog was reported, with a temperature of 62. It was clear, with a temperature of 64 at Bloomington, 62 at Lakin, 60 at Macomb, and 66 at Quincy. Under clear skies, Springfield reported 64, Lincoln reported 64, and Pontiac reported 62. At Galesburg, it was partly cloudy, with a temperature of 60. And once again at 3 a.m. in Peoria, under clear skies, the temperature was 63. Looking elsewhere,

around the Midwest at 3 a.m., Chicago was clear, and 63. Indianapolis was partly cloudy, and 66. St. Louis was clear, and 68. Kansas City was clear, and 71. Des Moines was clear, and 70. Milwaukee was clear, and 63. The time is currently 3:18 a.m. Central Daylight Time. 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Now for the official National Weather Service forecast for Peoria and surrounding areas of central Illinois. Today, patchy dense fog this morning. Sunny. Highs in the lower 80s. Northeast winds around 5 miles an hour, becoming east this afternoon. Tonight, mostly clear. Lows in the lower 60s. Southeast winds around 5 miles an hour. Tuesday, sunny. Highs in the mid-80s. South winds around 5 miles an hour. Tuesday night, mostly clear until midnight, then becoming partly cloudy. Lows in the mid-60s. South winds around 5 miles an hour. Wednesday, mostly sunny. A chance of showers and thunderstorms in the afternoon. Highs in the mid-80s. South winds around 5 miles an hour. Chance of rain 50%. Wednesday night, showers likely with a chance of thunderstorms until midnight, then showers after midnight. Lows in the mid-60s. Chance of rain 90%. Thursday, mostly cloudy in the morning, then becoming partly sunny. A chance of showers and thunderstorms. Highs in the lower 80s. Chance of rain 50%. Thursday night through Saturday, partly cloudy. Lows in the mid-60s. Highs in the mid-80s. Saturday night, mostly clear. Lows in the upper 60s. Sunday, mostly sunny. Highs in the upper 80s. Heat index values up to 100 in the afternoon. Again, the forecast for Peoria and surrounding areas of central Illinois for today, patchy dense fog this morning. Sunny. Highs in the lower 80s. Northeast winds around 5 miles an hour, becoming east this afternoon. At 3 a.m. in Peoria, skies were clear. The temperature was 63 degrees, the dew point was 63, and the relative humidity was 100%. The wind was calm. The pressure was 29.94 inches and steady. Around central and western Illinois, at Moline, fog was reported, with a temperature of 62. It was clear, with a temperature of 64 at Bloomington, 62 at Lakin, 60 at Macomb, and 66 at Quincy. Under clear skies, Springfield reported 64, Lincoln reported 64, and Pontiac reported 62. At Galesburg, it was partly cloudy, with a temperature of 60. And once again at 3 a.m. in Peoria, under clear skies, the temperature was 63. Looking elsewhere around the Midwest at 3 a.m., Chicago was clear, and 63. Indianapolis was partly cloudy, and 66. St. Louis was clear, and 68. Kansas City was clear, and 71. Des Moines was clear, and 70. Milwaukee was clear, and 63. The time is currently 3:21 a.m. Central Daylight Time. 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Now for the official National Weather Service forecast for Peoria and surrounding areas of central Illinois. Today, patchy dense fog this morning. Sunny. Highs in the lower 80s. Northeast winds around 5 miles an hour, becoming east this afternoon. Tonight, mostly clear. Lows in the lower 60s. Southeast winds around 5 miles an hour. Tuesday, sunny. Highs in the mid-80s. South winds around 5 miles an hour. Tuesday night, mostly clear until midnight, then becoming partly cloudy. Lows in the mid-60s. South winds around 5 miles an hour. Wednesday, mostly sunny. A chance of showers and thunderstorms in the afternoon. Highs in the mid-80s. South winds around 5 miles an hour. Chance of rain 50%. Wednesday night, showers likely with a chance of thunderstorms until midnight, then showers after midnight. Lows in the mid-60s. Chance of rain 90%. Thursday, mostly

cloudy in the morning, then becoming partly sunny. A chance of showers and thunderstorms. Highs in the lower 80s. Chance of rain 50%. Thursday night through Saturday, partly cloudy. Lows in the mid-60s. Highs in the mid-80s. Saturday night, mostly clear. Lows in the upper 60s. Sunday, mostly sunny. Highs in the upper 80s. Heat index values up to 100 in the afternoon. Again, the forecast for Peoria and surrounding areas of central Illinois for today, patchy dense fog this morning. Sunny. Highs in the lower 80s. Northeast winds around 5 miles an hour, becoming east this afternoon. At 3 a.m. in Peoria, skies were clear. The temperature was 63 degrees, the dew point was 63, and the relative humidity was 100%. The wind was calm. The pressure was 29.94 inches and steady. Around central and western Illinois, at Moline, fog was reported, with a temperature of 62. It was clear, with a temperature of 64 at Bloomington, 62 at Lakin, 59 at Macomb, and 66 at Quincy. Under clear skies, Springfield reported 64, Lincoln reported 64, and Pontiac reported 62. At Galesburg, it was partly cloudy, with a temperature of 60. And once again at 3 a.m. in Peoria, under clear skies, the temperature was 63. Looking elsewhere around the Midwest at 3 a.m., Chicago was clear, and 63. Indianapolis was partly cloudy, and 66. St. Louis was clear, and 68. Kansas City was clear, and 71. Des Moines was clear, and 70. Milwaukee was clear, and 63. The time is currently 3:24 a.m. Central Daylight Time. 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Now for the official National Weather Service forecast for Peoria and surrounding areas of central Illinois. Today, patchy dense fog this morning. Sunny. Highs in the lower 80s. Northeast winds around 5 miles an hour, becoming east this afternoon. Tonight, mostly clear. Lows in the lower 60s. Southeast winds around 5 miles an hour. Tuesday, sunny. Highs in the mid-80s. South winds around 5 miles an hour. Tuesday night, mostly clear until midnight, then becoming partly cloudy. Lows in the mid-60s. South winds around 5 miles an hour. Wednesday, mostly sunny. A chance of showers and thunderstorms in the afternoon. Highs in the mid-80s. South winds around 5 miles an hour. Chance of rain 50%. Wednesday night, showers likely with a chance of thunderstorms until midnight, then showers after midnight. Lows in the mid-60s. Chance of rain 90%. Thursday, mostly cloudy in the morning, then becoming partly sunny. A chance of showers and thunderstorms. Highs in the lower 80s. Chance of rain 50%. Thursday night through Saturday, partly cloudy. Lows in the mid-60s. Highs in the mid-80s. Saturday night, mostly clear. Lows in the upper 60s. Sunday, mostly sunny. Highs in the upper 80s. Heat index values up to 100 in the afternoon. Again, the forecast for Peoria and surrounding areas of central Illinois for today, patchy dense fog this morning. Sunny. Highs in the lower 80s. Northeast winds around 5 miles an hour, becoming east this afternoon. At 3 a.m. in Peoria, skies were clear. The temperature was 63 degrees, the dew point was 63, and the relative humidity was 100%. The wind was calm. The pressure was 29.94 inches and steady. Around central and western Illinois, at Moline, fog was reported, with a temperature of 62. It was clear, with a temperature of 64 at Bloomington, 62 at Lakin, 59 at Macomb, and 66 at Quincy. Under clear skies, Springfield reported 64, Lincoln reported 64, and Pontiac reported 62. At Galesburg, it was partly cloudy, with a temperature of 60. And once again at 3 a.m. in Peoria, under clear skies, the temperature was 63. Looking elsewhere around the Midwest at 3 a.m., Chicago was clear, and 63.

Indianapolis was mostly cloudy, and 66. St. Louis was clear, and 68. Kansas City was clear, and 71. Des Moines was clear, and 70. Milwaukee was clear, and 63. The time is currently 3:28 a.m. Central Daylight Time. 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Now for the official National Weather Service forecast for Peoria and surrounding areas of central Illinois. Today, patchy dense fog this morning. Sunny. Highs in the lower 80s. Northeast winds around 5 miles an hour, becoming east this afternoon. Tonight, mostly clear. Lows in the lower 60s. Southeast winds around 5 miles an hour. Tuesday, sunny. Highs in the mid 80s. South winds around 5 miles an hour. Tuesday night, mostly clear until midnight, then becoming partly cloudy. Lows in the mid 60s. South winds around 5 miles an hour. Wednesday, mostly sunny. A chance of showers and thunderstorms in the afternoon. Highs in the mid-80s. South winds around 5 miles an hour. Chance of rain 50%. Wednesday night, showers likely with a chance of thunderstorms until midnight, then showers after midnight. Lows in the mid-60s. Chance of rain 90%. Thursday, mostly cloudy in the morning, then becoming partly sunny. A chance of showers and thunderstorms. Highs in the lower 80s. Chance of rain 50%. Thursday night through Saturday, partly cloudy. Lows in the mid-60s. Highs in the mid-80s. Saturday night, mostly clear. Lows in the upper 60s. Sunday, mostly sunny. Highs in the upper 80s. Heat index values up to 100 in the afternoon. Again, the forecast for Peoria and surrounding areas of central Illinois for today, patchy dense fog this morning. Sunny. Highs in the lower 80s. Northeast winds around 5 miles an hour, becoming east this afternoon. At 3 a.m. in Peoria, skies were clear. The temperature was 63 degrees, the dew point was 63, and the relative humidity was 100%. The wind was calm. The pressure was 29.94 inches and steady. Around central and western Illinois, at Moline, fog was reported, with a temperature of 62. It was clear, with a temperature of 64 at Bloomington, 62 at Lakin, 59 at Macomb, and 66 at Quincy. Under clear skies, Springfield reported 64, Lincoln reported 64, and Pontiac reported 62. At Galesburg, it was partly cloudy, with a temperature of 60. And once again at 3 a.m. in Peoria, under clear skies, the temperature was 63. Looking elsewhere around the Midwest at 3 a.m., Chicago was clear, and 63. Indianapolis was mostly cloudy, and 66. St. Louis was clear, and 68. Kansas City was clear, and 71. Des Moines was clear, and 70. Milwaukee was clear, and 63. The time is currently 3:31 a.m. Central Daylight Time. 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Now for the official National Weather Service forecast for Peoria and surrounding areas of central Illinois. Today, patchy dense fog this morning. Sunny. Highs in the lower 80s. Northeast winds around 5 miles an hour, becoming east this afternoon. Tonight, mostly clear. Lows in the lower 60s. Southeast winds around 5 miles an hour. Tuesday, sunny. Highs in the mid-80s. South winds around 5 miles an hour. Tuesday night, mostly clear until midnight, then becoming partly cloudy. Lows in the mid-60s. South winds around 5 miles an hour. Wednesday, mostly sunny. A chance of showers and thunderstorms in the afternoon. Highs in the mid-80s. South winds around 5 miles an hour. Chance of rain 50%. Wednesday night, showers likely with a chance of thunderstorms until midnight, then showers after midnight. Lows in the mid-60s. Chance of rain 90%. Thursday, mostly cloudy in the morning, then becoming partly sunny.
a chance of showers and thunderstorms. Highs in the lower 80s. Chance of rain 50%. Thursday night through Saturday, partly cloudy. Lows in the mid-60s. Highs in the mid-80s. Saturday night, mostly clear. Lows in the upper 60s. Sunday, mostly sunny. Highs in the upper 80s. Heat index values up to in the upper 60s. Sunday, mostly sunny. Highs in the upper 80s. Heat index values up to 100 in the afternoon. Again, the forecast for Peoria and surrounding areas of central Illinois for today, patchy dense fog this morning. Sunny. Highs in the lower 80s. Northeast winds around 5 miles an hour, becoming east this afternoon. At 3 a.m. in Peoria, skies were clear. The temperature was 63 degrees, the dew point was 63, and the relative humidity was 100%. The wind was calm. The pressure was 29.94 inches and steady. Around central and western Illinois, at Moline, fog was reported, with a temperature of 62. It was clear, with a temperature of 64 at Bloomington, 62 at Lakin, 59 at Macomb, and 66 at Quincy. Under clear skies, Springfield reported 64, Lincoln reported 64, and Pontiac reported 62. At Galesburg, it was partly cloudy, with a temperature of 60. And once again at 3 a.m. in Peoria, under clear skies, the temperature was 63. Looking elsewhere around the Midwest at 3 a.m., Chicago was clear, and 63. Indianapolis was mostly cloudy, and 66. St. Louis was clear, and 68. Kansas City was clear, and 71. Des Moines was clear, and 70. Milwaukee was clear, and 63. The time is currently 3:34 a.m. Central Daylight Time. 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Now for the official National Weather Service forecast for Peoria and surrounding areas of central Illinois. Today, patchy dense fog this morning. Sunny. Highs in the lower 80s. Northeast winds around 5 miles an hour, becoming east this afternoon. Tonight, mostly clear. Lows in the lower 60s. Southeast winds around 5 miles an hour. Tuesday, sunny. Highs in the mid-80s. South winds around 5 miles an hour. Tuesday night, mostly clear until midnight, then becoming partly cloudy. Lows in the mid-60s. South winds around 5 miles an hour. Wednesday, mostly sunny. A chance of showers and thunderstorms in the afternoon. Highs in the mid-80s. South winds around 5 miles an hour. Chance of rain 50%. Wednesday night, showers likely with a chance of thunderstorms until midnight, then showers after midnight. Lows in the mid-60s. Chance of rain 90%. Thursday, mostly cloudy in the morning, then becoming partly sunny. A chance of showers and thunderstorms. Highs in the lower 80s. Chance of rain 50%. Thursday night through Saturday, partly cloudy. Lows in the mid-60s. Highs in the mid-80s. Saturday night, mostly clear. Lows in the upper 60s. Sunday, mostly sunny. Highs in the upper 80s. Heat index values up to 100 in the afternoon. Again, the forecast for Peoria and surrounding areas of central Illinois for today, patchy dense fog this morning. Sunny. Highs in the lower 80s. Northeast winds around 5 miles an hour, becoming east this afternoon. At 3 a.m. in Peoria, skies were clear. The temperature was 63 degrees, the dew point was 63, and the relative humidity was 100%. The wind was calm. The pressure was 29.94 inches and steady. Around central and western Illinois, at Moline, fog was reported, with a temperature of 62. It was clear, with a temperature of 64 at Bloomington, 62 at Lakin, 59 at Macomb, and 66 at Quincy. Under clear skies, Springfield reported 64, Lincoln reported 64, and Pontiac reported 62. At Galesburg, it was partly cloudy, with a temperature of 60. And once again at 3 a.m. in Peoria, under clear skies, the temperature was 63.
looking elsewhere around them.

west at 3 a.m., Chicago was clear, and 63. Indianapolis was mostly cloudy, and 66. St. Louis was clear, and 68. Kansas City was clear, and 71. Des Moines was clear, and 70. Milwaukee was clear, and 63. The time is currently 3:38 a.m. Central Daylight Time. 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Now for the official National Weather Service forecast for Peoria and surrounding areas of central Illinois. Today, patchy dense fog this morning. Sunny. Highs in the lower 80s. Northeast winds around 5 miles an hour, becoming east this afternoon. Tonight, mostly clear. Lows in the lower 60s. Southeast winds around 5 miles an hour. Tuesday, sunny. Highs in the mid-80s. South winds around 5 miles an hour. Tuesday night, mostly clear until midnight, then becoming partly cloudy. Lows in the mid-60s. South winds around 5 miles an hour. Wednesday, mostly sunny. A chance of showers and thunderstorms in the afternoon. Highs in the mid-80s. South winds around 5 miles an hour. Chance of rain 50%. Wednesday night, showers likely with a chance of thunderstorms until midnight, then showers after midnight. Lows in the mid-60s. Chance of rain 90%. Thursday, mostly cloudy in the morning, then becoming partly sunny. A chance of showers and thunderstorms. Highs in the lower 80s. Chance of rain 50%. Thursday night through Saturday, partly cloudy. Lows in the mid-60s. Highs in the mid-80s. Saturday night, mostly clear. Lows in the upper 60s. Sunday, mostly sunny. Highs in the upper 80s. Heat index values up to 100 in the afternoon. Again, the forecast for Peoria and surrounding areas of central Illinois for today, patchy dense fog this morning. Sunny. Highs in the lower 80s. Northeast winds around 5 miles an hour, becoming east this afternoon. Now for the official National Weather Service forecast for Peoria and surrounding areas of central Illinois. Today, patchy dense fog this morning. Sunny. Highs in the lower 80s. Northeast winds around 5 miles an hour, becoming east this afternoon. Tonight, mostly clear. Lows in the lower 60s. Southeast winds around 5 miles an hour. Tuesday, sunny. Highs in the mid-80s. South winds around 5 miles an hour. Tuesday night, mostly clear until midnight, then becoming partly cloudy. Lows in the mid-60s. South winds around 5 miles an hour. Wednesday, mostly sunny. A chance of showers and thunderstorms in the afternoon. Highs in the mid-80s. South winds around 5 miles an hour. Chance of rain 50%. Wednesday night, showers likely with a chance of thunderstorms until midnight, then showers after midnight. Lows in the mid-60s. Chance of rain 90%. Thursday, mostly cloudy in the morning, then becoming partly sunny. A chance of showers and thunderstorms. Highs in the lower 80s. Chance of rain 50%. Thursday night through Saturday, partly cloudy. Lows in the mid-60s. Highs in the mid-80s. Saturday night, mostly clear. Lows in the upper 60s. Sunday, mostly sunny. Highs in the upper 80s. Heat index values up to 100 in the afternoon. Again, the forecast for Peoria and surrounding areas of central Illinois for today, patchy dense fog this morning. Sunny. Highs in the lower 80s. Northeast winds around 5 miles an hour, becoming east this afternoon. At 3 a.m. in Peoria, skies were clear. The temperature was 63 degrees, the dew point was 63, and the relative humidity was 100%. The wind was calm. The pressure was 29.94 inches and steady. Around central and western Illinois, at Moline, fog was reported, with a temperature of 62. It was clear, with a temperature of 64 at Bloomington, 62 at Lakin, 59 at Macomb, and 66 at Quincy. Under clear skies, Springfield reported 64, Lincoln reported 64, and Pontiac reported 62.

Sunny. Highs in the lower 80s. Northeast winds around 5 miles an hour, becoming east this afternoon. Tonight, mostly clear. Lows in the lower 60s. Southeast winds around 5 miles an hour. Tuesday, sunny. Highs in the mid 80s. South winds around 5 miles an hour. Tuesday night, mostly clear until midnight, then becoming partly cloudy. Lows in the mid 60s. South winds around 5 miles an hour. Wednesday, mostly sunny. A chance of showers and thunderstorms in the afternoon. Highs in the mid 80s. South winds around 5 miles an hour. Chance of rain 50%. Wednesday night, showers likely with a chance of thunderstorms until midnight, then showers after midnight. Lows in the mid 60s. Chance of rain 90%. Thursday, mostly cloudy in the morning, then becoming partly sunny. A chance of showers and thunderstorms. Highs in the lower 80s. Chance of rain 50%. Thursday night through Saturday, partly cloudy. Lows in the mid 60s. Highs in the mid 80s. Saturday night, mostly clear. Lows in the upper 60s. Sunday, mostly sunny. Highs in the upper 80s. Heat index values up to 100 in the afternoon. Again, the forecast for Peoria and surrounding areas of central Illinois for today, patchy dense fog this morning. Sunny. Highs in the lower 80s. Northeast winds around 5 miles an hour, becoming east this afternoon. At 3 a.m. in Peoria, skies were clear. The temperature was 63 degrees, the dew point was 63, and the relative humidity was 100%. The wind was calm. The pressure was 29.94 inches and steady. Around central and western Illinois, at Moline, fog was reported, with a temperature of 62. It was clear, with a temperature of 64 at Bloomington, 62 at Lakin, 59 at Macomb, and 66 at Quincy. Under clear skies, Springfield reported 64, Lincoln reported 64, and Pontiac reported 62. At Galesburg, it was partly cloudy, with a temperature of 60. And once again at 3 a.m. in Peoria, under clear skies, the temperature was 63. Looking elsewhere around the Midwest at 3 a.m., Chicago was clear, and 63. Indianapolis was mostly cloudy, and 66. St. Louis was clear, and 68. Kansas City was clear, and 71. Des Moines was clear, and 70. Milwaukee was clear, and 63. The time is currently 3:46 a.m. Central Daylight Time. 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Now for the official National Weather Service forecast for Peoria and surrounding areas of central Illinois. Today, patchy dense fog this morning. Sunny. Highs in the lower 80s. Northeast winds around 5 miles an hour, becoming east this afternoon. Tonight, mostly clear. Lows in the lower 60s. Southeast winds around 5 miles an hour. Tuesday, sunny. Highs in the mid 80s. South winds around 5 miles an hour. Tuesday night, mostly clear until midnight, then becoming partly cloudy. Lows in the mid 60s. South winds around 5 miles an hour. Wednesday, mostly sunny. A chance of showers and thunderstorms in the afternoon. Highs in the mid 80s. South winds around 5 miles an hour. Chance of rain 50%. Wednesday night, showers likely with a chance of thunderstorms until midnight, then showers after midnight. Lows in the mid 60s. Chance of rain 90%. Thursday, mostly cloudy in the morning, then becoming partly sunny. A chance of showers and thunderstorms. Highs in the lower 80s. Chance of rain 50%. Thursday night through Saturday, partly cloudy. Lows in the mid-60s. Highs in the mid-80s. Saturday night, mostly clear. Lows in the upper 60s. Sunday, mostly sunny. Highs in the upper 80s. Heat index values up to 100 in the afternoon. Again, the forecast for Peoria and surrounding areas of central Illinois for today, patchy dense fog this morning. Sunny. Highs in the lower 80s. Northeast wind.

gusts around 5 miles an hour, becoming east this afternoon. At 3 a.m. in Peoria, skies were clear. The temperature was 63 degrees, the dew point was 63, and the relative humidity was 100%. The wind was calm. The pressure was 29.94 inches and steady. Around central and western Illinois, at Moline, fog was reported, with a temperature of 62. It was clear, with a temperature of 64 at Bloomington, 62 at Lakin, 59 at Macomb, and 66 at Quincy. Under clear skies, Springfield reported 64, Lincoln reported 64, and Pontiac reported 62. At Galesburg, it was partly cloudy, with a temperature of 60. And once again at 3 a.m. in Peoria, under clear skies, the temperature was 63. Looking elsewhere around the Midwest at 3 a.m., Chicago was clear, and 63. Indianapolis was mostly cloudy, and 66. St. Louis was clear, and 68. Kansas City was clear, and 71. Des Moines was clear, and 70. Milwaukee was clear, and 63. The time is currently 3:49 a.m. Central Daylight Time. 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Now for the official National Weather Service forecast for Peoria and surrounding areas of central Illinois. Today, patchy dense fog this morning. Sunny. Highs in the lower 80s. Northeast winds around 5 miles an hour, becoming east this afternoon. Tonight, mostly clear. Lows in the lower 60s. Southeast winds around 5 miles an hour. Tuesday, sunny. Highs in the mid-80s. South winds around 5 miles an hour. Tuesday night, mostly clear until midnight, then becoming partly cloudy. Lows in the mid-60s. South winds around 5 miles an hour. Wednesday, mostly sunny. A chance of showers and thunderstorms in the afternoon. Highs in the mid-80s. South winds around 5 miles an hour. Chance of rain 50%. Wednesday night, showers likely with a chance of thunderstorms until midnight, then showers after midnight. Lows in the mid-60s. Chance of rain 90%. Thursday, mostly cloudy in the morning, then becoming partly sunny. A chance of showers and thunderstorms. Highs in the lower 80s. Chance of rain 50%. Thursday night through Saturday, partly cloudy. Lows in the mid-60s. Highs in the mid-80s. Saturday night, mostly clear. Lows in the upper 60s. Sunday, mostly sunny. Highs in the upper 80s. Heat index values up to 100 in the afternoon. Again, the forecast for Peoria and surrounding areas of central Illinois for today, patchy dense fog this morning. Sunny. Highs in the lower 80s. Northeast winds around 5 miles an hour, becoming east this afternoon. At 3 a.m. in Peoria, skies were clear. The temperature was 63 degrees, the dew point was 63, and the relative humidity was 100%. The wind was calm. The pressure was 29.94 inches and steady. Around central and western Illinois, at Moline, fog was reported, with a temperature of 62. It was clear, with a temperature of 64 at Bloomington, 62 at Lakin, 59 at Macomb, and 66 at Quincy. Under clear skies, Springfield reported 64, Lincoln reported 64, and Pontiac reported 62. At Galesburg, it was partly cloudy, with a temperature of 60. And once again at 3 a.m. in Peoria, under clear skies, the temperature was 63. Looking elsewhere around the Midwest at 3 a.m., Chicago was clear, and 63. Indianapolis was mostly cloudy, and 66. St. Louis was clear, and 68. Kansas City was clear, and 71. Des Moines was clear, and 70. Milwaukee was clear, and 63. The time is currently 3:53 a.m. Central Daylight Time. 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Now for the official National Weather Service forecast for Peoria and surrounding areas of central Illinois. Today, patchy dense fog this morning. Sunny. Highs in the lower 80s.

east winds around 5 miles an hour, becoming east this afternoon. Tonight, mostly clear. Lows in the lower 60s. Southeast winds around 5 miles an hour. Tuesday, sunny. Highs in the mid-80s. South winds around 5 miles an hour. Tuesday night, mostly clear until midnight, then becoming partly cloudy. Lows in the mid-60s. South winds around 5 miles an hour. Wednesday, mostly sunny. A chance of showers and thunderstorms in the afternoon. Highs in the mid-80s. South winds around 5 miles an hour. Chance of rain 50%. Wednesday night, showers likely with a chance of thunderstorms until midnight, then showers after midnight. Lows in the mid-60s. Chance of rain 90%. Thursday, mostly cloudy in the morning, then becoming partly sunny. A chance of showers and thunderstorms. Highs in the lower 80s. Chance of rain 50%. Thursday night through Saturday, partly cloudy. Lows in the mid-60s. Highs in the mid-80s. Saturday night, mostly clear. Lows in the upper 60s. Sunday, mostly sunny. Highs in the upper 80s. Heat index values up to 100 in the afternoon. Again, the forecast for Peoria and surrounding areas of central Illinois for today, patchy dense fog this morning. Sunny. Highs in the lower 80s. Northeast winds around 5 miles an hour, becoming east this afternoon. At 3 a.m. in Peoria, skies were clear. The temperature was 63 degrees, the dew point was 63, and the relative humidity was 100%. The wind was calm. The pressure was 29.94 inches and steady. Around central and western Illinois, at Moline, fog was reported, with a temperature of 62. It was clear, with a temperature of 64 at Bloomington, 62 at Lakin, 59 at Macomb, and 66 at Quincy. Under clear skies, Springfield reported 64, Lincoln reported 64, and Pontiac reported 62. At Galesburg, it was partly cloudy, with a temperature of 60. And once again at 3 a.m. in Peoria, under clear skies, the temperature was 63. Looking elsewhere around the Midwest at 3 a.m., Chicago was clear, and 63. Indianapolis was mostly cloudy, and 66. St. Louis was clear, and 68. Kansas City was clear, and 71. Des Moines was clear, and 70. Milwaukee was clear, and 63. The time is currently 3:56 a.m. Central Daylight Time. 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Now for the official National Weather Service forecast for Peoria and surrounding areas of central Illinois. Today, patchy dense fog this morning. Sunny. Highs in the lower 80s. Northeast winds around 5 miles an hour, becoming east this afternoon. Tonight, mostly clear. Lows in the lower 60s. Southeast winds around 5 miles an hour. Tuesday, sunny. Highs in the mid-80s. South winds around 5 miles an hour. Tuesday night, mostly clear until midnight, then becoming partly cloudy. Lows in the mid-60s. South winds around 5 miles an hour. Wednesday, mostly sunny. A chance of showers and thunderstorms in the afternoon. Highs in the mid-80s. South winds around 5 miles an hour. Chance of rain 50%. Wednesday night, showers likely with a chance of thunderstorms until midnight, then showers after midnight. Lows in the mid-60s. Chance of rain 90%. Thursday, mostly cloudy in the morning, then becoming partly sunny. A chance of showers and thunderstorms. Highs in the lower 80s. Chance of rain 50%. Thursday night through Saturday, partly cloudy. Lows in the mid-60s. Highs in the mid-80s. Saturday night, mostly clear. Lows in the upper 60s. Sunday, mostly sunny. Highs in the upper 80s. Heat index values up to 100 in the afternoon. Again, the forecast for Peoria and surrounding areas of central Illinois for today, patchy dense fog this morning. Sunny. Highs in the lower 80s. Northeast winds around 5 miles an hour, becoming east this afternoon.

At 3 a.m. in Peoria, skies were clear. The temperature was 63 degrees, the dew point was 63, and the relative humidity was 100%. The wind was calm. The pressure was 29.94 inches and steady. Around central and western Illinois, at Moline, fog was reported, with a temperature of 62. It was clear, with a temperature of 64 at Bloomington, 62 at Lakin, 59 at Macomb, and 66 at Quincy. Under clear skies, Springfield reported 64, Lincoln reported 64, and Pontiac reported 62. At Galesburg, it was partly cloudy, with a temperature of 60. And once again at 3 a.m. in Peoria, under clear skies, the temperature was 63. Looking elsewhere around the Midwest at 3 a.m., Chicago was clear, and 63. Indianapolis was mostly cloudy, and 66. St. Louis was clear, and 68. Kansas City was clear, and 71. Des Moines was clear, and 70. Milwaukee was clear, and 63. The time is currently 3:59 a.m. Central Daylight Time. 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Now for the official National Weather Service forecast for Peoria and surrounding areas of central Illinois. Today, patchy dense fog this morning. Sunny. Highs in the lower 80s. Northeast winds around 5 miles an hour, becoming east this afternoon. Tonight, mostly clear. Lows in the lower 60s. Southeast winds around 5 miles an hour. Tuesday, sunny. Highs in the mid-80s. South winds around 5 miles an hour. Tuesday night, mostly clear until midnight, then becoming partly cloudy. Lows in the mid-60s. South winds around 5 miles an hour. Wednesday, mostly sunny. A chance of showers and thunderstorms in the afternoon. Highs in the mid-80s. South winds around 5 miles an hour. Chance of rain 50%. Wednesday night, showers likely with a chance of thunderstorms until midnight, then showers after midnight. Lows in the mid-60s. Chance of rain 90%. Thursday, mostly cloudy in the morning, then becoming partly sunny. A chance of showers and thunderstorms. Highs in the lower 80s. Chance of rain 50%. Thursday night through Saturday, partly cloudy. Lows in the mid-60s. Highs in the mid-80s. Saturday night, mostly clear. Lows in the upper 60s. Sunday, mostly sunny. Highs in the upper 80s. Heat index values up to 100 in the afternoon. Again, the forecast for Peoria and surrounding areas of central Illinois for today, patchy dense fog this morning. Sunny. Highs in the lower 80s. Northeast winds around 5 miles an hour, becoming east this afternoon. The time is currently 4:01 a.m. Central Daylight Time. 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Now for the official National Weather Service forecast for Peoria and surrounding areas of central Illinois. Today, patchy dense fog this morning. Sunny. Highs in the lower 80s. Northeast winds around 5 miles an hour, becoming east this afternoon. Tonight, mostly clear. Lows in the lower 60s. Southeast winds around 5 miles an hour. Tuesday, sunny. Highs in the mid-80s. South winds around 5 miles an hour. Tuesday night, mostly clear until midnight, then becoming partly cloudy. Lows in the mid-60s. South winds around 5 miles an hour. Wednesday, mostly sunny. A chance of showers and thunderstorms in the afternoon. Highs in the mid-80s. South winds around 5 miles an hour. Chance of rain 50%. Wednesday night, showers likely with a chance of thunderstorms until midnight, then showers after midnight. Lows in the mid-60s. Chance of rain 90%. Thursday, mostly cloudy in the morning, then becoming partly sunny. A chance of showers and thunderstorms. Highs in the lower 80s. Chance of rain 50%. Thursday night through Saturday, partly cloudy. Lows in the mid-60s. Highs in the mid-80s. Saturday night, mostly clear.

in the upper 60s. Sunday, mostly sunny. Highs in the upper 80s. Heat index values up to 100 in the afternoon. Again, the forecast for Peoria and surrounding areas of central Illinois for today, patchy dense fog this morning. Sunny. Highs in the lower 80s. Northeast winds around 5 miles an hour, becoming east this afternoon. At 4 a.m. in Peoria, skies were clear. Visibility was 6 miles. The temperature was 63 degrees, the dew point was 63, and the relative humidity was 100%. The wind was calm. The pressure was 29.96 inches and rising. Around central and western Illinois, temperatures were around 60 degrees. Fog was reported at Galesburg, Lakin, and Springfield. It was clear at Bloomington, Macomb, Quincy, Lincoln, and Pontiac. At Moline, it was partly cloudy. And once again at 4 a.m. in Peoria, under clear skies, the temperature was 63. The time is currently 4:04 a.m. Central Daylight Time. 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Now for the official National Weather Service forecast for Peoria and surrounding areas of central Illinois. Today, patchy dense fog this morning. Sunny. Highs in the lower 80s. Northeast winds around 5 miles an hour, becoming east this afternoon. Tonight, mostly clear. Lows in the lower 60s. Southeast winds around 5 miles an hour. Tuesday, sunny. Highs in the mid 80s. South winds around 5 miles an hour. Tuesday night, mostly clear until midnight, then becoming partly cloudy. Lows in the mid 60s. South winds around 5 miles an hour. Wednesday, mostly sunny. A chance of showers and thunderstorms in the afternoon. Highs in the mid-80s. South winds around 5 miles an hour. Chance of rain 50%. Wednesday night, showers likely with a chance of thunderstorms until midnight, then showers after midnight. Lows in the mid-60s. Chance of rain 90%. Thursday, mostly cloudy in the morning, then becoming partly sunny. A chance of showers and thunderstorms. Highs in the lower 80s. Chance of rain 50%. Thursday night through Saturday, partly cloudy. Lows in the mid-60s. Highs in the mid-80s. Saturday night, mostly clear. Lows in the upper 60s. Sunday, mostly sunny. Highs in the upper 80s. Heat index values up to 100 in the afternoon. Again, the forecast for Peoria and surrounding areas of central Illinois for today, patchy dense fog this morning. Sunny. Highs in the lower 80s. Northeast winds around 5 miles an hour, becoming east this afternoon. At 4 a.m. in Peoria, skies were clear. Visibility was 6 miles. The temperature was 63 degrees, the dew point was 63, and the relative humidity was 100%. The wind was calm. The pressure was 29.96 inches and rising. Around central and western Illinois, temperatures were around 60 degrees. Fog was reported at Galesburg, Lakin, and Springfield. It was clear at Bloomington, Macomb, Quincy, Lincoln, and Pontiac. At Moline, it was partly cloudy. And once again at 4 a.m. in Peoria, under clear skies, the temperature was 63. Looking elsewhere around the Midwest at 4 a.m., Chicago was partly cloudy, and 63. Indianapolis was cloudy, and 66. St. Louis was clear, and 67. Kansas City was clear, and 70. Des Moines was clear, and 69. Milwaukee was clear, and 63. The time is currently 4:07 a.m. Central Daylight Time. 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Now for the official National Weather Service forecast for Peoria and surrounding areas of central Illinois. Today, patchy dense fog this morning. Sunny. Highs in the lower 80s. Northeast winds around 5 miles an hour, becoming east this afternoon. Tonight, mostly clear. Lows in the lower 60s. Southeast winds around 5 miles an hour. Tuesday, sunny. Highs in the mid-80s.

Winds around 5 miles an hour. Tuesday night, mostly clear until midnight, then becoming partly cloudy. Lows in the mid-60s. South winds around 5 miles an hour. Wednesday, mostly sunny. A chance of showers and thunderstorms in the afternoon. Highs in the mid-80s. South winds around 5 miles an hour. Chance of rain 50%. Wednesday night, showers likely with a chance of thunderstorms until midnight, then showers after midnight. Lows in the mid-60s. Chance of rain 90%. Thursday, mostly cloudy in the morning, then becoming partly sunny. A chance of showers and thunderstorms. Highs in the lower 80s. Chance of rain 50%. Thursday night through Saturday, partly cloudy. Lows in the mid-60s. Highs in the mid-80s. Saturday night, mostly clear. Lows in the upper 60s. Sunday, mostly sunny. Highs in the upper 80s. Heat index values up to 100 in the afternoon. Again, the forecast for Peoria and surrounding areas of central Illinois for today, patchy dense fog this morning. Sunny. Highs in the lower 80s. Northeast winds around 5 miles an hour, becoming east this afternoon. At 4 a.m. in Peoria, skies were clear. Visibility was 6 miles. The temperature was 63 degrees, the dew point was 63, and the relative humidity was 100%. The wind was calm. The pressure was 29.96 inches and rising. Around central and western Illinois, temperatures were around 60 degrees. Fog was reported at Galesburg, Lakin, and Springfield. It was clear at Bloomington, Macomb, Quincy, Lincoln, and Pontiac. At Moline, it was partly cloudy. And once again at 4 a.m. in Peoria, under clear skies, the temperature was 63. Looking elsewhere around the Midwest at 4 a.m., Chicago was partly cloudy, and 63. Indianapolis was cloudy, and 66. St. Louis was clear, and 67. Kansas City was clear, and 70. Des Moines was clear, and 69. Milwaukee was clear, and 63. The time is currently 4:11 a.m. Central Daylight Time. 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Now for the official National Weather Service forecast for Peoria and surrounding areas of central Illinois. Today, patchy dense fog this morning. Sunny. Highs in the lower 80s. Northeast winds around 5 miles an hour, becoming east this afternoon. Tonight, mostly clear. Lows in the lower 60s. Southeast winds around 5 miles an hour. Tuesday, sunny. Highs in the mid-80s. South winds around 5 miles an hour. Tuesday night, mostly clear until midnight, then becoming partly cloudy. Lows in the mid-60s. South winds around 5 miles an hour. Wednesday, mostly sunny. A chance of showers and thunderstorms in the afternoon. Highs in the mid-80s. South winds around 5 miles an hour. Chance of rain 50%. Wednesday night, showers likely with a chance of thunderstorms until midnight, then showers after midnight. Lows in the mid-60s. Chance of rain 90%. Thursday, mostly cloudy in the morning, then becoming partly sunny. A chance of showers and thunderstorms. Highs in the lower 80s. Chance of rain 50%. Thursday night through Saturday, partly cloudy. Lows in the mid-60s. Highs in the mid-80s. Saturday night, mostly clear. Lows in the upper 60s. Sunday, mostly sunny. Highs in the upper 80s. Heat index values up to 100 in the afternoon. Again, the forecast for Peoria and surrounding areas of central Illinois for today, patchy dense fog this morning. Sunny. Highs in the lower 80s. Northeast winds around 5 miles an hour, becoming east this afternoon. 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

Fulton, Knox, Marshall, Mason, McLean, Peoria, Stark, Tazewell, and Woodford. 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At 4 a.m. in Peoria, skies were clear. Visibility was 6 miles. The temperature was 63 degrees, the dew point was 63, and the relative humidity was 100%. The wind was calm. The pressure was 29.96 inches and rising. Around central and western Illinois, temperatures were around 60 degrees. Fog was reported at Galesburg, Lakin, and Springfield. It was clear at Bloomington, Macomb, Quincy, Lincoln, and Pontiac. At Moline, it was partly cloudy. And once again at 4 a.m. in Peoria, under clear skies, the temperature was 63. Looking elsewhere around the Midwest at 4 a.m., Chicago was partly cloudy, and 63. Indianapolis was cloudy, and 66. St. Louis was clear, and 67. Kansas City was clear, and 70. Des Moines was clear, and 69. Milwaukee was clear, and 63. The time is currently 4:14 a.m. Central Daylight Time. 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Now for the official National Weather Service forecast for Peoria and surrounding areas of central Illinois. Today, patchy dense fog this morning. Sunny. Highs in the lower 80s. Northeast winds around 5 miles an hour, becoming east this afternoon. Tonight, mostly clear. Lows in the lower 60s. Southeast winds around 5 miles an hour. Tuesday, sunny. Highs in the mid-80s. South winds around 5 miles an hour. Tuesday night, mostly clear until midnight, then becoming partly cloudy. Lows in the mid-60s. South winds around 5 miles an hour. Wednesday, mostly sunny. A chance of showers and thunderstorms in the afternoon. Highs in the mid-80s. South winds around 5 miles an hour. Chance of rain 50%. Wednesday night, showers likely with a chance of thunderstorms until midnight, then showers after midnight. Lows in the mid-60s. Chance of rain 90%. Thursday, mostly cloudy in the morning, then becoming partly sunny. A chance of showers and thunderstorms. Highs in the lower 80s. Chance of rain 50%. Thursday night through Saturday, partly cloudy. Lows in the mid-60s. Highs in the mid-80s. Saturday night, mostly clear. Lows in the upper 60s. Sunday, mostly sunny. Highs in the upper 80s. Heat index values up to 100 in the afternoon. Again, the forecast for Peoria and surrounding areas of central Illinois for today, patchy dense fog this morning. Sunny. Highs in the lower 80s. Northeast winds around 5 miles an hour, becoming east this afternoon. At 4 a.m. in Peoria, skies were clear. Visibility was 6 miles. The temperature was 63 degrees, the dew point was 63, and the relative humidity was 100%. The wind was calm. The pressure was 29.96 inches and rising. Around central and western Illinois, temperatures were around 60 degrees. Fog was reported at Galesburg, Lakin, and Springfield. It was clear at Bloomington, Macomb, Quincy, Lincoln, and Pontiac. At Moline, it was partly cloudy. And once again at 4 a.m. in Peoria, under clear skies, the temperature was 63. Looking elsewhere around the Midwest at 4 a.m., Chicago was partly cloudy, and 63. Indianapolis was cloudy, and 66. St. Louis was clear, and 67. Kansas City was clear, and 70. Des Moines was clear, and 69. Milwaukee was clear, and 63. The time is currently 4:18 a.m. Central Daylight Time. 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Now for the official National Weather Service forecast for Peoria and surrounding areas of central Illinois. Today, patchy dense fog this morning. Sunny. Highs in the lower 80s. Northeast winds around 5 miles an hour, becoming east this afternoon. Tonight, mostly clear.

lows in the lower 60s. Southeast winds around 5 miles an hour. Tuesday, sunny. Highs in the mid-80s. South winds around 5 miles an hour. Tuesday night, mostly clear until midnight, then becoming partly cloudy. Lows in the mid-60s. South winds around 5 miles an hour. Wednesday, mostly sunny. A chance of showers and thunderstorms in the afternoon. Highs in the mid-80s. South winds around 5 miles an hour. Chance of rain 50%. Wednesday night, showers likely with a chance of thunderstorms until midnight, then showers after midnight. Lows in the mid-60s. Chance of rain 90%. Thursday, mostly cloudy in the morning, then becoming partly sunny. A chance of showers and thunderstorms. Highs in the lower 80s. Chance of rain 50%. Thursday night through Saturday, partly cloudy. Lows in the mid-60s. Highs in the mid-80s. Saturday night, mostly clear. Lows in the upper 60s. Sunday, mostly sunny. Highs in the upper 80s. Heat index values up to 100 in the afternoon. Again, the forecast for Peoria and surrounding areas of central Illinois for today, patchy dense fog this morning. Sunny. Highs in the lower 80s. Northeast winds around 5 miles an hour, becoming east this afternoon. At 4 a.m. in Peoria, skies were clear. Visibility was 6 miles. The temperature was 63 degrees, the dew point was 63, and the relative humidity was 100%. The wind was calm. The pressure was 29.96 inches and rising. Around central and western Illinois, temperatures were around 60 degrees. Fog was reported at Galesburg, Lakin, and Springfield. It was clear at Bloomington, Macomb, Quincy, Lincoln, and Pontiac. At Moline, it was partly cloudy. And once again at 4 a.m. in Peoria, under clear skies, the temperature was 63. Looking elsewhere around the Midwest at 4 a.m., Chicago was partly cloudy, and 63. Indianapolis was cloudy, and 66. St. Louis was clear, and 67. Kansas City was clear, and 70. Des Moines was clear, and 69. Milwaukee was clear, and 63. The time is currently 4:21 a.m. Central Daylight Time. 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Now for the official National Weather Service forecast for Peoria and surrounding areas of central Illinois. Today, patchy dense fog this morning. Sunny. Highs in the lower 80s. Northeast winds around 5 miles an hour, becoming east this afternoon. Tonight, mostly clear. Lows in the lower 60s. Southeast winds around 5 miles an hour. Tuesday, sunny. Highs in the mid-80s. South winds around 5 miles an hour. Tuesday night, mostly clear until midnight, then becoming partly cloudy. Lows in the mid-60s. South winds around 5 miles an hour. Wednesday, mostly sunny. A chance of showers and thunderstorms in the afternoon. Highs in the mid-80s. South winds around 5 miles an hour. Chance of rain 50%. Wednesday night, showers likely with a chance of thunderstorms until midnight, then showers after midnight. Lows in the mid-60s. Chance of rain 90%. Thursday, mostly cloudy in the morning, then becoming partly sunny. A chance of showers and thunderstorms. Highs in the lower 80s. Chance of rain 50%. Thursday night through Saturday, partly cloudy. Lows in the mid-60s. Highs in the mid-80s. Saturday night, mostly clear. Lows in the upper 60s. Sunday, mostly sunny. Highs in the upper 80s. Heat index values up to 100 in the afternoon. Again, the forecast for Peoria and surrounding areas of central Illinois for today, patchy dense fog this morning. Sunny. Highs in the lower 80s. Northeast winds around 5 miles an hour, becoming east this afternoon. At 4 a.m. in Peoria, skies were clear. Visibility was 6 miles. The temperature was 63 degrees, the dew point was 63, and the relative humidity was 100%. The wind was

The pressure was 29.96 inches and rising. Around central and western Illinois, temperatures were around 60 degrees. Fog was reported at Moline, Galesburg, Lakin, and Springfield. It was clear at Bloomington, Macomb, Quincy, Lincoln, and Pontiac. And once again at 4 a.m. in Peoria, under clear skies, the temperature was 63. Looking elsewhere around the Midwest at 4 a.m., Chicago was partly cloudy, and 63. Indianapolis was cloudy, and 66. St. Louis was clear, and 67. Kansas City was clear, and 70. Des Moines was clear, and 69. Milwaukee was clear, and 63. Here is a special weather statement. Patchy dense fog will affect travel over central Illinois early this morning. Patchy dense fog has formed across central Illinois in the last couple of hours. Visibility may fall below 1/4 mile to 1 mile at times through early morning, leading to potentially hazardous travel conditions. Expect rapid changes in visibility over short distances, with visibility possibly even near zero at times. Be sure to slow down if you encounter dense fog. Use low beam headlights if driving, and leave plenty of distance between you and the vehicle ahead. The time is currently 4:25 a.m. Central Daylight Time. 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Now for the official National Weather Service forecast for Peoria and surrounding areas of central Illinois. Today, patchy dense fog this morning. Sunny. Highs in the lower 80s. Northeast winds around 5 miles an hour, becoming east this afternoon. Tonight, mostly clear. Lows in the lower 60s. Southeast winds around 5 miles an hour. Tuesday, sunny. Highs in the mid-80s. South winds around 5 miles an hour. Tuesday night, mostly clear until midnight, then becoming partly cloudy. Lows in the mid-60s. South winds around 5 miles an hour. Wednesday, mostly sunny. A chance of showers and thunderstorms in the afternoon. Highs in the mid-80s. South winds around 5 miles an hour. Chance of rain 50%. Wednesday night, showers likely with a chance of thunderstorms until midnight, then showers after midnight. Lows in the mid-60s. Chance of rain 90%. Thursday, mostly cloudy in the morning, then becoming partly sunny. A chance of showers and thunderstorms. Highs in the lower 80s. Chance of rain 50%. Thursday night through Saturday, partly cloudy. Lows in the mid-60s. Highs in the mid-80s. Saturday night, mostly clear. Lows in the upper 60s. Sunday, mostly sunny. Highs in the upper 80s. Heat index values up to 100 in the afternoon. Again, the forecast for Peoria and surrounding areas of central Illinois for today, patchy dense fog this morning. Sunny. Highs in the lower 80s. Northeast winds around 5 miles an hour, becoming east this afternoon. At 4 a.m. in Peoria, skies were clear. Visibility was 6 miles. The temperature was 63 degrees, the dew point was 63, and the relative humidity was 100%. The wind was calm. The pressure was 29.96 inches and rising. Around central and western Illinois, temperatures were around 60 degrees. Fog was reported at Moline, Galesburg, Lakin, and Springfield. It was clear at Bloomington, Macomb, Quincy, Lincoln, and Pontiac. And once again at 4 a.m. in Peoria, under clear skies, the temperature was 63. Looking elsewhere around the Midwest at 4 a.m., Chicago was partly cloudy, and 63. Indianapolis was cloudy, and 66. St. Louis was clear, and 67. Kansas City was clear, and 70. Des Moines was clear, and 69. Milwaukee was clear, and 63. Here is a special weather statement. Patchy dense fog will affect travel over central Illinois early this morning. Patchy dense fog has formed across central Illinois in the last couple of hours. Visibility may fall below 1/4 mile to 1 mile at times through early morning, leading to potentially hazardous travel conditions. Expect rapid changes in visibility over short distances, with visibility possibly even near zero.

at times. Be sure to slow down if you encounter dense fog. Use low beam headlights if driving, and leave plenty of distance between you and the vehicle ahead. The time is currently 4:28 a.m. Central Daylight Time. 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Now for the official National Weather Service forecast for Peoria and surrounding areas of central Illinois. Today, patchy dense fog this morning. Sunny. Highs in the lower 80s. Northeast winds around 5 miles an hour, becoming east this afternoon. Tonight, mostly clear. Lows in the lower 60s. Southeast winds around 5 miles an hour. Tuesday, sunny. Highs in the mid-80s. South winds around 5 miles an hour. Tuesday night, mostly clear until midnight, then becoming partly cloudy. Lows in the mid-60s. South winds around 5 miles an hour. Wednesday, mostly sunny. A chance of showers and thunderstorms in the afternoon. Highs in the mid-80s. South winds around 5 miles an hour. Chance of rain 50%. Wednesday night, showers likely with a chance of thunderstorms until midnight, then showers after midnight. Lows in the mid-60s. Chance of rain 90%. Thursday, mostly cloudy in the morning, then becoming partly sunny. A chance of showers and thunderstorms. Highs in the lower 80s. Chance of rain 50%. Thursday night through Saturday, partly cloudy. Lows in the mid-60s. Highs in the mid-80s. Saturday night, mostly clear. Lows in the upper 60s. Sunday, mostly sunny. Highs in the upper 80s. Heat index values up to 100 in the afternoon. Again, the forecast for Peoria and surrounding areas of central Illinois for today, patchy dense fog this morning. Sunny. Highs in the lower 80s. Northeast winds around 5 miles an hour, becoming east this afternoon. At 4 a.m. in Peoria, skies were clear. Visibility was 6 miles. The temperature was 63 degrees, the dew point was 63, and the relative humidity was 100%. The wind was calm. The pressure was 29.96 inches and rising. Around central and western Illinois, temperatures were around 60 degrees. Fog was reported at Moline, Galesburg, Lakin, and Springfield. It was clear at Bloomington, Macomb, Quincy, Lincoln, and Pontiac. And once again at 4 a.m. in Peoria, under clear skies, the temperature was 63. Looking elsewhere around the Midwest at 4 a.m., Chicago was partly cloudy, and 63. Indianapolis was cloudy, and 66. St. Louis was clear, and 67. Kansas City was clear, and 70. Des Moines was clear, and 69. Milwaukee was clear, and 63. Here is a special weather statement. Patchy dense fog will affect travel over central Illinois early this morning. Patchy dense fog has formed across central Illinois in the last couple of hours. Visibility may fall below 1/4 mile to 1 mile at times through early morning, leading to potentially hazardous travel conditions. Expect rapid changes in visibility over short distances, with visibility possibly even near zero at times. Be sure to slow down if you encounter dense fog. Use low beam headlights if driving, and leave plenty of distance between you and the vehicle ahead. The time is currently 4:32 a.m. Central Daylight Time. 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Now for the official National Weather Service forecast for Peoria and surrounding areas of central Illinois. Today, patchy dense fog this morning. Sunny. Highs in the lower 80s. Northeast winds around 5 miles an hour, becoming east this afternoon. Tonight, mostly clear. Lows in the lower 60s. Southeast winds around 5 miles an hour. Tuesday, sunny. Highs in the mid-80s. South winds around 5 miles an hour. Tuesday night, mostly clear until midnight. Tuesday, sunny. Highs in the mid-80s. South winds around 5 miles an hour. Tuesday night, mostly clear until midnight, then becoming partly cloudy. Lows in the mid-60s. South winds around 5.

miles an hour. Wednesday, mostly sunny. A chance of showers and thunderstorms in the afternoon. Highs in the mid-80s. South winds around 5 miles an hour. Chance of rain 50%. Wednesday night, showers likely with a chance of thunderstorms until midnight, then showers after midnight. Lows in the mid-60s. Chance of rain 90%. Thursday, mostly cloudy in the morning, then becoming partly sunny. A chance of showers and thunderstorms. Highs in the lower 80s. Chance of rain 50%. Thursday night through Saturday, partly cloudy. Lows in the mid-60s. Highs in the mid-80s. Saturday night, mostly clear. Lows in the upper 60s. Sunday, mostly sunny. Highs in the upper 80s. Heat index values up to 100 in the afternoon. Again, the forecast for Peoria and surrounding areas of central Illinois for today, patchy dense fog this morning. Sunny. Highs in the lower 80s. Northeast winds around 5 miles an hour, becoming east this afternoon. At 4 a.m. in Peoria, skies were clear. Visibility was 6 miles. The temperature was 63 degrees, the dew point was 63, and the relative humidity was 100%. The wind was calm. The pressure was 29.96 inches and rising. Around central and western Illinois, temperatures were around 60 degrees. Fog was reported at Moline, Galesburg, Lakin, and Springfield. It was clear at Bloomington, Macomb, Quincy, Lincoln, and Pontiac. And once again at 4 a.m. in Peoria, under clear skies, the temperature was 63. Looking elsewhere around the Midwest at 4 a.m., Chicago was partly cloudy, and 63. Indianapolis was cloudy, and 66. St. Louis was clear, and 67. Kansas City was clear, and 70. Des Moines was clear, and 69. Milwaukee was clear, and 63. Here is a special weather statement. Patchy dense fog will affect travel over central Illinois early this morning. Patchy dense fog has formed across central Illinois in the last couple of hours. Visibility may fall below 1/4 mile to 1 mile at times through early morning, leading to potentially hazardous travel conditions. Expect rapid changes in visibility over short distances, with visibility possibly even near zero at times. Be sure to slow down if you encounter dense fog. Use low beam headlights if driving, and leave plenty of distance between you and the vehicle ahead. The time is currently 4:36 a.m. Central Daylight Time. 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Now for the official National Weather Service forecast for Peoria and surrounding areas of central Illinois. Today, patchy dense fog this morning. Sunny. Highs in the lower 80s. Northeast winds around 5 miles an hour, becoming east this afternoon. Tonight, mostly clear. Lows in the lower 60s. Southeast winds around 5 miles an hour. Tuesday, sunny. Highs in the mid-80s. South winds around 5 miles an hour. Tuesday night, mostly clear until midnight, then becoming partly cloudy. Lows in the mid-60s. South winds around 5 miles an hour. Wednesday, mostly sunny. A chance of showers and thunderstorms in the afternoon. Highs in the mid-80s. South winds around 5 miles an hour. Chance of rain 50%. Wednesday night, showers likely with a chance of thunderstorms until midnight, then showers after midnight. Lows in the mid-60s. Chance of rain 90%. Thursday, mostly cloudy in the morning, then becoming partly sunny. A chance of showers and thunderstorms. Highs in the lower 80s. Chance of rain 50%. Thursday night through Saturday, partly cloudy. Lows in the mid-60s. Highs in the mid-80s. Saturday night, mostly clear. Lows in the upper 60s. Sunday, mostly sunny. Highs in the upper 80s. Heat index values up to 100 in the afternoon. Again, the forecast for Peoria and surrounding areas of central Illinois for today, patchy dense fog this morning. Sunny. Highs in the lower 80s. Northeast winds around 5 miles an hour, becoming east this afternoon.

At 4 a.m. in Peoria, skies were clear. Visibility was 6 miles. The temperature was 63 degrees, the dew point was 63, and the relative humidity was 100%. The wind was calm. The pressure was 29.96 inches and rising. Around central and western Illinois, temperatures were around 60 degrees. Fog was reported at Moline, Galesburg, Lakin, and Springfield. It was clear at Bloomington, Macomb, Quincy, Lincoln, and Pontiac. And once again at 4 a.m. in Peoria, under clear skies, the temperature was 63. Looking elsewhere around the Midwest at 4 a.m., Chicago was partly cloudy, and 63. Indianapolis was cloudy, and 66. St. Louis was clear, and 67. Kansas City was clear, and 70. Des Moines was clear, and 69. Milwaukee was clear, and 63. Here is a special weather statement. Patchy dense fog will affect travel over central Illinois early this morning. Patchy dense fog has formed across central Illinois in the last couple of hours. Visibility may fall below 1/4 mile to 1 mile at times through early morning, leading to potentially hazardous travel conditions. Expect rapid changes in visibility over short distances, with visibility possibly even near zero at times. Be sure to slow down if you encounter dense fog. Use low beam headlights if driving, and leave plenty of distance between you and the vehicle ahead. The time is currently 4:40 a.m. Central Daylight Time. 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Now for the official National Weather Service forecast for Peoria and surrounding areas of central Illinois. Today, patchy dense fog this morning. Sunny. Highs in the lower 80s. Northeast winds around 5 miles an hour, becoming east this afternoon. Tonight, mostly clear. Lows in the lower 60s. Southeast winds around 5 miles an hour. Tuesday, sunny. Highs in the mid 80s. South winds around 5 miles an hour. Tuesday night, mostly clear until midnight, then becoming partly cloudy. Lows in the mid 60s. South winds around 5 miles an hour. Wednesday, mostly sunny. A chance of showers and thunderstorms in the afternoon. Highs in the mid 80s. South winds around 5 miles an hour. Chance of rain 50%. Wednesday night, showers likely with a chance of thunderstorms until midnight, then showers after midnight. Lows in the mid 60s. Chance of rain 90%. Thursday, mostly cloudy in the morning, then becoming partly sunny. A chance of showers and thunderstorms. Highs in the lower 80s. Chance of rain 50%. Thursday night through Saturday, partly cloudy. Lows in the mid-60s. Highs in the mid-80s. Saturday night, mostly clear. Lows in the upper 60s. Sunday, mostly sunny. Highs in the upper 80s. Heat index values up to 100 in the afternoon. Again, the forecast for Peoria and surrounding areas of central Illinois for today, patchy dense fog this morning. Sunny. Highs in the lower 80s. Northeast winds around 5 miles an hour, becoming east this afternoon. At 4 a.m. in Peoria, skies were clear. Visibility was 6 miles. The temperature was 63 degrees, the dew point was 63, and the relative humidity was 100%. The wind was calm. The pressure was 29.96 inches and rising. Around central and western Illinois, temperatures were around 60 degrees. Fog was reported at Moline, Galesburg, Lakin, and Springfield. It was clear at Bloomington, Macomb, Quincy, Lincoln, and Pontiac. And once again at 4 a.m. in Peoria, under clear skies, the temperature was 63. Looking elsewhere around the Midwest at 4 a.m., Chicago was partly cloudy, and 63. Indianapolis was cloudy, and 66. St. Louis was clear, and 67. Kansas City was clear, and 70. Des Moines was clear, and 69. Milwaukee was clear, and 63. Here is a special weather statement. Patchy dense fog will affect travel over central Illinois early this morning. Patchy dense fog has formed across central Illinois in the last couple of hours.

Tonight, mostly clear. Lows in the lower 60s. Southeast winds around 5 miles an hour. Tuesday, sunny. Highs in the mid-80s. South winds around 5 miles an hour. Tuesday night, mostly clear until midnight, then becoming partly cloudy. Lows in the mid-60s. South winds around 5 miles an hour. Wednesday, mostly sunny. A chance of showers and thunderstorms in the afternoon. Highs in the mid-80s. South winds around 5 miles an hour. Chance of rain 50%. Wednesday night, showers likely with a chance of thunderstorms until midnight, then showers after midnight. Lows in the mid-60s. Chance of rain 90%. Thursday, mostly cloudy in the morning, then becoming partly sunny. A chance of showers and thunderstorms. Highs in the lower 80s. Chance of rain 50%. Thursday night through Saturday, partly cloudy. Lows in the mid-60s. Highs in the mid-80s. Saturday night, mostly clear. Lows in the upper 60s. Sunday, mostly sunny. Highs in the upper 80s. Heat index values up to 100 in the afternoon. Again, the forecast for Peoria and surrounding areas of central Illinois for today, patchy dense fog this morning. Sunny. Highs in the lower 80s. Northeast winds around 5 miles an hour, becoming east this afternoon. At 4 a.m. in Peoria, skies were clear. Visibility was 6 miles. The temperature was 63 degrees, the dew point was 63, and the relative humidity was 100%. The wind was calm. The pressure was 29.96 inches and rising. Around central and western Illinois, temperatures were around 60 degrees. Fog was reported at Moline, Galesburg, Lakin, and Springfield. It was clear at Bloomington, Macomb, Quincy, Lincoln, and Pontiac. And once again at 4 a.m. in Peoria, under clear skies, the temperature was 63. Looking elsewhere around the Midwest at 4 a.m., Chicago was partly cloudy, and 63. Indianapolis was cloudy, and 66. St. Louis was clear, and 67. Kansas City was clear, and 70. Des Moines was clear, and 69. Milwaukee was clear, and 63. Here is a special weather statement. Patchy dense fog will affect travel over central Illinois early this morning. Patchy dense fog has formed across central Illinois in the last couple of hours. Visibility may fall below 1/4 mile to 1 mile at times through early morning, leading to potentially hazardous travel conditions. Expect rapid changes in visibility over short distances, with visibility possibly even near zero at times. Be sure to slow down if you encounter dense fog. Use low beam headlights if driving, and leave plenty of distance between you and the vehicle ahead. The time is currently 4:47 a.m. Central Daylight Time. 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Now for the official National Weather Service forecast for Peoria and surrounding areas of central Illinois. Today, patchy dense fog this morning. Sunny. Highs in the lower 80s. Northeast winds around 5 miles an hour, becoming east this afternoon. Tonight, mostly clear. Lows in the lower 60s. Southeast winds around 5 miles an hour. Tuesday, sunny. Highs in the mid-80s. South winds around 5 miles an hour. Tuesday night, mostly clear until midnight, then becoming partly cloudy. Lows in the mid-60s. South winds around 5 miles an hour. Wednesday, mostly sunny. A chance of showers and thunderstorms in the afternoon. Highs in the mid-80s. South winds around 5 miles an hour. Chance of rain 50%. Wednesday night, showers likely with a chance of thunderstorms until midnight, then showers after midnight. Lows in the mid-60s. Chance of rain 90%. Thursday, mostly cloudy in the morning, then becoming partly sunny. A chance of showers and thunderstorms. Highs in the lower 80s. Chance of rain 50%. Thursday night through Saturday, partly cloudy. Lows in the mid-60s. Highs in the mid-80s. Saturday night, mostly clear. Lows in the upper 60s.

gusts around 5 miles an hour, becoming east this afternoon. Tonight, mostly clear. Lows in the lower 60s. Southeast winds around 5 miles an hour. Tuesday, sunny. Highs in the mid-80s. South winds around 5 miles an hour. Tuesday night, mostly clear until midnight, then becoming partly cloudy. Lows in the mid-60s. South winds around 5 miles an hour. Wednesday, mostly sunny. A chance of showers and thunderstorms in the afternoon. Highs in the mid-80s. South winds around 5 miles an hour. Chance of rain 50%. Wednesday night, showers likely with a chance of thunderstorms until midnight, then showers after midnight. Lows in the mid-60s. Chance of rain 90%. Thursday, mostly cloudy in the morning, then becoming partly sunny. A chance of showers and thunderstorms. Highs in the lower 80s. Chance of rain 50%. Thursday night through Saturday, partly cloudy. Lows in the mid-60s. Highs in the mid-80s. Saturday night, mostly clear. Lows in the upper 60s. Sunday, mostly sunny. Highs in the upper 80s. Heat index values up to 100 in the afternoon. Again, the forecast for Peoria and surrounding areas of central Illinois for today, patchy dense fog this morning. Sunny. Highs in the lower 80s. Northeast winds around 5 miles an hour, becoming east this afternoon. The Peoria, Illinois climate summary for yesterday, August 2, 2026. Yesterday's high temperature of 80 degrees occurred at 5:12 p.m. The normal high is 86. Yesterday's low temperature of 64 degrees occurred at 5:50 a.m. The normal low is 66. No precipitation fell yesterday, which leaves the monthly total at 0.16 inches. This is 0.03 inches below the normal amount of 0.19 inches for August. The total precipitation for the year still stands at 24.37 inches, which is 1.50 inches above normal. There were 7 cooling degree days yesterday, which is 4 below normal. This brings the monthly total to 11, which is minus 11 below normal. The yearly total since January 1st is 720, which is 2 below normal. Yesterday the maximum wind observed was 15 miles an hour from the northeast. The highest wind gust observed was 21 miles per hour from the northeast, which occurred at 8 a.m. Yesterday the average wind speed was 6 miles per hour. The normal high temperature for today is 86 degrees, and the normal low is 66. The record high for today is 104, which occurred in 1887, and the record low is 48, which occurred in 1912. Sunrise today is at 5:58 a.m. and sunset is at 8:12 p.m. Here is a special weather statement. Patchy dense fog will affect travel over central Illinois early this morning. Patchy dense fog has formed across central Illinois in the last couple of hours. Visibility may fall below 1/4 mile to 1 mile at times through early morning, leading to potentially hazardous travel conditions. Expect rapid changes in visibility over short distances, with visibility possibly even near zero at times. Be sure to slow down if you encounter dense fog. Use low beam headlights if driving, and leave plenty of distance between you and the vehicle ahead. And now a discussion of hazardous weather conditions for the following counties in Illinois: Fulton, Knox, Mason, Peoria, and Tazewell. This hazardous weather outlook is for central Illinois and west central Illinois. For today and tonight, patchy dense fog is expected this morning. For Tuesday through Sunday, a cold front will trigger showers and thunderstorms Wednesday night into Friday. A few of the storms may be capable of strong gusty winds, hail, and heavy downpours. There is a marginal risk for severe thunderstorms Wednesday afternoon and evening, but considerable uncertainty remains for later in the week. Stay tuned to later forecasts for additional details. Spotter information statement: spotter activation is not anticipated through tonight. And now a discussion of hazardous weather conditions for the following counties in Illinois: Marshall, McLean, Stark, and Woodford. This hazardous weather outlook is for central Illinois, east central Illinois, and southeast Illinois. For today and tonight, patchy dense fog is expected this morning. For Tuesday through Sunday, a cold front will trigger showers and thunderstorms Wednesday night into Friday.
A few of the storms may be capable of strong gusty winds, hail, and heavy downpours. Stay tuned to later forecasts for additional details. Spotter information statement. Spotter activation is not anticipated through tonight. The time is currently 5:04 a.m. Central Daylight Time. 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Now for the official National Weather Service forecast for Peoria and surrounding areas of central Illinois. Today, patchy dense fog this morning. Sunny. Highs in the lower 80s. Northeast winds around 5 miles an hour, becoming east this afternoon. Tonight, mostly clear. Lows in the lower 60s. Southeast winds around 5 miles an hour. Tuesday, sunny. Highs in the mid-80s. South winds around 5 miles an hour. Tuesday night, mostly clear until midnight, then becoming partly cloudy. Lows in the mid-60s. South winds around 5 miles an hour. Wednesday, mostly sunny. A chance of showers and thunderstorms in the afternoon. Highs in the mid-80s. South winds around 5 miles an hour. Chance of rain 50%. Wednesday night, showers likely with a chance of thunderstorms until midnight, then showers after midnight. Lows in the mid-60s. Chance of rain 90%. Thursday, mostly cloudy in the morning, then becoming partly sunny. A chance of showers and thunderstorms. Highs in the lower 80s. Chance of rain 50%. Thursday night through Saturday, partly cloudy. Lows in the mid-60s. Highs in the mid-80s. Saturday night, mostly clear. Lows in the upper 60s. Sunday, mostly sunny. Highs in the upper 80s. Heat index values up to 100 in the afternoon. Again, the forecast for Peoria and surrounding areas of central Illinois for today, patchy dense fog this morning. Sunny. Highs in the lower 80s. Northeast winds around 5 miles an hour, becoming east this afternoon. At 5 a.m. in Peoria, skies were clear. Visibility was 5 miles. The temperature was 62 degrees, the dew point was 62, and the relative humidity was 100%. The wind was calm. The pressure was 29.96 inches and steady. Around central and western Illinois, temperatures were around 60 degrees. Fog was reported at Moline, Galesburg, Lakin, and Springfield. It was clear at Bloomington, Macomb, Quincy, Lincoln, and Pontiac. And once again at 5 a.m. in Peoria, under clear skies, the temperature was 62. Looking elsewhere around the Midwest at 5 a.m., Chicago was partly cloudy, and 63. Indianapolis was mostly cloudy, and 65. St. Louis was clear, and 68. Kansas City was clear, and 68. Des Moines was clear, and 68. Milwaukee was partly cloudy, and 62. Here is a special weather statement. Patchy dense fog will affect travel over central Illinois early this morning. Patchy dense fog has formed across central Illinois in the last couple of hours. Visibility may fall below 1/4 mile to 1 mile at times through early morning, leading to potentially hazardous travel conditions. Expect rapid changes in visibility over short distances, with visibility possibly even near zero at times. Be sure to slow down if you encounter dense fog. Use low beam headlights if driving, and leave plenty of distance between you and the vehicle ahead. And now a discussion of hazardous weather conditions for the following counties in Illinois: Fulton, Knox, Mason, Peoria, and Tazewell. This hazardous weather outlook is for central Illinois and west central Illinois. For today and tonight, patchy dense fog is expected this morning. For Tuesday through Sunday, a cold front will trigger showers and thunderstorms Wednesday night into Friday. A few of the storms may be capable of strong gusty winds, hail, and heavy downpours. There is a marginal risk for severe thunderstorms Wednesday afternoon and evening, but considerable uncertainty remains for later in the week. Stay tuned to later forecasts for additional details. Spotter information statement. Spotter activation is not anticipated through tonight. And now a discussion of hazardous weather conditions for the following counties in Illinois: Marshall, McLean, Stark, and Woodford.
This hazard is

Weather outlook is for Central Illinois, East Central Illinois, and Southeast Illinois. For today and tonight, patchy dense fog is expected this morning. For Tuesday through Sunday, a cold front will trigger showers and thunderstorms Wednesday night into Friday. A few of the storms may be capable of strong gusty winds, hail, and heavy downpours. Stay tuned to later forecasts for additional details. Spotter information statement. Spotter activation is not anticipated through tonight. The time is currently 5:09 a.m. Central Daylight Time. 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Now for the official National Weather Service forecast for Peoria and surrounding areas of Central Illinois. Today, patchy dense fog this morning. Sunny. Highs in the lower 80s. Northeast winds around 5 miles an hour, becoming east this afternoon. Tonight, mostly clear. Lows in the lower 60s. Southeast winds around 5 miles an hour. Tuesday, sunny. Highs in the mid-80s. South winds around 5 miles an hour. Tuesday night, mostly clear until midnight, then becoming partly cloudy. Lows in the mid-60s. South winds around 5 miles an hour. Wednesday, mostly sunny. A chance of showers and thunderstorms in the afternoon. Highs in the mid-80s. South winds around 5 miles an hour. Chance of rain 50%. Wednesday night, showers likely with a chance of thunderstorms until midnight, then showers after midnight. Lows in the mid-60s. Chance of rain 90%. Thursday, mostly cloudy in the morning, then becoming partly sunny. A chance of showers and thunderstorms. Highs in the lower 80s. Chance of rain 50%. Thursday night through Saturday, partly cloudy. Lows in the mid-60s. Highs in the mid-80s. Saturday night, mostly clear. Lows in the upper 60s. Sunday, mostly sunny. Highs in the upper 80s. Heat index values up to 100 in the afternoon. Again, the forecast for Peoria and surrounding areas of Central Illinois for today, patchy dense fog this morning. Sunny. Highs in the lower 80s. Northeast winds around 5 miles an hour, becoming east this afternoon. At 5 a.m. in Peoria, skies were clear. Visibility was 5 miles. The temperature was 62 degrees, the dew point was 62, and the relative humidity was 100%. The wind was calm. The pressure was 29.96 inches and steady. Around central and western Illinois, temperatures were around 60 degrees. Fog was reported at Moline, Galesburg, Lakin, Quincy, and Springfield. It was clear at Bloomington, Macomb, Lincoln, and Pontiac. And once again at 5 a.m. in Peoria, under clear skies, the temperature was 62. Looking elsewhere around the Midwest at 5 a.m., Chicago was partly cloudy, and 63. Indianapolis was mostly cloudy, and 65. St. Louis was clear, and 68. Kansas City was clear, and 68. Des Moines was clear, and 68. Milwaukee was partly cloudy, and 62. 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Here is a special weather statement. Patchy dense fog will affect travel over central Illinois early this morning. Patchy dense fog has formed across central Illinois in the last couple of hours. Visibility may fall below 1/4 mile to 1 mile at times through early morning, leading to potentially hazardous travel conditions. Expect rapid changes in visibility over short distances, with visibility possibly even near zero at times. Be sure to slow down if you encounter dense fog. Use low beam headlights if driving, and leave plenty of distance between you and the vehicle ahead. And now a discussion of hazardous weather conditions for the following counties.

in Illinois, Fulton, Knox, Mason, Peoria, and Tazewell. This hazardous weather outlook is for central Illinois and west central Illinois. For today and tonight, patchy dense fog is expected this morning. For Tuesday through Sunday, a cold front will trigger showers and thunderstorms Wednesday night into Friday. A few of the storms may be capable of strong gusty winds, hail, and heavy downpours. There is a marginal risk for severe thunderstorms Wednesday afternoon and evening, but considerable uncertainty remains for later in the week. Stay tuned to later forecasts for additional details. Spotter information statement. Spotter activation is not anticipated through tonight. The Peoria, Illinois climate summary for yesterday, August 2, 2026. Yesterday's high temperature of 80 degrees occurred at 5:12 p.m. The normal high is 86. Yesterday's low temperature of 64 degrees occurred at 5:50 a.m. The normal low is 66. No precipitation fell yesterday, which leaves the monthly total at 0.16 inches. This is 0.03 inches below the normal amount of 0.19 inches for August. The total precipitation for the year still stands at 24.37 inches, which is 1.50 inches above normal. There were 7 cooling degree days yesterday, which is 4 below normal. This brings the monthly total to 11, which is minus 11 below normal. The yearly total since January 1st is 720, which is 2 below normal. Yesterday the maximum wind observed was 15 miles an hour from the northeast. The highest wind gust observed was 21 miles per hour from the northeast, which occurred at 8 a.m. Yesterday the average wind speed was 6 miles per hour. The normal high temperature for today is 86 degrees, and the normal low is 66. The record high for today is 104, which occurred in 1887, and the record low is 48, which occurred in 1912. Sunrise today is at 5:58 a.m. and sunset is at 8:12 p.m. And now a discussion of hazardous weather conditions for the following counties in Illinois: Marshall, McLean, Stark, and Woodford. This hazardous weather outlook is for central Illinois, east central Illinois, and southeast Illinois. For today and tonight, patchy dense fog is expected this morning. For Tuesday through Sunday, a cold front will trigger showers and thunderstorms Wednesday night into Friday. A few of the storms may be capable of strong gusty winds, hail, and heavy downpours. Stay tuned to later forecasts for additional details. Spotter information statement. Spotter activation is not anticipated through tonight. The time is currently 5:17 a.m. Central Daylight Time. 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Now for the official National Weather Service forecast for Peoria and surrounding areas of central Illinois. Today, patchy dense fog this morning. Sunny. Highs in the lower 80s. Northeast winds around 5 miles an hour, becoming east this afternoon. Tonight, mostly clear. Lows in the lower 60s. Southeast winds around 5 miles an hour. Tuesday, sunny. Highs in the mid-80s. South winds around 5 miles an hour. Tuesday night, mostly clear until midnight, then becoming partly cloudy. Lows in the mid-60s. South winds around 5 miles an hour. Wednesday, mostly sunny. A chance of showers and thunderstorms in the afternoon. Highs in the mid-80s. South winds around 5 miles an hour. Chance of rain 50%. Wednesday night, showers likely with a chance of thunderstorms until midnight, then showers after midnight. Lows in the mid-60s. Chance of rain 90%. Thursday, mostly cloudy in the morning, then becoming partly sunny. A chance of showers and thunderstorms. Highs in the lower 80s. Chance of rain 50%. Thursday night through Saturday, partly cloudy. Lows in the mid-60s. Highs in the mid-80s. Saturday night, mostly clear. Lows in the upper 60s. Sunday, mostly sunny. Highs in the upper 80s. Heat index values up to 100 in the afternoon. Again, the forecast for Peoria and surrounding areas of central Illinois for today: patchy dense fog this morning. Sunny. Highs in the lower 80s. Northeast winds around 5 miles an hour, becoming east this afternoon.

5 a.m. in Peoria, skies were clear. Visibility was 5 miles. The temperature was 62 degrees, the dew point was 62, and the relative humidity was 100%. The wind was calm. The pressure was 29.96 inches and steady. Around central and western Illinois, temperatures were around 60 degrees. Fog was reported at Moline, Galesburg, Lakin, Quincy, and Springfield. It was clear at Bloomington, Macomb, Lincoln, and Pontiac. And once again at 5 a.m. in Peoria, under clear skies, the temperature was 62. Looking elsewhere around the Midwest at 5 a.m., Chicago was partly cloudy, and 63. Indianapolis was mostly cloudy, and 65. St. Louis was clear, and 68. Kansas City was clear, and 68. Des Moines was clear, and 68. Milwaukee was partly cloudy, and 62. Here is a special weather statement. Patchy dense fog will affect travel over central Illinois early this morning. Patchy dense fog has formed across central Illinois in the last couple of hours. Visibility may fall below 1/4 mile to 1 mile at times through early morning, leading to potentially hazardous travel conditions. Expect rapid changes in visibility over short distances, with visibility possibly even near zero at times. Be sure to slow down if you encounter dense fog. Use low beam headlights if driving, and leave plenty of distance between you and the vehicle ahead. And now a discussion of hazardous weather conditions for the following counties in Illinois: Fulton, Knox, Mason, Peoria, and Tazewell. This hazardous weather outlook is for central Illinois and west central Illinois. For today and tonight, patchy dense fog is expected this morning. For Tuesday through Sunday, a cold front will trigger showers and thunderstorms Wednesday night into Friday. A few of the storms may be capable of strong gusty winds, hail, and heavy downpours. There is a marginal risk for severe thunderstorms Wednesday afternoon and evening, but considerable uncertainty remains for later in the week. Stay tuned to later forecasts for additional details. Spotter information statement: spotter activation is not anticipated through tonight. And now a discussion of hazardous weather conditions for the following counties in Illinois: Marshall, McLean, Stark, and Woodford. This hazardous weather outlook is for central Illinois, east central Illinois, and southeast Illinois. For today and tonight, patchy dense fog is expected this morning. For Tuesday through Sunday, a cold front will trigger showers and thunderstorms Wednesday night into Friday. A few of the storms may be capable of strong gusty winds, hail, and heavy downpours. Stay tuned to later forecasts for additional details. Spotter information statement: spotter activation is not anticipated through tonight. The time is currently 5:22 a.m. Central Daylight Time. 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Now for the official National Weather Service forecast for Peoria and surrounding areas of central Illinois. Today, patchy dense fog this morning. Sunny. Highs in the lower 80s. Northeast winds around 5 miles an hour, becoming east this afternoon. Tonight, mostly clear. Lows in the lower 60s. Southeast winds around 5 miles an hour. Tuesday, sunny. Highs in the mid 80s. South winds around 5 miles an hour. Tuesday night, mostly clear until midnight, then becoming partly cloudy. Lows in the mid 60s. South winds around 5 miles an hour. Wednesday, mostly sunny. A chance of showers and thunderstorms in the afternoon. Highs in the mid-80s. South winds around 5 miles an hour. Chance of rain 50%. Wednesday night, showers likely with a chance of thunderstorms until midnight, then showers after midnight. Lows in the mid-60s. Chance of rain 90%. Thursday, mostly cloudy in the morning, then becoming partly sunny. A chance of showers and thunderstorms. Highs in the lower 80s. Chance of rain 50%. Thursday night through Saturday, partly cloudy. Lows in the mid-60s. Highs in the mid-80s. Saturday night, mostly clear. Lows in the upper 60s. Sunday, mostly sunny. Highs in the upper 80s. Heat index values up to 100 in the afternoon.

Again, the forecast for Peoria and surrounding areas of central Illinois for today, patchy dense fog this morning. Sunny. Highs in the lower 80s. Northeast winds around 5 miles an hour, becoming east this afternoon. At 5 a.m. in Peoria, skies were clear. Visibility was 5 miles. The temperature was 62 degrees, the dew point was 62, and the relative humidity was 100%. The wind was calm. The pressure was 29.96 inches and steady. Around central and western Illinois, fog was reported, with a temperature of 60 at Moline, 59 at Galesburg, 60 at Lakin, 63 at Quincy, and 61 at Springfield. It was clear, with a temperature of 64 at Bloomington, 58 at Macomb, 64 at Lincoln, and 61 at Pontiac. And once again at 5 a.m. in Peoria, under clear skies, the temperature was 62. Looking elsewhere around the Midwest at 5 a.m., Chicago was partly cloudy, and 63. Indianapolis was mostly cloudy, and 65. St. Louis was clear, and 68. Kansas City was clear, and 68. Des Moines was clear, and 68. Milwaukee was partly cloudy, and 62. Here is a special weather statement. Patchy dense fog will affect travel over central Illinois early this morning. Patchy dense fog has formed across central Illinois in the last couple of hours. Visibility may fall below 1/4 mile to 1 mile at times through early morning, leading to potentially hazardous travel conditions. Expect rapid changes in visibility over short distances, with visibility possibly even near zero at times. Be sure to slow down if you encounter dense fog. Use low beam headlights if driving, and leave plenty of distance between you and the vehicle ahead. And now a discussion of hazardous weather conditions for the following counties in Illinois: Fulton, Knox, Mason, Peoria, and Tazewell. This hazardous weather outlook is for central Illinois and west central Illinois. For today and tonight, patchy dense fog is expected this morning. For Tuesday through Sunday, a cold front will trigger showers and thunderstorms Wednesday night into Friday. A few of the storms may be capable of strong gusty winds, hail, and heavy downpours. There is a marginal risk for severe thunderstorms Wednesday afternoon and evening, but considerable uncertainty remains for later in the week. Stay tuned to later forecasts for additional details. Spotter information statement. Spotter activation is not anticipated through tonight. And now a discussion of hazardous weather conditions for the following counties in Illinois: Marshall, McLean, Stark, and Woodford. This hazardous weather outlook is for central Illinois, east central Illinois, and southeast Illinois. For today and tonight, patchy dense fog is expected this morning. For Tuesday through Sunday, a cold front will trigger showers and thunderstorms Wednesday night into Friday. A few of the storms may be capable of strong gusty winds, hail, and heavy downpours. Stay tuned to later forecasts for additional details. Spotter information statement. Spotter activation is not anticipated through tonight. The time is currently 5:27 a.m. Central Daylight Time. 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Now for the official National Weather Service forecast for Peoria and surrounding areas of central Illinois. Today, patchy dense fog this morning. Sunny. Highs in the lower 80s. Northeast winds around 5 miles an hour, becoming east this afternoon. Tonight, mostly clear. Lows in the lower 60s. Southeast winds around 5 miles an hour. Tuesday, sunny. Highs in the mid 80s. South winds around 5 miles an hour. Tuesday night, mostly clear until midnight, then becoming partly cloudy. Lows in the mid 60s. South winds around 5 miles an hour. Wednesday, mostly sunny. A chance of showers and thunderstorms in the afternoon. Highs in the mid 80s. South winds around 5 miles an hour. Chance of rain 50%. Wednesday night, showers likely with a chance of thunderstorms until midnight, then showers after midnight. Lows in the mid-60s. Chance of rain 90%. Thursday, mostly cloudy in the morning, then becoming partly sunny. A chance of showers and thunderstorms. Highs in the lower 80s. Chance of rain 50%.

Thursday night through Saturday, partly cloudy. Lows in the mid-60s. Highs in the mid-80s. Saturday night, mostly clear. Lows in the upper 60s. Sunday, mostly sunny. Highs in the upper 80s. Heat index values up to 100 in the afternoon. Again, the forecast for Peoria and surrounding areas of central Illinois for today, patchy dense fog this morning. Sunny. Highs in the lower 80s. Northeast winds around 5 miles an hour, becoming east this afternoon. At 5 a.m. in Peoria, skies were clear. Visibility was 5 miles. The temperature was 62 degrees, the dew point was 62, and the relative humidity was 100%. The wind was calm. The pressure was 29.96 inches and steady. Around central and western Illinois, fog was reported, with a temperature of 60 at Moline, 59 at Galesburg, 60 at Lakin, 63 at Quincy, and 61 at Springfield. It was clear, with a temperature of 64 at Bloomington, 58 at Macomb, 64 at Lincoln, and 61 at Pontiac. And once again at 5 a.m. in Peoria, under clear skies, the temperature was 62. The Peoria, Illinois climate summary for yesterday, August 2, 2026. Yesterday's high temperature of 80 degrees occurred at 5:12 p.m. The normal high is 86. Yesterday's low temperature of 64 degrees occurred at 5:50 a.m. The normal low is 66. No precipitation fell yesterday, which leaves the monthly total at 0.16 inches. This is 0.03 inches below the normal amount of 0.19 inches for August. The total precipitation for the year still stands at 24.37 inches, which is 1.50 inches above normal. There were 7 cooling degree days yesterday, which is 4 below normal. This brings the monthly total to 11, which is minus 11 below normal. The yearly total since January 1st is 720, which is 2 below normal. Yesterday the maximum wind observed was 15 miles an hour from the northeast. The highest wind gust observed was 21 miles per hour from the northeast, which occurred at 8 a.m. Yesterday the average wind speed was 6 miles per hour. The normal high temperature for today is 86 degrees, and the normal low is 66. The record high for today is 104, which occurred in 1887, and the record low is 48, which occurred in 1912. Sunrise today is at 5:58 a.m. and sunset is at 8:12 p.m. Looking elsewhere around the Midwest at 5 a.m., Chicago was partly cloudy, and 63. Indianapolis was mostly cloudy, and 65. St. Louis was clear, and 68. Kansas City was clear, and 68. Des Moines was clear, and 68. Milwaukee was partly cloudy, and 62. Here is a special weather statement. Patchy dense fog will affect travel over central Illinois early this morning. Patchy dense fog has formed across central Illinois in the last couple of hours. Visibility may fall below 1/4 mile to 1 mile at times through early morning, leading to potentially hazardous travel conditions. Expect rapid changes in visibility over short distances, with visibility possibly even near zero at times. Be sure to slow down if you encounter dense fog. Use low beam headlights if driving, and leave plenty of distance between you and the vehicle ahead. And now a discussion of hazardous weather conditions for the following counties in Illinois: Fulton, Knox, Mason, Peoria ahead. And now a discussion of hazardous weather conditions for the following counties in Illinois: Fulton, Knox, Mason, Peoria, and Tazewell. This hazardous weather outlook is for central Illinois and west central Illinois. For today and tonight, patchy dense fog is expected this morning. For Tuesday through Sunday, a cold front will trigger showers and thunderstorms Wednesday night into Friday. A few of the storms may be capable of strong gusty winds, hail, and heavy downpours. There is a marginal risk for severe thunderstorms Wednesday afternoon and evening, but considerable uncertainty remains for later in the week. Stay tuned to later forecast for additional details. Spotter information statement. Spotter activation is not anticipated through tonight. And now a discussion of hazardous weather conditions for the following counties in Illinois: Marshall, McLean, Stark, and Woodford. This hazardous weather outlook is for central Illinois.

East Central Illinois and Southeast Illinois. For today and tonight, patchy dense fog is expected this morning. For Tuesday through Sunday, a cold front will trigger showers and thunderstorms Wednesday night into Friday. A few of the storms may be capable of strong gusty winds, hail, and heavy downpours. Stay tuned to later forecasts for additional details. Spotter information statement. Spotter activation is not anticipated through tonight. The time is currently 5:34 a.m. Central Daylight Time. 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Now for the official National Weather Service forecast for Peoria and surrounding areas of Central Illinois. Today, patchy dense fog this morning. Sunny. Highs in the lower 80s. Northeast winds around 5 miles an hour, becoming east this afternoon. Tonight, mostly clear. Lows in the lower 60s. Southeast winds around 5 miles an hour. Tuesday, sunny. Highs in the mid-80s. South winds around 5 miles an hour. Tuesday night, mostly clear until midnight, then becoming partly cloudy. Lows in the mid-60s. South winds around 5 miles an hour. Wednesday, mostly sunny. A chance of showers and thunderstorms in the afternoon. Highs in the mid-80s. South winds around 5 miles an hour. Chance of rain 50%. Wednesday night, showers likely with a chance of thunderstorms until midnight, then showers after midnight. Lows in the mid-60s. Chance of rain 90%. Thursday, mostly cloudy in the morning, then becoming partly sunny. A chance of showers and thunderstorms. Highs in the lower 80s. Chance of rain 50%. Thursday night through Saturday, partly cloudy. Lows in the mid-60s. Highs in the mid-80s. Saturday night, mostly clear. Lows in the upper 60s. Sunday, mostly sunny. Highs in the upper 80s. Heat index values up to 100 in the afternoon. Again, the forecast for Peoria and surrounding areas of Central Illinois for today, patchy dense fog this morning. Sunny. Highs in the lower 80s. Northeast winds around 5 miles an hour, becoming east this afternoon. At 5 a.m. in Peoria, skies were clear. Visibility was 5 miles. The temperature was 62 degrees, the dew point was 62, and the relative humidity was 100%. The wind was calm. The pressure was 29.96 inches and steady. Around central and western Illinois, fog was reported, with a temperature of 60 at Moline, 59 at Galesburg, 60 at Lakin, 63 at Quincy, and 61 at Springfield. It was clear, with a temperature of 64 at Bloomington, 58 at Macomb, 64 at Lincoln, and 61 at Pontiac. And once again at 5 a.m. in Peoria, under clear skies, the temperature was 62. Looking elsewhere around the Midwest at 5 a.m., Chicago was partly cloudy, and 63. Indianapolis was mostly cloudy, and 65. St. Louis was clear, and 68. Kansas City was clear, and 68. Des Moines was clear, and 68. Milwaukee was partly cloudy, and 62. Here is a special weather statement. Patchy dense fog will affect travel over central Illinois early this morning. Patchy dense fog has formed across central Illinois in the last couple of hours. Visibility may fall below 1/4 mile to 1 mile at times through early morning, leading to potentially hazardous travel conditions. Expect rapid changes in visibility over short distances, with visibility possibly even near zero at times. Be sure to slow down if you encounter dense fog. Use low beam headlights if driving, and leave plenty of distance between you and the vehicle ahead. And now a discussion of hazardous weather conditions for the following counties in Illinois: Fulton, Knox, Mason, Peoria, and Tazewell. This hazardous weather outlook is for central Illinois and west central Illinois. For today and tonight, patchy dense fog is expected this morning. For Tuesday through Sunday, a cold front will trigger showers and thunderstorms Wednesday night into Friday. A few of the storms may be capable of strong gusty winds, hail, and heavy downpours. There is a marginal risk for severe thunderstorms Wednesday afternoon and evening, but considerable uncertainty remains for later in the week.
Stay tuned to later forecasts for additional details. Spotter information statement. Spotter activation is not anticipated through tonight. And now a discussion of hazardous weather conditions for the following counties in Illinois: Marshall, McLean, Stark, and Woodford. This hazardous weather outlook is for Central Illinois, East Central Illinois, and Southeast Illinois. For today and tonight, patchy dense fog is expected this morning. For Tuesday through Sunday, a cold front will trigger showers and thunderstorms Wednesday night into Friday. A few of the storms may be capable of strong gusty winds, hail, and heavy downpours. Stay tuned to later forecasts for additional details. Spotter information statement. Spotter activation is not anticipated through tonight. The time is currently 5:40 a.m. Central Daylight Time. 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Now for the official National Weather Service forecast for Peoria and surrounding areas of Central Illinois. Today, patchy dense fog this morning. Sunny. Highs in the lower 80s. Northeast winds around 5 miles an hour, becoming east this afternoon. Tonight, mostly clear. Lows in the lower 60s. Southeast winds around 5 miles an hour. Tuesday, sunny. Highs in the mid-80s. South winds around 5 miles an hour. Tuesday night, mostly clear until midnight, then becoming partly cloudy. Lows in the mid-60s. South winds around 5 miles an hour. Wednesday, mostly sunny. A chance of showers and thunderstorms in the afternoon. Highs in the mid-80s. South winds around 5 miles an hour. Chance of rain 50%. Wednesday night, showers likely with a chance of thunderstorms until midnight, then showers after midnight. Lows in the mid-60s. Chance of rain 90%. Thursday, mostly cloudy in the morning, then becoming partly sunny. A chance of showers and thunderstorms. Highs in the lower 80s. Chance of rain 50%. Thursday night through Saturday, partly cloudy. Lows in the mid-60s. Highs in the mid-80s. Saturday night, mostly clear. Lows in the upper 60s. Sunday, mostly sunny. Highs in the upper 80s. Heat index values up to 100 in the afternoon. Again, the forecast for Peoria and surrounding areas of Central Illinois for today: patchy dense fog this morning. Sunny. Highs in the lower 80s. Northeast winds around 5 miles an hour, becoming east this afternoon. At 5 a.m. in Peoria, skies were clear. Visibility was 5 miles. The temperature was 62 degrees, the dew point was 62, and the relative humidity was 100%. The wind was calm. The pressure was 29.96 inches and steady. Around central and western Illinois, fog was reported, with a temperature of 60 at Moline, 59 at Galesburg, 60 at Lakin, 63 at Quincy, and 61 at Springfield. It was clear, with a temperature of 64 at Bloomington, 58 at Macomb, 64 at Lincoln, and 61 at Pontiac. And once again at 5 a.m. in Peoria, under clear skies, the temperature was 62. Looking elsewhere around the Midwest at 5 a.m., Chicago was partly cloudy, and 63. Indianapolis was mostly cloudy, and 65. St. Louis was clear, and 68. Kansas City was clear, and 68. Des Moines was clear, and 68. Milwaukee was partly cloudy, and 62. Here is a special weather statement. Patchy dense fog will affect travel over central Illinois early this morning. Patchy dense fog has formed across central Illinois in the last couple of hours. Visibility may fall below 1/4 mile to 1 mile at times through early morning, leading to potentially hazardous travel conditions. Expect rapid changes in visibility over short distances, with visibility possibly even near zero at times. Be sure to slow down if you encounter dense fog. Use low beam headlights if driving, and leave plenty of distance between you and the vehicle ahead. And now a discussion of hazardous weather conditions for the following counties in Illinois: Fulton, Knox, Mason, Peoria, and Tazewell. This hazardous weather outlook is for Central Illinois and West Central Illinois. For today and tonight, patchy dense fog is

gusts and thunderstorms Wednesday night into Friday. A few of the storms may be capable of strong gusty winds, hail, and heavy downpours. Stay tuned to later forecast for additional details. Spotter information statement. Spotter activation is not anticipated through tonight. The Peoria, Illinois climate summary for yesterday, August 2, 2026. Yesterday's high temperature of 80 degrees occurred at 5:12 p.m. The normal high is 86. Yesterday's low temperature of 64 degrees occurred at 5:50 a.m. The normal low is 66. No precipitation fell yesterday, which leaves the monthly total at 0.16 inches. This is 0.03 inches below the normal amount of 0.19 inches for August. The total precipitation for the year still stands at 24.37 inches, which is 1.50 inches above normal. There were 7 cooling degree days yesterday, which is 4 below normal. This brings the monthly total to 11, which is minus 11 below normal. The yearly total since January 1st is 720, which is 2 below normal. Yesterday the maximum wind observed was 15 miles an hour from the northeast. The highest wind gust observed was 21 miles per hour from the northeast, which occurred at 8 a.m. Yesterday the average wind speed was 6 miles per hour. The normal high temperature for today is 86 degrees, and the normal low is 66. The record high for today is 104, which occurred in 1887, and the record low is 48, which occurred in 1912. Sunrise today is at 5:58 a.m. and sunset is at 8:12 p.m. The time is currently 5:46 a.m. Central Daylight Time. 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Now for the official National Weather Service forecast for Peoria and surrounding areas of central Illinois. Today, patchy dense fog this morning. Sunny. Highs in the lower 80s. Northeast winds around 5 miles an hour, becoming east this afternoon. Tonight, mostly clear. Lows in the lower 60s. Southeast winds around 5 miles an hour. Tuesday, sunny. Highs in the mid 80s. South winds around 5 miles an hour. Tuesday night, mostly clear until midnight, then becoming partly cloudy. Lows in the mid 60s. South winds around 5 miles an hour. Wednesday, mostly sunny. A chance of showers and thunderstorms in the afternoon. Highs in the mid-80s. South winds around 5 miles an hour. Chance of rain 50%. Wednesday night, showers likely with a chance of thunderstorms until midnight, then showers after midnight. Lows in the mid-60s. Chance of rain 90%. Thursday, mostly cloudy in the morning, then becoming partly sunny. A chance of showers and thunderstorms. Highs in the lower 80s. Chance of rain 50%. Thursday night through Saturday, partly cloudy. Lows in the mid-60s. Highs in the mid-80s. Saturday night, mostly clear. Lows in the upper 60s. Sunday, mostly sunny. Highs in the upper 80s. Heat index values up to 100 in the afternoon. Again, the forecast for Peoria and surrounding areas of central Illinois for today, patchy dense fog this morning. Sunny. Highs in the lower 80s. Northeast winds around 5 miles an hour, becoming east this afternoon. At 5 a.m. in Peoria, skies were clear. Visibility was 5 miles. The temperature was 62 degrees, the dew point was 62, and the relative humidity was 100%. The wind was calm. The pressure was 29.96 inches and steady. Around central and western Illinois, fog was reported, with a temperature of 60 at Moline, 59 at Galesburg, 60 at Lakin, 63 at Quincy, and 61 at Springfield. It was clear, with a temperature of 64 at Bloomington, 58 at Macomb, 64 at Lincoln, and 61 at Pontiac. And once again at 5 a.m. in Peoria, under clear skies, the temperature was 62. Looking elsewhere around the Midwest at 5 a.m., Chicago was partly cloudy, and 63. Indianapolis was mostly cloudy, and 65. St. Louis was clear, and 68. Kansas City was clear, and 68. Des Moines was clear, and 68. Milwaukee was partly

cloudy, and 62. Here is a special weather statement. Patchy dense fog will affect travel over central Illinois early this morning. Patchy dense fog has formed across central Illinois in the last couple of hours. Visibility may fall below 1/4 mile to 1 mile at times through early morning, leading to potentially hazardous travel conditions. Expect rapid changes in visibility over short distances, with visibility possibly even near zero at times. Be sure to slow down if you encounter dense fog. Use low beam headlights if driving, and leave plenty of distance between you and the vehicle ahead. And now a discussion of hazardous weather conditions for the following counties in Illinois: Fulton, Knox, Mason, Peoria, and Tazewell. This hazardous weather outlook is for central Illinois and west central Illinois. For today and tonight, patchy dense fog is expected this morning. For Tuesday through Sunday, a cold front will trigger showers and thunderstorms Wednesday night into Friday. A few of the storms may be capable of strong gusty winds, hail, and heavy downpours. There is a marginal risk for severe thunderstorms Wednesday afternoon and evening, but considerable uncertainty remains for later in the week. Stay tuned to later forecasts for additional details. Spotter information statement. Spotter activation is not anticipated through tonight. And now a discussion of hazardous weather conditions for the following counties in Illinois: Marshall, McLean, Stark, and Woodford. This hazardous weather outlook is for central Illinois, east central Illinois, and southeast Illinois. For today and tonight, patchy dense fog is expected this morning. For Tuesday through Sunday, a cold front will trigger showers and thunderstorms Wednesday night into Friday. A few of the storms may be capable of strong gusty winds, hail, and heavy downpours. Stay tuned to later forecasts for additional details. Spotter information statement. Spotter activation is not anticipated through tonight. The time is currently 5:52 a.m. Central Daylight Time. 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Now for the official National Weather Service forecast for Peoria and surrounding areas of central Illinois. Today, patchy dense fog this morning. Sunny. Highs in the lower 80s. Northeast winds around 5 miles an hour, becoming east this afternoon. Tonight, mostly clear. Lows in the lower 60s. Southeast winds around 5 miles an hour. Tuesday, sunny. Highs in the mid 80s. South winds around 5 miles an hour. Tuesday night, mostly clear until midnight, then becoming partly cloudy. Lows in the mid 60s. South winds around 5 miles an hour. Wednesday, mostly sunny. A chance of showers and thunderstorms in the afternoon. Highs in the mid 80s. South winds around 5 miles an hour. Chance of rain 50%. Wednesday night, showers likely with a chance of thunderstorms until midnight, then showers after midnight. Lows in the mid 60s. Chance of rain 90%. Thursday, mostly cloudy in the morning, then becoming partly sunny. A chance of showers and thunderstorms. Highs in the lower 80s. Chance of rain 50%. Thursday night through Saturday, partly cloudy. Lows in the mid-60s. Highs in the mid-80s. Saturday night, mostly clear. Lows in the upper 60s. Sunday, mostly sunny. Highs in the upper 80s. Heat index values up to 100 in the afternoon. Again, the forecast for Peoria and surrounding areas of central Illinois for today: patchy dense fog this morning. Sunny. Highs in the lower 80s. Northeast winds around 5 miles an hour, becoming east this afternoon. At 5 a.m. in Peoria, skies were clear. Visibility was 5 miles. The temperature was 62 degrees, the dew point was 62, and the relative humidity was 100%. The wind was calm. The pressure was 29.96 inches and steady. Around central and western Illinois, fog was reported, with a temperature of 60 at Moline, 59 at Galesburg, 60 at Lakin, 63 at Quincy, and 61 at Springfield. It was clear, with a temperature of 64 at Bloomington, 58 at Macomb, 64 at Lincoln, and 61 at Pontiac. And once again at 5 a.m. in Peoria, under clear skies, the temperature was 62.
Looking elsewhere around the Midwest at 5 a.m., Chicago was partly cloudy, and 63. Indianapolis was mostly cloudy, and 65. St. Louis was clear, and 68. Kansas City was clear, and 68. Des Moines was clear, and 68. Milwaukee was partly cloudy, and 62. Here is a special weather statement. Patchy dense fog will affect travel over central Illinois early this morning. Patchy dense fog has formed across central Illinois in the last couple of hours. Visibility may fall below 1/4 mile to 1 mile at times through early morning, leading to potentially hazardous travel conditions. Expect rapid changes in visibility over short distances, with visibility possibly even near zero at times. Be sure to slow down if you encounter dense fog. Use low beam headlights if driving, and leave plenty of distance between you and the vehicle ahead. And now a discussion of hazardous weather conditions for the following counties in Illinois: Fulton, Knox, Mason, Peoria, and Tazewell. This hazardous weather outlook is for central Illinois and west central Illinois. For today and tonight, patchy dense fog is expected this morning. For Tuesday through Sunday, a cold front will trigger showers and thunderstorms Wednesday night into Friday. A few of the storms may be capable of strong gusty winds, hail, and heavy downpours. There is a marginal risk for severe thunderstorms Wednesday afternoon and evening, but considerable uncertainty remains for later in the week. Stay tuned to later forecasts for additional details. Spotter information statement: spotter activation is not anticipated through tonight. And now a discussion of hazardous weather conditions for the following counties in Illinois: Marshall, McLean, Stark, and Woodford. This hazardous weather outlook is for central Illinois, east central Illinois, and southeast Illinois. For today and tonight, patchy dense fog is expected this morning. For Tuesday through Sunday, a cold front will trigger showers and thunderstorms Wednesday night into Friday. A few of the storms may be capable of strong gusty winds, hail, and heavy downpours. Stay tuned to later forecasts for additional details. Spotter information statement: spotter activation is not anticipated through tonight. The time is currently 5:57 a.m. Central Daylight Time. 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Now for the official National Weather Service forecast for Peoria and surrounding areas of central Illinois. Today, patchy dense fog this morning. Sunny. Highs in the lower 80s. Northeast winds around 5 miles an hour, becoming east this afternoon. Tonight, mostly clear. Lows in the lower 60s. Southeast winds around 5 miles an hour. Tuesday, sunny. Highs in the mid 80s. South winds around 5 miles an hour. Tuesday night, mostly clear until midnight, then becoming partly cloudy. Lows in the mid 60s. South winds around 5 miles an hour. Wednesday, mostly sunny. A chance of showers and thunderstorms in the afternoon. Highs in the mid-80s. South winds around 5 miles an hour. Chance of rain 50%. Wednesday night, showers likely with a chance of thunderstorms until midnight, then showers after midnight. Lows in the mid-60s. Chance of rain 90%. Thursday, mostly cloudy in the morning, then becoming partly sunny. A chance of showers and thunderstorms. Highs in the lower 80s. Chance of rain 50%. Thursday night through Saturday, partly cloudy. Lows in the mid-60s. Highs in the mid-80s. Saturday night, mostly clear. Lows in the upper 60s. Sunday, mostly sunny. Highs in the upper 80s. Heat index values up to 100 in the afternoon. Again, the forecast for Peoria and surrounding areas of central Illinois for today: patchy dense fog this morning. Sunny. Highs in the lower 80s. Northeast winds around 5 miles an hour, becoming east this afternoon. At 5 a.m. in Peoria, skies were clear. Visibility was 5 miles. The temperature was 62 degrees, the dew point was 62, and the relative humidity was 100%. The wind was calm. The pressure was 29.96 inches and steady. Around central and western Illinois, fog was reported, with a temperature of 60.

Moline, 59 at Galesburg, 60 at Lakin, 63 at Quincy, and 61 at Springfield. It was clear, with a temperature of 64 at Bloomington, 58 at Macomb, 64 at Lincoln, and 61 at Pontiac. And once again at 5 a.m. in Peoria, under clear skies, the temperature was 62. The Peoria, Illinois climate summary for yesterday, August 2, 2026. Yesterday's high temperature of 80 degrees occurred at 5:12 p.m. The normal high is 86. Yesterday's low temperature of 64 degrees occurred at 5:50 a.m. The normal low is 66. No precipitation fell yesterday, which leaves the monthly total at 0.16 inches. This is 0.03 inches below the normal amount of 0.19 inches for August. The total precipitation for the year still stands at 24.37 inches, which is 1.50 inches above normal. There were 7 cooling degree days yesterday, which is 4 below normal. This brings the monthly total to 11, which is minus 11 below normal. The yearly total since January 1st is 720, which is 2 below normal. Yesterday the maximum wind observed was 15 miles an hour from the northeast. The highest wind gust observed was 21 miles per hour from the northeast, which occurred at 8 a.m. Yesterday the average wind speed was 6 miles per hour. The normal high temperature for today is 86 degrees, and the normal low is 66. The record high for today is 104, which occurred in 1887, and the record low is 48, which occurred in 1912. Sunrise today is at 5:58 a.m. and sunset is at 8:12 p.m. Here is a special weather statement. Patchy dense fog will affect travel over central Illinois early this morning. Patchy dense fog has formed across central Illinois in the last couple of hours. Visibility may fall below 1/4 mile to 1 mile at times through early morning, leading to potentially hazardous travel conditions. Expect rapid changes in visibility over short distances, with visibility possibly even near zero at times. Be sure to slow down if you encounter dense fog. Use low beam headlights if driving, and leave plenty of distance between you and the vehicle ahead. And now a discussion of hazardous weather conditions for the following counties in Illinois: Fulton, Knox, Mason, Peoria, and Tazewell. This hazardous weather outlook is for central Illinois and west central Illinois. For today and tonight, patchy dense fog is expected this morning. For Tuesday through Sunday, a cold front will trigger showers and thunderstorms Wednesday night into Friday. A few of the storms may be capable of strong gusty winds, hail, and heavy downpours. There is a marginal risk for severe thunderstorms Wednesday afternoon and evening, but considerable uncertainty remains for later in the week. Stay tuned to later forecasts for additional details. Spotter information statement: spotter activation is not anticipated through tonight. And now a discussion of hazardous weather conditions for the following counties in Illinois: Marshall, McLean, Stark, and Woodford. This hazardous weather outlook is for central Illinois, east central Illinois, and southeast Illinois. For today and tonight, patchy dense fog is expected this morning. For Tuesday through Sunday, a cold front will trigger showers and thunderstorms Wednesday night into Friday. A few of the storms may be capable of strong gusty winds, hail, and heavy downpours. Stay tuned to later forecasts for additional details. Spotter information statement: spotter activation is not anticipated through tonight. The time is currently 6:04 a.m. Central Daylight Time. 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Now for the official National Weather Service forecast for Peoria and surrounding areas of central Illinois. Today, patchy dense fog this morning. Sunny. Highs in the lower 80s. Northeast winds around 5 miles an hour, becoming east this afternoon. Tonight, mostly clear. Lows in the lower 60s. Southeast winds around 5 miles an hour. Tuesday, sunny. Highs in the mid-80s. South winds around 5 miles an hour. Tuesday night, mostly clear until midnight, then becoming partly cloudy. Lows in the mid-60s. South winds around 5 miles an hour. Wednesday, mostly sunny. A chance of showers and thunderstorms in the afternoon. Highs in the mid-80s. South winds around 5 miles an hour.

chance of rain 50%. Wednesday night, showers likely with a chance of thunderstorms until midnight, then showers after midnight. Lows in the mid-60s. Chance of rain 90%. Thursday, mostly cloudy in the morning, then becoming partly sunny. A chance of showers and thunderstorms. Highs in the lower 80s. Chance of rain 50%. Thursday night through Saturday, partly cloudy. Lows in the mid-60s. Highs in the mid-80s. Saturday night, mostly clear. Lows in the upper 60s. Sunday, mostly sunny. Highs in the upper 80s. Heat index values up to 100 in the afternoon. Again, the forecast for Peoria and surrounding areas of central Illinois for today, patchy dense fog this morning. Sunny. Highs in the lower 80s. Northeast winds around 5 miles an hour, becoming east this afternoon. At 6 a.m. in Peoria, skies were clear. Visibility was 6 miles. The temperature was 62 degrees, the dew point was 62, and the relative humidity was 100%. The wind was calm. The pressure was 29.98 inches and rising. Around central and western Illinois, temperatures were around 60 degrees. Fog was reported at Moline, Lakin, Quincy, Springfield, and Pontiac. It was clear at Bloomington, Macomb, and Lincoln. At Galesburg, it was cloudy. And once again at 6 a.m. in Peoria, under clear skies, the temperature was 62. Here is a special weather statement. Patchy dense fog will affect travel over central Illinois early this morning. Patchy dense fog has formed across central Illinois in the last couple of hours. Visibility may fall below 1/4 mile to 1 mile at times through early morning, leading to potentially hazardous travel conditions. Expect rapid changes in visibility over short distances, with visibility possibly even near zero at times. Be sure to slow down if you encounter dense fog. Use low beam headlights if driving, and leave plenty of distance between you and the vehicle ahead. And now a discussion of hazardous weather conditions for the following counties in Illinois: Fulton, Knox, Mason, Peoria, and Tazewell. This hazardous weather outlook is for central Illinois and west central Illinois. For today and tonight, patchy dense fog is expected this morning. For Tuesday through Sunday, a cold front will trigger showers and thunderstorms Wednesday night into Friday. A few of the storms may be capable of strong gusty winds, hail, and heavy downpours. There is a marginal risk for severe thunderstorms Wednesday afternoon and evening, but considerable uncertainty remains for later in the week. Stay tuned to later forecasts for additional details. Spotter information statement: spotter activation is not anticipated through tonight. And now a discussion of hazardous weather conditions for the following counties in Illinois: Marshall, McLean, Stark, and Woodford. This hazardous weather outlook is for central Illinois, east central Illinois, and southeast Illinois. For today and tonight, patchy dense fog is expected this morning. For Tuesday through Sunday, a cold front will trigger showers and thunderstorms Wednesday night into Friday. A few of the storms may be capable of strong gusty winds, hail, and heavy downpours. Stay tuned to later forecasts for additional details. Spotter information statement: spotter activation is not anticipated through tonight. The time is currently 6:08 a.m. Central Daylight Time. 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Now for the official National Weather Service forecast for Peoria and surrounding areas of central Illinois. Today, patchy dense fog this morning. Sunny. Highs in the lower 80s. Northeast winds around 5 miles an hour, becoming east this afternoon. Tonight, mostly clear. Lows in the lower 60s. Southeast winds around 5 miles an hour. Tuesday, sunny. Highs in the mid-80s. South winds around 5 miles an hour. Tuesday night, mostly clear until midnight, then becoming partly cloudy. Lows in the mid-60s. South winds around 5 miles an hour. Wednesday, mostly sunny. A chance of showers and thunderstorms in the afternoon. Highs in the mid-80s. South winds around 5 miles an hour. Chance of rain 50%. Wednesday night, showers likely with a chance of thunderstorms.

bottoms until midnight, then showers after midnight. Lows in the mid-60s. Chance of rain 90%. Thursday, mostly cloudy in the morning, then becoming partly sunny. A chance of showers and thunderstorms. Highs in the lower 80s. Chance of rain 50%. Thursday night through Saturday, partly cloudy. Lows in the mid-60s. Highs in the mid-80s. Saturday night, mostly clear. Lows in the upper 60s. Sunday, mostly sunny. Highs in the upper 80s. Heat index values up to 100 in the afternoon. Again, the forecast for Peoria and surrounding areas of central Illinois for today, patchy dense fog this morning. Sunny. Highs in the lower 80s. Northeast winds around 5 miles an hour, becoming east this afternoon. At 6 a.m. in Peoria, skies were clear. Visibility was 6 miles. The temperature was 62 degrees, the dew point was 62, and the relative humidity was 100%. The wind was calm. The pressure was 29.98 inches and rising. Around central and western Illinois, temperatures were around 60 degrees. Fog was reported at Moline, Lakin, Quincy, Springfield, and Pontiac. It was clear at Bloomington, Macomb, and Lincoln. At Galesburg, it was cloudy. And once again at 6 a.m. in Peoria, under clear skies, the temperature was 62. At 6 a.m. in Peoria, skies were clear. Visibility was 6 miles. The temperature was 62 degrees, the dew point was 62, and the relative humidity was 100%. The wind was calm. The pressure was 29.98 inches and rising. Around central and western Illinois, temperatures were around 60 degrees. Fog was reported at Moline, Lakin, Quincy, Springfield, and Pontiac. It was clear at Bloomington, Macomb, and Lincoln. At Galesburg, it was cloudy. And once again at 6 a.m. in Peoria, under clear skies, the temperature was 62. Looking elsewhere around the Midwest at 6 a.m., Chicago was partly cloudy and 62. Indianapolis was partly cloudy and 64. St. Louis was clear and 67. Kansas City was partly cloudy and 67. Des Moines was clear and 67. Milwaukee was partly cloudy and 62. Here is a special weather statement. Patchy dense fog will affect travel over central Illinois early this morning. Patchy dense fog has formed across central Illinois in the last couple of hours. Visibility may fall below 1/4 mile to 1 mile at times through early morning, leading to potentially hazardous travel conditions. Expect rapid changes in visibility over short distances, with visibility possibly even near zero at times. Be sure to slow down if you encounter dense fog. Use low beam headlights if driving, and leave plenty of distance between you and the vehicle ahead. 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And now a discussion of hazardous weather conditions for the following counties in Illinois: Fulton, Knox, Mason, Peoria, and Tazewell. This hazardous weather outlook is for central Illinois and west central Illinois. For today and tonight, patchy dense fog is expected this morning. For Tuesday through Sunday, a cold front will trigger showers and thunderstorms Wednesday night into Friday. A few of the storms may be capable of strong gusty winds, hail, and heavy downpours. There is a marginal risk for severe thunderstorms Wednesday afternoon and evening, but considerable uncertainty remains for later in the week. Stay tuned to later forecasts for additional details. Spotter information statement: spotter activation is not anticipated through tonight. And now a discussion of hazardous weather conditions for the following counties in Illinois: Marshall, McLean, Stark, and Woodford. This hazardous weather outlook is for central Illinois, east central Illinois, and southeast Illinois.

for today and tonight, patchy dense fog is expected this morning. For Tuesday through Sunday, a cold front will trigger showers and thunderstorms Wednesday night into Friday. A few of the storms may be capable of strong gusty winds, hail, and heavy downpours. Stay tuned to later forecasts for additional details. Spotter information statement. Spotter activation is not anticipated through tonight. The Peoria, Illinois climate summary for yesterday, August 2, 2026. Yesterday's high temperature of 80 degrees occurred at 5:12 p.m. The normal high is 86. Yesterday's low temperature of 64 degrees occurred at 5:50 a.m. The normal low is 66. No precipitation fell yesterday, which leaves the monthly total at 0.16 inches. This is 0.03 inches below the normal amount of 0.19 inches for August. The total precipitation for the year still stands at 24.37 inches, which is 1.50 inches above normal. There were 7 cooling degree days yesterday, which is 4 below normal. This brings the monthly total to 11, which is minus 11 below normal. The yearly total since January 1st is 720, which is 2 below normal. Yesterday the maximum wind observed was 15 miles an hour from the northeast. The highest wind gust observed was 21 miles per hour from the northeast, which occurred at 8 a.m. Yesterday the average wind speed was 6 miles per hour. The normal high temperature for today is 86 degrees, and the normal low is 66. The record high for today is 104, which occurred in 1887, and the record low is 48, which occurred in 1912. Sunrise today is at 5:58 a.m. and sunset is at 8:12 p.m. The time is currently 6:16 a.m. Central Daylight Time. 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Now for the official National Weather Service forecast for Peoria and surrounding areas of central Illinois. Today, patchy dense fog this morning. Sunny. Highs in the lower 80s. Northeast winds around 5 miles an hour, becoming east this afternoon. Tonight, mostly clear. Lows in the lower 60s. Southeast winds around 5 miles an hour. Tuesday, sunny. Highs in the mid-80s. South winds around 5 miles an hour. Tuesday night, mostly clear until midnight, then becoming partly cloudy. Lows in the mid-60s. South winds around 5 miles an hour. Wednesday, mostly sunny. A chance of showers and thunderstorms in the afternoon. Highs in the mid-80s. South winds around 5 miles an hour. Chance of rain 50%. Wednesday night, showers likely with a chance of thunderstorms until midnight, then showers after midnight. Lows in the mid-60s. Chance of rain 90%. Thursday, mostly cloudy in the morning, then becoming partly sunny. A chance of showers and thunderstorms. Highs in the lower 80s. Chance of rain 50%. Thursday night through Saturday, partly cloudy. Lows in the mid-60s. Highs in the mid-80s. Saturday night, mostly clear. Lows in the upper 60s. Sunday, mostly sunny. Highs in the upper 80s. Heat index values up to 100 in the afternoon. Again, the forecast for Peoria and surrounding areas of central Illinois for today, patchy dense fog this morning. Sunny. Highs in the lower 80s. Northeast winds around 5 miles an hour, becoming east this afternoon. At 6 a.m. in Peoria, skies were clear. Visibility was 6 miles. The temperature was 62 degrees, the dew point was 62, and the relative humidity was 100%. The wind was calm. The pressure was 29.98 inches and rising. Around central and western Illinois, temperatures were around 60 degrees. Fog was reported at Moline, Lakin, Quincy, Springfield, and Pontiac. It was clear at Bloomington, Macomb, and Lincoln. At Galesburg, it was cloudy. And once again at 6 a.m. in Peoria, under clear skies, the temperature was 62. Looking elsewhere around the Midwest at 6 a.m., Chicago was partly cloudy, and 62. Indianapolis was partly cloudy, and 64. St. Louis was clear, and 67. Kansas City was partly cloudy, and 67.

Des Moines was clear, and 67. Milwaukee was partly cloudy, and 62. Here is a special weather statement. Patchy dense fog will affect travel over central Illinois early this morning. Patchy dense fog has formed across central Illinois in the last couple of hours. Visibility may fall below 1/4 mile to 1 mile at times through early morning, leading to potentially hazardous travel conditions. Expect rapid changes in visibility over short distances, with visibility possibly even near zero at times. Be sure to slow down if you encounter dense fog. Use low beam headlights if driving, and leave plenty of distance between you and the vehicle ahead. And now a discussion of hazardous weather conditions for the following counties in Illinois: Fulton, Knox, Mason, Peoria, and Tazewell. This hazardous weather outlook is for central Illinois and west central Illinois. For today and tonight, patchy dense fog is expected this morning. For Tuesday through Sunday, a cold front will trigger showers and thunderstorms Wednesday night into Friday. A few of the storms may be capable of strong gusty winds, hail, and heavy downpours. There is a marginal risk for severe thunderstorms Wednesday afternoon and evening, but considerable uncertainty remains for later in the week. Stay tuned to later forecasts for additional details. Spotter information statement. Spotter activation is not anticipated through tonight. And now a discussion of hazardous weather conditions for the following counties in Illinois: Marshall, McLean, Stark, and Woodford. This hazardous weather outlook is for central Illinois, east central Illinois, and southeast Illinois. For today and tonight, patchy dense fog is expected this morning. For Tuesday through Sunday, a cold front will trigger showers and thunderstorms Wednesday night into Friday. A few of the storms may be capable of strong gusty winds, hail, and heavy downpours. Stay tuned to later forecasts for additional details. Spotter information statement. Spotter activation is not anticipated through tonight. The time is currently 6:22 a.m. Central Daylight Time. 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Now for the official National Weather Service forecast for Peoria and surrounding areas of central Illinois. Today, patchy dense fog this morning. Sunny. Highs in the lower 80s. Northeast winds around 5 miles an hour, becoming east this afternoon. Tonight, mostly clear. Lows in the lower 60s. Southeast winds around 5 miles an hour. Tuesday, sunny. Highs in the mid-80s. South winds around 5 miles an hour. Tuesday night, mostly clear until midnight, then becoming partly cloudy. Lows in the mid-60s. South winds around 5 miles an hour. Wednesday, mostly sunny. A chance of showers and thunderstorms in the afternoon. Highs in the mid-80s. South winds around 5 miles an hour. Chance of rain 50%. Wednesday night, showers likely with a chance of thunderstorms until midnight, then showers after midnight. Lows in the mid-60s. Chance of rain 90%. Thursday, mostly cloudy in the morning, then becoming partly sunny. A chance of showers and thunderstorms. Highs in the lower 80s. Chance of rain 50%. Thursday night through Saturday, partly cloudy. Lows in the mid-60s. Highs in the mid-80s. Saturday night, mostly clear. Lows in the upper 60s. Sunday, mostly sunny. Highs in the upper 80s. Heat index values up to 100 in the afternoon. Again, the forecast for Peoria and surrounding areas of central Illinois for today: patchy dense fog this morning. Sunny. Highs in the lower 80s. Northeast winds around 5 miles an hour, becoming east this afternoon. At 6 a.m. in Peoria, skies were clear. Visibility was 6 miles. The temperature was 62 degrees, the dew point was 62, and the relative humidity was 100%. The wind was calm. The pressure was 29.98 inches and rising. Around central and western Illinois, fog was reported, with a temperature of 59 at Moline, 62 at Lakin, 61 at Quincy, and 60 at Pontiac. It was clear, with a temperature of 63 at Bloomington, 57 at Macomb, and 63 at Lincoln. At Springfield, it was partly cloudy, with a temperature of 61.

At Galesburg, it was cloudy, with a temperature of 58. And once again at 6 a.m. in Peoria, under clear skies, the temperature was 62. Looking elsewhere around the Midwest at 6 a.m., Chicago was partly cloudy, and 62. Indianapolis was partly cloudy, and 64. St. Louis was clear, and 67. Kansas City was partly cloudy, and 67. Des Moines was clear, and 67. Milwaukee was partly cloudy, and 62. Here is a special weather statement. Patchy dense fog will affect travel over central Illinois early this morning. Patchy dense fog has formed across central Illinois in the last couple of hours. Visibility may fall below 1/4 mile to 1 mile at times through early morning, leading to potentially hazardous travel conditions. Expect rapid changes in visibility over short distances, with visibility possibly even near zero at times. Be sure to slow down if you encounter dense fog. Use low beam headlights if driving, and leave plenty of distance between you and the vehicle ahead. And now a discussion of hazardous weather conditions for the following counties in Illinois: Fulton, Knox, Mason, Peoria, and Tazewell. This hazardous weather outlook is for central Illinois and west central Illinois. For today and tonight, patchy dense fog is expected this morning. For Tuesday through Sunday, a cold front will trigger showers and thunderstorms Wednesday night into Friday. A few of the storms may be capable of strong gusty winds, hail, and heavy downpours. There is a marginal risk for severe thunderstorms Wednesday afternoon and evening, but considerable uncertainty remains for later in the week. Stay tuned to later forecasts for additional details. Spotter information statement. Spotter activation is not anticipated through tonight. And now a discussion of hazardous weather conditions for the following counties in Illinois: Marshall, McLean, Stark, and Woodford. This hazardous weather outlook is for central Illinois, east central Illinois, and southeast Illinois. For today and tonight, patchy dense fog is expected this morning. For Tuesday through Sunday, a cold front will trigger showers and thunderstorms Wednesday night into Friday. A few of the storms may be capable of strong gusty winds, hail, and heavy downpours. Stay tuned to later forecasts for additional details. Spotter information statement. Spotter activation is not anticipated through tonight. The time is currently 6:27 a.m. Central Daylight Time. 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Now for the official National Weather Service forecast for Peoria and surrounding areas of central Illinois. Today, patchy dense fog this morning. Sunny. Highs in the lower 80s. Northeast winds around 5 miles an hour, becoming east this afternoon. Tonight, mostly clear. Lows in the lower 60s. Southeast winds around 5 miles an hour. Tuesday, sunny. Highs in the mid-80s. South winds around 5 miles an hour. Tuesday night, mostly clear until midnight, then becoming partly cloudy. Lows in the mid-60s. South winds around 5 miles an hour. Wednesday, mostly sunny. A chance of showers and thunderstorms in the afternoon. Highs in the mid-80s. South winds around 5 miles an hour. Chance of rain 50%. Wednesday night, showers likely with a chance of thunderstorms until midnight, then showers after midnight. Lows in the mid-60s. Chance of rain 90%. Thursday, mostly cloudy in the morning, then becoming partly sunny. A chance of showers and thunderstorms. Highs in the lower 80s. Chance of rain 50%. Thursday night through Saturday, partly cloudy. Lows in the mid-60s. Highs in the mid-80s. Saturday night, mostly clear. Lows in the upper 60s. Sunday, mostly sunny. Highs in the upper 80s. Heat index values up to 100 in the afternoon. Again, the forecast for Peoria and surrounding areas of central Illinois for today: patchy dense fog this morning. Sunny. Highs in the lower 80s. Northeast winds around 5 miles an hour, becoming east this afternoon. At 6 a.m. in Peoria, skies were clear. Visibility was 6 miles. The temperature was 62 degrees, the dew point was 62, and the relative humidity was 100%.
The wind was calm. The pressure was 29.98 inches and rising. Around central and western Illinois, fog was reported, with a temperature of 59 at Moline, 62 at Lakin, 61 at Quincy, and 60 at Pontiac. It was clear, with a temperature of 63 at Bloomington, 57 at Macomb, and 63 at Lincoln. At Springfield, it was partly cloudy, with a temperature of 61. At Galesburg, it was cloudy, with a temperature of 58. And once again at 6 a.m. in Peoria, under clear skies, the temperature was 62. The Peoria, Illinois climate summary for yesterday, August 2, 2026. Yesterday's high temperature of 80 degrees occurred at 5:12 p.m. The normal high is 86. Yesterday's low temperature of 64 degrees occurred at 5:50 a.m. The normal low is 66. No precipitation fell yesterday, which leaves the monthly total at 0.16 inches. This is 0.03 inches below the normal amount of 0.19 inches for August. The total precipitation for the year still stands at 24.37 inches, which is 1.50 inches above normal. There were 7 cooling degree days yesterday, which is 4 below normal. This brings the monthly total to 11, which is minus 11 below normal. The yearly total since January 1st is 720, which is 2 below normal. Yesterday the maximum wind observed was 15 miles an hour from the northeast. The highest wind gust observed was 21 miles per hour from the northeast, which occurred at 8 a.m. Yesterday the average wind speed was 6 miles per hour. The normal high temperature for today is 86 degrees, and the normal low is 66. The record high for today is 104, which occurred in 1887, and the record low is 48, which occurred in 1912. Sunrise today is at 5:58 a.m. and sunset is at 8:12 p.m. Looking elsewhere around the Midwest at 6 a.m., Chicago was partly cloudy, and 62. Indianapolis was partly cloudy, and 64. St. Louis was clear, and 67. Kansas City was partly cloudy, and 67. Des Moines was clear, and 67. Milwaukee was partly cloudy, and 62. Here is a special weather statement. Patchy dense fog will affect travel over central Illinois early this morning. Patchy dense fog has formed across central Illinois in the last couple of hours. Visibility may fall below 1/4 mile to 1 mile at times through early morning, leading to potentially hazardous travel conditions. Expect rapid changes in visibility over short distances, with visibility possibly even near zero at times. Be sure to slow down if you encounter dense fog. Use low beam headlights if driving, and leave plenty of distance between you and the vehicle ahead. And now a discussion of use low beam headlights if driving, and leave plenty of distance between you and the vehicle ahead. And now a discussion of hazardous weather conditions for the following counties in Illinois: Fulton, Knox, Mason, Peoria, and Tazewell. This hazardous weather outlook is for central Illinois and west central Illinois. For today and tonight, patchy dense fog is expected this morning. For Tuesday through Sunday, a cold front will trigger showers and thunderstorms Wednesday night into Friday. A few of the storms may be capable of strong gusty winds, hail, and heavy downpours. There is a marginal risk for severe thunderstorms Wednesday afternoon and evening, but considerable uncertainty remains for later in the week. Stay tuned to later forecasts for additional details. Spotter information statement. Spotter activation is not anticipated through tonight. And now a discussion of hazardous weather conditions for the following counties in Illinois: Marshall, McLean, Stark, and Woodford. This hazardous weather outlook is for central Illinois, east central Illinois, and southeast Illinois. For today and tonight, patchy dense fog is expected this morning. For Tuesday through Sunday, a cold front will trigger showers and thunderstorms Wednesday night into Friday. A few of the storms may be capable of strong gusty winds, hail, and heavy downpours. Stay tuned to later forecasts for additional details. Spotter information statement. Spotter activation is not anticipated through tonight. The time is currently 6:34 a.m. Central Daylight Time. 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

This forecast for Peoria and surrounding areas of central Illinois. Today, patchy dense fog this morning. Sunny. Highs in the lower 80s. Northeast winds around 5 miles an hour, becoming east this afternoon. Tonight, mostly clear. Lows in the lower 60s. Southeast winds around 5 miles an hour. Tuesday, sunny. Highs in the mid 80s. South winds around 5 miles an hour. Tuesday night, mostly clear until midnight, then becoming partly cloudy. Lows in the mid-60s. South winds around 5 miles an hour. Wednesday, mostly sunny. A chance of showers and thunderstorms in the afternoon. Highs in the mid-80s. South winds around 5 miles an hour. Chance of rain 50%. Wednesday night, showers likely with a chance of thunderstorms until midnight, then showers after midnight. Lows in the mid-60s. Chance of rain 90%. Thursday, mostly cloudy in the morning, then becoming partly sunny. A chance of showers and thunderstorms. Highs in the lower 80s. Chance of rain 50%. Thursday night through Saturday, partly cloudy. Lows in the mid-60s. Highs in the mid-80s. Saturday night, mostly clear. Lows in the upper 60s. Sunday, mostly sunny. Highs in the upper 80s. Heat index values up to 100 in the afternoon. Again, the forecast for Peoria and surrounding areas of central Illinois for today, patchy dense fog this morning. Sunny. Highs in the lower 80s. Northeast winds around 5 miles an hour, becoming east this afternoon. At 6 a.m. in Peoria, skies were clear. Visibility was 6 miles. The temperature was 62 degrees, the dew point was 62, and the relative humidity was 100%. The wind was calm. The pressure was 29.98 inches and rising. Around central and western Illinois, fog was reported, with a temperature of 59 at Moline, 62 at Lakin, 61 at Quincy, and 60 at Pontiac. It was clear, with a temperature of 63 at Bloomington, 57 at Macomb, and 63 at Lincoln. At Springfield, it was partly cloudy, with a temperature of 61. At Galesburg, it was cloudy, with a temperature of 58. And once again at 6 a.m. in Peoria, under clear skies, the temperature was 62. Looking elsewhere around the Midwest at 6 a.m., Chicago was partly cloudy, and 62. Indianapolis was partly cloudy, and 64. St. Louis was clear, and 67. Kansas City was partly cloudy, and 67. Des Moines was clear, and 67. Milwaukee was partly cloudy, and 62. Here is a special weather statement. Patchy dense fog will affect travel over central Illinois early this morning. Patchy dense fog has formed across central Illinois in the last couple of hours. Visibility may fall below 1/4 mile to 1 mile at times through early morning, leading to potentially hazardous travel conditions. Expect rapid changes in visibility over short distances, with visibility possibly even near zero at times. Be sure to slow down if you encounter dense fog. Use low beam headlights if driving, and leave plenty of distance between you and the vehicle ahead. And now a discussion of hazardous weather conditions for the following counties in Illinois: Fulton, Knox, Mason, Peoria, and Tazewell. This hazardous weather outlook is for central Illinois and west central Illinois. For today and tonight, patchy dense fog is expected this morning. For Tuesday through Sunday, a cold front will trigger showers and thunderstorms Wednesday night into Friday. A few of the storms may be capable of strong gusty winds, hail, and heavy downpours. There is a marginal risk for severe thunderstorms Wednesday afternoon and evening, but considerable uncertainty remains for later in the week. Stay tuned to later forecast for additional details. Spotter information statement: spotter activation is not anticipated through tonight. And now a discussion of hazardous weather conditions for the following counties in Illinois: Marshall, McLean, Stark, and Woodford. This hazardous weather outlook is for central Illinois, east central Illinois, and southeast Illinois. For today and tonight, patchy dense fog is expected this morning. For Tuesday through Sunday, a cold front will trigger showers and thunderstorms Wednesday night into Friday. A few of the storms may be capable

of strong gusty winds, hail, and heavy downpours. Stay tuned to later forecasts for additional details. Spotter information statement. Spotter activation is not anticipated through tonight. The time is currently 6:40 a.m. Central Daylight Time. 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Now for the official National Weather Service forecast for Peoria and surrounding areas of central Illinois. Today, patchy dense fog this morning. Sunny. Highs in the lower 80s. Northeast winds around 5 miles an hour, becoming east this afternoon. Tonight, mostly clear. Lows in the lower 60s. Southeast winds around 5 miles an hour. Tuesday, sunny. Highs in the mid-80s. South winds around 5 miles an hour. Tuesday night, mostly clear until midnight, then becoming partly cloudy. Lows in the mid-60s. South winds around 5 miles an hour. Wednesday, mostly sunny. A chance of showers and thunderstorms in the afternoon. Highs in the mid-80s. South winds around 5 miles an hour. Chance of rain 50%. Wednesday night, showers likely with a chance of thunderstorms until midnight, then showers after midnight. Lows in the mid-60s. Chance of rain 90%. Thursday, mostly cloudy in the morning, then becoming partly sunny. A chance of showers and thunderstorms. Highs in the lower 80s. Chance of rain 50%. Thursday night through Saturday, partly cloudy. Lows in the mid-60s. Highs in the mid-80s. Saturday night, mostly clear. Lows in the upper 60s. Sunday, mostly sunny. Highs in the upper 80s. Heat index values up to 100 in the afternoon. Again, the forecast for Peoria and surrounding areas of central Illinois for today, patchy dense fog this morning. Sunny. Highs in the lower 80s. Northeast winds around 5 miles an hour, becoming east this afternoon. At 6 a.m. in Peoria, skies were clear. Visibility was 6 miles. The temperature was 62 degrees, the dew point was 62, and the relative humidity was 100%. The wind was calm. The pressure was 29.98 inches and rising. Around central and western Illinois, fog was reported, with a temperature of 59 at Moline, 62 at Lakin, 61 at Quincy, and 60 at Pontiac. It was clear, with a temperature of 63 at Bloomington, 57 at Macomb, and 63 at Lincoln. At Springfield, it was partly cloudy, with a temperature of 61. At Galesburg, it was cloudy, with a temperature of 58. And once again at 6 a.m. in Peoria, under clear skies, the temperature was 62. Looking elsewhere around the Midwest at 6 a.m., Chicago was partly cloudy, and 62. Indianapolis was partly cloudy, and 64. St. Louis was clear, and 67. Kansas City was partly cloudy, and 67. Des Moines was clear, and 67. Milwaukee was partly cloudy, and 62. Here is a special weather statement. Patchy dense fog will affect travel over central Illinois early this morning. Patchy dense fog has formed across central Illinois in the last couple of hours. Visibility may fall below 1/4 mile to 1 mile at times through early morning, leading to potentially hazardous travel conditions. Expect rapid changes in visibility over short distances, with visibility possibly even near zero at times. Be sure to slow down if you encounter dense fog. Use low beam headlights if driving, and leave plenty of distance between you and the vehicle ahead. And now a discussion of hazardous weather conditions for the following counties in Illinois: Fulton, Knox, Mason, Peoria, and Tazewell. This hazardous weather outlook is for central Illinois and west central Illinois. For today and tonight, patchy dense fog is expected this morning. For Tuesday through Sunday, a cold front will trigger showers and thunderstorms Wednesday night into Friday. A few of the storms may be capable of strong gusty winds, hail, and heavy downpours. There is a marginal risk for severe thunderstorms Wednesday afternoon and evening, but considerable uncertainty remains for later in the week. Stay tuned to later forecasts for additional details. Spotter information statement. Spotter activation is not anticipated through tonight.

temperature of 64 degrees occurred at 5:50 a.m. The normal low is 66. No precipitation fell yesterday, which leaves the monthly total at 0.16 inches. This is 0.03 inches below the normal amount of 0.19 inches for August. The total precipitation for the year still stands at 24.37 inches, which is 1.50 inches above normal. There were 7 cooling degree days yesterday, which is 4 below normal. This brings the monthly total to 11, which is minus 11 below normal. The yearly total since January 1st is 720, which is 2 below normal. Yesterday the maximum wind observed was 15 miles an hour from the northeast. The highest wind gust observed was 21 miles per hour from the northeast, which occurred at 8 a.m. Yesterday the average wind speed was 6 miles per hour. The normal high temperature for today is 86 degrees, and the normal low is 66. The record high for today is 104, which occurred in 1887, and the record low is 48, which occurred in 1912. Sunrise today is at 5:58 a.m. and sunset is at 8:12 p.m. The time is currently 6:47 a.m. Central Daylight Time. 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Now for the official National Weather Service forecast for Peoria and surrounding areas of central Illinois. Today, patchy dense fog this morning. Sunny. Highs in the lower 80s. Northeast winds around 5 miles an hour, becoming east this afternoon. Tonight, mostly clear. Lows in the lower 60s. Southeast winds around 5 miles an hour. Tuesday, sunny. Highs in the mid-80s. South winds around 5 miles an hour. Tuesday night, mostly clear until midnight, then becoming partly cloudy. Lows in the mid-60s. South winds around 5 miles an hour. Wednesday, mostly sunny. A chance of showers and thunderstorms in the afternoon. Highs in the mid-80s. South winds around 5 miles an hour. Chance of rain 50%. Wednesday night, showers likely with a chance of thunderstorms until midnight, then showers after midnight. Lows in the mid-60s. Chance of rain 90%. Thursday, mostly cloudy in the morning, then becoming partly sunny. A chance of showers and thunderstorms. Highs in the lower 80s. Chance of rain 50%. Thursday night through Saturday, partly cloudy. Lows in the mid-60s. Highs in the mid-80s. Saturday night, mostly clear. Lows in the upper 60s. Sunday, mostly sunny. Highs in the upper 80s. Heat index values up to 100 in the afternoon. Again, the forecast for Peoria and surrounding areas of central Illinois for today, patchy dense fog this morning. Sunny. Highs in the lower 80s. Northeast winds around 5 miles an hour, becoming east this afternoon. At 6 a.m. in Peoria, skies were clear. Visibility was 6 miles. The temperature was 62 degrees, the dew point was 62, and the relative humidity was 100%. The wind was calm. The pressure was 29.98 inches and rising. Around central and western Illinois, fog was reported, with a temperature of 59 at Moline, 62 at Lakin, 61 at Quincy, and 60 at Pontiac. It was clear, with a temperature of 63 at Bloomington, 57 at Macomb, and 63 at Lincoln. At Springfield, it was partly cloudy, with a temperature of 61. At Galesburg, it was cloudy, with a temperature of 58. And once again at 6 a.m. in Peoria, under clear skies, the temperature was 62. Looking elsewhere around the Midwest at 6 a.m., Chicago was partly cloudy, and 62. Indianapolis was partly cloudy, and 64. St. Louis was clear, and 67. Kansas City was partly cloudy, and 67. Des Moines was clear, and 67. Milwaukee was partly cloudy, and 62. Here is a special weather statement. Patchy dense fog will affect travel over central Illinois early this morning. Patchy dense fog will continue across central Illinois until around 8:30 a.m. Visibility may fall below 1/4 mile at times, leading to potentially hazardous travel conditions. Expect rapid changes in visibility over short distances,

with visibility possibly even near zero at times. Be sure to slow down if you encounter dense fog. Use low beam headlights if driving, and leave plenty of distance between you and the vehicle ahead. And now a discussion of hazardous weather conditions for the following counties in Illinois: Fulton, Knox, Mason, Peoria, and Tazewell. This hazardous weather outlook is for central Illinois and west central Illinois. For today and tonight, patchy dense fog is expected this morning. For Tuesday through Sunday, a cold front will trigger showers and thunderstorms Wednesday night into Friday. A few of the storms may be capable of strong gusty winds, hail, and heavy downpours. There is a marginal risk for severe thunderstorms Wednesday afternoon and evening, but considerable uncertainty remains for later in the week. Stay tuned to later forecasts for additional details. Spotter information statement. Spotter activation is not anticipated through tonight. And now a discussion of hazardous weather conditions for the following counties in Illinois: Marshall, McLean, Stark, and Woodford. This hazardous weather outlook is for central Illinois, east central Illinois, and southeast Illinois. For today and tonight, patchy dense fog is expected this morning. For Tuesday through Sunday, a cold front will trigger showers and thunderstorms Wednesday night into Friday. A few of the storms may be capable of strong gusty winds, hail, and heavy downpours. Stay tuned to later forecasts for additional details. Spotter information statement. Spotter activation is not anticipated through tonight. The time is currently 6:52 a.m. Central Daylight Time. 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Now for the official National Weather Service forecast for Peoria and surrounding areas of central Illinois. Today, patchy dense fog this morning. Sunny. Highs in the lower 80s. Northeast winds around 5 miles an hour, becoming east this afternoon. Tonight, mostly clear. Lows in the lower 60s. Southeast winds around 5 miles an hour. Tuesday, sunny. Highs in the mid 80s. South winds around 5 miles an hour. Tuesday night, mostly clear until midnight, then becoming partly cloudy. Lows in the mid 60s. South winds around 5 miles an hour. Wednesday, mostly sunny. A chance of showers and thunderstorms in the afternoon. Highs in the mid-80s. South winds around 5 miles an hour. Chance of rain 50%. Wednesday night, showers likely with a chance of thunderstorms until midnight, then showers after midnight. Lows in the mid-60s. Chance of rain 90%. Thursday, mostly cloudy in the morning, then becoming partly sunny. A chance of showers and thunderstorms. Highs in the lower 80s. Chance of rain 50%. Thursday night through Saturday, partly cloudy. Lows in the mid-60s. Highs in the mid-80s. Saturday night, mostly clear. Lows in the upper 60s. Sunday, mostly sunny. Highs in the upper 80s. Heat index values up to 100 in the afternoon. Again, the forecast for Peoria and surrounding areas of central Illinois for today: patchy dense fog this morning. Sunny. Highs in the lower 80s. Northeast winds around 5 miles an hour, becoming east this afternoon. At 6 a.m. in Peoria, skies were clear. Visibility was 6 miles. The temperature was 62 degrees, the dew point was 62, and the relative humidity was 100%. The wind was calm. The pressure was 29.98 inches and rising. Around central and western Illinois, fog was reported, with a temperature of 59 at Moline, 62 at Lakin, 61 at Quincy, and 60 at Pontiac. It was clear, with a temperature of 63 at Bloomington, 57 at Macomb, and 63 at Lincoln. At Springfield, it was partly cloudy, with a temperature of 61. At Galesburg, it was cloudy, with a temperature of 58. And once again at 6 a.m. in Peoria, under clear skies, the temperature was 62. Looking elsewhere around the Midwest at 6 a.m., Chicago was partly cloudy, and 62. Indianapolis was partly cloudy, and 64. St. Louis was clear, and 67. Kansas City was partly cloudy, and 67. Des Moines was clear, and 67.

Milwaukee was partly cloudy and 62. Here is a special weather statement. Patchy dense fog will affect travel over central Illinois early this morning. Patchy dense fog will continue across central Illinois until around 8:30 a.m. Visibility may fall below 1/4 mile at times, leading to potentially hazardous travel conditions. Expect rapid changes in visibility over short distances, with visibility possibly even near zero at times. Be sure to slow down if you encounter dense fog. Use low beam headlights if driving, and leave plenty of distance between you and the vehicle ahead. And now a discussion of hazardous weather conditions for the following counties in Illinois: Fulton, Knox, Mason, Peoria, and Tazewell. This hazardous weather outlook is for central Illinois and west central Illinois. For today and tonight, patchy dense fog is expected this morning. For Tuesday through Sunday, a cold front will trigger showers and thunderstorms Wednesday night into Friday. A few of the storms may be capable of strong gusty winds, hail, and heavy downpours. There is a marginal risk for severe thunderstorms Wednesday afternoon and evening, but considerable uncertainty remains for later in the week. Stay tuned to later forecasts for additional details. Spotter information statement. Spotter activation is not anticipated through tonight. And now a discussion of hazardous weather conditions for the following counties in Illinois: Marshall, McLean, Stark, and Woodford. This hazardous weather outlook is for central Illinois, east central Illinois, and southeast Illinois. For today and tonight, patchy dense fog is expected this morning. For Tuesday through Sunday, a cold front will trigger showers and thunderstorms Wednesday night into Friday. A few of the storms may be capable of strong gusty winds, hail, and heavy downpours. Stay tuned to later forecasts for additional details. Spotter information statement. Spotter activation is not anticipated through tonight. The time is currently 6:58 a.m. Central Daylight Time. 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Now for the official National Weather Service forecast for Peoria and surrounding areas of central Illinois. Today, patchy dense fog this morning. Sunny. Highs in the lower 80s. Northeast winds around 5 miles an hour, becoming east this afternoon. Tonight, mostly clear. Lows in the lower 60s. Southeast winds around 5 miles an hour. Tuesday, sunny. Highs in the mid-80s. South winds around 5 miles an hour. Tuesday night, mostly clear until midnight, then becoming partly cloudy. Lows in the mid-60s. South winds around 5 miles an hour. Wednesday, mostly sunny. A chance of showers and thunderstorms in the afternoon. Highs in the mid-80s. South winds around 5 miles an hour. Chance of rain 50%. Wednesday night, showers likely with a chance of thunderstorms until midnight, then showers after midnight. Lows in the mid-60s. Chance of rain 90%. Thursday, mostly cloudy in the morning, then becoming partly sunny. A chance of showers and thunderstorms. Highs in the lower 80s. Chance of rain 50%. Thursday night through Saturday, partly cloudy. Lows in the mid-60s. Highs in the mid-80s. Saturday night, mostly clear. Lows in the upper 60s. Sunday, mostly sunny. Highs in the upper 80s. Heat index values up to 100 in the afternoon. Again, the forecast for Peoria and surrounding areas of central Illinois for today: patchy dense fog this morning. Sunny. Highs in the lower 80s. Northeast winds around 5 miles an hour, becoming east this afternoon. The Peoria, Illinois climate summary for yesterday, August 2, 2026. Yesterday's high temperature of 80 degrees occurred at 5:12 p.m. The normal high is 86. Yesterday's low temperature of 64 degrees occurred at 5:50 a.m. The normal low is 66. No precipitation fell yesterday, which leaves the monthly total at 0.16 inches. This is 0.03 inches below the normal amount of 0.19 inches for August. The total precipitation for the year still stands at 24.37 inches, which is 1.50 inches above normal. There were 7 cooling degree days yesterday, which is 4 below normal.

This brings the monthly total to 11, which is minus 11 below normal. The yearly total since January 1st is 720, which is 2 below normal. Yesterday the maximum wind observed was 15 miles an hour from the northeast. The highest wind gust observed was 21 miles per hour from the northeast, which occurred at 8 a.m. Yesterday the average wind speed was 6 miles per hour. The normal high temperature for today is 86 degrees, and the normal low is 66. The record high for today is 104, which occurred in 1887, and the record low is 48, which occurred in 1912. Sunrise today is at 5:58 a.m. and sunset is at 8:12 p.m. Here is a special weather statement. Patchy dense fog will affect travel over central Illinois early this morning. Patchy dense fog will continue across central Illinois until around 8:30 a.m. Visibility may fall below 1/4 mile at times, leading to potentially hazardous travel conditions. Expect rapid changes in visibility over short distances, with visibility possibly even near zero at times. Be sure to slow down if you encounter dense fog. Use low beam headlights if driving, and leave plenty of distance between you and the vehicle ahead. And now a discussion of hazardous weather conditions for the following counties in Illinois: Fulton, Knox, Mason, Peoria, and Tazewell. This hazardous weather outlook is for central Illinois and west central Illinois. For today and tonight, patchy dense fog is expected this morning. For Tuesday through Sunday, a cold front will trigger showers and thunderstorms Wednesday night into Friday. A few of the storms may be capable of strong gusty winds, hail, and heavy downpours. There is a marginal risk for severe thunderstorms Wednesday afternoon and evening, but considerable uncertainty remains for later in the week. Stay tuned to later forecasts for additional details. Spotter information statement. Spotter activation is not anticipated through tonight. And now a discussion of hazardous weather conditions for the following counties in Illinois: Marshall, McLean, Stark, and Woodford. This hazardous weather outlook is for central Illinois, east central Illinois, and southeast Illinois. For today and tonight, patchy dense fog is expected this morning. For Tuesday through Sunday, a cold front will trigger showers and thunderstorms Wednesday night into Friday. A few of the storms may be capable of strong gusty winds, hail, and heavy downpours. Stay tuned to later forecasts for additional details. Spotter information statement. Spotter activation is not anticipated through tonight. The time is currently 7:03 a.m. Central Daylight Time. 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Now for the official National Weather Service forecast for Peoria and surrounding areas of central Illinois. Today, patchy dense fog this morning. Sunny. Highs in the lower 80s. Northeast winds around 5 miles an hour, becoming east this afternoon. Tonight, mostly clear. Lows in the lower 60s. Southeast winds around 5 miles an hour. Tuesday, sunny. Highs in the mid-80s. South winds around 5 miles an hour. Tuesday night, mostly clear until midnight, then becoming partly cloudy. Lows in the mid-60s. South winds around 5 miles an hour. Wednesday, mostly sunny. A chance of showers and thunderstorms in the afternoon. Highs in the mid-80s. South winds around 5 miles an hour. Chance of rain 50%. Wednesday night, showers likely with a chance of thunderstorms until midnight, then showers after midnight. Lows in the mid-60s. Chance of rain 90%. Thursday, mostly cloudy in the morning, then becoming partly sunny. A chance of showers and thunderstorms. Highs in the lower 80s. Chance of rain 50%. Thursday night through Saturday, partly cloudy. Lows in the mid-60s. Highs in the mid-80s. Saturday night, mostly clear. Lows in the upper 60s. Sunday, mostly sunny. Highs in the upper 80s. Heat index values up to 100 in the afternoon. Again, the forecast for Peoria and surrounding areas of central Illinois for today: patchy dense fog this morning. Sunny. Highs in the lower 80s. Northeast winds around 5 miles an hour, becoming east this afternoon. At 7 a.m. in Peoria, skies were sunny,

visibility was 5 miles. The temperature was 63 degrees, the dew point was 62, and the relative humidity was 97%. The wind was calm. The pressure was 29.99 inches and rising. Around central and western Illinois, fog was reported, with a temperature of 60 at Moline, 59 at Galesburg, 63 at Lakin, and 63 at Springfield. It was sunny, with a temperature of 65 at Bloomington, 64 at Lincoln, and 62 at Pontiac. At Quincy, it was mostly sunny, with a temperature of 62. At Macomb, it was partly sunny, with a temperature of 60. And once again at 7 a.m. in Peoria, under sunny skies, the temperature was 63. Here is a special weather statement. Patchy dense fog will affect travel over central Illinois early this morning. Patchy dense fog will continue across central Illinois until around 8:30 a.m. Visibility may fall below 1/4 mile at times, leading to potentially hazardous travel conditions. Expect rapid changes in visibility over short distances, with visibility possibly even near zero at times. Be sure to slow down if you encounter dense fog. Use low beam headlights if driving, and leave plenty of distance between you and the vehicle ahead. And now a discussion of hazardous weather conditions for the following counties in Illinois: Fulton, Knox, Mason, Peoria, and Tazewell. This hazardous weather outlook is for central Illinois and west central Illinois. For today and tonight, patchy dense fog is expected this morning. For Tuesday through Sunday, a cold front will trigger showers and thunderstorms Wednesday night into Friday. A few of the storms may be capable of strong gusty winds, hail, and heavy downpours. There is a marginal risk for severe thunderstorms Wednesday afternoon and evening, but considerable uncertainty remains for later in the week. Stay tuned to later forecasts for additional details. Spotter information statement: spotter activation is not anticipated through tonight. And now a discussion of hazardous weather conditions for the following counties in Illinois: Marshall, McLean, Stark, and Woodford. This hazardous weather outlook is for central Illinois, east central Illinois, and southeast Illinois. For today and tonight, patchy dense fog is expected this morning. For Tuesday through Sunday, a cold front will trigger showers and thunderstorms Wednesday night into Friday. A few of the storms may be capable of strong gusty winds, hail, and heavy downpours. Stay tuned to later forecasts for additional details. Spotter information statement: spotter activation is not anticipated through tonight. The time is currently 7:08 a.m. Central Daylight Time. 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Now for the official National Weather Service forecast for Peoria and surrounding areas of central Illinois. Today, patchy dense fog this morning. Sunny. Highs in the lower 80s. Northeast winds around 5 miles an hour, becoming east this afternoon. Tonight, mostly clear. Lows in the lower 60s. Southeast winds around 5 miles an hour. Tuesday, sunny. Highs in the mid-80s. South winds around 5 miles an hour. Tuesday night, mostly clear until midnight, then becoming partly cloudy. Lows in the mid-60s. South winds around 5 miles an hour. Wednesday, mostly sunny. A chance of showers and thunderstorms in the afternoon. Highs in the mid-80s. South winds around 5 miles an hour. Chance of rain 50%. Wednesday night, showers likely with a chance of thunderstorms until midnight, then showers after midnight. Lows in the mid-60s. Chance of rain 90%. Thursday, mostly cloudy in the morning, then becoming partly sunny. A chance of showers and thunderstorms. Highs in the lower 80s. Chance of rain 50%. Thursday night through Saturday, partly cloudy. Lows in the mid-60s. Highs in the mid-80s. Saturday night, mostly clear. Lows in the upper 60s. Sunday, mostly sunny. Highs in the upper 80s. Heat index values up to 100 in the afternoon. Again, the forecast for Peoria and surrounding areas of central Illinois for today: patchy dense fog this morning. Sunny. Highs in the lower 80s. Northeast winds around 5 miles an hour, becoming east this afternoon.

7 a.m. in Peoria, skies were sunny. Visibility was 5 miles. The temperature was 63 degrees, the dew point was 62, and the relative humidity was 97%. The wind was calm. The pressure was 29.99 inches and rising. Around central and western Illinois, fog was reported, with a temperature of 60 at Moline, 59 at Galesburg, 63 at Lakin, and 63 at Springfield. It was sunny, with a temperature of 65 at Bloomington, 64 at Lincoln, and 62 at Pontiac. At Quincy, it was mostly sunny, with a temperature of 62. At Macomb, it was partly sunny, with a temperature of 60. And once again at 7 a.m. in Peoria, under sunny skies, the temperature was 63. At 7 a.m. in Peoria, skies were sunny. Visibility was 5 miles. The temperature was 63 degrees, the dew point was 62, and the relative humidity was 97%. The wind was calm. The pressure was 29.99 inches and rising. Around central and western Illinois, fog was reported, with a temperature of 61 at Moline, 59 at Galesburg, 63 at Lakin, and 63 at Springfield. It was sunny, with a temperature of 65 at Bloomington, 64 at Lincoln, and 62 at Pontiac. At Quincy, it was mostly sunny, with a temperature of 62. At Macomb, it was partly sunny, with a temperature of 60. And once again at 7 a.m. in Peoria, under sunny skies, the temperature was 63. Looking elsewhere around the Midwest at 7 a.m., Chicago was partly sunny, and 65. Indianapolis was partly sunny, and 66. St. Louis was partly cloudy, and 68. Kansas City was clear, and 68. Des Moines was clear, and 68. Milwaukee was mostly sunny, and 63. Here is a special weather statement. Patchy dense fog will affect travel over central Illinois early this morning. Patchy dense fog will continue across central Illinois until around 8:30 a.m. Visibility may fall below 1/4 mile at times, leading to potentially hazardous travel conditions. Expect rapid changes in visibility over short distances, with visibility possibly even near zero at times. Be sure to slow down if you encounter dense fog. Use low beam headlights if driving, and leave plenty of distance between you and the vehicle ahead. 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And now a discussion of hazardous weather conditions for the following counties in Illinois: Fulton, Knox, Mason, Peoria, and Tazewell. This hazardous weather outlook is for central Illinois and west central Illinois. For today and tonight, patchy dense fog is expected this morning. For Tuesday through Sunday, a cold front will trigger showers and thunderstorms Wednesday night into Friday. A few of the storms may be capable of strong gusty winds, hail, and heavy downpours. There is a marginal risk for severe thunderstorms Wednesday afternoon and evening, but considerable uncertainty remains for later in the week. Stay tuned to later forecasts for additional details. Spotter information statement. Spotter activation is not anticipated through tonight. The Peoria, Illinois climate summary for yesterday, August 2, 2026. Yesterday's high temperature of 80 degrees occurred at 5:12 p.m. The normal high is 86. Yesterday's low temperature of 64 degrees occurred at 5:50 a.m. The normal low is 66. No precipitation fell yesterday, which leaves the monthly total at 0.16 inches. This is 0.03 inches below the normal amount of 0.19 inches for August. The total precipitation for the year still stands at 24.37 inches, which is 1.50 inches above normal. There were 7 cooling degree days yesterday, which is 4 below normal. This brings the monthly total to 11, which is minus 11 below normal. The yearly total since January 1st is

720, which is 2 below normal. Yesterday the maximum wind observed was 15 miles an hour from the northeast. The highest wind gust observed was 21 miles per hour from the northeast, which occurred at 8 a.m. Yesterday the average wind speed was 6 miles per hour. The normal high temperature for today is 86 degrees, and the normal low is 66. The record high for today is 104, which occurred in 1887, and the record low is 48, which occurred in 1912. Sunrise today is at 5:58 a.m. and sunset is at 8:12 p.m. And now a discussion of hazardous weather conditions for the following counties in Illinois: Marshall, McLean, Stark, and Woodford. This hazardous weather outlook is for central Illinois, east central Illinois, and southeast Illinois. For today and tonight, patchy dense fog is expected this morning. For Tuesday through Sunday, a cold front will trigger showers and thunderstorms Wednesday night into Friday. A few of the storms may be capable of strong gusty winds, hail, and heavy downpours. Stay tuned to later forecasts for additional details. Spotter information statement: spotter activation is not anticipated through tonight. The time is currently 7:17 a.m. Central Daylight Time. 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Now for the official National Weather Service forecast for Peoria and surrounding areas of central Illinois. Today, patchy dense fog this morning. Sunny. Highs in the lower 80s. Northeast winds around 5 miles an hour, becoming east this afternoon. Tonight, mostly clear. Lows in the lower 60s. Southeast winds around 5 miles an hour. Tuesday, sunny. Highs in the mid-80s. South winds around 5 miles an hour. Tuesday night, mostly clear until midnight, then becoming partly cloudy. Lows in the mid-60s. South winds around 5 miles an hour. Wednesday, mostly sunny. A chance of showers and thunderstorms in the afternoon. Highs in the mid-80s. South winds around 5 miles an hour. Chance of rain 50%. Wednesday night, showers likely with a chance of thunderstorms until midnight, then showers after midnight. Lows in the mid-60s. Chance of rain 90%. Thursday, mostly cloudy in the morning, then becoming partly sunny. A chance of showers and thunderstorms. Highs in the lower 80s. Chance of rain 50%. Thursday night through Saturday, partly cloudy. Lows in the mid-60s. Highs in the mid-80s. Saturday night, mostly clear. Lows in the upper 60s. Sunday, mostly sunny. Highs in the upper 80s. Heat index values up to 100 in the afternoon. Again, the forecast for Peoria and surrounding areas of central Illinois for today: patchy dense fog this morning. Sunny. Highs in the lower 80s. Northeast winds around 5 miles an hour, becoming east this afternoon. At 7 a.m. in Peoria, skies were sunny. Visibility was 5 miles. The temperature was 63 degrees, the dew point was 62, and the relative humidity was 97%. The wind was calm. The pressure was 29.99 inches and rising. Around central and western Illinois, fog was reported, with a temperature of 61 at Moline, 59 at Galesburg, 63 at Lakin, and 63 at Springfield. It was sunny, with a temperature of 65 at Bloomington, 64 at Lincoln, and 62 at Pontiac. At Quincy, it was mostly sunny, with a temperature of 62. At Macomb, it was partly sunny, with a temperature of 60. And once again at 7 a.m. in Peoria, under sunny skies, the temperature was 63. Looking elsewhere around the Midwest at 7 a.m., Chicago was partly sunny, and 65. Indianapolis was partly sunny, and 66. St. Louis was partly cloudy, and 68. Kansas City was clear, and 68. Des Moines was clear, and 68. Milwaukee was mostly sunny, and 63. Here is a special weather statement. Patchy dense fog will affect travel over central Illinois early this morning. Patchy dense fog will continue across central Illinois until around 8:30 a.m. Visibility may fall below 1/4 mile at times, leading to potentially hazardous travel conditions.

Expect rapid changes in visibility over short distances, with visibility possibly even near zero at times. Be sure to slow down if you encounter dense fog. Use low beam headlights if driving, and leave plenty of distance between you and the vehicle ahead. And now a discussion of hazardous weather conditions for the following counties in Illinois: Fulton, Knox, Mason, Peoria, and Tazewell. This hazardous weather outlook is for central Illinois and west central Illinois. For today and tonight, patchy dense fog is expected this morning. For Tuesday through Sunday, a cold front will trigger showers and thunderstorms Wednesday night into Friday. A few of the storms may be capable of strong gusty winds, hail, and heavy downpours. There is a marginal risk for severe thunderstorms Wednesday afternoon and evening, but considerable uncertainty remains for later in the week. Stay tuned to later forecasts for additional details. Spotter information statement. Spotter activation is not anticipated through tonight. And now a discussion of hazardous weather conditions for the following counties in Illinois: Marshall, McLean, Stark, and Woodford. This hazardous weather outlook is for central Illinois, east central Illinois, and southeast Illinois. For today and tonight, patchy dense fog is expected this morning. For Tuesday through Sunday, a cold front will trigger showers and thunderstorms Wednesday night into Friday. A few of the storms may be capable of strong gusty winds, hail, and heavy downpours. Stay tuned to later forecasts for additional details. Spotter information statement. Spotter activation is not anticipated through tonight. The time is currently 7:22 a.m. Central Daylight Time. 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Now for the official National Weather Service forecast for Peoria and surrounding areas of central Illinois. Today, patchy dense fog this morning. Sunny. Highs in the lower 80s. Northeast winds around 5 miles an hour, becoming east this afternoon. Tonight, mostly clear. Lows in the lower 60s. Southeast winds around 5 miles an hour. Tuesday, sunny. Highs in the mid-80s. South winds around 5 miles an hour. Tuesday night, mostly clear until midnight, then becoming partly cloudy. Lows in the mid-60s. South winds around 5 miles an hour. Wednesday, mostly sunny. A chance of showers and thunderstorms in the afternoon. Highs in the mid-80s. South winds around 5 miles an hour. Chance of rain 50%. Wednesday night, showers likely with a chance of thunderstorms until midnight, then showers after midnight. Lows in the mid-60s. Chance of rain 90%. Thursday, mostly cloudy in the morning, then becoming partly sunny. A chance of showers and thunderstorms. Highs in the lower 80s. Chance of rain 50%. Thursday night through Saturday, partly cloudy. Lows in the mid-60s. Highs in the mid-80s. Saturday night, mostly clear. Lows in the upper 60s. Sunday, mostly sunny. Highs in the upper 80s. Heat index values up to 100 in the afternoon. Again, the forecast for Peoria and surrounding areas of central Illinois for today: patchy dense fog this morning. Sunny. Highs in the lower 80s. Northeast winds around 5 miles an hour, becoming east this afternoon. At 7 a.m. in Peoria, skies were sunny. Visibility was 5 miles. The temperature was 63 degrees, the dew point was 62, and the relative humidity was 97%. The wind was calm. The pressure was 29.99 inches and rising. Around central and western Illinois, fog was reported, with a temperature of 62 at Moline, 59 at Galesburg, and 63 at Lakin. It was sunny, with a temperature of 65 at Bloomington, 64 at Lincoln, and 62 at Pontiac. It was mostly sunny, with a temperature of 62 at Macomb, 62 at Quincy, and 64 at Springfield. And once again at 7 a.m. in Peoria, under sunny skies, the temperature was 63. Looking elsewhere around the Midwest at 7 a.m., Chicago was partly sunny, and 65. Indianapolis was partly sunny, and 67. St. Louis was partly cloudy, and 68. Kansas City was clear, and 68. Des Moines was

clear, and 68. Milwaukee was mostly sunny, and 63. Here is a special weather statement. Patchy dense fog will affect travel over central Illinois early this morning. Patchy dense fog will continue across central Illinois until around 8:30 a.m. Visibility may fall below 1/4 mile at times, leading to potentially hazardous travel conditions. Expect rapid changes in visibility over short distances, with visibility possibly even near zero at times. Be sure to slow down if you encounter dense fog. Use low beam headlights if driving, and leave plenty of distance between you and the vehicle ahead. And now a discussion of hazardous weather conditions for the following counties in Illinois: Fulton, Knox, Mason, Peoria, and Tazewell. This hazardous weather outlook is for central Illinois and west central Illinois. For today and tonight, patchy dense fog is expected this morning. For Tuesday through Sunday, a cold front will trigger showers and thunderstorms Wednesday night into Friday. A few of the storms may be capable of strong gusty winds, hail, and heavy downpours. There is a marginal risk for severe thunderstorms Wednesday afternoon and evening, but considerable uncertainty remains for later in the week. Stay tuned to later forecasts for additional details. Spotter information statement: spotter activation is not anticipated through tonight. And now a discussion of hazardous weather conditions for the following counties in Illinois: Marshall, McLean, Stark, and Woodford. This hazardous weather outlook is for central Illinois, east central Illinois, and southeast Illinois. For today and tonight, patchy dense fog is expected this morning. For Tuesday through Sunday, a cold front will trigger showers and thunderstorms Wednesday night into Friday. A few of the storms may be capable of strong gusty winds, hail, and heavy downpours. Stay tuned to later forecasts for additional details. Spotter information statement: spotter activation is not anticipated through tonight. The time is currently 7:28 a.m. Central Daylight Time. 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Now for the official National Weather Service forecast for Peoria and surrounding areas of central Illinois. Today, patchy dense fog this morning. Sunny. Highs in the lower 80s. Northeast winds around 5 miles an hour, becoming east this afternoon. Tonight, mostly clear. Lows in the lower 60s. Southeast winds around 5 miles an hour. Tuesday, sunny. Highs in the mid 80s. South winds around 5 miles an hour. Tuesday night, mostly clear until midnight, then becoming partly cloudy. Lows in the mid 60s. South winds around 5 miles an hour. Wednesday, mostly sunny. A chance of showers and thunderstorms in the afternoon. Highs in the mid-80s. South winds around 5 miles an hour. Chance of rain 50%. Wednesday night, showers likely with a chance of thunderstorms until midnight, then showers after midnight. Lows in the mid-60s. Chance of rain 90%. Thursday, mostly cloudy in the morning, then becoming partly sunny. A chance of showers and thunderstorms. Highs in the lower 80s. Chance of rain 50%. Thursday night through Saturday, partly cloudy. Lows in the mid-60s. Highs in the mid-80s. Saturday night, mostly clear. Lows in the upper 60s. Sunday, mostly sunny. Highs in the upper 80s. Heat index values up to 100 in the afternoon. Again, the forecast for Peoria and surrounding areas of central Illinois for today: patchy dense fog this morning. Sunny. Highs in the lower 80s. Northeast winds around 5 miles an hour, becoming east this afternoon. The Peoria, Illinois climate summary for yesterday, August 2, 2026. Yesterday's high temperature of 80 degrees occurred at 5:12 p.m. The normal high is 86. Yesterday's low temperature of 64 degrees occurred at 5:50 a.m. The normal low is 66. No precipitation fell yesterday, which leaves the monthly total at 0.16 inches. This is 0.03 inches below the normal amount of 0.19 inches for August. The total precipitation for the year still stands at 24.37 inches, which is 1.50 inches above normal. There were 7 cooling degree days yesterday, which is 4.

below normal. This brings the monthly total to 11, which is minus 11 below normal. The yearly total since January 1st is 720, which is 2 below normal. Yesterday the maximum wind observed was 15 miles an hour from the northeast. The highest wind gust observed was 21 miles per hour from the northeast, which occurred at 8 a.m. Yesterday the average wind speed was 6 miles per hour. The normal high temperature for today is 86 degrees, and the normal low is 66. The record high for today is 104, which occurred in 1887, and the record low is 48, which occurred in 1912. Sunrise today is at 5:58 a.m. and sunset is at 8:12 p.m. At 7 a.m. in Peoria, skies were sunny. Visibility was 5 miles. The temperature was 63 degrees, the dew point was 62, and the relative humidity was 97%. The wind was calm. The pressure was 29.99 inches and rising. Around central and western Illinois, fog was reported, with a temperature of 62 at Moline, 59 at Galesburg, and 63 at Lakin. It was sunny, with a temperature of 65 at Bloomington, 64 at Lincoln, and 62 at Pontiac. It was mostly sunny, with a temperature of 62 at Macomb, 62 at Quincy, and 64 at Springfield. And once again at 7 a.m. in Peoria, under sunny skies, the temperature was 63. Looking elsewhere around the Midwest at 7 a.m., Chicago was partly sunny, and 65. Indianapolis was partly sunny, and 67. St. Louis was partly cloudy, and 68. Kansas City was clear, and 68. Des Moines was clear, and 68. Milwaukee was mostly sunny, and 63. Here is a special weather statement. Patchy dense fog will affect travel over central Illinois early this morning. Patchy dense fog will continue across central Illinois until around 8:30 a.m. Visibility may fall below 1/4 mile at times, leading to potentially hazardous travel conditions. Expect rapid changes in visibility over short distances, with visibility possibly even near zero at times. Be sure to slow down if you encounter dense fog. Use low distances, with visibility possibly even near zero at times. Be sure to slow down if you encounter dense fog. Use low beam headlights if driving, and leave plenty of distance between you and the vehicle ahead. And now a discussion of hazardous weather conditions for the following counties in Illinois: Fulton, Knox, Mason, Peoria, and Tazewell. This hazardous weather outlook is for central Illinois and west central Illinois. For today and tonight, patchy dense fog is expected this morning. For Tuesday through Sunday, a cold front will trigger showers and thunderstorms Wednesday night into Friday. A few of the storms may be capable of strong gusty winds, hail, and heavy downpours. There is a marginal risk for severe thunderstorms Wednesday afternoon and evening, but considerable uncertainty remains for later in the week. Stay tuned to later forecasts for additional details. Spotter information statement. Spotter activation is not anticipated through tonight. And now a discussion of hazardous weather conditions for the following counties in Illinois: Marshall, McLean, Stark, and Woodford. This hazardous weather outlook is for central Illinois, east central Illinois, and southeast Illinois. For today and tonight, patchy dense fog is expected this morning. For Tuesday through Sunday, a cold front will trigger showers and thunderstorms Wednesday night into Friday. A few of the storms may be capable of strong gusty winds, hail, and heavy downpours. Stay tuned to later forecasts for additional details. Spotter information statement. Spotter activation is not anticipated through tonight. The time is currently 7:34 a.m. Central Daylight Time. 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Now for the official National Weather Service forecast for Peoria and surrounding areas of central Illinois. Today, patchy dense fog this morning. Sunny. Highs in the lower 80s. Northeast winds around 5 miles an hour, becoming east this afternoon. Tonight, mostly clear. Lows in the lower 60s. Southeast winds around 5 miles an hour. Tuesday, sunny. Highs in the mid 80s. South winds around 5 miles an hour. Tuesday night, mostly clear until midnight, then becoming

partly cloudy. Lows in the mid-60s. South winds around 5 miles an hour. Wednesday, mostly sunny. A chance of showers and thunderstorms in the afternoon. Highs in the mid-80s. South winds around 5 miles an hour. Chance of rain 50%. Wednesday night, showers likely with a chance of thunderstorms until midnight, then showers after midnight. Lows in the mid-60s. Chance of rain 90%. Thursday, mostly cloudy in the morning, then becoming partly sunny. A chance of showers and thunderstorms. Highs in the lower 80s. Chance of rain 50%. Thursday night through Saturday, partly cloudy. Lows in the mid-60s. Highs in the mid-80s. Saturday night, mostly clear. Lows in the upper 60s. Sunday, mostly sunny. Highs in the upper 80s. Heat index values up to 100 in the afternoon. Again, the forecast for Peoria and surrounding areas of central Illinois for today, patchy dense fog this morning. Sunny. Highs in the lower 80s. Northeast winds around 5 miles an hour, becoming east this afternoon. At 7 a.m. in Peoria, skies were sunny. Visibility was 5 miles. The temperature was 63 degrees, the dew point was 62, and the relative humidity was 97%. The wind was calm. The pressure was 29.99 inches and rising. Around central and western Illinois, fog was reported, with a temperature of 62 at Moline, 59 at Galesburg, and 63 at Lakin. It was sunny, with a temperature of 65 at Bloomington, 64 at Lincoln, and 62 at Pontiac. It was mostly sunny, with a temperature of 62 at Macomb, 62 at Quincy, and 64 at Springfield. And once again at 7 a.m. in Peoria, under sunny skies, the temperature was 63. Looking elsewhere around the Midwest at 7 a.m., Chicago was partly sunny, and 65. Indianapolis was partly sunny, and 67. St. Louis was partly cloudy, and 68. Kansas City was clear, and 68. Des Moines was clear, and 68. Milwaukee was mostly sunny, and 63. Here is a special weather statement. Patchy dense fog will affect travel over central Illinois early this morning. Patchy dense fog will continue across central Illinois until around 8:30 a.m. Visibility may fall below 1/4 mile at times, leading to potentially hazardous travel conditions. Expect rapid changes in visibility over short distances, with visibility possibly even near zero at times. Be sure to slow down if you encounter dense fog. Use low-beam headlights if driving, and leave plenty of distance between you and the vehicle ahead. And now a discussion of hazardous weather conditions for the following counties in Illinois: Fulton, Knox, Mason, Peoria, and Tazewell. This hazardous weather outlook is for central Illinois and west central Illinois. For today and tonight, patchy dense fog is expected this morning. For Tuesday through Sunday, a cold front will trigger showers and thunderstorms Wednesday night into Friday. A few of the storms may be capable of strong gusty winds, hail, and heavy downpours. There is a marginal risk for severe thunderstorms Wednesday afternoon and evening, but considerable uncertainty remains for later in the week. Stay tuned to later forecasts for additional details. Spotter information statement: spotter activation is not anticipated through tonight. And now a discussion of hazardous weather conditions for the following counties in Illinois: Marshall, McLean, Stark, and Woodford. This hazardous weather outlook is for central Illinois, east central Illinois, and southeast Illinois. For today and tonight, patchy dense fog is expected this morning. For Tuesday through Sunday, a cold front will trigger showers and thunderstorms Wednesday night into Friday. A few of the storms may be capable of strong gusty winds, hail, and heavy downpours. Stay tuned to later forecasts for additional details. Spotter information statement: spotter activation is not anticipated through tonight. The time is currently 7:40 a.m. Central Daylight Time. 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Now for the official National Weather Service forecast for Peoria and surrounding areas of central Illinois. Rest of today, patchy dense fog this morning. Sunny.
Highs in the lower 80s. Northeast winds around 5 miles an hour, becoming east this afternoon. Tonight, mostly clear. Lows in the lower 60s. Southeast winds around 5 miles an hour. Tuesday, sunny. Highs in the mid 80s. South winds around 5 miles an hour. Tuesday night, mostly clear until midnight, then becoming partly cloudy. Lows in the mid 60s. South winds around 5 miles an hour. Wednesday, mostly sunny. A chance of showers and thunderstorms in the afternoon. Highs in the mid 80s. South winds around 5 miles an hour. Chance of rain 50%. Wednesday night, showers likely with a chance of thunderstorms until midnight, then showers after midnight. Lows in the mid-60s. Chance of rain 90%. Thursday, mostly cloudy in the morning, then becoming partly sunny. A chance of showers and thunderstorms. Highs in the lower 80s. Chance of rain 50%. Thursday night through Saturday, partly cloudy. Lows in the mid-60s. Highs in the mid-80s. Saturday night, mostly clear. Lows in the upper 60s. Sunday, mostly sunny. Highs in the upper 80s. Heat index values up to 100 in the afternoon. Again, the forecast for Peoria and surrounding areas of central Illinois for the rest of today, patchy dense fog this morning. Sunny. Highs in the lower 80s. Northeast winds around 5 miles an hour, becoming east this afternoon. At 7 a.m. in Peoria, skies were sunny. Visibility was 5 miles. The temperature was 63 degrees, the dew point was 62, and the relative humidity was 97%. The wind was calm. The pressure was 29.99 inches and rising. Around central and western Illinois, fog was reported, with a temperature of 62 at Moline, 59 at Galesburg, and 63 at Lakin. It was sunny, with a temperature of 65 at Bloomington, 64 at Lincoln, and 62 at Pontiac. It was mostly sunny, with a temperature of 62 at Macomb, 62 at Quincy, and 64 at Springfield. And once again at 7 a.m. in Peoria, under sunny skies, the temperature was 63. Looking elsewhere around the Midwest at 7 a.m., Chicago was partly sunny, and 65. Indianapolis was partly sunny, and 67. St. Louis was partly cloudy, and 68. Kansas City was clear, and 68. Des Moines was clear, and 68. Milwaukee was mostly sunny, and 63. Here is a special weather statement. Patchy dense fog will affect travel over central Illinois early this morning. Patchy dense fog will continue across central Illinois until around 8:30 a.m. Visibility may fall below 1/4 mile at times, leading to potentially hazardous travel conditions. Expect rapid changes in visibility over short distances, with visibility possibly even near zero at times. Be sure to slow down if you encounter dense fog. Use low beam headlights if driving, and leave plenty of distance between you and the vehicle ahead. And now a discussion of hazardous weather conditions for the following counties in Illinois: Fulton, Knox, Mason, Peoria, and Tazewell. This hazardous weather outlook is for central Illinois and west central Illinois. For today and tonight, patchy dense fog is expected this morning. For Tuesday through Sunday, a cold front will trigger showers and thunderstorms Wednesday night into Friday. A few of the storms may be capable of strong gusty winds, hail, and heavy downpours. There is a marginal risk for severe thunderstorms Wednesday afternoon and evening, but considerable uncertainty remains for later in the week. Stay tuned to later forecast for additional details. Spotter information statement. Spotter activation is not anticipated through tonight. The Peoria, Illinois climate summary for yesterday, August 2, 2026. Yesterday's high temperature of 80 degrees occurred at 5:12 p.m. The normal high is 86. Yesterday's low temperature of 64 degrees occurred at 5:50 a.m. The normal low is 66. No precipitation fell yesterday, which leaves the monthly total at 0.16 inches. This is 0.03 inches below the normal amount of 0.19 inches for August.
The total precipitation for the year still stands at 24.37 inches, which is 1.50 inches above normal.

This hazardous weather outlook is for Central Illinois, East Central Illinois, and Southeast Illinois. For today and tonight, patchy dense fog is expected this morning. For Tuesday through Sunday, a cold front will trigger showers and thunderstorms Wednesday night into Friday. A few of the storms may be capable of strong gusty winds, hail, and heavy downpours. Stay tuned to later forecasts for additional details. Spotter information statement. Spotter activation is not anticipated through tonight. The time is currently 7:47 a.m. Central Daylight Time. 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Now for the official National Weather Service forecast for Peoria and surrounding areas of Central Illinois. Rest of today, patchy dense fog this morning. Sunny. Highs in the lower 80s. Northeast winds around 5 miles an hour, becoming east this afternoon. Tonight, mostly clear. Lows in the lower 60s. Southeast winds around 5 miles an hour. Tuesday, sunny. Highs in the mid 80s. South winds around 5 miles an hour. Tuesday night, mostly clear until midnight, then becoming partly cloudy. Lows in the mid 60s. South winds around 5 miles an hour. Wednesday, mostly sunny. A chance of showers and thunderstorms in the afternoon. Highs in the mid-80s. South winds around 5 miles an hour. Chance of rain 50%. Wednesday night, showers likely with a chance of thunderstorms until midnight, then showers after midnight. Lows in the mid-60s. Chance of rain 90%. Thursday, mostly cloudy in the morning, then becoming partly sunny. A chance of showers and thunderstorms. Highs in the lower 80s. Chance of rain 50%. Thursday night through Saturday, partly cloudy. Lows in the mid-60s. Highs in the mid-80s. Saturday night, mostly clear. Lows in the upper 60s. Sunday, mostly sunny. Highs in the upper 80s. Heat index values up to 100 in the afternoon. Again, the forecast for Peoria and surrounding areas of Central Illinois for the rest of today, patchy dense fog this morning. Sunny. Highs in the lower 80s. Northeast winds around 5 miles an hour, becoming east this afternoon. At 7 a.m. in Peoria, skies were sunny. Visibility was 5 miles. The temperature was 63 degrees, the dew point was 62, and the relative humidity was 97%. The wind was calm. The pressure was 29.99 inches and rising. Around central and western Illinois, fog was reported, with a temperature of 62 at Moline, 59 at Galesburg, and 63 at Lakin. It was sunny, with a temperature of 65 at Bloomington, 64 at Lincoln, and 62 at Pontiac. It was mostly sunny, with a temperature of 62 at Macomb, 62 at Quincy, and 64 at Springfield. And once again at 7 a.m. in Peoria, under sunny skies, the temperature was 63. Looking elsewhere around the Midwest at 7 a.m., Chicago was partly sunny, and 65. Indianapolis was partly sunny, and 67. St. Louis was partly cloudy, and 68. Kansas City was clear, and 68. Des Moines was clear, and 68. Milwaukee was mostly sunny, and 63. Here is a special weather statement. Patchy dense fog will affect travel over central Illinois early this morning. Patchy dense fog will continue across central Illinois until around 8:30 a.m. Visibility may fall below 1/4 mile at times, leading to potentially hazardous travel conditions. Expect rapid changes in visibility over short distances, with visibility possibly even near zero at times. Be sure to slow down if you encounter dense fog. Use low-beam headlights if driving, and leave plenty of distance between you and the vehicle ahead. And now a discussion of hazardous weather conditions for the following counties in Illinois: Fulton, Knox, Mason, Peoria, and Tazewell. This hazardous weather outlook is for central Illinois and west central Illinois. For today and tonight, patchy dense fog is expected this morning. For Tuesday through Sunday, a cold front will trigger showers and thunderstorms Wednesday night into Friday. A few of the storms may be capable of strong gusty winds, hail, and heavy downpours.

is a marginal risk for severe thunderstorms Wednesday afternoon and evening, but considerable uncertainty remains for later in the week. Stay tuned to later forecasts for additional details. Spotter information statement. Spotter activation is not anticipated through tonight. And now a discussion of hazardous weather conditions for the following counties in Illinois: Marshall, McLean, Stark, and Woodford. This hazardous weather outlook is for central Illinois, east central Illinois, and southeast Illinois. For today and tonight, patchy dense fog is expected this morning. For Tuesday through Sunday, a cold front will trigger showers and thunderstorms Wednesday night into Friday. A few of the storms may be capable of strong gusty winds, hail, and heavy downpours. Stay tuned to later forecasts for additional details. Spotter information statement. Spotter activation is not anticipated through tonight. The time is currently 7:52 a.m. Central Daylight Time. 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Now for the official National Weather Service forecast for Peoria and surrounding areas of central Illinois. Rest of today, patchy dense fog this morning. Sunny. Highs in the lower 80s. Northeast winds around 5 miles an hour, becoming east this afternoon. Tonight, mostly clear. Lows in the lower 60s. Southeast winds around 5 miles an hour. Tuesday, sunny. Highs in the mid-80s. South winds around 5 miles an hour. Tuesday night, mostly clear until midnight, then becoming partly cloudy. Lows in the mid-60s. South winds around 5 miles an hour. Wednesday, mostly sunny. A chance of showers and thunderstorms in the afternoon. Highs in the mid-80s. South winds around 5 miles an hour. Chance of rain 50%. Wednesday night, showers likely with a chance of thunderstorms until midnight, then showers after midnight. Lows in the mid-60s. Chance of rain 90%. Thursday, mostly cloudy in the morning, then becoming partly sunny. A chance of showers and thunderstorms. Highs in the lower 80s. Chance of rain 50%. Thursday night through Saturday, partly cloudy. Lows in the mid-60s. Highs in the mid-80s. Saturday night, mostly clear. Lows in the upper 60s. Sunday, mostly sunny. Highs in the upper 80s. Heat index values up to 100 in the afternoon. Again, the forecast for Peoria and surrounding areas of central Illinois for the rest of today, patchy dense fog this morning. Sunny. Highs in the lower 80s. Northeast winds around 5 miles an hour, becoming east this afternoon. At 7 a.m. in Peoria, skies were sunny. Visibility was 5 miles. The temperature was 63 degrees, the dew point was 62, and the relative humidity was 97%. The wind was calm. The pressure was 29.99 inches and rising. Around central and western Illinois, fog was reported, with a temperature of 62 at Moline, 59 at Galesburg, and 63 at Lakin. It was sunny, with a temperature of 65 at Bloomington, 64 at Lincoln, and 62 at Pontiac. It was mostly sunny, with a temperature of 62 at Macomb, 62 at Quincy, and 64 at Springfield. And once again at 7 a.m. in Peoria, under sunny skies, the temperature was 63. Looking elsewhere around the Midwest at 7 a.m., Chicago was partly sunny, and 65. Indianapolis was partly sunny, and 67. St. Louis was partly cloudy, and 68. Kansas City was clear, and 68. Des Moines was clear, and 68. Milwaukee was mostly sunny, and 63. Here is a special weather statement. Patchy dense fog will affect travel over central Illinois early this morning. Patchy dense fog will continue across central Illinois until around 8:30 a.m. Visibility may fall below 1/4 mile at times, leading to potentially hazardous travel conditions. Expect rapid changes in visibility over short distances, with visibility possibly even near zero at times. Be sure to slow down if you encounter dense fog. Use low beam headlights if driving, and leave plenty of distance between you and the vehicle ahead. And now a discussion of hazardous weather conditions for the following counties in Illinois.

Fulton, Knox, Mason, Peoria, and Tazewell. This hazardous weather outlook is for Central Illinois and West Central Illinois. For today and tonight, patchy dense fog is expected this morning. For Tuesday through Sunday, a cold front will trigger showers and thunderstorms Wednesday night into Friday. A few of the storms may be capable of strong gusty winds, hail, and heavy downpours. There is a marginal risk for severe thunderstorms Wednesday afternoon and evening, but considerable uncertainty remains for later in the week. Stay tuned to later forecasts for additional details. Spotter information statement. Spotter activation is not anticipated through tonight. And now a discussion of hazardous weather conditions for the following counties in Illinois: Marshall, McLean, Stark, and Woodford. This hazardous weather outlook is for Central Illinois, East Central Illinois, and Southeast Illinois. For today and tonight, patchy dense fog is expected this morning. For Tuesday through Sunday, a cold front will trigger showers and thunderstorms Wednesday night into Friday. A few of the storms may be capable of strong gusty winds, hail, and heavy downpours. Stay tuned to later forecasts for additional details. Spotter information statement. Spotter activation is not anticipated through tonight. The time is currently 7:58 a.m. Central Daylight Time. 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Now for the official National Weather Service forecast for Peoria and surrounding areas of Central Illinois. Rest of today, patchy dense fog this morning. Sunny. Highs in the lower 80s. Northeast winds around 5 miles an hour, becoming east this afternoon. Tonight, mostly clear. Lows in the lower 60s. Southeast winds around 5 miles an hour. Tuesday, sunny. Highs in the mid-80s. South winds around 5 miles an hour. Tuesday night, mostly clear until midnight, then becoming partly cloudy. Lows in the mid-60s. South winds around 5 miles an hour. Wednesday, mostly sunny. A chance of showers and thunderstorms in the afternoon. Highs in the mid-80s. South winds around 5 miles an hour. Chance of rain 50%. Wednesday night, showers likely with a chance of thunderstorms until midnight, then showers after midnight. Lows in the mid-60s. Chance of rain 90%. Thursday, mostly cloudy in the morning, then becoming partly sunny. A chance of showers and thunderstorms. Highs in the lower 80s. Chance of rain 50%. Thursday night through Saturday, partly cloudy. Lows in the mid-60s. Highs in the mid-80s. Saturday night, mostly clear. Lows in the upper 60s. Sunday, mostly sunny. Highs in the upper 80s. Heat index values up to 100 in the afternoon. Again, the forecast for Peoria and surrounding areas of Central Illinois for the rest of today, patchy dense fog this morning. Sunny. Highs in the lower 80s. Northeast winds around 5 miles an hour, becoming east this afternoon. The Peoria, Illinois climate summary for yesterday, August 2, 2026. Yesterday's high temperature of 80 degrees occurred at 5:12 p.m. The normal high is 86. Yesterday's low temperature of 64 degrees occurred at 5:50 a.m. The normal low is 66. No precipitation fell yesterday, which leaves the monthly total at 0.16 inches. This is 0.03 inches below the normal amount of 0.19 inches for August. The total precipitation for the year still stands at 24.37 inches, which is 1.50 inches above normal. There were 7 cooling degree days yesterday, which is 4 below normal. This brings the monthly total to 11, which is minus 11 below normal. The yearly total since January 1st is 720, which is 2 below normal. Yesterday the maximum wind observed was 15 miles an hour from the northeast. The highest wind gust observed was 21 miles per hour from the northeast, which occurred at 8 a.m. Yesterday the average wind speed was 6 miles per hour. The normal high temperature for today is 86 degrees, and the normal low is 66. The record high for today is 104, which occurred in 1887, and the record low is 48, which occurred in 1912. Sunrise today is at 5:58 a.m. and sunset is at 8:12 p.m.

Here is a special weather statement. Patchy dense fog will affect travel over central Illinois early this morning. Patchy dense fog will continue across central Illinois until around 8:30 a.m. Visibility may fall below 1/4 mile at times, leading to potentially hazardous travel conditions. Expect rapid changes in visibility over short distances, with visibility possibly even near zero at times. Be sure to slow down if you encounter dense fog. Use low beam headlights if driving, and leave plenty of distance between you and the vehicle ahead. And now a discussion of hazardous weather conditions for the following counties in Illinois: Fulton, Knox, Mason, Peoria, and Tazewell. This hazardous weather outlook is for central Illinois and west central Illinois. For today and tonight, patchy dense fog is expected this morning. For Tuesday through Sunday, a cold front will trigger showers and thunderstorms Wednesday night into Friday. A few of the storms may be capable of strong gusty winds, hail, and heavy downpours. There is a marginal risk for severe thunderstorms Wednesday afternoon and evening, but considerable uncertainty remains for later in the week. Stay tuned to later forecasts for additional details. Spotter information statement. Spotter activation is not anticipated through tonight. And now a discussion of hazardous weather conditions for the following counties in Illinois: Marshall, McLean, Stark, and Woodford. This hazardous weather outlook is for central Illinois, east central Illinois, and southeast Illinois. For today and tonight, patchy dense fog is expected this morning. For Tuesday through Sunday, a cold front will trigger showers and thunderstorms Wednesday night into Friday. A few of the storms may be capable of strong gusty winds, hail, and heavy downpours. Stay tuned to later forecasts for additional details. Spotter information statement. Spotter activation is not anticipated through tonight. The time is currently 8:03 a.m. Central Daylight Time. 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Now for the official National Weather Service forecast for Peoria and surrounding areas of central Illinois. Rest of today, patchy dense fog this morning. Sunny. Highs in the lower 80s. Northeast winds around 5 miles an hour, becoming east this afternoon. Tonight, mostly clear. Lows in the lower 60s. Southeast winds around 5 miles an hour. Tuesday, sunny. Highs in the mid 80s. South winds around 5 miles an hour. Tuesday night, mostly clear until midnight, then becoming partly cloudy. Lows in the mid-60s. South winds around 5 miles an hour. Wednesday, mostly sunny. A chance of showers and thunderstorms in the afternoon. Highs in the mid-80s. South winds around 5 miles an hour. Chance of rain 50%. Wednesday night, showers likely with a chance of thunderstorms until midnight, then showers after midnight. Lows in the mid-60s. Chance of rain 90%. Thursday, mostly cloudy in the morning, then becoming partly sunny. A chance of showers and thunderstorms. Highs in the lower 80s. Chance of rain 50%. Thursday night through Saturday, partly cloudy. Lows in the mid-60s. Highs in the mid-80s. Saturday night, mostly clear. Lows in the upper 60s. Sunday, mostly sunny. Highs in the upper 80s. Heat index values up to 100 in the afternoon. Again, the forecast for Peoria and surrounding areas of central Illinois for the rest of today: patchy dense fog this morning. Sunny. Highs in the lower 80s. Northeast winds around 5 miles an hour, becoming east this afternoon. At 8 a.m. in Peoria, skies were sunny. Visibility was 6 miles. The temperature was 69 degrees, the dew point was 66, and the relative humidity was 90%. The wind was calm. The pressure was 30.00 inches and rising. Around central and western Illinois, temperatures were in the mid to upper 60s. At Lakin, fog was reported. It was sunny at Bloomington, Moline, Galesburg, and Macomb. At Quincy, Lincoln, and Pontiac, it was sunny. At Springfield, it was mostly sunny. And once again at 8 a.m. in Peoria, under sunny skies, the temperature was 69. Here is a look at this morning's river stages and 24-hour changes.

On the Illinois River, Morris is 9.4 feet, down 0.9 feet. LaSalle is 16.1 feet, up 0.4 feet. Henry is 16.7 feet, up 0.8 feet. Peoria is 12.5 feet, up 0.3 feet. Havana is 8.6 feet, up 0.4 feet. Beardstown is 10.0 feet, no change from yesterday. Maridosha is 5.6 feet, up 0.7 feet. On the Lamoine River, Colmar is 3.8 feet, up 0.2 feet. On the Mackinac River, Condorville is 1.9 feet, up 0.3 feet. On the Spoon River, London Mills is 3.5 feet, up 0.6 feet. Here is a special weather statement. Patchy dense fog will affect travel over central Illinois early this morning. Patchy dense fog will continue across central Illinois until around 8:30 a.m. Visibility may fall below 1/4 mile at times, leading to potentially hazardous travel conditions. Expect rapid changes in visibility over short distances, with visibility possibly even near zero at times. Be sure to slow down if you encounter dense fog. Use low beam headlights if driving, and leave plenty of distance between you and the vehicle ahead. And now a discussion of hazardous weather conditions for the following counties in Illinois: Fulton, Knox, Mason, Peoria, and Tazewell. This hazardous weather outlook is for central Illinois and west central Illinois. For today and tonight, patchy dense fog is expected this morning. For Tuesday through Sunday, a cold front will trigger showers and thunderstorms Wednesday night into Friday. A few of the storms may be capable of strong gusty winds, hail, and heavy downpours. There is a marginal risk for severe thunderstorms Wednesday afternoon and evening, but considerable uncertainty remains for later in the week. Stay tuned to later forecasts for additional details. Spotter information statement: spotter activation is not anticipated through tonight. And now a discussion of hazardous weather conditions for the following counties in Illinois: Marshall, McLean, Stark, and Woodford. This hazardous weather outlook is for central Illinois, east central Illinois, and southeast Illinois. For today and tonight, patchy dense fog is expected this morning. For Tuesday through Sunday, a cold front will trigger showers and thunderstorms Wednesday night into Friday. A few of the storms may be capable of strong gusty winds, hail, and heavy downpours. Stay tuned to later forecasts for additional details. Spotter information statement: spotter activation is not anticipated through tonight. The time is currently 8:09 a.m. Central Daylight Time. 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Now for the official National Weather Service forecast for Peoria and surrounding areas of central Illinois. Rest of today, patchy dense fog this morning. Sunny. Highs in the lower 80s. Northeast winds around 5 miles an hour, becoming east this afternoon. Tonight, mostly clear. Lows in the lower 60s. Southeast winds around 5 miles an hour. Tuesday, sunny. Highs in the mid 80s. South winds around 5 miles an hour. Tuesday night, mostly clear until midnight, then becoming partly cloudy. Lows in the mid 60s. South winds around 5 miles an hour. Wednesday, mostly sunny. A chance of showers and thunderstorms in the afternoon. Highs in the mid-80s. South winds around 5 miles an hour. Chance of rain 50%. Wednesday night, showers likely with a chance of thunderstorms until midnight, then showers after midnight. Lows in the mid-60s. Chance of rain 90%. Thursday, mostly cloudy in the morning, then becoming partly sunny. A chance of showers and thunderstorms. Highs in the lower 80s. Chance of rain 50%. Thursday night through Saturday, partly cloudy. Lows in the mid-60s. Highs in the mid-80s. Saturday night, mostly clear. Lows in the upper 60s. Sunday, mostly sunny. Highs in the upper 80s. Heat index values up to 100 in the afternoon. Again, the forecast for Peoria and surrounding areas of central Illinois for the rest of today: patchy dense fog this morning. Sunny. Highs in the lower 80s. Northeast winds around 5 miles an hour, becoming east this afternoon.

at 8 a.m. in Peoria. Skies were sunny. Visibility was 6 miles. The temperature was 69 degrees, the dew point was 66, and the relative humidity was 90%. The wind was calm. The pressure was 30.00 inches and rising. Around central and western Illinois, temperatures were in the mid to upper 60s. At Lakin, fog was reported. It was sunny at Bloomington, Moline, Galesburg, and Macomb. At Quincy, Lincoln, and Pontiac, it was sunny. At Springfield, it was mostly sunny. And once again at 8 a.m. in Peoria, under sunny skies, the temperature was 69. At 8 a.m. in Peoria, skies were sunny. Visibility was 6 miles. The temperature was 69 degrees, the dew point was 66, and the relative humidity was 90%. The wind was calm. The pressure was 30.00 inches and rising. Around central and western Illinois, temperatures were in the mid to upper 60s. At Lakin, fog was reported. It was sunny at Bloomington, Moline, Galesburg, and Macomb. At Quincy, Lincoln, and Pontiac, it was sunny. At Springfield, it was mostly sunny. And once again at 8 a.m. in Peoria, under sunny skies, the temperature was 69. Looking elsewhere around the Midwest at 8 a.m., Chicago was partly sunny, and 68. Indianapolis was partly sunny, and 66. St. Louis was mostly sunny, and 72. Kansas City was sunny, and 72. Des Moines was mostly sunny, and 69. Milwaukee was mostly sunny, and 66. Here is a special weather statement. Patchy dense fog will affect travel over central Illinois early this morning. Patchy dense fog will continue across central Illinois until around 8:30 a.m. Visibility may fall below 1/4 mile at times, leading to potentially hazardous travel conditions. Expect rapid changes in visibility over short distances, with visibility possibly even near zero at times. Be sure to slow down if you encounter dense fog. Use low beam headlights if driving, and leave plenty of distance between you and the vehicle ahead. 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And now a discussion of hazardous weather conditions for the following counties in Illinois: Fulton, Knox, Mason, Peoria, and Tazewell. This hazardous weather outlook is for central Illinois and west central Illinois. For today and tonight, patchy dense fog is expected this morning. For Tuesday through Sunday, a cold front will trigger showers and thunderstorms Wednesday night into Friday. A few of the storms may be capable of strong gusty winds, hail, and heavy downpours. There is a marginal risk for severe thunderstorms Wednesday afternoon and evening, but considerable uncertainty remains for later in the week. Stay tuned to later forecasts for additional details. Spotter information statement. Spotter activation is not anticipated through tonight. The Peoria, Illinois climate summary for yesterday, August 2, 2026. Yesterday's high temperature of 80 degrees occurred at 5:12 p.m. The normal high is 86. Yesterday's low temperature of 64 degrees occurred at 5:50 a.m. The normal low is 66. No precipitation fell yesterday, which leaves the monthly total at 0.16 inches. This is 0.03 inches below the normal amount of 0.19 inches for August. The total precipitation for the year still stands at 24.37 inches, which is 1.50 inches above normal. There were 7 cooling degree days yesterday, which is 4 below normal. This brings the monthly total to 11, which is minus 11 below normal. The yearly total since January 1st is 720, which is 2 below normal. Yesterday the maximum wind observed was 15 miles an hour from the northeast. The highest wind gust observed was 21 miles per hour from the northeast, which occurred at 8 a.m. Yesterday the average wind speed was 6 miles per hour.

The normal high temperature for today is 86 degrees, and the normal low is 66. The record high for today is 104, which occurred in 1887, and the record low is 48, which occurred in 1912. Sunrise today is at 5:58 a.m. and sunset is at 8:12 p.m. Here is a look at this morning's river stages and 24-hour changes. On the Illinois River, Morris is 9.4 feet, down 0.9 feet. La Salle is 16.1 feet, up 0.4 feet. Henry is 16.7 feet, up 0.8 feet. Peoria is 12.5 feet, up 0.3 feet. Havana is 8.6 feet, up 0.4 feet. Beardstown is 10.0 feet, no change from yesterday. Maradosa is 5.6 feet, up 0.7 feet. On the Lamoine River, Colmar is 3.8 feet, up 0.2 feet. On the Mackinac River, Condorville is 1.9 feet, up 0.3 feet. On the Spoon River, London Mills is 3.5 feet, up 0.6 feet. And now a discussion of hazardous weather conditions for the following counties in Illinois: Marshall, McLean, Stark, and Woodford. This hazardous weather outlook is for Central Illinois, East Central Illinois, and Southeast Illinois. For today and tonight, patchy dense fog is expected this morning. For Tuesday through Sunday, a cold front will trigger showers and thunderstorms Wednesday night into Friday. A few of the storms may be capable of strong gusty winds, hail, and heavy downpours. Stay tuned to later forecasts for additional details. Spotter information statement. Spotter activation is not anticipated through tonight. The time is currently 8:18 a.m. Central Daylight Time. 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Now for the official National Weather Service forecast for Peoria and surrounding areas of Central Illinois. Rest of today, patchy dense fog this morning. Sunny. Highs in the lower 80s. Northeast winds around 5 miles an hour, becoming east this afternoon. Tonight, mostly clear. Lows in the lower 60s. Southeast winds around 5 miles an hour. Tuesday, sunny. Highs in the mid-80s. South winds around 5 miles an hour. Tuesday night, mostly clear until midnight, then becoming partly cloudy. Lows in the mid-60s. South winds around 5 miles an hour. Wednesday, mostly sunny. A chance of showers and thunderstorms in the afternoon. Highs in the mid-80s. South winds around 5 miles an hour. Chance of rain 50%. Wednesday night, showers likely with a chance of thunderstorms until midnight, then showers after midnight. Lows in the mid-60s. Chance of rain 90%. Thursday, mostly cloudy in the morning, then becoming partly sunny. A chance of showers and thunderstorms. Highs in the lower 80s. Chance of rain 50%. Thursday night through Saturday, partly cloudy. Lows in the mid-60s. Highs in the mid-80s. Saturday night, mostly clear. Lows in the upper 60s. Sunday, mostly sunny. Highs in the upper 80s. Heat index values up to 100 in the afternoon. Again, the forecast for Peoria and surrounding areas of Central Illinois for the rest of today: patchy dense fog this morning. Sunny. Highs in the lower 80s. Northeast winds around 5 miles an hour, becoming east this afternoon. At 8 a.m. in Peoria, skies were sunny. Visibility was 6 miles. The temperature was 69 degrees, the dew point was 66, and the relative humidity was 90%. The wind was calm. The pressure was 30.00 inches and rising. Around central and western Illinois, temperatures were in the mid to upper 60s. At Lakin, fog was reported. It was sunny at Bloomington, Moline, Galesburg, and Macomb. At Quincy, Lincoln, and Pontiac, it was sunny. At Springfield, it was mostly sunny. And once again at 8 a.m. in Peoria, under sunny skies, the temperature was 69. Looking elsewhere around the Midwest at 8 a.m., Chicago was mostly sunny, and 69. Indianapolis was partly sunny, and 66. St. Louis was mostly sunny, and 72. Kansas City was sunny, and 72.

Des Moines was mostly sunny and 69. Milwaukee was mostly sunny and 66. And now a discussion of hazardous weather conditions for the following counties in Illinois: Fulton, Knox, Mason, Peoria, and Tazewell. This hazardous weather outlook is for central Illinois and west central Illinois. For today and tonight, patchy dense fog is expected this morning. For Tuesday through Sunday, a cold front will trigger showers and thunderstorms Wednesday night into Friday. A few of the storms may be capable of strong gusty winds, hail, and heavy downpours. There is a marginal risk for severe thunderstorms Wednesday afternoon and evening, but considerable uncertainty remains for later in the week. Stay tuned to later forecasts for additional details. Spotter information statement: spotter activation is not anticipated through tonight. And now a discussion of hazardous weather conditions for the following counties in Illinois: Marshall, McLean, Stark, and Woodford. This hazardous weather outlook is for central Illinois, east central Illinois, and southeast Illinois. For today and tonight, patchy dense fog is expected this morning. For Tuesday through Sunday, a cold front will trigger showers and thunderstorms Wednesday night into Friday. A few of the storms may be capable of strong gusty winds, hail, and heavy downpours. Stay tuned to later forecasts for additional details. Spotter information statement: spotter activation is not anticipated through tonight. The time is currently 8:23 a.m. Central Daylight Time. 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Now for the official National Weather Service forecast for Peoria and surrounding areas of central Illinois. Rest of today, patchy dense fog this morning. Sunny. Highs in the lower 80s. Northeast winds around 5 miles an hour, becoming east this afternoon. Tonight, mostly clear. Lows in the lower 60s. Southeast winds around 5 miles an hour. Tuesday, sunny. Highs in the mid-80s. South winds around 5 miles an hour. Tuesday night, mostly clear until midnight, then becoming partly cloudy. Lows in the mid-60s. South winds around 5 miles an hour. Wednesday, mostly sunny. A chance of showers and thunderstorms in the afternoon. Highs in the mid-80s. South winds around 5 miles an hour. Chance of rain 50%. Wednesday night, showers likely with a chance of thunderstorms until midnight, then showers after midnight. Lows in the mid-60s. Chance of rain 90%. Thursday, mostly cloudy in the morning, then becoming partly sunny. A chance of showers and thunderstorms. Highs in the lower 80s. Chance of rain 50%. Thursday night through Saturday, partly cloudy. Lows in the mid-60s. Highs in the mid-80s. Saturday night, mostly clear. Lows in the upper 60s. Sunday, mostly sunny. Highs in the upper 80s. Heat index values up to 100 in the afternoon. Again, the forecast for Peoria and surrounding areas of central Illinois for the rest of today: patchy dense fog this morning. Sunny. Highs in the lower 80s. Northeast winds around 5 miles an hour, becoming east this afternoon. Here is a look at this morning's river stages and 24-hour changes. On the Illinois River, Morris is 9.4 feet, down 0.9 feet. La Salle is 16.1 feet, up 0.4 feet. Henry is 16.7 feet, up 0.8 feet. Peoria is 12.5 feet, up 0.3 feet. Havana is 8.6 feet, up 0.4 feet. Beardstown is 10.0 feet, no change from yesterday. Maradosa is 5.6 feet, up 0.7 feet. On the Lamoine River, Colmar is 3.8 feet, up 0.2 feet. On the Mackinac River, Condorville is 1.9 feet, up 0.3 feet. On the Spoon River, London Mills is 3.5 feet, up 0.6 feet. And now a discussion of hazardous weather conditions for the following counties in Illinois: Fulton, Knox, Mason, Peoria, and Tazewell. This hazardous weather outlook is for central Illinois and west central Illinois. For today and tonight, patchy dense fog is expected this morning. For Tuesday through Sunday, a cold front will trigger showers and thunderstorms Wednesday.

tonight into Friday. A few of the storms may be capable of strong gusty winds, hail, and heavy downpours. There is a marginal risk for severe thunderstorms Wednesday afternoon and evening, but considerable uncertainty remains for later in the week. Stay tuned to later forecast for additional details. Spotter information statement. Spotter activation is not anticipated through tonight. And now a discussion of hazardous weather conditions for the following counties in Illinois: Marshall, McLean, Stark, and Woodford. This hazardous weather outlook is for central Illinois, east central Illinois, and southeast Illinois. For today and tonight, patchy dense fog is expected this morning. For Tuesday through Sunday, a cold front will trigger showers and thunderstorms Wednesday night into Friday. A few of the storms may be capable of strong gusty winds, hail, and heavy downpours. Stay tuned to later forecast for additional details. Spotter information statement. Spotter activation is not anticipated through tonight. The time is currently 8:27 a.m. Central Daylight Time. 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Now for the official National Weather Service forecast for Peoria and surrounding areas of central Illinois. Rest of today, patchy dense fog this morning. Sunny. Highs in the lower 80s. Northeast winds around 5 miles an hour, becoming east this afternoon. Tonight, mostly clear. Lows in the lower 60s. Southeast winds around 5 miles an hour. Tuesday, sunny. Highs in the mid 80s. South winds around 5 miles an hour. Tuesday night, mostly clear until midnight, then becoming partly cloudy. Lows in the mid 60s. South winds around 5 miles an hour. Wednesday, mostly sunny. A chance of showers and thunderstorms in the afternoon. Highs in the mid 80s. South winds around 5 miles an hour. Chance of rain 50%. Wednesday night, showers likely with a chance of thunderstorms until midnight, then showers after midnight. Lows in the mid-60s. Chance of rain 90%. Thursday, mostly cloudy in the morning, then becoming partly sunny. A chance of showers and thunderstorms. Highs in the lower 80s. Chance of rain 50%. Thursday night through Saturday, partly cloudy. Lows in the mid-60s. Highs in the mid-80s. Saturday night, mostly clear. Lows in the upper 60s. Sunday, mostly sunny. Highs in the upper 80s. Heat index values up to 100 in the afternoon. Again, the forecast for Peoria and surrounding areas of central Illinois for the rest of today, patchy dense fog this morning. Sunny. Highs in the lower 80s. Northeast winds around 5 miles an hour, becoming east this afternoon. At 8 a.m. in Peoria, skies were sunny. Visibility was 6 miles. The temperature was 69 degrees, the dew point was 66, and the relative humidity was 90%. The wind was calm. The pressure was 30.00 inches and rising. Around central and western Illinois, temperatures were in the mid to upper 60s. At Lakin, fog was reported. It was sunny at Bloomington, Moline, Galesburg, and Macomb. At Quincy, Lincoln, and Pontiac, it was sunny. At Springfield, it was mostly sunny. And once again at 8 a.m. in Peoria, under sunny skies, the temperature was 69. The Peoria, Illinois climate summary for yesterday, August 2, 2026. Yesterday's high temperature of 80 degrees occurred at 5:12 p.m. The normal high is 86. Yesterday's low temperature of 64 degrees occurred at 5:50 a.m. The normal low is 66. No precipitation fell yesterday, which leaves the monthly total at 0.16 inches. This is 0.03 inches below the normal amount of 0.19 inches for August. The total precipitation for the year still stands at 24.37 inches, which is 1.50 inches above normal. There were 7 cooling degree days yesterday, which is 4 below normal. This brings the monthly total to 11, which is minus 11 below normal. The yearly total since January 1st is 720, which is 2 below normal. Yesterday the maximum wind observed was 15 miles an hour from the northeast. The highest wind gust observed was 21 miles per hour from the northeast.

which occurred at 8 a.m. Yesterday, the average wind speed was 6 miles per hour. The normal high temperature for today is 86 degrees, and the normal low is 66. The record high for today is 104, which occurred in 1887, and the record low is 48, which occurred in 1912. Sunrise today is at 5:58 a.m. and sunset is at 8:12 p.m. Looking elsewhere around the Midwest at 8 a.m., Chicago was mostly sunny, and 69. Indianapolis was partly sunny, and 66. St. Louis was mostly sunny, and 72. Kansas City was sunny, and 72. Des Moines was mostly sunny, and 69. Milwaukee was mostly sunny, and 66. And now a discussion of hazardous weather conditions for the following counties in Illinois: Fulton, Knox, Mason, Peoria, and Tazewell. This hazardous weather outlook is for Central Illinois and West Central Illinois. For today and tonight, patchy dense fog is expected this morning. For Tuesday through Sunday, a cold front will trigger showers and thunderstorms Wednesday night into Friday. A few of the storms may be capable of strong gusty winds, hail, and heavy downpours. There is a marginal risk for severe thunderstorms Wednesday afternoon and evening, but considerable uncertainty remains for later in the week. Stay tuned to later forecasts for additional details. Spotter information statement: spotter activation is not anticipated through tonight. And now a discussion of hazardous weather for additional details. Spotter information statement: spotter activation is not anticipated through tonight. And now a discussion of hazardous weather conditions for the following counties in Illinois: Marshall, McLean, Stark, and Woodford. This hazardous weather outlook is for Central Illinois, East Central Illinois, and Southeast Illinois. For today and tonight, patchy dense fog is expected this morning. For Tuesday through Sunday, a cold front will trigger showers and thunderstorms Wednesday night into Friday. A few of the storms may be capable of strong gusty winds, hail, and heavy downpours. Stay tuned to later forecasts for additional details. Spotter information statement: spotter activation is not anticipated through tonight. The time is currently 8:33 a.m. Central Daylight Time. 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Now for the official National Weather Service forecast for Peoria and surrounding areas of Central Illinois. Rest of today, patchy dense fog this morning. Sunny. Highs in the lower 80s. Northeast winds around 5 miles an hour, becoming east this afternoon. Tonight, mostly clear. Lows in the lower 60s. Southeast winds around 5 miles an hour. Tuesday, sunny. Highs in the mid 80s. South winds around 5 miles an hour. Tuesday night, mostly clear until midnight, then becoming partly cloudy. Lows in the mid 60s. South winds around 5 miles an hour. Wednesday, mostly sunny. A chance of showers and thunderstorms in the afternoon. Highs in the mid-80s. South winds around 5 miles an hour. Chance of rain 50%. Wednesday night, showers likely with a chance of thunderstorms until midnight, then showers after midnight. Lows in the mid-60s. Chance of rain 90%. Thursday, mostly cloudy in the morning, then becoming partly sunny. A chance of showers and thunderstorms. Highs in the lower 80s. Chance of rain 50%. Thursday night through Saturday, partly cloudy. Lows in the mid-60s. Highs in the mid-80s. Saturday night, mostly clear. Lows in the upper 60s. Sunday, mostly sunny. Highs in the upper 80s. Heat index values up to 100 in the afternoon. Again, the forecast for Peoria and surrounding areas of Central Illinois for the rest of today: patchy dense fog this morning. Sunny. Highs in the lower 80s. Northeast winds around 5 miles an hour, becoming east this afternoon. Here is a look at this morning's river stages and 24-hour changes. On the Illinois River, Morris is 9.4 feet, down 0.9 feet. La Salle is 16.1 feet, up 0.4 feet. Henry is 16.7 feet, up 0.8 feet. Peoria is 12.5 feet, up 0.3 feet. Havana is 8.5 feet.

6 feet, up 0.4 feet. Beardstown is 10.0 feet, no change from yesterday. Maradosha is 5.6 feet, up 0.7 feet. On the Lamoine River, Colmar is 3.8 feet, up 0.2 feet. On the Mackinac River, Condurville is 1.9 feet, up 0.3 feet. On the Spoon River, London Mills is 3.5 feet, up 0.6 feet. At 8 a.m. in Peoria, skies were sunny. Visibility was 6 miles. The temperature was 69 degrees, the dew point was 66, and the relative humidity was 90%. The wind was calm. The pressure was 30.00 inches and rising. Around central and western Illinois, temperatures were in the mid to upper 60s. At Lakin, fog was reported. It was sunny at Bloomington, Moline, Galesburg, and Macomb. At Quincy, Lincoln, and Pontiac, it was sunny. At Springfield, it was mostly sunny. And once again at 8 a.m. in Peoria, under sunny skies, the temperature was 69. Looking elsewhere around the Midwest at 8 a.m., Chicago was mostly sunny, and 69. Indianapolis was partly sunny, and 66. St. Louis was mostly sunny, and 72. Kansas City was sunny, and 72. Des Moines was mostly sunny, and 69. Milwaukee was mostly sunny, and 66. And now a discussion of hazardous weather conditions for the following counties in Illinois: Fulton, Knox, Mason, Peoria, and Tazewell. This hazardous weather outlook is for central Illinois and west central Illinois. For today and tonight, patchy dense fog is expected this morning. For Tuesday through Sunday, a cold front will trigger showers and thunderstorms Wednesday night into Friday. A few of the storms may be capable of strong gusty winds, hail, and heavy downpours. There is a marginal risk for severe thunderstorms Wednesday afternoon and evening, but considerable uncertainty remains for later in the week. Stay tuned to later forecast for additional details. Spotter information statement: spotter activation is not anticipated through tonight. And now a discussion of hazardous weather conditions for the following counties in Illinois: Marshall, McLean, Stark, and Woodford. This hazardous weather outlook is for central Illinois, east central Illinois, and southeast Illinois. For today and tonight, patchy dense fog is expected this morning. For Tuesday through Sunday, a cold front will trigger showers and thunderstorms Wednesday night into Friday. A few of the storms may be capable of strong gusty winds, hail, and heavy downpours. Stay tuned to later forecast for additional details. Spotter information statement: spotter activation is not anticipated through tonight. The time is currently 8:39 a.m. Central Daylight Time. 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Now for the official National Weather Service forecast for Peoria and surrounding areas of central Illinois. Rest of today, patchy dense fog this morning. Sunny. Highs in the lower 80s. Northeast winds around 5 miles an hour, becoming east this afternoon. Tonight, mostly clear. Lows in the lower 60s. Southeast winds around 5 miles an hour. Tuesday, sunny. Highs in the mid 80s. South winds around 5 miles an hour. Tuesday night, mostly clear until midnight, then becoming partly cloudy. Lows in the mid 60s. South winds around 5 miles an hour. Wednesday, mostly sunny. A chance of showers and thunderstorms in the afternoon. Highs in the mid 80s. South winds around 5 miles an hour. Chance of rain 50%. Wednesday night, showers likely with a chance of thunderstorms until midnight, then showers after midnight. Lows in the mid-60s. Chance of rain 90%. Thursday, mostly cloudy in the morning, then becoming partly sunny. A chance of showers and thunderstorms. Highs in the lower 80s. Chance of rain 50%. Thursday night through Saturday, partly cloudy. Lows in the mid-60s. Highs in the mid-80s. Saturday night, mostly clear. Lows in the upper 60s. Sunday, mostly sunny. Highs in the upper 80s. Heat index values up to 100 in the afternoon. Again, the forecast for Peoria and surrounding areas of central

Illinois for the rest of today, patchy dense fog this morning. Sunny. Highs in the lower 80s. Northeast winds around 5 miles an hour, becoming east this afternoon. At 8 a.m. in Peoria, skies were sunny. Visibility was 6 miles. The temperature was 69 degrees, the dew point was 66, and the relative humidity was 90%. The wind was calm. The pressure was 30.00 inches and rising. Around central and western Illinois, temperatures were in the mid to upper 60s. At Lakin, fog was reported. It was sunny at Bloomington, Moline, Galesburg, and Macomb. At Quincy, Lincoln, and Pontiac, it was sunny. At Springfield, it was mostly sunny. And once again at 8 a.m. in Peoria, under sunny skies, the temperature was 69. Looking elsewhere around the Midwest at 8 a.m., Chicago was mostly sunny, and 69. Indianapolis was partly sunny, and 66. St. Louis was mostly sunny, and 72. Kansas City was sunny, and 72. Des Moines was mostly sunny, and 69. Milwaukee was mostly sunny, and 66. And now a discussion of hazardous weather conditions for the following counties in Illinois: Fulton, Knox, Mason, Peoria, and Tazewell. This hazardous weather outlook is for central Illinois and west central Illinois. For today and tonight, patchy dense fog is expected this morning. For Tuesday through Sunday, a cold front will trigger showers and thunderstorms Wednesday night into Friday. A few of the storms may be capable of strong gusty winds, hail, and heavy downpours. There is a marginal risk for severe thunderstorms Wednesday afternoon and evening, but considerable uncertainty remains for later in the week. Stay tuned to later forecasts for additional details. Spotter information statement. Spotter activation is not anticipated through tonight. And now a discussion of hazardous weather conditions for the following counties in Illinois: Marshall, McLean, Stark, and Woodford. This hazardous weather outlook is for central Illinois, east central Illinois, and southeast Illinois. For today and tonight, patchy dense fog is expected this morning. For Tuesday through Sunday, a cold front will trigger showers and thunderstorms Wednesday night into Friday. A few of the storms may be capable of strong gusty winds, hail, and heavy downpours. Stay tuned to later forecasts for additional details. Spotter information statement. Spotter activation is not anticipated through tonight. The time is currently 8:44 a.m. Central Daylight Time. 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Now for the official National Weather Service forecast for Peoria and surrounding areas of central Illinois. Rest of today, patchy dense fog this morning. Sunny. Highs in the lower 80s. Northeast winds around 5 miles an hour, becoming east this afternoon. Tonight, mostly clear. Lows in the lower 60s. Southeast winds around 5 miles an hour. Tuesday, sunny. Highs in the mid 80s. South winds around 5 miles an hour. Tuesday night, mostly clear until midnight, then becoming partly cloudy. Lows in the mid 60s. South winds around 5 miles an hour. Wednesday, mostly sunny. A chance of showers and thunderstorms in the afternoon. Highs in the mid-80s. South winds around 5 miles an hour. Chance of rain 50%. Wednesday night, showers likely with a chance of thunderstorms until midnight, then showers after midnight. Lows in the mid-60s. Chance of rain 90%. Thursday, mostly cloudy in the morning, then becoming partly sunny. A chance of showers and thunderstorms. Highs in the lower 80s. Chance of rain 50%. Thursday night through Saturday, partly cloudy. Lows in the mid-60s. Highs in the mid-80s. Saturday night, mostly clear. Lows in the upper 60s. Sunday, mostly sunny. Highs in the upper 80s. Heat index values up to 100 in the afternoon. Again, the forecast for Peoria and surrounding areas of central Illinois for the rest of today, patchy dense fog this morning. Sunny. Highs in the lower 80s. Northeast winds around 5 miles an hour, becoming east this afternoon. The Peoria, Illinois climate summary for yesterday, August

Here is a look at this morning's river stages and 24-hour changes. On the Illinois River, Morris is 9.4 feet, down 0.9 feet. La Salle is 16.1 feet, up 0.4 feet. Henry is 16.7 feet, up 0.8 feet. Peoria is 12.5 feet, up 0.3 feet. Havana is 8.6 feet, up 0.4 feet. Beardstown is 10.0 feet, no change from yesterday. Mero de Ocha is 5.6 feet, up 0.7 feet. On the Lamoine River, Colmar is 3.8 feet, up 0.2 feet. On the Mackinac River, Condurville is 1.9 feet, up 0.3 feet. On the Spoon River, London Mills is 3.5 feet, up 0.6 feet. At 8 a.m. in Peoria, skies were sunny. Visibility was 6 miles. The temperature was 69 degrees, the dew point was 66, and the relative humidity was 90%. The wind was calm. The pressure was 30.00 inches and rising. Around central and western Illinois, temperatures were in the mid to upper 60s. At Lakin, fog was reported. It was sunny at Bloomington, Moline, Galesburg, and Macomb. At Quincy, Lincoln, and Pontiac, it was sunny. At Springfield, it was mostly sunny. And once again at 8 a.m. in Peoria, under sunny skies, the temperature was 69. Looking elsewhere around the Midwest at 8 a.m., Chicago was mostly sunny, and 69. Indianapolis was partly sunny, and 66. St. Louis was mostly sunny, and 72. Kansas City was sunny, and 72. Des Moines was mostly sunny, and 69. Milwaukee was mostly sunny, and 66. And now a discussion of hazardous weather conditions for the following counties in Illinois: Fulton, Knox, Mason, Peoria, and Tazewell. This hazardous weather outlook is for central Illinois and west central Illinois. For today and tonight, patchy dense fog is expected this morning. For Tuesday through Sunday, a cold front will trigger showers and thunderstorms Wednesday night into Friday. A few of the storms may be capable of strong gusty winds, hail, and heavy downpours. There is a marginal risk for severe thunderstorms Wednesday afternoon and evening, but considerable uncertainty remains for later in the week. Stay tuned to later forecasts for additional details. Spotter information statement: spotter activation is not anticipated through tonight. And now a discussion of hazardous weather conditions for the following counties in Illinois: Marshall, McLean, Stark, and Woodford. This hazardous weather outlook is for central Illinois, east central Illinois, and southeast Illinois. For today and tonight, patchy dense fog is expected this morning. For Tuesday through Sunday, a cold front will trigger showers and thunderstorms Wednesday night into Friday. A few of the storms may be capable of strong gusty winds, hail, and heavy downpours. Stay tuned to later forecasts for additional details. Spotter information statement: spotter activation is not anticipated through tonight. The time is currently 8:51 a.m. Central Daylight Time. 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Now for the official National Weather Service forecast for Peoria and surrounding areas of central Illinois. Rest of today, patchy dense fog this morning. Sunny. Highs in the lower 80s. Northeast winds around 5 miles an hour, becoming east this afternoon. Tonight, mostly clear. Lows in the lower 60s. Southeast winds around 5 miles an hour. Tuesday, sunny. Highs in the mid 80s. South winds around 5 miles an hour. Tuesday night, mostly clear until midnight, then becoming partly cloudy. Lows in the mid-60s. South winds around 5 miles an hour. Wednesday, mostly sunny. A chance of showers and thunderstorms in the afternoon. Highs in the mid-80s. South winds around 5 miles an hour. Chance of rain 50%. Wednesday night, showers likely with a chance of thunderstorms until midnight, then showers after midnight. Lows in the mid-60s. Chance of rain 90%. Thursday, mostly cloudy in the morning, then becoming partly sunny. A chance of showers and thunderstorms. Highs in the lower 80s. Chance of rain 50%.

Thursday night through Saturday, partly cloudy. Lows in the mid-60s. Highs in the mid-80s. Saturday night, mostly clear. Lows in the upper 60s. Sunday, mostly sunny. Highs in the upper 80s. Heat index values up to 100 in the afternoon. Again, the forecast for Peoria and surrounding areas of central Illinois for the rest of today, patchy dense fog this morning. Sunny. Highs in the lower 80s. Northeast winds around 5 miles an hour, becoming east this afternoon. At 8 a.m. in Peoria, skies were sunny. Visibility was 6 miles. The temperature was 69 degrees, the dew point was 66, and the relative humidity was 90%. The wind was calm. The pressure was 30.00 inches and rising. Around central and western Illinois, temperatures were in the mid to upper 60s. At Lakin, fog was reported. It was sunny at Bloomington, Moline, Galesburg, and Macomb. At Quincy, Lincoln, and Pontiac, it was sunny. At Springfield, it was mostly sunny. And once again at 8 a.m. in Peoria, under sunny skies, the temperature was 69. Looking elsewhere around the Midwest at 8 a.m., Chicago was mostly sunny, and 69. Indianapolis was partly sunny, and 66. St. Louis was mostly sunny, and 72. Kansas City was sunny, and 72. Des Moines was mostly sunny, and 69. Milwaukee was mostly sunny, and 66. And now a discussion of hazardous weather conditions for the following counties in Illinois: Fulton, Knox, Mason, Peoria, and Tazewell. This hazardous weather outlook is for central Illinois and west central Illinois. For today and tonight, patchy dense fog is expected this morning. For Tuesday through Sunday, a cold front will trigger showers and thunderstorms Wednesday night into Friday. A few of the storms may be capable of strong gusty winds, hail, and heavy downpours. There is a marginal risk for severe thunderstorms Wednesday afternoon and evening, but considerable uncertainty remains for later in the week. Stay tuned to later forecasts for additional details. Spotter information statement. Spotter activation is not anticipated through tonight. Here is a look at this morning's river stages and 24-hour changes. On the Illinois River, Morris is 9.4 feet, down 0.9 feet. La Salle is 16.1 feet, up 0.4 feet. Henry is 16.7 feet, up 0.8 feet. Peoria is 12.5 feet, up 0.3 feet. Havana is 8.6 feet, up 0.4 feet. Beardstown is 10.0 feet, no change from yesterday. Maridosha is 5.6 feet, up 0.7 feet. On the Lamoine River, Colmar is 3.8 feet, up 0.2 feet. On the Mackinac River, Conderville is 1.9 feet, up 0.3 feet. On the Spoon River, London Mills is 3.5 feet, up 0.6 feet. And now a discussion of hazardous weather conditions for the following counties in Illinois: Marshall, McLean, Stark, and Woodford. This hazardous weather outlook is for central Illinois, east central Illinois, and southeast Illinois. For today and tonight, patchy dense fog is expected this morning. For Tuesday through Sunday, a cold front will trigger showers and thunderstorms Wednesday night into Friday. A few of the storms may be capable of strong gusty winds, hail, and heavy downpours. Stay tuned to later forecasts for additional details. Spotter information statement. Spotter activation is not anticipated through tonight. The time is currently 8:56 a.m. Central Daylight Time. 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Now for the official National Weather Service forecast for Peoria and surrounding areas of central Illinois. Rest of today, patchy dense fog this morning. Sunny. Highs in the lower 80s. Northeast winds around 5 miles an hour, becoming east this afternoon. Tonight, mostly clear. Lows in the lower 60s. Southeast winds around 5 miles an hour. Tuesday, sunny. Highs in the mid-80s. South winds around 5 miles an hour. Tuesday night, mostly clear until midnight, then becoming partly cloudy. Lows in the mid-60s. South winds around 5 miles an hour.

Wednesday, mostly sunny. A chance of showers and thunderstorms in the afternoon. Highs in the mid-80s. South winds around 5 miles an hour. Chance of rain 50%. Wednesday night, showers likely with a chance of thunderstorms until midnight, then showers after midnight. Lows in the mid-60s. Chance of rain 90%. Thursday, mostly cloudy in the morning, then becoming partly sunny. A chance of showers and thunderstorms. Highs in the lower 80s. Chance of rain 50%. Thursday night through Saturday, partly cloudy. Lows in the mid-60s. Highs in the mid-80s. Saturday night, mostly clear. Lows in the upper 60s. Sunday, mostly sunny. Highs in the upper 80s. Heat index values up to 100 in the afternoon. Again, the forecast for Peoria and surrounding areas of central Illinois for the rest of today, patchy dense fog this morning. Sunny. Highs in the lower 80s. Northeast winds around 5 miles an hour, becoming east this afternoon. At 8 a.m. in Peoria, skies were sunny. Visibility was 6 miles. The temperature was 69 degrees, the dew point was 66, and the relative humidity was 90%. The wind was calm. The pressure was 30.00 inches and rising. Around central and western Illinois, temperatures were in the mid to upper 60s. At Lakin, fog was reported. It was sunny at Bloomington, Moline, Galesburg, and Macomb. At Quincy, Lincoln, and Pontiac, it was sunny. At Springfield, it was mostly sunny. And once again at 8 a.m. in Peoria, under sunny skies, the temperature was 69. Looking elsewhere around the Midwest at 8 a.m., Chicago was mostly sunny, and 69. Indianapolis was partly sunny, and 66. St. Louis was mostly sunny, and 72. Kansas City was sunny, and 72. Des Moines was mostly sunny, and 69. Milwaukee was mostly sunny, and 66. And now a discussion of hazardous weather conditions for the following counties in Illinois, Marshall, McLean, Stark, and Woodford. This hazardous weather outlook is for central Illinois, east central Illinois, and southeast Illinois. For today and tonight, patchy dense fog is expected this morning. For Tuesday through Sunday, a cold front will trigger showers and thunderstorms Wednesday night into Friday. A few of the storms may be capable of strong gusty winds, hail, and heavy downpours. Stay tuned to later forecasts for additional details. Spotter information statement, spotter activation is not anticipated through tonight. The time is currently 9 a.m. Central Daylight Time. 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Now for the official National Weather Service forecast for Peoria and surrounding areas of central Illinois. Rest of today, patchy dense fog this morning. Sunny. Highs in the lower 80s. Northeast winds around 5 miles an hour, becoming east this afternoon. Tonight, mostly clear. Lows in the lower 60s. Southeast winds around 5 miles an hour. Tuesday, sunny. Highs in the mid-80s. South winds around 5 miles an hour. Tuesday night, mostly clear until midnight, then becoming partly cloudy. Lows in the mid-60s. South winds around 5 miles an hour. Wednesday, mostly sunny. A chance of showers and thunderstorms in the afternoon. Highs in the mid-80s. South winds around 5 miles an hour. Chance of rain 50%. Wednesday night, showers likely with a chance of thunderstorms until midnight, then showers after midnight. Lows in the mid-60s. Chance of rain 90%. Thursday, mostly cloudy in the morning, then becoming partly sunny. A chance of showers and thunderstorms. Highs in the lower 80s. Chance of rain 50%. Thursday night through Saturday, partly cloudy. Lows in the mid-60s. Highs in the mid-80s. Saturday night, mostly clear. Lows in the upper 60s. Sunday, mostly sunny. Highs in the upper 80s. Heat index values up to 100 in the afternoon. Again, the forecast for Peoria and surrounding areas of central Illinois for the rest of today, patchy dense fog this morning. Sunny.

Highs in the lower 80s. Northeast winds around 5 miles an hour, becoming east this afternoon. The time is currently 9:03 a.m. Central Daylight Time. 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Now for the official National Weather Service forecast for Peoria and surrounding areas of central Illinois. Rest of today, patchy dense fog this morning. Sunny. Highs in the lower 80s. Northeast winds around 5 miles an hour, becoming east this afternoon. Tonight, mostly clear. Lows in the lower 60s. Southeast winds around 5 miles an hour. Tuesday, sunny. Highs in the mid 80s. South winds around 5 miles an hour. Tuesday night, mostly clear until midnight, then becoming partly cloudy. Lows in the mid 60s. South winds around 5 miles an hour. Wednesday, mostly sunny. A chance of showers and thunderstorms in the afternoon. Highs in the mid 80s. South winds around 5 miles an hour. Chance of rain 50%. Wednesday night, showers likely with a chance of thunderstorms until midnight, then showers after midnight. Lows in the mid 60s. Chance of rain 90%. Thursday, mostly cloudy in the morning, then becoming partly sunny. A chance of showers and thunderstorms. Highs in the lower 80s. Chance of rain 50%. Thursday night through Saturday, partly cloudy. Lows in the mid 60s. Highs in the mid 80s. Saturday night, mostly clear. Lows in the upper 60s. Sunday, mostly sunny. Highs in the upper 80s. Heat index values up to 100 in the afternoon. Again, the forecast for Peoria and surrounding areas of central Illinois for the rest of today, patchy dense fog this morning. Sunny. Highs in the lower 80s. Northeast winds around 5 miles an hour, becoming east this afternoon. Here is a look at this morning's river stages and 24-hour changes. On the Illinois River, Morris is 9.4 feet, down 0.9 feet. La Salle is 16.1 feet, up 0.4 feet. Henry is 16.7 feet, up 0.8 feet. Peoria is 12.5 feet, up 0.3 feet. Havana is 8.6 feet, up 0.4 feet. Beardstown is 10.0 feet, no change from yesterday. Maridosha is 5.6 feet, up 0.7 feet. On the Lamoine River, Colmar is 3.8 feet, up 0.2 feet. On the Mackinac River, Condorville is 1.9 feet, up 0.3 feet. On the Spoon River, London Mills is 3.5 feet, up 0.6 feet. At 9 a.m. in Peoria, skies were sunny. The temperature was 73 degrees, the dew point was 63, and the relative humidity was 70%. The wind was east at 5 miles an hour. The pressure was 30.01 inches and rising. Around central and western Illinois, skies ranged from sunny to mostly sunny, and temperatures were around 70 degrees. And once again at 9 a.m. in Peoria, under sunny skies, the temperature was 73. The time is currently 9:06 a.m. Central Daylight Time. 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Now for the official National Weather Service forecast for Peoria and surrounding areas of central Illinois. Rest of today, patchy dense fog this morning. Sunny. Highs in the lower 80s. Northeast winds around 5 miles an hour, becoming east this afternoon. Tonight, mostly clear. Lows in the lower 60s. Southeast winds around 5 miles an hour. Tuesday, sunny. Highs in the mid 80s. South winds around 5 miles an hour. Tuesday night, mostly clear until midnight, then becoming partly cloudy. Lows in the mid 60s. South winds around 5 miles an hour. Wednesday, mostly sunny. A chance of showers and thunderstorms in the afternoon. Highs in the mid-80s. South winds around 5 miles an hour. Chance of rain 50%. Wednesday night, showers likely with a chance of thunderstorms until midnight, then showers after midnight. Lows in the mid-60s. Chance of rain 90%. Thursday, mostly cloudy in the morning,

and becoming partly sunny. A chance of showers and thunderstorms. Highs in the lower 80s. Chance of rain 50%. Thursday night through Saturday, partly cloudy. Lows in the mid-60s. Highs in the mid-80s. Saturday night, mostly clear. Lows in the upper 60s. Sunday, mostly sunny. Highs in the upper 80s. Heat index values up to 100 in the afternoon. Again, the forecast for Peoria and surrounding areas of central Illinois for the rest of today, patchy dense fog this morning. Sunny. Highs in the lower 80s. Northeast winds around 5 miles an hour, becoming east this afternoon. At 9 a.m. in Peoria, skies were sunny. The temperature was 73 degrees, the dew point was 63, and the relative humidity was 70%. The wind was east at 5 miles an hour. The pressure was 30.01 inches and rising. Around central and western Illinois, skies ranged from sunny to mostly sunny, and temperatures were around 70 degrees. And once again at 9 a.m. in Peoria, under sunny skies, the temperature was 73. Looking elsewhere around the Midwest at 9 a.m., Chicago was mostly sunny, and 72. Indianapolis was partly sunny, and 69. St. Louis was mostly sunny, and 75. Kansas City was sunny, and 75. Des Moines was sunny, and 73. Milwaukee was mostly sunny, and 71. The time is currently 9:09 a.m. Central Daylight Time. 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Now for the official National Weather Service forecast for Peoria and surrounding areas of central Illinois. Rest of today, patchy dense fog this morning. Sunny. Highs in the lower 80s. Northeast winds around 5 miles an hour, becoming east this afternoon. Tonight, mostly clear. Lows in the lower 60s. Southeast winds around 5 miles an hour. Tuesday, sunny. Highs in the mid-80s. South winds around 5 miles an hour. Tuesday night, mostly clear until midnight, then becoming partly cloudy. Lows in the mid-60s. South winds around 5 miles an hour. Wednesday, mostly sunny. A chance of showers and thunderstorms in the afternoon. Highs in the mid-80s. South winds around 5 miles an hour. Chance of rain 50%. Wednesday night, showers likely with a chance of thunderstorms until midnight, then showers after midnight. Lows in the mid-60s. Chance of rain 90%. Thursday, mostly cloudy in the morning, then becoming partly sunny. A chance of showers and thunderstorms. Highs in the lower 80s. Chance of rain 50%. Thursday night through Saturday, partly cloudy. Lows in the mid-60s. Highs in the mid-80s. Saturday night, mostly clear. Lows in the upper 60s. Sunday, mostly sunny. Highs in the upper 80s. Heat index values up to 100 in the afternoon. Again, the forecast for Peoria and surrounding areas of central Illinois for the rest of today, patchy dense fog this morning. Sunny. Highs in the lower 80s. Northeast winds around 5 miles an hour, becoming east this afternoon. At 9 a.m. in Peoria, skies were sunny. The temperature was 73 degrees, the dew point was 63, and the relative humidity was 70%. The wind was east at 5 miles an hour. The pressure was 30.01 inches and rising. Around central and western Illinois, skies ranged from sunny to mostly sunny, and temperatures were around 70 degrees. And once again at 9 a.m. in Peoria, under sunny skies, the temperature was 73. Looking elsewhere around the Midwest at 9 a.m., Chicago was mostly sunny, and 72. Indianapolis was partly sunny, and 69. St. Louis was mostly sunny, and 75. Kansas City was sunny, and 75. Des Moines was sunny, and 73. Milwaukee was mostly sunny, and 71. The time is currently 9:12 a.m. Central Daylight Time. 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Now for the official National Weather Service forecast for Peoria and surrounding areas of central Illinois.

Rest of today, patchy dense fog this morning. Sunny. Highs in the lower 80s. Northeast winds around 5 miles an hour, becoming east this afternoon. Tonight, mostly clear. Lows in the lower 60s. Southeast winds around 5 miles an hour. Tuesday, sunny. Highs in the mid 80s. South winds around 5 miles an hour. Tuesday night, mostly clear until midnight, then becoming partly cloudy. Lows in the mid 60s. South winds around 5 miles an hour. Wednesday, mostly sunny. A chance of showers and thunderstorms in the afternoon. Highs in the mid 80s. South winds around 5 miles an hour. Chance of rain 50%. Wednesday night, showers likely with a chance of thunderstorms until midnight, then showers after midnight. Lows in the mid 60s. Chance of rain 90%. Thursday, mostly cloudy in the morning, then becoming partly sunny. A chance of showers and thunderstorms. Highs in the lower 80s. Chance of rain 50%. Thursday night through Saturday, partly cloudy. Lows in the mid 60s. Highs in the mid 80s. Saturday night, mostly clear. Lows in the upper 60s. Sunday, mostly sunny. Highs in the upper 80s. Heat index values up to 100 in the afternoon. Again, the forecast for Peoria and surrounding areas of central Illinois for the rest of today, patchy dense fog this morning. Sunny. Highs in the lower 80s. Northeast winds around 5 miles an hour, becoming east this afternoon. 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Here is a look at this morning's river stages and 24-hour changes. On the Illinois River, Morris is 9.4 feet, down 0.9 feet. La Salle is 16.1 feet, up 0.4 feet. Henry is 16.7 feet, up 0.8 feet. Peoria is 12.5 feet, up 0.3 feet. Havana is 8.6 feet, up 0.4 feet. Beardstown is 10.0 feet, no change from yesterday. Merrow de Osha is 5.6 feet, up 0.7 feet. On the Lamoine River, Colmar is 3.8 feet, up 0.2 feet. On the Mackinac River, Conderville is 1.9 feet, up 0.3 feet. On the Spoon River, London Mills is 3.5 feet, up 0.6 feet. At 9 a.m. in Peoria, skies were sunny. The temperature was 73 degrees, the dew point was 63, and the relative humidity was 70%. The wind was east at 5 miles an hour. The pressure was 30.01 inches and rising. Around central and western Illinois, skies ranged from sunny to mostly sunny, and temperatures were around 70 degrees. And once again at 9 a.m. in Peoria, under sunny skies, the temperature was 73. Looking elsewhere around the Midwest at 9 a.m., Chicago was mostly sunny, and 72. Indianapolis was partly sunny, and 69. St. Louis was mostly sunny, and 75. Kansas City was sunny, and 75. Des Moines was sunny, and 73. Milwaukee was mostly sunny, and 71. The time is currently 9:17 a.m. Central Daylight Time. 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Now for the official National Weather Service forecast for Peoria and surrounding areas of central Illinois. Rest of today, patchy dense fog this morning. Sunny. Highs in the lower 80s. Northeast winds around 5 miles an hour, becoming east this afternoon. Tonight, mostly clear. Lows in the lower 60s. Southeast winds around 5 miles an hour. Tuesday, sunny. Highs in the mid 80s. South winds around 5 miles an hour. Tuesday night, mostly clear until midnight,

then becoming partly cloudy. Lows in the mid-60s. South winds around 5 miles an hour. Wednesday, mostly sunny. A chance of showers and thunderstorms in the afternoon. Highs in the mid-80s. South winds around 5 miles an hour. Chance of rain 50%. Wednesday night, showers likely with a chance of thunderstorms until midnight, then showers after midnight. Lows in the mid-60s. Chance of rain 90%. Thursday, mostly cloudy in the morning, then becoming partly sunny. A chance of showers and thunderstorms. Highs in the lower 80s. Chance of rain 50%. Thursday night through Saturday, partly cloudy. Lows in the mid-60s. Highs in the mid-80s. Saturday night, mostly clear. Lows in the upper 60s. Sunday, mostly sunny. Highs in the upper 80s. Heat index values up to 100 in the afternoon. Again, the forecast for Peoria and surrounding areas of central Illinois for the rest of today, patchy dense fog this morning. Sunny. Highs in the lower 80s. Northeast winds around 5 miles an hour, becoming east this afternoon. At 9 a.m. in Peoria, skies were sunny. The temperature was 73 degrees, the dew point was 63, and the relative humidity was 70%. The wind was east at 5 miles an hour. The pressure was 30.01 inches and rising. Around central and western Illinois, skies ranged from sunny to mostly sunny, and temperatures were around 70 degrees. And once again at 9 a.m. in Peoria, under sunny skies, the temperature was 73. Looking elsewhere around the Midwest at 9 a.m., Chicago was mostly sunny, and 72. Indianapolis was partly sunny, and 69. St. Louis was mostly sunny, and 75. Kansas City was sunny, and 75. Des Moines was sunny, and 73. Milwaukee was mostly sunny, and 71. The time is currently 9:20 a.m. Central Daylight Time. 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Now for the official National Weather Service forecast for Peoria and surrounding areas of central Illinois. Rest of today, patchy dense fog this morning. Sunny. Highs in the lower 80s. Northeast winds around 5 miles an hour, becoming east this afternoon. Tonight, mostly clear. Lows in the lower 60s. Southeast winds around 5 miles an hour. Tuesday, sunny. Highs in the mid-80s. South winds around 5 miles an hour. Tuesday night, mostly clear until midnight, then becoming partly cloudy. Lows in the mid-60s. South winds around 5 miles an hour. Wednesday, mostly sunny. A chance of showers and thunderstorms in the afternoon. Highs in the mid-80s. South winds around 5 miles an hour. Chance of rain 50%. Wednesday night, showers likely with a chance of thunderstorms until midnight, then showers after midnight. Lows in the mid-60s. Chance of rain 90%. Thursday, mostly cloudy in the morning, then becoming partly sunny. A chance of showers and thunderstorms. Highs in the lower 80s. Chance of rain 50%. Thursday night through Saturday, partly cloudy. Lows in the mid-60s. Highs in the mid-80s. Saturday night, mostly clear. Lows in the upper 60s. Sunday, mostly sunny. Highs in the upper 80s. Heat index values up to 100 in the afternoon. Again, the forecast for Peoria and surrounding areas of central Illinois for the rest of today, patchy dense fog this morning. Sunny. Highs in the lower 80s. Northeast winds around 5 miles an hour, becoming east this afternoon. At 9 a.m. in Peoria, skies were sunny. The temperature was 73 degrees, the dew point was 63, and the relative humidity was 70%. The wind was east at 5 miles an hour. The pressure was 30.01 inches and rising. Around central and western Illinois, skies ranged from sunny to mostly sunny. It was 71 at Bloomington, 67 at Moline, 69 at Galesburg, 67 at Lakin, and 73 at Macomb. Quincy reported 71, Springfield reported 72, Lincoln reported 71, and Pontiac reported 69.

and once again at 9 a.m. in Peoria, under sunny skies, the temperature was 73. Looking elsewhere around the Midwest at 9 a.m., Chicago was mostly sunny, and 72. Indianapolis was partly sunny, and 69. St. Louis was mostly sunny, and 75. Kansas City was sunny, and 75. Des Moines was sunny, and 73. Milwaukee was mostly sunny, and 71. The time is currently 9:23 a.m. Central Daylight Time. 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Now for the official National Weather Service forecast for Peoria and surrounding areas of central Illinois. Rest of today, patchy dense fog this morning. Sunny. Highs in the lower 80s. Northeast winds around 5 miles an hour, becoming east this afternoon. Tonight, mostly clear. Lows in the lower 60s. Southeast winds around 5 miles an hour. Tuesday, sunny. Highs in the mid-80s. South winds around 5 miles an hour. Tuesday night, mostly clear until midnight, then becoming partly cloudy. Lows in the mid-60s. South winds around 5 miles an hour. Wednesday, mostly sunny. A chance of showers and thunderstorms in the afternoon. Highs in the mid-80s. South winds around 5 miles an hour. Chance of rain 50%. Wednesday night, showers likely with a chance of thunderstorms until midnight, then showers after midnight. Lows in the mid-60s. Chance of rain 90%. Thursday, mostly cloudy in the morning, then becoming partly sunny. A chance of showers and thunderstorms. Highs in the lower 80s. Chance of rain 50%. Thursday night through Saturday, partly cloudy. Lows in the mid-60s. Highs in the mid-80s. Saturday night, mostly clear. Lows in the upper 60s. Sunday, mostly sunny. Highs in the upper 80s. Heat index values up to 100 in the afternoon. Again, the forecast for Peoria and surrounding areas of central Illinois for the rest of today, patchy dense fog this morning. Sunny. Highs in the lower 80s. Northeast winds around 5 miles an hour, becoming east this afternoon. Here is a look at this morning's river stages and 24-hour changes. On the Illinois River, Morris is 9.4 feet, down 0.9 feet. La Salle is 16.1 feet, up 0.4 feet. Henry is 16.7 feet, up 0.8 feet. Peoria is 12.5 feet, up 0.3 feet. Havana is 8.6 feet, up 0.4 feet. Beardstown is 10.0 feet, no change from yesterday. Merrow de Osha is 5.6 feet, up 0.7 feet. On the Lamoine River, Colmar is 3.8 feet, up 0.2 feet. On the Mackinac River, Conderville is 1.9 feet, up 0.3 feet. On the Spoon River, London Mills is 3.5 feet, up 0.6 feet. At 9 a.m. in Peoria, skies were sunny. The temperature was 73 degrees, the dew point was 63, and the relative humidity was 70%. The wind was east at 5 miles an hour. The pressure was 30.01 inches and rising. Around central and western Illinois, skies ranged from sunny to mostly sunny. It was 71 at Bloomington, 67 at Moline, 69 at Galesburg, 67 at Lakin, and 73 at Macomb. Quincy reported 71, Springfield reported 72, Lincoln reported 71, and Pontiac reported 69. And once again at 9 a.m. in Peoria, under sunny skies, the temperature was 73. Looking elsewhere around the Midwest at 9 a.m., Chicago was mostly sunny, and 72. Indianapolis was partly sunny, and 69. St. Louis was mostly sunny, and 75. Kansas City was sunny, and 75. Des Moines was sunny, and 73. Milwaukee was mostly sunny, and 71. The time is currently 9:27 a.m. Central Daylight Time. 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Now for the official National Weather Service forecast for Peoria and surrounding areas of central Illinois. Rest of today, patchy dense fog this morning.

sunny. Highs in the lower 80s. Northeast winds around 5 miles an hour, becoming east this afternoon. Tonight, mostly clear. Lows in the lower 60s. Southeast winds around 5 miles an hour. Tuesday, sunny. Highs in the mid 80s. South winds around 5 miles an hour. Tuesday night, mostly clear until midnight, then becoming partly cloudy. Lows in the mid 60s. South winds around 5 miles an hour. Wednesday, mostly sunny. A chance of showers and thunderstorms in the afternoon. Highs in the mid 80s. South winds around 5 miles an hour. Chance of rain 50%. Wednesday night, showers likely with a chance of thunderstorms until midnight, then showers after midnight. Lows in the mid 60s. Chance of rain 90%. Thursday, mostly cloudy in the morning, then becoming partly sunny. A chance of showers and thunderstorms. Highs in the lower 80s. Chance of rain 50%. Thursday night through Saturday, partly cloudy. Lows in the mid 60s. Highs in the mid 80s. Saturday night, mostly clear. Lows in the upper 60s. Sunday, mostly sunny. Highs in the upper 80s. Heat index values up to 100 in the afternoon. Again, the forecast for Peoria and surrounding areas of central Illinois for the rest of today, patchy dense fog this morning. Sunny. Highs in the lower 80s. Northeast winds around 5 miles an hour, becoming east this afternoon. At 9 a.m. in Peoria, skies were sunny. The temperature was 73 degrees, the dew point was 63, and the relative humidity was 70%. The wind was east at 5 miles an hour. The pressure was 30.01 inches and rising. Around central and western Illinois, skies ranged from sunny to mostly sunny. It was 71 at Bloomington, 67 at Moline, 69 at Galesburg, 67 at Lakin, and 73 at Macomb. Quincy reported 71, Springfield reported 72, Lincoln reported 71, and Pontiac reported 69. And once again at 9 a.m. in Peoria, under sunny skies, the temperature was 73. Looking elsewhere around the Midwest at 9 a.m., Chicago was mostly sunny, and 72. Indianapolis was partly sunny, and 69. St. Louis was mostly sunny, and 75. Kansas City was sunny, and 75. Des Moines was sunny, and 73. Milwaukee was mostly sunny, and 71. The time is currently 9:30 a.m. Central Daylight Time. 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Now for the official National Weather Service forecast for Peoria and surrounding areas of central Illinois. Rest of today, patchy dense fog this morning. Sunny. Highs in the lower 80s. Northeast winds around 5 miles an hour, becoming east this afternoon. Tonight, mostly clear. Lows in the lower 60s. Southeast winds around 5 miles an hour. Tuesday, sunny. Highs in the mid 80s. South winds around 5 miles an hour. Tuesday night, mostly clear until midnight, then becoming partly cloudy. Lows in the mid 60s. South winds around 5 miles an hour. Wednesday, mostly sunny. A chance of showers and thunderstorms in the afternoon. Highs in the mid 80s. South winds around 5 miles an hour. Chance of rain 50%. Wednesday night, showers likely with a chance of thunderstorms until midnight, then showers after midnight. Lows in the mid 60s. Chance of rain 90%. Thursday, mostly cloudy in the morning, then becoming partly sunny. A chance of showers and thunderstorms. Highs in the lower 80s. Chance of rain 50%. Thursday night through Saturday, partly cloudy. Lows in the mid 60s. Highs in the mid 80s. Saturday night, mostly clear. Lows in the upper 60s. Sunday, mostly sunny. Highs in the upper 80s. Heat index values up to 100 in the afternoon. Again, the forecast for Peoria and surrounding areas of central Illinois for the rest of today, patchy dense fog this morning. Sunny. Highs in the lower 80s. Northeast winds around 5 miles an hour,

becoming east this afternoon. At 9 a.m. in Peoria, skies were sunny. The temperature was 73 degrees, the dew point was 63, and the relative humidity was 70%. The wind was east at 5 miles an hour. The pressure was 30.01 inches and rising. Around central and western Illinois, skies ranged. The pressure was 30.01 inches and rising. Around central and western Illinois, skies ranged from sunny to mostly sunny. It was 71 at Bloomington, 67 at Moline, 69 at Galesburg, 67 at Lakin, and 73 at Macomb. Quincy reported 71, Springfield reported 72, Lincoln reported 71, and Pontiac reported 69. And once again at 9 a.m. in Peoria, under sunny skies, the temperature was 73. Looking elsewhere around the Midwest at 9 a.m., Chicago was mostly sunny, and 72. Indianapolis was partly sunny, and 69. St. Louis was mostly sunny, and 75. Kansas City was sunny, and 75. Des Moines was sunny, and 73. Milwaukee was mostly sunny, and 71. The time is currently 9:34 a.m. Central Daylight Time. 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Now for the official National Weather Service forecast for Peoria and surrounding areas of central Illinois. Rest of today, patchy dense fog this morning. Sunny. Highs in the lower 80s. Northeast winds around 5 miles an hour, becoming east this afternoon. Tonight, mostly clear. Lows in the lower 60s. Southeast winds around 5 miles an hour. Tuesday, sunny. Highs in the mid-80s. South winds around 5 miles an hour. Tuesday night, mostly clear until midnight, then becoming partly cloudy. Lows in the mid-60s. South winds around 5 miles an hour. Wednesday, mostly sunny. A chance of showers and thunderstorms in the afternoon. Highs in the mid-80s. South winds around 5 miles an hour. Chance of rain 50%. Wednesday night, showers likely with a chance of thunderstorms until midnight, then showers after midnight. Lows in the mid-60s. Chance of rain 90%. Thursday, mostly cloudy in the morning, then becoming partly sunny. A chance of showers and thunderstorms. Highs in the lower 80s. Chance of rain 50%. Thursday night through Saturday, partly cloudy. Lows in the mid-60s. Highs in the mid-80s. Saturday night, mostly clear. Lows in the upper 60s. Sunday, mostly sunny. Highs in the upper 80s. Heat index values up to 100 in the afternoon. Again, the forecast for Peoria and surrounding areas of central Illinois for the rest of today, patchy dense fog this morning. Sunny. Highs in the lower 80s. Northeast winds around 5 miles an hour, becoming east this afternoon. Here is a look at this morning's river stages and 24-hour changes. On the Illinois River, Morris is 9.4 feet, down 0.9 feet. La Salle is 16.1 feet, up 0.4 feet. Henry is 16.7 feet, up 0.8 feet. Peoria is 12.5 feet, up 0.3 feet. Havana is 8.6 feet, up 0.4 feet. Beardstown is 10.0 feet, no change from yesterday. Maroochydore is 5.6 feet, up 0.7 feet. On the Lamoille River, Colmar is 3.8 feet, up 0.2 feet. On the Mackinac River, Condurville is 1.9 feet, up 0.3 feet. On the Spoon River, London Mills is 3.5 feet, up 0.6 feet. At 9 a.m. in Peoria, skies were sunny. The temperature was 73 degrees, the dew point was 63, and the relative humidity was 70%. The wind was east at 5 miles an hour. The pressure was 30.01 inches and rising. Around central and western Illinois, skies ranged from sunny to mostly sunny. It was 71 at Bloomington, 67 at Moline, 69 at Galesburg, 67 at Lakin, and 73 at Macomb. Quincy reported 71, Springfield reported 72, Lincoln reported 71, and Pontiac reported 69. And once again at 9 a.m. in Peoria, under sunny skies.

the temperature was 73. Looking elsewhere around the Midwest at 9 a.m., Chicago was mostly sunny, and 72. Indianapolis was partly sunny, and 69. St. Louis was mostly sunny, and 75. Kansas City was sunny, and 75. Des Moines was sunny, and 73. Milwaukee was mostly sunny, and 71. The time is currently 9:38 a.m. Central Daylight Time. 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Now for the official National Weather Service forecast for Peoria and surrounding areas of central Illinois. Rest of today, patchy dense fog this morning. Sunny. Highs in the lower 80s. Northeast winds around 5 miles an hour, becoming east this afternoon. Tonight, mostly clear. Lows in the lower 60s. Southeast winds around 5 miles an hour. Tuesday, sunny. Highs in the mid-80s. South winds around 5 miles an hour. Tuesday night, mostly clear until midnight, then becoming partly cloudy. Lows in the mid-60s. South winds around 5 miles an hour. Wednesday, mostly sunny. A chance of showers and thunderstorms in the afternoon. Highs in the mid-80s. South winds around 5 miles an hour. Chance of rain 50%. Wednesday night, showers likely with a chance of thunderstorms until midnight, then showers after midnight. Lows in the mid-60s. Chance of rain 90%. Thursday, mostly cloudy in the morning, then becoming partly sunny. A chance of showers and thunderstorms. Highs in the lower 80s. Chance of rain 50%. Thursday night through Saturday, partly cloudy. Lows in the mid-60s. Highs in the mid-80s. Saturday night, mostly clear. Lows in the upper 60s. Sunday, mostly sunny. Highs in the upper 80s. Heat index values up to 100 in the afternoon. Again, the forecast for Peoria and surrounding areas of central Illinois for the rest of today, patchy dense fog this morning. Sunny. Highs in the lower 80s. Northeast winds around 5 miles an hour, becoming east this afternoon. Now for the official National Weather Service forecast for Peoria and surrounding areas of central Illinois. Rest of today, patchy dense fog late this morning. Sunny. Highs in the lower 80s. Northeast winds around 5 miles an hour, becoming east this afternoon. Tonight, mostly clear. Lows in the lower 60s. Southeast winds around 5 miles an hour. Tuesday, sunny. Highs in the mid-80s. South winds around 5 miles an hour. Tuesday night, mostly clear until midnight, then becoming partly cloudy. Lows in the mid-60s. South winds around 5 miles an hour. Wednesday, mostly sunny. A chance of showers and thunderstorms in the afternoon. Highs in the mid-80s. South winds around 5 miles an hour. Chance of rain 50%. Wednesday night, showers likely with a chance of thunderstorms until midnight, then showers after midnight. Lows in the mid-60s. Chance of rain 90%. Thursday, mostly cloudy in the morning, then becoming partly sunny. A chance of showers and thunderstorms. Highs in the lower 80s. Chance of rain 50%. Thursday night through Saturday, partly cloudy. Lows in the mid-60s. Highs in the mid-80s. Saturday night, mostly clear. Lows in the upper 60s. Sunday, mostly sunny. Highs in the upper 80s. Heat index values up to 100 in the afternoon. Again, the forecast for Peoria and surrounding areas of central Illinois for the rest of today, patchy dense fog late this morning. Sunny. Highs in the lower 80s. Northeast winds around 5 miles an hour, becoming east this afternoon. At 9 a.m. in Peoria, skies were sunny. The temperature was 73 degrees, the dew point was 63, and the relative humidity was 70%. The wind was east at 5 miles an hour. The pressure was 30.01 inches and rising. Around central and western Illinois, skies ranged from sunny to mostly sunny. It was 71 at Bloomington, 67 at Moline, 69 at Galesburg, 67 at Lakin, and 73 at McCook.

Quincy reported 71, Springfield reported 72, Lincoln reported 71, and Pontiac reported 69. And once again at 9 a.m. in Peoria, under sunny skies, the temperature was 73. Looking elsewhere around the Midwest at 9 a.m., Chicago was mostly sunny, and 72. Indianapolis was partly sunny, and 69. St. Louis was mostly sunny, and 75. Kansas City was sunny, and 75. Des Moines was sunny, and 73. Milwaukee was mostly sunny, and 71. The time is currently 9:43 a.m. Central Daylight Time. 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Now for the official National Weather Service forecast for Peoria and surrounding areas of central Illinois. Rest of today, patchy dense fog late this morning. Sunny. Highs in the lower 80s. Northeast winds around 5 miles an hour, becoming east this afternoon. Tonight, mostly clear. Lows in the lower 60s. Southeast winds around 5 miles an hour. Tuesday, sunny. Highs in the mid-80s. South winds around 5 miles an hour. Tuesday night, mostly clear until midnight, then becoming partly cloudy. Lows in the mid-60s. South winds around 5 miles an hour. Wednesday, mostly sunny. A chance of showers and thunderstorms in the afternoon. Highs in the mid-80s. South winds around 5 miles an hour. Chance of rain 50%. Wednesday night, showers likely with a chance of thunderstorms until midnight, then showers after midnight. Lows in the mid-60s. Chance of rain 90%. Thursday, mostly cloudy in the morning, then becoming partly sunny. A chance of showers and thunderstorms. Highs in the lower 80s. Chance of rain 50%. Thursday night through Saturday, partly cloudy. Lows in the mid-60s. Highs in the mid-80s. Saturday night, mostly clear. Lows in the upper 60s. Sunday, mostly sunny. Highs in the upper 80s. Heat index values up to 100 in the afternoon. Again, the forecast for Peoria and surrounding areas of central Illinois for the rest of today, patchy dense fog late this morning. Sunny. Highs in the lower 80s. Northeast winds around 5 miles an hour, becoming east this afternoon. Here is a look at this morning's river stages and 24-hour changes. On the Illinois River, Morris is 9.4 feet, down 0.9 feet. La Salle is 16.1 feet, up 0.4 feet. Henry is 16.7 feet, up 0.8 feet. Peoria is 12.5 feet, up 0.3 feet. Havana is 8.6 feet, up 0.4 feet. Beardstown is 10.0 feet, no change from yesterday. Merritt d'Oshaw is 5.6 feet, up 0.7 feet. On the Lamoine River, Colmar is 3.8 feet, up 0.2 feet. On the Mackinac River, Conderville is 1.9 feet, up 0.3 feet. On the Spoon River, London Mills is 3.5 feet, up 0.6 feet. At 9 a.m. in Peoria, skies were sunny. The temperature was 73 degrees, the dew point was 63, and the relative humidity was 70%. The wind was east at 5 miles an hour. The pressure was 30.01 inches and rising. Around central and western Illinois, skies ranged from sunny to mostly sunny. It was 71 at Bloomington, 67 at Moline, 69 at Galesburg, 67 at Lakin, and 73 at Macomb. Quincy reported 71, Springfield reported 72, Lincoln reported 71, and Pontiac reported 69. And once again at 9 a.m. in Peoria, under sunny skies, the temperature

80s. South winds around 5 miles an hour. Tuesday night, mostly clear until midnight, then becoming partly cloudy. Lows in the mid-60s. South winds around 5 miles an hour. Wednesday, mostly sunny. A chance of showers and thunderstorms in the afternoon. Highs in the mid-80s. South winds around 5 miles an hour. Chance of rain 50%. Wednesday night, showers likely with a chance of thunderstorms until midnight, then showers after midnight. Lows in the mid-60s. Chance of rain 90%. Thursday, mostly cloudy in the morning, then becoming partly sunny. A chance of showers and thunderstorms. Highs in the lower 80s. Chance of rain 50%. Thursday night through Saturday, partly cloudy. Lows in the mid-60s. Highs in the mid-80s. Saturday night, mostly clear. Lows in the upper 60s. Sunday, mostly sunny. Highs in the upper 80s. Heat index values up to 100 in the afternoon. Again, the forecast for Peoria and surrounding areas of central Illinois for the rest of today, patchy dense fog late this morning. Sunny. Highs in the lower 80s. Northeast winds around 5 miles an hour, becoming east this afternoon. At 9 a.m. in Peoria, skies were sunny. The temperature was 73 degrees, the dew point was 63, and the relative humidity was 70%. The wind was east at 5 miles an hour. The pressure was 30.01 inches and rising. Around central and western Illinois, skies ranged from sunny to mostly sunny. It was 71 at Bloomington, 67 at Moline, 69 at Galesburg, 67 at Lakin, and 73 at Macomb. Quincy reported 71, Springfield reported 72, Lincoln reported 71, and Pontiac reported 69. And once again at 9 a.m. in Peoria, under sunny skies, the temperature was 73. Looking elsewhere around the Midwest at 9 a.m., Chicago was mostly sunny, and 72. Indianapolis was partly sunny, and 69. St. Louis was mostly sunny, and 75. Kansas City was sunny, and 75. Des Moines was sunny, and 73. Milwaukee was mostly sunny, and 71. The time is currently 9:50 a.m. Central Daylight Time. 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Now for the official National Weather Service forecast for Peoria and surrounding areas of central Illinois. Rest of today, patchy dense fog late this morning. Sunny. Highs in the lower 80s. Northeast winds around 5 miles an hour, becoming east this afternoon. Tonight, mostly clear. Lows in the lower 60s. Southeast winds around 5 miles an hour. Tuesday, sunny. Highs in the mid-80s. South winds around 5 miles an hour. Tuesday night, mostly clear until midnight, then becoming partly cloudy. Lows in the mid-60s. South winds around 5 miles an hour. Wednesday, mostly sunny. A chance of showers and thunderstorms in the afternoon. Highs in the mid-80s. South winds around 5 miles an hour. Chance of rain 50%. Wednesday night, showers likely with a chance of thunderstorms until midnight, then showers after midnight. Lows in the mid-60s. Chance of rain 90%. Thursday, mostly cloudy in the morning, then becoming partly sunny. A chance of showers and thunderstorms. Highs in the lower 80s. Chance of rain 50%. Thursday night through Saturday, partly cloudy. Lows in the mid-60s. Highs in the mid-80s. Saturday night, mostly clear. Lows in the upper 60s. Sunday, mostly sunny. Highs in the upper 80s. Heat index values up to 100 in the afternoon. Again, the forecast for Peoria and surrounding areas of central Illinois for the rest of today, patchy dense fog late this morning. Sunny. Highs in the lower 80s. Northeast winds around 5 miles an hour, becoming east this afternoon. At 9 a.m. in Peoria, skies were sunny. The temperature was 73 degrees, the dew point was 63, and the relative humidity was 70%. The wind was east at 5 miles an hour. The pressure was 30.01 inches and rising.

rising. Around central and western Illinois, skies ranged from sunny to mostly sunny. It was 71 at Bloomington, 67 at Moline, 69 at Galesburg, 67 at Lakin, and 73 at Macomb. Quincy reported 71, Springfield reported 72, Lincoln reported 71, and Pontiac reported 69. And once again at 9 a.m. in Peoria, under sunny skies, the temperature was 73. Looking elsewhere around the Midwest at 9 a.m., Chicago was mostly sunny, and 72. Indianapolis was partly sunny, and 69. St. Louis was mostly sunny, and 75. Kansas City was sunny, and 75. Des Moines was sunny, and 73. Milwaukee was mostly sunny, and 71. The time is currently 9:54 a.m. Central Daylight Time. 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Now for the official National Weather Service forecast for Peoria and surrounding areas of central Illinois. Rest of today, patchy dense fog late this morning. Sunny. Highs in the lower 80s. Northeast winds around 5 miles an hour, becoming east this afternoon. Tonight, mostly clear. Lows in the lower 60s. Southeast winds around 5 miles an hour. Tuesday, sunny. Highs in the mid-80s. South winds around 5 miles an hour. Tuesday night, mostly clear until midnight, then becoming partly cloudy. Lows in the mid-60s. South winds around 5 miles an hour. Wednesday, mostly sunny. A chance of showers and thunderstorms in the afternoon. Highs in the mid-80s. South winds around 5 miles an hour. Chance of rain 50%. Wednesday night, showers likely with a chance of thunderstorms until midnight, then showers after midnight. Lows in the mid-60s. Chance of rain 90%. Thursday, mostly cloudy in the morning, then becoming partly sunny. A chance of showers and thunderstorms. Highs in the lower 80s. Chance of rain 50%. Thursday night through Saturday, partly cloudy. Lows in the mid-60s. Highs in the mid-80s. Saturday night, mostly clear. Lows in the upper 60s. Sunday, mostly sunny. Highs in the upper 80s. Heat index values up to 100 in the afternoon. Again, the forecast for Peoria and surrounding areas of central Illinois for the rest of today, patchy dense fog late this morning. Sunny. Highs in the lower 80s. Northeast winds around 5 miles an hour, becoming east this afternoon. Here is a look at this morning's river stages and 24-hour changes. On the Illinois River, Morris is 9.4 feet, down 0.9 feet. La Salle is 16.1 feet, up 0.4 feet. Henry is 16.7 feet, up 0.8 feet. Peoria is 12.5 feet, up 0.3 feet. Havana is 8.6 feet, up 0.4 feet. Beardstown is 10.0 feet, no change from yesterday. Mero de Ocha is 5.6 feet, up 0.7 feet. On the Lamoine River, Colmar is 3.8 feet, up 0.2 feet. On the Mackinac River, Conderville is 1.9 feet, up 0.3 feet. On the Spoon River, London Mills is 3.5 feet, up 0.6 feet. At 9 a.m. in Peoria, skies were sunny. The temperature was 73 degrees, the dew point was 63, and the relative humidity was 70%. The wind was east at 5 miles an hour. The pressure was 30.01 inches and rising. Around central and western Illinois, skies ranged from sunny to mostly sunny. It was 71 at Bloomington, 67 at Moline, 69 at Galesburg, 67 at Lakin, and 73 at Macomb. Quincy reported 71, Springfield reported 72, Lincoln reported 71, and Pontiac reported 69. And once again at 9 a.m. in Peoria, under sunny skies, the temperature was 73. Looking elsewhere around the Midwest at 9 a.m., Chicago was mostly sunny, and 72. Indianapolis was partly sunny, and 69. St. Louis was mostly sunny, and 75. Kansas City was sunny, and 75. Des Moines was sunny, and 73. Milwaukee was mostly sunny, and 71.

around 5 miles an hour. Tuesday night, mostly clear until midnight, then becoming partly cloudy. Lows in the mid-60s. South winds around 5 miles an hour. Wednesday, mostly sunny. A chance of showers and thunderstorms in the afternoon. Highs in the mid-80s. South winds around 5 miles an hour. Chance of rain 50%. Wednesday night, showers likely with a chance of thunderstorms until midnight, then showers after midnight. Lows in the mid-60s. Chance of rain 90%. Thursday, mostly cloudy in the morning, then becoming partly sunny. A chance of showers and thunderstorms. Highs in the lower 80s. Chance of rain 50%. Thursday night through Saturday, partly cloudy. Lows in the mid-60s. Highs in the mid-80s. Saturday night, mostly clear. Lows in the upper 60s. Sunday, mostly sunny. Highs in the upper 80s. Heat index values up to 100 in the afternoon. Again, the forecast for Peoria and surrounding areas of central Illinois for the rest of today, patchy dense fog late this morning. Sunny. Highs in the lower 80s. Northeast winds around 5 miles an hour, becoming east this afternoon. At 10 a.m. in Peoria, skies were sunny. The temperature was 75 degrees, the dew point was 63, and the relative humidity was 66%. The wind was calm. The pressure was 30.01 inches and steady. Around central and western Illinois, skies ranged from sunny to mostly sunny. It was 74 at Bloomington, 74 at Moline, 74 at Galesburg, 69 at Lakin, and 75 at Macomb. Quincy reported 75, Springfield reported 75, Lincoln reported 75, and Pontiac reported 72. And once again at 10 a.m. in Peoria, under sunny skies, the temperature was 75. Here is a look at this morning's river stages and 24-hour changes. On the Illinois River, Morris is 9.4 feet, down 0.9 feet. La Salle is 16.1 feet, up 0.4 feet. Henry is 16.7 feet, up 0.8 feet. Peoria is 12.5 feet, up 0.3 feet. Havana is 8.6 feet, up 0.4 feet. Beardstown is 10.0 feet, no change from yesterday. Merrow de Oshaw is 5.6 feet, up 0.7 feet. On the Lamoine River, Colmar is 3.8 feet, up 0.2 feet. On the Mackinac River, Condorville is 1.9 feet, up 0.3 feet. On the Spoon River, London Mills is 3.5 feet, up 0.6 feet. The time is currently 10:06 a.m. Central Daylight Time. 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Now for the official National Weather Service forecast for Peoria and surrounding areas of central Illinois. Rest of today, patchy dense fog late this morning. Sunny. Highs in the lower 80s. Northeast winds around 5 miles an hour, becoming east this afternoon. Tonight, mostly clear. Lows in the lower 60s. Southeast winds around 5 miles an hour. Tuesday, sunny. Highs in the mid-80s. South winds around 5 miles an hour. Tuesday night, mostly clear until midnight, then becoming partly cloudy. Lows in the mid-60s. South winds around 5 miles an hour. Wednesday, mostly sunny. A chance of showers and thunderstorms in the afternoon. Highs in the mid-80s. South winds around 5 miles an hour. Chance of rain 50%. Wednesday night, showers likely with a chance of thunderstorms until midnight, then showers after midnight. Lows in the mid-60s. Chance of rain 90%. Thursday, mostly cloudy in the morning, then becoming partly sunny. A chance of showers and thunderstorms. Highs in the lower 80s. Chance of rain 50%. Thursday night through Saturday, partly cloudy. Lows in the mid-60s. Highs in the mid-80s. Saturday night, mostly clear. Lows in the upper 60s. Sunday, mostly sunny. Highs in the upper 80s. Heat index values up to 100 in the afternoon. Again, the forecast for Peoria and surrounding areas of central Illinois for the rest of today, patchy dense fog late.

This morning, sunny, highs in the lower 80s. Northeast winds around 5 miles an hour, becoming east this afternoon. The time is currently 10:08 a.m. Central Daylight Time. 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Now for the official National Weather Service forecast for Peoria and surrounding areas of central Illinois. Rest of today, patchy dense fog late this morning. Sunny. Highs in the lower 80s. Northeast winds around 5 miles an hour, becoming east this afternoon. Tonight, mostly clear. Lows in the lower 60s. Southeast winds around 5 miles an hour. Tuesday, sunny. Highs in the mid 80s. South winds around 5 miles an hour. Tuesday night, mostly clear until midnight, then becoming partly cloudy. Lows in the mid-60s. South winds around 5 miles an hour. Wednesday, mostly sunny. A chance of showers and thunderstorms in the afternoon. Highs in the mid-80s. South winds around 5 miles an hour. Chance of rain 50%. Wednesday night, showers likely with a chance of thunderstorms until midnight, then showers after midnight. Lows in the mid-60s. Chance of rain 90%. Thursday, mostly cloudy in the morning, then becoming partly sunny. A chance of showers and thunderstorms. Highs in the lower 80s. Chance of rain 50%. Thursday night through Saturday, partly cloudy. Lows in the mid-60s. Highs in the mid-80s. Saturday night, mostly clear. Lows in the upper 60s. Sunday, mostly sunny. Highs in the upper 80s. Heat index values up to 100 in the afternoon. Again, the forecast for Peoria and surrounding areas of central Illinois for the rest of today, patchy dense fog late this morning. Sunny. Highs in the lower 80s. Northeast winds around 5 miles an hour, becoming east this afternoon. At 10 a.m. in Peoria, skies were sunny. The temperature was 75 degrees, the dew point was 63, and the relative humidity was 66%. The wind was calm. The pressure was 30.01 inches and steady. Around central and western Illinois, skies ranged from sunny to mostly sunny. It was 74 at Bloomington, 74 at Moline, 74 at Galesburg, 69 at Lakin, and 75 at Macomb. Quincy reported 75, Springfield reported 75, Lincoln reported 75, and Pontiac reported 72. And once again at 10 a.m. in Peoria, under sunny skies, the temperature was 75. Looking elsewhere around the Midwest at 10 a.m., Chicago was mostly sunny, and 75. Indianapolis was partly sunny, and 72. St. Louis was mostly sunny, and 76. Kansas City was sunny, and 79. Des Moines was sunny, and 76. Milwaukee was mostly sunny, and 73. The time is currently 10:11 a.m. Central Daylight Time. 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Now for the official National Weather Service forecast for Peoria and surrounding areas of central Illinois. Rest of today, patchy dense fog late this morning. Sunny. Highs in the lower 80s. Northeast winds around 5 miles an hour, becoming east this afternoon. Tonight, mostly clear. Lows in the lower 60s. Southeast winds around 5 miles an hour. Tuesday, sunny. Highs in the mid 80s. South winds around 5 miles an hour. Tuesday night, mostly clear until midnight, then becoming partly cloudy. Lows in the mid-60s. South winds around 5 miles an hour. Wednesday, mostly sunny. A chance of showers and thunderstorms in the afternoon. Highs in the mid-80s. South winds around 5 miles an hour. Chance of rain 50%. Wednesday night, showers likely with a chance of thunderstorms until midnight, then showers after midnight. Lows in the mid-60s. Chance of rain 90%. Thursday, mostly cloudy in the morning, then becoming partly sunny. A chance of showers and thunderstorms. Highs in the lower 80s. Chance of rain 50%. Thursday night through Saturday, partly cloudy.

lows in the mid-60s. Highs in the mid-80s. Saturday night, mostly clear. Lows in the upper 60s. Sunday, mostly sunny. Highs in the upper 80s. Heat index values up to 100 in the afternoon. Again, the forecast for Peoria and surrounding areas of central Illinois for the rest of today, patchy dense fog late this morning. Sunny. Highs in the lower 80s. Northeast winds around 5 miles an hour, becoming east this afternoon. 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At 10 a.m. in Peoria, skies were sunny. The temperature was 75 degrees, the dew point was 63, and the relative humidity was 66%. The wind was calm. The pressure was 30.01 inches and steady. Around central and western Illinois, skies ranged from sunny to mostly sunny. It was 74 at Bloomington, 74 at Moline, 74 at Galesburg, 69 at Lakin, and 75 at Macomb. Quincy reported 75, Springfield reported 75, Lincoln reported 75, and Pontiac reported 72. And once again at 10 a.m. in Peoria, under sunny skies, the temperature was 75. Here is a look at this morning's river stages and 24-hour changes. On the Illinois River, Morris is 9.4 feet, down 0.9 feet. La Salle is 16.1 feet, up 0.4 feet. Henry is 16.7 feet, up 0.8 feet. Peoria is 12.5 feet, up 0.3 feet. Havana is 8.6 feet, up 0.4 feet. Beardstown is 10.0 feet, no change from yesterday. Maradosa is 5.6 feet, up 0.7 feet. On the Lamoine River, Colmar is 3.8 feet, up 0.2 feet. On the Mackinac River, Condorville is 1.9 feet, up 0.3 feet. On the Spoon River, London Mills is 3.5 feet, up 0.6 feet. Looking elsewhere around the Midwest at 10 a.m., Chicago was mostly sunny, and 75. Indianapolis was partly sunny, and 73. St. Louis was mostly sunny, and 76. Kansas City was sunny, and 79. Des Moines was sunny, and 76. Milwaukee was mostly sunny, and 73. The time is currently 10:16 a.m. Central Daylight Time. 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Now for the official National Weather Service forecast for Peoria and surrounding areas of central Illinois. Rest of today, patchy dense fog late this morning. Sunny. Highs in the lower 80s. Northeast winds around 5 miles an hour, becoming east this afternoon. Tonight, mostly clear. Lows in the lower 60s. Southeast winds around 5 miles an hour. Tuesday, sunny. Highs in the mid-80s. South winds around 5 miles an hour. Tuesday night, mostly clear until midnight, then becoming partly cloudy. Lows in the mid-60s. South winds around 5 miles an hour. Wednesday, mostly sunny. A chance of showers and thunderstorms in the afternoon. Highs in the mid-80s. South winds around 5 miles an hour. Chance of rain 50%. Wednesday night, showers likely with a chance of thunderstorms until midnight, then showers after midnight. Lows in the mid-60s. Chance of rain 90%. Thursday, mostly cloudy in the morning, then becoming partly sunny. A chance of showers and thunderstorms. Highs in the lower 80s. Chance of rain 50%. Thursday night through Saturday, partly cloudy. Lows in the mid-60s. Highs in the mid-80s. Saturday night, mostly clear. Lows in the upper 60s. Sunday, mostly sunny. Highs in the upper 80s. Heat index values up

100 in the afternoon. Again, the forecast for Peoria and surrounding areas of central Illinois for the rest of today, patchy dense fog late this morning. Sunny. Highs in the lower 80s. Northeast winds around 5 miles an hour, becoming east this afternoon. At 10 a.m. in Peoria, skies were sunny. The temperature was 75 degrees, the dew point was 63, and the relative humidity was 66%. The wind was calm. The pressure was 30.01 inches and steady. Around central and western Illinois, skies ranged from sunny to mostly sunny. It was 74 at Bloomington, 74 at Moline, 74 at Galesburg, 69 at Lakin, and 75 at Macomb. Quincy reported 75, Springfield reported 75, Lincoln reported 75, and Pontiac reported 72. And once again at 10 a.m. in Peoria, under sunny skies, the temperature was 75. Looking elsewhere around the Midwest at 10 a.m., Chicago was mostly sunny, and 75. Indianapolis was partly sunny, and 73. St. Louis was mostly sunny, and 76. Kansas City was sunny, and 79. Des Moines was sunny, and 76. Milwaukee was mostly sunny, and 73. The time is currently 10:19 a.m. Central Daylight Time. 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Now for the official National Weather Service forecast for Peoria and surrounding areas of central Illinois. Rest of today, patchy dense fog late this morning. Sunny. Highs in the lower 80s. Northeast winds around 5 miles an hour, becoming east this afternoon. Tonight, mostly clear. Lows in the lower 60s. Southeast winds around 5 miles an hour. Tuesday, sunny. Highs in the mid 80s. South winds around 5 miles an hour. Tuesday night, mostly clear until midnight, then becoming partly cloudy. Lows in the mid-60s. South winds around 5 miles an hour. Wednesday, mostly sunny. A chance of showers and thunderstorms in the afternoon. Highs in the mid-80s. South winds around 5 miles an hour. Chance of rain 50%. Wednesday night, showers likely with a chance of thunderstorms until midnight, then showers after midnight. Lows in the mid-60s. Chance of rain 90%. Thursday, mostly cloudy in the morning, then becoming partly sunny. A chance of showers and thunderstorms. Highs in the lower 80s. Chance of rain 50%. Thursday night through Saturday, partly cloudy. Lows in the mid-60s. Highs in the mid-80s. Saturday night, mostly clear. Lows in the upper 60s. Sunday, mostly sunny. Highs in the upper 80s. Heat index values up to 100 in the afternoon. Again, the forecast for Peoria and surrounding areas of central Illinois for the rest of today, patchy dense fog late this morning. Sunny. Highs in the lower 80s. Northeast winds around 5 miles an hour, becoming east this afternoon. At 10 a.m. in Peoria, skies were sunny. The temperature was 75 degrees, the dew point was 63, and the relative humidity was 66%. The wind was calm. The pressure was 30.01 inches and steady. Around central and western Illinois, skies ranged from sunny to mostly sunny. It was 74 at Bloomington, 74 at Moline, 74 at Galesburg, 69 at Lakin, and 77 at Macomb. Quincy reported 75, Springfield reported 75, Lincoln reported 75, and Pontiac reported 72. And once again at 10 a.m. in Peoria, under sunny skies, the temperature was 75. Looking elsewhere around the Midwest at 10 a.m., Chicago was mostly sunny, and 75. Indianapolis was partly sunny, and 73. St. Louis was mostly sunny, and 76. Kansas City was sunny, and 79. Des Moines was sunny, and 76. Milwaukee was mostly sunny, and 73. The time is currently 10:22 a.m. Central Daylight Time. 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Now for the official National Weather Service forecast for Peoria and surrounding areas of central Illinois.

Rest of today, patchy dense fog late this morning. Sunny. Highs in the lower 80s. Northeast winds around 5 miles an hour, becoming east this afternoon. Tonight, mostly clear. Lows in the lower 60s. Southeast winds around 5 miles an hour. Tuesday, sunny. Highs in the mid 80s. South winds around 5 miles an hour. Tuesday night, mostly clear until midnight, then becoming partly cloudy. Lows in the mid 60s. South winds around 5 miles an hour. Wednesday, mostly sunny. A chance of showers and thunderstorms in the afternoon. Highs in the mid 80s. South winds around 5 miles an hour. Chance of rain 50%. Wednesday night, showers likely with a chance of thunderstorms until midnight, then showers after midnight. Lows in the mid 60s. Chance of rain 90%. Thursday, mostly cloudy in the morning, then becoming partly sunny. A chance of showers and thunderstorms. Highs in the lower 80s. Chance of rain 50%. Thursday night through Saturday, partly cloudy. Lows in the mid 60s. Highs in the mid 80s. Saturday night, mostly clear. Lows in the upper 60s. Sunday, mostly sunny. Highs in the upper 80s. Heat index values up to 100 in the afternoon. Again, the forecast for Peoria and surrounding areas of central Illinois for the rest of today, patchy dense fog late this morning. Sunny. Highs in the lower 80s. Northeast winds around 5 miles an hour, becoming east this afternoon. Here is a look at this morning's river stages and 24-hour changes. On the Illinois River, Morris is 9.4 feet, down 0.9 feet. La Salle is 16.1 feet, up 0.4 feet. Henry is 16.7 feet, up 0.8 feet. Peoria is 12.5 feet, up 0.3 feet. Havana is 8.6 feet, up 0.4 feet. Beardstown is 10.0 feet, no change from yesterday. Merrow de Osha is 5.6 feet, up 0.7 feet. On the Lamoine River, Colmar is 3.8 feet, up 0.2 feet. On the Mackinac River, Condorville is 1.9 feet, up 0.3 feet. On the Spoon River, London Mills is 3.5 feet, up 0.6 feet. The time is currently 10:25 a.m. Central Daylight Time. 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Now for the official National Weather Service forecast for Peoria and surrounding areas of central Illinois. Rest of today, patchy dense fog late this morning. Sunny. Highs in the lower 80s. Northeast winds around 5 miles an hour, becoming east this afternoon. Tonight, mostly clear. Lows in the lower 60s. Southeast winds around 5 miles an hour. Tuesday, sunny. Highs in the mid 80s. South winds around 5 miles an hour. Tuesday night, mostly clear until midnight, then becoming partly cloudy. Lows in the mid 60s. South winds around 5 miles an hour. Wednesday, mostly sunny. A chance of showers and thunderstorms in the afternoon. Highs in the mid 80s. South winds around 5 miles an hour. Chance of rain 50%. Wednesday night, showers likely with a chance of thunderstorms until midnight, then showers after midnight. Lows in the mid 60s. Chance of rain 90%. Thursday, mostly cloudy in the morning, then becoming partly sunny. A chance of showers and thunderstorms. Highs in the lower 80s. Chance of rain 50%. Thursday night through Saturday, partly cloudy. Lows in the mid 60s. Highs in the mid 80s. Saturday night, mostly clear. Lows in the upper 60s. Sunday, mostly sunny. Highs in the upper 80s. Heat index values up to 100 in the afternoon. Again, the forecast for Peoria and surrounding areas of central Illinois for the rest of today, patchy dense fog late this morning. Sunny. Highs in the lower 80s. Northeast winds around 5 miles an hour, becoming east this afternoon. At 10 a.m. in Peoria, skies were sunny. The temperature was 75 degrees, the dew point was 63, and the relative humidity was 66%.

6%. The wind was calm. The pressure was 30.01 inches and steady. Around central and western Illinois, skies ranged from sunny to mostly sunny. It was 74 at Bloomington, 74 at Moline, 74 at Galesburg, 69 at Lakin, and 77 at Macomb. Quincy reported 75, Springfield reported 75, Lincoln reported 75, and Pontiac reported 72. And once again at 10 a.m. in Peoria, under sunny skies, the temperature was 75. Looking elsewhere around the Midwest at 10 a.m., Chicago was mostly sunny, and 75. Indianapolis was partly sunny, and 73. St. Louis was mostly sunny, and 76. Kansas City was sunny, and 79. Des Moines was sunny, and 76. Milwaukee was mostly sunny, and 73. The time is currently 10:29 a.m. Central Daylight Time. 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Now for the official National Weather Service forecast for Peoria and surrounding areas of central Illinois. Rest of today, patchy dense fog late this morning. Sunny. Highs in the lower 80s. Northeast winds around 5 miles an hour, becoming east this afternoon. Tonight, mostly clear. Lows in the lower 60s. Southeast winds around 5 miles an hour. Tuesday, sunny. Highs in the mid-80s. South winds around 5 miles an hour. Tuesday night, mostly clear until midnight, then becoming partly cloudy. Lows in the mid-60s. South winds around 5 miles an hour. Wednesday, mostly sunny. A chance of showers and thunderstorms in the afternoon. Highs in the mid-80s. South winds around 5 miles an hour. Chance of rain 50%. Wednesday night, showers likely with a chance of thunderstorms until midnight, then showers after midnight. Lows in the mid-60s. Chance of rain 90%. Thursday, mostly cloudy in the morning, then becoming partly sunny. A chance of showers and thunderstorms. Highs in the lower 80s. Chance of rain 50%. Thursday night through Saturday, partly cloudy. Lows in the mid-60s. Highs in the mid-80s. Saturday night, mostly clear. Lows in the upper 60s. Sunday, mostly sunny. Highs in the upper 80s. Heat index values up to 100 in the afternoon. Again, the forecast for Peoria and surrounding areas of central Illinois for the rest of today, patchy dense fog late this morning. Sunny. Highs in the lower 80s. Northeast winds around 5 miles an hour, becoming east this afternoon. At 10 a.m. in Peoria, skies were sunny. The temperature was 75 degrees, the dew point was 63, and the relative humidity was 66%. The wind was calm. The pressure was 30.01 inches and steady. Around central and western Illinois, skies ranged from sunny to mostly sunny. It was 74 at Bloomington, 74 at Moline, 74 at Galesburg, 69 at Lakin, and 77 at Macomb. Quincy reported 75, Springfield reported 75, Lincoln reported 75, and Pontiac reported 72. And once again at 10 a.m. in Peoria, under sunny skies, the temperature was 75. Looking elsewhere around the Midwest at 10 a.m., Chicago was mostly sunny, and 75. Indianapolis was partly sunny, and 73. St. Louis was mostly sunny, and 76. Kansas City was sunny, and 79. Des Moines was sunny, and 76. Milwaukee was mostly sunny, and 73. The time is currently 10:32 a.m. Central Daylight Time. 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Now for the official National Weather Service forecast for Peoria and surrounding areas of central Illinois. Rest of today, patchy dense fog late this morning. Sunny. Highs in the lower 80s. Northeast winds around 5 miles an hour, becoming east this afternoon. Tonight, mostly clear. Lows in the lower 60s. Southeast winds around 5 miles an hour. Tuesday, sunny. Highs in the mid 80s. South winds around 5 miles an hour.

night, mostly clear until midday, sunny. Highs in the mid-80s. South winds around 5 miles an hour. Tuesday night, mostly clear until midnight, then becoming partly cloudy. Lows in the mid-60s. South winds around 5 miles an hour. Wednesday, mostly sunny. A chance of showers and thunderstorms in the afternoon. Highs in the mid-80s. South winds around 5 miles an hour. Chance of rain 50%. Wednesday night, showers likely with a chance of thunderstorms until midnight, then showers after midnight. Lows in the mid-60s. Chance of rain 90%. Thursday, mostly cloudy in the morning, then becoming partly sunny. A chance of showers and thunderstorms. Highs in the lower 80s. Chance of rain 50%. Thursday night through Saturday, partly cloudy. Lows in the mid-60s. Highs in the mid-80s. Saturday night, mostly clear. Lows in the upper 60s. Sunday, mostly sunny. Highs in the upper 80s. Heat index values up to 100 in the afternoon. Again, the forecast for Peoria and surrounding areas of central Illinois for the rest of today, patchy dense fog late this morning. Sunny. Highs in the lower 80s. Northeast winds around 5 miles an hour, becoming east this afternoon. At 10 a.m. in Peoria, skies were sunny. The temperature was 75 degrees, the dew point was 63, and the relative humidity was 66%. The wind was calm. The pressure was 30.01 inches and steady. Around central and western Illinois, skies ranged from sunny to mostly sunny. It was 74 at Bloomington, 74 at Moline, 74 at Galesburg, 69 at Lakin, and 77 at Macomb. Quincy reported 75, Springfield reported 75, Lincoln reported 75, and Pontiac reported 72. And once again at 10 a.m. in Peoria, under sunny skies, the temperature was 75. Here is a look at this morning's river stages and 24-hour changes. On the Illinois River, Morris is 9.4 feet, down 0.9 feet. La Salle is 16.1 feet, up 0.4 feet. Henry is 16.7 feet, up 0.8 feet. Peoria is 12.5 feet, up 0.3 feet. Havana is 8.6 feet, up 0.4 feet. Beardstown is 10.0 feet, no change from yesterday. Maridosha is 5.6 feet, up 0.7 feet. On the Lamoine River, Colmar is 3.8 feet, up 0.2 feet. On the Mackinac River, Condorville is 1.9 feet, up 0.3 feet. On the Spoon River, London Mills is 3.5 feet, up 0.6 feet. Looking elsewhere around the Midwest at 10 a.m., Chicago was mostly sunny, and 75. Indianapolis was partly sunny, and 73. St. Louis was mostly sunny, and 76. Kansas City was sunny, and 79. Des Moines was sunny, and 76. Milwaukee was mostly sunny, and 73. The time is currently 10:36 a.m. Central Daylight Time. 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Now for the official National Weather Service forecast for Peoria and surrounding areas of central Illinois. Rest of today, patchy dense fog late this morning. Sunny. Highs in the lower 80s. Northeast winds around 5 miles an hour, becoming east this afternoon. Tonight, mostly clear. Lows in the lower 60s. Southeast winds around 5 miles an hour. Tuesday, sunny. Highs in the mid-80s. South winds around 5 miles an hour. Tuesday night, mostly clear until midnight, then becoming partly cloudy. Lows in the mid-60s. South winds around 5 miles an hour. Wednesday, mostly sunny. A chance of showers and thunderstorms in the afternoon. Highs in the mid-80s. South winds around 5 miles an hour. Chance of rain 50%. Wednesday night, showers likely with a chance of thunderstorms until midnight, then showers after midnight. Lows in the mid-60s. Chance of rain 90%. Thursday, mostly cloudy in the morning, then becoming partly sunny. A chance of showers and thunderstorms. Highs in the lower 80s.

chance of rain 50%. Thursday night through Saturday, partly cloudy. Lows in the mid-60s. Highs in the mid-80s. Saturday night, mostly clear. Lows in the upper 60s. Sunday, mostly sunny. Highs in the upper 80s. Heat index values up to 100 in the afternoon. Again, the forecast for Peoria and surrounding areas of central Illinois for the rest of today, patchy dense fog late this morning. Sunny. Highs in the lower 80s. Northeast winds around 5 miles an hour, becoming east this afternoon. At 10 a.m. in Peoria, skies were sunny. The temperature was 75 degrees, the dew point was 63, and the relative humidity was 66%. The wind was calm. The pressure was 30.01 inches and steady. Around central and western Illinois, skies ranged from sunny to mostly sunny. It was 74 at Bloomington, 74 at Moline, 74 at Galesburg, 69 at Lakin, and 77 at Macomb. Quincy reported 75, Springfield reported 75, Lincoln reported 75, and Pontiac reported 72. And once again at 10 a.m. in Peoria, under sunny skies, the temperature was 75. Looking elsewhere around the Midwest at 10 a.m., Chicago was mostly sunny, and 75. Indianapolis was partly sunny, and 73. St. Louis was mostly sunny, and 76. Kansas City was sunny, and 79. Des Moines was sunny, and 76. Milwaukee was mostly sunny, and 73. The time is currently 10:39 a.m. Central Daylight Time. 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Now for the official National Weather Service forecast for Peoria and surrounding areas of central Illinois. Rest of today, sunny. Highs in the lower 80s. East winds around 5 miles an hour. Tonight, mostly clear. Lows in the lower 60s. Southeast winds around 5 miles an hour. Tuesday, sunny. Highs in the mid-80s. South winds around 5 miles an hour. Tuesday night, mostly clear until midnight, then becoming partly cloudy. Lows in the mid-60s. South winds around 5 miles an hour. Wednesday, mostly sunny. A chance of showers and thunderstorms in the afternoon. Highs in the mid-80s. South winds around 5 miles an hour. Chance of rain 50%. Wednesday night, showers likely with a chance of thunderstorms until midnight, then showers after midnight. Lows in the mid-60s. Chance of rain 90%. Thursday, mostly cloudy in the morning, then becoming partly sunny. A chance of showers and thunderstorms. Highs in the lower 80s. Chance of rain 50%. Thursday night through Saturday, partly cloudy. Lows in the mid-60s. Highs in the mid-80s. Saturday night, mostly clear. Lows in the upper 60s. Sunday, mostly sunny. Highs in the upper 80s. Heat index values up to 100 in the afternoon. Again, the forecast for Peoria and surrounding areas of central Illinois for the rest of today, sunny. Highs in the lower 80s. East winds around 5 miles an hour. At 10 a.m. in Peoria, skies were sunny. The temperature was 75 degrees, the dew point was 63, and the relative humidity was 66%. The wind was calm. The pressure was 30.01 inches and steady. Around central and western Illinois, skies ranged from sunny to mostly sunny. It was 74 at Bloomington, 74 at Moline, 74 at Galesburg, 69 at Lakin, and 77 at Macomb. Quincy reported 75, Springfield reported 75, Lincoln reported 75, and Pontiac reported 72. And once again at 10 a.m. in Peoria, under sunny skies, the temperature was 75. Looking elsewhere around the Midwest at 10 a.m., Chicago was mostly sunny, and 75. Indianapolis was partly sunny, and 73. St. Louis was mostly sunny, and 76. Kansas City was sunny, and 79. Des Moines was sunny, and 76. Milwaukee was mostly sunny, and 73. The time is currently 10:43 a.m. Central Daylight Time.

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Now for the official National Weather Service forecast for Peoria and surrounding areas of central Illinois. Rest of today, sunny. Highs in the lower 80s. East winds around 5 miles an hour. Tonight, mostly clear. Lows in the lower 60s. Southeast winds around 5 miles an hour. Tuesday, sunny. Highs in the mid-80s. South winds around 5 miles an hour. Tuesday night, mostly clear until midnight, then becoming partly cloudy. Lows in the mid-60s. South winds around 5 miles an hour. Wednesday, mostly sunny. A chance of showers and thunderstorms in the afternoon. Highs in the mid-80s. South winds around 5 miles an hour. Chance of rain 50%. Wednesday night, showers likely with a chance of thunderstorms until midnight, then showers after midnight. Lows in the mid-60s. Chance of rain 90%. Thursday, mostly cloudy in the morning, then becoming partly sunny. A chance of showers and thunderstorms. Highs in the lower 80s. Chance of rain 50%. Thursday night through Saturday, partly cloudy. Lows in the mid-60s. Highs in the mid-80s. Saturday night, mostly clear. Lows in the upper 60s. Sunday, mostly sunny. Highs in the upper 80s. Heat index values up to 100 in the afternoon. Again, the forecast for Peoria and surrounding areas of central Illinois for the rest of today, sunny. Highs in the lower 80s. East winds around 5 miles an hour. Here is a look at this morning's river stages and 24-hour changes. On the Illinois River, Morris is 9.4 feet, down 0.9 feet. La Salle is 16.1 feet, up 0.4 feet. Henry is 16.7 feet, up 0.8 feet. Peoria is 12.5 feet, up 0.3 feet. Havana is 8.6 feet, up 0.4 feet. Beardstown is 10.0 feet, no change from yesterday. Maradosa is 5.6 feet, up 0.7 feet. On the Lamoine River, Colmar is 3.8 feet, up 0.2 feet. On the Mackinac River, Condorville is 1.9 feet, up 0.3 feet. On the Spoon River, London Mills is 3.5 feet, up 0.6 feet. At 10 a.m. in Peoria, skies were sunny. The temperature was 75 degrees, the dew point was 63, and the relative humidity was 66%. The wind was calm. The pressure was 30.01 inches and steady. Around central and western Illinois, skies ranged from sunny to mostly sunny. It was 74 at Bloomington, 74 at Moline, 74 at Galesburg, 69 at Lakin, and 77 at Macomb. Quincy reported 75, Springfield reported 75, Lincoln reported 75, and Pontiac reported 72. And once again at 10 a.m. in Peoria, under sunny skies, the temperature was 75. Looking elsewhere around the Midwest at 10 a.m., Chicago was mostly sunny, and 75. Indianapolis was partly sunny, and 73. St. Louis was mostly sunny, and 76. Kansas City was sunny, and 79. Des Moines was sunny, and 76. Milwaukee was mostly sunny, and 73. The time is currently 10:47 a.m. Central Daylight Time. 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Now for the official National Weather Service forecast for Peoria and surrounding areas of central Illinois. Rest of today, sunny. Highs in the lower 80s. East winds around 5 miles an hour. Tonight, mostly clear. Lows in the lower 60s. Southeast winds around 5 miles an hour. Tuesday, sunny. Highs in the mid-80s. South winds around 5 miles an hour. Tuesday night, mostly clear until midnight, then becoming partly cloudy. Lows in the mid-60s. South winds around 5 miles an hour. Wednesday, mostly sunny. A chance of showers and thunderstorms in the afternoon. Highs in the mid-80s. South winds around 5 miles an hour. Chance of rain 50%. Wednesday night, showers likely with a chance of thunderstorms.

Skies were sunny. The temperature was 75 degrees, the dew point was 63, and the relative humidity was 66%. The wind was calm. The pressure was 30.01 inches and steady. Around central and western Illinois, skies ranged from sunny to mostly sunny. It was 74 at Bloomington, 74 at Moline, 74 at Galesburg, 69 at Lakin, and 77 at Macomb. Quincy reported 75, Springfield reported 75, Lincoln reported 75, and Pontiac reported 72. And once again at 10 a.m. in Peoria, under sunny skies, the temperature was 75. Looking elsewhere around the Midwest at 10 a.m., Chicago was mostly sunny, and 75. Indianapolis was partly sunny, and 73. St. Louis was mostly sunny, and 76. Kansas City was sunny, and 79. Des Moines was sunny, and 76. Milwaukee was mostly sunny, and 73. The time is currently 10:50 a.m. Central Daylight Time. 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Now for the official National Weather Service forecast for Peoria and surrounding areas of central Illinois. Rest of today, sunny. Highs in the lower 80s. East winds around 5 miles an hour. Tonight, mostly clear. Lows in the lower 60s. Southeast winds around 5 miles an hour. Tuesday, sunny. Highs in the mid 80s. South winds around 5 miles an hour. Tuesday night, mostly clear until midnight, then becoming partly cloudy. Lows in the mid 60s. South winds around 5 miles an hour. Wednesday, mostly sunny. A chance of showers and thunderstorms in the afternoon. Highs in the mid-80s. South winds around 5 miles an hour. Chance of rain 50%. Wednesday night, showers likely with a chance of thunderstorms until midnight, then showers after midnight. Lows in the mid-60s. Chance of rain 90%. Thursday, mostly cloudy in the morning, then becoming partly sunny. A chance of showers and thunderstorms. Highs in the lower 80s. Chance of rain 50%. Thursday night through Saturday, partly cloudy. Lows in the mid-60s. Highs in the mid-80s. Saturday night, mostly clear. Lows in the upper 60s. Sunday, mostly sunny. Highs in the upper 80s. Heat index values up to 100 in the afternoon. Again, the forecast for Peoria and surrounding areas of central Illinois for the rest of today, sunny. Highs in the lower 80s. East winds around 5 miles an hour. At 10 a.m. in Peoria, skies were sunny. The temperature was 75 degrees, the dew point was 63, and the relative humidity was 66%. The wind was calm. The pressure was 30.01 inches and steady. Around central and western Illinois, skies ranged from sunny to mostly sunny. It was 74 at Bloomington, 74 at Moline, 74 at Galesburg, 69 at Lakin, and 77 at Macomb. Quincy reported 75, Springfield reported 75, Lincoln reported 75, and Pontiac reported 72. And once again at 10 a.m. in Peoria, under sunny skies, the temperature was 75. Looking elsewhere around the Midwest at 10 a.m., Chicago was mostly sunny, and 75. Indianapolis was partly sunny, and 73. St. Louis was mostly sunny, and 76. Kansas City was sunny, and 79. Des Moines was sunny, and 76. Milwaukee was mostly sunny, and 73. The time is currently 10:53 a.m. Central Daylight Time. 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Now for the official National Weather Service forecast for Peoria and surrounding areas of central Illinois. Rest of today, sunny. Highs in the lower 80s. East winds around 5 miles an hour. Tonight, mostly clear. Lows in the lower 60s. Southeast winds around 5 miles an hour. Tuesday, sunny. Highs in the mid-80s. South winds around 5 miles an hour. Tuesday night, mostly clear until midnight, then becoming partly cloudy. Lows in the mid-60s.

South winds around 5 miles an hour. Wednesday, mostly sunny. A chance of showers and thunderstorms in the afternoon. Highs in the mid-80s. South winds around 5 miles an hour. Chance of rain 50%. Wednesday night, showers likely with a chance of thunderstorms until midnight, then showers after midnight. Lows in the mid-60s. Chance of rain 90%. Thursday, mostly cloudy in the morning, then becoming partly sunny. A chance of showers and thunderstorms. Highs in the lower 80s. Chance of rain 50%. Thursday night through Saturday, partly cloudy. Lows in the mid-60s. Highs in the mid-80s. Saturday night, mostly clear. Lows in the upper 60s. Sunday, mostly sunny. Highs in the upper 80s. Heat index values up to 100 in the afternoon. Again, the forecast for Peoria and surrounding areas of central Illinois for the rest of today, sunny. Highs in the lower 80s. East winds around 5 miles an hour. Here is a look at this morning's river stages and 24-hour changes. On the Illinois River, Morris is 9.4 feet, down 0.9 feet. La Salle is 16.1 feet, up 0.4 feet. Henry is 16.7 feet, up 0.8 feet. Peoria is 12.5 feet, up 0.3 feet. Havana is 8.6 feet, up 0.4 feet. Beardstown is 10.0 feet, no change from yesterday. Maradosa is 5.6 feet, up 0.7 feet. On the Lamoine River, Colmar is 3.8 feet, up 0.2 feet. On the Mackinac River, Condorville is 1.9 feet, up 0.3 feet. On the Spoon River, London Mills is 3.5 feet, up 0.6 feet. At 10 a.m. in Peoria, skies were sunny. The temperature was 75 degrees, the dew point was 63, and the relative humidity was 66%. The wind was calm. The pressure was 30.01 inches and steady. Around central and western Illinois, skies ranged from sunny to mostly sunny. It was 74 at Bloomington, 74 at Moline, 74 at Galesburg, 69 at Lakin, and 77 at Macomb. Quincy reported 75, Springfield reported 75, Lincoln reported 75, and Pontiac reported 72. And once again at 10 a.m. in Peoria, under sunny skies, the temperature was 75. Looking elsewhere around the Midwest at 10 a.m., Chicago was mostly sunny, and 75. Indianapolis was partly sunny, and 73. St. Louis was mostly sunny, and 76. Kansas City was sunny, and 79. Des Moines was sunny, and 76. Milwaukee was mostly sunny, and 73. The time is currently 10:57 a.m. Central Daylight Time. 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Now for the official National Weather Service forecast for Peoria and surrounding areas of central Illinois. Rest of today, sunny. Highs in the lower 80s. East winds around 5 miles an hour. Tonight, mostly clear. Lows in the lower 60s. Southeast winds around 5 miles an hour. Tuesday, sunny. Highs in the mid-80s. South winds around 5 miles an hour. Tuesday night, mostly clear until midnight, then becoming partly cloudy. Lows in the mid-60s. South winds around 5 miles an hour. Wednesday, mostly sunny. A chance of showers and thunderstorms in the afternoon. Highs in the mid-80s. South winds around 5 miles an hour. Chance of rain 50%. Wednesday night, showers likely with a chance of thunderstorms until midnight, then showers after midnight. Lows in the mid-60s. Chance of rain 90%. Thursday, mostly cloudy in the morning, then becoming partly sunny. A chance of showers and thunderstorms. Highs in the lower 80s. Chance of rain 50%. Thursday night through Saturday, partly cloudy. Lows in the mid-60s. Highs in the mid-80s. Saturday night, mostly clear. Lows in the upper 60s. Sunday, mostly sunny. Highs in the upper 80s. Heat index values up to 100 in the afternoon. Again,
The forecast for Peoria and surrounding areas of central Illinois for the rest of today, sunny. Highs in the lower 80s. East winds around 5 miles an hour. At 10 a.m. in Peoria, skies were sunny. The temperature was 75 degrees, the dew point was 63, and the relative humidity was 66%. The wind was calm. The pressure was 30.01 inches and steady. Around central and western Illinois, skies ranged from sunny to mostly sunny. It was 74 at Bloomington, 74 at Moline, 74 at Galesburg, 69 at Lakin, and 77 at Macomb. Quincy reported 75, Springfield reported 75, Lincoln reported 75, and Pontiac reported 72. And once again at 10 a.m. in Peoria, under sunny skies, the temperature was 75. Looking elsewhere around the Midwest at 10 a.m., Chicago was mostly sunny, and 75. Indianapolis was partly sunny, and 73. St. Louis was mostly sunny, and 76. Kansas City was sunny, and 79. Des Moines was sunny, and 76. Milwaukee was mostly sunny, and 73. The time is currently 11 a.m. Central Daylight Time. 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Now for the official National Weather Service forecast for Peoria and surrounding areas of central Illinois. Rest of today, sunny. Highs in the lower 80s. East winds around 5 miles an hour. Tonight, mostly clear. Lows in the lower 60s. Southeast winds around 5 miles an hour. Tuesday, sunny. Highs in the mid-80s. South winds around 5 miles an hour. Tuesday night, mostly clear until midnight, then becoming partly cloudy. Lows in the mid-60s. South winds around 5 miles an hour. Wednesday, mostly sunny. A chance of showers and thunderstorms in the afternoon. Highs in the mid-80s. South winds around 5 miles an hour. Chance of rain 50%. Wednesday night, showers likely with a chance of thunderstorms until midnight, then showers after midnight. Lows in the mid-60s. Chance of rain 90%. Thursday, mostly cloudy in the morning, then becoming partly sunny. A chance of showers and thunderstorms. Highs in the lower 80s. Chance of rain 50%. Thursday night through Saturday, partly cloudy. Lows in the mid-60s. Highs in the mid-80s. Saturday night, mostly clear. Lows in the upper 60s. Sunday, mostly sunny. Highs in the upper 80s. Heat index values up to 100 in the afternoon. Again, the forecast for Peoria and surrounding areas of central Illinois for the rest of today, sunny. Highs in the lower 80s. East winds around 5 miles an hour. The time is currently 11:02 a.m. Central Daylight Time. 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Now for the official National Weather Service forecast for Peoria and surrounding areas of central Illinois. Rest of today, sunny. Highs in the lower 80s. East winds around 5 miles an hour. Tonight, mostly clear. Lows in the lower 60s. Southeast winds around 5 miles an hour. Tuesday, sunny. Highs in the mid-80s. South winds around 5 miles an hour. Tuesday night, mostly clear until midnight, then becoming partly cloudy. Lows in the mid-60s. South winds around 5 miles an hour. Wednesday, mostly sunny. A chance of showers and thunderstorms in the afternoon. Highs in the mid-80s. South winds around 5 miles an hour. Chance of rain 50%. Wednesday night, showers likely with a chance of thunderstorms until midnight, then showers after midnight. Lows in the mid-60s. Chance of rain 90%. Thursday, mostly cloudy in the morning, then becoming partly sunny. A chance of showers and thunderstorms. Highs in the lower 80s. Chance of rain 50%. Thursday night through Saturday, partly cloudy. Lows in the mid-60s. Highs in the mid-80s. Saturday night, mostly clear. Lows in the upper 60s. Sunday, mostly sunny.
Highs in the upper 80s.

heat index values up to 100 in the afternoon. Again, the forecast for Peoria and surrounding areas of central Illinois for the rest of today, sunny. Highs in the lower 80s. East winds around 5 miles an hour. At 11 a.m. in Peoria, skies were sunny. The temperature was 77 degrees, the dew point was 65, and the relative humidity was 66%. The wind was northwest at 5 miles an hour. The pressure was 30.01 inches and steady. Around central and western Illinois, skies ranged from sunny to mostly sunny, and temperatures were in the mid to upper 70s. And once again at 11 a.m. in Peoria, under sunny skies, the temperature was 77. The time is currently 11:04 a.m. Central Daylight Time. 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Now for the official National Weather Service forecast for Peoria and surrounding areas of central Illinois. Rest of today, sunny. Highs in the lower 80s. East winds around 5 miles an hour. Tonight, mostly clear. Lows in the lower 60s. Southeast winds around 5 miles an hour. Tuesday, sunny. Highs in the mid 80s. South winds around 5 miles an hour. Tuesday night, mostly clear until midnight, then becoming partly cloudy. Lows in the mid 60s. South winds around 5 miles an hour. Wednesday, mostly sunny. A chance of showers and thunderstorms in the afternoon. Highs in the mid 80s. South winds around 5 miles an hour. Chance of rain 50%. Wednesday night, showers likely with a chance of thunderstorms until midnight, then showers after midnight. Lows in the mid-60s. Chance of rain 90%. Thursday, mostly cloudy in the morning, then becoming partly sunny. A chance of showers and thunderstorms. Highs in the lower 80s. Chance of rain 50%. Thursday night through Saturday, partly cloudy. Lows in the mid-60s. Highs in the mid-80s. Saturday night, mostly clear. Lows in the upper 60s. Sunday, mostly sunny. Highs in the upper 80s. Heat index values up to 100 in the afternoon. Again, the forecast for Peoria and surrounding areas of central Illinois for the rest of today, sunny. Highs in the lower 80s. East winds around 5 miles an hour. At 11 a.m. in Peoria, skies were sunny. The temperature was 77 degrees, the dew point was 65, and the relative humidity was 66%. The wind was northwest at 5 miles an hour. The pressure was 30.01 inches and steady. Around central and western Illinois, skies ranged from sunny to mostly sunny, and temperatures were in the mid to upper 70s. And once again at 11 a.m. in Peoria, under sunny skies, the temperature was 77. Looking elsewhere around the Midwest at 11 a.m., Chicago was mostly sunny, and 76. Indianapolis was partly sunny, and 74. St. Louis was mostly sunny, and 80. Kansas City was mostly sunny, and 82. Des Moines was mostly sunny, and 79. Milwaukee was mostly sunny, and 74. The time is currently 11:07 a.m. Central Daylight Time. 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Now for the official National Weather Service forecast for Peoria and surrounding areas of central Illinois. Rest of today, sunny. Highs in the lower 80s. East winds around 5 miles an hour. Tonight, mostly clear. Lows in the lower 60s. Southeast winds around 5 miles an hour. Tuesday, sunny. Highs in the mid-80s. South winds around 5 miles an hour. Tuesday night, mostly clear until midnight, then becoming partly cloudy. Lows in the mid-60s. South winds around 5 miles an hour. Wednesday, mostly sunny. A chance of showers and thunderstorms in the afternoon. Highs in the mid-80s. South winds around 5 miles an hour. Chance of rain 50%. Wednesday night, showers likely with a chance of thunderstorms until midnight, then showers after midnight. Lows in the mid-60s. Chance of rain 90%. Thursday,
mostly cloudy in the morning, then becoming partly sunny. A chance of showers and thunderstorms. Highs in the lower 80s. Chance of rain 50%. Thursday night through Saturday, partly cloudy. Lows in the mid-60s. Highs in the mid-80s. Saturday night, mostly clear. Lows in the upper 60s. Sunday, mostly sunny. Highs in the upper 80s. Heat index values up to 100 in the afternoon. Again, the forecast for Peoria and surrounding areas of central Illinois for the rest of today, sunny. Highs in the lower 80s. East winds around 5 miles an hour. At 11 a.m. in Peoria, skies were sunny. The temperature was 77 degrees, the dew point was 65, and the relative humidity was 66%. The wind was northwest at 5 miles an hour. The pressure was 30.01 inches and steady. Around central and western Illinois, skies ranged from sunny to mostly sunny, and temperatures were in the mid to upper 70s. And once again at 11 a.m. in Peoria, under sunny skies, the temperature was 77. Looking elsewhere around the Midwest at 11 a.m., Chicago was mostly sunny, and 76. Indianapolis was partly sunny, and 74. St. Louis was mostly sunny, and 80. Kansas City was mostly sunny, and 82. Des Moines was mostly sunny, and 79. Milwaukee was mostly sunny, and 74. The time is currently 11:10 a.m. Central Daylight Time. 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Now for the official National Weather Service forecast for Peoria and surrounding areas of central Illinois. Rest of today, sunny. Highs in the lower 80s. East winds around 5 miles an hour. Tonight, mostly clear. Lows in the lower 60s. Southeast winds around 5 miles an hour. Tuesday, sunny. Highs in the mid-80s. South winds around 5 miles an hour. Tuesday night, mostly clear until midnight, then becoming partly cloudy. Lows in the mid-60s. South winds around 5 miles an hour. Wednesday, mostly sunny. A chance of showers and thunderstorms in the afternoon. Highs in the mid-80s. South winds around 5 miles an hour. Chance of rain 50%. Wednesday night, showers likely with a chance of thunderstorms until midnight, then showers after midnight. Lows in the mid-60s. Chance of rain 90%. Thursday, mostly cloudy in the morning, then becoming partly sunny. A chance of showers and thunderstorms. Highs in the lower 80s. Chance of rain 50%. Thursday night through Saturday, partly cloudy. Lows in the mid-60s. Highs in the mid-80s. Saturday night, mostly clear. Lows in the upper 60s. Sunday, mostly sunny. Highs in the upper 80s. Heat index values up to 100 in the afternoon. Again, the forecast for Peoria and surrounding areas of central Illinois for the rest of today, sunny. Highs in the lower 80s. East winds around 5 miles an hour. At 11 a.m. in Peoria, skies were sunny. The temperature was 77 degrees, the dew point was 65, and the relative humidity was 66%. The wind was northwest at 5 miles an hour. The pressure was 30.01 inches and steady. Around central and western Illinois, skies ranged from sunny to mostly sunny, and temperatures were in the mid to upper 70s. And once again at 11 a.m. in Peoria, under sunny skies, the temperature was 77. 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Looking elsewhere around the Midwest at 11 a.m., Chicago was mostly sunny, and 76. Indianapolis was partly sunny, and 74.
St. Louis was mostly sunny.

and 80. Kansas City was mostly sunny, and 82. Des Moines was mostly sunny, and 79. Milwaukee was mostly sunny, and 74. The time is currently 11:14 a.m. Central Daylight Time. 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Now for the official National Weather Service forecast for Peoria and surrounding areas of central Illinois. Rest of today, sunny. Highs in the lower 80s. East winds around 5 miles an hour. Tonight, mostly clear. Lows in the lower 60s. Southeast winds around 5 miles an hour. Tuesday, sunny. Highs in the mid-80s. South winds around 5 miles an hour. Tuesday night, mostly clear until midnight, then becoming partly cloudy. Lows in the mid-60s. South winds around 5 miles an hour. Wednesday, mostly sunny. A chance of showers and thunderstorms in the afternoon. Highs in the mid-80s. South winds around 5 miles an hour. Chance of rain 50%. Wednesday night, showers likely with a chance of thunderstorms until midnight, then showers after midnight. Lows in the mid-60s. Chance of rain 90%. Thursday, mostly cloudy in the morning, then becoming partly sunny. A chance of showers and thunderstorms. Highs in the lower 80s. Chance of rain 50%. Thursday night through Saturday, partly cloudy. Lows in the mid-60s. Highs in the mid-80s. Saturday night, mostly clear. Lows in the upper 60s. Sunday, mostly sunny. Highs in the upper 80s. Heat index values up to 100 in the afternoon. Again, the forecast for Peoria and surrounding areas of central Illinois for the rest of today, sunny. Highs in the lower 80s. East winds around 5 miles an hour. At 11 a.m. in Peoria, skies were sunny. The temperature was 77 degrees, the dew point was 65, and the relative humidity was 66%. The wind was northwest at 5 miles an hour. The pressure was 30.01 inches and steady. Around central and western Illinois, skies ranged from sunny to mostly sunny, and temperatures were in the mid to upper 70s. And once again at 11 a.m. in Peoria, under sunny skies, the temperature was 77. Looking elsewhere around the Midwest at 11 a.m., Chicago was mostly sunny, and 76. Indianapolis was partly sunny, and 74. St. Louis was mostly sunny, and 80. Kansas City was mostly sunny, and 82. Des Moines was mostly sunny, and 79. Milwaukee was mostly sunny, and 74. The time is currently 11:17 a.m. Central Daylight Time. 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Now for the official National Weather Service forecast for Peoria and surrounding areas of central Illinois. Rest of today, sunny. Highs in the lower 80s. East winds around 5 miles an hour. Tonight, mostly clear. Lows in the lower 60s. Southeast winds around 5 miles an hour. Tuesday, sunny. Highs in the mid-80s. South winds around 5 miles an hour. Tuesday night, mostly clear until midnight, then becoming partly cloudy. Lows in the mid-60s. South winds around 5 miles an hour. Wednesday, mostly sunny. A chance of showers and thunderstorms in the afternoon. Highs in the mid-80s. South winds around 5 miles an hour. Chance of rain 50%. Wednesday night, showers likely with a chance of thunderstorms until midnight, then showers after midnight. Lows in the mid-60s. Chance of rain 90%. Thursday, mostly cloudy in the morning, then becoming partly sunny. A chance of showers and thunderstorms. Highs in the lower 80s. Chance of rain 50%. Thursday night through Saturday, partly cloudy. Lows in the mid-60s. Highs in the mid-80s. Saturday night, mostly clear. Lows in the upper 60s. Sunday, mostly sunny. Highs in the upper 80s. Heat index values up to 100 in the afternoon. Again, the forecast for Peoria and surrounding areas of central Illinois for the rest of today.

sunny. Highs in the lower 80s. East winds around 5 miles an hour. At 11 a.m. in Peoria, skies were sunny. The temperature was 77 degrees, the dew point was 65, and the relative humidity was 66%. The wind was northwest at 5 miles an hour. The pressure was 30.01 inches and steady. Around central and western Illinois, skies ranged from sunny to mostly sunny, and temperatures were in the mid to upper 70s. And once again at 11 a.m. in Peoria, under sunny skies, the temperature was 77. Looking elsewhere around the Midwest at 11 a.m., Chicago was mostly sunny, and 76. Indianapolis was partly sunny, and 74. St. Louis was mostly sunny, and 80. Kansas City was mostly sunny, and 82. Des Moines was mostly sunny, and 79. Milwaukee was mostly sunny, and 74. The time is currently 11:20 a.m. Central Daylight Time. 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Now for the official National Weather Service forecast for Peoria and surrounding areas of central Illinois. Rest of today, sunny. Highs in the mid-80s. Light and variable winds, becoming east around 5 miles an hour this afternoon. Tonight, mostly clear. Lows in the lower 60s. Southeast winds around 5 miles an hour. Tuesday, mostly sunny. Highs in the mid-80s. South winds 5 to 10 miles an hour. Tuesday night, mostly clear until midnight, then becoming partly cloudy. Lows in the upper 60s. South winds around 5 miles an hour. Wednesday, mostly sunny. A chance of showers and thunderstorms in the afternoon. Highs in the mid-80s. South winds around 5 miles an hour. Chance of rain 50%. Wednesday night, showers likely with a chance of thunderstorms until midnight, then showers after midnight. Lows in the mid-60s. Chance of rain 90%. Thursday, mostly cloudy in the morning, then becoming partly sunny. A chance of showers and thunderstorms. Highs in the lower 80s. Chance of rain 50%. Thursday night through Saturday, partly cloudy. Lows in the mid-60s. Highs in the mid-80s. Saturday night, mostly clear. Lows in the upper 60s. Sunday, mostly sunny. Highs in the upper 80s. Heat index values up to 100 in the afternoon. Again, the forecast for Peoria and surrounding areas of central Illinois for the rest of today, sunny. Highs in the mid-80s. Light and variable winds, becoming east around 5 miles an hour this afternoon. At 11 a.m. in Peoria, skies were sunny. The temperature was 77 degrees, the dew point was 65, and the relative humidity was 66%. The wind was northwest at 5 miles an hour. The pressure was 30.01 inches and steady. Around central and western Illinois, skies ranged from sunny to mostly sunny, and temperatures were in the mid to upper 70s. And once again at 11 a.m. in Peoria, under sunny skies, the temperature was 77. Looking elsewhere around the Midwest at 11 a.m., Chicago was mostly sunny, and 76. Indianapolis was partly sunny, and 74. St. Louis was mostly sunny, and 80. Kansas City was mostly sunny, and 82. Des Moines was mostly sunny, and 79. Milwaukee was mostly sunny, and 74. The time is currently 11:23 a.m. Central Daylight Time. 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Now for the official National Weather Service forecast for Peoria and surrounding areas of central Illinois. Rest of today, sunny. Highs in the mid-80s. Light and variable winds, becoming east around 5 miles an hour this afternoon. Tonight, mostly clear. Lows in the lower 60s. Southeast winds around 5 miles an hour. Tuesday, mostly sunny. Highs in the mid-80s. South winds 5 to 10 miles an hour. Tuesday night, mostly clear until midnight, then becoming partly cloudy. Lows in the upper 60s. South winds around 5 miles an hour. Wednesday, mostly sunny,

a chance of showers and thunderstorms in the afternoon. Highs in the mid-80s. South winds around 5 miles an hour. Chance of rain 50%. Wednesday night, showers likely with a chance of thunderstorms until midnight, then showers after midnight. Lows in the mid-60s. Chance of rain 90%. Thursday, mostly cloudy in the morning, then becoming partly sunny. A chance of showers and thunderstorms. Highs in the lower 80s. Chance of rain 50%. Thursday night through Saturday, partly cloudy. Lows in the mid-60s. Highs in the mid-80s. Saturday night, mostly clear. Lows in the upper 60s. Sunday, mostly sunny. Highs in the upper 80s. Heat index values up to 100 in the afternoon. Again, the forecast for Peoria and surrounding areas of central Illinois for the rest of today, sunny. Highs in the mid-80s. Light and variable winds, becoming east around 5 miles an hour this afternoon. At 11 a.m. in Peoria, skies were sunny. The temperature was 77 degrees, the dew point was 65, and the relative humidity was 66%. The wind was northwest at 5 miles an hour. The pressure was 30.01 inches and steady. Around central and western Illinois, skies ranged from sunny to mostly sunny, and temperatures were in the mid to upper 70s. And once again at 11 a.m. in Peoria, under sunny skies, the temperature was 77. Looking elsewhere around the Midwest at 11 a.m., Chicago was mostly sunny, and 76. Indianapolis was partly sunny, and 74. St. Louis was mostly sunny, and 80. Kansas City was mostly sunny, and 82. Des Moines was mostly sunny, and 79. Milwaukee was mostly sunny, and 74. The time is currently 11:26 a.m. Central Daylight Time. 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Now for the official National Weather Service forecast for Peoria and surrounding areas of central Illinois. Rest of today, sunny. Highs in the mid-80s. Light and variable winds, becoming east around 5 miles an hour this afternoon. Tonight, mostly clear. Lows in the lower 60s. Southeast winds around 5 miles an hour. Tuesday, mostly sunny. Highs in the mid-80s. South winds 5 to 10 miles an hour. Tuesday night, mostly clear until midnight, then becoming partly cloudy. Lows in the upper 60s. South winds around 5 miles an hour. Wednesday, mostly sunny. A chance of showers and thunderstorms in the afternoon. Highs in the mid-80s. South winds around 5 miles an hour. Chance of rain 50%. Wednesday night, showers likely with a chance of thunderstorms until midnight, then showers after midnight. Lows in the mid-60s. Chance of rain 90%. Thursday, mostly cloudy in the morning, then becoming partly sunny. A chance of showers and thunderstorms. Highs in the lower 80s. Chance of rain 50%. Thursday night through Saturday, partly cloudy. Lows in the mid-60s. Highs in the mid-80s. Saturday night, mostly clear. Lows in the upper 60s. Sunday, mostly sunny. Highs in the upper 80s. Heat index values up to 100 in the afternoon. Again, the forecast for Peoria and surrounding areas of central Illinois for the rest of today, sunny. Highs in the mid-80s. Light and variable winds, becoming east around 5 miles an hour this afternoon. At 11 a.m. in Peoria, skies were sunny. The temperature was 77 degrees, the dew point was 65, and the relative humidity was 66%. The wind was northwest at 5 miles an hour. The pressure was 30.01 inches and steady. Around central and western Illinois, skies ranged from sunny to mostly sunny, and temperatures were in the mid to upper 70s. And once again at 11 a.m. in Peoria, under sunny skies, the temperature was 77. Looking elsewhere around the Midwest at 11 a.m., Chicago was mostly sunny, and 76. Indianapolis was partly sunny, and 74. St. Louis was mostly sunny, and 80. Kansas City was mostly sunny, and 82. Des Moines was mostly sunny.

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Milwaukee was mostly sunny and 74. The time is currently 11:29 a.m. Central Daylight Time. 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Now for the official National Weather Service forecast for Peoria and surrounding areas of central Illinois. Rest of today, sunny. Highs in the mid-80s. Light and variable winds, becoming east around 5 miles an hour this afternoon. Tonight, mostly clear. Lows in the lower 60s. Southeast winds around 5 miles an hour. Tuesday, mostly sunny. Highs in the mid-80s. South winds 5 to 10 miles an hour. Tuesday night, mostly clear until midnight, then becoming partly cloudy. Lows in the upper 60s. South winds around 5 miles an hour. Wednesday, mostly sunny. A chance of showers and thunderstorms in the afternoon. Highs in the mid-80s. South winds around 5 miles an hour. Chance of rain 50%. Wednesday night, showers likely with a chance of thunderstorms until midnight, then showers after midnight. Lows in the mid-60s. Chance of rain 90%. Thursday, mostly cloudy in the morning, then becoming partly sunny. A chance of showers and thunderstorms. Highs in the lower 80s. Chance of rain 50%. Thursday night through Saturday, partly cloudy. Lows in the mid-60s. Highs in the mid-80s. Saturday night, mostly clear. Lows in the upper 60s. Sunday, mostly sunny. Highs in the upper 80s. Heat index values up to 100 in the afternoon. Again, the forecast for Peoria and surrounding areas of central Illinois for the rest of today, sunny. Highs in the mid-80s. Light and variable winds, becoming east around 5 miles an hour this afternoon. At 11 a.m. in Peoria, skies were sunny. The temperature was 77 degrees, the dew point was 65, and the relative humidity was 66%. The wind was northwest at 5 miles an hour. The pressure was 30.01 inches and steady. Around central and western Illinois, skies ranged from sunny to mostly sunny, and temperatures were in the mid to upper 70s. And once again at 11 a.m. in Peoria, under sunny skies, the temperature was 77. Looking elsewhere around the Midwest at 11 a.m., Chicago was mostly sunny, and 76. Indianapolis was partly sunny, and 74. St. Louis was mostly sunny, and 80. Kansas City was mostly sunny, and 82. Des Moines was mostly sunny, and 79. Milwaukee was mostly sunny, and 74. The time is currently 11:32 a.m. Central Daylight Time. 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Now for the official National Weather Service forecast for Peoria and surrounding areas of central Illinois. Rest of today, sunny. Highs in the mid-80s. Light and variable winds, becoming east around 5 miles an hour this afternoon. Tonight, mostly clear. Lows in the lower 60s. Southeast winds around 5 miles an hour. Tuesday, mostly sunny. Highs in the mid-80s. South winds 5 to 10 miles an hour. Tuesday night, mostly clear until midnight, then becoming partly cloudy. Lows in the upper 60s. South winds around 5 miles an hour. Wednesday, mostly sunny. A chance of showers and thunderstorms in the afternoon. Highs in the mid-80s. South winds around 5 miles an hour. Chance of rain 50%. Wednesday night, showers likely with a chance of thunderstorms until south winds around 5 miles an hour. Chance of rain 50%. Wednesday night, showers likely with a chance of thunderstorms until midnight, then showers after midnight. Lows in the mid-60s. Chance of rain 90%. Thursday, mostly cloudy in the morning, then becoming partly sunny. A chance of showers and thunderstorms. Highs in the lower 80s. Chance of rain 50%. Thursday night through Saturday, partly cloudy. Lows in the mid-60s. Highs in the mid-80s. Saturday night, mostly clear. Lows in the upper 60s. Sunday, mostly sunny,

highs in the upper 80s. Heat index values up to 100 in the afternoon. Again, the forecast for Peoria and surrounding areas of central Illinois for the rest of today, sunny. Highs in the mid-80s. Light and variable winds, becoming east around 5 miles an hour this afternoon. At 11 a.m. in Peoria, skies were sunny. The temperature was 77 degrees, the dew point was 65, and the relative humidity was 66%. The wind was northwest at 5 miles an hour. The pressure was 30.01 inches and steady. Around central and western Illinois, skies ranged from sunny to mostly sunny, and temperatures were in the mid to upper 70s. And once again at 11 a.m. in Peoria, under sunny skies, the temperature was 77. Looking elsewhere around the Midwest at 11 a.m., Chicago was mostly sunny, and 76. Indianapolis was partly sunny, and 74. St. Louis was mostly sunny, and 80. Kansas City was mostly sunny, and 82. Des Moines was mostly sunny, and 79. Milwaukee was mostly sunny, and 74. The time is currently 11:35 a.m. Central Daylight Time. 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Now for the official National Weather Service forecast for Peoria and surrounding areas of central Illinois. Rest of today, sunny. Highs in the mid-80s. Light and variable winds, becoming east around 5 miles an hour this afternoon. Tonight, mostly clear. Lows in the lower 60s. Southeast winds around 5 miles an hour. Tuesday, mostly sunny. Highs in the mid-80s. South winds 5 to 10 miles an hour. Tuesday night, mostly clear until midnight, then becoming partly cloudy. Lows in the upper 60s. South winds around 5 miles an hour. Wednesday, mostly sunny. A chance of showers and thunderstorms in the afternoon. Highs in the mid-80s. South winds around 5 miles an hour. Chance of rain 50%. Wednesday night, showers likely with a chance of thunderstorms until midnight, then showers after midnight. Lows in the mid-60s. Chance of rain 90%. Thursday, mostly cloudy in the morning, then becoming partly sunny. A chance of showers and thunderstorms. Highs in the lower 80s. Chance of rain 50%. Thursday night through Saturday, partly cloudy. Lows in the mid-60s. Highs in the mid-80s. Saturday night, mostly clear. Lows in the upper 60s. Sunday, mostly sunny. Highs in the upper 80s. Heat index values up to 100 in the afternoon. Again, the forecast for Peoria and surrounding areas of central Illinois for the rest of today, sunny. Highs in the mid-80s. Light and variable winds, becoming east around 5 miles an hour this afternoon. At 11 a.m. in Peoria, skies were sunny. The temperature was 77 degrees, the dew point was 65, and the relative humidity was 66%. The wind was northwest at 5 miles an hour. The pressure was 30.01 inches and steady. Around central and western Illinois, skies ranged from sunny to mostly sunny, and temperatures were in the mid to upper 70s. And once again at 11 a.m. in Peoria, under sunny skies, the temperature was 77. Looking elsewhere around the Midwest at 11 a.m., Chicago was mostly sunny, and 76. Indianapolis was partly sunny, and 74. St. Louis was mostly sunny, and 80. Kansas City was mostly sunny, and 82. Des Moines was mostly sunny, and 79. Milwaukee was mostly sunny, and 74. The time is currently 11:38 a.m. Central Daylight Time. 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Now for the official National Weather Service forecast for Peoria and surrounding areas of central Illinois. Rest of today, sunny. Highs in the mid-80s. Light and variable winds, becoming east around 5 miles an hour this afternoon. Tonight, mostly clear. Lows in the lower 60s. Southeast winds around 5 miles an hour. Tuesday, mostly sunny. Highs in the mid-80s. South winds 5 to 10 miles an hour.
Tuesday night, mostly clear until midnight, then becoming partly cloudy. Lows in the upper 60s. South winds around 5 miles an hour. Wednesday, mostly sunny. A chance of showers and thunderstorms in the afternoon. Highs in the mid-80s. South winds around 5 miles an hour. Chance of rain 50%. Wednesday night, showers likely with a chance of thunderstorms until midnight, then showers after midnight. Lows in the mid-60s. Chance of rain 90%. Thursday, mostly cloudy in the morning, then becoming partly sunny. A chance of showers and thunderstorms. Highs in the lower 80s. Chance of rain 50%. Thursday night through Saturday, partly cloudy. Lows in the mid-60s. Highs in the mid-80s. Saturday night, mostly clear. Lows in the upper 60s. Sunday, mostly sunny. Highs in the upper 80s. Heat index values up to 100 in the afternoon. Again, the forecast for Peoria and surrounding areas of central Illinois for the rest of today, sunny. Highs in the mid-80s. Light and variable winds, becoming east around 5 miles an hour this afternoon. At 11 a.m. in Peoria, skies were sunny. The temperature was 77 degrees, the dew point was 65, and the relative humidity was 66%. The wind was northwest at 5 miles an hour. The pressure was 30.01 inches and steady. Around central and western Illinois, skies ranged from sunny to mostly sunny, and temperatures were in the mid to upper 70s. And once again at 11 a.m. in Peoria, under sunny skies, the temperature was 77. Looking elsewhere around the Midwest at 11 a.m., Chicago was mostly sunny, and 76. Indianapolis was partly sunny, and 74. St. Louis was mostly sunny, and 80. Kansas City was mostly sunny, and 82. Des Moines was mostly sunny, and 79. Milwaukee was mostly sunny, and 74. The time is currently 11:41 a.m. Central Daylight Time. 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Now for the official National Weather Service forecast for Peoria and surrounding areas of central Illinois. Rest of today, sunny. Highs in the mid-80s. Light and variable winds, becoming east around 5 miles an hour this afternoon. Tonight, mostly clear. Lows in the lower 60s. Southeast winds around 5 miles an hour. Tuesday, mostly sunny. Highs in the mid-80s. South winds 5 to 10 miles an hour. Tuesday night, mostly clear until midnight, then becoming partly cloudy. Lows in the upper 60s. South winds around 5 miles an hour. Wednesday, mostly sunny. A chance of showers and thunderstorms in the afternoon. Highs in the mid-80s. South winds around 5 miles an hour. Chance of rain 50%. Wednesday night, showers likely with a chance of thunderstorms until midnight, then showers after midnight. Lows in the mid-60s. Chance of rain 90%. Thursday, mostly cloudy in the morning, then becoming partly sunny. A chance of showers and thunderstorms. Highs in the lower 80s. Chance of rain 50%. Thursday night through Saturday, partly cloudy. Lows in the mid-60s. Highs in the mid-80s. Saturday night, mostly clear. Lows in the upper 60s. Sunday, mostly sunny. Highs in the upper 80s. Heat index values up to 100 in the afternoon. Again, the forecast for Peoria and surrounding areas of central Illinois for the rest of today, sunny. Highs in the mid-80s. Light and variable winds, becoming east around 5 miles an hour this afternoon. At 11 a.m. in Peoria, skies were sunny. The temperature was 77 degrees, the dew point was 65, and the relative humidity was 66%. The wind was northwest at 5 miles an hour. The pressure was 30.01 inches and steady. Around central and western Illinois, skies ranged from sunny to mostly sunny, and temperatures were in the mid to upper 70s. And once again at 11 a.m. in Peoria, under sunny skies, the temperature was 77. Looking elsewhere around the Midwest at 11 a.m., Chicago was mostly sunny, and 77.

76. Indianapolis was partly sunny and 74. St. Louis was mostly sunny and 80. Kansas City was mostly sunny and 82. Des Moines was mostly sunny and 79. Milwaukee was mostly sunny and 74. The time is currently 11:44 a.m. Central Daylight Time. 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Now for the official National Weather Service forecast for Peoria and surrounding areas of central Illinois. Rest of today, sunny. Highs in the mid-80s. Light and variable winds, becoming east around 5 miles an hour this afternoon. Tonight, mostly clear. Lows in the lower 60s. Southeast winds around 5 miles an hour. Tuesday, mostly sunny. Highs in the mid-80s. South winds 5 to 10 miles an hour. Tuesday night, mostly clear until midnight, then becoming partly cloudy. Lows in the upper 60s. South winds around 5 miles an hour. Wednesday, mostly sunny. A chance of showers and thunderstorms in the afternoon. Highs in the mid-80s. South winds around 5 miles an hour. Chance of rain 50%. Wednesday night, showers likely with a chance of thunderstorms until midnight, then showers after midnight. Lows in the mid-60s. Chance of rain 90%. Thursday, mostly cloudy in the morning, then becoming partly sunny. A chance of showers and thunderstorms. Highs in the lower 80s. Chance of rain 50%. Thursday night through Saturday, partly cloudy. Lows in the mid-60s. Highs in the mid-80s. Saturday night, mostly clear. Lows in the upper 60s. Sunday, mostly sunny. Highs in the upper 80s. Heat index values up to 100 in the afternoon. Again, the forecast for Peoria and surrounding areas of central Illinois for the rest of today, sunny. Highs in the mid-80s. Light and variable winds, becoming east around 5 miles an hour this afternoon. At 11 a.m. in Peoria, skies were sunny. The temperature was 77 degrees, the dew point was 65, and the relative humidity was 66%. The wind was northwest at 5 miles an hour. The pressure was 30.01 inches and steady. Around central and western Illinois, skies ranged from sunny to mostly sunny, and temperatures were in the mid to upper 70s. And once again at 11 a.m. in Peoria, under sunny skies, the temperature was 77. Looking elsewhere around the Midwest at 11 a.m., Chicago was mostly sunny, and 76. Indianapolis was partly sunny, and 74. St. Louis was mostly sunny, and 80. Kansas City was mostly sunny, and 82. Des Moines was mostly sunny, and 79. Milwaukee was mostly sunny, and 74. The time is currently 11:47 a.m. Central Daylight Time. 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Now for the official National Weather Service forecast for Peoria and surrounding areas of central Illinois. Rest of today, sunny. Highs in the mid-80s. Light and variable winds, becoming east around 5 miles an hour this afternoon. Tonight, mostly clear. Lows in the lower 60s. Southeast winds around 5 miles an hour. Tuesday, mostly sunny. Highs in the mid-80s. South winds 5 to 10 miles an hour. Tuesday night, mostly clear until midnight, then becoming partly cloudy. Lows in the upper 60s. South winds around 5 miles an hour. Wednesday, mostly sunny. A chance of showers and thunderstorms in the afternoon. Highs in the mid-80s. South winds around 5 miles an hour. Chance of rain 50%. Wednesday night, showers likely with a chance of thunderstorms until midnight, then showers after midnight. Lows in the mid-60s. Chance of rain 90%. Thursday, mostly cloudy in the morning, then becoming partly sunny. A chance of showers and thunderstorms. Highs in the lower 80s. Chance of rain 50%. Thursday night through Saturday, partly cloudy. Lows in the mid-60s. Highs in the mid-80s. Saturday night, mostly clear.

Around the Midwest at 11 a.m., Chicago was mostly sunny, and 76. Indianapolis was partly sunny, and 74. St. Louis was mostly sunny, and 80. Kansas City was mostly sunny, and 82. Des Moines was mostly sunny, and 79. Milwaukee was mostly sunny, and 74. The time is currently 11:50 a.m. Central Daylight Time. 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Now for the official National Weather Service forecast for Peoria and surrounding areas of central Illinois. Rest of today, sunny. Highs in the mid-80s. Light and variable winds, becoming east around 5 miles an hour this afternoon. Tonight, mostly clear. Lows in the lower 60s. Southeast winds around 5 miles an hour. Tuesday, mostly sunny. Highs in the mid-80s. South winds 5 to 10 miles an hour. Tuesday night, mostly clear until midnight, then becoming partly cloudy. Lows in the upper 60s. South winds around 5 miles an hour. Wednesday, mostly sunny. A chance of showers and thunderstorms in the afternoon. Highs in the mid-80s. South winds around 5 miles an hour. Chance of rain 50%. Wednesday night, showers likely with a chance of thunderstorms until midnight, then showers after midnight. Lows in the mid-60s. Chance of rain 90%. Thursday, mostly cloudy in the morning, then becoming partly sunny. A chance of showers and thunderstorms. Highs in the lower 80s. Chance of rain 50%. Thursday night through Saturday, partly cloudy. Lows in the mid-60s. Highs in the mid-80s. Saturday night, mostly clear. Lows in the upper 60s. Sunday, mostly sunny. Highs in the upper 80s. Heat index values up to 100 in the afternoon. Again, the forecast for Peoria and surrounding areas of central Illinois for the rest of today, sunny. Highs in the mid-80s. Light and variable winds, becoming east around 5 miles an hour this afternoon. At 11 a.m. in Peoria, skies were sunny. The temperature was 77 degrees, the dew point was 65, and the relative humidity was 66%. The wind was northwest at 5 miles an hour. The pressure was 30.01 inches and steady. Around central and western Illinois, skies ranged from sunny to mostly sunny, and temperatures were in the mid to upper 70s. And once again at 11 a.m. in Peoria, under sunny skies, the temperature was 77. Looking elsewhere around the Midwest at 11 a.m., Chicago was mostly sunny, and 76. Indianapolis was partly sunny, and 74. St. Louis was mostly sunny, and 80. Kansas City was mostly sunny, and 82. Des Moines was mostly sunny, and 79. Milwaukee was mostly sunny, and 74. The time is currently 11:53 a.m. Central Daylight Time. 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Now for the official National Weather Service forecast for Peoria and surrounding areas of central Illinois. Rest of today, sunny. Highs in the mid-80s. Light and variable winds, becoming east around 5 miles an hour this afternoon. Tonight, mostly clear. Lows in the lower 60s. Southeast winds around 5 miles an hour. Tuesday, mostly sunny. Highs in the mid-80s. South winds 5 to 10 miles an hour. Tuesday night, mostly clear until midnight, then becoming partly cloudy. Lows in the upper 60s. South winds around 5 miles an hour. Wednesday, mostly sunny. A chance of showers and thunderstorms in the afternoon. Highs in the mid-80s. South winds around 5 miles an hour. Chance of rain 50%. Wednesday night, showers likely with a chance of thunderstorms until midnight, then showers after midnight. Lows in the mid-60s. Chance of rain 90%. Thursday, mostly cloudy in the morning, then becoming partly sunny. A chance of showers and thunderstorms. Highs in the lower 80s. Chance of rain 50%. Thursday night through Saturday, partly cloudy. Lows in the mid-60s. Highs in the mid-80s.

Saturday night, mostly clear. Lows in the upper 60s. Sunday, mostly sunny. Highs in the upper 80s. Heat index values up to 100 in the afternoon. Again, the forecast for Peoria and surrounding areas of central Illinois for the rest of today, sunny. Highs in the mid-80s. Light and variable winds, becoming east around 5 miles an hour this afternoon. At 11 a.m. in Peoria, skies were sunny. The temperature was 77 degrees, the dew point was 65, and the relative humidity was 66%. The wind was northwest at 5 miles an hour. The pressure was 30.01 inches and steady. Around central and western Illinois, skies ranged from sunny to mostly sunny, and temperatures were in the mid to upper 70s. And once again at 11 a.m. in Peoria, under sunny skies, the temperature was 77. Looking elsewhere around the Midwest at 11 a.m., Chicago was mostly sunny, and 76. Indianapolis was partly sunny, and 74. St. Louis was mostly sunny, and 80. Kansas City was mostly sunny, and 82. Des Moines was mostly sunny, and 79. Milwaukee was mostly sunny, and 74. Here is a look at the Illinois River stages and the forecast for the next 3 days. River stages were recorded around 7 a.m. Forecasts are for 7 a.m. the next 3 days. At La Salle, flood stage is 20 feet. This morning's river stage was 16.1 feet. The forecast for La Salle is 15.4 feet on Tuesday, 14.3 feet on Wednesday, and 13.6 feet on Thursday. At Henry, flood stage is 23 feet. This morning's river stage was 16.7 feet. The forecast for Henry is 16.9 feet on Tuesday, 16.6 feet on Wednesday, and 16.2 feet on Thursday. At Peoria, flood stage is 18 feet. This morning's river stage was 12.5 feet. The forecast for Peoria is 12.5 feet on Tuesday, 12.3 feet on Wednesday, and 12.0 feet on Thursday. At Havana, flood stage is 14 feet. This morning's river stage was 8.6 feet. The forecast for Havana is 9.9 feet on Tuesday, 11.5 feet on Wednesday, and 11.6 feet on Thursday. The time is currently 11:57 a.m. Central Daylight Time. 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Now for the official National Weather Service forecast for Peoria and surrounding areas of central Illinois. Rest of today, sunny. Highs in the mid-80s. Light and variable winds, becoming east around 5 miles an hour this afternoon. Tonight, mostly clear. Lows in the lower 60s. Southeast winds around 5 miles an hour. Tuesday, mostly sunny. Highs in the mid-80s. South winds 5 to 10 miles an hour. Tuesday night, mostly clear until midnight, then becoming partly cloudy. Lows in the upper 60s. South winds around 5 miles an hour. Wednesday, mostly sunny. A chance of showers and thunderstorms in the afternoon. Highs in the mid-80s. South winds around 5 miles an hour. Chance of rain 50%. Wednesday night, showers likely with a chance of thunderstorms until midnight, then showers after midnight. Lows in the mid-60s. Chance of rain 90%. Thursday, mostly cloudy in the morning, then becoming partly sunny. A chance of showers and thunderstorms. Highs in the lower 80s. Chance of rain 50%. Thursday night through Saturday, partly cloudy. Lows in the mid-60s. Highs in the mid-80s. Saturday night, mostly clear. Lows in the upper 60s. Sunday, mostly sunny. Highs in the upper 80s. Heat index values up to 100 in the afternoon. Again, the forecast for Peoria and surrounding areas of central Illinois for the rest of today, sunny. Highs in the mid-80s. Light and variable winds, becoming east around 5 miles an hour this afternoon. At 11 a.m. in Peoria, skies were sunny. The temperature was 77 degrees, the dew point was 65, and the relative humidity was 66%. The wind was northwest at 5 miles an hour. The pressure was 30.01 inches and

Around central and western Illinois, skies ranged from sunny to mostly sunny, and temperatures were in the mid to upper 70s. And once again at 11 a.m. in Peoria, under sunny skies, the temperature was 77. The time is currently 12 p.m. Central Daylight Time. 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Now for the official National Weather Service forecast for Peoria and surrounding areas of central Illinois. Rest of today, sunny. Highs in the mid-80s. Light and variable winds, becoming east around 5 miles an hour this afternoon. Tonight, mostly clear. Lows in the lower 60s. Southeast winds around 5 miles an hour. Tuesday, mostly sunny. Highs in the mid-80s. South winds 5 to 10 miles an hour. Tuesday night, mostly clear until midnight, then becoming partly cloudy. Lows in the upper 60s. South winds around 5 miles an hour. Wednesday, mostly sunny. A chance of showers and thunderstorms in the afternoon. Highs in the mid-80s. South winds around 5 miles an hour. Chance of rain 50%. Wednesday night, showers likely with a chance of thunderstorms until midnight, then showers after midnight. Lows in the mid-60s. Chance of rain 90%. Thursday, mostly cloudy in the morning, then becoming partly sunny. A chance of showers and thunderstorms. Highs in the lower 80s. Chance of rain 50%. Thursday night through Saturday, partly cloudy. Lows in the mid-60s. Highs in the mid-80s. Saturday night, mostly clear. Lows in the upper 60s. Sunday, mostly sunny. Highs in the upper 80s. Heat index values up to 100 in the afternoon. Again, the forecast for Peoria and surrounding areas of central Illinois for the rest of today, sunny. Highs in the mid-80s. Light and variable winds, becoming east around 5 miles an hour this afternoon. The time is currently 12:02 p.m. Central Daylight Time. 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Now for the official National Weather Service forecast for Peoria and surrounding areas of central Illinois. Rest of today, sunny. Highs in the mid-80s. Light and variable winds, becoming east around 5 miles an hour this afternoon. Tonight, mostly clear. Lows in the lower 60s. Southeast winds around 5 miles an hour. Tuesday, mostly sunny. Highs in the mid-80s. South winds 5 to 10 miles an hour. Tuesday night, mostly clear until midnight, then becoming partly cloudy. Lows in the upper 60s. South winds around 5 miles an hour. Wednesday, mostly sunny. A chance of showers and thunderstorms in the afternoon. Highs in the mid-80s. South winds around 5 miles an hour. Chance of rain 50%. Wednesday night, showers likely with a chance of thunderstorms until midnight, then showers after midnight. Lows in the mid-60s. Chance of rain 90%. Thursday, mostly cloudy in the morning, then becoming partly sunny. A chance of showers and thunderstorms. Highs in the lower 80s. Chance of rain 50%. Thursday night through Saturday, partly cloudy. Lows in the mid-60s. Highs in the mid-80s. Saturday night, mostly clear. Lows in the upper 60s. Sunday, mostly sunny. Highs in the upper 80s. Heat index values up to 100 in the afternoon. Again, the forecast for Peoria and surrounding areas of central Illinois for the rest of today, sunny. Highs in the mid-80s. Light and variable winds, becoming east around 5 miles an hour this afternoon. At noon in Peoria, skies were mostly sunny. The temperature was 80 degrees, the dew point was 65, and the relative humidity was 59%. The heat index was 82. The wind was variable at 5 miles an hour. The pressure was 30.00 inches and falling. Around central and western Illinois, temperatures were around 80 degrees. It was sunny at Bloomington, Lakin, and Lincoln. It was mostly sunny at Moline, Galesburg, Macomb, Springfield, and Pontiac. At Quincy, it was partly sunny. And once

begin at noon in Peoria, under mostly sunny skies, the temperature was 80, and the heat index was 82. The time is currently 12:04 p.m. Central Daylight Time. Here is a look at the Illinois River stages and the forecast for the next 3 days. River stages were recorded around 7 a.m. Forecasts are for 7 a.m. the next 3 days. At LaSalle, flood stage is 20 feet. This morning's river stage was 16.1 feet. The forecast for LaSalle is 15.4 feet on Tuesday, 14.3 feet on Wednesday, and 13.6 feet on Thursday. At Henry, flood stage is 23 feet. This morning's river stage was 16.7 feet. The forecast for Henry is 16.9 feet on Tuesday, 16.6 feet on Wednesday, and 16.2 feet on Thursday. At Peoria, flood stage is 18 feet. This morning's river stage was 12.5 feet. The forecast for Peoria is 12.5 feet on Tuesday, 12.3 feet on Wednesday, and 12.0 feet on Thursday. At Havana, flood stage is 14 feet. This morning's river stage was 8.6 feet. The forecast for Havana is 9.9 feet on Tuesday, 11.5 feet on Wednesday, and 11.6 feet on Thursday. 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Now for the official National Weather Service forecast for Peoria and surrounding areas of central Illinois. Rest of today, sunny. Highs in the mid-80s. Light and variable winds, becoming east around 5 miles an hour this afternoon. Tonight, mostly clear. Lows in the lower 60s. Southeast winds around 5 miles an hour. Tuesday, mostly sunny. Highs in the mid-80s. South winds 5 to 10 miles an hour. Tuesday night, mostly clear until midnight, then becoming partly cloudy. Lows in the upper 60s. South winds around 5 miles an hour. Wednesday, mostly sunny. A chance of showers and thunderstorms in the afternoon. Highs in the mid-80s. South winds around 5 miles an hour. Chance of rain 50%. Wednesday night, showers likely with a chance of thunderstorms until midnight, then showers after midnight. Lows in the mid-60s. Chance of rain 90%. Thursday, mostly cloudy in the morning, then becoming partly sunny. A chance of showers and thunderstorms. Highs in the lower 80s. Chance of rain 50%. Thursday night through Saturday, partly cloudy. Lows in the mid-60s. Highs in the mid-80s. Saturday night, mostly clear. Lows in the upper 60s. Sunday, mostly sunny. Highs in the upper 80s. Heat index values up to 100 in the afternoon. Again, the forecast for Peoria and surrounding areas of central Illinois for the rest of today, sunny. Highs in the mid-80s. Light and variable winds, becoming east around 5 miles an hour this afternoon. The time is currently 12:08 p.m. Central Daylight Time. 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Now for the official National Weather Service forecast for Peoria and surrounding areas of central Illinois. Rest of today, sunny. Highs in the mid-80s. Light and variable winds, becoming east around 5 miles an hour this afternoon. Tonight, mostly clear. Lows in the lower 60s. Southeast winds around 5 miles an hour. Tuesday, mostly sunny. Highs in the mid-80s. South winds 5 to 10 miles an hour. Tuesday night, mostly clear until midnight, then becoming partly cloudy. Lows in the upper 60s. South winds around 5 miles an hour. Wednesday, mostly sunny. A chance of showers and thunderstorms in the afternoon. Highs in the mid-80s. South winds around 5 miles an hour. Chance of rain 50%. Wednesday night, showers likely with a chance of thunderstorms until midnight, then showers after midnight. Lows in the mid-60s. Chance of rain 90%. Thursday, mostly cloudy in the morning, then becoming partly sunny. A chance of showers and thunderstorms. Highs in the lower 80s. Chance of rain 50%. Thursday night through Saturday, partly cloudy. Lows in the mid-60s.

Highs in the mid-80s. Saturday night, mostly clear. Lows in the upper 60s. Sunday, mostly sunny. Highs in the upper 80s. Heat index values up to 100 in the afternoon. Again, the forecast for Peoria and surrounding areas of central Illinois for the rest of today, sunny. Highs in the mid-80s. Light and variable winds, becoming east around 5 miles an hour this afternoon. At noon in Peoria, skies were mostly sunny. The temperature was 80 degrees, the dew point was 65, and the relative humidity was 59%. The heat index was 82. The wind was variable at 5 miles an hour. The pressure was 30.00 inches and falling. Around central and western Illinois, temperatures were around 80 degrees. It was sunny at Bloomington, Lakin, and Lincoln. It was mostly sunny at Moline, Galesburg, Macomb, Springfield, and Pontiac. At Quincy, it was partly sunny. And once again at noon in Peoria, under mostly sunny skies, the temperature was 80, and the heat index was 82. Looking elsewhere around the Midwest at noon, Chicago was mostly sunny, and 78. Indianapolis was partly sunny, and 77. St. Louis was mostly sunny, and 81. Kansas City was mostly sunny, and 83. Des Moines was mostly sunny, and 80. Milwaukee was mostly sunny, and 74. The time is currently 12:11 p.m. Central Daylight Time. 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Now for the official National Weather Service forecast for Peoria and surrounding areas of central Illinois. Rest of today, sunny. Highs in the mid-80s. Light and variable winds, becoming east around 5 miles an hour this afternoon. Tonight, mostly clear. Lows in the lower 60s. Southeast winds around 5 miles an hour. Tuesday, mostly sunny. Highs in the mid-80s. South winds 5 to 10 miles an hour. Tuesday night, mostly clear until midnight, then becoming partly cloudy. Lows in the upper 60s. South winds around 5 miles an hour. Wednesday, mostly sunny. A chance of showers and thunderstorms in the afternoon. Highs in the mid-80s. South winds around 5 miles an hour. Chance of rain 50%. Wednesday night, showers likely with a chance of thunderstorms until midnight, then showers after midnight. Lows in the mid-60s. Chance of rain 90%. Thursday, mostly cloudy in the morning, then becoming partly sunny. A chance of showers and thunderstorms. Highs in the lower 80s. Chance of rain 50%. Thursday night through Saturday, partly cloudy. Lows in the mid-60s. Highs in the mid-80s. Saturday night, mostly clear. Lows in the upper 60s. Sunday, mostly sunny. Highs in the upper 80s. Heat index values up to 100 in the afternoon. Again, the forecast for Peoria and surrounding areas of central Illinois for the rest of today, sunny. Highs in the mid-80s. Light and variable winds, becoming east around 5 miles an hour this afternoon. 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At noon in Peoria, skies were mostly sunny. The temperature was 80 degrees, the dew point was 65, and the relative humidity was 59%. The heat index was 82. The wind was variable at 5 miles an hour. The pressure was 30.00 inches and falling. Around central and western Illinois, temperatures were around 80 degrees. It was sunny at Bloomington, Lakin, and Lincoln. It was mostly sunny at Moline, Galesburg, Macomb, Springfield, and Pontiac. At Quincy, it was partly sunny. And once again at noon in Peoria, under mostly sunny skies, the temperature

temperature was 80, and the heat index was 82. Looking elsewhere around the Midwest at noon, Chicago was mostly sunny, and 78. Indianapolis was partly sunny, and 77. St. Louis was mostly sunny, and 81. Kansas City was mostly sunny, and 83. Des Moines was mostly sunny, and 80. Milwaukee was mostly sunny, and 74. Looking elsewhere around the Midwest at noon, Chicago was mostly sunny, and 78. Indianapolis was partly sunny, and 77. St. Louis was mostly sunny, and 81. Kansas City was mostly sunny, and 83. Des Moines was mostly sunny, and 80. Milwaukee was mostly sunny, and 74. Here is a look at the Illinois River stages and the forecast for the next 3 days. River stages were recorded around 7 a.m. Forecasts are for 7 a.m. the next 3 days. At Musselle, flood stage is 20 feet. This morning's river stage was 16.1 feet. The forecast for LaSalle is 15.4 feet on Tuesday, 14.3 feet on Wednesday, and 13.6 feet on Thursday. At Henry, flood stage is 23 feet. This morning's river stage was 16.7 feet. The forecast for Henry is 16.9 feet on Tuesday, 16.6 feet on Wednesday, and 16.2 feet on Thursday. At Peoria, flood stage is 18 feet. This morning's river stage was 12.5 feet. The forecast for Peoria is 12.5 feet on Tuesday, 12.3 feet on Wednesday, and 12.0 feet on Thursday. At Havana, flood stage is 14 feet. This morning's river stage was 8.6 feet. The forecast for Havana is 9.9 feet on Tuesday, 11.5 feet on Wednesday, and 11.6 feet on Thursday. The time is currently 12:16 p.m. Central Daylight Time. 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Now for the official National Weather Service forecast for Peoria and surrounding areas of central Illinois. Rest of today, sunny. Highs in the mid-80s. Light and variable winds, becoming east around 5 miles an hour this afternoon. Tonight, mostly clear. Lows in the lower 60s. Southeast winds around 5 miles an hour. Tuesday, mostly sunny. Highs in the mid-80s. South winds 5 to 10 miles an hour. Tuesday night, mostly clear until midnight, then becoming partly cloudy. Lows in the upper 60s. South winds around 5 miles an hour. Wednesday, mostly sunny. A chance of showers and thunderstorms in the afternoon. Highs in the mid-80s. South winds around 5 miles an hour. Chance of rain 50%. Wednesday night, showers likely with a chance of thunderstorms until midnight, then showers after midnight. Lows in the mid-60s. Chance of rain 90%. Thursday, mostly cloudy in the morning, then becoming partly sunny. A chance of showers and thunderstorms. Highs in the lower 80s. Chance of rain 50%. Thursday night through Saturday, partly cloudy. Lows in the mid-60s. Highs in the mid-80s. Saturday night, mostly clear. Lows in the upper 60s. Sunday, mostly sunny. Highs in the upper 80s. Heat index values up to 100 in the afternoon. Again, the forecast for Peoria and surrounding areas of central Illinois for the rest of today, sunny. Highs in the mid-80s. Light and variable winds, becoming east around 5 miles an hour this afternoon. At noon in Peoria, skies were mostly sunny. The temperature was 80 degrees, the dew point was 65, and the relative humidity was 59%. The heat index was 82. The wind was variable at 5 miles an hour. The pressure was 30.00 inches and falling. Around central and western Illinois, temperatures were around 80 degrees. It was sunny at Bloomington, Lakin, and Lincoln. It was mostly sunny at Moline, Galesburg, Macomb, Springfield, and Pontiac. At Quincy, it was partly sunny. And once again at noon in Peoria, under mostly sunny skies, the temperature was 80, and the heat index was 82. Looking elsewhere around the Midwest at noon, Chicago was mostly sunny, and 78.

Indianapolis was partly sunny and 77. St. Louis was mostly sunny and 81. Kansas City was mostly sunny and 83. Des Moines was mostly sunny and 80. Milwaukee was mostly sunny and 74. The time is currently 12:20 p.m. Central Daylight Time. 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Now for the official National Weather Service forecast for Peoria and surrounding areas of central Illinois. Rest of today, sunny. Highs in the mid-80s. Light and variable winds, becoming east around 5 miles an hour this afternoon. Tonight, mostly clear. Lows in the lower 60s. Southeast winds around 5 miles an hour. Tuesday, mostly sunny. Highs in the mid-80s. South winds 5 to 10 miles an hour. Tuesday night, mostly clear until midnight, then becoming partly cloudy. Lows in the upper 60s. South winds around 5 miles an hour. Wednesday, mostly sunny. A chance of showers and thunderstorms in the afternoon. Highs in the mid-80s. South winds around 5 miles an hour. Chance of rain 50%. Wednesday night, showers likely with a chance of thunderstorms until midnight, then showers after midnight. Lows in the mid-60s. Chance of rain 90%. Thursday, mostly cloudy in the morning, then becoming partly sunny. A chance of showers and thunderstorms. Highs in the lower 80s. Chance of rain 50%. Thursday night through Saturday, partly cloudy. Lows in the mid-60s. Highs in the mid-80s. Saturday night, mostly clear. Lows in the upper 60s. Sunday, mostly sunny. Highs in the upper 80s. Heat index values up to 100 in the afternoon. Again, the forecast for Peoria and surrounding areas of central Illinois for the rest of today, sunny. Highs in the mid-80s. Light and variable winds, becoming east around 5 miles an hour this afternoon. At noon in Peoria, skies were mostly sunny. The temperature was 80 degrees, the dew point was 65, and the relative humidity was 59%. The heat index was 82. The wind was variable at 5 miles an hour. The pressure was 30.00 inches and falling. Around central and western Illinois, temperatures were around 80 degrees. It was sunny at Bloomington, Lakin, and Lincoln. It was mostly sunny at Moline, Galesburg, Macomb, Springfield, and Pontiac. At Quincy, it was partly sunny. And once again at noon in Peoria, under mostly sunny skies, the temperature was 80, and the heat index was 82. Looking elsewhere around the Midwest at noon, Chicago was mostly sunny, and 78. Indianapolis was partly sunny, and 77. St. Louis was mostly sunny, and 81. Kansas City was mostly sunny, and 83. Des Moines was mostly sunny, and 80. Milwaukee was mostly sunny, and 74. The time is currently 12:23 p.m. Central Daylight Time. 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Now for the official National Weather Service forecast for Peoria and surrounding areas of central Illinois. Rest of today, sunny. Highs in the mid-80s. Light and variable winds, becoming east around 5 miles an hour this afternoon. Tonight, mostly clear. Lows in the lower 60s. Southeast winds around 5 miles an hour. Tuesday, mostly sunny. Highs in the mid-80s. South winds 5 to 10 miles an hour. Tuesday night, mostly clear until midnight, then becoming partly cloudy. Lows in the upper 60s. South winds around 5 miles an hour. Wednesday, mostly sunny. A chance of showers and thunderstorms in the afternoon. Highs in the mid-80s. South winds around 5 miles an hour. Chance of rain 50%. Wednesday night, showers likely with a chance of thunderstorms until midnight, then showers after midnight. Lows in the mid-60s. Chance of rain 90%. Thursday, mostly cloudy in the morning, then becoming partly sunny. A chance of showers and thunderstorms. Highs in the lower 80s. Chance of rain 50%. Thursday.

night through Saturday, partly cloudy. Lows in the mid-60s. Highs in the mid-80s. Saturday night, mostly clear. Lows in the upper 60s. Sunday, mostly sunny. Highs in the upper 80s. Heat index values up to 100 in the afternoon. Again, the forecast for Peoria and surrounding areas of central Illinois for the rest of today, sunny. Highs in the mid-80s. Light and variable winds, becoming east around 5 miles an hour this afternoon. Here is a look at the Illinois River stages and the forecast for the next 3 days. River stages were recorded around 7 a.m. Forecasts are for 7 a.m. the next 3 days. At LaSalle, flood stage is 20 feet. This morning's river stage was 16.1 feet. The forecast for LaSalle is 15.4 feet on Tuesday, 14.3 feet on Wednesday, and 13.6 feet on Thursday. At Henry, flood stage is 23 feet. This morning's river stage was 16.7 feet. The forecast for Henry is 16.9 feet on Tuesday, 16.6 feet on Wednesday, and 16.2 feet on Thursday. At Peoria, flood stage is 18 feet. This morning's river stage was 12.5 feet. The forecast for Peoria is 12.5 feet on Tuesday, 12.3 feet on Wednesday, and 12.0 feet on Thursday. At Havana, flood stage is 14 feet. This morning's river stage was 8.6 feet. The forecast for Havana is 9.9 feet on Tuesday, 11.5 feet on Wednesday, and 11.6 feet on Thursday. At noon in Peoria, skies were mostly sunny. The temperature was 80 degrees, the dew point was 65, and the relative humidity was 59%. The heat index was 82. The wind was variable at 5 miles an hour. The pressure was 30.00 inches and falling. Around central and western Illinois, temperatures were around 80 degrees. It was sunny at Bloomington, Lakin, and Lincoln. It was mostly sunny at Moline, Galesburg, Macomb, Springfield, and Pontiac. At Quincy, it was partly sunny. And once again at noon in Peoria, under mostly sunny skies, the temperature was 80, and the heat index was 82. Looking elsewhere around the Midwest at noon, Chicago was mostly sunny, and 78. Indianapolis was partly sunny, and 77. St. Louis was mostly sunny, and 81. Kansas City was mostly sunny, and 83. Des Moines was mostly sunny, and 80. Milwaukee was mostly sunny, and 74. The time is currently 12:27 p.m. Central Daylight Time. 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Now for the official National Weather Service forecast for Peoria and surrounding areas of central Illinois. Rest of today, sunny. Highs in the mid-80s. Light and variable winds, becoming east around 5 miles an hour this afternoon. Tonight, mostly clear. Lows in the lower 60s. Southeast winds around 5 miles an hour. Tuesday, mostly sunny. Highs in the mid-80s. South winds 5 to 10 miles an hour. Tuesday night, mostly clear until midnight, then becoming partly cloudy. Lows in the upper 60s. South winds around 5 miles an hour. Wednesday, mostly sunny. A chance of showers and thunderstorms in the afternoon. Highs in the mid-80s. South winds around 5 miles an hour. Chance of rain 50%. Wednesday night, showers likely with a chance of thunderstorms until midnight, then showers after midnight. Lows in the mid-60s. Chance of rain 90%. Thursday, mostly cloudy in the morning, then becoming partly sunny. A chance of showers and thunderstorms. Highs in the lower 80s. Chance of rain 50%. Thursday night through Saturday, partly cloudy. Lows in the mid-60s. Highs in the mid-80s. Saturday night, mostly clear. Lows in the upper 60s. Sunday, mostly sunny. Highs in the upper 80s. Heat index values up to 100 in the afternoon. Again, the forecast for Peoria and surrounding areas of central Illinois for the rest of today, sunny. Highs in the mid-80s. Light and variable winds, becoming east around 5 miles an hour this afternoon.

At noon in Peoria, skies were mostly sunny. The temperature was 80 degrees, the dew point was 65, and the relative humidity was 59%. The heat index was 82. The wind was variable at 5 miles an hour. The pressure was 30.00 inches and falling. Around central and western Illinois, temperatures were around 80 degrees. It was sunny at Bloomington, Lakin, and Lincoln. It was mostly sunny at Moline, Galesburg, Macomb, Springfield, and Pontiac. At Quincy, it was partly sunny. And once again at noon in Peoria, under mostly sunny skies, the temperature was 80, and the heat index was 82. Looking elsewhere around the Midwest at noon, Chicago was mostly sunny, and 78. Indianapolis was partly sunny, and 77. St. Louis was mostly sunny, and 81. Kansas City was mostly sunny, and 83. Des Moines was mostly sunny, and 80. Milwaukee was mostly sunny, and 74. The time is currently 12:30 p.m. Central Daylight Time. 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Now for the official National Weather Service forecast for Peoria and surrounding areas of central Illinois. Rest of today, sunny. Highs in the mid-80s. Light and variable winds, becoming east around 5 miles an hour this afternoon. Tonight, mostly clear. Lows in the lower 60s. Southeast winds around 5 miles an hour. Tuesday, mostly sunny. Highs in the mid-80s. South winds 5 to 10 miles an hour. Tuesday night, mostly clear until midnight, then becoming partly cloudy. Lows in the upper 60s. South winds around 5 miles an hour. Wednesday, mostly sunny. A chance of showers and thunderstorms in the afternoon. Highs in the mid-80s. South winds around 5 miles an hour. Chance of rain 50%. Wednesday night, showers likely with a chance of thunderstorms until midnight, then showers after midnight. Lows in the mid-60s. Chance of rain 90%. Thursday, mostly cloudy in the morning, then becoming partly sunny. A chance of showers and thunderstorms. Highs in the lower 80s. Chance of rain 50%. Thursday night through Saturday, partly cloudy. Lows in the mid-60s. Highs in the mid-80s. Saturday night, mostly clear. Lows in the upper 60s. Sunday, mostly sunny. Highs in the upper 80s. Heat index values up to 100 in the afternoon. Again, the forecast for Peoria and surrounding areas of central Illinois for the rest of today, sunny. Highs in the mid-80s. Light and variable winds, becoming east around 5 miles an hour this afternoon. At noon in Peoria, skies were mostly sunny. The temperature was 80 degrees, the dew point was 65, and the relative humidity was 59%. The heat index was 82. The wind was variable at 5 miles, mostly sunny. The temperature was 80 degrees, the dew point was 65, and the relative humidity was 59%. The heat index was 82. The wind was variable at 5 miles an hour. The pressure was 30.00 inches and falling. Around central and western Illinois, temperatures were around 80 degrees. It was sunny at Bloomington, Lakin, and Lincoln. It was mostly sunny at Moline, Galesburg, Macomb, Springfield, and Pontiac. At Quincy, it was partly sunny. And once again at noon in Peoria, under mostly sunny skies, the temperature was 80, and the heat index was 82. Looking elsewhere around the Midwest at noon, Chicago was mostly sunny, and 78. Indianapolis was partly sunny, and 77. St. Louis was mostly sunny, and 81. Kansas City was mostly sunny, and 83. Des Moines was mostly sunny, and 80. Milwaukee was mostly sunny, and 74. The time is currently 12:34 p.m. Central Daylight Time. 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Now for the official National Weather Service forecast for Peoria and surrounding areas of central Illinois. Rest of today, sunny. Highs in the mid-80s. Light and variable winds, becoming east around 5 miles.

an hour this afternoon. Tonight, mostly clear. Lows in the lower 60s. Southeast winds around 5 miles an hour. Tuesday, mostly sunny. Highs in the mid-80s. South winds 5 to 10 miles an hour. Tuesday night, mostly clear until midnight, then becoming partly cloudy. Lows in the upper 60s. South winds around 5 miles an hour. Wednesday, mostly sunny. A chance of showers and thunderstorms in the afternoon. Highs in the mid-80s. South winds around 5 miles an hour. Chance of rain 50%. Wednesday night, showers likely with a chance of thunderstorms until midnight, then showers after midnight. Lows in the mid-60s. Chance of rain 90%. Thursday, mostly cloudy in the morning, then becoming partly sunny. A chance of showers and thunderstorms. Highs in the lower 80s. Chance of rain 50%. Thursday night through Saturday, partly cloudy. Lows in the mid-60s. Highs in the mid-80s. Saturday night, mostly clear. Lows in the upper 60s. Sunday, mostly sunny. Highs in the upper 80s. Heat index values up to 100 in the afternoon. Again, the forecast for Peoria and surrounding areas of central Illinois for the rest of today, sunny. Highs in the mid-80s. Light and variable winds, becoming east around 5 miles an hour this afternoon. Here is a look at the Illinois River stages and the forecast for the next 3 days. River stages were recorded around 7 a.m. Forecasts are for 7 a.m. the next 3 days. At LaSalle, flood stage is 20 feet. This morning's river stage was 16.1 feet. The forecast for LaSalle is 15.4 feet on Tuesday, 14.3 feet on Wednesday, and 13.6 feet on Thursday. At Henry, flood stage is 23 feet. This morning's river stage was 16.7 feet. The forecast for Henry is 16.9 feet on Tuesday, 16.6 feet on Wednesday, and 16.2 feet on Thursday. At Peoria, flood stage is 18 feet. This morning's river stage was 12.5 feet. The forecast for Peoria is 12.5 feet on Tuesday, 12.3 feet on Wednesday, and 12.0 feet on Thursday. At Havana, flood stage is 14 feet. This morning's river stage was 8.6 feet. The forecast for Havana is 9.9 feet on Tuesday, 11.5 feet on Wednesday, and 11.6 feet on Thursday. At noon in Peoria, skies were mostly sunny. The temperature was 80 degrees, the dew point was 65, and the relative humidity was 59%. The heat index was 82. The wind was variable at 5 miles an hour. The pressure was 30.00 inches and falling. Around central and western Illinois, temperatures were around 80 degrees. It was sunny at Bloomington, Lakin, and Lincoln. It was mostly sunny at Moline, Galesburg, Macomb, Springfield, and Pontiac. At Quincy, it was partly sunny. And once again at noon in Peoria, under mostly sunny skies, the temperature was 80, and the heat index was 82. Looking elsewhere around the Midwest at noon, Chicago was mostly sunny, and 78. Indianapolis was partly sunny, and 77. St. Louis was mostly sunny, and 81. Kansas City was mostly sunny, and 83. Des Moines was mostly sunny, and 80. Milwaukee was mostly sunny, and 74. The time is currently 12:38 p.m. Central Daylight Time. 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Now for the official National Weather Service forecast for Peoria and surrounding areas of central Illinois. Rest of today, sunny. Highs in the mid-80s. Light and variable winds, becoming east around 5 miles an hour this afternoon. Tonight, mostly clear. Lows in the lower 60s. Southeast winds around 5 miles an hour. Tuesday, mostly sunny. Highs in the mid-80s. South winds 5 to 10 miles an hour. Tuesday night, mostly clear until midnight, then becoming partly cloudy. Lows in the upper 60s. South winds around 5 miles an hour. Wednesday, mostly sunny. A chance of showers and thunderstorms in the afternoon.
Highs in the mid-80s. South winds around 5 miles an hour. Chance of rain 50%. Wednesday night, showers likely with a chance of thunderstorms until midnight, then showers after midnight. Lows in the mid-60s. Chance of rain 90%. Thursday, mostly cloudy in the morning, then becoming partly sunny. A chance of showers and thunderstorms. Highs in the lower 80s. Chance of rain 50%. Thursday night through Saturday, partly cloudy. Lows in the mid-60s. Highs in the mid-80s. Saturday night, mostly clear. Lows in the upper 60s. Sunday, mostly sunny. Highs in the upper 80s. Heat index values up to 100 in the afternoon. Again, the forecast for Peoria and surrounding areas of central Illinois for the rest of today, sunny. Highs in the mid-80s. Light and variable winds, becoming east around 5 miles an hour this afternoon. Now for the official National Weather Service forecast for Peoria and surrounding areas of central Illinois. Rest of today, sunny. Highs in the mid-80s. East winds around 5 miles an hour. Tonight, mostly clear. Lows in the lower 60s. Southeast winds around 5 miles an hour. Tuesday, mostly sunny. Highs in the mid-80s. South winds 5 to 10 miles an hour. Tuesday night, mostly clear until midnight, then becoming partly cloudy. Lows in the upper 60s. South winds around 5 miles an hour. Wednesday, mostly sunny. A chance of showers and thunderstorms in the afternoon. Highs in the mid-80s. South winds around 5 miles an hour. Chance of rain 50%. Wednesday night, showers likely with a chance of thunderstorms until midnight, then showers after midnight. Lows in the mid-60s. Chance of rain 90%. Thursday, mostly cloudy in the morning, then becoming partly sunny. A chance of showers and thunderstorms. Highs in the lower 80s. Chance of rain 50%. Thursday night through Saturday, partly cloudy. Lows in the mid-60s. Highs in the mid-80s. Saturday night, mostly clear. Lows in the upper 60s. Sunday, mostly sunny. Highs in the upper 80s. Heat index values up to 100 in the afternoon. Again, the forecast for Peoria and surrounding areas of central Illinois for the rest of today, sunny. Highs in the mid-80s. East winds around 5 miles an hour. At noon in Peoria, skies were mostly sunny. The temperature was 80 degrees, the dew point was 65, and the relative humidity was 59%. The heat index was 82. The wind was variable at 5 miles an hour. The pressure was 30.00 inches and falling. Around central and western Illinois, temperatures were around 80 degrees. It was sunny at Bloomington, Lakin, and Lincoln. It was mostly sunny at Moline, Galesburg, Macomb, Springfield, and Pontiac. At Quincy, it was partly sunny. And once again at noon in Peoria, under mostly sunny skies, the temperature was 80, and the heat index was 82. Looking elsewhere around the Midwest at noon, Chicago was mostly sunny, and 78. Indianapolis was partly sunny, and 77. St. Louis was mostly sunny, and 81. Kansas City was mostly sunny, and 83. Des Moines was mostly sunny, and 80. Milwaukee was mostly sunny, and 74. The time is currently 12:43 p.m. Central Daylight Time. 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Now for the official National Weather Service forecast for Peoria and surrounding areas of central Illinois. Rest of today, sunny. Highs in the mid-80s. East winds around 5 miles an hour. Tonight, mostly clear. Lows in the lower 60s. Southeast winds around 5 miles an hour. Tuesday, mostly sunny. Highs in the mid-80s. South winds 5 to 10 miles an hour. Tuesday night, mostly clear until midnight, then becoming partly cloudy. Lows in the upper 60s. South winds around 5 miles an hour. Wednesday, mostly sunny. A chance of showers and thunderstorms in the afternoon. Highs in the mid-80s.
South winds around

around 5 miles an hour. Chance of rain 50%. Wednesday night, showers likely with a chance of thunderstorms until midnight, then showers after midnight. Lows in the mid-60s. Chance of rain 90%. Thursday, mostly cloudy in the morning, then becoming partly sunny. A chance of showers and thunderstorms. Highs in the lower 80s. Chance of rain 50%. Thursday night through Saturday, partly cloudy. Lows in the mid-60s. Highs in the mid-80s. Saturday night, mostly clear. Lows in the upper 60s. Sunday, mostly sunny. Highs in the upper 80s. Heat index values up to 100 in the afternoon. Again, the forecast for Peoria and surrounding areas of central Illinois for the rest of today, sunny. Highs in the mid-80s. East winds around 5 miles an hour. Here is a look at the Illinois River stages and the forecast for the next 3 days. River stages were recorded around 7 a.m. Forecasts are for 7 a.m. the next 3 days. At Musselle, flood stage is 20 feet. This morning's river stage was 16.1 feet. The forecast for LaSalle is 15.4 feet on Tuesday, 14.3 feet on Wednesday, and 13.6 feet on Thursday. At Henry, flood stage is 23 feet. This morning's river stage was 16.7 feet. The forecast for Henry is 16.9 feet on Tuesday, 16.6 feet on Wednesday, and 16.2 feet on Thursday. At Peoria, flood stage is 18 feet. This morning's river stage was 12.5 feet. The forecast for Peoria is 12.5 feet on Tuesday, 12.3 feet on Wednesday, and 12.0 feet on Thursday. At Havana, flood stage is 14 feet. This morning's river stage was 8.6 feet. The forecast for Havana is 9.9 feet on Tuesday, 11.5 feet on Wednesday, and 11.6 feet on Thursday. At noon in Peoria, skies were mostly sunny. The temperature was 80 degrees, the dew point was 65, and the relative humidity was 59%. The heat index was 82. The wind was variable at 5 miles an hour. The pressure was 30.00 inches and falling. Around central and western Illinois, temperatures were around 80 degrees. It was sunny at Bloomington, Lakin, and Lincoln. It was mostly sunny at Moline, Galesburg, Macomb, Springfield, and Pontiac. At Quincy, it was partly sunny. And once again at noon in Peoria, under mostly sunny skies, the temperature was 80, and the heat index was 82. Looking elsewhere around the Midwest at noon, Chicago was mostly sunny, and 78. Indianapolis was partly sunny, and 77. St. Louis was mostly sunny, and 81. Kansas City was mostly sunny, and 83. Des Moines was mostly sunny, and 80. Milwaukee was mostly sunny, and 74. The time is currently 12:47 p.m. Central Daylight Time. 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Now for the official National Weather Service forecast for Peoria and surrounding areas of central Illinois. Rest of today, sunny. Highs in the mid-80s. East winds around 5 miles an hour. Tonight, mostly clear. Lows in the lower 60s. Southeast winds around 5 miles an hour. Tuesday, mostly sunny. Highs in the mid-80s. South winds 5 to 10 miles an hour. Tuesday night, mostly clear until midnight, then becoming partly cloudy. Lows in the upper 60s. South winds around 5 miles an hour. Wednesday, mostly sunny. A chance of showers and thunderstorms in the afternoon. Highs in the mid-80s. South winds around 5 miles an hour. Chance of rain 50%. Wednesday night, showers likely with a chance of thunderstorms until midnight, then showers after midnight. Lows in the mid-60s. Chance of rain 90%. Thursday, mostly cloudy in the morning, then becoming partly sunny. A chance of showers and thunderstorms. Highs in the lower 80s. Chance of rain 50%. Thursday night through Saturday, partly cloudy. Lows in the mid-60s. Highs in the mid-80s. Saturday night, mostly clear. Lows in the

again at noon in Peoria, under mostly sunny skies, the temperature was 80, and the heat index was 82. Looking elsewhere around the Midwest at noon, Chicago was mostly sunny, and 78. Indianapolis was partly sunny, and 77. St. Louis was mostly sunny, and 81. Kansas City was mostly sunny, and 83. Des Moines was mostly sunny, and 80. Milwaukee was mostly sunny, and 74. The time is currently 12:51 p.m. Central Daylight Time. 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Now for the official National Weather Service forecast for Peoria and surrounding areas of central Illinois. Rest of today, sunny. Highs in the mid-80s. East winds around 5 miles an hour. Tonight, mostly clear. Lows in the lower 60s. Southeast winds around 5 miles an hour. Tuesday, mostly sunny. Highs in the mid-80s. South winds 5 to 10 miles an hour. Tuesday night, mostly clear until midnight, then becoming partly cloudy. Lows in the upper 60s. South winds around 5 miles an hour. Wednesday, mostly sunny. A chance of showers and thunderstorms in the afternoon. Highs in the mid-80s. South winds around 5 miles an hour. Chance of rain 50%. Wednesday night, showers likely with a chance of thunderstorms until midnight, then showers after midnight. Lows in the mid-60s. Chance of rain 90%. Thursday, mostly cloudy in the morning, then becoming partly sunny. A chance of showers and thunderstorms. Highs in the lower 80s. Chance of rain 50%. Thursday night through Saturday, partly cloudy. Lows in the mid-60s. Highs in the mid-80s. Saturday night, mostly clear. Lows in the upper 60s. Sunday, mostly sunny. Highs in the upper 80s. Heat index values up to 100 in the afternoon. Again, the forecast for Peoria and surrounding areas of central Illinois for the rest of today, sunny. Highs in the mid-80s. East winds around 5 miles an hour. At noon in Peoria, skies were mostly sunny. The temperature was 80 degrees, the dew point was 65, and the relative humidity was 59%. The heat index was 82. The wind was variable at 5 miles an hour. The pressure was 30.00 inches and falling. Around central and western Illinois, temperatures were around 80 degrees. It was sunny at Bloomington, Lakin, and Lincoln. It was mostly sunny at Moline, Galesburg, Macomb, Springfield, and Pontiac. At Quincy, it was partly sunny. And once again at noon in Peoria, under mostly sunny skies, the temperature was 80, and the heat index was 82. Looking elsewhere around the Midwest at noon, Chicago was mostly sunny, and 78. Indianapolis was partly sunny, and 77. St. Louis was mostly sunny, and 81. Kansas City was mostly sunny, and 83. Des Moines was mostly sunny, and 80. Milwaukee was mostly sunny, and 74. The time is currently 12:54 p.m. Central Daylight Time. 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Now for the official National Weather Service forecast for Peoria and surrounding areas of central Illinois. Rest of today, sunny. Highs in the mid-80s. East winds around 5 miles an hour. Tonight, mostly clear. Lows in the lower 60s. Southeast winds around 5 miles an hour. Tuesday, mostly sunny. Highs in the mid-80s. South winds 5 to 10 miles an hour. Tuesday night, mostly clear until midnight, then becoming partly cloudy. Lows in the upper 60s. South winds around 5 miles an hour. Wednesday, mostly sunny. A chance of showers and thunderstorms in the afternoon. Highs in the mid-80s. South winds around 5 miles an hour. Chance of rain 50%. Wednesday night, showers likely with a chance of thunderstorms until midnight, then showers after midnight. Lows in the mid-60s. Chance of rain 90%. Thursday, mostly cloudy in the morning, then becoming partly sunny. A chance of showers

thunderstorms. Highs in the lower 80s. Chance of rain 50%. Thursday night through Saturday, partly cloudy. Lows in the mid-60s. Highs in the mid-80s. Saturday night, mostly clear. Lows in the upper 60s. Sunday, mostly sunny. Highs in the upper 80s. Heat index values up to 100 in the afternoon. Again, the forecast for Peoria and surrounding areas of central Illinois for the rest of today, sunny. Highs in the mid-80s. East winds around 5 miles an hour. Here is a look at the Illinois River stages and the forecast for the next 3 days. River stages were recorded around 7 a.m. Forecasts are for 7 a.m. the next 3 days. At LaSalle, flood stage is 20 feet. This morning's river stage was 16.1 feet. The forecast for LaSalle is 15.4 feet on Tuesday, 14.3 feet on Wednesday, and 13.6 feet on Thursday. At Henry, flood stage is 23 feet. This morning's river stage was 16.7 feet. The forecast for Henry is 16.9 feet on Tuesday, 16.6 feet on Wednesday, and 16.2 feet on Thursday. At Peoria, flood stage is 18 feet. This morning's river stage was 12.5 feet. The forecast for Peoria is 12.5 feet on Tuesday, 12.3 feet on Wednesday, and 12.0 feet on Thursday. At Havana, flood stage is 14 feet. This morning's river stage was 8.6 feet. The forecast for Havana is 9.9 feet on Tuesday, 11.5 feet on Wednesday, and 11.6 feet on Thursday. At noon in Peoria, skies were mostly sunny. The temperature was 80 degrees, the dew point was 65, and the relative humidity was 59%. The heat index was 82. The wind was variable at 5 miles an hour. The pressure was 30.00 inches and falling. Around central and western Illinois, temperatures were around 80 degrees. It was sunny at Bloomington, Lakin, and Lincoln. It was mostly sunny at Moline, Galesburg, Macomb, Springfield, and Pontiac. At Quincy, it was partly sunny. And once again at noon in Peoria, under mostly sunny skies, the temperature was 80, and the heat index was 82. Looking elsewhere around the Midwest at noon, Chicago was mostly sunny, and 78. Indianapolis was partly sunny, and 77. St. Louis was mostly sunny, and 81. Kansas City was mostly sunny, and 83. Des Moines was mostly sunny, and 80. Milwaukee was mostly sunny, and 74. The time is currently 12:58 p.m. Central Daylight Time. 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Now for the official National Weather Service forecast for Peoria and surrounding areas of central Illinois. Rest of today, sunny. Highs in the mid-80s. East winds around 5 miles an hour. Tonight, mostly clear. Lows in the lower 60s. Southeast winds around 5 miles an hour. Tuesday, mostly sunny. Highs in the mid-80s. South winds 5 to 10 miles an hour. Tuesday night, mostly clear until midnight, then becoming partly cloudy. Lows in the upper 60s. South winds around 5 miles an hour. Wednesday, mostly sunny. A chance of showers and thunderstorms in the afternoon. Highs in the mid-80s. South winds around 5 miles an hour. Chance of rain 50%. Wednesday night, showers likely with a chance of thunderstorms until midnight, then showers after midnight. Lows in the mid-60s. Chance of rain 90%. Thursday, mostly cloudy in the morning, then becoming partly sunny. A chance of showers and thunderstorms. Highs in the lower 80s. Chance of rain 50%. Thursday night through Saturday, partly cloudy. Lows in the mid-60s. Highs in the mid-80s. Saturday night, mostly clear. Lows in the upper 60s. Sunday, mostly sunny. Highs in the upper 80s. Heat index values up to 100 in the afternoon. Again, the forecast for Peoria and surrounding areas of central Illinois for the rest of today, sunny. Highs in the mid-80s. East winds around 5 miles an hour.
The time is currently 1 p.m. Central Daylight Time. 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Now for the official National Weather Service forecast for Peoria and surrounding areas of central Illinois. Rest of today, sunny. Highs in the mid-80s. East winds around 5 miles an hour. Tonight, mostly clear. Lows in the lower 60s. Southeast winds around 5 miles an hour. Tuesday, mostly sunny. Highs in the mid-80s. South winds 5 to 10 miles an hour. Tuesday night, mostly clear until midnight, then becoming partly cloudy. Lows in the upper 60s. South winds around 5 miles an hour. Wednesday, mostly sunny. A chance of showers and thunderstorms in the afternoon. Highs in the mid-80s. South winds around 5 miles an hour. Chance of rain 50%. Wednesday night, showers likely with a chance of thunderstorms until midnight, then showers after midnight. Lows in the mid-60s. Chance of rain 90%. Thursday, mostly cloudy in the morning, then becoming partly sunny. A chance of showers and thunderstorms. Highs in the lower 80s. Chance of rain 50%. Thursday night through Saturday, partly cloudy. Lows in the mid-60s. Highs in the mid-80s. Saturday night, mostly clear. Lows in the upper 60s. Sunday, mostly sunny. Highs in the upper 80s. Heat index values up to 100 in the afternoon. Again, the forecast for Peoria and surrounding areas of central Illinois for the rest of today, sunny. Highs in the mid-80s. East winds around 5 miles an hour. The time is currently 1:02 p.m. Central Daylight Time. 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Now for the official National Weather Service forecast for Peoria and surrounding areas of central Illinois. Rest of today, sunny. Highs in the mid-80s. East winds around 5 miles an hour. Tonight, mostly clear. Lows in the lower 60s. Southeast winds around 5 miles an hour. Tuesday, mostly sunny. Highs in the mid-80s. South winds 5 to 10 miles an hour. Tuesday night, mostly clear until midnight, then becoming partly cloudy. Lows in the upper 60s. South winds around 5 miles an hour. Wednesday, mostly sunny. A chance of showers and thunderstorms in the afternoon. Highs in the mid-80s. South winds around 5 miles an hour. Chance of rain 50%. Wednesday night, showers likely with a chance of thunderstorms until midnight, then showers after midnight. Lows in the mid-60s. Chance of rain 90%. Thursday, mostly cloudy in the morning, then becoming partly sunny. A chance of showers and thunderstorms. Highs in the lower 80s. Chance of rain 50%. Thursday night through Saturday, partly cloudy. Lows in the mid-60s. Highs in the mid-80s. Saturday night, mostly clear. Lows in the upper 60s. Sunday, mostly sunny. Highs in the upper 80s. Heat index values up to 100 in the afternoon. Again, the forecast for Peoria and surrounding areas of central Illinois for the rest of today, sunny. Highs in the mid-80s. East winds around 5 miles an hour. At 1 p.m. in Peoria, skies were mostly sunny. The temperature was 79 degrees, the dew point was 63, and the relative humidity was 57%. The heat index was 80. The wind was variable at 3 miles an hour. The pressure was 29.99 inches and falling. Around central and western Illinois, temperatures were around 80 degrees. It was sunny at Moline, Lakin, and Springfield. It was mostly sunny at Macomb, Quincy, and Lincoln. It was partly sunny at Bloomington, Galesburg, and Pontiac. And once again at 1 p.m. in Peoria, under mostly sunny skies, the temperature was 79, and the heat index was 80. Here is a look at the Illinois River stages and the forecast for the next 3 days. River stages were recorded around 7 a.m. Forecasts are for 7 a.m. the next 3 days. At LaSalle, flood stage is 20 feet. This morning's river

beach was 16.1 feet. The forecast for Los Al is 15.4 feet on Tuesday, 14.3 feet on Wednesday, and 13.6 feet on Thursday. At Henry, flood stage is 23 feet. This morning's river stage was 16.7 feet. The forecast for Henry is 16.9 feet on Tuesday, 16.6 feet on Wednesday, and 16.2 feet on Thursday. At Peoria, flood stage is 18 feet. This morning's river stage was 12.5 feet. The forecast for Peoria is 12.5 feet on Tuesday, 12.3 feet on Wednesday, and 12.0 feet on Thursday. At Havana, flood stage is 14 feet. This morning's river stage was 8.6 feet. The forecast for Havana is 9.9 feet on Tuesday, 11.5 feet on Wednesday, and 11.6 feet on Thursday. The time is currently 1:06 p.m. Central Daylight Time. 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Now for the official National Weather Service forecast for Peoria and surrounding areas of central Illinois. Rest of today, sunny. Highs in the mid-80s. East winds around 5 miles an hour. Tonight, mostly clear. Lows in the lower 60s. Southeast winds around 5 miles an hour. Tuesday, mostly sunny. Highs in the mid-80s. South winds 5 to 10 miles an hour. Tuesday night, mostly clear until midnight, then becoming partly cloudy. Lows in the upper 60s. South winds around 5 miles an hour. Wednesday, mostly sunny. A chance of showers and thunderstorms in the afternoon. Highs in the mid-80s. South winds around 5 miles an hour. Chance of rain 50%. Wednesday night, showers likely with a chance of thunderstorms until midnight, then showers after midnight. Lows in the mid-60s. Chance of rain 90%. Thursday, mostly cloudy in the morning, then becoming partly sunny. A chance of showers and thunderstorms. Highs in the lower 80s. Chance of rain 50%. Thursday night through Saturday, partly cloudy. Lows in the mid-60s. Highs in the mid-80s. Saturday night, mostly clear. Lows in the upper 60s. Sunday, mostly sunny. Highs in the upper 80s. Heat index values up to 100 in the afternoon. Again, the forecast for Peoria and surrounding areas of central Illinois for the rest of today, sunny. Highs in the mid-80s. East winds around 5 miles an hour. The time is currently 1:08 p.m. Central Daylight Time. 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Now for the official National Weather Service forecast for Peoria and surrounding areas of central Illinois. Rest of today, sunny. Highs in the mid-80s. East winds around 5 miles an hour. Tonight, mostly clear. Lows in the lower 60s. Southeast winds around 5 miles an hour. Tuesday, mostly sunny. Highs in the mid-80s. South winds 5 to 10 miles an hour. Tuesday night, mostly clear until midnight, then becoming partly cloudy. Lows in the upper 60s. South winds around 5 miles an hour. Wednesday, mostly sunny. A chance of showers and thunderstorms in the afternoon. Highs in the mid-80s. South winds around 5 miles an hour. Chance of rain 50%. Wednesday night, showers likely with a chance of thunderstorms until midnight, then showers after midnight. Lows in the mid-60s. Chance of rain 90%. Thursday, mostly cloudy in the morning, then becoming partly sunny. A chance of showers and thunderstorms. Highs in the lower 80s. Chance of rain 50%. Thursday night through Saturday, partly cloudy. Lows in the mid-60s. Highs in the mid-80s. Saturday night, mostly clear. Lows in the upper 60s. Sunday, mostly sunny. Highs in the upper 80s. Heat index values up to 100 in the afternoon. Again, the forecast for Peoria and surrounding areas of central Illinois for the rest of today, sunny. Highs in the mid-80s. East winds around 5 miles an hour. At 1 p.m. in Peoria, skies were mostly sunny.
The temperature was 79 degrees, the dew point was 63, and the relative humidity was 57%. The heat index was 80. The wind was variable at 3 miles an hour. The pressure was 29.99 inches and falling. Around central and western Illinois, temperatures were around 80 degrees. It was sunny at Moline, Lakin, and Springfield. It was mostly sunny at Macomb, Quincy, and Lincoln. It was partly sunny at Bloomington, Galesburg, and Pontiac. And once again at 1 p.m. in Peoria, under mostly sunny skies, the temperature was 79, and the heat index was 80. Looking elsewhere around the Midwest at 1 p.m., Chicago was partly sunny, and 81. Indianapolis was partly sunny, and 79. St. Louis was mostly sunny, and 82. Kansas City was mostly sunny, and 84. Des Moines was mostly sunny, and 82. Milwaukee was mostly sunny, and 76. The time is currently 1:11 p.m. Central Daylight Time. 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Now for the official National Weather Service forecast for Peoria and surrounding areas of central Illinois. Rest of today, sunny. Highs in the mid-80s. East winds around 5 miles an hour. Tonight, mostly clear. Lows in the lower 60s. Southeast winds around 5 miles an hour. Tuesday, mostly sunny. Highs in the mid-80s. South winds 5 to 10 miles an hour. Tuesday night, mostly clear until midnight, then becoming partly cloudy. Lows in the upper 60s. South winds around 5 miles an hour. Wednesday, mostly sunny. A chance of showers and thunderstorms in the afternoon. Highs in the mid-80s. South winds around 5 miles an hour. Chance of rain 50%. Wednesday night, showers likely with a chance of thunderstorms until midnight, then showers after midnight. Lows in the mid-60s. Chance of rain 90%. Thursday, mostly cloudy in the morning, then becoming partly sunny. A chance of showers and thunderstorms. Highs in the lower 80s. Chance of rain 50%. Thursday night through Saturday, partly cloudy. Lows in the mid-60s. Highs in the mid-80s. Saturday night, mostly clear. Lows in the upper 60s. Sunday, mostly sunny. Highs in the upper 80s. Heat index values up to 100 in the afternoon. Again, the forecast for Peoria and surrounding areas of central Illinois for the rest of today, sunny. Highs in the mid-80s. East winds around 5 miles an hour. 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At 1 p.m. in Peoria, skies were mostly sunny. The temperature was 79 degrees, the dew point was 63, and the relative humidity was 57%. The heat index was 80. The wind was variable at 3 miles an hour. The pressure was 29.99 inches and falling. Around central and western Illinois, temperatures were around 80 degrees. It was sunny at Moline, Lakin, and Springfield. It was mostly sunny at Macomb, Quincy, and Lincoln. It was partly sunny at Bloomington, Galesburg, and Pontiac. And once again at 1 p.m. in Peoria, under mostly sunny skies, the temperature was 79, and the heat index was 80. Here is a look at the Illinois River stages and the forecast for the next 3 days. River stages were recorded around 7 a.m. Forecasts are for 7 a.m. the next 3 days. At LaSalle, flood stage is 20 feet. This morning's river stage was 16.1 feet. The forecast for LaSalle is 15.4 feet on Tuesday, 14.3 feet on Wednesday, and 13.6 feet on Thursday. At Henry, flood stage is 23 feet. This morning's river

stage was 16.7 feet. The forecast for Henry is 16.9 feet on Tuesday, 16.6 feet on Wednesday, and 16.2 feet on Thursday. At Peoria, flood stage is 18 feet. This morning's river stage was 12.5 feet. The forecast for Peoria is 12.5 feet on Tuesday, 12.3 feet on Wednesday, and 12.0 feet on Thursday. At Havana, flood stage is 14 feet. This morning's river stage was 8.6 feet. The forecast for Havana is 9.9 feet on Tuesday, 11.5 feet on Wednesday, and 11.6 feet on Thursday. The time is currently 1:16 p.m. Central Daylight Time. 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Now for the official National Weather Service forecast for Peoria and surrounding areas of central Illinois. Rest of today, sunny. Highs in the mid-80s. East winds around 5 miles an hour. Tonight, mostly clear. Lows in the lower 60s. Southeast winds around 5 miles an hour. Tuesday, mostly sunny. Highs in the mid-80s. South winds 5 to 10 miles an hour. Tuesday night, mostly clear until midnight, then becoming partly cloudy. Lows in the upper 60s. South winds around 5 miles an hour. Wednesday, mostly sunny. A chance of showers and thunderstorms in the afternoon. Highs in the mid-80s. South winds around 5 miles an hour. Chance of rain 50%. Wednesday night, showers likely with a chance of thunderstorms until midnight, then showers after midnight. Lows in the mid-60s. Chance of rain 90%. Thursday, mostly cloudy in the morning, then becoming partly sunny. A chance of showers and thunderstorms. Highs in the lower 80s. Chance of rain 50%. Thursday night through Saturday, partly cloudy. Lows in the mid-60s. Highs in the mid-80s. Saturday night, mostly clear. Lows in the upper 60s. Sunday, mostly sunny. Highs in the upper 80s. Heat index values up to 100 in the afternoon. Again, the forecast for Peoria and surrounding areas of central Illinois for the rest of today, sunny. Highs in the mid-80s. East winds around 5 miles an hour. At 1 p.m. in Peoria, skies were mostly sunny. The temperature was 79 degrees, the dew point was 63, and the relative humidity was 57%. The heat index was 80. The wind was variable at 3 miles an hour. The pressure was 29.99 inches and falling. Around central and western Illinois, temperatures were around 80 degrees. It was sunny at Moline, Lakin, and Springfield. It was mostly sunny at Macomb, Quincy, and Lincoln. It was partly sunny at Bloomington, Galesburg, and Pontiac. And once again at 1 p.m. in Peoria, under mostly sunny skies, the temperature was 79, and the heat index was 80. Looking elsewhere around the Midwest at 1 p.m., Chicago was partly sunny, and 81. Indianapolis was partly sunny, and 79. St. Louis was mostly sunny, and 82. Kansas City was mostly sunny, and 84. Des Moines was mostly sunny, and 82. Milwaukee was mostly sunny, and 76. The time is currently 1:19 p.m. Central Daylight Time. 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Now for the official National Weather Service forecast for Peoria and surrounding areas of central Illinois. Rest of today, sunny. Highs in the mid-80s. East winds around 5 miles an hour. Tonight, mostly clear. Lows in the lower 60s. Southeast winds around 5 miles an hour. Tuesday, mostly sunny. Highs in the mid-80s. South winds 5 to 10 miles an hour. Tuesday night, mostly clear until midnight, then becoming partly cloudy. Lows in the upper 60s. South winds around 5 miles an hour. Wednesday, mostly sunny. A chance of showers and thunderstorms in the afternoon. Highs in the mid-80s. South winds around 5 miles an hour. Chance of rain 50%. Wednesday night, showers likely with a chance of thunderstorms until midnight, then showers

after midnight. Lows in the mid-60s. Chance of rain 90%. Thursday, mostly cloudy in the morning, then becoming partly sunny. A chance of showers and thunderstorms. Highs in the lower 80s. Chance of rain 50%. Thursday night through Saturday, partly cloudy. Lows in the mid-60s. Highs in the mid-80s. Saturday night, mostly clear. Lows in the upper 60s. Sunday, mostly sunny. Highs in the upper 80s. Heat index values up to 100 in the afternoon. Again, the forecast for Peoria and surrounding areas of central Illinois for the rest of today, sunny. Highs in the mid-80s. East winds around 5 miles an hour. Now for the official National Weather Service forecast for Peoria and surrounding areas of central Illinois. Rest of today, sunny. Near steady temperature in the lower 80s. East winds around 5 miles an hour. Tonight, mostly clear. Lows in the lower 60s. Southeast winds around 5 miles an hour. Tuesday, mostly sunny. Highs in the mid-80s. South winds 5 to 10 miles an hour. Tuesday night, mostly clear until midnight, then becoming partly cloudy. Lows in the upper 60s. South winds around 5 miles an hour. Wednesday, mostly sunny. A chance of showers and thunderstorms in the afternoon. Highs in the mid-80s. South winds around 5 miles an hour. Chance of rain 50%. Wednesday night, showers likely with a chance of thunderstorms until midnight, then showers after midnight. Lows in the mid-60s. Chance of rain 90%. Thursday, mostly cloudy in the morning, then becoming partly sunny. A chance of showers and thunderstorms. Highs in the lower 80s. Chance of rain 50%. Thursday night through Saturday, partly cloudy. Lows in the mid-60s. Highs in the mid-80s. Saturday night, mostly clear. Lows in the upper 60s. Sunday, mostly sunny. Highs in the upper 80s. Heat index values up to 100 in the afternoon. Again, the forecast for Peoria and surrounding areas of central Illinois for the rest of today, sunny. Near steady temperature in the lower 80s. East winds around 5 miles an hour. At 1 p.m. in Peoria, skies were mostly sunny. The temperature was 79 degrees, the dew point was 63, and the relative humidity was 57%. The heat index was 80. The wind was variable at 3 miles an hour. The pressure was 29.99 inches and falling. Around central and western Illinois, temperatures were around 80 degrees. It was sunny at Moline, Lakin, and Springfield. It was mostly sunny at Quincy and Lincoln. It was partly sunny at Bloomington, Galesburg, Macomb, and Pontiac. And once again at 1 p.m. in Peoria, under mostly sunny skies, the temperature was 79 and the heat index was 80. Looking elsewhere around the Midwest at 1 p.m., Chicago was partly sunny and 81. Indianapolis was partly sunny and 79. St. Louis was mostly sunny and 82. Kansas City was mostly sunny and 84. Des Moines was mostly sunny and 82. Milwaukee was mostly sunny and 76. The time is currently 1:24 p.m. Central Daylight Time. 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Now for the official National Weather Service forecast for Peoria and surrounding areas of central Illinois. Rest of today, sunny. Near steady temperature in the lower 80s. East winds around 5 miles an hour. Tonight, mostly clear. Lows in the lower 60s. Southeast winds around 5 miles an hour. Tuesday, mostly sunny. Highs in the mid-80s. South winds 5 to 10 miles an hour. Tuesday night, mostly clear until midnight, then becoming partly cloudy. Lows in the upper 60s. South winds around 5 miles an hour. Wednesday, mostly sunny. A chance of showers and thunderstorms in the afternoon. Highs in the mid-80s. South winds around 5 miles an hour. Chance of rain 50%. Wednesday night, showers likely with a chance of thunderstorms until midnight, then showers after midnight.

lows in the mid-60s. Chance of rain 90%. Thursday, mostly cloudy in the morning, then becoming partly sunny. A chance of showers and thunderstorms. Highs in the lower 80s. Chance of rain 50%. Thursday night through Saturday, partly cloudy. Lows in the mid-60s. Highs in the mid-80s. Saturday night, mostly clear. Lows in the upper 60s. Sunday, mostly sunny. Highs in the upper 80s. Heat index values up to 100 in the afternoon. Again, the forecast for Peoria and surrounding areas of central Illinois for the rest of today, sunny. Near steady temperature in the lower 80s. East winds around 5 miles an hour. Here is a look at the Illinois River stages and the forecast for the next 3 days. River stages were recorded around 7 a.m. Forecasts are for 7 a.m. the next 3 days. At LaSalle, flood stage is 20 feet. This morning's river stage was 16.1 feet. The forecast for LaSalle is 15.4 feet on Tuesday, 14.3 feet on Wednesday, and 13.6 feet on Thursday. At Henry, flood stage is 23 feet. This morning's river stage was 16.7 feet. The forecast for Henry is 16.9 feet on Tuesday, 16.6 feet on Wednesday, and 16.2 feet on Thursday. At Peoria, flood stage is 18 feet. This morning's river stage was 12.5 feet. The forecast for Peoria is 12.5 feet on Tuesday, 12.3 feet on Wednesday, and 12.0 feet on Thursday. At Havana, flood stage is 14 feet. This morning's river stage was 8.6 feet. The forecast for Havana is 9.9 feet on Tuesday, 11.5 feet on Wednesday, and 11.6 feet on Thursday. At 1 p.m. in Peoria, skies were mostly sunny. The temperature was 79 degrees, the dew point was 63, and the relative humidity was 57%. The heat index was 80. The wind was variable at 3 miles an hour. The pressure was 29.99 inches and falling. Around central and western Illinois, temperatures were around 80 degrees. It was sunny at Moline, Lakin, and Springfield. It was mostly sunny at Quincy and Lincoln. It was partly sunny at Bloomington, Galesburg, Macomb, and Pontiac. And once again at 1 p.m. in Peoria, under mostly sunny skies, the temperature was 79 and the heat index was 80. Looking elsewhere around the Midwest at 1 p.m., Chicago was partly sunny and 81. Indianapolis was partly sunny and 79. St. Louis was mostly sunny and 82. Kansas City was mostly sunny and 84. Des Moines was mostly sunny and 82. Milwaukee was mostly sunny and 76. The time is currently 1:28 p.m. Central Daylight Time. 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Now for the official National Weather Service forecast for Peoria and surrounding areas of central Illinois. Rest of today, sunny. Near steady temperature in the lower 80s. East winds around 5 miles an hour. Tonight, mostly clear. Lows in the lower 60s. Southeast winds around 5 miles an hour. Tuesday, mostly sunny. Highs in the mid 80s. South winds 5 to 10 miles an hour. Tuesday night, mostly clear until midnight, then becoming partly cloudy. Lows in the upper 60s. South winds around 5 miles an hour. Wednesday, mostly sunny. A chance of showers and thunderstorms in the afternoon. Highs in the mid-80s. South winds around 5 miles an hour. Chance of rain 50%. Wednesday night, showers likely with a chance of thunderstorms until midnight, then showers after midnight. Lows in the mid-60s. Chance of rain 90%. Thursday, mostly cloudy in the morning, then becoming partly sunny. A chance of showers and thunderstorms. Highs in the lower 80s. Chance of rain 50%. Thursday night through Saturday, partly cloudy. Lows in the mid-60s. Highs in the mid-80s. Saturday night, mostly clear. Lows in the upper 60s. Sunday, mostly sunny. Highs in the upper 80s. Heat index value.

is up to 100 in the afternoon. Again, the forecast for Peoria and surrounding areas of central Illinois for the rest of today, sunny. Near steady temperature in the lower 80s. East winds around 5 miles an hour. At 1 p.m. in Peoria, skies were mostly sunny. The temperature was 79 degrees, the dew point was 63, and the relative humidity was 57%. The heat index was 80. The wind was variable at 3 miles an hour. The pressure was 29.99 inches and falling. Around central and western Illinois, temperatures were around 80 degrees. It was sunny at Moline, Lakin, and Springfield. It was mostly sunny at Quincy and Lincoln. It was partly sunny at Bloomington, Galesburg, Macomb, and Pontiac. And once again at 1 p.m. in Peoria, under mostly sunny skies, the temperature was 79 and the heat index was 80. Looking elsewhere around the Midwest at 1 p.m., Chicago was partly sunny and 81. Indianapolis was partly sunny and 79. St. Louis was mostly sunny and 82. Kansas City was mostly sunny and 84. Des Moines was mostly sunny and 82. Milwaukee was mostly sunny and 76. The time is currently 1:32 p.m. Central Daylight Time. 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Now for the official National Weather Service forecast for Peoria and surrounding areas of central Illinois. Rest of today, sunny. Near steady temperature in the lower 80s. East winds around 5 miles an hour. Tonight, mostly clear. Lows in the lower 60s. Southeast winds around 5 miles an hour. Tuesday, mostly sunny. Highs in the mid-80s. South winds 5 to 10 miles an hour. Tuesday night, mostly clear until midnight, then becoming partly cloudy. Lows in the upper 60s. South winds around 5 miles an hour. Wednesday, mostly sunny. A chance of showers and thunderstorms in the afternoon. Highs in the mid-80s. South winds around 5 miles an hour. Chance of rain 50%. Wednesday night, showers likely with a chance of thunderstorms until midnight, then showers after midnight. Lows in the mid-60s. Chance of rain 90%. Thursday, mostly cloudy in the morning with a chance of thunderstorms until midnight, then showers after midnight. Lows in the mid-60s. Chance of rain 90%. Thursday, mostly cloudy in the morning, then becoming partly sunny. A chance of showers and thunderstorms. Highs in the lower 80s. Chance of rain 50%. Thursday night through Saturday, partly cloudy. Lows in the mid-60s. Highs in the mid-80s. Saturday night, mostly clear. Lows in the upper 60s. Sunday, mostly sunny. Highs in the upper 80s. Heat index values up to 100 in the afternoon. Again, the forecast for Peoria and surrounding areas of central Illinois for the rest of today, sunny. Near steady temperature in the lower 80s. East winds around 5 miles an hour. At 1 p.m. in Peoria, skies were mostly sunny. The temperature was 79 degrees, the dew point was 63, and the relative humidity was 57%. The heat index was 80. The wind was variable at 3 miles an hour. The pressure was 29.99 inches and falling. Around central and western Illinois, temperatures were around 80 degrees. It was sunny at Moline, Lakin, and Springfield. It was mostly sunny at Quincy and Lincoln. It was partly sunny at Bloomington, Galesburg, Macomb, and Pontiac. And once again at 1 p.m. in Peoria, under mostly sunny skies, the temperature was 79 and the heat index was 80. Looking elsewhere around the Midwest at 1 p.m., Chicago was partly sunny and 81. Indianapolis was partly sunny and 79. St. Louis was mostly sunny and 82. Kansas City was mostly sunny and 84. Des Moines was mostly sunny and 82. Milwaukee was mostly sunny and 76. Here is a look at the Illinois River stages and the forecast for the next 3 days. River stages were recorded around 7 a.m. Forecasts are for 7 a.m. the next 3 days. At LaSalle.

flood stage is 20 feet. This morning's river stage was 16.1 feet. The forecast for Los Alamos is 15.4 feet on Tuesday, 14.3 feet on Wednesday, and 13.6 feet on Thursday. At Henry, flood stage is 23 feet. This morning's river stage was 16.7 feet. The forecast for Henry is 16.9 feet on Tuesday, 16.6 feet on Wednesday, and 16.2 feet on Thursday. At Peoria, flood stage is 18 feet. This morning's river stage was 12.5 feet. The forecast for Peoria is 12.5 feet on Tuesday, 12.3 feet on Wednesday, and 12.0 feet on Thursday. At Havana, flood stage is 14 feet. This morning's river stage was 8.6 feet. The forecast for Havana is 9.9 feet on Tuesday, 11.5 feet on Wednesday, and 11.6 feet on Thursday. The time is currently 1:36 p.m. Central Daylight Time. 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Now for the official National Weather Service forecast for Peoria and surrounding areas of central Illinois. Rest of today, sunny. Near steady temperature in the lower 80s. East winds around 5 miles an hour. Tonight, mostly clear. Lows in the lower 60s. Southeast winds around 5 miles an hour. Tuesday, mostly sunny. Highs in the mid 80s. South winds 5 to 10 miles an hour. Tuesday night, mostly clear until midnight, then becoming partly cloudy. Lows in the upper 60s. South winds around 5 miles an hour. Wednesday, mostly sunny. A chance of showers and thunderstorms in the afternoon. Highs in the mid-80s. South winds around 5 miles an hour. Chance of rain 50%. Wednesday night, showers likely with a chance of thunderstorms until midnight, then showers after midnight. Lows in the mid-60s. Chance of rain 90%. Thursday, mostly cloudy in the morning, then becoming partly sunny. A chance of showers and thunderstorms. Highs in the lower 80s. Chance of rain 50%. Thursday night through Saturday, partly cloudy. Lows in the mid-60s. Highs in the mid-80s. Saturday night, mostly clear. Lows in the upper 60s. Sunday, mostly sunny. Highs in the upper 80s. Heat index values up to 100 in the afternoon. Again, the forecast for Peoria and surrounding areas of central Illinois for the rest of today, sunny. Near steady temperature in the lower 80s. East winds around 5 miles an hour. At 1 p.m. in Peoria, skies were mostly sunny. The temperature was 79 degrees, the dew point was 63, and the relative humidity was 57%. The heat index was 80. The wind was variable at 3 miles an hour. The pressure was 29.99 inches and falling. Around central and western Illinois, temperatures were around 80 degrees. It was sunny at Moline, Lakin, and Springfield. It was mostly sunny at Quincy and Lincoln. It was partly sunny at Bloomington, Galesburg, Macomb, and Pontiac. And once again at 1 p.m. in Peoria, under mostly sunny skies, the temperature was 79 and the heat index was 80. Looking elsewhere around the Midwest at 1 p.m., Chicago was partly sunny and 81. Indianapolis was partly sunny and 79. St. Louis was mostly sunny and 82. Kansas City was mostly sunny and 84. Des Moines was mostly sunny and 82. Milwaukee was mostly sunny and 76. The time is currently 1:39 p.m. Central Daylight Time. 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Now for the official National Weather Service forecast for Peoria and surrounding areas of central Illinois. Rest of today, sunny. Near steady temperature in the lower 80s. East winds around 5 miles an hour. Tonight, mostly clear. Lows in the lower 60s. Southeast winds around 5 miles an hour. Tuesday, mostly sunny. Highs in the mid-80s. South winds 5 to 10 miles an hour. Tuesday night, mostly clear until midnight, then becoming partly cloudy. Lows in the upper 60s.
South winds around 5 miles an hour. Wednesday, partly sunny. A chance of showers in the morning, then showers likely with a chance of thunderstorms in the afternoon. Highs in the lower 80s. South winds around 5 miles an hour. Chance of rain 70%. Wednesday night, showers with a chance of thunderstorms. Lows in the mid-60s. Chance of rain 90%. Thursday, mostly cloudy in the morning, then becoming partly sunny. A chance of showers. A chance of thunderstorms in the afternoon. Highs around 80. Chance of rain 50%. Thursday night and Friday, partly cloudy. Lows in the lower 60s. Highs in the lower 80s. Friday night, mostly clear. Lows in the mid-60s. Saturday, mostly sunny. Highs in the mid-80s. Saturday night and Sunday, mostly clear. Lows in the upper 60s. Highs in the upper 80s. Again, the forecast for Peoria and surrounding areas of central Illinois for the rest of today, sunny. Near steady temperature in the lower 80s. East winds around 5 miles an hour. At 1 p.m. in Peoria, skies were mostly sunny. The temperature was 79 degrees, the dew point was 63, and the relative humidity was 57%. The heat index was 80. The wind was variable at 3 miles an hour. The pressure was 29.99 inches and falling. Around central and western Illinois, temperatures were around 80 degrees. It was sunny at Moline, Lakin, and Springfield. It was mostly sunny at Quincy and Lincoln. It was partly sunny at Bloomington, Galesburg, Macomb, and Pontiac. And once again at 1 p.m. in Peoria, under mostly sunny skies, the temperature was 79 and the heat index was 80. Looking elsewhere around the Midwest at 1 p.m., Chicago was partly sunny and 81. Indianapolis was partly sunny and 79. St. Louis was mostly sunny and 82. Kansas City was mostly sunny and 84. Des Moines was mostly sunny and 82. Milwaukee was mostly sunny and 76. The time is currently 1:42 p.m. Central Daylight Time. 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Now for the official National Weather Service forecast for Peoria and surrounding areas of central Illinois. Rest of today, sunny. Near steady temperature in the lower 80s. East winds around 5 miles an hour. Tonight, mostly clear. Lows in the lower 60s. Southeast winds around 5 miles an hour. Tuesday, mostly sunny. Highs in the mid 80s. South winds 5 to 10 miles an hour. Tuesday night, mostly clear until midnight, then becoming partly cloudy. Lows in the upper 60s. South winds around 5 miles an hour. Wednesday, partly sunny. A chance of showers in the morning, then showers likely with a chance of thunderstorms in the afternoon. Highs in the lower 80s. South winds around 5 miles an hour. Chance of rain 70%. Wednesday night, showers with a chance of thunderstorms. Lows in the mid-60s. Chance of rain 90%. Thursday, mostly cloudy in the morning, then becoming partly sunny. A chance of showers. A chance of thunderstorms in the afternoon. Highs around 80. Chance of rain 50%. Thursday night and Friday, partly cloudy. Lows in the lower 60s. Highs in the lower 80s. Friday night, mostly clear. Lows in the mid-60s. Saturday, mostly sunny. Highs in the mid-80s. Saturday night and Sunday, mostly clear. Lows in the upper 60s. Highs in the upper 80s. Again, the forecast for Peoria and surrounding areas of central Illinois for the rest of today, sunny. Near steady temperature in the lower 80s. East winds around 5 miles an hour. At 1 p.m. in Peoria, skies were mostly sunny. The temperature was 79 degrees, the dew point was 63, and the relative humidity was 57%. The heat index was 80. The wind was variable at 3 miles an hour. The pressure was 29.99 inches and falling. Around central and western Illinois, temperatures were around 80 degrees. It was sunny at Moline, Lake.

and Springfield. It was mostly sunny at Quincy and Lincoln. It was partly sunny at Bloomington, Galesburg, Macomb, and Pontiac. And once again at 1 p.m. in Peoria, under mostly sunny skies, the temperature was 79 and the heat index was 80. Here is a look at the Illinois River stages and the forecast for the next 3 days. River stages were recorded around 7 a.m. Forecasts are for 7 a.m. the next 3 days. At LaSalle, flood stage is 20 feet. This morning's river stage was 16.1 feet. The forecast for LaSalle is 15.4 feet on Tuesday, 14.3 feet on Wednesday, and 13.6 feet on Thursday. At Henry, flood stage is 23 feet. This morning's river stage was 16.7 feet. The forecast for Henry is 16.9 feet on Tuesday, 16.6 feet on Wednesday, and 16.2 feet on Thursday. At Peoria, flood stage is 18 feet. This morning's river stage was 12.5 feet. The forecast for Peoria is 12.5 feet on Tuesday, 12.3 feet on Wednesday, and 12.0 feet on Thursday. At Havana, flood stage is 14 feet. This morning's river stage was 8.6 feet. The forecast for Havana is 9.9 feet on Tuesday, 11.5 feet on Wednesday, and 11.6 feet on Thursday. Looking elsewhere around the Midwest at 1 p.m., Chicago was partly sunny, and 81. Indianapolis was partly sunny, and 79. St. Louis was mostly sunny, and 82. Kansas City was mostly sunny, and 84. Des Moines was mostly sunny, and 82. Milwaukee was mostly sunny, and 76. The time is currently 1:47 p.m. Central Daylight Time. 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Now for the official National Weather Service forecast for Peoria and surrounding areas of central Illinois. Rest of today, sunny. Near steady temperature in the lower 80s. East winds around 5 miles an hour. Tonight, mostly clear. Lows in the lower 60s. Southeast winds around 5 miles an hour. Tuesday, mostly sunny. Highs in the mid-80s. South winds 5 to 10 miles an hour. Tuesday night, mostly clear until midnight, then becoming partly cloudy. Lows in the upper 60s. South winds around 5 miles an hour. Wednesday, partly sunny. A chance of showers in the morning, then showers likely with a chance of thunderstorms in the afternoon. Highs in the lower 80s. South winds around 5 miles an hour. Chance of rain 70%. Wednesday night, showers with a chance of thunderstorms. Lows in the mid-60s. Chance of rain 90%. Thursday, mostly cloudy in the morning, then becoming partly sunny. A chance of showers. A chance of thunderstorms in the afternoon. Highs around 80. Chance of rain 50%. Thursday night and Friday, partly cloudy. Lows in the lower 60s. Highs in the lower 80s. Friday night, mostly clear. Lows in the mid-60s. Saturday, mostly sunny. Highs in the mid-80s. Saturday night and Sunday, mostly clear. Lows in the upper 60s. Highs in the upper 80s. Again, the forecast for Peoria and surrounding areas of central Illinois for the rest of today, sunny. Near steady temperature in the lower 80s. East winds around 5 miles an hour. At 1 p.m. in Peoria, skies were mostly sunny. The temperature was 79 degrees, the dew point was 63, and the relative humidity was 57%. The heat index was 80. The wind was variable at 3 miles an hour. The pressure was 29.99 inches and falling. Around central and western Illinois, temperatures were around 80 degrees. It was sunny at Moline, Lakin, and Springfield. It was mostly sunny at Quincy and Lincoln. It was partly sunny at Bloomington, Galesburg, Macomb, and Pontiac. And once again at 1 p.m. in Peoria, under mostly sunny skies, the temperature was 79 and the heat index was 80. Looking elsewhere around the Midwest at 1 p.m., Chicago was partly sunny and 81. Indianapolis was partly sunny and 79. St. Louis was mostly

clear until midnight, then becoming partly cloudy. Lows in the upper 60s. South winds around 5 miles an hour. Wednesday, partly sunny. A chance of showers in the morning, then showers likely with a chance of thunderstorms in the afternoon. Highs in the lower 80s. South winds around 5 miles an hour. Chance of rain 70%. Wednesday night, showers with a chance of thunderstorms. Lows in the mid-60s. Chance of rain 90%. Thursday, mostly cloudy in the morning, then becoming partly sunny. A chance of showers. A chance of thunderstorms in the afternoon. Highs around 80. Chance of rain 50%. Thursday night and Friday, partly cloudy. Lows in the lower 60s. Highs in the lower 80s. Friday night, mostly clear. Lows in the mid-60s. Saturday, mostly sunny. Highs in the mid-80s. Saturday night and Sunday, mostly clear. Lows in the upper 60s. Highs in the upper 80s. Again, the forecast for Peoria and surrounding areas of central Illinois for the rest of today, sunny. Near steady temperature in the lower 80s. East winds around 5 miles an hour. At 1 p.m. in Peoria, skies were mostly sunny. The temperature was 79 degrees, the dew point was 63, and the relative humidity was 57%. The heat index was 80. The wind was variable at 3 miles an hour. The pressure was 29.99 inches and falling. Around central and western Illinois, temperatures were around 80 degrees. It was sunny at Moline, Lakin, and Springfield. It was mostly sunny at Quincy and Lincoln. It was partly sunny at Bloomington, Galesburg, Macomb, and Pontiac. And once again at 1 p.m. in Peoria, under mostly sunny skies, the temperature was 79 and the heat index was 80. Looking elsewhere around the Midwest at 1 p.m., Chicago was partly sunny and 81. Indianapolis was partly sunny and 79. St. Louis was mostly sunny and 82. Kansas City was mostly sunny and 84. Des Moines was mostly sunny and 82. Milwaukee was mostly sunny and 76. The time is currently 1:53 p.m. Central Daylight Time. 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Now for the official National Weather Service forecast for Peoria and surrounding areas of central Illinois. Rest of today, sunny. Near steady temperature in the lower 80s. East winds around 5 miles an hour. Tonight, mostly clear. Lows in the lower 60s. Southeast winds around 5 miles an hour. Tuesday, mostly sunny. Highs in the mid-80s. South winds 5 to 10 miles an hour. Tuesday night, mostly clear until midnight, then becoming partly cloudy. Lows in the upper 60s. South winds around 5 miles an hour. Wednesday, partly sunny. A chance of showers in the morning, then showers likely with a chance of thunderstorms in the afternoon. Highs in the lower 80s. South winds around 5 miles an hour. Chance of rain 70%. Wednesday night, showers with a chance of thunderstorms. Lows in the mid-60s. Chance of rain 90%. Thursday, mostly cloudy in the morning, then becoming partly sunny. A chance of showers. A chance of thunderstorms in the afternoon. Highs around 80. Chance of rain 50%. Thursday night and Friday, partly cloudy. Lows in the lower 60s. Highs in the lower 80s. Friday night, mostly clear. Lows in the mid-60s. Saturday, mostly sunny. Highs in the mid-80s. Saturday night and Sunday, mostly clear. Lows in the upper 60s. Highs in the upper 80s. Again, the forecast for Peoria and surrounding areas of central Illinois for the rest of today, sunny. Near steady temperature in the lower 80s. East winds around 5 miles an hour. Here is a look at the Illinois River stages and the forecast for the next 3 days. River stages were recorded around 7 a.m. Forecasts are for 7 a.m. the next 3 days. At LaSalle, flood stage is 20 feet. This morning's river stage was 16.1 feet. The forecast for LaSalle is 15.5

4 feet on Tuesday, 14.3 feet on Wednesday, and 13.6 feet on Thursday. At Henry, flood stage is 23 feet. This morning's river stage was 16.7 feet. The forecast for Henry is 16.9 feet on Tuesday, 16.6 feet on Wednesday, and 16.2 feet on Thursday. At Peoria, flood stage is 18 feet. This morning's river stage was 12.5 feet. The forecast for Peoria is 12.5 feet on Tuesday, 12.3 feet on Wednesday, and 12.0 feet on Thursday. At Havana, flood stage is 14 feet. This morning's river stage was 8.6 feet. The forecast for Havana is 9.9 feet on Tuesday, 11.5 feet on Wednesday, and 11.6 feet on Thursday. At 1 p.m. in Peoria, skies were mostly sunny. The temperature was 79 degrees, the dew point was 63, and the relative humidity was 57%. The heat index was 80. The wind was variable at 3 miles an hour. The pressure was 29.99 inches and falling. Around central and western Illinois, temperatures were around 80 degrees. It was sunny at Moline, Lakin, and Springfield. It was mostly sunny at Quincy and Lincoln. It was partly sunny at Bloomington, Galesburg, Macomb, and Pontiac. And once again at 1 p.m. in Peoria, under mostly sunny skies, the temperature was 79 and the heat index was 80. Looking elsewhere around the Midwest at 1 p.m., Chicago was partly sunny and 81. Indianapolis was partly sunny and 79. St. Louis was mostly sunny and 82. Kansas City was mostly sunny and 84. Des Moines was mostly sunny and 82. Milwaukee was mostly sunny and 76. The time is currently 1:58 p.m. Central Daylight Time. 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Now for the official National Weather Service forecast for Peoria and surrounding areas of central Illinois. Rest of today, sunny. Near steady temperature in the lower 80s. East winds around 5 miles an hour. Tonight, mostly clear. Lows in the lower 60s. Southeast winds around 5 miles an hour. Tuesday, mostly sunny. Highs in the mid-80s. South winds 5 to 10 miles an hour. Tuesday night, mostly clear until midnight, then becoming partly cloudy. Lows in the upper 60s. South winds around 5 miles an hour. Wednesday, partly sunny. A chance of showers in the morning, then showers likely with a chance of thunderstorms in the afternoon. Highs in the lower 80s. South winds around 5 miles an hour. Chance of rain 70%. Wednesday night, showers with a chance of thunderstorms. Lows in the mid-60s. Chance of rain 90%. Thursday, mostly cloudy in the morning, then becoming partly sunny. A chance of showers. A chance of thunderstorms in the afternoon. Highs around 80. Chance of rain 50%. Thursday night and Friday, partly cloudy. Lows in the lower 60s. Highs in the lower 80s. Friday night, mostly clear. Lows in the mid-60s. Saturday, mostly sunny. Highs in the mid-80s. Saturday night and Sunday, mostly clear. Lows in the upper 60s. Highs in the upper 80s. Again, the forecast for Peoria and surrounding areas of central Illinois for the rest of today, sunny. Near steady temperature in the lower 80s. East winds around 5 miles an hour. The time is currently 2 p.m. Central Daylight Time. 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Now for the official National Weather Service forecast for Peoria and surrounding areas of central Illinois. Rest of today, sunny. Near steady temperature in the lower 80s. East winds around 5 miles an hour. Tonight, mostly clear. Lows in the lower 60s. Southeast winds around 5 miles an hour. Tuesday, mostly sunny. Highs in the mid-80s. South winds 5 to 10 miles an hour. Tuesday night, mostly clear until midnight, then becoming partly cloudy. Lows in the upper 60s. South winds around 5 miles an hour.

Wednesday, partly sunny. A chance of showers in the morning, then showers likely with a chance of thunderstorms in the afternoon. Highs in the lower 80s. South winds around 5 miles an hour. Chance of rain 70%. Wednesday night, showers with a chance of thunderstorms. Lows in the mid-60s. Chance of rain 90%. Thursday, mostly cloudy in the morning, then becoming partly sunny. A chance of showers. A chance of thunderstorms in the afternoon. Highs around 80. Chance of rain 50%. Thursday night and Friday, partly cloudy. Lows in the lower 60s. Highs in the lower 80s. Friday night, mostly clear. Lows in the mid-60s. Saturday, mostly sunny. Highs in the mid-80s. Saturday night and Sunday, mostly clear. Lows in the upper 60s. Highs in the upper 80s. Again, the forecast for Peoria and surrounding areas of central Illinois for the rest of today, sunny. Near steady temperature in the lower 80s. East winds around 5 miles an hour. The time is currently 2:02 p.m. Central Daylight Time. 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Now for the official National Weather Service forecast for Peoria and surrounding areas of central Illinois. Rest of today, sunny. Near steady temperature in the lower 80s. East winds around 5 miles an hour. Tonight, mostly clear. Lows in the lower 60s. Southeast winds around 5 miles an hour. Tuesday, mostly sunny. Highs in the mid-80s. South winds 5 to 10 miles an hour. Tuesday night, mostly clear until midnight, then becoming partly cloudy. Lows in the upper 60s. South winds around 5 miles an hour. Wednesday, partly sunny. A chance of showers in the morning, then showers likely with a chance of thunderstorms in the afternoon. Highs in the lower 80s. South winds around 5 miles an hour. Chance of rain 70%. Wednesday night, showers with a chance of thunderstorms. Lows in the mid-60s. Chance of rain 90%. Thursday, mostly cloudy in the morning, then becoming partly sunny. A chance of showers. A chance of thunderstorms in the afternoon. Highs around 80. Chance of rain 50%. Thursday night and Friday, partly cloudy. Lows in the lower 60s. Highs in the lower 80s. Friday night, mostly clear. Lows in the mid-60s. Saturday, mostly sunny. Highs in the mid-80s. Saturday night and Sunday, mostly clear. Lows in the upper 60s. Highs in the upper 80s. Again, the forecast for Peoria and surrounding areas of central Illinois for the rest of today, sunny. Near steady temperature in the lower 80s. East winds around 5 miles an hour. At 2 p.m. in Peoria, skies were cloudy. The temperature was 80 degrees, the dew point was 63, and the relative humidity was 55%. The heat index was 81. The wind was variable at 3 miles an hour. The pressure was 29.99 inches and steady. Around central and western Illinois, the temperatures were in the lower 80s. It was sunny at Moline and Macomb. It was mostly sunny at Galesburg, Springfield, and Lincoln. It was partly sunny at Bloomington, Lakin, and Pontiac. At Quincy, it was cloudy. And once again at 2 p.m. in Peoria, under cloudy skies, the temperature was 80, and the heat index was 81. Here is a look at the Illinois River stages and the forecast for the next 3 days. River stages were recorded around 7 a.m. Forecasts are for 7 a.m. the next 3 days. At La Salle, flood stage is 20 feet. This morning's river stage was 16.1 feet. The forecast for La Salle is 15.4 feet on Tuesday, 14.3 feet on Wednesday, and 13.6 feet on Thursday. At Henry, flood stage is 23 feet. This morning's river stage was 16.7 feet. The forecast for Henry is 16.9 feet on Tuesday, 16.6 feet on Wednesday, and 16.2 feet on Thursday. At Peoria, flood stage is 18 feet. This morning's river stage was 12.5 feet. The forecast for Peoria is 12.5 feet on Tuesday,

12.3 feet on Wednesday and 12.0 feet on Thursday. At Havana, flood stage is 14 feet. This morning's river stage was 8.6 feet. The forecast for Havana is 9.9 feet on Tuesday, 11.5 feet on Wednesday, and 11.6 feet on Thursday. The time is currently 2:06 p.m. Central Daylight Time. 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Now for the official National Weather Service forecast for Peoria and surrounding areas of central Illinois. Rest of today, sunny. Near steady temperature in the lower 80s. East winds around 5 miles an hour. Tonight, mostly clear. Lows in the lower 60s. Southeast winds around 5 miles an hour. Tuesday, mostly sunny. Highs in the mid 80s. South winds 5 to 10 miles an hour. Tuesday night, mostly clear until midnight, then becoming partly cloudy. Lows in the upper 60s. South winds around 5 miles an hour. Wednesday, partly sunny. A chance of showers in the morning, then showers likely with a chance of thunderstorms in the afternoon. Highs in the lower 80s. South winds around 5 miles an hour. Chance of rain 70%. Wednesday night, showers with a chance of thunderstorms. Lows in the mid-60s. Chance of rain 90%. Thursday, mostly cloudy in the morning, then becoming partly sunny. A chance of showers. A chance of thunderstorms in the afternoon. Highs around 80. Chance of rain 50%. Thursday night and Friday, partly cloudy. Lows in the lower 60s. Highs in the lower 80s. Friday night, mostly clear. Lows in the mid-60s. Saturday, mostly sunny. Highs in the mid-80s. Saturday night and Sunday, mostly clear. Lows in the upper 60s. Highs in the upper 80s. Again, the forecast for Peoria and surrounding areas of central Illinois for the rest of today, sunny. Near steady temperature in the lower 80s. East winds around 5 miles an hour. At 2 p.m. in Peoria, skies were cloudy. The temperature was 80 degrees, the dew point was 63, and the relative humidity was 55%. The heat index was 81. The wind was variable at 3 miles an hour. The pressure was 29.99 inches and steady. Around central and western Illinois, the temperatures were in the lower 80s. It was sunny at Moline and Macomb. It was mostly sunny at Galesburg, Springfield, and Lincoln. It was partly sunny at Bloomington, Lakin, and Pontiac. At Quincy, it was cloudy. And once again at 2 p.m. in Peoria, under cloudy skies, the temperature was 80, and the heat index was 81. Looking elsewhere around the Midwest at 2 p.m., Chicago was mostly sunny, and 82. Indianapolis was mostly sunny, and 80. St. Louis was mostly sunny, and 84. Kansas City was mostly sunny, and 85. Des Moines was mostly sunny, and 83. Milwaukee was mostly sunny, and 76. The time is currently 2:10 p.m. Central Daylight Time. 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Now for the official National Weather Service forecast for Peoria and surrounding areas of central Illinois. Rest of today, sunny. Near steady temperature in the lower 80s. East winds around 5 miles an hour. Tonight, mostly clear. Lows in the lower 60s. Southeast winds around 5 miles an hour. Tuesday, mostly sunny. Highs in the mid-80s. South winds 5 to 10 miles an hour. Tuesday night, mostly clear until midnight, then becoming partly cloudy. Lows in the upper 60s. South winds around 5 miles an hour. Wednesday, partly sunny. A chance of showers in the morning, then showers likely with a chance of thunderstorms in the afternoon. Highs in the lower 80s. South winds around 5 miles an hour. Chance of rain 70%. Wednesday night, showers with a chance of thunderstorms. Lows in the

60s. Chance of rain 90%. Thursday, mostly cloudy in the morning, then becoming partly sunny. A chance of showers. A chance of thunderstorms in the afternoon. Highs around 80. Chance of rain 50%. Thursday night and Friday, partly cloudy. Lows in the lower 60s. Highs in the lower 80s. Friday night, mostly clear. Lows in the mid-60s. Saturday, mostly sunny. Highs in the mid-80s. Saturday night and Sunday, mostly clear. Lows in the upper 60s. Highs in the upper 80s. Again, the forecast for Peoria and surrounding areas of central Illinois for the rest of today, sunny. Near steady temperature in the lower 80s. East winds around 5 miles an hour. At 2 p.m. in Peoria, skies were cloudy. The temperature was 80 degrees, the dew point was 63, and the relative humidity was 55%. The heat index was 81. The wind was variable at 3 miles an hour. The pressure was 29.99 inches and steady. Around central and western Illinois, the temperatures were in the lower 80s. It was sunny at Moline and Macomb. It was mostly sunny at Galesburg, Springfield, and Lincoln. It was partly sunny at Bloomington, Lakin, and Pontiac. At Quincy, it was cloudy. And once again at 2 p.m. in Peoria, under cloudy skies, the temperature was 80, and the heat index was 81. Looking elsewhere around the Midwest at 2 p.m., Chicago was mostly sunny, and 82. Indianapolis was mostly sunny, and 80. St. Louis was mostly sunny, and 84. Kansas City was mostly sunny, and 85. Des Moines was mostly sunny, and 83. Milwaukee was mostly sunny, and 76. 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Now for the official National Weather Service forecast for Peoria and surrounding areas of central Illinois. Rest of today, sunny. Near steady temperature in the lower 80s. East winds around 5 miles an hour. Tonight, mostly clear. Lows in the lower 60s. Southeast winds around 5 miles an hour. Tuesday, mostly sunny. Highs in the mid-80s. South winds 5 to 10 miles an hour. Tuesday night, mostly clear until midnight, then becoming partly cloudy. Lows in the upper 60s. South winds around 5 miles an hour. Wednesday, partly sunny. A chance of showers in the morning, then showers likely with a chance of thunderstorms in the afternoon. Highs in the lower 80s. South winds around 5 miles an hour. Chance of rain 70%. Wednesday night, showers with a chance of thunderstorms. Lows in the mid-60s. Chance of rain 90%. Thursday, mostly cloudy in the morning, then becoming partly sunny. A chance of showers. A chance of thunderstorms in the afternoon. Highs around 80. Chance of rain 50%. Thursday night and Friday, partly cloudy. Lows in the lower 60s. Highs in the lower 80s. Friday night, mostly clear. Lows in the mid-60s. Saturday, mostly sunny. Highs in the mid-80s. Saturday night and Sunday, mostly clear. Lows in the upper 60s. Highs in the upper 80s. Again, the forecast for Peoria and surrounding areas of central Illinois for the rest of today, sunny. Near steady temperature in the lower 80s. East winds around 5 miles an hour. Here is a look at the Illinois River stages and the forecast for the next 3 days. River stages were recorded around 7 a.m. Forecasts are for 7 a.m. the next 3 days.

North Al, flood stage is 20 feet. This morning's river stage was 16.1 feet. The forecast for Los Al is 15.4 feet on Tuesday, 14.3 feet on Wednesday, and 13.6 feet on Thursday. At Henry, flood stage is 23 feet. This morning's river stage was 16.7 feet. The forecast for Henry is 16.9 feet on Tuesday, 16.6 feet on Wednesday, and 16.2 feet on Thursday. At Peoria, flood stage is 18 feet. This morning's river stage was 12.5 feet. The forecast for Peoria is 12.5 feet on Tuesday, 12.3 feet on Wednesday, and 12.0 feet on Thursday. At Havana, flood stage is 14 feet. This morning's river stage was 8.6 feet. The forecast for Havana is 9.9 feet on Tuesday, 11.5 feet on Wednesday, and 11.6 feet on Thursday. At 2 p.m. in Peoria, skies were cloudy. The temperature was 80 degrees, the dew point was 63, and the relative humidity was 55%. The heat index was 81. The wind was variable at 3 miles an hour. The pressure was 29.99 inches and steady. Around central and western Illinois, the temperatures were in the lower 80s. It was sunny at Moline and Macomb. It was mostly sunny at Galesburg, Springfield, and Lincoln. It was partly sunny at Bloomington, Lakin, and Pontiac. At Quincy, it was cloudy. And once again at 2 p.m. in Peoria, under cloudy skies, the temperature was 80, and the heat index was 81. Looking elsewhere around the Midwest at 2 p.m., Chicago was mostly sunny, and 82. Indianapolis was mostly sunny, and 80. St. Louis was mostly sunny, and 84. Kansas City was mostly sunny, and 85. Des Moines was mostly sunny, and 83. Milwaukee was mostly sunny, and 76. The time is currently 2:18 p.m. Central Daylight Time. 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Now for the official National Weather Service forecast for Peoria and surrounding areas of central Illinois. Rest of today, sunny. Near steady temperature in the lower 80s. East winds around 5 miles an hour. Tonight, mostly clear. Lows in the lower 60s. Southeast winds around 5 miles an hour. Tuesday, mostly sunny. Highs in the mid-80s. South winds 5 to 10 miles an hour. Tuesday night, mostly clear until midnight, then becoming partly cloudy. Lows in the upper 60s. South winds around 5 miles an hour. Wednesday, partly sunny. A chance of showers in the morning, then showers likely with a chance of thunderstorms in the afternoon. Highs in the lower 80s. South winds around 5 miles an hour. Chance of rain 70%. Wednesday night, showers with a chance of thunderstorms. Lows in the mid-60s. Chance of rain 90%. Thursday, mostly cloudy in the morning, then becoming partly sunny. A chance of showers. A chance of thunderstorms in the afternoon. Highs around 80. Chance of rain 50%. Thursday night and Friday, partly cloudy. Lows in the lower 60s. Highs in the lower 80s. Friday night, mostly clear. Lows in the mid-60s. Saturday, mostly sunny. Highs in the mid-80s. Saturday night and Sunday, mostly clear. Lows in the upper 60s. Highs in the upper 80s. Again, the forecast for Peoria and surrounding areas of central Illinois for the rest of today, sunny. Near steady temperature in the lower 80s. East winds around 5 miles an hour. At 2 p.m. in Peoria, skies were cloudy. The temperature was 80 degrees, the dew point was 63, and the relative humidity was 55%. The heat index was 81. The wind was variable at 3 miles an hour. The pressure was 29.99 inches and steady. Around central and western Illinois, the temperatures were in the lower 80s. It was sunny at Moline and Macomb. It was mostly sunny at Galesburg, Springfield, and Lincoln. It was partly sunny at Bloomington, Lakin, and Pontiac. At Quincy, it was cloudy. And once again at 2 p.m. in Peoria, under cloudy skies, the temperature

temperature was 80, and the heat index was 81. Looking elsewhere around the Midwest at 2 p.m., Chicago was mostly sunny, and 82. Indianapolis was mostly sunny, and 80. St. Louis was mostly sunny, and 84. Kansas City was mostly sunny, and 85. Des Moines was mostly sunny, and 83. Milwaukee was mostly sunny, and 76. The time is currently 2:21 p.m. Central Daylight Time. 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Now for the official National Weather Service forecast for Peoria and surrounding areas of central Illinois. Rest of today, sunny. Near steady temperature in the lower 80s. East winds around 5 miles an hour. Tonight, mostly clear. Lows in the lower 60s. Southeast winds around 5 miles an hour. Tuesday, mostly sunny. Highs in the mid-80s. South winds 5 to 10 miles an hour. Tuesday night, mostly clear until midnight, then becoming partly cloudy. Lows in the upper 60s. South winds around 5 miles an hour. Wednesday, partly sunny. A chance of showers in the morning, then showers likely with a chance of thunderstorms in the afternoon. Highs in the lower 80s. South winds around 5 miles an hour. Chance of rain 70%. Wednesday night, showers with a chance of thunderstorms. Lows in the mid-60s. Chance of rain 90%. Thursday, mostly cloudy in the morning, then becoming partly sunny. A chance of showers. A chance of thunderstorms in the afternoon. Highs around 80. Chance of rain 50%. Thursday night and Friday, partly cloudy. Lows in the lower 60s. Highs in the lower 80s. Friday night, mostly clear. Lows in the mid-60s. Saturday, mostly sunny. Highs in the mid-80s. Saturday night and Sunday, mostly clear. Lows in the upper 60s. Highs in the upper 80s. Again, the forecast for Peoria and surrounding areas of central Illinois for the rest of today, sunny. Near steady temperature in the lower 80s. East winds around 5 miles an hour. At 2 p.m. in Peoria, skies were cloudy. The temperature was 80 degrees, the dew point was 63, and the relative humidity was 55%. The heat index was 81. The wind was variable at 3 miles an hour. The pressure was 29.99 inches and steady. Around central and western Illinois, the temperatures were in the lower 80s. At Moline, it was sunny. It was mostly sunny at Galesburg, Macomb, Springfield, and Lincoln. It was partly sunny at Bloomington, Lakin, and Pontiac. At Quincy, it was cloudy. And once again at 2 p.m. in Peoria, under cloudy skies, the temperature was 80, and the heat index was 81. Looking elsewhere around the Midwest at 2 p.m., Chicago was mostly sunny, and 82. Indianapolis was mostly sunny, and 80. St. Louis was mostly sunny, and 84. Kansas City was mostly sunny, and 85. Des Moines was mostly sunny, and 83. Milwaukee was mostly sunny, and 76. Here is a look at the Illinois River stages and the forecast for the next 3 days. River stages were recorded around 7 a.m. Forecasts are for 7 a.m. the next 3 days. At La Salle, flood stage is 20 feet. This morning's river stage was 16.1 feet. The forecast for La Salle is 15.4 feet on Tuesday, 14.3 feet on Wednesday, and 13.6 feet on Thursday. At Henry, flood stage is 23 feet. This morning's river stage was 16.7 feet. The forecast for Henry is 16.9 feet on Tuesday, 16.6 feet on Wednesday, and 16.2 feet on Thursday. At Peoria, flood stage is 18 feet. This morning's river stage was 12.5 feet. The forecast for Peoria is 12.5 feet on Tuesday, 12.3 feet on Wednesday, and 12.0 feet on Thursday. At Havana, flood stage is 14 feet. This morning's river stage was 8.6 feet. The forecast for Havana is 9.9 feet on Tuesday, 11.5 feet on Wednesday, and 11.6 feet on Thursday. The time is currently 2:26.

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Now for the official National Weather Service forecast for Peoria and surrounding areas of central Illinois. Rest of today, sunny. Near steady temperature in the lower 80s. East winds around 5 miles an hour. Tonight, mostly clear. Lows in the lower 60s. Southeast winds around 5 miles an hour. Tuesday, mostly sunny. Highs in the mid-80s. South winds 5 to 10 miles an hour. Tuesday night, mostly clear until midnight, then becoming partly cloudy. Lows in the upper 60s. South winds around 5 miles an hour. Wednesday, partly sunny. A chance of showers in the morning, then showers likely with a chance of thunderstorms in the afternoon. Highs in the lower 80s. South winds around 5 miles an hour. Chance of rain 70%. Wednesday night, showers with a chance of thunderstorms. Lows in the mid-60s. Chance of rain 90%. Thursday, mostly cloudy in the morning, then becoming partly sunny. A chance of showers. A chance of thunderstorms in the afternoon. Highs around 80. Chance of rain 50%. Thursday night and Friday, partly cloudy. Lows in the lower 60s. Highs in the lower 80s. Friday night, mostly clear. Lows in the mid-60s. Saturday, mostly sunny. Highs in the mid-80s. Saturday night and Sunday, mostly clear. Lows in the upper 60s. Highs in the upper 80s. Again, the forecast for Peoria and surrounding areas of central Illinois for the rest of today, sunny. Near steady temperature in the lower 80s. East winds around 5 miles an hour. At 2 p.m. in Peoria, skies were cloudy. The temperature was 80 degrees, the dew point was 63, and the relative humidity was 55%. The heat index was 81. The wind was variable at 3 miles an hour. The pressure was 29.99 inches and steady. Around central and western Illinois, the temperatures were in the lower 80s. At Moline, it was sunny. It was mostly sunny at Galesburg, Macomb, Springfield, and Lincoln. It was partly sunny at Bloomington, Lakin, and Pontiac. At Quincy, it was cloudy. And once again at 2 p.m. in Peoria, under cloudy skies, the temperature was 80, and the heat index was 81. Looking elsewhere around the Midwest at 2 p.m., Chicago was mostly sunny, and 82. Indianapolis was mostly sunny, and 80. St. Louis was mostly sunny, and 84. Kansas City was mostly sunny, and 85. Des Moines was mostly sunny, and 83. Milwaukee was mostly sunny, and 76. And now a discussion of hazardous weather conditions for the following counties in Illinois: Fulton, Knox, Mason, Peoria, and Tazewell. This hazardous weather outlook is for central Illinois and west central Illinois. For tonight, no hazardous weather is expected at this time. For Tuesday through Sunday, a cold front will trigger showers and thunderstorms Wednesday night into Friday. A few of the storms may be capable of strong gusty winds, hail, and heavy downpours. There is a marginal risk for severe thunderstorms Wednesday afternoon and evening, but considerable uncertainty remains for later in the week. Stay tuned to later forecasts for additional details. Spotter information statement. Spotter activation is not anticipated tonight. And now a discussion of hazardous weather conditions for the following counties in Illinois: Marshall, McLean, Stark, and Woodford. This hazardous weather outlook is for central Illinois, east central Illinois, and southeast Illinois. For tonight, no hazardous weather is expected at this time. For Tuesday through Sunday, a cold front will trigger showers and thunderstorms Wednesday night into Friday. A few of the storms may be capable of strong gusty winds, hail, and heavy downpours. Stay tuned to later forecasts for additional details. Spotter information statement. Spotter activation is not anticipated tonight. The time is currently 2:31 p.m. Central Daylight Time. 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Now for the official National Weather Service forecast for Peoria and surrounding areas of central Illinois.

Rest of today, sunny. Near steady temperature in the lower 80s. East winds around 5 miles an hour. Tonight, mostly clear. Lows in the lower 60s. Southeast winds around 5 miles an hour. Tuesday, mostly sunny. Highs in the mid 80s. South winds 5 to 10 miles an hour. Tuesday night, mostly clear until midnight, then becoming partly cloudy. Lows in the upper 60s. South winds around 5 miles an hour. Wednesday, partly sunny. A chance of showers in the morning, then showers likely with a chance of thunderstorms in the afternoon. Highs in the lower 80s. South winds around 5 miles an hour. Chance of rain 70%. Wednesday night, showers with a chance of thunderstorms. Lows in the mid-60s. Chance of rain 90%. Thursday, mostly cloudy in the morning, then becoming partly sunny. A chance of showers. A chance of thunderstorms in the afternoon. Highs around 80. Chance of rain 50%. Thursday night and Friday, partly cloudy. Lows in the lower 60s. Highs in the lower 80s. Friday night, mostly clear. Lows in the mid-60s. Saturday, mostly sunny. Highs in the mid-80s. Saturday night and Sunday, mostly clear. Lows in the upper 60s. Highs in the upper 80s. Again, the forecast for Peoria and surrounding areas of central Illinois for the rest of today, sunny. Near steady temperature in the lower 80s. East winds around 5 miles an hour. At 2 p.m. in Peoria, skies were cloudy. The temperature was 80 degrees, the dew point was 63, and the relative humidity was 55%. At 2 p.m. in Peoria, skies were cloudy. The temperature was 80 degrees, the dew point was 63, and the relative humidity was 55%. The heat index was 81. The wind was variable at 3 miles an hour. The pressure was 29.99 inches and steady. Around central and western Illinois, the temperatures were in the lower 80s. At Moline, it was sunny. It was mostly sunny at Galesburg, Macomb, Springfield, and Lincoln. It was partly sunny at Bloomington, Lakin, and Pontiac. At Quincy, it was cloudy. And once again at 2 p.m. in Peoria, under cloudy skies, the temperature was 80, and the heat index was 81. Looking elsewhere around the Midwest at 2 p.m., Chicago was mostly sunny, and 82. Indianapolis was mostly sunny, and 80. St. Louis was mostly sunny, and 84. Kansas City was mostly sunny, and 85. Des Moines was mostly sunny, and 83. Milwaukee was mostly sunny, and 76. And now a discussion of hazardous weather conditions for the following counties in Illinois: Fulton, Knox, Mason, Peoria, and Tazewell. This hazardous weather outlook is for central Illinois and west central Illinois. For tonight, no hazardous weather is expected at this time. For Tuesday through Sunday, a cold front will trigger showers and thunderstorms Wednesday night into Friday. A few of the storms may be capable of strong gusty winds, hail, and heavy downpours. There is a marginal risk for severe thunderstorms Wednesday afternoon and evening, but considerable uncertainty remains for later in the week. Stay tuned to later forecasts for additional details. Spotter information statement. Spotter activation is not anticipated tonight. Here is a look at the Illinois River stages and the forecast for the next 3 days. River stages were recorded around 7 a.m. Forecasts are for 7 a.m. the next 3 days. At La Salle, flood stage is 20 feet. This morning's river stage was 16.1 feet. The forecast for La Salle is 15.4 feet on Tuesday, 14.3 feet on Wednesday, and 13.6 feet on Thursday. At Henry, flood stage is 23 feet. This morning's river stage was 16.7 feet. The forecast for Henry is 16.9 feet on Tuesday, 16.6 feet on Wednesday, and 16.2 feet on Thursday. At Peoria, flood stage is 18 feet. This morning's river stage was 12.5 feet. The forecast for Peoria is 12.5 feet on Tuesday, 12.3 feet on Wednesday, and 12.0 feet on Thursday. At Havana, flood stage is 14 feet. This morning's river stage was 8.6.

on Tuesday, 14.3 feet on Wednesday, and 13.6 feet on Thursday. At Henry, flood stage is 23 feet. This morning's river stage was 16.7 feet. The forecast for Henry is 16.9 feet on Tuesday, 16.6 feet on Wednesday, and 16.2 feet on Thursday. At Peoria, flood stage is 18 feet. This morning's river stage was 12.5 feet. The forecast for Peoria is 12.5 feet on Tuesday, 12.3 feet on Wednesday, and 12.0 feet on Thursday. At Havana, flood stage is 14 feet. This morning's river stage was 8.6 feet. The forecast for Havana is 9.9 feet on Tuesday, 11.5 feet on Wednesday, and 11.6 feet on Thursday. And now a discussion of hazardous weather conditions for the following counties in Illinois: Marshall, McLean, Stark, and Woodford. This hazardous weather outlook is for central Illinois, east central Illinois, and southeast Illinois. For tonight, no hazardous weather is expected at this time. For Tuesday through Sunday, a cold front will trigger showers and thunderstorms Wednesday night into Friday. A few of the storms may be capable of strong gusty winds, hail, and heavy downpours. Stay tuned to later forecasts for additional details. Spotter information statement. Spotter activation is not anticipated tonight. The time is currently 2:47 p.m. Central Daylight Time. 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Now for the official National Weather Service forecast for Peoria and surrounding areas of central Illinois. Rest of today, sunny. Near steady temperature in the lower 80s. East winds around 5 miles an hour. Tonight, mostly clear. Lows in the lower 60s. Southeast winds around 5 miles an hour. Tuesday, mostly sunny. Highs in the mid-80s. South winds 5 to 10 miles an hour. Tuesday night, mostly clear until midnight, then becoming partly cloudy. Lows in the upper 60s. South winds around 5 miles an hour. Wednesday, partly sunny. A chance of showers in the morning, then showers likely with a chance of thunderstorms in the afternoon. Highs in the lower 80s. South winds around 5 miles an hour. Chance of rain 70%. Wednesday night, showers with a chance of thunderstorms. Lows in the mid-60s. Chance of rain 90%. Thursday, mostly cloudy in the morning, then becoming partly sunny. A chance of showers. A chance of thunderstorms in the afternoon. Highs around 80. Chance of rain 50%. Thursday night and Friday, partly cloudy. Lows in the lower 60s. Highs in the lower 80s. Friday night, mostly clear. Lows in the mid-60s. Saturday, mostly sunny. Highs in the mid-80s. Saturday night and Sunday, mostly clear. Lows in the upper 60s. Highs in the upper 80s. Again, the forecast for Peoria and surrounding areas of central Illinois for the rest of today, sunny. Near steady temperature in the lower 80s. East winds around 5 miles an hour. At 2 p.m. in Peoria, skies were cloudy. The temperature was 80 degrees, the dew point was 63, and the relative humidity was 55%. The heat index was 81. The wind was variable at 3 miles an hour. The pressure was 29.99 inches and steady. Around central and western Illinois, the temperatures were in the lower 80s. At Moline, it was sunny. It was mostly sunny at Galesburg, Macomb, Springfield, and Lincoln. It was partly sunny at Bloomington, Lakin, and Pontiac. At Quincy, it was cloudy. And once again at 2 p.m. in Peoria, under cloudy skies, the temperature was 80, and the heat index was 81. Looking elsewhere around the Midwest at 2 p.m., Chicago was mostly sunny, and 82. Indianapolis was mostly sunny, and 80. St. Louis was mostly sunny, and 84. Kansas City was mostly sunny, and 85. Des Moines was mostly sunny, and 83. Milwaukee was mostly sunny, and 76. And now a discussion of hazardous weather conditions for the following counties in Illinois: Fulton, Knox, Mason, Peoria, and Tazewell. This hazardous weather outlook

For Tuesday through Sunday, a cold front will trigger showers and thunderstorms Wednesday night into Friday. A few of the storms may be capable of strong gusty winds, hail, and heavy downpours. Stay tuned to later forecasts for additional details. Spotter information statement. Spotter activation is not anticipated tonight. The time is currently 2:52 p.m. Central Daylight Time. 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Now for the official National Weather Service forecast for Peoria and surrounding areas of central Illinois. Rest of today, sunny. Near steady temperature in the lower 80s. East winds around 5 miles an hour. Tonight, mostly clear. Lows in the lower 60s. Southeast winds around 5 miles an hour. Tuesday, mostly sunny. Highs in the mid-80s. South winds 5 to 10 miles an hour. Tuesday night, mostly clear until midnight, then becoming partly cloudy. Lows in the upper 60s. South winds around 5 miles an hour. Wednesday, partly sunny. A chance of showers in the morning, then showers likely with a chance of thunderstorms in the afternoon. Highs in the lower 80s. South winds around 5 miles an hour. Chance of rain 70%. Wednesday night, showers with a chance of thunderstorms. Lows in the mid-60s. Chance of rain 90%. Thursday, mostly cloudy in the morning, then becoming partly sunny. A chance of showers. A chance of thunderstorms in the afternoon. Highs around 80. Chance of rain 50%. Thursday night and Friday, partly cloudy. Lows in the lower 60s. Highs in the lower 80s. Friday night, mostly clear. Lows in the mid-60s. Saturday, mostly sunny. Highs in the mid-80s. Saturday night and Sunday, mostly clear. Lows in the upper 60s. Highs in the upper 80s. Again, the forecast for Peoria and surrounding areas of central Illinois for the rest of today, sunny. Near steady temperature in the lower 80s. East winds around 5 miles an hour. At 2 p.m. in Peoria, skies were cloudy. The temperature was 80 degrees, the dew point was 63, and the relative humidity was 55%. The heat index was 81. The wind was variable at 3 miles an hour. The pressure was 29.99 inches and steady. Around central and western Illinois, the temperatures were in the lower 80s. At Moline, it was sunny. It was mostly sunny at Galesburg, Macomb, Springfield, and Lincoln. It was partly sunny at Bloomington, Lakin, and Pontiac. At Quincy, it was cloudy. And once again at 2 p.m. in Peoria, under cloudy skies, the temperature was 80, and the heat index was 81. Looking elsewhere around the Midwest at 2 p.m., Chicago was mostly sunny, and 82. Indianapolis was mostly sunny, and 80. St. Louis was mostly sunny, and 84. Kansas City was mostly sunny, and 85. Des Moines was mostly sunny, and 83. Milwaukee was mostly sunny, and 76. And now a discussion of hazardous weather conditions for the following counties in Illinois: Fulton, Knox, Mason, Peoria, and Tazewell. This hazardous weather outlook is for central Illinois and west central Illinois. For tonight, no hazardous weather is expected at this time. For Tuesday through Sunday, a cold front will trigger showers and thunderstorms Wednesday night into Friday. A few of the storms may be capable of strong gusty winds, hail, and heavy downpours. There is a marginal risk for severe thunderstorms Wednesday afternoon and evening, but considerable uncertainty remains for later in the week. Stay tuned to later forecasts for additional details. Spotter information statement. Spotter activation is not anticipated tonight. And now a discussion of hazardous weather conditions for the following counties in Illinois: Marshall, McLean, Stark, and Woodford. This hazardous weather outlook is for central Illinois, east central Illinois, and southeast Illinois. For tonight, no hazardous weather is expected at this time. For Tuesday through Sunday, a cold front will trigger showers and thunderstorms Wednesday night into Friday. A few of the storms may be capable of strong gusty winds, hail, and heavy downpours. Stay tuned to later forecasts for additional details.

Spotter information statement. Spotter activation is not anticipated tonight. The time is currently 2:57 p.m. Central Daylight Time. 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Now for the official National Weather Service forecast for Peoria and surrounding areas of Central Illinois. Rest of today, sunny. Near steady temperature in the lower 80s. East winds around 5 miles an hour. Tonight, mostly clear. Lows in the lower 60s. Southeast winds around 5 miles an hour. Tuesday, mostly sunny. Highs in the mid-80s. South winds 5 to 10 miles an hour. Tuesday night, mostly clear until midnight, then becoming partly cloudy. Lows in the upper 60s. South winds around 5 miles an hour. Wednesday, partly sunny. A chance of showers in the morning, then showers likely with a chance of thunderstorms in the afternoon. Highs in the lower 80s. South winds around 5 miles an hour. Chance of rain 70%. Wednesday night, showers with a chance of thunderstorms. Lows in the mid-60s. Chance of rain 90%. Thursday, mostly cloudy in the morning, then becoming partly sunny. A chance of showers. A chance of thunderstorms in the afternoon. Highs around 80. Chance of rain 50%. Thursday night and Friday, partly cloudy. Lows in the lower 60s. Highs in the lower 80s. Friday night, mostly clear. Lows in the mid-60s. Saturday, mostly sunny. Highs in the mid-80s. Saturday night and Sunday, mostly clear. Lows in the upper 60s. Highs in the upper 80s. Again, the forecast for Peoria and surrounding areas of Central Illinois for the rest of today, sunny. Near steady temperature in the lower 80s. East winds around 5 miles an hour. At 2 p.m. in Peoria, skies were cloudy. The temperature was 80 degrees, the dew point was 63, and the relative humidity was 55%. The heat index was 81. The wind was variable at 3 miles an hour. The pressure was 29.99 inches and steady. Around central and western Illinois, the temperatures were in the lower 80s. At Moline, it was sunny. It was mostly sunny at Galesburg, Macomb, Springfield, and Lincoln. It was partly sunny at Bloomington, Lakin, and Pontiac. At Quincy, it was cloudy. And once again at 2 p.m. in Peoria, under cloudy skies, the temperature was 80, and the heat index was 81. And now a discussion of hazardous weather conditions for the following counties in Illinois: Fulton, Knox, Mason, Peoria, and Tazewell. This hazardous weather outlook is for Central Illinois and West Central Illinois. For tonight, no hazardous weather is expected at this time. For Tuesday through Sunday, a cold front will trigger showers and thunderstorms Wednesday night into Friday. A few of the storms may be capable of strong gusty winds, hail, and heavy downpours. There is a marginal risk for severe thunderstorms Wednesday afternoon and evening, but considerable uncertainty remains for later in the week. Stay tuned to later forecasts for additional details. Spotter information statement. Spotter activation is not anticipated tonight. And now a discussion of hazardous weather conditions for the following counties in Illinois: Marshall, McLean, Stark, and Woodford. This hazardous weather outlook is for Central Illinois, East Central Illinois, and Southeast Illinois. For tonight, no hazardous weather is expected at this time. For Tuesday through Sunday, a cold front will trigger showers and thunderstorms Wednesday night into Friday. A few of the storms may be capable of strong gusty winds, hail, and heavy downpours. Stay tuned to later forecasts for additional details. Spotter information statement. Spotter activation is not anticipated tonight. The time is currently 3:01 p.m. Central Daylight Time. 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Now for the official National Weather Service forecast for Peoria and surrounding areas of Central Illinois. Rest of today, sunny. Near steady temperature in the lower 80s. East winds around 5 miles an hour. Tonight, mostly clear. Lows in the lower 60s. Southeast winds around 5 miles an hour.

Tuesday, mostly sunny. Highs in the mid-80s. South winds 5 to 10 miles an hour. Tuesday night, mostly clear until midnight, then becoming partly cloudy. Lows in the upper 60s. South winds around 5 miles an hour. Wednesday, partly sunny. A chance of showers in the morning, then showers likely with a chance of thunderstorms in the afternoon. Highs in the lower 80s. South winds around 5 miles an hour. Chance of rain 70%. Wednesday night, showers with a chance of thunderstorms. Lows in the mid-60s. Chance of rain 90%. Thursday, mostly cloudy in the morning, then becoming partly sunny. A chance of showers. A chance of thunderstorms in the afternoon. Highs around 80. Chance of rain 50%. Thursday night and Friday, partly cloudy. Lows in the lower 60s. Highs in the lower 80s. Friday night, mostly clear. Lows in the mid-60s. Saturday, mostly sunny. Highs in the mid-80s. Saturday night and Sunday, mostly clear. Lows in the upper 60s. Highs in the upper 80s. Again, the forecast for Peoria and surrounding areas of central Illinois for the rest of today, sunny. Near steady temperature in the lower 80s. East winds around 5 miles an hour. At 3 p.m. in Peoria, skies were mostly sunny. The temperature was 81 degrees, the dew point was 64, and the relative humidity was 56%. The heat index was 82. The wind was variable at 3 miles an hour. The pressure was 29.98 inches and falling. Around central and western Illinois, temperatures were in the lower to mid-80s. At Moline, it was sunny. It was mostly sunny at Macomb, Quincy, Springfield, Lincoln, and Pontiac. It was partly sunny at Bloomington and Galesburg. At Lakin, it was cloudy. And once again at 3 p.m. in Peoria, under mostly sunny skies, the temperature was 81 and the heat index was 82. And now a discussion of hazardous weather conditions for the following counties in Illinois: Fulton, Knox, Mason, Peoria, and Tazewell. This hazardous weather outlook is for central Illinois and west central Illinois. For tonight, no hazardous weather is expected at this time. For Tuesday through Sunday, a cold front will trigger showers and thunderstorms Wednesday night into Friday. A few of the storms may be capable of strong gusty winds, hail, and heavy downpours. There is a marginal risk for severe thunderstorms Wednesday afternoon and evening, but considerable uncertainty remains for later in the week. Stay tuned to later forecasts for additional details. Spotter information statement. Spotter activation is not anticipated tonight. And now a discussion of hazardous weather conditions for the following counties in Illinois: Marshall, McLean, Stark, and Woodford. This hazardous weather outlook is for central Illinois, east central Illinois, and southeast Illinois. For tonight, no hazardous weather is expected at this time. For Tuesday through Sunday, a cold front will trigger showers and thunderstorms Wednesday night into Friday. A few of the storms may be capable of strong gusty winds, hail, and heavy downpours. Stay tuned to later forecasts for additional details. Spotter information statement. Spotter activation is not anticipated tonight. The time is currently 3:05 p.m. Central Daylight Time. 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Now for the official National Weather Service forecast for Peoria and surrounding areas of central Illinois. Rest of today, sunny. Near steady temperature in the lower 80s. East winds around 5 miles an hour. Tonight, mostly clear. Lows in the lower 60s. Southeast winds around 5 miles an hour. Tuesday, mostly sunny. Highs in the mid-80s. South winds 5 to 10 miles an hour. Tuesday night, mostly clear until midnight, then becoming partly cloudy. Lows in the upper 60s. South winds around 5 miles an hour. Wednesday, partly sunny. A chance of showers in the morning, then showers likely with a chance of thunderstorms in the afternoon. Highs in the lower 80s. South winds around 5 miles an hour. Chance of rain 70%. Wednesday night, showers with a chance of thunderstorms. Lows in the mid-60s.

60s. Chance of rain 90%. Thursday, mostly cloudy in the morning, then becoming partly sunny. A chance of showers. A chance of thunderstorms in the afternoon. Highs around 80. Chance of rain 50%. Thursday night and Friday, partly cloudy. Lows in the lower 60s. Highs in the lower 80s. Friday night, mostly clear. Lows in the mid-60s. Saturday, mostly sunny. Highs in the mid-80s. Saturday night and Sunday, mostly clear. Lows in the upper 60s. Highs in the upper 80s. Again, the forecast for Peoria and surrounding areas of central Illinois for the rest of today, sunny. Near steady temperature in the lower 80s. East winds around 5 miles an hour. At 3 p.m. in Peoria, skies were mostly sunny. The temperature was 81 degrees, the dew point was 64, and the relative humidity was 56%. The heat index was 82. The wind was variable at 3 miles an hour. The pressure was 29.98 inches and falling. Around central and western Illinois, temperatures were in the lower to mid-80s. At Moline, it was sunny. It was mostly sunny at Macomb, Quincy, Springfield, Lincoln, and Pontiac. It was partly sunny at Bloomington and Galesburg. At Lakin, it was cloudy. And once again at 3 p.m. in Peoria, under mostly sunny skies, the temperature was 81 and the heat index was 82. Looking elsewhere around the Midwest at 3 p.m., Chicago was mostly sunny and 82. Indianapolis was mostly sunny and 82. St. Louis was mostly sunny and 84. Kansas City was mostly sunny and 86. Des Moines was mostly sunny and 84. Milwaukee was mostly sunny and 76. And now a discussion of hazardous weather conditions for the following counties in Illinois: Fulton, Knox, Mason, Peoria, and Tazewell. This hazardous weather outlook is for central Illinois and west central Illinois. For tonight, no hazardous weather is expected at this time. For Tuesday through Sunday, a cold front will trigger showers and thunderstorms Wednesday night into Friday. A few of the storms may be capable of strong gusty winds, hail, and heavy downpours. There is a marginal risk for severe thunderstorms Wednesday afternoon and evening, but considerable uncertainty remains for later in the week. Stay tuned to later forecasts for additional details. Spotter information statement. Spotter activation is not anticipated tonight. And now a discussion of hazardous weather conditions for the following counties in Illinois: Marshall, McLean, Stark, and Woodford. This hazardous weather outlook is for central Illinois, east central Illinois, and southeast Illinois. For tonight, no hazardous weather is expected at this time. For Tuesday through Sunday, a cold front will trigger showers and thunderstorms Wednesday night into Friday. A few of the storms may be capable of strong gusty winds, hail, and heavy downpours. Stay tuned to later forecasts for additional details. Spotter information statement. Spotter activation is not anticipated tonight. The time is currently 3:10 p.m. Central Daylight Time. 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Now for the official National Weather Service forecast for Peoria and surrounding areas of central Illinois. Rest of today, sunny. Near steady temperature in the lower 80s. East winds around 5 miles an hour. Tonight, mostly clear. Lows in the lower 60s. Southeast winds around 5 miles an hour. Tuesday, mostly sunny. Highs in the mid 80s. South winds 5 to 10 miles an hour. Tuesday night, mostly clear until midnight, then becoming partly cloudy. Lows in the upper 60s. South winds around 5 miles an hour. Wednesday, partly sunny. A chance of showers in the morning, then showers likely with a chance of thunderstorms in the afternoon. Highs in the lower 80s. South winds around 5 miles an hour. Chance of rain 70%. Wednesday night, showers with a chance of thunderstorms. Lows in the mid-60s. Chance of rain 90%. Thursday, mostly cloudy in the morning, then becoming partly sunny. A chance of showers. A chance of thunderstorms in the afternoon. Highs around 80.

chance of rain 50%. Thursday night and Friday, partly cloudy. Lows in the lower 60s. Highs in the lower 80s. Friday night, mostly clear. Lows in the mid-60s. Saturday, mostly sunny. Highs in the mid-80s. Saturday night and Sunday, mostly clear. Lows in the upper 60s. Highs in the upper 80s. Again, the forecast for Peoria and surrounding areas of central Illinois for the rest of today, sunny. Near steady temperature in the lower 80s. East winds around 5 miles an hour. At 3 p.m. in Peoria, skies were mostly sunny. The temperature was 81 degrees, the dew point was 64, and the relative humidity was 56%. The heat index was 82. The wind was variable at 3 miles an hour. The pressure was 29.98 inches and falling. Around central and western Illinois, temperatures were in the lower to mid-80s. At Moline, it was sunny. It was mostly sunny at Macomb, Quincy, Springfield, Lincoln, and Pontiac. It was partly sunny at Bloomington and Galesburg. At Lakin, it was cloudy. And once again at 3 p.m. in Peoria, under mostly sunny skies, the temperature was 81 and the heat index was 82. 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Looking elsewhere around the Midwest at 3 p.m., Chicago was mostly sunny and 82. Indianapolis was mostly sunny and 82. St. Louis was mostly sunny and 84. Kansas City was mostly sunny and 86. Des Moines was mostly sunny and 84. Milwaukee was mostly sunny and 76. And now a discussion of hazardous weather conditions for the following counties in Illinois: Fulton, Knox, Mason, Peoria, and Tazewell. This hazardous weather outlook is for central Illinois and west central Illinois. For tonight, no hazardous weather is expected at this time. For Tuesday through Sunday, a cold front will trigger showers and thunderstorms Wednesday night into Friday. A few of the storms may be capable of strong gusty winds, hail, and heavy downpours. There is a marginal risk for severe thunderstorms Wednesday afternoon and evening, but considerable uncertainty remains for later in the week. Stay tuned to later forecasts for additional details. Spotter information statement: spotter activation is not anticipated tonight. And now a discussion of hazardous weather conditions for the following counties in Illinois: Marshall, McLean, Stark, and Woodford. This hazardous weather outlook is for central Illinois, east central Illinois, and southeast Illinois. For tonight, no hazardous weather is expected at this time. For Tuesday through Sunday, a cold front will trigger showers and thunderstorms Wednesday night into Friday. A few of the storms may be capable of strong gusty winds, hail, and heavy downpours. Stay tuned to later forecasts for additional details. Spotter information statement: spotter activation is not anticipated tonight. The time is currently 3:16 p.m. Central Daylight Time. 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Now for the official National Weather Service forecast for Peoria and surrounding areas of central Illinois. Rest of today, sunny. Near steady temperature in the lower 80s. East winds around 5 miles an hour. Tonight, mostly clear. Lows in the lower 60s. Southeast winds around 5 miles an hour. Tuesday, mostly sunny. Highs in the mid-80s. South winds 5 to 10 miles an hour. Tuesday night, mostly clear until midnight, then becoming partly cloudy. Lows in the upper 60s. South winds around 5 miles an hour. Wednesday, partly sunny. A chance of showers in the morning, then showers likely with a chance of thunderstorms in the afternoon. Highs in the lower 80s.

Winds around 5 miles an hour. Chance of rain 70%. Wednesday night, showers with a chance of thunderstorms. Lows in the mid-60s. Chance of rain 90%. Thursday, mostly cloudy in the morning, then becoming partly sunny. A chance of showers. A chance of thunderstorms in the afternoon. Highs around 80. Chance of rain 50%. Thursday night and Friday, partly cloudy. Lows in the lower 60s. Highs in the lower 80s. Friday night, mostly clear. Lows in the mid-60s. Saturday, mostly sunny. Highs in the mid-80s. Saturday night and Sunday, mostly clear. Lows in the upper 60s. Highs in the upper 80s. Again, the forecast for Peoria and surrounding areas of central Illinois for the rest of today, sunny. Near steady temperature in the lower 80s. East winds around 5 miles an hour. At 3 p.m. in Peoria, skies were mostly sunny. The temperature was 81 degrees, the dew point was 64, and the relative humidity was 56%. The heat index was 82. The wind was variable at 3 miles an hour. The pressure was 29.98 inches and falling. Around central and western Illinois, temperatures were in the lower to mid-80s. At Moline, it was sunny. It was mostly sunny at Macomb, Quincy, Springfield, Lincoln, and Pontiac. It was partly sunny at Bloomington and Galesburg. At Lakin, it was cloudy. And once again at 3 p.m. in Peoria, under mostly sunny skies, the temperature was 81 and the heat index was 82. Looking elsewhere around the Midwest at 3 p.m., Chicago was mostly sunny and 82. Indianapolis was mostly sunny and 82. St. Louis was mostly sunny and 84. Kansas City was mostly sunny and 86. Des Moines was mostly sunny and 84. Milwaukee was mostly sunny and 76. And now a discussion of hazardous weather conditions for the following counties in Illinois: Fulton, Knox, Mason, Peoria, and Tazewell. This hazardous weather outlook is for central Illinois and west central Illinois. For tonight, no hazardous weather is expected at this time. For Tuesday through Sunday, a cold front will trigger showers and thunderstorms Wednesday night into Friday. A few of the storms may be capable of strong gusty winds, hail, and heavy downpours. There is a marginal risk for severe thunderstorms Wednesday afternoon and evening, but considerable uncertainty remains for later in the week. Stay tuned to later forecasts for additional details. Spotter information statement: spotter activation is not anticipated tonight. And now a discussion of hazardous weather conditions for the following counties in Illinois: Marshall, McLean, Stark, and Woodford. This hazardous weather outlook is for central Illinois, east central Illinois, and southeast Illinois. For tonight, no hazardous weather is expected at this time. For Tuesday through Sunday, a cold front will trigger showers and thunderstorms Wednesday night into Friday. A few of the storms may be capable of strong gusty winds, hail, and heavy downpours. Stay tuned to later forecasts for additional details. Spotter information statement: spotter activation is not anticipated tonight. The time is currently 3:20 p.m. Central Daylight Time. 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Now for the official National Weather Service forecast for Peoria and surrounding areas of central Illinois. Rest of today, sunny. Near steady temperature in the lower 80s. East winds around 5 miles an hour. Tonight, mostly clear. Lows in the lower 60s. Southeast winds around 5 miles an hour. Tuesday, mostly sunny. Highs in the mid-80s. South winds 5 to 10 miles an hour. Tuesday night, mostly clear until midnight, then becoming partly cloudy. Lows in the upper 60s. South winds around 5 miles an hour. Wednesday, partly sunny. A chance of showers in the morning, then showers likely with a chance of thunderstorms in the afternoon. Highs in the lower 80s. South winds around 5 miles an hour. Chance of rain 70%. Wednesday night, showers with a chance of thunderstorms. Lows in the mid-60s. Chance of rain 90%. Thursday,

mostly cloudy in the morning, then becoming partly sunny. A chance of showers. A chance of thunderstorms in the afternoon. Highs around 80. Chance of rain 50%. Thursday night and Friday, partly cloudy. Lows in the lower 60s. Highs in the lower 80s. Friday night, mostly clear. Lows in the mid-60s. Saturday, mostly sunny. Highs in the mid-80s. Saturday night and Sunday, mostly clear. Lows in the upper 60s. Highs in the upper 80s. Again, the forecast for Peoria and surrounding areas of central Illinois for the rest of today, sunny. Near steady temperature in the lower 80s. East winds around 5 miles an hour. At 3 p.m. in Peoria, skies were mostly sunny. The temperature was 81 degrees, the dew point was 64, and the relative humidity was 56%. The heat index was 82. The wind was variable at 3 miles an hour. The pressure was 29.98 inches and falling. Around central and western Illinois, temperatures were in the lower to mid-80s. It was sunny at Moline and Macomb. It was mostly sunny at Quincy, Springfield, Lincoln, and Pontiac. It was partly sunny at Bloomington and Galesburg. At Lakin, it was cloudy. And once again at 3 p.m. in Peoria, under mostly sunny skies, the temperature was 81 and the heat index was 82. Looking elsewhere around the Midwest at 3 p.m., Chicago was mostly sunny and 82. Indianapolis was mostly sunny and 82. St. Louis was mostly sunny and 84. Kansas City was mostly sunny and 86. Des Moines was mostly sunny and 84. Milwaukee was mostly sunny and 76. And now a discussion of hazardous weather conditions for the following counties in Illinois: Fulton, Knox, Mason, Peoria, and Tazewell. This hazardous weather outlook is for central Illinois and west central Illinois. For tonight, no hazardous weather is expected at this time. For Tuesday through Sunday, a cold front will trigger showers and thunderstorms Wednesday night into Friday. A few of the storms may be capable of strong gusty winds, hail, and heavy downpours. There is a marginal risk for severe thunderstorms Wednesday afternoon and evening, but considerable uncertainty remains for later in the week. Stay tuned to later forecasts for additional details. Spotter information statement. Spotter activation is not anticipated tonight. And now a discussion of hazardous weather conditions for the following counties in Illinois: Marshall, McLean, Stark, and Woodford. This hazardous weather outlook is for central Illinois, east central Illinois, and southeast Illinois. For tonight, no hazardous weather is expected at this time. For Tuesday through Sunday, a cold front will trigger showers and thunderstorms Wednesday night into Friday. A few of the storms may be capable of strong gusty winds, hail, and heavy downpours. Stay tuned to later forecasts for additional details. Spotter information statement. Spotter activation is not anticipated tonight. The time is currently 3:25 p.m. Central Daylight Time. 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Now for the official National Weather Service forecast for Peoria and surrounding areas of central Illinois. Rest of today, sunny. Near steady temperature in the lower 80s. East winds around 5 miles an hour. Tonight, mostly clear. Lows in the lower 60s. Southeast winds around 5 miles an hour. Tuesday, mostly sunny. Highs in the mid-80s. South winds 5 to 10 miles an hour. Tuesday night, mostly clear until midnight, then becoming partly cloudy. Lows in the upper 60s. South winds around 5 miles an hour. Wednesday, partly sunny. A chance of showers in the morning, then showers likely with a chance of thunderstorms in the afternoon. Highs in the lower 80s. South winds around 5 miles an hour. Chance of rain 70%. Wednesday night, showers with a chance of thunderstorms. Lows in the mid-60s. Chance of rain 90%. Thursday, mostly cloudy in the morning, then becoming partly sunny. A chance of showers. A chance of thunderstorms in the afternoon. Highs around 80. Chance of rain 50%. Thursday night.

and Friday, partly cloudy. Lows in the lower 60s. Highs in the lower 80s. Friday night, mostly clear. Lows in the mid-60s. Saturday, mostly sunny. Highs in the mid-80s. Saturday night and Sunday, mostly clear. Lows in the upper 60s. Highs in the upper 80s. Again, the forecast for Peoria and surrounding areas of central Illinois for the rest of today, sunny. Near steady temperature in the lower 80s. East winds around 5 miles an hour. At 3 p.m. in Peoria, skies were mostly sunny. The temperature was 81 degrees, the dew point was 64, and the relative humidity was 56%. The heat index was 82. The wind was variable at 3 miles an hour. The pressure was 29.98 inches and falling. Around central and western Illinois, temperatures were in the lower to mid 80s. It was sunny at Moline and Macomb. It was mostly sunny at Quincy, Springfield, Lincoln, and Pontiac. It was partly sunny at Bloomington and Galesburg. At Lakin, it was cloudy. And once again at 3 p.m. in Peoria, under mostly sunny skies, the temperature was 81 and the heat index was 82. Looking elsewhere around the Midwest at 3 p.m., Chicago was mostly sunny and 82. Indianapolis was mostly sunny and 82. St. Louis was mostly sunny and 84. Kansas City was mostly sunny and 86. Des Moines was mostly sunny and 84. Milwaukee was mostly sunny and 76. And now a discussion of hazardous weather conditions for the following counties in Illinois: Fulton, Knox, Mason, Peoria, and Tazewell. This hazardous weather outlook is for central Illinois and west central Illinois. For tonight, no hazardous weather is expected at this time. For Tuesday through Sunday, a cold front will trigger showers and thunderstorms Wednesday night into Friday. A few of the storms may be capable of strong gusty winds, hail, and heavy downpours. There is a marginal risk for severe thunderstorms Wednesday afternoon and evening, but considerable uncertainty remains for later in the week. Stay tuned to later forecasts for additional details. Spotter information statement. Spotter activation is not anticipated tonight. And now a discussion of hazardous weather conditions for the following counties in Illinois: Marshall, McLean, Stark, and Woodford. This hazardous weather outlook is for central Illinois, east central Illinois, and southeast Illinois. For tonight, no hazardous weather is expected at this time. For Tuesday through Sunday, a cold front will trigger showers and thunderstorms Wednesday night into Friday. A few of the storms may be capable of strong gusty winds, hail, and heavy downpours. Stay tuned to later forecasts for additional details. Spotter information statement. Spotter activation is not anticipated tonight. The time is currently 3:30 p.m. Central Daylight Time. 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Now for the official National Weather Service forecast for Peoria and surrounding areas of central Illinois. Rest of today, sunny. Near steady temperature in the lower 80s. East winds around 5 miles an hour. Tonight, mostly clear. Lows in the lower 60s. Southeast winds around 5 miles an hour. Tuesday, mostly sunny. Highs in the mid-80s. South winds 5 to 10 miles an hour. Tuesday night, mostly clear until midnight, then becoming partly cloudy. Lows in the upper 60s. South winds around 5 miles an hour. Wednesday, partly sunny. A chance of showers in the morning, then showers likely with a chance of thunderstorms in the afternoon. Highs in the lower 80s. South winds around 5 miles an hour. Chance of rain 70%. Wednesday night, showers with a chance of thunderstorms. Lows in the mid-60s. Chance of rain 90%. Thursday, mostly cloudy in the morning, then becoming partly sunny. A chance of showers. A chance of thunderstorms in the afternoon. Highs around 80. Chance of rain 50%. Thursday night and Friday, partly cloudy. Lows in the lower 60s. Highs in the lower 80s. Friday night, mostly clear. Lows in the mid-60s. Saturday, mostly sunny,

highs in the mid-80s. Saturday night and Sunday, mostly clear. Lows in the upper 60s. Highs in the upper 80s. Again, the forecast for Peoria and surrounding areas of central Illinois for the rest of today, sunny. Near steady temperature in the lower 80s. East winds around 5 miles an hour. At 3 p.m. in Peoria, skies were mostly sunny. The temperature was 81 degrees, the dew point was 64, and the relative humidity was 56%. The heat index was 82. The wind was variable at 3 miles an hour. The pressure was 29.98 inches and falling. Around central and western Illinois, temperatures were in the lower to mid 80s. It was sunny at Moline and Macomb. It was mostly sunny at Quincy, Springfield, Lincoln, and Pontiac. It was partly sunny at Bloomington and Galesburg. At Lakin, it was cloudy. And once again at 3 p.m. in Peoria, under mostly sunny skies, the temperature was 81 and the heat index was 82. Looking elsewhere around the Midwest at 3 p.m., it was cloudy. And once again at 3 p.m. in Peoria, under mostly sunny skies, the temperature was 81 and the heat index was 82. Looking elsewhere around the Midwest at 3 p.m., Chicago was mostly sunny and 82. Indianapolis was mostly sunny and 82. St. Louis was mostly sunny and 84. Kansas City was mostly sunny and 86. Des Moines was mostly sunny and 84. Milwaukee was mostly sunny and 76. And now a discussion of hazardous weather conditions for the following counties in Illinois: Fulton, Knox, Mason, Peoria, and Tazewell. This hazardous weather outlook is for central Illinois and west central Illinois. For tonight, no hazardous weather is expected at this time. For Tuesday through Sunday, a cold front will trigger showers and thunderstorms Wednesday night into Friday. A few of the storms may be capable of strong gusty winds, hail, and heavy downpours. There is a marginal risk for severe thunderstorms Wednesday afternoon and evening, but considerable uncertainty remains for later in the week. Stay tuned to later forecasts for additional details. Spotter information statement: spotter activation is not anticipated tonight. And now a discussion of hazardous weather conditions for the following counties in Illinois: Marshall, McLean, Stark, and Woodford. This hazardous weather outlook is for central Illinois, east central Illinois, and southeast Illinois. For tonight, no hazardous weather is expected at this time. For Tuesday through Sunday, a cold front will trigger showers and thunderstorms Wednesday night into Friday. A few of the storms may be capable of strong gusty winds, hail, and heavy downpours. Stay tuned to later forecasts for additional details. Spotter information statement: spotter activation is not anticipated tonight. The time is currently 3:35 p.m. Central Daylight Time. 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Now for the official National Weather Service forecast for Peoria and surrounding areas of central Illinois. Rest of today, sunny. Near steady temperature in the lower 80s. East winds around 5 miles an hour. Tonight, mostly clear. Lows in the lower 60s. Southeast winds around 5 miles an hour. Tuesday, mostly sunny. Highs in the mid 80s. South winds 5 to 10 miles an hour. Tuesday night, mostly clear until midnight, then becoming partly cloudy. Lows in the upper 60s. South winds around 5 miles an hour. Wednesday, partly sunny. A chance of showers in the morning, then showers likely with a chance of thunderstorms in the afternoon. Highs in the lower 80s. South winds around 5 miles an hour. Chance of rain 70%. Wednesday night, showers with a chance of thunderstorms. Lows in the mid-60s. Chance of rain 90%. Thursday, mostly cloudy in the morning, then becoming partly sunny. A chance of showers. A chance of thunderstorms in the afternoon. Highs around 80. Chance of rain 50%. Thursday night and Friday, partly cloudy. Lows in the lower 60s. Highs in the lower 80s. Friday night, mostly clear. Lows in the mid 60s. Saturday, mostly sunny

in the mid-80s. Saturday night and Sunday, mostly clear. Lows in the upper 60s. Highs in the upper 80s. Again, the forecast for Peoria and surrounding areas of central Illinois for the rest of today, sunny. Near steady temperature in the lower 80s. East winds around 5 miles an hour. At 3 p.m. in Peoria, skies were mostly sunny. The temperature was 81 degrees, the dew point was 64, and the relative humidity was 56%. The heat index was 82. The wind was variable at 3 miles an hour. The pressure was 29.98 inches and falling. Around central and western Illinois, temperatures were in the lower to mid-80s. It was sunny at Moline and Macomb. It was mostly sunny at Quincy, Springfield, Lincoln, and Pontiac. It was partly sunny at Bloomington and Galesburg. At Lakin, it was cloudy. And once again at 3 p.m. in Peoria, under mostly sunny skies, the temperature was 81 and the heat index was 82. Looking elsewhere around the Midwest at 3 p.m., Chicago was mostly sunny and 82. Indianapolis was mostly sunny and 82. St. Louis was mostly sunny and 84. Kansas City was mostly sunny and 86. Des Moines was mostly sunny and 84. Milwaukee was mostly sunny and 76. And now a discussion of hazardous weather conditions for the following counties in Illinois: Fulton, Knox, Mason, Peoria, and Tazewell. This hazardous weather outlook is for central Illinois and west central Illinois. For tonight, no hazardous weather is expected at this time. For Tuesday through Sunday, a cold front will trigger showers and thunderstorms Wednesday night into Friday. A few of the storms may be capable of strong gusty winds, hail, and heavy downpours. There is a marginal risk for severe thunderstorms Wednesday afternoon and evening, but considerable uncertainty remains for later in the week. Stay tuned to later forecasts for additional details. Spotter information statement: spotter activation is not anticipated tonight. And now a discussion of hazardous weather conditions for the following counties in Illinois: Marshall, McLean, Stark, and Woodford. This hazardous weather outlook is for central Illinois, east central Illinois, and southeast Illinois. For tonight, no hazardous weather is expected at this time. For Tuesday through Sunday, a cold front will trigger showers and thunderstorms Wednesday night into Friday. A few of the storms may be capable of strong gusty winds, hail, and heavy downpours. Stay tuned to later forecasts for additional details. Spotter information statement: spotter activation is not anticipated tonight. The time is currently 3:39 p.m. Central Daylight Time. 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Now for the official National Weather Service forecast for Peoria and surrounding areas of central Illinois. Tonight, mostly clear. Lows in the lower 60s. Southeast winds around 5 miles an hour. Tuesday, mostly sunny. Highs in the mid-80s. South winds 5 to 10 miles an hour. Tuesday night, mostly clear until midnight, then partly cloudy with a slight chance of showers and thunderstorms after midnight. Lows in the upper 60s. South winds around 5 miles an hour. Chance of rain 20%. Wednesday, partly sunny. A chance of showers in the morning, then showers likely with a chance of thunderstorms in the afternoon. Highs in the lower 80s. South winds around 5 miles an hour. Chance of rain 70%. Wednesday night, showers with a chance of thunderstorms. Lows in the mid-60s. Southeast winds around 5 miles an hour, becoming north after midnight. Chance of rain 90%. Thursday, mostly cloudy in the morning, then becoming partly sunny. A chance of showers. A chance of thunderstorms in the afternoon. Highs around 80. Chance of rain 50%. Thursday night and Friday, partly cloudy. Lows in the lower 60s. Highs in the lower 80s. Friday night, mostly clear. Lows in the mid-60s. Saturday, mostly sunny. Highs in the mid-80s. Saturday night through Sunday night, mostly clear. Lows in the upper 60s. Highs in the upper 80s. Monday, mostly sunny,

highs in the upper 80s. Again, the forecast for Peoria and surrounding areas of central Illinois for tonight, mostly clear. Lows in the lower 60s. Southeast winds around 5 miles an hour. At 3 p.m. in Peoria, skies were mostly sunny. The temperature was 81 degrees, the dew point was 64, and the relative humidity was 56%. The heat index was 82. The wind was variable at 3 miles an hour. The pressure was 29.98 inches and falling. Around central and western Illinois, temperatures were in the lower to mid 80s. It was sunny at Moline and Macomb. It was mostly sunny at Quincy, Springfield, Lincoln, and Pontiac. It was partly sunny at Bloomington and Galesburg. At Lakin, it was cloudy. And once again at 3 p.m. in Peoria, under mostly sunny skies, the temperature was 81 and the heat index was 82. Looking elsewhere around the Midwest at 3 p.m., Chicago was mostly sunny and 82. Indianapolis was mostly sunny and 82. St. Louis was mostly sunny and 84. Kansas City was mostly sunny and 86. Des Moines was mostly sunny and 84. Milwaukee was mostly sunny and 76. And now a discussion of hazardous weather conditions for the following counties in Illinois: Fulton, Knox, Mason, Peoria, and Tazewell. This hazardous weather outlook is for central Illinois and west central Illinois. For tonight, no hazardous weather is expected at this time. For Tuesday through Sunday, a cold front will trigger showers and thunderstorms Wednesday night into Friday. A few of the storms may be capable of strong gusty winds, hail, and heavy downpours. There is a marginal risk for severe thunderstorms Wednesday afternoon and evening, but considerable uncertainty remains for later in the week. Stay tuned to later forecasts for additional details. Spotter information statement: spotter activation is not anticipated tonight. And now a discussion of hazardous weather conditions for the following counties in Illinois: Marshall, McLean, Stark, and Woodford. This hazardous weather outlook is for central Illinois, east central Illinois, and southeast Illinois. For tonight, no hazardous weather is expected at this time. For Tuesday through Sunday, a cold front will trigger showers and thunderstorms Wednesday night into Friday. A few of the storms may be capable of strong gusty winds, hail, and heavy downpours. Stay tuned to later forecasts for additional details. Spotter information statement: spotter activation is not anticipated tonight. The time is currently 3:44 p.m. Central Daylight Time. 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Now for the official National Weather Service forecast for Peoria and surrounding areas of central Illinois. Tonight, mostly clear. Lows in the lower 60s. Southeast winds around 5 miles an hour. Tuesday, mostly sunny. Highs in the mid 80s. South winds 5 to 10 miles an hour. Tuesday night, mostly clear until midnight, then partly cloudy with a slight chance of showers and thunderstorms after midnight. Lows in the upper 60s. South winds around 5 miles an hour. Chance of rain 20%. Wednesday, partly sunny. A chance of showers in the morning, then showers likely with a chance of thunderstorms in the afternoon. Highs in the lower 80s. South winds around 5 miles an hour. Chance of rain 70%. Wednesday night, showers with a chance of thunderstorms. Lows in the mid 60s. Southeast winds around 5 miles an hour, becoming north after midnight. Chance of rain 90%. Thursday, mostly cloudy in the morning, then becoming partly sunny. A chance of showers. A chance of thunderstorms in the afternoon. Highs around 80. Chance of rain 50%. Thursday night and Friday, partly cloudy. Lows in the lower 60s. Highs in the lower 80s. Friday night, mostly clear. Lows in the mid 60s. Saturday, mostly sunny. Highs in the mid 80s. Saturday night through Sunday night, mostly clear. Lows in the upper 60s. Highs in the upper 80s. Monday, mostly sunny. Highs in the upper 80s. Again, the forecast for Peoria and surrounding areas of central Illinois for tonight,

mostly clear. Lows in the lower 60s. Southeast winds around 5 miles an hour. At 3 p.m. in Peoria, skies were mostly sunny. The temperature was 81 degrees, the dew point was 64, and the relative humidity was 56%. The heat index was 82. The wind was variable at 3 miles an hour. The pressure was 29.98 inches and falling. Around central and western Illinois, temperatures were in the lower to mid 80s. It was sunny at Moline and Macomb. It was mostly sunny at Quincy, Springfield, Lincoln, and Pontiac. It was partly sunny at Bloomington and Galesburg. At Lakin, it was cloudy. And once again at 3 p.m. in Peoria, under mostly sunny skies, the temperature was 81 and the heat index was 82. Looking elsewhere around the Midwest at 3 p.m., Chicago was mostly sunny and 82. Indianapolis was mostly sunny and 82. St. Louis was mostly sunny and 84. Kansas City was mostly sunny and 86. Des Moines was mostly sunny and 84. Milwaukee was mostly sunny and 76. And now a discussion of hazardous weather conditions for the following counties in Illinois: Fulton, Knox, Mason, Peoria, and Tazewell. This hazardous weather outlook is for central Illinois and west central Illinois. For tonight, no hazardous weather is expected at this time. For Tuesday through Sunday, a cold front will trigger showers and thunderstorms Wednesday night into Friday. A few of the storms may be capable of strong gusty winds, hail, and heavy downpours. There is a marginal risk for severe thunderstorms Wednesday afternoon and evening, but considerable uncertainty remains for later in the week. Stay tuned to later forecasts for additional details. Spotter information statement: spotter activation is not anticipated tonight. And now a discussion of hazardous weather conditions for the following counties in Illinois: Marshall, McLean, Stark, and Woodford. This hazardous weather outlook is for central Illinois, east central Illinois, and southeast Illinois. For tonight, no hazardous weather is expected at this time. For Tuesday through Sunday, a cold front will trigger showers and thunderstorms Wednesday night into Friday. A few of the storms may be capable of strong gusty winds, hail, and heavy downpours. Stay tuned to later forecasts for additional details. Spotter information statement: spotter activation is not anticipated tonight. The time is currently 3:49 p.m. Central Daylight Time. 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Now for the official National Weather Service forecast for Peoria and surrounding areas of central Illinois. Tonight, mostly clear. Lows in the lower 60s. Southeast winds around 5 miles an hour. Tuesday, mostly sunny. Highs in the mid-80s. South winds 5 to 10 miles an hour. Tuesday night, mostly clear until midnight, then partly cloudy with a slight chance of showers and thunderstorms after midnight. Lows in the upper 60s. South winds around 5 miles an hour. Chance of rain 20%. Wednesday, partly sunny. A chance of showers in the morning, then showers likely with a chance of thunderstorms in the afternoon. Highs in the lower 80s. South winds around 5 miles an hour. Chance of rain 70%. Wednesday night, showers with a chance of thunderstorms. Lows in the mid-60s. Southeast winds around 5 miles an hour, becoming north after midnight. Chance of rain 90%. Thursday, mostly cloudy in the morning, then becoming partly sunny. A chance of showers. A chance of thunderstorms in the afternoon. Highs around 80. Chance of rain 50%. Thursday night and Friday, partly cloudy. Lows in the lower 60s. Highs in the lower 80s. Friday night, mostly clear. Lows in the mid-60s. Saturday, mostly sunny. Highs in the mid-80s. Saturday night through Sunday night, mostly clear. Lows in the upper 60s. Highs in the upper 80s. Monday, mostly sunny. Highs in the upper 80s. Again, the forecast for Peoria and surrounding areas of central Illinois for tonight: mostly clear. Lows in the lower 60s. Southeast winds around 5 miles an hour.

St. Louis was mostly sunny and 84. Kansas City was mostly sunny and 86. Des Moines was mostly sunny and 84. Milwaukee was mostly sunny and 76. And now a discussion of hazardous weather conditions for the following counties in Illinois: Fulton, Knox, Mason, Peoria, and Tazewell. This hazardous weather outlook is for Central Illinois and West Central Illinois. For tonight, no hazardous weather is expected at this time. For Tuesday through Sunday, a cold front will trigger showers and thunderstorms Wednesday night into Friday. A few of the storms may be capable of strong gusty winds, hail, and heavy downpours. There is a marginal risk for severe thunderstorms Wednesday afternoon and evening, but considerable uncertainty remains for later in the week. Stay tuned to later forecasts for additional details. Spotter information statement: spotter activation is not anticipated tonight. And now a discussion of hazardous weather conditions for the following counties in Illinois: Marshall, McLean, Stark, and Woodford. This hazardous weather outlook is for Central Illinois, East Central Illinois, and Southeast Illinois. For tonight, no hazardous weather is expected at this time. For Tuesday through Sunday, a cold front will trigger showers and thunderstorms Wednesday night into Friday. A few of the storms may be capable of strong gusty winds, hail, and heavy downpours. Stay tuned to later forecasts for additional details. Spotter information statement: spotter activation is not anticipated tonight. The time is currently 3:54 p.m. Central Daylight Time. 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Now for the official National Weather Service forecast for Peoria and surrounding areas of Central Illinois. Tonight, mostly clear. Lows in the lower 60s. Southeast winds around 5 miles an hour. Tuesday, mostly sunny. Highs in the mid-80s. South winds 5 to 10 miles an hour. Tuesday night, mostly clear until midnight, then partly cloudy with a slight chance of showers and thunderstorms after midnight. Lows in the upper 60s. South winds around 5 miles an hour. Chance of rain 20%. Wednesday, partly sunny. A chance of showers in the morning, then showers likely with a chance of thunderstorms in the afternoon. Highs in the lower 80s. South winds around 5 miles an hour. Chance of rain 70%. Wednesday night, showers with a chance of thunderstorms. Lows in the mid-60s. Southeast winds around 5 miles an hour, becoming north after midnight. Chance of rain 90%. Thursday, mostly cloudy in the morning, then becoming partly sunny. A chance of showers. A chance of thunderstorms in the afternoon. Highs around 80. Chance of rain 50%. Thursday night and Friday, partly cloudy. Lows in the lower 60s. Highs in the lower 80s. Friday night, mostly clear. Lows in the mid-60s. Saturday, mostly sunny. Highs in the mid-80s. Saturday night through Sunday night, mostly clear. Lows in the upper 60s. Highs in the upper 80s. Monday, mostly sunny. Highs in the upper 80s. Again, the forecast for Peoria and surrounding areas of Central Illinois for tonight: mostly clear. Lows in the lower 60s. Southeast winds around 5 miles an hour. At 3 p.m. in Peoria, skies were mostly sunny. The temperature was 81 degrees, the dew point was 64, and the relative humidity was 56%. The heat index was 82. The wind was variable at 3 miles an hour. The pressure was 29.98 inches and falling. Around central and western Illinois, temperatures were in the lower to mid-80s. It was sunny at Moline and Macomb. It was mostly sunny at Quincy, Springfield, Lincoln, and Pontiac. It was partly sunny at Bloomington and Galesburg. At Lakin, it was cloudy. And once again at 3 p.m. in Peoria, under mostly sunny skies, the temperature was 81, and the heat index was 82. Looking elsewhere around the Midwest at 3 p.m., Chicago was mostly sunny, and 82. Indianapolis was mostly sunny, and 82. St. Louis was mostly sunny, and 84. Kansas City was mostly sunny, and 86.

Des Moines was mostly sunny and 84. Milwaukee was mostly sunny and 76. And now a discussion of hazardous weather conditions for the following counties in Illinois: Fulton, Knox, Mason, Peoria, and Tazewell. This hazardous weather outlook is for Central Illinois and West Central Illinois. For tonight, no hazardous weather is expected at this time. For Tuesday through Sunday, a cold front will trigger showers and thunderstorms Wednesday night into Friday. A few of the storms may be capable of strong gusty winds, hail, and heavy downpours. There is a marginal risk for severe thunderstorms Wednesday afternoon and evening, but considerable uncertainty remains for later in the week. Stay tuned to later forecast for additional details. Spotter information statement: spotter activation is not anticipated tonight. And now a discussion of hazardous weather conditions for the following counties in Illinois: Marshall, McLean, Stark, and Woodford. This hazardous weather outlook is for Central Illinois, East Central Illinois, and Southeast Illinois. For tonight, no hazardous weather is expected at this time. For Tuesday through Sunday, a cold front will trigger showers and thunderstorms Wednesday night into Friday. A few of the storms may be capable of strong gusty winds, hail, and heavy downpours. Stay tuned to later forecast for additional details. Spotter information statement: spotter activation is not anticipated tonight. The time is currently 3:59 p.m. Central Daylight Time. 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Now for the official National Weather Service forecast for Peoria and surrounding areas of Central Illinois. Tonight, mostly clear. Lows in the lower 60s. Southeast winds around 5 miles an hour. Tuesday, mostly sunny. Highs in the mid-80s. South winds 5 to 10 miles an hour. Tuesday night, mostly clear until midnight, then partly cloudy with a slight chance of showers and thunderstorms after midnight. Lows in the upper 60s. South winds around 5 miles an hour. Chance of rain 20%. Wednesday, partly sunny. A chance of showers in the morning, then showers likely with a chance of thunderstorms in the afternoon. Highs in the lower 80s. South winds around 5 miles an hour. Chance of rain 70%. Wednesday night, showers with a chance of thunderstorms. Lows in the mid-60s. Southeast winds around 5 miles an hour, becoming north after midnight. Chance of rain 90%. Thursday, mostly cloudy in the morning, then becoming partly sunny. A chance of showers. A chance of thunderstorms in the afternoon. Highs around 80. Chance of rain 50%. Thursday night and Friday, partly cloudy. Lows in the lower 60s. Highs in the lower 80s. Friday night, mostly clear. Lows in the mid-60s. Saturday, mostly sunny. Highs in the mid-80s. Saturday night through Sunday night, mostly clear. Lows in the upper 60s. Highs in the upper 80s. Monday, mostly sunny. Highs in the upper 80s. Again, the forecast for Peoria and surrounding areas of Central Illinois for tonight: mostly clear. Lows in the lower 60s. Southeast winds around 5 miles an hour. And now a discussion of hazardous weather conditions for the following counties in Illinois: Fulton, Knox, Mason, Peoria, and Tazewell. This hazardous weather outlook is for Central Illinois and West Central Illinois. For tonight, no hazardous weather is expected at this time. For Tuesday through Sunday, a cold front will trigger showers and thunderstorms Wednesday night into Friday. A few of the storms may be capable of strong gusty winds, hail, and heavy downpours. There is a marginal risk for severe thunderstorms Wednesday afternoon and evening, but considerable uncertainty remains for later in the week. Stay tuned to later forecast for additional details. Spotter information statement: spotter activation is not anticipated tonight. And now a discussion of hazardous weather conditions for the following counties in Illinois: Marshall, McLean, Stark, and Woodford. This hazardous weather outlook is for Central Illinois, East Central Illinois, and Southeast Illinois. For tonight, no hazardous weather is expected at this time. For Tuesday through Sunday, a cold front will trigger showers and thunderstorms Wednesday night into Friday.

A few of the storms may be capable of strong gusty winds, hail, and heavy downpours. Stay tuned to later forecast for additional details. Spotter information statement. Spotter activation is not anticipated tonight. The time is currently 4:03 p.m. Central Daylight Time. 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Now for the official National Weather Service forecast for Peoria and surrounding areas of central Illinois. Tonight, mostly clear. Lows in the lower 60s. Southeast winds around 5 miles an hour. Tuesday, mostly sunny. Highs in the mid-80s. South winds 5 to 10 miles an hour. Tuesday night, mostly clear until midnight, then partly cloudy with a slight chance of showers and thunderstorms after midnight. Lows in the upper 60s. South winds around 5 miles an hour. Chance of rain 20%. Wednesday, partly sunny. A chance of showers in the morning, then showers likely with a chance of thunderstorms in the afternoon. Highs in the lower 80s. South winds around 5 miles an hour. Chance of rain 70%. Wednesday night, showers with a chance of thunderstorms. Lows in the mid-60s. Southeast winds around 5 miles an hour, becoming north after midnight. Chance of rain 90%. Thursday, mostly cloudy in the morning, then becoming partly sunny. A chance of showers. A chance of thunderstorms in the afternoon. Highs around 80. Chance of rain 50%. Thursday night and Friday, partly cloudy. Lows in the lower 60s. Highs in the lower 80s. Friday night, mostly clear. Lows in the mid-60s. Saturday, mostly sunny. Highs in the mid-80s. Saturday night through Sunday night, mostly clear. Lows in the upper 60s. Highs in the upper 80s. Monday, mostly sunny. Highs in the upper 80s. Again, the forecast for Peoria and surrounding areas of central Illinois for tonight, mostly clear. Lows in the lower 60s. Southeast winds around 5 miles an hour. At 4 p.m. in Peoria, skies were cloudy. The temperature was 81 degrees, the dew point was 63, and the relative humidity was 54%. The heat index was 82. The wind was calm. The pressure was 29.97 inches and falling. Around central and western Illinois, the temperatures were in the lower 80s. At Macomb, it was sunny. It was mostly sunny at Moline, Galesburg, Lincoln, and Pontiac. It was partly sunny at Bloomington, Lakin, Quincy, and Springfield. And once again at 4 p.m. in Peoria, under cloudy skies, the temperature was 81, and the heat index was 82. And now a discussion of hazardous weather conditions for the following counties in Illinois: Fulton, Knox, Mason, Peoria, and Tazewell. This hazardous weather outlook is for central Illinois and west central Illinois. For tonight, no hazardous weather is expected at this time. For Tuesday through Sunday, a cold front will trigger showers and thunderstorms Wednesday night into Friday. A few of the storms may be capable of strong gusty winds, hail, and heavy downpours. There is a marginal risk for severe thunderstorms Wednesday afternoon and evening, but considerable uncertainty remains for later in the week. Stay tuned to later forecast for additional details. Spotter information statement. Spotter activation is not anticipated tonight. And now a discussion of hazardous weather conditions for the following counties in Illinois: Marshall, McLean, Stark, and Woodford. This hazardous weather outlook is for central Illinois, east central Illinois, and southeast Illinois. For tonight, no hazardous weather is expected at this time. For Tuesday through Sunday, a cold front will trigger showers and thunderstorms Wednesday night into Friday. A few of the storms may be capable of strong gusty winds, hail, and heavy downpours. Stay tuned to later forecast for additional details. Spotter information statement. Spotter activation is not anticipated tonight. The time is currently 4:07 p.m. Central Daylight Time. 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Now for the official National Weather Service forecast for Peoria and surrounding areas of central Illinois. Tonight, mostly clear.

Lows in the lower 60s. Southeast winds around 5 miles an hour. Tuesday, mostly sunny. Highs in the mid-80s. South winds 5 to 10 miles an hour. Tuesday night, mostly clear until midnight, then partly cloudy with a slight chance of showers and thunderstorms after midnight. Lows in the upper 60s. South winds around 5 miles an hour. Chance of rain 20%. Wednesday, partly sunny. A chance of showers in the morning, then showers likely with a chance of thunderstorms in the afternoon. Highs in the lower 80s. South winds around 5 miles an hour. Chance of rain 70%. Wednesday night, showers with a chance of thunderstorms. Lows in the mid 60s. Southeast winds around 5 miles an hour, becoming north after midnight. Chance of rain 90%. Thursday, mostly cloudy in the morning, then becoming partly sunny. A chance of showers. A chance of thunderstorms in the afternoon. Highs around 80. Chance of rain 50%. Thursday night and Friday, partly cloudy. Lows in the lower 60s. Highs in the lower 80s. Friday night, mostly clear. Lows in the mid 60s. Saturday, mostly sunny. Highs in the mid 80s. Saturday night through Sunday night, mostly clear. Lows in the upper 60s. Highs in the upper 80s. Monday, mostly sunny. Highs in the upper 80s. Again, the forecast for Peoria and surrounding areas of central Illinois for tonight, mostly clear. Lows in the lower 60s. Southeast winds around 5 miles an hour. At 4 p.m. in Peoria, skies were cloudy. The temperature was 81 degrees, the dew point was 63, and the relative humidity was 54%. The heat index was 82. The wind was calm. The pressure was 29.97 inches and falling. Around central and western Illinois, the temperatures were in the lower 80s. At Macomb, it was sunny. It was mostly sunny at Moline, Galesburg, Lincoln, and Pontiac. It was partly sunny at Bloomington, Lakin, Quincy, and Springfield. And once again at 4 p.m. in Peoria, under cloudy skies, the temperature was 81, and the heat index was 82. Looking elsewhere around the Midwest at 4 p.m., Chicago was mostly sunny, and 82. Indianapolis was partly sunny, and 83. St. Louis was mostly sunny, and 85. Kansas City was mostly sunny, and 87. Des Moines was mostly sunny, and 84. Milwaukee was mostly sunny, and 76. And now a discussion of hazardous weather conditions for the following counties in Illinois: Fulton, Knox, Mason, Peoria, and Tazewell. This hazardous weather outlook is for central Illinois and west central Illinois. For tonight, no hazardous weather is expected at this time. For Tuesday through Sunday, a cold front will trigger showers and thunderstorms Wednesday night into Friday. A few of the storms may be capable of strong gusty winds, hail, and heavy downpours. There is a marginal risk for severe thunderstorms Wednesday afternoon and evening, but considerable uncertainty remains for later in the week. Stay tuned to later forecasts for additional details. Spotter information statement: spotter activation is not anticipated tonight. And now a discussion of hazardous weather conditions for the following counties in Illinois: Marshall, McLean, Stark, and Woodford. This hazardous weather outlook is for central Illinois, east central Illinois, and southeast Illinois. For tonight, no hazardous weather is expected at this time. For Tuesday through Sunday, a cold front will trigger showers and thunderstorms Wednesday night into Friday. A few of the storms may be capable of strong gusty winds, hail, and heavy downpours. Stay tuned to later forecasts for additional details. Spotter information statement: spotter activation is not anticipated tonight. The time is currently 4:12 p.m. Central Daylight Time. 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Now for the official National Weather Service forecast for Peoria and surrounding areas of central Illinois. Tonight, mostly clear. Lows in the lower 60s. Southeast winds around 5 miles an hour. Tuesday, mostly sunny. Highs in the mid-80s. South winds 5 to

10 miles an hour. Tuesday night, mostly clear until midnight, then partly cloudy with a slight chance of showers and thunderstorms after midnight. Lows in the upper 60s. South winds around 5 miles an hour. Chance of rain 20%. Wednesday, partly sunny. A chance of showers in the morning, then showers likely with a chance of thunderstorms in the afternoon. Highs in the lower 80s. South winds around 5 miles an hour. Chance of rain 70%. Wednesday night, showers with a chance of thunderstorms. Lows in the mid-60s. Southeast winds around 5 miles an hour, becoming north after midnight. Chance of rain 90%. Thursday, mostly cloudy in the morning, then becoming partly sunny. A chance of showers. A chance of thunderstorms in the afternoon. Highs around 80. Chance of rain 50%. Thursday night and Friday, partly cloudy. Lows in the lower 60s. Highs in the lower 80s. Friday night, mostly clear. Lows in the mid 60s. Saturday, mostly sunny. Highs in the mid 80s. Saturday night through Sunday night, mostly clear. Lows in the upper 60s. Highs in the upper 80s. Monday, mostly sunny. Highs in the upper 80s. Again, the forecast for Peoria and surrounding areas of central Illinois for tonight, mostly clear. Lows in the lower 60s. Southeast winds around 5 miles an hour. 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At 4 p.m. in Peoria, skies were cloudy. The temperature was 81 degrees, the dew point was 63, and the relative humidity was 54%. The heat index was 82. The wind was calm. The pressure was 29.97 inches and falling. Around central and western Illinois, the temperatures were in the lower 80s. At Macomb, it was sunny. It was mostly sunny at Moline, Galesburg, Lincoln, and Pontiac. It was partly sunny at Bloomington, Lakin, Quincy, and Springfield. And once again at 4 p.m. in Peoria, under cloudy skies, the temperature was 81, and the heat index was 82. Looking elsewhere around the Midwest at 4 p.m., Chicago was mostly sunny, and 82. Indianapolis was partly sunny, and 83. St. Louis was mostly sunny, and 85. Kansas City was mostly sunny, and 87. Des Moines was mostly sunny, and 84. Milwaukee was mostly sunny, and 76. And now a discussion of hazardous weather conditions for the following counties in Illinois: Fulton, Knox, Mason, Peoria, and Tazewell. This hazardous weather outlook is for central Illinois and west central Illinois. For tonight, no hazardous weather is expected at this time. For Tuesday through Sunday, a cold front will trigger showers and thunderstorms Wednesday night into Friday. A few of the storms may be capable of strong gusty winds, hail, and heavy downpours. There is a marginal risk for severe thunderstorms Wednesday afternoon and evening, but considerable uncertainty remains for later in the week. Stay tuned to later forecasts for additional details. Spotter information statement: spotter activation is not anticipated tonight. And now a discussion of hazardous weather conditions for the following counties in Illinois: Marshall, McLean, Stark, and Woodford. This hazardous weather outlook is for central Illinois, east central Illinois, and southeast Illinois. For tonight, no hazardous weather is expected at this time. For Tuesday through Sunday, a cold front will trigger showers and thunderstorms Wednesday night into Friday. A few of the storms may be capable of strong gusty winds, hail, and heavy downpours. Stay tuned to later forecasts for additional details. Spotter information statement: spotter activation is not anticipated tonight. The time is currently 4:17 p.m. Central Daylight Time.

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Now for the official National Weather Service forecast for Peoria and surrounding areas of central Illinois. Tonight, mostly clear. Lows in the lower 60s. Southeast winds around 5 miles an hour. Tuesday, mostly sunny. Highs in the mid-80s. South winds 5 to 10 miles an hour. Tuesday night, mostly clear until midnight, then partly cloudy with a slight chance of showers and thunderstorms after midnight. Lows in the upper 60s. South winds around 5 miles an hour. Chance of rain 20%. Wednesday, partly sunny. A chance of showers in the morning, then showers likely with a chance of thunderstorms in the afternoon. Highs in the lower 80s. South winds around 5 miles an hour. Chance of rain 70%. Wednesday night, showers with a chance of thunderstorms. Lows in the mid-60s. Southeast winds around 5 miles an hour, becoming north after midnight. Chance of rain 90%. Thursday, mostly cloudy in the morning, then becoming partly sunny. A chance of showers. A chance of thunderstorms in the afternoon. Highs around 80. Chance of rain 50%. Thursday night and Friday, partly cloudy. Lows in the lower 60s. Highs in the lower 80s. Friday night, mostly clear. Lows in the mid-60s. Saturday, mostly sunny. Highs in the mid-80s. Saturday night through Sunday night, mostly clear. Lows in the upper 60s. Highs in the upper 80s. Monday, mostly sunny. Highs in the upper 80s. Again, the forecast for Peoria and surrounding areas of central Illinois for tonight, mostly clear. Lows in the lower 60s. Southeast winds around 5 miles an hour. At 4 p.m. in Peoria, skies were cloudy. The temperature was 81 degrees, the dew point was 63, and the relative humidity was 54%. The heat index was 82. The wind was calm. The pressure was 29.97 inches and falling. Around central and western Illinois, the temperatures were in the lower 80s. At Macomb, it was sunny. It was mostly sunny at Moline, Galesburg, Lincoln, and Pontiac. It was partly sunny at Bloomington, Lakin, Quincy, and Springfield. And once again at 4 p.m. in Peoria, under cloudy skies, the temperature was 81, and the heat index was 82. Looking elsewhere around the Midwest at 4 p.m., Chicago was mostly sunny, and 82. Indianapolis was partly sunny, and 83. St. Louis was mostly sunny, and 85. Kansas City was mostly sunny, and 87. Des Moines was mostly sunny, and 84. Milwaukee was mostly sunny, and 76. And now a discussion of hazardous weather conditions for the following counties in Illinois: Fulton, Knox, Mason, Peoria, and Tazewell. This hazardous weather outlook is for central Illinois and west central Illinois. For tonight, no hazardous weather is expected at this time. For Tuesday through Sunday, a cold front will trigger showers and thunderstorms Wednesday night into Friday. A few of the storms may be capable of strong gusty winds, hail, and heavy downpours. There is a marginal risk for severe thunderstorms Wednesday afternoon and evening, but considerable uncertainty remains for later in the week. Stay tuned to later forecasts for additional details. Spotter information statement. Spotter activation is not anticipated tonight. And now a discussion of hazardous weather conditions for the following counties in Illinois: Marshall, McLean, Stark, and Woodford. This hazardous weather outlook is for central Illinois, east central Illinois, and southeast Illinois. For tonight, no hazardous weather is expected at this time. For Tuesday through Sunday, a cold front will trigger showers and thunderstorms Wednesday night into Friday. A few of the storms may be capable of strong gusty winds, hail, and heavy downpours. Stay tuned to later forecasts for additional details. Spotter information statement. Spotter activation is not anticipated tonight. The time is currently 4:22 p.m. Central Daylight Time. 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Now for the official National Weather Service forecast for Peoria and surrounding areas of central

Illinois. Tonight, mostly clear. Lows in the lower 60s. Southeast winds around 5 miles an hour. Tuesday, mostly sunny. Highs in the mid-80s. South winds 5 to 10 miles an hour. Tuesday night, mostly clear until midnight, then partly cloudy with a slight chance of showers and thunderstorms after midnight. Lows in the upper 60s. South winds around 5 miles an hour. Chance of rain 20%. Wednesday, partly sunny. A chance of showers in the morning, then showers likely with a chance of thunderstorms in the afternoon. Highs in the lower 80s. South winds around 5 miles an hour. Chance of rain 70%. Wednesday night, showers with a chance of thunderstorms. Lows in the mid-60s. Southeast winds around 5 miles an hour, becoming north after midnight. Chance of rain 90%. Thursday, mostly cloudy in the morning, then becoming partly sunny. A chance of showers. A chance of thunderstorms in the afternoon. Highs around 80. Chance of rain 50%. Thursday night and Friday, partly cloudy. Lows in the lower 60s. Highs in the lower 80s. Friday night, mostly clear. Lows in the mid-60s. Saturday, mostly sunny. Highs in the mid-80s. Saturday night through Sunday night, mostly clear. Lows in the upper 60s. Highs in the upper 80s. Monday, mostly sunny. Highs in the upper 80s. Again, the forecast for Peoria and surrounding areas of central Illinois for tonight, mostly clear. Lows in the lower 60s. Southeast winds around 5 miles an hour. At 4 p.m. in Peoria, skies were cloudy. The temperature was 81 degrees, the dew point was 63, and the relative humidity was 54%. The heat index was 82. The wind was calm. The pressure was 29.97 inches and falling. Around central and western Illinois, skies ranged from mostly sunny to partly sunny, and the temperatures were in the lower 80s. And once again at 4 p.m. in Peoria, under cloudy skies, the temperature was 81, and the heat index was 82. Looking elsewhere around the Midwest at 4 p.m., Chicago was mostly sunny, and 82. Indianapolis was partly sunny, and 83. St. Louis was mostly sunny, and 85. Kansas City was mostly sunny, and 87. Des Moines was mostly sunny, and 84. Milwaukee was mostly sunny, and 76. Looking elsewhere around the Midwest at 4 p.m., Chicago was mostly sunny, and 82. Indianapolis was partly sunny, and 83. St. Louis was mostly sunny, and 85. Kansas City was mostly sunny, and 87. Des Moines was mostly sunny, and 84. Milwaukee was mostly sunny, and 76. And now a discussion of hazardous weather conditions for the following counties in Illinois: Fulton, Knox, Mason, Peoria, and Tazewell. This hazardous weather outlook is for central Illinois and west central Illinois. For tonight, no hazardous weather is expected at this time. For Tuesday through Sunday, a cold front will trigger showers and thunderstorms Wednesday night into Friday. A few of the storms may be capable of strong gusty winds, hail, and heavy downpours. There is a marginal risk for severe thunderstorms Wednesday afternoon and evening, but considerable uncertainty remains for later in the week. Stay tuned to later forecasts for additional details. Spotter information statement: spotter activation is not anticipated tonight. And now a discussion of hazardous weather conditions for the following counties in Illinois: Marshall, McLean, Stark, and Woodford. This hazardous weather outlook is for central Illinois, east central Illinois, and southeast Illinois. For tonight, no hazardous weather is expected at this time. For Tuesday through Sunday, a cold front will trigger showers and thunderstorms Wednesday night into Friday. A few of the storms may be capable of strong gusty winds, hail, and heavy downpours. Stay tuned to later forecasts for additional details. Spotter information statement: spotter activation is not anticipated tonight. The time is currently 4:27 p.m. Central Daylight Time. 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Now for the

The official National Weather Service forecast for Peoria and surrounding areas of central Illinois. Tonight, mostly clear. Lows in the lower 60s. Southeast winds around 5 miles an hour. Tuesday, mostly sunny. Highs in the mid-80s. South winds 5 to 10 miles an hour. Tuesday night, mostly clear until midnight, then partly cloudy with a slight chance of showers and thunderstorms after midnight. Lows in the upper 60s. South winds around 5 miles an hour. Chance of rain 20%. Wednesday, partly sunny. A chance of showers in the morning, then showers likely with a chance of thunderstorms in the afternoon. Highs in the lower 80s. South winds around 5 miles an hour. Chance of rain 70%. Wednesday night, showers with a chance of thunderstorms. Lows in the mid-60s. Southeast winds around 5 miles an hour, becoming north after midnight. Chance of rain 90%. Thursday, mostly cloudy in the morning, then becoming partly sunny. A chance of showers. A chance of thunderstorms in the afternoon. Highs around 80. Chance of rain 50%. Thursday night and Friday, partly cloudy. Lows in the lower 60s. Highs in the lower 80s. Friday night, mostly clear. Lows in the mid-60s. Saturday, mostly sunny. Highs in the mid-80s. Saturday night through Sunday night, mostly clear. Lows in the upper 60s. Highs in the upper 80s. Monday, mostly sunny. Highs in the upper 80s. Again, the forecast for Peoria and surrounding areas of central Illinois for tonight, mostly clear. Lows in the lower 60s. Southeast winds around 5 miles an hour. At 4 p.m. in Peoria, skies were cloudy. The temperature was 81 degrees, the dew point was 63, and the relative humidity was 54%. The heat index was 82. The wind was calm. The pressure was 29.97 inches and falling. Around central and western Illinois, skies ranged from mostly sunny to partly sunny, and the temperatures were in the lower 80s. And once again at 4 p.m. in Peoria, under cloudy skies, the temperature was 81, and the heat index was 82. Looking elsewhere around the Midwest at 4 p.m., Chicago was mostly sunny, and 82. Indianapolis was partly sunny, and 83. St. Louis was mostly sunny, and 85. Kansas City was mostly sunny, and 87. Des Moines was mostly sunny, and 84. Milwaukee was mostly sunny, and 76. And now a discussion of hazardous weather conditions for the following counties in Illinois: Fulton, Knox, Mason, Peoria, and Tazewell. This hazardous weather outlook is for central Illinois and west central Illinois. For tonight, no hazardous weather is expected at this time. For Tuesday through Sunday, a cold front will trigger showers and thunderstorms Wednesday night into Friday. A few of the storms may be capable of strong gusty winds, hail, and heavy downpours. There is a marginal risk for severe thunderstorms Wednesday afternoon and evening, but considerable uncertainty remains for later in the week. Stay tuned to later forecasts for additional details. Spotter information statement. Spotter activation is not anticipated tonight. And now a discussion of hazardous weather conditions for the following counties in Illinois: Marshall, McLean, Stark, and Woodford. This hazardous weather outlook is for central Illinois, east central Illinois, and southeast Illinois. For tonight, no hazardous weather is expected at this time. For Tuesday through Sunday, a cold front will trigger showers and thunderstorms Wednesday night into Friday. A few of the storms may be capable of strong gusty winds, hail, and heavy downpours. Stay tuned to later forecasts for additional details. Spotter information statement. Spotter activation is not anticipated tonight. The time is currently 4:32 p.m. Central Daylight Time. 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Now for the official National Weather Service forecast for Peoria and surrounding areas of central Illinois. Tonight, mostly clear. Lows in the lower 60s. Southeast winds around 5 miles an hour. Tuesday, mostly sunny. Highs in the mid-80s. South winds 5 to 10 miles an hour.

Tuesday night, mostly clear until midnight, then partly cloudy with a slight chance of showers and thunderstorms after midnight. Lows in the upper 60s. South winds around 5 miles an hour. Chance of rain 20%. Wednesday, partly sunny. A chance of showers in the morning, then showers likely with a chance of thunderstorms in the afternoon. Highs in the lower 80s. South winds around 5 miles an hour. A chance of showers in the morning, then showers likely with a chance of thunderstorms in the afternoon. Highs in the lower 80s. South winds around 5 miles an hour. Chance of rain 70%. Wednesday night, showers with a chance of thunderstorms. Lows in the mid-60s. Southeast winds around 5 miles an hour, becoming north after midnight. Chance of rain 90%. Thursday, mostly cloudy in the morning, then becoming partly sunny. A chance of showers. A chance of thunderstorms in the afternoon. Highs around 80. Chance of rain 50%. Thursday night and Friday, partly cloudy. Lows in the lower 60s. Highs in the lower 80s. Friday night, mostly clear. Lows in the mid-60s. Saturday, mostly sunny. Highs in the mid-80s. Saturday night through Sunday night, mostly clear. Lows in the upper 60s. Highs in the upper 80s. Monday, mostly sunny. Highs in the upper 80s. Again, the forecast for Peoria and surrounding areas of central Illinois for tonight, mostly clear. Lows in the lower 60s. Southeast winds around 5 miles an hour. At 4 p.m. in Peoria, skies were cloudy. The temperature was 81 degrees, the dew point was 63, and the relative humidity was 54%. The heat index was 82. The wind was calm. The pressure was 29.97 inches and falling. Around central and western Illinois, skies ranged from mostly sunny to partly sunny, and the temperatures were in the lower 80s. And once again at 4 p.m. in Peoria, under cloudy skies, the temperature was 81, and the heat index was 82. Looking elsewhere around the Midwest at 4 p.m., Chicago was mostly sunny, and 82. Indianapolis was partly sunny, and 83. St. Louis was mostly sunny, and 85. Kansas City was mostly sunny, and 87. Des Moines was mostly sunny, and 84. Milwaukee was mostly sunny, and 76. And now a discussion of hazardous weather conditions for the following counties in Illinois: Fulton, Knox, Mason, Peoria, and Tazewell. This hazardous weather outlook is for central Illinois and west central Illinois. For tonight, no hazardous weather is expected at this time. For Tuesday through Sunday, a cold front will trigger showers and thunderstorms Wednesday night into Friday. A few of the storms may be capable of strong gusty winds, hail, and heavy downpours. There is a marginal risk for severe thunderstorms Wednesday afternoon and evening, but considerable uncertainty remains for later in the week. Stay tuned to later forecasts for additional details. Spotter information statement: spotter activation is not anticipated tonight. And now a discussion of hazardous weather conditions for the following counties in Illinois: Marshall, McLean, Stark, and Woodford. This hazardous weather outlook is for central Illinois, east central Illinois, and southeast Illinois. For tonight, no hazardous weather is expected at this time. For Tuesday through Sunday, a cold front will trigger showers and thunderstorms Wednesday night into Friday. A few of the storms may be capable of strong gusty winds, hail, and heavy downpours. Stay tuned to later forecasts for additional details. Spotter information statement: spotter activation is not anticipated tonight. The time is currently 4:36 p.m. Central Daylight Time. 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Now for the official National Weather Service forecast for Peoria and surrounding areas of central Illinois. Tonight, mostly clear. Lows in the lower 60s. Southeast winds around 5 miles an hour. Tuesday, mostly sunny. Highs in the mid-80s. South winds 5 to 10 miles an hour. Tuesday night, mostly clear until midnight, then partly cloudy with a slight chance of showers and thunderstorms after midnight. Lows in the upper 60s.

chance of thunderstorms in the afternoon. Highs around 80. Chance of rain 50%. Thursday night and Friday, partly cloudy. Lows in the lower 60s. Highs in the lower 80s. Friday night, mostly clear. Lows in the mid-60s. Saturday, mostly sunny. Highs in the mid-80s. Saturday night through Sunday night, mostly clear. Lows in the upper 60s. Highs in the upper 80s. Monday, mostly sunny. Highs in the upper 80s. Again, the forecast for Peoria and surrounding areas of central Illinois for tonight, mostly clear. Lows in the lower 60s. Southeast winds around 5 miles an hour. At 4 p.m. in Peoria, skies were cloudy. The temperature was 81 degrees, the dew point was 63, and the relative humidity was 54%. The heat index was 82. The wind was calm. The pressure was 29.97 inches and falling. Around central and western Illinois, skies ranged from mostly sunny to partly sunny, and the temperatures were in the lower 80s. And once again at 4 p.m. in Peoria, under cloudy skies, the temperature was 81, and the heat index was 82. Looking elsewhere around the Midwest at 4 p.m., Chicago was mostly sunny, and 82. Indianapolis was partly sunny, and 83. St. Louis was mostly sunny, and 85. Kansas City was mostly sunny, and 87. Des Moines was mostly sunny, and 84. Milwaukee was mostly sunny, and 76. And now a discussion of hazardous weather conditions for the following counties in Illinois: Fulton, Knox, Mason, Peoria, and Tazewell. This hazardous weather outlook is for central Illinois and west central Illinois. For tonight, no hazardous weather is expected at this time. For Tuesday through Sunday, a cold front will trigger showers and thunderstorms Wednesday night into Friday. A few of the storms may be capable of strong gusty winds, hail, and heavy downpours. There is a marginal risk for severe thunderstorms Wednesday afternoon and evening, but considerable uncertainty remains for later in the week. Stay tuned to later forecasts for additional details. Spotter information statement. Spotter activation is not anticipated tonight. And now a discussion of hazardous weather conditions for the following counties in Illinois: Marshall, McLean, Stark, and Woodford. This hazardous weather outlook is for central Illinois, east central Illinois, and southeast Illinois. For tonight, no hazardous weather is expected at this time. For Tuesday through Sunday, a cold front will trigger showers and thunderstorms Wednesday night into Friday. A few of the storms may be capable of strong gusty winds, hail, and heavy downpours. Stay tuned to later forecasts for additional details. Spotter information statement. Spotter activation is not anticipated tonight. The time is currently 4:50 p.m. Central Daylight Time. 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Now for the official National Weather Service forecast for Peoria and surrounding areas of central Illinois. Tonight, mostly clear. Lows in the lower 60s. Southeast winds around 5 miles an hour. Tuesday, mostly sunny. Highs in the mid-80s. South winds 5 to 10 miles an hour. Tuesday night, mostly clear until midnight, then partly cloudy with a slight chance of showers and thunderstorms after midnight. Lows in the upper 60s. South winds around 5 miles an hour. Chance of rain 20%. Wednesday, partly sunny. A chance of showers in the morning, then showers likely with a chance of thunderstorms in the afternoon. Highs in the lower 80s. South winds around 5 miles an hour. Chance of rain 70%. Wednesday night, showers with a chance of thunderstorms. Lows in the mid-60s. Southeast winds around 5 miles an hour, becoming north after midnight. Chance of rain 90%. Thursday, mostly cloudy in the morning, then becoming partly sunny. A chance of showers. A chance of thunderstorms in the afternoon. Highs around 80. Chance of rain 50%. Thursday night and Friday, partly cloudy. Lows in the lower 60s. Highs in the lower 80s. Friday night, mostly clear. Lows in the mid-60s. Saturday, mostly sunny,

was 81, and the heat index was 82. Looking elsewhere around the Midwest at 4 p.m., Chicago was mostly sunny, and 82. Indianapolis was partly sunny, and 83. St. Louis was mostly sunny, and 85. Kansas City was mostly sunny, and 87. Des Moines was mostly sunny, and 84. Milwaukee was mostly sunny, and 76. And now a discussion of hazardous weather conditions for the following counties in Illinois: Fulton, Knox, Mason, Peoria, and Tazewell. This hazardous weather outlook is for Central Illinois and West Central Illinois. For tonight, no hazardous weather is expected at this time. For Tuesday through Sunday, a cold front will trigger showers and thunderstorms Wednesday night into Friday. A few of the storms may be capable of strong gusty winds, hail, and heavy downpours. There is a marginal risk for severe thunderstorms Wednesday afternoon and evening, but considerable uncertainty remains for later in the week. Stay tuned to later forecasts for additional details. Spotter information statement: spotter activation is not anticipated tonight. And now a discussion of hazardous weather conditions for the following counties in Illinois: Marshall, McLean, Stark, and Woodford. This hazardous weather outlook is for Central Illinois, East Central Illinois, and Southeast Illinois. For tonight, no hazardous weather is expected at this time. For Tuesday through Sunday, a cold front will trigger showers and thunderstorms Wednesday night into Friday. A few of the storms may be capable of strong gusty winds, hail, and heavy downpours. Stay tuned to later forecasts for additional details. Spotter information statement: spotter activation is not anticipated tonight. The time is currently 4:55 p.m. Central Daylight Time. 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Now for the official National Weather Service forecast for Peoria and surrounding areas of Central Illinois. Tonight, mostly clear. Lows in the lower 60s. Southeast winds around 5 miles an hour. Tuesday, mostly sunny. Highs in the mid-80s. South winds 5 to 10 miles an hour. Tuesday night, mostly clear until midnight, then partly cloudy with a slight chance of showers and thunderstorms after midnight. Lows in the upper 60s. South winds around 5 miles an hour. Chance of rain 20%. Wednesday, partly sunny. A chance of showers in the morning, then showers likely with a chance of thunderstorms in the afternoon. Highs in the lower 80s. South winds around 5 miles an hour. Chance of rain 70%. Wednesday night, showers with a chance of thunderstorms. Lows in the mid-60s. Southeast winds around 5 miles an hour, becoming north after midnight. Chance of rain 90%. Thursday, mostly cloudy in the morning, then becoming partly sunny. A chance of showers. A chance of thunderstorms in the afternoon. Highs around 80. Chance of rain 50%. Thursday night and Friday, partly cloudy. Lows in the lower 60s. Highs in the lower 80s. Friday night, mostly clear. Lows in the mid-60s. Saturday, mostly sunny. Highs in the mid-80s. Saturday night through Sunday night, mostly clear. Lows in the upper 60s. Highs in the upper 80s. Monday, mostly sunny. Highs in the upper 80s. Again, the forecast for Peoria and surrounding areas of Central Illinois for tonight: mostly clear. Lows in the lower 60s. Southeast winds around 5 miles an hour. At 4 p.m. in Peoria, skies were cloudy. The temperature was 81 degrees, the dew point was 63, and the relative humidity was 54%. The heat index was 82. The wind was calm. The pressure was 29.97 inches and falling. Around central and western Illinois, skies ranged from mostly sunny to partly sunny, and the temperatures were in the lower 80s. And once again at 4 p.m. in Peoria, under cloudy skies, the temperature was 81, and the heat index was 82. Looking elsewhere around the Midwest at 4 p.m., Chicago was mostly sunny, and 82. Indianapolis was partly sunny, and 83. St. Louis was mostly sunny, and 85. Kansas City was mostly sunny, and 87.

Des Moines was mostly sunny and 84. Milwaukee was mostly sunny and 76. And now a discussion of hazardous weather conditions for the following counties in Illinois: Fulton, Knox, Mason, Peoria, and Tazewell. This hazardous weather outlook is for central Illinois and west central Illinois. For tonight, no hazardous weather is expected at this time. For Tuesday through Sunday, a cold front will trigger showers and thunderstorms Wednesday night into Friday. A few of the storms may be capable of strong gusty winds, hail, and heavy downpours. There is a marginal risk for severe thunderstorms Wednesday afternoon and evening, but considerable uncertainty remains for later in the week. Stay tuned to later forecast for additional details. Spotter information statement. Spotter activation is not anticipated tonight. And now a discussion of hazardous weather conditions for the following counties in Illinois: Marshall, McLean, Stark, and Woodford. This hazardous weather outlook is for central Illinois, east central Illinois, and southeast Illinois. For tonight, no hazardous weather is expected at this time. For Tuesday through Sunday, a cold front will trigger showers and thunderstorms Wednesday night into Friday. A few of the storms may be capable of strong gusty winds, hail, and heavy downpours. Stay tuned to later forecast for additional details. Spotter information statement. Spotter activation is not anticipated tonight. The time is currently 5 p.m. Central Daylight Time. 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Now for the official National Weather Service forecast for Peoria and surrounding areas of central Illinois. Tonight, mostly clear. Lows in the lower 60s. Southeast winds around 5 miles an hour. Tuesday, mostly sunny. Highs in the mid-80s. South winds 5 to 10 miles an hour. Tuesday night, mostly clear until midnight, then partly cloudy with a slight chance of showers and thunderstorms after midnight. Lows in the upper 60s. South winds around 5 miles an hour. Chance of rain 20%. Wednesday, partly sunny. A chance of showers in the morning, then showers likely with a chance of thunderstorms in the afternoon. Highs in the lower 80s. South winds around 5 miles an hour. Chance of rain 70%. Wednesday night, showers with a chance of thunderstorms. Lows in the mid-60s. Southeast winds around 5 miles an hour, becoming north after midnight. Chance of rain 90%. Thursday, mostly cloudy in the morning, then becoming partly sunny. A chance of showers. A chance of thunderstorms in the afternoon. Highs around 80. Chance of rain 50%. Thursday night and Friday, partly cloudy. Lows in the lower 60s. Highs in the lower 80s. Friday night, mostly clear. Lows in the mid-60s. Saturday, mostly sunny. Highs in the mid-80s. Saturday night through Sunday night, mostly clear. Lows in the upper 60s. Highs in the upper 80s. Monday, mostly sunny. Highs in the upper 80s. Again, the forecast for Peoria and surrounding areas of central Illinois for tonight, mostly clear. Lows in the lower 60s. Southeast winds around 5 miles an hour. The Peoria, Illinois climate summary for this evening, as of 4 p.m., August 3, 2026. Today's high temperature was 84 degrees. The normal high is 86. The record high is 104 degrees, which was set in 1887. Today's low temperature was 62 degrees. The normal low is 66. The record low is 48 degrees, which was set in 1912. No precipitation fell today, which leaves the monthly total at 0.16 inches. The total precipitation for the year still stands at 24.37 inches. Sunset tonight is at 8:12 p.m. Sunrise tomorrow is at 5:58 a.m. And now a discussion of hazardous weather conditions for the following counties in Illinois: Fulton, Knox, Mason, Peoria, and Tazewell. This hazardous weather outlook is for central Illinois and west central Illinois. For tonight, no hazardous weather is expected at this time. For Tuesday through Sunday, a cold front will trigger showers and thunderstorms Wednesday night into Friday. A few of the storms may be capable of strong gusty winds, hail,
and heavy downpours. There is a marginal risk for severe thunderstorms Wednesday afternoon and evening, but considerable uncertainty remains for later in the week. Stay tuned to later forecasts for additional details. Spotter information statement. Spotter activation is not anticipated tonight. And now a discussion of hazardous weather conditions for the following counties in Illinois: Marshall, McLean, Stark, and Woodford. This hazardous weather outlook is for central Illinois, east central Illinois, and southeast Illinois. For tonight, no hazardous weather is expected at this time. For Tuesday through Sunday, a cold front will trigger showers and thunderstorms Wednesday night into Friday. A few of the storms may be capable of strong gusty winds, hail, and heavy downpours. Stay tuned to later forecasts for additional details. Spotter information statement. Spotter activation is not anticipated tonight. The time is currently 5:04 p.m. Central Daylight Time. 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Now for the official National Weather Service forecast for Peoria and surrounding areas of central Illinois. Tonight, mostly clear. Lows in the lower 60s. Southeast winds around 5 miles an hour. Tuesday, mostly sunny. Highs in the mid-80s. South winds 5 to 10 miles an hour. Tuesday night, mostly clear until midnight, then partly cloudy with a slight chance of showers and thunderstorms after midnight. Lows in the upper 60s. South winds around 5 miles an hour. Chance of rain 20%. Wednesday, partly sunny. A chance of showers in the morning, then showers likely with a chance of thunderstorms in the afternoon. Highs in the lower 80s. South winds around 5 miles an hour. Chance of rain 70%. Wednesday night, showers with a chance of thunderstorms. Lows in the mid-60s. Southeast winds around 5 miles an hour, becoming north after midnight. Chance of rain 90%. Thursday, mostly cloudy in the morning, then becoming partly sunny. A chance of showers. A chance of thunderstorms in the afternoon. Highs around 80. Chance of rain 50%. Thursday night and Friday, partly cloudy. Lows in the lower 60s. Highs in the lower 80s. Friday night, mostly clear. Lows in the mid-60s. Saturday, mostly sunny. Highs in the mid-80s. Saturday night through Sunday night, mostly clear. Lows in the upper 60s. Highs in the upper 80s. Monday, mostly sunny. Highs in the upper 80s. Again, the forecast for Peoria and surrounding areas of central Illinois for tonight, mostly clear. Lows in the lower 60s. Southeast winds around 5 miles an hour. At 5 p.m. in Peoria, skies were partly sunny. The temperature was 82 degrees, the dew point was 62, and the relative humidity was 50%. The heat index was 83. The wind was southwest at 5 miles an hour. The pressure was 29.97 inches and steady. Around central and western Illinois, the temperatures were in the lower 80s. It was sunny at Moline, Galesburg, Lakin, Macomb, and Lincoln. It was mostly sunny at Bloomington, Quincy, and Springfield. At Pontiac, it was cloudy. And once again at 5 p.m. in Peoria, under partly sunny skies, the temperature was 82, and the heat index was 83. Looking elsewhere around the Midwest at 5 p.m., Chicago was mostly sunny, and 81. Indianapolis was partly sunny, and 83. St. Louis was mostly sunny, and 85. Kansas City was mostly sunny, and 86. Des Moines was mostly sunny, and 85. Milwaukee was mostly sunny, and 76. And now a discussion of hazardous weather conditions for the following counties in Illinois: Fulton, Knox, Mason, Peoria, and Tazewell. This hazardous weather outlook is for central Illinois and west central Illinois. For tonight, no hazardous weather is expected at this time. For Tuesday through Sunday, a cold front will trigger showers and thunderstorms Wednesday night into Friday. A few of the storms may be capable of strong gusty winds, hail, and heavy downpours. There is a marginal risk for severe thunderstorms Wednesday afternoon and evening, but considerable uncertainty remains for later in the week.

Stay tuned to later forecasts for additional details. Spotter information statement. Spotter activation is not anticipated tonight. And now a discussion of hazardous weather conditions for the following counties in Illinois: Marshall, McLean, Stark, and Woodford. This hazardous weather outlook is for Central Illinois, East Central Illinois, and Southeast Illinois. For tonight, no hazardous weather is expected at this time. For Tuesday through Sunday, a cold front will trigger showers and thunderstorms Wednesday night into Friday. A few of the storms may be capable of strong gusty winds, hail, and heavy downpours. Stay tuned to later forecasts for additional details. Spotter information statement. Spotter activation is not anticipated tonight. The time is currently 5:09 p.m. Central Daylight Time. 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Now for the official National Weather Service forecast for Peoria and surrounding areas of Central Illinois. Tonight, mostly clear. Lows in the lower 60s. Southeast winds around 5 miles an hour. Tuesday, mostly sunny. Highs in the mid-80s. South winds 5 to 10 miles an hour. Tuesday night, mostly clear until midnight, then partly cloudy with a slight chance of showers and thunderstorms after midnight. Lows in the upper 60s. South winds around 5 miles an hour. Chance of rain 20%. Wednesday, partly sunny. A chance of showers in the morning, then showers likely with a chance of thunderstorms in the afternoon. Highs in the lower 80s. South winds around 5 miles an hour. Chance of rain 70%. Wednesday night, showers with a chance of thunderstorms. Lows in the mid-60s. Southeast winds around 5 miles an hour, becoming north after midnight. Chance of rain 90%. Thursday, mostly cloudy in the morning, then becoming partly sunny. A chance of showers. A chance of thunderstorms in the afternoon. Highs around 80. Chance of rain 50%. Thursday night and Friday, partly cloudy. Lows in the lower 60s. Highs in the lower 80s. Friday night, mostly clear. Lows in the mid-60s. Saturday, mostly sunny. Highs in the mid-80s. Saturday night through Sunday night, mostly clear. Lows in the upper 60s. Highs in the upper 80s. Monday, mostly sunny. Highs in the upper 80s. Again, the forecast for Peoria and surrounding areas of Central Illinois for tonight, mostly clear. Lows in the lower 60s. Southeast winds around 5 miles an hour. At 5 p.m. in Peoria, skies were partly sunny. The temperature was 82 degrees, the dew point was 62, and the relative humidity was 50%. The heat index was 83. The wind was southwest at 5 miles an hour. The pressure was 29.97 inches and steady. Around central and western Illinois, the temperatures were in the lower 80s. It was sunny at Moline, Galesburg, Lakin, Macomb, and Lincoln. It was mostly sunny at Bloomington, Quincy, and Springfield. At Pontiac, it was cloudy. And once again at 5 p.m. in Peoria, under partly sunny skies, the temperature was 82, and the heat index was 83. At 5 p.m. in Peoria, skies were partly sunny. The temperature was 82 degrees, the dew point was 62, and the relative humidity was 50%. The heat index was 83. The wind was southwest at 5 miles an hour. The pressure was 29.97 inches and steady. Around central and western Illinois, the temperatures were in the lower 80s. It was sunny at Moline, Galesburg, Lakin, Macomb, and Lincoln. It was mostly sunny at Bloomington, Quincy, and Springfield. At Pontiac, it was cloudy. And once again at 5 p.m. in Peoria, under partly sunny skies, the temperature was 82, and the heat index was 83. Looking elsewhere around the Midwest at 5 p.m., Chicago was mostly sunny, and 81. Indianapolis was partly sunny, and 83. St. Louis was mostly sunny, and 85. Kansas City was mostly sunny, and 86. Des Moines was mostly sunny, and 85. Milwaukee was mostly sunny, and 76. 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
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And now a discussion of hazardous weather conditions for the following counties in Illinois: Fulton, Knox, Mason, Peoria, and Tazewell. This hazardous weather outlook is for Central Illinois and West Central Illinois. For tonight, no hazardous weather is expected at this time. For Tuesday through Sunday, a cold front will trigger showers and thunderstorms Wednesday night into Friday. A few of the storms may be capable of strong gusty winds, hail, and heavy downpours. There is a marginal risk for severe thunderstorms Wednesday afternoon and evening, but considerable uncertainty remains for later in the week. Stay tuned to later forecasts for additional details. Spotter information statement: spotter activation is not anticipated tonight. And now a discussion of hazardous weather conditions for the following counties in Illinois: Marshall, McLean, Stark, and Woodford. This hazardous weather outlook is for Central Illinois, East Central Illinois, and Southeast Illinois. For tonight, no hazardous weather is expected at this time. For Tuesday through Sunday, a cold front will trigger showers and thunderstorms Wednesday night into Friday. A few of the storms may be capable of strong gusty winds, hail, and heavy downpours. Stay tuned to later forecasts for additional details. Spotter information statement: spotter activation is not anticipated tonight. The Peoria, Illinois climate summary for this evening, as of 4 p.m., August 3, 2026. Today's high temperature was 84 degrees. The normal high is 86. The record high is 104 degrees, which was set in 1887. Today's low temperature was 62 degrees. The normal low is 66. The record low is 48 degrees, which was set in 1912. No precipitation fell today, which leaves the monthly total at 0.16 inches. The total precipitation for the year still stands at 24.37 inches. Sunset tonight is at 8:12 p.m. Sunrise tomorrow is at 5:58 a.m. The time is currently 5:16 p.m. Central Daylight Time. 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Now for the official National Weather Service forecast for Peoria and surrounding areas of Central Illinois. Tonight, mostly clear. Lows in the lower 60s. Southeast winds around 5 miles an hour. Tuesday, mostly sunny. Highs in the mid-80s. South winds 5 to 10 miles an hour. Tuesday night, mostly clear until midnight, then partly cloudy with a slight chance of showers and thunderstorms after midnight. Lows in the upper 60s. South winds around 5 miles an hour. Chance of rain 20%. Wednesday, partly sunny. A chance of showers in the morning, then showers likely with a chance of thunderstorms in the afternoon. Highs in the lower 80s. South winds around 5 miles an hour. Chance of rain 70%. Wednesday night, showers with a chance of thunderstorms. Lows in the mid 60s. Southeast winds around 5 miles an hour, becoming north after midnight. Chance of rain 90%. Thursday, mostly cloudy in the morning, then becoming partly sunny. A chance of showers. A chance of thunderstorms in the afternoon. Highs around 80. Chance of rain 50%. Thursday night and Friday, partly cloudy. Lows in the lower 60s. Highs in the lower 80s. Friday night, mostly clear. Lows in the mid-60s. Saturday, mostly sunny. Highs in the mid-80s. Saturday night through Sunday night, mostly clear. Lows in the upper 60s. Highs in the upper 80s. Monday, mostly sunny. Highs in the upper 80s. Again, the forecast for Peoria and surrounding areas of Central Illinois for tonight, mostly clear. Lows in the lower 60s. Southeast winds around 5 miles an hour.

5 p.m. in Peoria, skies were partly sunny. The temperature was 82 degrees, the dew point was 62, and the relative humidity was 50%. The heat index was 83. The wind was southwest at 5 miles an hour. The pressure was 29.97 inches and steady. Around central and western Illinois, the temperatures were in the lower 80s. It was sunny at Moline, Galesburg, Lakin, Macomb, and Lincoln. It was mostly sunny at Bloomington, Quincy, and Springfield. At Pontiac, it was cloudy. And once again at 5 p.m. in Peoria, under partly sunny skies, the temperature was 82, and the heat index was 83. Looking elsewhere around the Midwest at 5 p.m., Chicago was mostly sunny, and 81. Indianapolis was partly sunny, and 83. St. Louis was mostly sunny, and 85. Kansas City was mostly sunny, and 86. Des Moines was mostly sunny, and 85. Milwaukee was mostly sunny, and 76. And now a discussion of hazardous weather conditions for the following counties in Illinois: Fulton, Knox, Mason, Peoria, and Tazewell. This hazardous weather outlook is for central Illinois and west central Illinois. For tonight, no hazardous weather is expected at this time. For Tuesday through Sunday, a cold front will trigger showers and thunderstorms Wednesday night into Friday. A few of the storms may be capable of strong gusty winds, hail, and heavy downpours. There is a marginal risk for severe thunderstorms Wednesday afternoon and evening, but considerable uncertainty remains for later in the week. Stay tuned to later forecasts for additional details. Spotter information statement: spotter activation is not anticipated tonight. And now a discussion of hazardous weather conditions for the following counties in Illinois: Marshall, McLean, Stark, and Woodford. This hazardous weather outlook is for central Illinois, east central Illinois, and southeast Illinois. For tonight, no hazardous weather is expected at this time. For Tuesday through Sunday, a cold front will trigger showers and thunderstorms Wednesday night into Friday. A few of the storms may be capable of strong gusty winds, hail, and heavy downpours. Stay tuned to later forecasts for additional details. Spotter information statement: spotter activation is not anticipated tonight. The time is currently 5:21 p.m. Central Daylight Time. 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Now for the official National Weather Service forecast for Peoria and surrounding areas of central Illinois. Tonight, mostly clear. Lows in the lower 60s. Southeast winds around 5 miles an hour. Tuesday, mostly sunny. Highs in the mid-80s. South winds 5 to 10 miles an hour. Tuesday night, mostly clear until midnight, then partly cloudy with a slight chance of showers and thunderstorms after midnight. Lows in the upper 60s. South winds around 5 miles an hour. Chance of rain 20%. Wednesday, partly sunny. A chance of showers in the morning, then showers likely with a chance of thunderstorms in the afternoon. Highs in the lower 80s. South winds around 5 miles an hour. Chance of rain 70%. Wednesday night, showers with a chance of thunderstorms. Lows in the mid-60s. Southeast winds around 5 miles an hour, becoming north after midnight. Chance of rain 90%. Thursday, mostly cloudy in the morning, then becoming partly sunny. A chance of showers. A chance of thunderstorms in the afternoon. Highs around 80. Chance of rain 50%. Thursday night and Friday, partly cloudy. Lows in the lower 60s. Highs in the lower 80s. Friday night, mostly clear. Lows in the mid-60s. Saturday, mostly sunny. Highs in the mid-80s. Saturday night through Sunday night, mostly clear. Lows in the upper 60s. Highs in the upper 80s. Monday, mostly sunny. Highs in the upper 80s. Again, the forecast for Peoria and surrounding areas of central Illinois for tonight: mostly clear. Lows in the lower 60s. Southeast winds around 5 miles an hour. At 5 p.m. in Peoria, skies were partly sunny. The temperature was 82 degrees, the dew point was 62, and the relative humidity was 50%.

heat index was 83. The wind was southwest at 5 miles an hour. The pressure was 29.97 inches and steady. Around central and western Illinois, the temperatures were in the lower 80s. It was sunny at Moline, Galesburg, Lakin, Macomb, and Lincoln. It was mostly sunny at Bloomington, Quincy, and Springfield. At Pontiac, it was cloudy. And once again at 5 p.m. in Peoria, under partly sunny skies, the temperature was 82, and the heat index was 83. Looking elsewhere around the Midwest at 5 p.m., Chicago was mostly sunny, and 81. Indianapolis was partly sunny, and 83. St. Louis was mostly sunny, and 85. Kansas City was mostly sunny, and 86. Des Moines was mostly sunny, and 85. Milwaukee was mostly sunny, and 76. And now a discussion of hazardous weather conditions for the following counties in Illinois: Fulton, Knox, Mason, Peoria, and Tazewell. This hazardous weather outlook is for central Illinois and west central Illinois. For tonight, no hazardous weather is expected at this time. For Tuesday through Sunday, a cold front will trigger showers and thunderstorms Wednesday night into Friday. A few of the storms may be capable of strong gusty winds, hail, and heavy downpours. There is a marginal risk for severe thunderstorms Wednesday afternoon and evening, but considerable uncertainty remains for later in the week. Stay tuned to later forecasts for additional details. Spotter information statement: spotter activation is not anticipated tonight. And now a discussion of hazardous weather conditions for the following counties in Illinois: Marshall, McLean, Stark, and Woodford. This hazardous weather outlook is for central Illinois, east central Illinois, and southeast Illinois. For tonight, no hazardous weather is expected at this time. For Tuesday through Sunday, a cold front will trigger showers and thunderstorms Wednesday night into Friday. A few of the storms may be capable of strong gusty winds, hail, and heavy downpours. Stay tuned to later forecasts for additional details. Spotter information statement: spotter activation is not anticipated tonight. The time is currently 5:26 p.m. Central Daylight Time. 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Now for the official National Weather Service forecast for Peoria and surrounding areas of central Illinois. Tonight, mostly clear. Lows in the lower 60s. Southeast winds around 5 miles an hour. Tuesday, mostly sunny. Highs in the mid-80s. South winds 5 to 10 miles an hour. Tuesday night, mostly clear until midnight, then partly cloudy with a slight chance of showers and thunderstorms after midnight. Lows in the upper 60s. South winds around 5 miles an hour. Chance of rain 20%. Wednesday, partly sunny. A chance of showers in the morning, then showers likely with a chance of thunderstorms in the afternoon. Highs in the lower 80s. South winds around 5 miles an hour. Chance of rain 70%. Wednesday night, showers with a chance of thunderstorms. Lows in the mid-60s. Southeast winds around 5 miles an hour, becoming north after midnight. Chance of rain 90%. Thursday, mostly cloudy in the morning, then becoming partly sunny. A chance of showers. A chance of thunderstorms in the afternoon. Highs around 80. Chance of rain 50%. Thursday night and Friday, partly cloudy. Lows in the lower 60s. Highs in the lower 80s. Friday night, mostly clear. Lows in the mid-60s. Saturday, mostly sunny. Highs in the mid-80s. Saturday night through Sunday night, mostly clear. Lows in the upper 60s. Highs in the upper 80s. Monday, mostly sunny. Highs in the upper 80s. Again, the forecast for Peoria and surrounding areas of central Illinois for tonight: mostly clear. Lows in the lower 60s. Southeast winds around 5 miles an hour. At 5 p.m. in Peoria, skies were partly sunny. The temperature was 82 degrees, the dew point was 62, and the relative humidity was 50%. The heat index was 83. The wind was southwest at 5 miles an hour. The pressure was 29.97 inches and steady.

Around central and western Illinois, the temperatures were in the lower 80s. It was sunny at Moline, Galesburg, Lakin, Macomb, and Lincoln. It was mostly sunny at Bloomington, Quincy, and Springfield. At Pontiac, it was cloudy. And once again at 5 p.m. in Peoria, under partly sunny skies, the temperature was 82, and the heat index was 83. Looking elsewhere around the Midwest at 5 p.m., Chicago was mostly sunny, and 81. Indianapolis was partly sunny, and 83. St. Louis was mostly sunny, and 85. Kansas City was mostly sunny, and 86. Des Moines was mostly sunny, and 85. Milwaukee was mostly sunny, and 76. And now a discussion of hazardous weather conditions for the following counties in Illinois: Fulton, Knox, Mason, Peoria, and Tazewell. This hazardous weather outlook is for central Illinois and west central Illinois. For tonight, no hazardous weather is expected at this time. For Tuesday through Sunday, a cold front will trigger showers and thunderstorms Wednesday night into Friday. A few of the storms may be capable of strong gusty winds, hail, and heavy downpours. There is a marginal risk for severe thunderstorms Wednesday afternoon and evening, but considerable uncertainty remains for later in the week. Stay tuned to later forecasts for additional details. Spotter information statement: spotter activation is not anticipated tonight. The Peoria, Illinois climate summary for this evening, as of 4 p.m., August 3, 2026. Today's high temperature was 84 degrees. The normal high is 86. The record high is 104 degrees, which was set in 1887. Today's low temperature was 62 degrees. The normal low is 66. The record low is 48 degrees, which was set in 1912. No precipitation fell today, which leaves the monthly total at 0.16 inches. The total precipitation for the year still stands at 24.37 inches. Sunset tonight is at 8:12 p.m. Sunrise tomorrow is at 5:58 a.m. And now a discussion of hazardous weather conditions for the following counties in Illinois: Marshall, McLean, Stark, and Woodford. This hazardous weather outlook is for central Illinois, east central Illinois, and southeast Illinois. For tonight, no hazardous weather is expected at this time. For Tuesday through Sunday, a cold front will trigger showers and thunderstorms Wednesday night into Friday. A few of the storms may be capable of strong gusty winds, hail, and heavy downpours. Stay tuned to later forecasts for additional details. Spotter information statement: spotter activation is not anticipated tonight. The time is currently 5:31 p.m. Central Daylight Time. 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Now for the official National Weather Service forecast for Peoria and surrounding areas of central Illinois. Tonight, mostly clear. Lows in the lower 60s. Southeast winds around 5 miles an hour. Tuesday, mostly sunny. Highs in the mid-80s. South winds 5 to 10 miles an hour. Tuesday night, mostly clear until midnight, then partly cloudy with a slight chance of showers and thunderstorms after midnight. Lows in the upper 60s. South winds around 5 miles an hour. Chance of rain 20%. Wednesday, partly sunny. A chance of showers in the morning, then showers likely with a chance of thunderstorms in the afternoon. Highs in the lower 80s. South winds around 5 miles an hour. Chance of rain 70%. Wednesday night, showers with a chance of thunderstorms. Lows in the mid-60s. Southeast winds around 5 miles an hour, becoming north after midnight. Chance of rain 90%. Thursday, mostly cloudy in the morning, then becoming partly sunny. A chance of showers. A chance of thunderstorms in the afternoon. Highs around 80. Chance of rain 50%. Thursday night and Friday, partly cloudy. Lows in the lower 60s. Highs around 80. Chance of rain 50%. Thursday night and Friday, partly cloudy. Lows in the lower 60s. Highs in the lower 80s. Friday night, mostly clear. Lows in the mid-60s. Saturday, mostly sunny. Highs in the mid-80s.

lows in the lower 60s. Southeast winds around 5 miles an hour. At 5 p.m. in Peoria, skies were partly sunny. The temperature was 82 degrees, the dew point was 62, and the relative humidity was 50%. The heat index was 83. The wind was southwest at 5 miles an hour. The pressure was 29.97 inches and steady. Around central and western Illinois, the temperatures were in the lower 80s. It was sunny at Moline, Galesburg, Lakin, Macomb, and Lincoln. It was mostly sunny at Bloomington, Quincy, and Springfield. At Pontiac, it was cloudy. And once again at 5 p.m. in Peoria, under partly sunny skies, the temperature was 82, and the heat index was 83. Looking elsewhere around the Midwest at 5 p.m., Chicago was mostly sunny, and 81. Indianapolis was partly sunny, and 83. St. Louis was mostly sunny, and 85. Kansas City was mostly sunny, and 86. Des Moines was mostly sunny, and 85. Milwaukee was mostly sunny, and 76. And now a discussion of hazardous weather conditions for the following counties in Illinois: Fulton, Knox, Mason, Peoria, and Tazewell. This hazardous weather outlook is for central Illinois and west central Illinois. For tonight, no hazardous weather is expected at this time. For Tuesday through Sunday, a cold front will trigger showers and thunderstorms Wednesday night into Friday. A few of the storms may be capable of strong gusty winds, hail, and heavy downpours. There is a marginal risk for severe thunderstorms Wednesday afternoon and evening, but considerable uncertainty remains for later in the week. Stay tuned to later forecasts for additional details. Spotter information statement: spotter activation is not anticipated tonight. The Peoria, Illinois climate summary for this evening, as of 4 p.m., August 3, 2026. Today's high temperature was 84 degrees. The normal high is 86. The record high is 104 degrees, which was set in 1887. Today's low temperature was 62 degrees. The normal low is 66. The record low is 48 degrees, which was set in 1912. No precipitation fell today, which leaves the monthly total at 0.16 inches. The total precipitation for the year still stands at 24.37 inches. Sunset tonight is at 8:12 p.m. Sunrise tomorrow is at 5:58 a.m. And now a discussion of hazardous weather conditions for the following counties in Illinois: Marshall, McLean, Stark, and Woodford. This hazardous weather outlook is for central Illinois, east central Illinois, and southeast Illinois. For tonight, no hazardous weather is expected at this time. For Tuesday through Sunday, a cold front will trigger showers and thunderstorms Wednesday night into Friday. A few of the storms may be capable of strong gusty winds, hail, and heavy downpours. Stay tuned to later forecasts for additional details. Spotter information statement: spotter activation is not anticipated tonight. The time is currently 5:46 p.m. Central Daylight Time. 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Now for the official National Weather Service forecast for Peoria and surrounding areas of central Illinois. Tonight, mostly clear. Lows in the lower 60s. Southeast winds around 5 miles an hour. Tuesday, mostly sunny. Highs in the mid-80s. South winds 5 to 10 miles an hour. Tuesday night, mostly clear until midnight, then partly cloudy with a slight chance of showers and thunderstorms after midnight. Lows in the upper 60s. South winds around 5 miles an hour. Chance of rain 20%. Wednesday, partly sunny. A chance of showers in the morning, then showers likely with a chance of thunderstorms in the afternoon. Highs in the lower 80s. South winds around 5 miles an hour. Chance of rain 70%. Wednesday night, showers with a chance of thunderstorms. Lows in the mid-60s. Southeast winds around 5 miles an hour, becoming north after midnight. Chance of rain 90%. Thursday, mostly cloudy in the morning, then becoming partly sunny. A chance of showers. A chance of thunderstorms in the afternoon. Highs around 80. Chance of rain 50%. Thursday night and

Friday, partly cloudy. Lows in the lower 60s. Highs in the lower 80s. Friday night, mostly clear. Lows in the mid-60s. Saturday, mostly sunny. Highs in the mid-80s. Saturday night through Sunday night, mostly clear. Lows in the upper 60s. Highs in the upper 80s. Monday, mostly sunny. Highs in the upper 80s. Again, the forecast for Peoria and surrounding areas of central Illinois for tonight, mostly clear. Lows in the lower 60s. Southeast winds around 5 miles an hour. At 5 p.m. in Peoria, skies were partly sunny. The temperature was 82 degrees, the dew point was 62, and the relative humidity was 50%. The heat index was 83. The wind was southwest at 5 miles an hour. The pressure was 29.97 inches and steady. Around central and western Illinois, the temperatures were in the lower 80s. It was sunny at Moline, Galesburg, Lakin, Macomb, and Lincoln. It was mostly sunny at Bloomington, Quincy, and Springfield. At Pontiac, it was cloudy. And once again at 5 p.m. in Peoria, under partly sunny skies, the temperature was 82, and the heat index was 83. Looking elsewhere around the Midwest at 5 p.m., Chicago was mostly sunny, and 81. Indianapolis was partly sunny, and 83. St. Louis was mostly sunny, and 85. Kansas City was mostly sunny, and 86. Des Moines was mostly sunny, and 85. Milwaukee was mostly sunny, and 76. And now a discussion of hazardous weather conditions for the following counties in Illinois: Fulton, Knox, Mason, Peoria, and Tazewell. This hazardous weather outlook is for central Illinois and west central Illinois. For tonight, no hazardous weather is expected at this time. For Tuesday through Sunday, a cold front will trigger showers and thunderstorms Wednesday night into Friday. A few of the storms may be capable of strong gusty winds, hail, and heavy downpours. There is a marginal risk for severe thunderstorms Wednesday afternoon and evening, but considerable uncertainty remains for later in the week. Stay tuned to later forecasts for additional details. Spotter information statement: spotter activation is not anticipated tonight. And now a discussion of hazardous weather conditions for the following counties in Illinois: Marshall, McLean, Stark, and Woodford. This hazardous weather outlook is for central Illinois, east central Illinois, and southeast Illinois. For tonight, no hazardous weather is expected at this time. For Tuesday through Sunday, a cold front will trigger showers and thunderstorms Wednesday night into Friday. A few of the storms may be capable of strong gusty winds, hail, and heavy downpours. Stay tuned to later forecasts for additional details. Spotter information statement: spotter activation is not anticipated tonight. The time is currently 5:51 p.m. Central Daylight Time. 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Now for the official National Weather Service forecast for Peoria and surrounding areas of central Illinois. Tonight, mostly clear. Lows in the lower 60s. Southeast winds around 5 miles an hour. Tuesday, mostly sunny. Highs in the mid-80s. South winds 5 to 10 miles an hour. Tuesday night, mostly clear until midnight, then partly cloudy with a slight chance of showers and thunderstorms after midnight. Lows in the upper 60s. South winds around 5 miles an hour. Chance of rain 20%. Wednesday, partly sunny. A chance of showers in the morning, then showers likely with a chance of thunderstorms in the afternoon. Highs in the lower 80s. South winds around 5 miles an hour. Chance of rain 70%. Wednesday night, showers with a chance of thunderstorms. Lows in the mid-60s. Southeast winds around 5 miles an hour, becoming north after midnight. Chance of rain 90%. Thursday, mostly cloudy in the morning, then becoming partly sunny. A chance of showers. A chance of thunderstorms in the afternoon. Highs around 80. Chance of rain 50%. Thursday night and Friday, partly cloudy. Lows in the lower 60s. Highs in the lower 80s. Friday night, mostly clear. Lows in

80s. It was sunny at Moline, Galesburg, Lakin, Macomb, and Lincoln. It was mostly sunny at Bloomington, Quincy, and Springfield. At Pontiac, it was cloudy. And once again at 5 p.m. in Peoria, under partly sunny skies, the temperature was 82, and the heat index was 83. Looking elsewhere around the Midwest at 5 p.m., Chicago was mostly sunny, and 81. Indianapolis was partly sunny, and 83. St. Louis was mostly sunny, and 85. Kansas City was mostly sunny, and 86. Des Moines was mostly sunny, and 85. Milwaukee was mostly sunny, and 76. And now a discussion of hazardous weather conditions for the following counties in Illinois: Fulton, Knox, Mason, Peoria, and Tazewell. This hazardous weather outlook is for Central Illinois and West Central Illinois. For tonight, no hazardous weather is expected at this time. For Tuesday through Sunday, a cold front will trigger showers and thunderstorms Wednesday night into Friday. A few of the storms may be capable of strong gusty winds, hail, and heavy downpours. There is a marginal risk for severe thunderstorms Wednesday afternoon and evening, but considerable uncertainty remains for later in the week. Stay tuned to later forecasts for additional details. Spotter information statement: spotter activation is not anticipated tonight. And now a discussion of hazardous weather conditions for the following counties in Illinois: Marshall, McLean, Stark, and Woodford. This hazardous weather outlook is for Central Illinois, East Central Illinois, and Southeast Illinois. For tonight, no hazardous weather is expected at this time. For Tuesday through Sunday, a cold front will trigger showers and thunderstorms Wednesday night into Friday. A few of the storms may be capable of strong gusty winds, hail, and heavy downpours. Stay tuned to later forecasts for additional details. Spotter information statement: spotter activation is not anticipated tonight. The time is currently 5:56 p.m. Central Daylight Time. 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Now for the official National Weather Service forecast for Peoria and surrounding areas of Central Illinois. Tonight, mostly clear. Lows in the lower 60s. Southeast winds around 5 miles an hour. Tuesday, mostly sunny. Highs in the mid-80s. South winds 5 to 10 miles an hour. Tuesday night, mostly clear until midnight, then partly cloudy with a slight chance of showers and thunderstorms after midnight. Lows in the upper 60s. South winds around 5 miles an hour. Chance of rain 20%. Wednesday, partly sunny. A chance of showers in the morning, then showers likely with a chance of thunderstorms in the afternoon. Highs in the lower 80s. South winds around 5 miles an hour. Chance of rain 70%. Wednesday night, showers with a chance of thunderstorms. Lows in the mid-60s. Southeast winds around 5 miles an hour, becoming north after midnight. Chance of rain 90%. Thursday, mostly cloudy in the morning, then becoming partly sunny. A chance of showers. A chance of thunderstorms in the afternoon. Highs around 80. Chance of rain 50%. Thursday night and Friday, partly cloudy. Lows in the lower 60s. Highs in the lower 80s. Friday night, mostly clear. Lows in the mid-60s. Saturday, mostly sunny. Highs in the mid-80s. Saturday night through Sunday night, mostly clear. Lows in the upper 60s. Highs in the upper 80s. Monday, mostly sunny. Highs in the upper 80s. Again, the forecast for Peoria and surrounding areas of Central Illinois for tonight: mostly clear. Lows in the lower 60s. Southeast winds around 5 miles an hour. At 5 p.m. in Peoria, skies were partly sunny. The temperature was 82 degrees, the dew point was 62, and the relative humidity was 50%. The heat index was 83. The wind was southwest at 5 miles an hour. The pressure was 29.97 inches and steady. Around central and western Illinois, the temperatures were in the lower 80s. It was sunny at Moline, Galesburg, Lakin, Macomb, and Lincoln. It was mostly sunny at Bloomington, Quincy,

Springfield. At Pontiac, it was cloudy. And once again at 5 p.m. in Peoria, under partly sunny skies, the temperature was 82 and the heat index was 83. Looking elsewhere around the Midwest at 5 p.m., Chicago was mostly sunny and 81. Indianapolis was partly sunny and 83. St. Louis was mostly sunny and 85. Kansas City was mostly sunny and 86. Des Moines was mostly sunny and 85. Milwaukee was mostly sunny and 76. And now a discussion of hazardous weather conditions for the following counties in Illinois: Fulton, Knox, Mason, Peoria, and Tazewell. This hazardous weather outlook is for Central Illinois and West Central Illinois. For tonight, no hazardous weather is expected at this time. For Tuesday through Sunday, a cold front will trigger showers and thunderstorms Wednesday night into Friday. A few of the storms may be capable of strong gusty winds, hail, and heavy downpours. There is a marginal risk for severe thunderstorms Wednesday afternoon and evening, but considerable uncertainty remains for later in the week. Stay tuned to later forecasts for additional details. Spotter information statement: spotter activation is not anticipated tonight. The Peoria, Illinois climate summary for this evening, as of 4 p.m., August 3, 2026. Today's high temperature was 84 degrees. The normal high is 86. The record high is 104 degrees, which was set in 1887. Today's low temperature was 62 degrees. The normal low is 66. The record low is 48 degrees, which was set in 1912. No precipitation fell today, which leaves the monthly total at 0.16 inches. The total precipitation for the year still stands at 24.37 inches. Sunset tonight is at 8:12 p.m. Sunrise tomorrow is at 5:58 a.m. And now a discussion of hazardous weather conditions for the following counties in Illinois: Marshall, McLean, Stark, and Woodford. This hazardous weather outlook is for Central Illinois, East Central Illinois, and Southeast Illinois. For tonight, no hazardous weather is expected at this time. For Tuesday through Sunday, a cold front will trigger showers and thunderstorms Wednesday night into Friday. A few of the storms may be capable of strong gusty winds, hail, and heavy downpours. Stay tuned to later forecasts for additional details. Spotter information statement: spotter activation is not anticipated tonight. The time is currently 6:02 p.m. Central Daylight Time. 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Now for the official National Weather Service forecast for Peoria and surrounding areas of Central Illinois. Tonight, mostly clear. Lows in the lower 60s. Southeast winds around 5 miles an hour. Tuesday, mostly sunny. Highs in the mid-80s. South winds 5 to 10 miles an hour. Tuesday night, mostly clear until midnight, then partly cloudy with a slight chance of showers and thunderstorms after midnight. Lows in the upper 60s. South winds around 5 miles an hour. Chance of rain 20%. Wednesday, partly sunny. A chance of showers in the morning, then showers likely with a chance of thunderstorms in the afternoon. Highs in the lower 80s. South winds around 5 miles an hour. Chance of rain 70%. Wednesday night, showers with a chance of thunderstorms. Lows in the mid-60s. Southeast winds around 5 miles an hour, becoming north after midnight. Chance of rain 90%. Thursday, mostly cloudy in the morning, then becoming partly sunny. A chance of showers. A chance of thunderstorms in the afternoon. Highs around 80. Chance of rain 50%. Thursday night and Friday, partly cloudy. Lows in the lower 60s. Highs in the lower 80s. Friday night, mostly clear. Lows in the mid-60s. Saturday, mostly sunny. Highs in the mid-80s. Saturday night through Sunday night, mostly clear. Lows in the upper 60s. Highs in the upper 80s. Monday, mostly sunny. Highs in the upper 80s. Again, the forecast for Peoria and surrounding areas of Central Illinois for tonight: mostly clear. Lows in the lower 60s. Southeast winds around 5 miles.

an hour. At 6 p.m. in Peoria, skies were partly sunny. The temperature was 82 degrees, the dew point was 62, and the relative humidity was 50%. The heat index was 83. The wind was south at 3 miles an hour. The pressure was 29.96 inches and falling. Around central and western Illinois, skies ranged from sunny to mostly sunny, and temperatures were around 80 degrees. And once again at 6 p.m. in Peoria, under partly sunny skies, the temperature was 82, and the heat index was 83. And now a discussion of hazardous weather conditions for the following counties in Illinois: Fulton, Knox, Mason, Peoria, and Tazewell. This hazardous weather outlook is for central Illinois and west central Illinois. For tonight, no hazardous weather is expected at this time. For Tuesday through Sunday, a cold front will trigger showers and thunderstorms Wednesday night into Friday. A few of the storms may be capable of strong gusty winds, hail, and heavy downpours. There is a marginal risk for severe thunderstorms Wednesday afternoon and evening, but considerable uncertainty remains for later in the week. Stay tuned to later forecast for additional details. Spotter information statement: spotter activation is not anticipated tonight. And now a discussion of hazardous weather conditions for the following counties in Illinois: Marshall, McLean, Stark, and Woodford. This hazardous weather outlook is for central Illinois, east central Illinois, and southeast Illinois. For tonight, no hazardous weather is expected at this time. For Tuesday through Sunday, a cold front will trigger showers and thunderstorms Wednesday night into Friday. A few of the storms may be capable of strong gusty winds, hail, and heavy downpours. Stay tuned to later forecast for additional details. Spotter information statement: spotter activation is not anticipated tonight. The time is currently 6:06 p.m. Central Daylight Time. 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Now for the official National Weather Service forecast for Peoria and surrounding areas of central Illinois. Rest of tonight, mostly clear. Lows in the lower 60s. Southeast winds around 5 miles an hour. Tuesday, mostly sunny. Highs in the mid-80s. South winds 5 to 10 miles an hour. Tuesday night, partly cloudy. A slight chance of showers and thunderstorms after midnight. Lows in the upper 60s. South winds around 5 miles an hour. Chance of rain 20%. Wednesday, partly sunny. A chance of showers in the morning, then showers likely with a chance of thunderstorms in the afternoon. Highs in the lower 80s. South winds around 5 miles an hour. Chance of rain 70%. Wednesday night, showers with a chance of thunderstorms. Lows in the mid-60s. Southeast winds around 5 miles an hour, becoming north after midnight. Chance of rain 90%. Thursday, mostly cloudy in the morning, then becoming partly sunny. A chance of showers. A chance of thunderstorms in the afternoon. Highs around 80. Chance of rain 50%. Thursday night and Friday, partly cloudy. Lows in the lower 60s. Highs in the lower 80s. Friday night, mostly clear. Lows in the mid-60s. Saturday, mostly sunny. Highs in the mid-80s. Saturday night through Sunday night, mostly clear. Lows in the upper 60s. Highs in the upper 80s. Monday, mostly sunny. Highs in the upper 80s. Again, the forecast for Peoria and surrounding areas of central Illinois for the rest of tonight, mostly clear. Lows in the lower 60s. Southeast winds around 5 miles an hour. At 6 p.m. in Peoria, skies were partly sunny. The temperature was 82 degrees, the dew point was 62, and the relative humidity was 50%. The heat index was 83. The wind was south at 3 miles an hour. The pressure was 29.96 inches and falling. Around central and western Illinois, skies ranged from sunny to mostly sunny, and temperatures were around 80 degrees. And once again at 6 p.m. in Peoria, under partly sunny skies, the temperature was 82, and the heat index was 83. Looking elsewhere around the Midwest at 6 p.m., Chicago was mostly sunny, and 80. Indianapolis

was partly sunny and 83. St. Louis was mostly sunny and 84. Kansas City was partly sunny and 85. Des Moines was mostly sunny and 85. Milwaukee was mostly sunny and 75. And now a discussion of hazardous weather conditions for the following counties in Illinois: Fulton, Knox, Mason, Peoria, and Tazewell. This hazardous weather outlook is for Central Illinois and West Central Illinois. For tonight, no hazardous weather is expected at this time. For Tuesday through Sunday, a cold front will trigger showers and thunderstorms Wednesday night into Friday. A few of the storms may be capable of strong gusty winds, hail, and heavy downpours. There is a marginal risk for severe thunderstorms Wednesday afternoon and evening, but considerable uncertainty remains for later in the week. Stay tuned to later forecast for additional details. Spotter information statement. Spotter activation is not anticipated tonight. And now a discussion of hazardous weather conditions for the following counties in Illinois: Marshall, McLean, Stark, and Woodford. This hazardous weather outlook is for Central Illinois, East Central Illinois, and Southeast Illinois. For tonight, no hazardous weather is expected at this time. For Tuesday through Sunday, a cold front will trigger showers and thunderstorms Wednesday night into Friday. A few of the storms may be capable of strong gusty winds, hail, and heavy downpours. Stay tuned to later forecast for additional details. Spotter information statement. Spotter activation is not anticipated tonight. The time is currently 6:11 p.m. Central Daylight Time. 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Now for the official National Weather Service forecast for Peoria and surrounding areas of Central Illinois. Rest of tonight, mostly clear. Lows in the lower 60s. Southeast winds around 5 miles an hour. Tuesday, mostly sunny. Highs in the mid-80s. South winds 5 to 10 miles an hour. Tuesday night, partly cloudy. A slight chance of showers and thunderstorms after midnight. Lows in the upper 60s. South winds around 5 miles an hour. Chance of rain 20%. Wednesday, partly sunny. A chance of showers in the morning, then showers likely with a chance of thunderstorms in the afternoon. Highs in the lower 80s. South winds around 5 miles an hour. Chance of rain 70%. Wednesday night, showers with a chance of thunderstorms. Lows in the mid-60s. Southeast winds around 5 miles an hour, becoming north after midnight. Chance of rain 90%. Thursday, mostly cloudy in the morning, then becoming partly sunny. A chance of showers. A chance of thunderstorms in the afternoon. Highs around 80. Chance of rain 50%. Thursday night and Friday, partly cloudy. Lows in the lower 60s. Highs in the lower 80s. Friday night, mostly clear. Lows in the mid-60s. Saturday, mostly sunny. Highs in the mid-80s. Saturday night through Sunday night, mostly clear. Lows in the upper 60s. Highs in the upper 80s. Monday, mostly sunny. Highs in the upper 80s. Again, the forecast for Peoria and surrounding areas of Central Illinois for the rest of tonight, mostly clear. Lows in the lower 60s. Southeast winds around 5 miles an hour. 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At 6 p.m. in Peoria, skies were partly sunny. The temperature was 82 degrees, the dew point was 62, and the relative humidity was 50%. The heat index was 83. The wind was south at 3 miles an hour. The pressure was 29.96 inches and falling. Around central and western Illinois, skies ranged from sunny to mostly sunny, and temperatures were around 80.

degrees. And once again at 6 p.m. in Peoria, under partly sunny skies, the temperature was 82, and the heat index was 83. Looking elsewhere around the Midwest at 6 p.m., Chicago was mostly sunny, and 80. Indianapolis was partly sunny, and 83. St. Louis was mostly sunny, and 84. Kansas City was partly sunny, and 85. Des Moines was mostly sunny, and 85. Milwaukee was mostly sunny, and 75. And now a discussion of hazardous weather conditions for the following counties in Illinois: Fulton, Knox, Mason, Peoria, and Tazewell. This hazardous weather outlook is for Central Illinois and West Central Illinois. For tonight, no hazardous weather is expected at this time. For Tuesday through Sunday, a cold front will trigger showers and thunderstorms Wednesday night into Friday. A few of the storms may be capable of strong gusty winds, hail, and heavy downpours. There is a marginal risk for severe thunderstorms Wednesday afternoon and evening, but considerable uncertainty remains for later in the week. Stay tuned to later forecasts for additional details. Spotter information statement: spotter activation is not anticipated tonight. The Peoria, Illinois climate summary for this evening, as of 4 p.m., August 3, 2026. Today's high temperature was 84 degrees. The normal high is 86. The record high is 104 degrees, which was set in 1887. Today's low temperature was 62 degrees. The normal low is 66. The record low is 48 degrees, which was set in 1912. No precipitation fell today, which leaves the monthly total at 0.16 inches. The total precipitation for the year still stands at 24.37 inches. Sunset tonight is at 8:12 p.m. Sunrise tomorrow is at 5:58 a.m. And now a discussion of hazardous weather conditions for the following counties in Illinois: Marshall, McLean, Stark, and Woodford. This hazardous weather outlook is for Central Illinois, East Central Illinois, and Southeast Illinois. For tonight, no hazardous weather is expected at this time. For Tuesday through Sunday, a cold front will trigger showers and thunderstorms Wednesday night into Friday. A few of the storms may be capable of strong gusty winds, hail, and heavy downpours. Stay tuned to later forecasts for additional details. Spotter information statement: spotter activation is not anticipated tonight. The time is currently 6:17 p.m. Central Daylight Time. 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Now for the official National Weather Service forecast for Peoria and surrounding areas of Central Illinois. Rest of tonight, mostly clear. Lows in the lower 60s. Southeast winds around 5 miles an hour. Tuesday, mostly sunny. Highs in the mid-80s. South winds 5 to 10 miles an hour. Tuesday night, partly cloudy. A slight chance of showers and thunderstorms after midnight. Lows in the upper 60s. South winds around 5 miles an hour. Chance of rain 20%. Wednesday, partly sunny. A chance of showers in the morning, then showers likely with a chance of thunderstorms in the afternoon. Highs in the lower 80s. South winds around 5 miles an hour. Chance of rain 70%. Wednesday night, showers with a chance of thunderstorms. Lows in the mid-60s. Southeast winds around 5 miles an hour, becoming north after midnight. Chance of rain 90%. Thursday, mostly cloudy in the morning, then becoming partly sunny. A chance of showers. A chance of thunderstorms in the afternoon. Highs around 80. Chance of rain 50%. Thursday night and Friday, partly cloudy. Lows in the lower 60s. Highs in the lower 80s. Friday night, mostly clear. Lows in the mid-60s. Saturday, mostly sunny. Highs in the mid-80s. Saturday night through Sunday night, mostly clear. Lows in the upper 60s. Highs in the upper 80s. Monday, mostly sunny. Highs in the upper 80s. Again, the forecast for Peoria and surrounding areas of Central Illinois for the rest of tonight, mostly clear. Lows in the lower 60s. Southeast winds around 5 miles an hour. At 6 p.m. in Peoria.

skies were partly sunny. The temperature was 82 degrees, the dew point was 62, and the relative humidity was 50%. The heat index was 83. The wind was south at 3 miles an hour. The pressure was 29.96 inches and falling. Around central and western Illinois, skies ranged from sunny to mostly sunny, and temperatures were around 80 degrees. And once again at 6 p.m. in Peoria, under partly sunny skies, the temperature was 82, and the heat index was 83. Looking elsewhere around the Midwest at 6 p.m., Chicago was mostly sunny, and 80. Indianapolis was partly sunny, and 83. St. Louis was mostly sunny, and 84. Kansas City was partly sunny, and 85. Des Moines was mostly sunny, and 85. Milwaukee was mostly sunny, and 75. And now a discussion of hazardous weather conditions for the following counties in Illinois: Fulton, Knox, Mason, Peoria, and Tazewell. This hazardous weather outlook is for central Illinois and west central Illinois. For tonight, no hazardous weather is expected at this time. For Tuesday through Sunday, a cold front will trigger showers and thunderstorms Wednesday night into Friday. A few of the storms may be capable of strong gusty winds, hail, and heavy downpours. There is a marginal risk for severe thunderstorms Wednesday afternoon and evening, but considerable uncertainty remains for later in the week. Stay tuned to later forecasts for additional details. Spotter information statement: spotter activation is not anticipated tonight. And now a discussion of hazardous weather conditions for the following counties in Illinois: Marshall, McLean, Stark, and Woodford. This hazardous weather outlook is for central Illinois, east central Illinois, and southeast Illinois. For tonight, no hazardous weather is expected at this time. For Tuesday through Sunday, a cold front will trigger showers and thunderstorms Wednesday night into Friday. A few of the storms may be capable of strong gusty winds, hail, and heavy downpours. Stay tuned to later forecasts for additional details. Spotter information statement: spotter activation is not anticipated tonight. The time is currently 6:21 p.m. Central Daylight Time. 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Now for the official National Weather Service forecast for Peoria and surrounding areas of central Illinois. Rest of tonight, mostly clear. Lows in the lower 60s. Southeast winds around 5 miles an hour. Tuesday, mostly sunny. Highs in the mid-80s. South winds 5 to 10 miles an hour. Tuesday night, partly cloudy. A slight chance of showers and thunderstorms after midnight. Lows in the upper 60s. South winds around 5 miles an hour. Chance of rain 20%. Wednesday, partly sunny. A chance of showers in the morning, then showers likely with a chance of thunderstorms in the afternoon. Highs in the lower 80s. South winds around 5 miles an hour. Chance of rain 70%. Wednesday night, showers with a chance of thunderstorms. Lows in the mid-60s. Southeast winds around 5 miles an hour, becoming north after midnight. Chance of rain 90%. Thursday, mostly cloudy in the morning, then becoming partly sunny. A chance of showers. A chance of thunderstorms in the afternoon. Highs around 80. Chance of rain 50%. Thursday night and Friday, partly cloudy. Lows in the lower 60s. Highs in the lower 80s. Friday night, mostly clear. Lows in the mid-60s. Saturday, mostly sunny. Highs in the mid-80s. Saturday night through Sunday night, mostly clear. Lows in the upper 60s. Highs in the upper 80s. Monday, mostly sunny. Highs in the upper 80s. Again, the forecast for Peoria and surrounding areas of central Illinois for the rest of tonight, mostly clear. Lows in the lower 60s. Southeast winds around 5 miles an hour. At 6 p.m. in Peoria, skies were partly sunny. The temperature was 82 degrees, the dew point was 62, and the relative humidity was 50%. The heat index was 83. The wind was south at 3 miles an hour. The pressure was 29.96 inches and falling. Around central and western Illinois,

Highs ranged from sunny to mostly sunny, and temperatures were around 80 degrees. And once again at 6 p.m. in Peoria, under partly sunny skies, the temperature was 82, and the heat index was 83. Looking elsewhere around the Midwest at 6 p.m., Chicago was mostly sunny, and 80. Indianapolis was partly sunny, and 83. St. Louis was mostly sunny, and 84. Kansas City was partly sunny, and 85. Des Moines was mostly sunny, and 85. Milwaukee was mostly sunny, and 75. And now a discussion of hazardous weather conditions for the following counties in Illinois: Fulton, Knox, Mason, Peoria, and Tazewell. This hazardous weather outlook is for Central Illinois and West Central Illinois. For tonight, no hazardous weather is expected at this time. For Tuesday through Sunday, a cold front will trigger showers and thunderstorms Wednesday night into Friday. A few of the storms may be capable of strong gusty winds, hail, and heavy downpours. There is a marginal risk for severe thunderstorms Wednesday afternoon and evening, but considerable uncertainty remains for later in the week. Stay tuned to later forecasts for additional details. Spotter information statement: spotter activation is not anticipated tonight. And now a discussion of hazardous weather conditions for the following counties in Illinois: Marshall, McLean, Stark, and Woodford. This hazardous weather outlook is for Central Illinois, East Central Illinois, and Southeast Illinois. For tonight, no hazardous weather is expected at this time. For Tuesday through Sunday, a cold front will trigger showers and thunderstorms Wednesday night into Friday. A few of the storms may be capable of strong gusty winds, hail, and heavy downpours. Stay tuned to later forecasts for additional details. Spotter information statement: spotter activation is not anticipated tonight. The time is currently 6:26 p.m. Central Daylight Time. 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Now for the official National Weather Service forecast for Peoria and surrounding areas of Central Illinois. Rest of tonight, mostly clear. Lows in the lower 60s. Southeast winds around 5 miles an hour. Tuesday, mostly sunny. Highs in the mid-80s. South winds 5 to 10 miles an hour. Tuesday night, partly cloudy. A slight chance of showers and thunderstorms after midnight. Lows in the upper 60s. South winds around 5 miles an hour. Chance of rain 20%. Wednesday, partly sunny. A chance of showers in the morning, then showers likely with a chance of thunderstorms in the afternoon. Highs in the lower 80s. South winds around 5 miles an hour. Chance of rain 70%. Wednesday night, showers with a chance of thunderstorms. Lows in the mid-60s. Southeast winds around 5 miles an hour, becoming north after midnight. Chance of rain 90%. Thursday, mostly cloudy in the morning, then becoming partly sunny. A chance of showers. A chance of thunderstorms in the afternoon. Highs around 80. Chance of rain 50%. Thursday night and Friday, partly cloudy. Lows in the lower 60s. Highs in the lower 80s. Friday night, mostly clear. Lows in the mid-60s. Saturday, mostly sunny. Highs in the mid-80s. Saturday night through Sunday night, mostly clear. Lows in the upper 60s. Highs in the upper 80s. Monday, mostly sunny. Highs in the upper 80s. Again, the forecast for Peoria and surrounding areas of Central Illinois for the rest of tonight, mostly clear. Lows in the lower 60s. Southeast winds around 5 miles an hour. At 6 p.m. in Peoria, skies were partly sunny. The temperature was 82 degrees, the dew point was 62, and the relative humidity was 50%. The heat index was 83. The wind was south at 3 miles an hour. The pressure was 29.96 inches and falling. Around central and western Illinois, skies ranged from sunny to mostly sunny, and temperatures were around 80 degrees. And once again at 6 p.m. in Peoria, under partly sunny skies, the temperature was 82, and the heat index was 83. Looking elsewhere around the Midwest at 6 p.m., Chicago was mostly sunny, and 80. Indiana

Angeles was partly sunny and 83. St. Louis was mostly sunny and 84. Kansas City was partly sunny and 85. Des Moines was mostly sunny and 85. Milwaukee was mostly sunny and 75. The time is currently 6:29 p.m. Central Daylight Time. 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Now for the official National Weather Service forecast for Peoria and surrounding areas of central Illinois. Rest of tonight, mostly clear. Lows in the lower 60s. Southeast winds around 5 miles an hour. Tuesday, mostly sunny. Highs in the mid-80s. South winds 5 to 10 miles an hour. Tuesday night, partly cloudy. A slight chance of showers and thunderstorms after midnight. Lows in the upper 60s. South winds around 5 miles an hour. Chance of rain 20%. Wednesday, partly sunny. A chance of showers in the morning, then showers likely with a chance of thunderstorms in the afternoon. Highs in the lower 80s. South winds around 5 miles an hour. Chance of rain 70%. Wednesday night, showers with a chance of thunderstorms. Lows in the mid-60s. Southeast winds around 5 miles an hour, becoming north after midnight. Chance of rain 90%. Thursday, mostly cloudy in the morning, then becoming partly sunny. A chance of showers. A chance of thunderstorms in the afternoon. Highs around 80. Chance of rain 50%. Thursday night and Friday, partly cloudy. Lows in the lower 60s. Highs in the lower 80s. Friday night, mostly clear. Lows in the mid-60s. Saturday, mostly sunny. Highs in the mid-80s. Saturday night through Sunday night, mostly clear. Lows in the upper 60s. Highs in the upper 80s. Monday, mostly sunny. Highs in the upper 80s. Again, the forecast for Peoria and surrounding areas of central Illinois for the rest of tonight, mostly clear. Lows in the lower 60s. Southeast winds around 5 miles an hour. The Peoria, Illinois climate summary for this evening, as of 4 p.m., August 3, 2026. Today's high temperature was 84 degrees. The normal high is 86. The record high is 104 degrees, which was set in 1887. Today's low temperature was 62 degrees. The normal low is 66. The record low is 48 degrees, which was set in 1912. No precipitation fell today, which leaves the monthly total at 0.16 inches. The total precipitation for the year still stands at 24.37 inches. Sunset tonight is at 8:12 p.m. Sunrise tomorrow is at 5:58 a.m. At 6 p.m. in Peoria, skies were partly sunny. The temperature was 82 degrees, the dew point was 62, and the relative humidity was 50%. The heat index was 83. The wind was south at 3 miles an hour. The pressure was 29.96 inches and falling. Around central and western Illinois, skies ranged from sunny to mostly sunny, and temperatures were around 80 degrees. And once again at 6 p.m. in Peoria, under partly sunny skies, the temperature was 82, and the heat index was 83. Looking elsewhere around the Midwest at 6 p.m., Chicago was mostly sunny, and 80. Indianapolis was partly sunny, and 80. Looking elsewhere around the Midwest at 6 p.m., Chicago was mostly sunny, and 80. Indianapolis was partly sunny, and 83. St. Louis was mostly sunny, and 84. Kansas City was partly sunny, and 85. Des Moines was mostly sunny, and 85. Milwaukee was mostly sunny, and 75. The time is currently 6:33 p.m. Central Daylight Time. 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Now for the official National Weather Service forecast for Peoria and surrounding areas of central Illinois. Rest of tonight, mostly clear. Lows in the lower 60s. Southeast winds around 5 miles an hour. Tuesday, mostly sunny. Highs in the mid-80s. South winds 5 to 10 miles an hour. Tuesday night, partly cloudy. A slight chance

70%. Wednesday night, showers with a chance of thunderstorms. Lows in the mid-60s. Southeast winds around 5 miles an hour, becoming north after midnight. Chance of rain 90%. Thursday, mostly cloudy in the morning, then becoming partly sunny. A chance of showers. A chance of thunderstorms in the afternoon. Highs around 80. Chance of rain 50%. Thursday night and Friday, partly cloudy. Lows in the lower 60s. Highs in the lower 80s. Friday night, mostly clear. Lows in the mid-60s. Saturday, mostly sunny. Highs in the mid-80s. Saturday night through Sunday night, mostly clear. Lows in the upper 60s. Highs in the upper 80s. Monday, mostly sunny. Highs in the upper 80s. Again, the forecast for Peoria and surrounding areas of central Illinois for the rest of tonight, mostly clear. Lows in the lower 60s. Southeast winds around 5 miles an hour. The Peoria, Illinois climate summary for this evening, as of 4 p.m., August 3, 2026. Today's high temperature was 84 degrees. The normal high is 86. The record high is 104 degrees, which was set in 1887. Today's low temperature was 62 degrees. The normal low is 66. The record low is 48 degrees, which was set in 1912. No precipitation fell today, which leaves the monthly total at 0.16 inches. The total precipitation for the year still stands at 24.37 inches. Sunset tonight is at 8:12 p.m. Sunrise tomorrow is at 5:58 a.m. At 6 p.m. in Peoria, skies were partly sunny. The temperature was 82 degrees, the dew point was 62, and the relative humidity was 50%. The heat index was 83. The wind was south at 3 miles an hour. The pressure was 29.96 inches and falling. Around central and western Illinois, skies ranged from sunny to mostly sunny, and temperatures were around 80 degrees. And once again at 6 p.m. in Peoria, under partly sunny skies, the temperature was 82, and the heat index was 83. Looking elsewhere around the Midwest at 6 p.m., Chicago was mostly sunny, and 80. Indianapolis was partly sunny, and 83. St. Louis was mostly sunny, and 84. Kansas City was partly sunny, and 85. Des Moines was mostly sunny, and 85. Milwaukee was mostly sunny, and 75. The time is currently 6:47 p.m. Central Daylight Time. 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Now for the official National Weather Service forecast for Peoria and surrounding areas of central Illinois. Rest of tonight, mostly clear. Lows in the lower 60s. Southeast winds around 5 miles an hour. Tuesday, mostly sunny. Highs in the mid-80s. South winds 5 to 10 miles an hour. Tuesday night, partly cloudy. A slight chance of showers and thunderstorms after midnight. Lows in the upper 60s. South winds around 5 miles an hour. Chance of rain 20%. Wednesday, partly sunny. A chance of showers in the morning, then showers likely with a chance of thunderstorms in the afternoon. Highs in the lower 80s. South winds around 5 miles an hour. Chance of rain 70%. Wednesday night, showers with a chance of thunderstorms. Lows in the mid-60s. Southeast winds around 5 miles an hour, becoming north after midnight. Chance of rain 90%. Thursday, mostly cloudy in the morning, then becoming partly sunny. A chance of showers. A chance of thunderstorms in the afternoon. Highs around 80. Chance of rain 50%. Thursday night and Friday, partly cloudy. Lows in the lower 60s. Highs in the lower 80s. Friday night, mostly clear. Lows in the mid-60s. Saturday, mostly sunny. Highs in the mid-80s. Saturday night through Sunday night, mostly clear. Lows in the upper 60s. Highs in the upper 80s. Monday, mostly sunny. Highs in the upper 80s. Again, the forecast for Peoria and surrounding areas of central Illinois for the rest of tonight, mostly clear.

Lows in the lower 60s. Southeast winds around 5 miles an hour. At 6 p.m. in Peoria, skies were partly sunny. The temperature was 82 degrees, the dew point was 62, and the relative humidity was 50%. The heat index was 83. The wind was south at 3 miles an hour. The pressure was 29.96 inches and falling. Around central and western Illinois, skies ranged from sunny to mostly sunny, and temperatures were around 80 degrees. And once again at 6 p.m. in Peoria, under partly sunny skies, the temperature was 82, and the heat index was 83. Looking elsewhere around the Midwest at 6 p.m., Chicago was mostly sunny, and 80. Indianapolis was partly sunny, and 83. St. Louis was mostly sunny, and 84. Kansas City was partly sunny, and 85. Des Moines was mostly sunny, and 85. Milwaukee was mostly sunny, and 75. The time is currently 6:50 p.m. Central Daylight Time. 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Now for the official National Weather Service forecast for Peoria and surrounding areas of central Illinois. Rest of tonight, mostly clear. Lows in the lower 60s. Southeast winds around 5 miles an hour. Tuesday, mostly sunny. Highs in the mid-80s. South winds 5 to 10 miles an hour. Tuesday night, partly cloudy. A slight chance of showers and thunderstorms after midnight. Lows in the upper 60s. South winds around 5 miles an hour. Chance of rain 20%. Wednesday, partly sunny. A chance of showers in the morning, then showers likely with a chance of thunderstorms in the afternoon. Highs in the lower 80s. South winds around 5 miles an hour. Chance of rain 70%. Wednesday night, showers with a chance of thunderstorms. Lows in the mid-60s. Southeast winds around 5 miles an hour, becoming north after midnight. Chance of rain 90%. Thursday, mostly cloudy in the morning, then becoming partly sunny. A chance of showers. A chance of thunderstorms in the afternoon. Highs around 80. Chance of rain 50%. Thursday night and Friday, partly cloudy. Lows in the lower 60s. Highs in the lower 80s. Friday night, mostly clear. Lows in the mid-60s. Saturday, mostly sunny. Highs in the mid-80s. Saturday night through Sunday night, mostly clear. Lows in the upper 60s. Highs in the upper 80s. Monday, mostly sunny. Highs in the upper 80s. Again, the forecast for Peoria and surrounding areas of central Illinois for the rest of tonight, mostly clear. Lows in the lower 60s. Southeast winds around 5 miles an hour. At 6 p.m. in Peoria, skies were partly sunny. The temperature was 82 degrees, the dew point was 62, and the relative humidity was 50%. The heat index was 83. The wind was south at 3 miles an hour. The pressure was 29.96 inches and falling. Around central and western Illinois, skies ranged from sunny to mostly sunny, and temperatures were around 80 degrees. And once again at 6 p.m. in Peoria, under partly sunny skies, the temperature was 82, and the heat index was 83. Looking elsewhere around the Midwest at 6 p.m., Chicago was mostly sunny, and 80. Indianapolis was partly sunny, and 83. St. Louis was mostly sunny, and 84. Kansas City was partly sunny, and 85. Des Moines was mostly sunny, and 85. Milwaukee was mostly sunny, and 75. The time is currently 6:53 p.m. Central Daylight Time. 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Now for the official National Weather Service forecast for Peoria and surrounding areas of central Illinois. Rest of tonight, mostly clear. Lows in the lower 60s. Southeast winds around 5 miles an hour. Tuesday, mostly sunny. Highs in the mid-80s. South winds 5 to 10 miles an hour. Tuesday night, partly cloudy. A slight chance of showers and thunderstorms after midnight. Lows in the upper 60s.

80s. Friday night, mostly clear. Lows in the mid-60s. Saturday, mostly sunny. Highs in the mid-80s. Saturday night through Sunday night, mostly clear. Lows in the upper 60s. Highs in the upper 80s. Monday, mostly sunny. Highs in the upper 80s. Again, the forecast for Peoria and surrounding areas of central Illinois for the rest of tonight, mostly clear. Lows in the lower 60s. Southeast winds around 5 miles an hour. At 6 p.m. in Peoria, skies were partly sunny. The temperature was 82 degrees, the dew point was 62, and the relative humidity was 50%. The heat index was 83. The wind was south at 3 miles an hour. The pressure was 29.96 inches and falling. Around central and western Illinois, skies ranged from sunny to mostly sunny, and temperatures were around 80 degrees. And once again at 6 p.m. in Peoria, under partly sunny skies, the temperature was 82, and the heat index was 83. Looking elsewhere around the Midwest at 6 p.m., Chicago was mostly sunny, and 80. Indianapolis was partly sunny, and 83. St. Louis was mostly sunny, and 84. Kansas City was partly sunny, and 85. Des Moines was mostly sunny, and 85. Milwaukee was mostly sunny, and 75. The time is currently 6:56 p.m. Central Daylight Time. 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Now for the official National Weather Service forecast for Peoria and surrounding areas of central Illinois. Rest of tonight, mostly clear. Lows in the lower 60s. Southeast winds around 5 miles an hour. Tuesday, mostly sunny. Highs in the mid-80s. South winds 5 to 10 miles an hour. Tuesday night, partly cloudy. A slight chance of showers and thunderstorms after midnight. Lows in the upper 60s. South winds around 5 miles an hour. Chance of rain 20%. Wednesday, partly sunny. A chance of showers in the morning, then showers likely with a chance of thunderstorms in the afternoon. Highs in the lower 80s. South winds around 5 miles an hour. Chance of rain 70%. Wednesday night, showers with a chance of thunderstorms. Lows in the mid-60s. Southeast winds around 5 miles an hour, becoming north after midnight. Chance of rain 90%. Thursday, mostly cloudy in the morning, then becoming partly sunny. A chance of showers. A chance of thunderstorms in the afternoon. Highs around 80. Chance of rain 50%. Thursday night and Friday, partly cloudy. Lows in the lower 60s. Highs in the lower 80s. Friday night, mostly clear. Lows in the mid-60s. Saturday, mostly sunny. Highs in the mid-80s. Saturday night through Sunday night, mostly clear. Lows in the upper 60s. Highs in the upper 80s. Monday, mostly sunny. Highs in the upper 80s. Again, the forecast for Peoria and surrounding areas of central Illinois for the rest of tonight, mostly clear. Lows in the lower 60s. Southeast winds around 5 miles an hour. At 6 p.m. in Peoria, skies were partly sunny. The temperature was 82 degrees, the dew point was 62, and the relative humidity was 50%. The heat index was 83. The wind was south at 3 miles an hour. The pressure was 29.96 inches and falling. Around central and western Illinois, skies ranged from sunny to mostly sunny, and temperatures were around 80 degrees. And once again at 6 p.m. in Peoria, under partly sunny skies, the temperature was 82, and the heat index was 83. Looking elsewhere around the Midwest at 6 p.m., Chicago was mostly sunny, and 80. Indianapolis was partly sunny, and 83. St. Louis was mostly sunny, and 84. Kansas City was partly sunny, and 85. Des Moines was mostly sunny, and 85. Milwaukee was mostly sunny, and 75. The time is currently 6:59 p.m. Central Daylight Time. 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